The wind was north at 7 miles an hour. The pressure was 29.97 inches and steady. At State College, it was mostly sunny. The temperature was 79 degrees, the dew point 54, and the relative humidity 41%. The wind was northwest at 8 miles an hour. The pressure was 29.96 inches and rising. Now, a few other local conditions: Johnstown, sunny 76, Du Bois, sunny 76, La Trobe, sunny 82, Pittsburgh mostly sunny 83, Erie, sunny 71, Bradford sunny 71. To the south and east, York, sunny 83, Selins Grove sunny 79, Harrisburg mostly sunny 85, Philadelphia mostly sunny 86, Baltimore mostly sunny 87, Washington DC mostly sunny 89. Once again, in Altoona it was 81 degrees under sunny skies. And at State College it was 79 degrees under mostly sunny skies. This is NOAA Weather Radio, All Hazards Station WMG 589. Serving South Central Pennsylvania, and originating from the National Weather Service Office in State College. Here are the 8 p.m. conditions in the Altoona area. In Altoona, it was clear. The temperature was 78 degrees, the dew point 52, and the relative humidity 40%. The wind was north at 7 miles an hour. The pressure was 30.00 inches and rising. At State College, it was partly cloudy. The temperature was 79 degrees, the dew point 55, and the relative humidity 44%. The wind was north at 7 miles an hour. The pressure was 29.99 inches and rising. Now, a few other local conditions: Johnstown, clear 74, Du Bois, clear 74, Pittsburgh partly cloudy 81, Erie, clear 69, Bradford clear 69. To the south and east, York, clear 81, Selins Grove clear 75, Harrisburg partly cloudy 83, Philadelphia partly cloudy 84, Baltimore partly cloudy 85, Washington DC partly cloudy 86. Once again, in Altoona it was 78 degrees under clear skies. And at State College it was 79 degrees under partly cloudy skies. This is NOAA Weather Radio, All Hazards Station WMG 589. 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Here's the hazardous weather outlook for the following counties, Bedford and Cambria. For tonight, no hazardous weather is expected at this time. And now the extended outlook for the period Monday through Saturday. The probability for widespread hazardous weather is low. Here's the hazardous weather outlook for the following counties, Blair and Huntingdon. For tonight, no hazardous weather is expected at this time. And now the extended outlook for the period Monday through Saturday. Dangerous heat conditions are possible Thursday and Friday with maximum heat index values over 100 degrees possible. The Altoona climate summary for this evening, as of 5 p.m., June 7, 2026. Today's high temperature was 83 degrees and the low 66 degrees. No precipitation fell today, which leaves the monthly total at 0.18 inches. The record high for tomorrow is 94, which occurred in 2011, and the record low is 38, which occurred in 1977. Sunset tonight is at 8:41 p.m. Sunrise tomorrow is at 5:43 a.m. Convective cumulus clouds will decrease in coverage as the evening progresses. Low temperatures tonight into Monday morning will range from the lower 50s across northern Pennsylvania to the mid-60s near Philadelphia. Monday will see high temperatures in the high 80s in northwest Pennsylvania and low 80s in the southeast. Dry conditions continue for the first half of the week before increasing humidity and frontal passages bring some chance for showers and thunderstorms for the latter half of the week starting Wednesday. This increase in humidity, and well above average temperatures 10 to 20 Fahrenheit degrees, could bring an increase in the threat for heat-related illnesses, particularly on Thursday and Friday, across the state. Here is the latest National Weather Service forecast for Blair and Bedford counties, including the city of Altoona. Tonight, mostly clear. Lows in the upper 50s. North winds 5 to 10 miles an hour. Monday, patchy fog before 8 a.m. Sunny. Highs in the lower 80s. Southeast winds 5 to 10 miles an hour.
Monday night, partly cloudy. Lows in the upper 50s. Southeast winds 5 to 10 miles an hour with gusts up to 25 miles an hour. Tuesday, partly sunny. A slight chance of showers after 2 p.m. Highs in the mid-80s. South winds 5 to 10 miles an hour with gusts up to 20 miles an hour. Chance of rain 20%. Tuesday night, partly cloudy before 8 p.m., then becoming mostly cloudy. A slight chance of thunderstorms before 8 p.m. A slight chance of showers through 2 a.m., then a chance of showers after 2 a.m. Rainfall amounts less than a tenth of an inch. Lows in the mid-60s. South winds 5 to 10 miles an hour. Chance of rain 50%. Here is the latest National Weather Service forecast for Cambria County, including the city of Johnstown. Tonight, clear. Patchy fog after 4 a.m. Lows in the mid-50s. North winds 5 to 10 miles an hour with gusts up to 20 miles an hour, becoming east after midnight. Monday, patchy fog before 8 a.m. Sunny. Highs in the lower 80s. Southeast winds 5 to 10 miles an hour. Monday night, partly cloudy. Lows in the upper 50s. Southeast winds 10 to 15 miles an hour with gusts up to 25 miles an hour. Tuesday, mostly sunny. A slight chance of showers and thunderstorms after 2 p.m. Highs in the mid-80s. South winds 5 to 10 miles an hour with gusts up to 20 miles an hour. Chance of rain 20%. Tuesday night, mostly cloudy. A chance of showers and a slight chance of thunderstorms through midnight, then showers likely after midnight. Rainfall amounts less than a tenth of an inch. Lows in the mid-60s. South winds 5 to 10 miles an hour. Chance of rain 60%. And now the extended forecast for South Central Pennsylvania. Wednesday, showers likely and a chance of thunderstorms. Highs in the mid-80s. Chance of rain 70%. Wednesday night, mostly cloudy with a slight chance of showers and thunderstorms. Lows in the upper 60s. Chance of rain 20%. Thursday, partly sunny with a chance of showers and thunderstorms. Hot. Highs around 90. Chance of rain 40%. Thursday night, partly cloudy with a slight chance of showers and thunderstorms. Lows in the upper 60s. Chance of rain 20%. Friday, partly sunny with a chance of showers and thunderstorms. Very warm. Highs in the upper 80s. Chance of rain 50%. Friday night, mostly cloudy. Lows in the mid-60s. Saturday, mostly sunny with a chance of showers. Very warm. Highs in the upper 80s. Chance of rain 30%. Saturday night, partly cloudy. Lows in the mid-60s. Sunday, partly sunny with a chance of showers and thunderstorms. Very warm. Highs in the upper 80s. Chance of rain 40%. The 8 to 14 day outlook, from Monday, June 15th to Sunday, June 21st, calls for above normal temperatures and above normal precipitation. Normal high temperatures across central Pennsylvania during this period range from the mid-70s over the Allegheny Mountains to the low 80s across the lower Susquehanna Valley. Normal lows range from the low 50s over the Alleghenies to the low 60s across the lower Susquehanna Valley. Here are the 8 p.m. conditions in the Altoona area. In Altoona, it was clear. The temperature was 78 degrees, the dew point 52, and the relative humidity 40%. The wind was north at 7 miles an hour. The pressure was 30.00 inches and rising. At State College, it was partly cloudy. The temperature was 79 degrees, the dew point 55, and the relative humidity 44%. The wind was north at 7 miles an hour. The pressure was 29.99 inches and rising. Now, a few other local conditions: Johnstown, clear 74, DuBois, clear 74, Pittsburgh partly cloudy 81, Erie, clear 69, Bradford clear 69. To the south and east, York, clear 81, Selins Grove clear 75, Harrisburg partly cloudy 83, Philadelphia partly cloudy 84, Baltimore partly cloudy 85, Washington DC partly cloudy 86.
Once again, in Altoona, it was 78 degrees under clear sky.

Here's the hazardous weather outlook for the following counties, Blair and Huntingdon. For tonight, no hazardous weather is expected at this time. And now the extended outlook for the period Monday through Saturday. Dangerous heat conditions are possible Thursday and Friday with maximum heat index values over 100 degrees possible. The Altoona climate summary for this evening, as of 5 p.m., June 7, 2026. Today's high temperature was 83 degrees and the low 66 degrees. No precipitation fell today, which leaves the monthly total at 0.18 inches. The record high for tomorrow is 94, which occurred in 2011, and the record low is 38, which occurred in 1977. Sunset tonight is at 8:41 p.m. Sunrise tomorrow is at 5:43 a.m. Convective cumulus clouds will decrease in coverage as the evening progresses. Low temperatures tonight into Monday morning will range from the lower 50s across northern Pennsylvania to the mid-60s near Philadelphia. Monday will see high temperatures in the high 80s in northwest Pennsylvania and low 80s in the southeast. Dry conditions continue for the first half of the week before increasing humidity and frontal passages bring some chance for showers and thunderstorms for the latter half of the week starting Wednesday. This increase in humidity, and well above average temperatures 10 to 20 Fahrenheit degrees, could bring an increase in the threat for heat-related illnesses, particularly on Thursday and Friday, across the state. Here is the latest National Weather Service forecast for Blair and Bedford counties, including the city of Altoona. Tonight, mostly clear. Lows in the upper 50s. North winds 5 to 10 miles an hour. Monday, patchy fog before 8 a.m. Sunny. Highs in the lower 80s. Southeast winds 5 to 10 miles an hour. Monday night, partly cloudy. Lows in the upper 50s. Southeast winds 5 to 10 miles an hour with gusts up to 25 miles an hour. Tuesday, partly sunny. A slight chance of showers after 2 p.m. Highs in the mid-80s. South winds 5 to 10 miles an hour with gusts up to 20 miles an hour. Chance of rain 20%. Tuesday night, partly cloudy before 8 p.m., then becoming mostly cloudy. A slight chance of thunderstorms before 8 p.m. A slight chance of showers through 2 a.m., then a chance of showers after 2 a.m. Rainfall amounts less than a tenth of an inch. Lows in the mid-60s. South winds 5 to 10 miles an hour. Chance of rain 50%. Here is the latest National Weather Service forecast for Cambria County, including the city of Johnstown. Tonight, clear. Patchy fog after 4 a.m. Lows in the mid-50s. North winds 5 to 10 miles an hour with gusts up to 20 miles an hour, becoming east after midnight. Monday, patchy fog before 8 a.m. Sunny. Highs in the lower 80s. Southeast winds 5 to 10 miles an hour. Monday night, partly cloudy. Lows in the upper 50s. Southeast winds 10 to 15 miles an hour with gusts up to 25 miles an hour. Tuesday, mostly sunny. A slight chance of showers and thunderstorms after 2 p.m. Highs in the mid-80s. South winds 5 to 10 miles an hour with gusts up to 20 miles an hour. Chance of rain 20%. Tuesday night, mostly cloudy. A chance of showers and a slight chance of thunderstorms through midnight, then showers likely after midnight. Rainfall amounts less than a tenth of an inch. Lows in the mid-60s. South winds 5 to 10 miles an hour. Chance of rain 60%. And now the extended forecast for South Central Pennsylvania. Wednesday, showers likely and a chance of thunderstorms. Highs in the mid-80s. Chance of rain 70%. Wednesday night, mostly cloudy with a slight chance of showers and thunderstorms. Lows in the upper 60s. Chance of rain 20%. Thursday, partly sunny with a chance of showers and thunderstorms. Hot. Highs around 90. Chance of rain 40%. Thursday night, partly cloudy with a slight chance of showers and thunderstorms. Lows in the upper 60s. Chance of rain 20%. Friday, partly sunny with a chance of showers and thunderstorms. Very warm. Highs in the upper 80s. Chance of rain 50%.

Friday night, mostly cloudy. Lows in the mid-60s. Saturday, mostly sunny with a chance of showers. Very warm. Highs in the upper 80s. Chance of rain 30%. Saturday night, partly cloudy. Lows in the mid-60s. Sunday, partly sunny with a chance of showers and thunderstorms. Very warm. Highs in the upper 80s. Chance of rain 40%. The 8 to 14 day outlook, from Monday, June 15th to Sunday, June 21st, calls for above normal temperatures and above normal precipitation. Normal high temperatures across central Pennsylvania during this period range from the mid-70s over the Allegheny Mountains to the low 80s across the lower Susquehanna Valley. Normal lows range from the low 50s over the Alleghenies to the low 60s across the lower Susquehanna Valley. Here are the 8 p.m. conditions in the Altoona area. In Altoona, it was clear. The temperature was 78 degrees, the dew point 52, and the relative humidity 40%. The wind was north at 7 miles an hour. The pressure was 30.00 inches and rising. At State College, it was partly cloudy. The temperature was 79 degrees, the dew point 55, and the relative humidity 44%. The wind was north at 7 miles an hour. The pressure was 29.99 inches and rising. Now, a few other local conditions: Johnstown, clear 74, Dubois, clear 74, Pittsburgh partly cloudy 81, Erie, clear 69, Bradford clear 69. To the south and east, York, clear 81, Selins Grove clear 75, Harrisburg partly cloudy 83, Philadelphia partly cloudy 84, Baltimore partly cloudy 85, Washington DC partly cloudy 86. Once again, in Altoona it was 78 degrees under clear skies. And at State College it was 79 degrees under partly cloudy skies. This is NOAA Weather Radio, All Hazards Station WNG 589. 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Here's the hazardous weather outlook for the following counties, Bedford and Cambria. Night. No hazardous weather is expected at this time. And now the extended outlook for the period Monday through Saturday. The probability for widespread hazardous weather is low. Here's the hazardous weather outlook for the following counties, Blair and Huntingdon. For tonight, no hazardous weather is expected at this time. And now the extended outlook for the period Monday through Saturday. Dangerous heat conditions are possible Thursday and Friday with maximum heat index values over 100 degrees possible. The Altoona climate summary for this evening, as of 5 p.m., June 7, 2026. Today's high temperature was 83 degrees and the low 66 degrees. No precipitation fell today, which leaves the monthly total at 0.18 inches. The record high for tomorrow is 94, which occurred in 2011, and the record low is 38, which occurred in 1977. Sunset tonight is at 8:41 p.m. Sunrise tomorrow is at 5:43 a.m. Convective cumulus clouds will decrease in coverage as the evening progresses. Low temperatures tonight into Monday morning will range from the lower 50s across northern Pennsylvania to the mid-60s near Philadelphia. Monday will see high temperatures in the high 80s in northwest Pennsylvania and low 80s in the southeast. Dry conditions continue for the first half of the week before increasing humidity and frontal passages bring some chance for showers and thunderstorms for the latter half of the week starting Wednesday. This increase in humidity, and well above average temperatures 10 to 20 Fahrenheit degrees, could bring an increase in the threat for heat-related illnesses, particularly on Thursday and Friday, across the state. Here is the latest National Weather Service forecast for Blair and Bedford counties, including the city of Altoona. Tonight, mostly clear. Lows in the upper 50s. North winds 5 to 10 miles an hour. Monday, patchy fog before 8 a.m. Sunny. Highs in the lower 80s. Southeast winds 5 to 10 miles an hour. Monday night, partly cloudy. Lows in the upper 50s. Southeast winds 5 to 10 miles an hour with gusts up to 25 miles an hour. Tuesday, partly sunny. A slight chance of showers after 2 p.m. Highs in the mid 80s.
South winds 5 to 10 miles an hour with gusts up to 20 miles an hour. Chance of rain 20%. Tuesday night, partly cloudy before 8 p.m., then becoming mostly cloudy. A slight chance of thunderstorms before 8 p.m. A slight chance of showers through 2 a.m., then a chance of showers after 2 a.m. Rainfall amounts less than a tenth of an inch. Lows in the mid-60s. South winds 5 to 10 miles an hour. Chance of rain 50%. Here is the latest National Weather Service forecast for Cambria County, including the city of Johnstown. Tonight, clear. Patchy fog after 4 a.m. Lows in the mid-50s. North winds 5 to 10 miles an hour with gusts up to 20 miles an hour, becoming east after midnight. Monday, patchy fog before 8 a.m. Sunny. Highs in the lower 80s. Southeast winds 5 to 10 miles an hour. Monday night, partly cloudy. Lows in the upper 50s. Southeast winds 10 to 15 miles an hour with gusts up to 25 miles an hour. Tuesday, mostly sunny. A slight chance of showers and thunderstorms after 2 p.m. Highs in the mid-80s. South winds 5 to 10 miles an hour with gusts up to 20 miles an hour. Chance of rain 20%. Tuesday night, mostly cloudy. A chance of showers and a slight chance of thunderstorms through midnight, then showers likely after midnight. Rainfall amounts less than a tenth of an inch. Lows in the mid-60s. South winds 5 to 10 miles an hour. Chance of rain 60%. And now the extended forecast for South Central Pennsylvania. Wednesday, showers likely and a chance of thunderstorms. Highs in the mid-80s. Chance of rain 70%. Wednesday night, mostly cloudy with a slight chance of showers and thunderstorms. Lows in the upper 60s. Chance of rain 20%. Thursday, partly sunny with a chance of showers and thunderstorms. Hot. Highs around 90. Chance of rain 40%. Thursday night, partly cloudy with a slight chance of showers and thunderstorms. Lows in the upper 60s. Chance of rain 20%. Friday, partly sunny with a chance of showers and thunderstorms. Very warm. Highs in the upper 80s. Chance of rain 50%. Friday night, mostly cloudy. Lows in the mid-60s. Saturday, mostly sunny with a chance of showers. Very warm. Highs in the upper 80s. Chance of rain 30%. Saturday night, partly cloudy. Lows in the mid-60s. Sunday, partly sunny with a chance of showers and thunderstorms. Very warm. Highs in the upper 80s. Chance of rain 40%. 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Broadcasts originate from the National Weather Service in State College and are transmitted from the tower facilities provided by the Blair County Emergency Management Agency in Frankstown on a frequency of 162.425 MHz. We are located at Innovation Park in State College. 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Properly set weather radios with the alarm device will alert you when severe weather warnings or watches are issued. Programming on this station will be temporarily changed during severe weather to bring you the latest information. Warnings and safety information from the National Weather Service may someday save your life or protect your property. The 8 to 14 day outlook from Monday, June 15th to Sunday, June 21st calls for above normal temperatures and above normal precipitation. Normal high temperatures across central Pennsylvania during this period range from the mid-70s over the Allegheny Mountains to the low 80s across the lower Susquehanna Valley. Normal lows range from the low 50s over the Alleghenies to the low 60s across the lower Susquehanna Valley. Here are the 8 p.m. conditions in the Altoona area. In Altoona, it was clear. The temperature was 78 degrees, the dew point 52, and the relative humidity 40%. The wind was north at 7 miles an hour. The pressure was 30.00 inches and rising. At State College, it was partly cloudy. The temperature was 79 degrees, the dew point 55, and the relative humidity 44%. The wind was north at 7 miles an hour. The pressure was 29.99 inches and rising.
Now, a few other local conditions: Johnstown, clear 74, DuBois, clear 74, Pittsburgh partly cloudy 81, Erie, clear 69, Bradford clear 69. To the south and east, York, clear 81, Selins Grove clear 75, Harrisburg partly cloudy 83, Philadelphia partly cloudy 84, Baltimore partly cloudy 85, Washington DC partly cloudy 86. Once again, in Altoona it was 78 degrees under clear skies. And at State College it was 79 degrees under partly cloudy skies. This is NOAA Weather Radio, All Hazards Station WNG 589. 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Here's the hazardous weather outlook for the following counties, Bedford and Cambria. For tonight, no hazardous weather is expected at this time. And now the extended outlook for the period Monday through Saturday. The probability for widespread hazardous weather is low. Here's the hazardous weather outlook for the following counties, Blair and Huntingdon. For tonight, no hazardous weather is expected at this time. And now the extended outlook for the period Monday through Saturday. Dangerous heat conditions are possible Thursday and Friday with maximum heat index values over 100 degrees possible. The Altoona climate summary for this evening, as of 5 p.m., June 7, 2026. Today's high temperature was 83 degrees and the low 66 degrees. No precipitation fell today, which leaves the monthly total at 0.18 inches. The record high for tomorrow is 94, which occurred in 2011, and the record low is 38, which occurred in 1977. Sunset tonight is at 8:41 p.m. Sunrise tomorrow is at 5:43 a.m. Convective cumulus clouds will decrease in coverage as the evening progresses. Low temperatures tonight into Monday morning will range from the lower 50s across northern Pennsylvania to the mid-60s near Philadelphia. Monday will see high temperatures in the high 80s in northwest Pennsylvania and low 80s in the southeast. Dry conditions continue for the first half of the week before increasing humidity and frontal passages bring some chance for showers and thunderstorms for the latter half of the week starting Wednesday. This increase in humidity, and well above average temperatures 10 to 20 Fahrenheit degrees, could bring an increase in the threat for heat-related illnesses, particularly on Thursday and Friday, across the state. Here is the latest National Weather Service forecast for Blair and Bedford counties, including the city of Altoona. Tonight, mostly clear. Lows in the upper 50s. North winds 5 to 10 miles an hour. Monday, patchy fog before 8 a.m. Sunny. Highs in the lower 80s. Southeast winds 5 to 10 miles an hour. Monday night, partly cloudy. Lows in the upper 50s. Southeast winds 5 to 10 miles an hour with gusts up to 25 miles an hour. Tuesday, partly sunny. A slight chance of showers after 2 p.m. Highs in the mid-80s. South winds 5 to 10 miles an hour with gusts up to 20 miles an hour. Chance of rain 20%. Tuesday night, partly cloudy before 8 p.m., then becoming mostly cloudy. A slight chance of thunderstorms before 8 p.m. A slight chance of showers through 2 a.m., then a chance of showers after 2 a.m. Rainfall amounts less than a tenth of an inch. Lows in the mid-60s. South winds 5 to 10 miles an hour. Chance of rain 50%. Here is the latest National Weather Service forecast for Cambria County, including the city of Johnstown. Tonight, clear. Patchy fog after 4 a.m. Lows in the mid-50s. North winds 5 to 10 miles an hour with gusts up to 20 miles an hour, becoming east after midnight. Monday, patchy fog before 8 a.m. Sunny. Highs in the lower 80s. Southeast winds 5 to 10 miles an hour. Monday night, partly cloudy. Lows in the upper 50s. Southeast winds 10 to 15 miles an hour with gusts up to 25 miles an hour. Tuesday, mostly sunny. A slight chance of showers and thunderstorms after 2 p.m. Highs in the mid-80s. South winds 5 to 10 miles an hour with gusts up to 20 miles an hour. Chance of rain 20%. Tuesday night, mostly cloudy.
A chance of showers and a slight chance of thunderstorms through midnight, then showers likely after midnight. Rainfall amounts less than a tenth of an inch. Lows in the mid-60s. South winds 5 to 10 miles an hour. Chance of rain 60%. And now the extended forecast for South Central Pennsylvania. Wednesday, showers likely and a chance of thunderstorms. Highs in the mid-80s. Chance of rain 70%. Wednesday night, mostly cloudy with a slight chance of showers and thunderstorms. Lows in the upper 60s. Chance of rain 20%. Thursday, partly sunny with a chance of showers and thunderstorms. Hot. Highs around 90. Chance of rain 40%. Thursday night, partly cloudy with a slight chance of showers and thunderstorms. Lows in the upper 60s. Chance of rain 20%. Friday, partly sunny with a chance of showers and thunderstorms. Very warm. Highs in the upper 80s. Chance of rain 50%. Friday night, mostly cloudy. Lows in the mid-60s. Saturday, mostly sunny with a chance of showers. Very warm. Highs in the upper 80s. Chance of rain 30%. Saturday night, partly cloudy. Lows in the mid-60s. Sunday, partly sunny with a chance of showers and thunderstorms. Very warm. Highs in the upper 80s. Chance of rain 40%. The 8 to 14 day outlook, from Monday, June 15th to Sunday, June 21st, calls for above normal temperatures and above normal precipitation. Normal high temperatures across central Pennsylvania during this period range from the mid-70s over the Allegheny Mountains to the low 80s across the lower Susquehanna Valley. Normal lows range from the low 50s over the Alleghenies to the low 60s across the lower Susquehanna Valley. Here are the 8 p.m. conditions in the Altoona area. In Altoona, it was clear. The temperature was 78 degrees, the dew point 52, and the relative humidity 40%. The wind was north at 7 miles an hour. The pressure was 30.00 inches and rising. At State College, it was partly cloudy. The temperature was 79 degrees, the dew point 55, and the relative humidity 44%. The wind was north at 7 miles an hour. The pressure was 29.99 inches and rising. Now, a few other local conditions: Johnstown, clear 74, DuBois, clear 74, Pittsburgh partly cloudy 81, Erie, clear 69, Bradford clear 69. To the south and east, York, clear 81, Selams Grove clear 75, Harrisburg partly cloudy 83, Philadelphia partly cloudy 84, Baltimore partly cloudy 85, Washington DC partly cloudy 86. Once again, in Altoona it was 78 degrees under clear skies. And at State College it was 79 degrees under partly cloudy skies. This is NOAA Weather Radio, All Hazards Station WNG 589. 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Here's the hazardous weather outlook for the following counties, Bedford and Cambria. For tonight, no hazardous weather is expected at this time. And now the extended outlook for the period Monday through Saturday. The probability for widespread hazardous weather is low. Here's the hazardous weather outlook for the following counties, Blair and Huntingdon. For tonight, no hazardous weather is expected at this time. And now the extended outlook for the period Monday through Saturday. Dangerous heat conditions are possible Thursday and Friday with maximum heat index values over 100 degrees possible. The Altoona climate summary for this evening, as of 5 p.m., June 7, 2026. Today's high temperature was 83 degrees and the low 66 degrees. No precipitation fell today, which leaves the monthly total at 0.18 inches. The record high for tomorrow is 94, which occurred in 2011, and the record low is 38, which occurred in 1977. Sunset tonight is at 8:41 p.m. Sunrise tomorrow is at 5:43 a.m. Convective cumulus clouds will decrease in coverage as the evening progresses. Low temperatures tonight into Monday morning will range from the lower 50s across northern Pennsylvania to the mid-60s near Philadelphia.
Monday will see high temperatures in the high 80s in northwest Pennsylvania and low 80s in the southeast. Dry conditions continue for the first half of the week before increasing humidity and frontal passages bring some chance for showers and thunderstorms for the latter half of the week starting Wednesday. This increase in humidity, and well above average temperatures 10 to 20 Fahrenheit degrees, could bring an increase in the threat for heat-related illnesses, particularly on Thursday and Friday, across the state. Here is the latest National Weather Service forecast for Blair and Bedford counties, including the city of Altoona. Tonight, mostly clear. Lows in the upper 50s. North winds 5 to 10 miles an hour. Monday, patchy fog before 8 a.m. Sunny. Highs in the lower 80s. Southeast winds 5 to 10 miles an hour. Monday night, partly cloudy. Lows in the upper 50s. Southeast winds 5 to 10 miles an hour with gusts up to 25 miles an hour. Tuesday, partly sunny. A slight chance of showers after 2 p.m. Highs in the mid-80s. South winds 5 to 10 miles an hour with gusts up to 20 miles an hour. Chance of rain 20%. Tuesday night, partly cloudy before 8 p.m., then becoming mostly cloudy. A slight chance of thunderstorms before 8 p.m. A slight chance of showers through 2 a.m., then a chance of showers after 2 a.m. Rainfall amounts less than a tenth of an inch. Lows in the mid-60s. South winds 5 to 10 miles an hour. Chance of rain 50%. Here is the latest National Weather Service forecast for Cambria County, including the city of Johnstown. Tonight, clear. Patchy fog after 4 a.m. Lows in the mid-50s. North winds 5 to 10 miles an hour with gusts up to 20 miles an hour, becoming east after midnight. Monday, patchy fog before 8 a.m. Sunny. Highs in the lower 80s. Southeast winds 5 to 10 miles an hour. Monday night, partly cloudy. Lows in the upper 50s. Southeast winds 10 to 15 miles an hour with gusts up to 25 miles an hour. Tuesday, mostly sunny. A slight chance of showers and thunderstorms after 2 p.m. Highs in the mid-80s. South winds 5 to 10 miles an hour with gusts up to 20 miles an hour. Chance of rain 20%. Tuesday night, mostly cloudy. A chance of showers and a slight chance of thunderstorms through midnight, then showers likely after midnight. Rainfall amounts less than a tenth of an inch. Lows in the mid-60s. South winds 5 to 10 miles an hour. Chance of rain 60%. And now the extended forecast for south central Pennsylvania. Wednesday, showers likely and a chance of thunderstorms. Highs in the mid-80s. Chance of rain 70%. Wednesday night, mostly cloudy with a slight chance of showers and thunderstorms. Lows in the upper 60s. Chance of rain 20%. Thursday, partly sunny with a chance of showers and thunderstorms. Hot. Highs around 90. Chance of rain 40%. Thursday night, partly cloudy with a slight chance of showers and thunderstorms. Lows in the upper 60s. Chance of rain 20%. Friday, partly sunny with a chance of showers and thunderstorms. Very warm. Highs in the upper 80s. Chance of rain 50%. Friday night, mostly cloudy. Lows in the mid-60s. Saturday, mostly sunny with a chance of showers. Very warm. Highs in the upper 80s. Chance of rain 30%. Saturday night, partly cloudy. Lows in the mid-60s. Sunday, partly sunny with a chance of showers and thunderstorms. Very warm. Highs in the upper 80s. Chance of rain 40%. The 8 to 14 day outlook, from Monday, June 15th to Sunday, June 21st, calls for above normal temperatures and above normal precipitation. Normal high temperatures across central Pennsylvania during this period range from the mid-70s over the Allegheny Mountains to the low 80s across the lower Susquehanna Valley. Normal lows range from the low 50s over the Alleghenies to the low 60s across the lower Susquehanna Valley. Here are the 8 p.m. conditions in the Altoona area. In Altoona, it was clear.
The temperature was 78 degrees, the dew point 52, and the relative humidity 40%. The wind was north at 7 miles an hour. The pressure was 30.00 inches and rising. At State College, it was partly cloudy. The temperature was 79 degrees, the dew point 55, and the relative humidity 44%. The wind was north at 7 miles an hour. The pressure was 29.99 inches and rising. Now, a few other local conditions: Johnstown, clear 74, DuBois, clear 74, Pittsburgh partly cloudy 81, Erie, clear 69, Bradford clear 69. To the south and east, York, clear 81, Selins Grove clear 75, Harrisburg partly cloudy 83, Philadelphia partly cloudy 84, Baltimore partly cloudy 85, Washington DC partly cloudy 86. Once again, in Altoona it was 78 degrees under clear skies. And at State College it was 79 degrees under partly cloudy skies. This is NOAA Weather Radio, All Hazards Station WNG 589. 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Here's the hazardous weather outlook for the following counties, Bedford and Cambria. For tonight, no hazardous weather is expected at this time. And now the extended outlook for the period Monday through Saturday. The probability for widespread hazardous weather is low. Here's the hazardous weather outlook for the following counties, Blair and Huntingdon. For tonight, no hazardous weather is expected at this time. And now the extended outlook for the period Monday through Saturday. Dangerous heat conditions are possible Thursday and Friday with maximum heat index values over 100 degrees possible. The Altoona climate summary for this evening, as of 5 p.m., June 7, 2026. Today's high temperature was 83 degrees and the low 66 degrees. No precipitation fell today, which leaves the monthly total at 0.18 inches. The record high for tomorrow is 94, which occurred in 2011, and the record low is 38, which occurred in 1977. Sunset tonight is at 8:41 p.m. Sunrise tomorrow is at 5:43 a.m. Convective cumulus clouds will decrease in coverage as the evening progresses. Low temperatures tonight into Monday morning will range from the lower 50s across northern Pennsylvania to the mid-60s near Philadelphia. Monday will see high temperatures in the high 80s in northwest Pennsylvania and low 80s in the southeast. Dry conditions continue for the first half of the week before increasing humidity and frontal passages bring some chance for showers and thunderstorms for the latter half of the week starting Wednesday. This increase in humidity, and well above average temperatures 10 to 20 Fahrenheit degrees, could bring an increase in the threat for heat-related illnesses, particularly on Thursday and Friday, across the state. Here is the latest National Weather Service forecast for Blair and Bedford counties, including the city of Altoona. Tonight, mostly clear. Lows in the upper 50s. North winds 5 to 10 miles an hour. Monday, patchy fog before 8 a.m. Sunny. Highs in the lower 80s. Southeast winds 5 to 10 miles an hour. Monday night, partly cloudy. Lows in the upper 50s. Southeast winds 5 to 10 miles an hour with gusts up to 25 miles an hour. Tuesday, partly sunny. A slight chance of showers after 2 p.m. Highs in the mid-80s. South winds 5 to 10 miles an hour with gusts up to 20 miles an hour. Chance of rain 20%. Tuesday night, partly cloudy before 8 p.m., then becoming mostly cloudy. A slight chance of thunderstorms before 8 p.m. A slight chance of showers through 2 a.m., then a chance of showers after 2 a.m. Rainfall amounts less than a tenth of an inch. Lows in the mid-60s. South winds 5 to 10 miles an hour. Chance of rain 50%. Here is the latest National Weather Service forecast for Cambria County, including the city of Johnstown. Tonight, clear. Patchy fog after 4 a.m. Lows in the mid-50s. North winds 5 to 10 miles an hour with gusts up to 20 miles an hour, becoming east after midnight. Monday, patchy fog before 8 a.m. Sunny. Highs in the lower 80s. Southeast winds 5 to 10 miles an hour. Monday night, partly cloudy.
Lows in the upper 50s. Southeast winds 10 to 15 miles an hour with gusts up to 25 miles an hour. Tuesday, mostly sunny. A slight chance of showers and thunderstorms after 2 p.m. Highs in the mid-80s. South winds 5 to 10 miles an hour with gusts up to 20 miles an hour. Chance of rain 20%. Tuesday night, mostly cloudy. A chance of showers and a slight chance of thunderstorms through midnight, then showers likely after midnight. Rainfall amounts less than a tenth of an inch. Lows in the mid-60s. South winds 5 to 10 miles an hour. Chance of rain 60%. And now the extended forecast for South Central Pennsylvania. Wednesday, showers likely and a chance of thunderstorms. Highs in the mid-80s. Chance of rain 70%. Wednesday night, mostly cloudy with a slight chance of showers and thunderstorms. Lows in the upper 60s. Chance of rain 20%. Thursday, partly sunny with a chance of showers and thunderstorms. Hot. Highs around 90. Chance of rain 40%. Thursday night, partly cloudy with a slight chance of showers and thunderstorms. Lows in the upper 60s. Chance of rain 20%. Friday, partly sunny with a chance of showers and thunderstorms. Very warm. Highs in the upper 80s. Chance of rain 50%. Friday night, mostly cloudy. Lows in the mid-60s. Saturday, mostly sunny with a chance of showers. Very warm. Highs in the upper 80s. Chance of rain 30%. Saturday night, partly cloudy. Lows in the mid-60s. Sunday, partly sunny with a chance of showers and thunderstorms. Very warm. Highs in the upper 80s. Chance of rain 40%. The 8 to 14 day outlook, from Monday, June 15th to Sunday, June 21st, calls for above normal temperatures and above normal precipitation. Normal high temperatures across central Pennsylvania during this period range from the mid-70s over the Allegheny Mountains to the low 80s across the lower Susquehanna Valley. Normal lows range from the low 50s over the Alleghenies to the low 60s across the lower Susquehanna Valley. Here are the 8 p.m. conditions in the Altoona area. In Altoona, it was clear. The temperature was 78 degrees, the dew point 52, and the relative humidity 40%. The wind was north at 7 miles an hour. The pressure was 30.00 inches and rising. At State College, it was partly cloudy. The temperature was 79 degrees, the dew point 55, and the relative humidity 44%. The wind was north at 7 miles an hour. The pressure was 29.99 inches and rising. Now, a few other local conditions: Johnstown, clear 74, Dubois, clear 74, Pittsburgh partly cloudy 81, Erie, clear 69, Bradford clear 69. To the south and east, York, clear 81, Selins Grove clear 75, Harrisburg partly cloudy 83, Philadelphia partly cloudy 84, Baltimore partly cloudy 85, Washington D.C. partly cloudy 86. Once again, in Altoona it was 78 degrees under clear skies. And at State College it was 79 degrees under partly cloudy skies. This is NOAA Weather Radio, All Hazards Station WNG 589. 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Here's the hazardous weather outlook for the following counties, Bedford and Cambria. For tonight, no hazardous weather is expected at this time. And now the extended outlook for the period Monday through Saturday. The probability for widespread hazardous weather is low. Here's the hazardous weather outlook for the following counties, Blair and Huntingdon. For tonight, no hazardous weather is expected at this time. And now the extended outlook for the period Monday through Saturday. Dangerous heat conditions are possible Thursday and Friday with maximum heat index values over 100 degrees possible. The Altoona climate summary for this evening, as of 5 p.m., June 7, 2026. Today's high temperature was 83 degrees and the low 66 degrees. No precipitation fell today, which leaves the monthly total at 0.18 inches.
The record high for tomorrow is 94, which occurred in 2011, and the record low is 38, which occurred in 1977. Sunset tonight is at 8:41 p.m. Sunrise tomorrow is at 5:43 a.m. Convective cumulus clouds will decrease in coverage as the evening progresses. Low temperatures tonight into Monday morning will range from the lower 50s across northern Pennsylvania to the mid-60s near Philadelphia. Monday will see high temperatures in the high 80s in northwest Pennsylvania and low 80s in the southeast. Dry conditions continue for the first half of the week before increasing humidity and frontal passages bring some chance for showers and thunderstorms for the latter half of the week starting Wednesday. This increase in humidity, and well above average temperatures 10 to 20 Fahrenheit degrees, could bring an increase in the threat for heat-related illnesses, particularly on Thursday and Friday, across the state. Here is the latest National Weather Service forecast for Blair and Bedford counties, including the city of Altoona. Tonight, mostly clear. Lows in the upper 50s. North winds 5 to 10 miles an hour. Monday, patchy fog before 8 a.m. Sunny. Highs in the lower 80s. Southeast winds 5 to 10 miles an hour. Monday night, partly cloudy. Lows in the upper 50s. Southeast winds 5 to 10 miles an hour with gusts up to 25 miles an hour. Tuesday, partly sunny. A slight chance of showers after 2 p.m. Highs in the mid-80s. South winds 5 to 10 miles an hour with gusts up to 20 miles an hour. Chance of rain 20%. Tuesday night, partly cloudy before 8 p.m., then becoming mostly cloudy. A slight chance of thunderstorms before 8 p.m. A slight chance of showers through 2 a.m., then a chance of showers after 2 a.m. Rainfall amounts less than a tenth of an inch. Lows in the mid-60s. South winds 5 to 10 miles an hour. Chance of rain 50%. Here is the latest National Weather Service forecast for Cambria County, including the city of Johnstown. Tonight, clear. Patchy fog after 4 a.m. Lows in the mid-50s. North winds 5 to 10 miles an hour with gusts up to 20 miles an hour, becoming east after midnight. Monday, patchy fog before 8 a.m. Sunny. Highs in the lower 80s. Southeast winds 5 to 10 miles an hour. Monday night, partly cloudy. Lows in the upper 50s. Southeast winds 10 to 15 miles an hour with gusts up to 25 miles an hour. Tuesday, mostly sunny. A slight chance of showers and thunderstorms after 2 p.m. Highs in the mid-80s. South winds 5 to 10 miles an hour with gusts up to 20 miles an hour. Chance of rain 20%. Tuesday night, mostly cloudy. A chance of showers and a slight chance of thunderstorms through midnight, then showers likely after midnight. Rainfall amounts less than a tenth of an inch. Lows in the mid-60s. South winds 5 to 10 miles an hour. Chance of rain 60%. And now the extended forecast for South Central Pennsylvania. Wednesday, showers likely and a chance of thunderstorms. Highs in the mid-80s. Chance of rain 70%. Wednesday night, mostly cloudy with a slight chance of showers and thunderstorms. Lows in the upper 60s. Chance of rain 20%. Thursday, partly sunny with a chance of showers and thunderstorms. Hot. Highs around 90. Chance of rain 40%. Thursday night, partly cloudy with a slight chance of showers and thunderstorms. Lows in the upper 60s. Chance of rain 20%. Friday, partly sunny with a chance of showers and thunderstorms. Very warm. Highs in the upper 80s. Chance of rain 50%. Friday night, mostly cloudy. Lows in the mid-60s. Saturday, mostly sunny with a chance of showers. Very warm. Highs in the upper 80s. Chance of rain 30%. Saturday night, partly cloudy. Lows in the mid-60s. Sunday, partly sunny with a chance of showers and thunderstorms. Very warm. Highs in the upper 80s. Chance of rain 40%. The 8 to 14 day outlook, from Monday, June 15th to Sunday, June 21st, calls for above normal temperatures and above normal precipitation.
Normal high temperatures across central Pennsylvania during this period range from the mid-70s over the Allegheny Mountains to the low 80s across the lower Susquehanna Valley. Normal lows range from the low 50s over the Alleghenies to the low 60s across the lower Susquehanna Valley. Here are the 8 p.m. conditions in the Altoona area. In Altoona, it was clear. The temperature was 78 degrees, the dew point 52, and the relative humidity 40%. The wind was north at 7 miles an hour. The pressure was 30.00 inches and rising. At State College, it was partly cloudy. The temperature was 79 degrees, the dew point 55, and the relative humidity 44%. The wind was north at 7 miles an hour. The pressure was 29.99 inches and rising. Now, a few other local conditions: Johnstown, clear 74, DuBois, clear 74, Pittsburgh partly cloudy 81, Erie, clear 69, Bradford clear 69. To the south and east, York, clear 81, Selins Grove clear 75, Harrisburg partly cloudy 83, Philadelphia partly cloudy 84, Baltimore partly cloudy 85, Washington DC partly cloudy 86. Once again, in Altoona it was 78 degrees under clear skies. And at State College it was 79 degrees under partly cloudy skies. This is NOAA Weather Radio, All Hazards Station WNG 589. 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Here's the hazardous weather outlook for the following counties, Bedford and Cambria. For tonight, no hazardous weather is expected at this time. And now the extended outlook for the period Monday through Saturday. The probability for widespread hazardous weather is low. Here's the hazardous weather outlook for the following counties, Blair and Huntingdon. For tonight, no hazardous weather is expected at this time. And now the extended outlook for the period Monday through Saturday. Dangerous heat conditions are possible Thursday and Friday with maximum heat index values over 100 degrees possible. The Altoona climate summary for this evening, as of 5 p.m., June 7, 2026. Today's high temperature was 83 degrees and the low 66 degrees. No precipitation fell today, which leaves the monthly total at 0.18 inches. The record high for tomorrow is 94, which occurred in 2011, and the record low is 38, which occurred in 1977. Sunset tonight is at 8:41 p.m. Sunrise tomorrow is at 5:43 a.m. Convective cumulus clouds will decrease in coverage as the evening progresses. Low temperatures tonight into Monday morning will range from the lower 50s across northern Pennsylvania to the mid-60s near Philadelphia. Monday will see high temperatures in the high 80s in northwest Pennsylvania and low 80s in the southeast. Dry conditions continue for the first half of the week before increasing humidity and frontal passages bring some chance for showers and thunderstorms for the latter half of the week starting Wednesday. This increase in humidity, and well above average temperatures 10 to 20 Fahrenheit degrees, could bring an increase in the threat for heat-related illnesses, particularly on Thursday and Friday, across the state. Here is the latest National Weather Service forecast for Blair and Bedford counties, including the city of Altoona. Tonight, mostly clear. Lows in the upper 50s. North winds 5 to 10 miles an hour. Monday, patchy fog before 8 a.m. Sunny. Highs in the lower 80s. Southeast winds 5 to 10 miles an hour. Monday night, partly cloudy. Lows in the upper 50s. Southeast winds 5 to 10 miles an hour with gusts up to 25 miles an hour. Tuesday, partly sunny. A slight chance of showers after 2 p.m. Highs in the mid-80s. South winds 5 to 10 miles an hour with gusts up to 20 miles an hour. Chance of rain 20%. Tuesday night, partly cloudy before 8 p.m., then becoming mostly cloudy. A slight chance of thunderstorms before 8 p.m. A slight chance of showers through 2 a.m., then a chance of showers after 2 a.m. Rainfall amounts less than a tenth of an inch. Lows in the mid-60s. South winds 5 to 10 miles an hour. Chance of rain 50%. Here is the latest National Weather Service forecast for Cambria County, including the city of Johnstown. Tonight, clear.
Patchy fog after 4 a.m. Lows in the mid-50s. North winds 5 to 10 miles an hour with gusts up to 20 miles an hour, becoming east after midnight. Monday, patchy fog before 8 a.m. Sunny. Highs in the lower 80s. Southeast winds 5 to 10 miles an hour. Monday night, partly cloudy. Lows in the upper 50s. Southeast winds 10 to 15 miles an hour with gusts up to 25 miles an hour. Tuesday, mostly sunny. A slight chance of showers and thunderstorms after 2 p.m. Highs in the mid-80s. South winds 5 to 10 miles an hour with gusts up to 20 miles an hour. Chance of rain 20%. Tuesday night, mostly cloudy. A chance of showers and a slight chance of thunderstorms through midnight, then showers likely after midnight. Rainfall amounts less than a tenth of an inch. Lows in the mid-60s. South winds 5 to 10 miles an hour. Chance of rain 60%. And now the extended forecast for South Central Pennsylvania. Wednesday, showers likely and a chance of thunderstorms. Highs in the mid-80s. Chance of rain 70%. Wednesday night, mostly cloudy with a slight chance of showers and thunderstorms. Lows in the upper 60s. Chance of rain 20%. Thursday, partly sunny with a chance of showers and thunderstorms. Hot. Highs around 90. Chance of rain 40%. Thursday night, partly cloudy with a slight chance of showers and thunderstorms. Lows in the upper 60s. Chance of rain 20%. Friday, partly sunny with a chance of showers and thunderstorms. Very warm. Highs in the upper 80s. Chance of rain 50%. Friday night, mostly cloudy. Lows in the mid-60s. Saturday, mostly sunny with a chance of showers. Very warm. Highs in the upper 80s. Chance of rain 30%. Saturday night, partly cloudy. Lows in the mid-60s. Sunday, partly sunny with a chance of showers and thunderstorms. Very warm. Highs in the upper 80s. Chance of rain 40%. Here is the latest National Weather Service forecast for Blair and Bedford counties, including the city of Altoona. Rest of tonight, mostly clear. Lows in the upper 50s. North winds around 5 miles an hour. Monday, patchy fog before 8 a.m. Sunny. Highs in the lower 80s. Southeast winds 5 to 10 miles an hour. Monday night, partly cloudy. Lows in the upper 50s. Southeast winds 5 to 10 miles an hour with gusts up to 25 miles an hour. Tuesday, partly sunny. A slight chance of showers after 2 p.m. Highs in the mid-80s. South winds 5 to 10 miles an hour with gusts up to 20 miles an hour. Chance of rain 20%. Tuesday night, partly cloudy before 8 p.m., then becoming mostly cloudy. A slight chance of thunderstorms before 8 p.m. A slight chance of showers through 2 a.m., then a chance of showers after 2 a.m. Rainfall amounts less than a tenth of an inch. Lows in the mid-60s. South winds 5 to 10 miles an hour. Chance of rain 50%. Here is the latest National Weather Service forecast for Cambria County, including the city of Johnstown. Rest of tonight, clear. Patchy fog after 4 a.m. Lows in the mid-50s. Northeast winds 5 to 10 miles an hour. Monday, patchy fog before 8 a.m. Sunny. Highs in the lower 80s. Southeast winds 5 to 10 miles an hour. Monday night, partly cloudy. Lows in the upper 50s. Southeast winds 10 to 15 miles an hour with gusts up to 25 miles an hour. Tuesday, mostly sunny. A slight chance of showers and thunderstorms after 2 p.m. Highs in the mid-80s. South winds 5 to 10 miles an hour with gusts up to 20 miles an hour. Chance of rain 20%. Tuesday night, mostly cloudy. A chance of showers and a slight chance of thunderstorms through midnight, then showers likely after midnight. Rainfall amounts less than a tenth of an inch. Lows in the mid-60s. South winds 5 to 10 miles an hour. Chance of rain 60%. And now the extended forecast for South Central Pennsylvania.
Wednesday, showers likely and a chance of thunderstorms. Highs in the mid-80s. Chance of rain 70%. Wednesday night, mostly cloudy with a slight chance of showers and thunderstorms. Lows in the upper 60s. Chance of rain 20%. Thursday, partly sunny with a chance of showers and thunderstorms. Hot. Highs around 90. Chance of rain 40%. Thursday night, partly cloudy with a slight chance of showers and thunderstorms. Lows in the upper 60s. Chance of rain 20%. Friday, partly sunny with a chance of showers and thunderstorms. Very warm. Highs in the upper 80s. Chance of rain 50%. Friday night, mostly cloudy. Lows in the mid-60s. Saturday, mostly sunny with a chance of showers. Very warm. Highs in the upper 80s. Chance of rain 30%. Saturday night, partly cloudy. Lows in the mid-60s. Sunday, partly sunny with a chance of showers and thunderstorms. Very warm. Highs in the upper 80s. Chance of rain 40%. The 8 to 14 day outlook, from Monday, June 15th to Sunday, June 21st, calls for above normal temperatures and above normal precipitation. Normal high temperatures across central Pennsylvania during this period range from the mid-70s over the Allegheny Mountains to the low 80s across the lower Susquehanna Valley. Normal lows range from the low 50s over the Alleghenies to the low 60s across the lower Susquehanna Valley. Here are the 9 p.m. conditions in the Altoona area. In Altoona, it was partly cloudy. The temperature was 74 degrees, the dew point 52, and the relative humidity 46%. The wind was north at 6 miles an hour. The pressure was 30.02 inches and rising. At State College, it was clear. The temperature was 72 degrees, the dew point 54, and the relative humidity 53%. The wind was northeast at 8 miles an hour. The pressure was 30.02 inches and rising. Now, a few other local conditions: Johnstown, clear 71, Dubois, clear 69, Latrobe, clear 75, Pittsburgh partly cloudy 78, Erie, clear 66, Bradford clear 64. To the south and east, York, clear 71, Selins Grove clear 72, Harrisburg clear 80, Philadelphia partly cloudy 81, Baltimore partly cloudy 82, Washington D.C. partly cloudy 84. Once again, in Altoona it was 74 degrees under partly cloudy skies. And at State College it was 72 degrees under clear skies. This is NOAA Weather Radio, All Hazards Station WNG 589. 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Here are the 9 p.m. conditions in the Altoona area. In Altoona, it was partly cloudy. The temperature was 74 degrees, the dew point 52, and the relative humidity 46%. The wind was north at 6 miles an hour. The pressure was 30.02 inches and rising. At State College, it was clear. The temperature was 72 degrees, the dew point 54, and the relative humidity 53%. The wind was northeast at 8 miles an hour. The pressure was 30.02 inches and rising. Now, a few other local conditions: Johnstown, clear 71, Dubois, clear 69, Latrobe, clear 75, Pittsburgh partly cloudy 78, Erie, clear 66, Bradford clear 64. To the south and east, York, clear 71, Selins Grove clear 72, Harrisburg clear 80, Philadelphia partly cloudy 81, Baltimore partly cloudy 82, Washington D.C. partly cloudy 84. Once again, in Altoona it was 74 degrees under partly cloudy skies. And at State College it was 72 degrees under clear skies. 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Here's the hazardous weather outlook for the following counties, Bedford and Cambria. For tonight, no hazardous weather is expected at this time. And now the extended outlook for the period Monday through Saturday. The probability for widespread hazardous weather is low. Here's the hazardous weather outlook for the following counties, Blair and Huntingdon.
for tonight. No hazardous weather is expected at this time. And now the extended outlook for the period Monday through Saturday. Dangerous heat conditions are possible Thursday and Friday with maximum heat index values over 100 degrees possible. Convective cumulus clouds will decrease in coverage as the evening progresses. Low temperatures tonight into Monday morning will range from the lower 50s across

Service forecast for Blair and Bedford counties, including the city of Altoona. Rest of tonight, mostly clear. Lows in the upper 50s. North winds around 5 miles an hour. Monday, patchy fog before 8 a.m. Sunny. Highs in the lower 80s. Southeast winds 5 to 10 miles an hour. Monday night, partly cloudy. Lows in the upper 50s. Southeast winds 5 to 10 miles an hour with gusts up to 25 miles an hour. Tuesday, partly sunny. A slight chance of showers after 2 p.m. Highs in the mid-80s. South winds 5 to 10 miles an hour with gusts up to 20 miles an hour. Chance of rain 20%. Tuesday night, partly cloudy before 8 p.m., then becoming mostly cloudy. A slight chance of thunderstorms before 8 p.m. A slight chance of showers through 2 a.m., then a chance of showers after 2 a.m. Rainfall amounts less than a tenth of an inch. Lows in the mid-60s. South winds 5 to 10 miles an hour. Chance of rain 50%. Here is the latest National Weather Service forecast for Cambria County, including the city of Johnstown. Rest of tonight, clear. Patchy fog after 4 a.m. Lows in the mid-50s. Northeast winds 5 to 10 miles an hour. Monday, patchy fog before 8 a.m. Sunny. Highs in the lower 80s. Southeast winds 5 to 10 miles an hour. Monday night, partly cloudy. Lows in the upper 50s. Southeast winds 10 to 15 miles an hour with gusts up to 25 miles an hour. Tuesday, mostly sunny. A slight chance of showers and thunderstorms after 2 p.m. Highs in the mid-80s. South winds 5 to 10 miles an hour with gusts up to 20 miles an hour. Chance of rain 20%. Tuesday night, mostly cloudy. A chance of showers and a slight chance of thunderstorms through midnight, then showers likely after midnight. Rainfall amounts less than a tenth of an inch. Lows in the mid-60s. South winds 5 to 10 miles an hour. Chance of rain 60%. And now the extended forecast for South Central Pennsylvania. Wednesday, showers likely and a chance of thunderstorms. Highs in the mid-80s. Chance of rain 70%. Wednesday night, mostly cloudy with a slight chance of showers and thunderstorms. Lows in the upper 60s. Chance of rain 20%. Thursday, partly sunny with a chance of showers and thunderstorms. Hot. Highs around 90. Chance of rain 40%. Thursday night, partly cloudy with a slight chance of showers and thunderstorms. Lows in the upper 60s. Chance of rain 20%. Friday, partly sunny with a chance of showers and thunderstorms. Very warm. Highs in the upper 80s. Chance of rain 50%. Friday night, mostly cloudy. Lows in the mid-60s. Saturday, mostly sunny with a chance of showers. Very warm. Highs in the upper 80s. Chance of rain 30%. Saturday night, partly cloudy. Lows in the mid-60s. Sunday, partly sunny with a chance of showers and thunderstorms. Very warm. Highs in the upper 80s. Chance of rain 40%. The 8 to 14 day outlook, from Monday, June 15th to Sunday, June 21st, calls for above normal temperatures and above normal precipitation. Normal high temperatures across central Pennsylvania during this period range from the mid-70s over the Allegheny Mountains to the low 80s across the lower Susquehanna Valley. Normal lows range from the low 50s over the Alleghenies to the low 60s across the lower Susquehanna Valley. Here are the 9 p.m. conditions in the Altoona area. In Altoona, it was partly cloudy. The temperature was 74 degrees, the dew point 52, and the relative humidity 46%. The wind was north at 6 miles an hour. The pressure was 30.02 inches and rising. At State College, it was clear. The temperature was 72 degrees, the dew point 54, and the relative humidity 53%. The wind was northeast at 8 miles an hour. The pressure was 30.02 inches and rising. Now, a few other local conditions: Johnstown, clear 71, DuBois, clear 69, La Trobe, clear 75, Pittsburgh partly cloudy 78.

Erie, clear 66, Bradford clear 64. To the south and east, York, clear 71, Selams Grove clear 72, Harrisburg clear 80, Philadelphia partly cloudy 81, Baltimore partly cloudy 82, Washington DC partly cloudy 84. Once again, in Altoona it was 74 degrees under partly cloudy skies. And at State College it was 72 degrees under clear skies. 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Here's the hazardous weather outlook for the following counties, Bedford and Cambria. For tonight, no hazardous weather is expected at this time. And now the extended outlook for the period Monday through Saturday. The probability for widespread hazardous weather is low. Here's the hazardous weather outlook for the following counties, Blair and Huntingdon. For tonight, no hazardous weather is expected at this time. And now the extended outlook for the period Monday through Saturday. Dangerous heat conditions are possible Thursday and Friday with maximum heat index values over 100 degrees possible. Convective cumulus clouds will decrease in coverage as the evening progresses. Low temperatures tonight into Monday morning will range from the lower 50s across northern Pennsylvania to the mid-60s near Philadelphia. Monday will see high temperatures in the high 80s in northwest Pennsylvania and low 80s in the southeast. Dry conditions continue for the first half of the week before increasing humidity and frontal passages bring some chance for showers and thunderstorms for the latter half of the week starting Wednesday. This increase in humidity and well above average temperatures 10 to 20 Fahrenheit degrees could bring an increase in the threat for heat-related illnesses, particularly on Thursday and Friday, across the state. Here is the latest National Weather Service forecast for Blair and Bedford counties, including the city of Altoona. Rest of tonight, mostly clear. Lows in the upper 50s. North winds around 5 miles an hour. Monday, patchy fog before 8 a.m. Sunny. Highs in the lower 80s. Southeast winds 5 to 10 miles an hour. Monday night, partly cloudy. Lows in the upper 50s. Southeast winds 5 to 10 miles an hour with gusts up to 25 miles an hour. Tuesday, partly sunny. A slight chance of showers after 2 p.m. Highs in the mid-80s. South winds 5 to 10 miles an hour with gusts up to 20 miles an hour. Chance of rain 20%. Tuesday night, partly cloudy before 8 p.m., then becoming mostly cloudy. A slight chance of thunderstorms before 8 p.m. A slight chance of showers through 2 a.m., then a chance of showers after 2 a.m. Rainfall amounts less than a tenth of an inch. Lows in the mid-60s. South winds 5 to 10 miles an hour. Chance of rain 50%. Here is the latest National Weather Service forecast for Cambria County, including the city of Johnstown. Rest of tonight, clear. Patchy fog after 4 a.m. Lows in the mid-50s. Northeast winds 5 to 10 miles an hour. Monday, patchy fog before 8 a.m. Sunny. Highs in the lower 80s. Southeast winds 5 to 10 miles an hour. Monday night, partly cloudy. Lows in the upper 50s. Southeast winds 10 to 15 miles an hour with gusts up to 25 miles an hour. Tuesday, mostly sunny. A slight chance of showers and thunderstorms after 2 p.m. Highs in the mid-80s. South winds 5 to 10 miles an hour with gusts up to 20 miles an hour. Chance of rain 20%. Tuesday night, mostly cloudy. A chance of showers and a slight chance of thunderstorms through midnight, then showers likely after midnight. Rainfall amounts less than a tenth of an inch. Lows in the mid-60s. South winds 5 to 10 miles an hour. Chance of rain 60%. And now the extended forecast for South Central Pennsylvania. Wednesday, showers likely and a chance of thunderstorms. Highs in the mid-80s. Chance of rain 70%. Wednesday night, mostly cloudy with a slight chance of showers and thunderstorms. Lows in the upper 60s. Chance of rain 20%. Thursday, partly sunny with a chance of showers and thunderstorms. Hot. Highs around 90.
chance of rain 40%. Thursday night, partly cloudy with a slight chance of showers and thunderstorms. Lows in the upper 60s. Chance of rain 20%. Friday, partly sunny with a chance of showers and thunderstorms. Very warm. Highs in the upper 80s. Chance of rain 50%. Friday night, mostly cloudy. Lows in the mid 60s. Saturday, mostly sunny with a chance of showers. Very warm. Highs in the upper 80s. Chance of rain 30%. Saturday night, partly cloudy. Lows in the mid 60s. Sunday, partly sunny with a chance of showers and thunderstorms. Very warm. Highs in the upper 80s. Chance of rain 40%. 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Broadcasts originate from the National Weather Service in State College and are transmitted from the tower facilities provided by the Blair County Emergency Management Agency in Frankstown on a frequency of 162.425 MHz. We are located at Innovation Park in State College. 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Properly set weather radios with the alarm device will alert you when severe weather warnings or watches are issued. Programming on this station will be temporarily changed during severe weather to bring you the latest information. Warnings and safety information from the National Weather Service may someday save your life or protect your property. The 8 to 14 day outlook from Monday, June 15th to Sunday, June 21st calls for above normal temperatures and above normal precipitation. Normal high temperatures across central Pennsylvania during this period range from the mid-70s over the Allegheny Mountains to the low 80s across the lower Susquehanna Valley. Normal lows range from the low 50s over the Alleghenies to the low 60s across the lower Susquehanna Valley. Here are the 9 p.m. conditions in the Altoona area. In Altoona, it was partly cloudy. The temperature was 74 degrees, the dew point 52, and the relative humidity 46%. The wind was north at 6 miles an hour. The pressure was 30.02 inches and rising. At State College, it was clear. The temperature was 72 degrees, the dew point 54, and the relative humidity 53%. The wind was northeast at 8 miles an hour. The pressure was 30.02 inches and rising. Now, a few other local conditions: Johnstown, clear 71, Dubois, clear 69, Latrobe, clear 75, Pittsburgh partly cloudy 78, Erie, clear 66, Bradford clear 64. To the south and east, York, clear 71, Selins Grove clear 72, Harrisburg clear 80, Philadelphia partly cloudy 81, Baltimore partly cloudy 82, Washington D.C. partly cloudy 84. Once again, in Altoona it was 74 degrees under partly cloudy skies. And at State College it was 72 degrees under clear skies. This is NOAA Weather Radio, All Hazards Station WNG 589. 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Here's the hazardous weather outlook for the following counties, Bedford and Cambria. For tonight, no hazardous weather is expected at this time. And now the extended outlook for the period Monday through Saturday. The probability for widespread hazardous weather is low. Here's the hazardous weather outlook for the following counties, Blair and Huntingdon. For tonight, no hazardous weather is expected at this time. And now the extended outlook for the period Monday through Saturday. Dangerous heat conditions are possible Thursday and Friday with maximum heat index values over 100 degrees possible. Convective cumulus clouds will decrease in coverage as the evening progresses. Low temperatures tonight into Monday morning will range from the lower 50s across northern Pennsylvania to the mid-60s near Philadelphia. Monday will see high temperatures in the high 80s in northwest Pennsylvania and low 80s in the southeast. Dry conditions continue for the first half of the week before increasing humidity and frontal passages bring some chance for showers and thunderstorms for the latter half of the week starting Wednesday. This increase in humidity and well above average temperatures 10 to 20 Fahrenheit degrees could bring an increase in the threat for heat-related illnesses, particularly on Thursday and Friday, across the state. Here is the latest National Weather Service forecast for Blair and Bedford counties, including the city of Altoona.
Rest of tonight, mostly clear. Lows in the upper 50s. North winds around 5 miles an hour. Monday, patchy fog before 8 a.m. Sunny. Highs in the lower 80s. Southeast winds 5 to 10 miles an hour. Monday night, partly cloudy. Lows in the upper 50s. Southeast winds 5 to 10 miles an hour with gusts up to 25 miles an hour. Tuesday, partly sunny. A slight chance of showers after 2 p.m. Highs in the mid-80s. South winds 5 to 10 miles an hour with gusts up to 20 miles an hour. Chance of rain 20%. Tuesday night, partly cloudy before 8 p.m., then becoming mostly cloudy. A slight chance of thunderstorms before 8 p.m. A slight chance of showers through 2 a.m., then a chance of showers after 2 a.m. Rainfall amounts less than a tenth of an inch. Lows in the mid-60s. South winds 5 to 10 miles an hour. Chance of rain 50%. Here is the latest National Weather Service forecast for Cambria County, including the city of Johnstown. Rest of tonight, clear. Patchy fog after 4 a.m. Lows in the mid-50s. Northeast winds 5 to 10 miles an hour. Monday, patchy fog before 8 a.m. Sunny. Highs in the lower 80s. Southeast winds 5 to 10 miles an hour. Monday night, partly cloudy. Lows in the upper 50s. Southeast winds 10 to 15 miles an hour with gusts up to 25 miles an hour. Tuesday, mostly sunny. A slight chance of showers and thunderstorms after 2 p.m. Highs in the mid-80s. South winds 5 to 10 miles an hour with gusts up to 20 miles an hour. Chance of rain 20%. Tuesday night, mostly cloudy. A chance of showers and a slight chance of thunderstorms through midnight, then showers likely after midnight. Rainfall amounts less than a tenth of an inch. Lows in the mid-60s. South winds 5 to 10 miles an hour. Chance of rain 60%. And now the extended forecast for South Central Pennsylvania. Wednesday, showers likely and a chance of thunderstorms. Highs in the mid-80s. Chance of rain 70%. Wednesday night, mostly cloudy with a slight chance of showers and thunderstorms. Lows in the upper 60s. Chance of rain 20%. Thursday, partly sunny with a chance of showers and thunderstorms. Hot. Highs around 90. Chance of rain 40%. Thursday night, partly cloudy with a slight chance of showers and thunderstorms. Lows in the upper 60s. Chance of rain 20%. Friday, partly sunny with a chance of showers and thunderstorms. Very warm. Highs in the upper 80s. Chance of rain 50%. Friday night, mostly cloudy. Lows in the mid-60s. Saturday, mostly sunny with a chance of showers. Very warm. Highs in the upper 80s. Chance of rain 30%. Saturday night, partly cloudy. Lows in the mid-60s. Sunday, partly sunny with a chance of showers and thunderstorms. Very warm. Highs in the upper 80s. Chance of rain 40%. The 8 to 14 day outlook, from Monday June 15th to Sunday June 21st, calls for above normal temperatures and above normal precipitation. Normal high temperatures across central Pennsylvania during this period range from the mid-70s over the Allegheny Mountains to the low 80s across the lower Susquehanna Valley. Normal lows range from the low 50s over the Alleghenies to the low 60s across the lower Susquehanna Valley. Here are the 9 p.m. conditions in the Altoona area. In Altoona, it was partly cloudy. The temperature was 74 degrees, the dew point 52, and the relative humidity 46%. The wind was north at 6 miles an hour. The pressure was 30.02 inches and rising. At State College, it was clear. The temperature was 72 degrees, the dew point 54, and the relative humidity 53%. The wind was northeast at 8 miles an hour. The pressure was 30.02 inches and rising. Now, a few other local conditions: Johnstown, clear 71, Dubois, clear 69, La Trobe, clear 75, Pittsburgh partly cloudy 78, Erie, clear 66, Bradford clear 64.
to the south and east, York, clear 71, Selins Grove clear 72, Harrisburg clear 80, Philadelphia partly cloudy 81, Baltimore partly cloudy 82, Washington D.C. partly cloudy 84. Once again, in Altoona it was 74 degrees under partly cloudy skies. And at State College it was 72 degrees under clear skies. This is NOAA Weather Radio, All Hazards Station WNG 589. 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Here's the hazardous weather outlook for the following counties, Bedford and Cambria. For tonight, no hazardous weather is expected at this time. And now the extended outlook for the period Monday through Saturday. The probability for widespread hazardous weather is low. Here's the hazardous weather outlook for the following counties, Blair and Huntingdon. For tonight, no hazardous weather is expected at this time. And now the extended outlook for the period Monday through Saturday. Dangerous heat conditions are possible Thursday and Friday with maximum heat index values over 100 degrees possible. Convective cumulus clouds will decrease in coverage as the evening progresses. Low temperatures tonight into Monday morning will range from the lower 50s across northern Pennsylvania to the mid-60s near Philadelphia. Monday will see high temperatures in the high 80s in northwest Pennsylvania and low 80s in the southeast. Dry conditions continue for the first half of the week before increasing humidity and frontal passages bring some chance for showers and thunderstorms for the latter half of the week starting Wednesday. This increase in humidity, and well above average temperatures 10 to 20 Fahrenheit degrees, could bring an increase in the threat for heat-related illnesses, particularly on Thursday and Friday, across the state. Here is the latest National Weather Service forecast for Blair and Bedford counties, including the city of Altoona. Rest of tonight, mostly clear. Lows in the upper 50s. North winds around 5 miles an hour. Monday, patchy fog before 8 a.m. Sunny. Highs in the lower 80s. Southeast winds 5 to 10 miles an hour. Monday night, partly cloudy. Lows in the upper 50s. Southeast winds 5 to 10 miles an hour with gusts up to 25 miles an hour. Tuesday, partly sunny. A slight chance of showers after 2 p.m. Highs in the mid-80s. South winds 5 to 10 miles an hour with gusts up to 20 miles an hour. Chance of rain 20%. Tuesday night, partly cloudy before 8 p.m., then becoming mostly cloudy. A slight chance of thunderstorms before 8 p.m. A slight chance of showers through 2 a.m., then a chance of showers after 2 a.m. Rainfall amounts less than a tenth of an inch. Lows in the mid-60s. South winds 5 to 10 miles an hour. Chance of rain 50%. Here is the latest National Weather Service forecast for Cambria County, including the city of Johnstown. Rest of tonight, clear. Patchy fog after 4 a.m. Lows in the mid-50s. Northeast winds 5 to 10 miles an hour. Monday, patchy fog before 8 a.m. Sunny. Highs in the lower 80s. Southeast winds 5 to 10 miles an hour. Monday night, partly cloudy. Lows in the upper 50s. Southeast winds 10 to 15 miles an hour with gusts up to 25 miles an hour. Tuesday, mostly sunny. A slight chance of showers and thunderstorms after 2 p.m. Highs in the mid-80s. South winds 5 to 10 miles an hour with gusts up to 20 miles an hour. Chance of rain 20%. Tuesday night, mostly cloudy. A chance of showers and a slight chance of thunderstorms through midnight, then showers likely after midnight. Rainfall amounts less than a tenth of an inch. Lows in the mid-60s. South winds 5 to 10 miles an hour. Chance of rain 60%. And now the extended forecast for South Central Pennsylvania. Wednesday, showers likely and a chance of thunderstorms. Highs in the mid-80s. Chance of rain 70%. Wednesday night, mostly cloudy with a slight chance of showers and thunderstorms. Lows in the upper 60s. Chance of rain 20%. Thursday, partly sunny with a chance of showers and thunderstorms. Hot. Highs around 90. Chance of rain 40%.
Thursday night, partly cloudy with a slight chance of showers and thunderstorms. Lows in the upper 60s. Chance of rain 20%. Friday, partly sunny with a chance of showers and thunderstorms. Very warm. Highs in the upper 80s. Chance of rain 50%. Friday night, mostly cloudy. Lows in the mid-60s. Saturday, mostly sunny with a chance of showers. Very warm. Highs in the upper 80s. Chance of rain 30%. Saturday night, partly cloudy. Lows in the mid-60s. Sunday, partly sunny with a chance of showers and thunderstorms. Very warm. Highs in the upper 80s. Chance of rain 40%. The 8 to 14 day outlook, from Monday, June 15th to Sunday, June 21st, calls for above normal temperatures and above normal precipitation. Normal high temperatures across central Pennsylvania during this period range from the mid-70s over the Allegheny Mountains to the low 80s across the lower Susquehanna Valley. Normal lows range from the low 50s over the Alleghenies to the low 60s across the lower Susquehanna Valley. Here are the 9 p.m. conditions in the Altoona area. In Altoona, it was partly cloudy. The temperature was 74 degrees, the dew point 52, and the relative humidity 46%. The wind was north at 6 miles an hour. The pressure was 30.02 inches and rising. At State College, it was clear. The temperature was 72 degrees, the dew point 54, and the relative humidity 53%. The wind was northeast at 8 miles an hour. The pressure was 30.02 inches and rising. Now, a few other local conditions: Johnstown, clear 71, Dubois, clear 69, La Trobe, clear 75, Pittsburgh partly cloudy 78, Erie, clear 66, Bradford clear 64. To the south and east, York, clear 71, Selins Grove clear 72, Harrisburg clear 80, Philadelphia partly cloudy 81, Baltimore partly cloudy 82, Washington D.C. partly cloudy 84. Once again, in Altoona it was 74 degrees under partly cloudy skies. And at State College it was 72 degrees under clear skies. This is NOAA Weather Radio, All Hazards Station WNG 589. 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Here's the hazardous weather outlook for the following counties, Bedford and Cambria. For tonight, no hazardous weather is expected at this time. And now the extended outlook for the period Monday through Saturday. The probability for widespread hazardous weather is low. Here's the hazardous weather outlook for the following counties, Blair and Huntingdon. For tonight, no hazardous weather is expected at this time. And now the extended outlook for the period Monday through Saturday. Dangerous heat conditions are possible Thursday and Friday with maximum heat index values over 100 degrees possible. Convective cumulus clouds will decrease in coverage as the evening progresses. Low temperatures tonight into Monday morning will range from the lower 50s across northern Pennsylvania to the mid-60s near Philadelphia. Monday will see high temperatures in the high 80s in northwest Pennsylvania and low 80s in the southeast. Dry conditions continue for the first half of the week before increasing humidity and frontal passages bring some chance for showers and thunderstorms for the latter half of the week starting Wednesday. This increase in humidity and well above average temperatures 10 to 20 Fahrenheit degrees could bring an increase in the threat for heat-related illnesses, particularly on Thursday and Friday, across the state. Here is the latest National Weather Service forecast for Blair and Bedford counties, including the city of Altoona. Rest of tonight, mostly clear. Lows in the upper 50s. North winds around 5 miles an hour. Monday, patchy fog before 8 a.m. Sunny. Highs in the lower 80s. Southeast winds 5 to 10 miles an hour. Monday night, partly cloudy. Lows in the upper 50s. Southeast winds 5 to 10 miles an hour with gusts up to 25 miles an hour. Tuesday, partly sunny. A slight chance of showers after 2 p.m. Highs in the mid-80s. South winds 5 to 10 miles an hour with gusts up to 20 miles an hour. Chance of rain 20%. Tuesday night, partly cloudy before 8 p.m., then becoming mostly cloudy.
A slight chance of thunderstorms before 8 p.m. A slight chance of showers through 2 a.m., then a chance of showers after 2 a.m. Rainfall amounts less than a tenth of an inch. Lows in the mid-60s. South winds 5 to 10 miles an hour. Chance of rain 50%. Here is the latest National Weather Service forecast for Cambria County, including the city of Johnstown. Rest of tonight, clear. Patchy fog after 4 a.m. Lows in the mid-50s. Northeast winds 5 to 10 miles an hour. Monday, patchy fog before 8 a.m. Sunny. Highs in the lower 80s. Southeast winds 5 to 10 miles an hour. Monday night, partly cloudy. Lows in the upper 50s. Southeast winds 10 to 15 miles an hour with gusts up to 25 miles an hour. Tuesday, mostly sunny. A slight chance of showers and thunderstorms after 2 p.m. Highs in the mid-80s. South winds 5 to 10 miles an hour with gusts up to 20 miles an hour. Chance of rain 20%. Tuesday night, mostly cloudy. A chance of showers and a slight chance of thunderstorms through midnight, then showers likely after midnight. Rainfall amounts less than a tenth of an inch. Lows in the mid-60s. South winds 5 to 10 miles an hour. Chance of rain 60%. And now the extended forecast for South Central Pennsylvania. Wednesday, showers likely and a chance of thunderstorms. Highs in the mid-80s. Chance of rain 70%. Wednesday night, mostly cloudy with a slight chance of showers and thunderstorms. Lows in the upper 60s. Chance of rain 20%. Thursday, partly sunny with a chance of showers and thunderstorms. Hot. Highs around 90. Chance of rain 40%. Thursday night, partly cloudy with a slight chance of showers and thunderstorms. Lows in the upper 60s. Chance of rain 20%. Friday, partly sunny with a chance of showers and thunderstorms. Very warm. Highs in the upper 80s. Chance of rain 50%. Friday night, mostly cloudy. Lows in the mid-60s. Saturday, mostly sunny with a chance of showers. Very warm. Highs in the upper 80s. Chance of rain 30%. Saturday night, partly cloudy. Lows in the mid-60s. Sunday, partly sunny with a chance of showers and thunderstorms. Very warm. Highs in the upper 80s. Chance of rain 40%. The 8 to 14 day outlook, from Monday, June 15th to Sunday, June 21st, calls for above normal temperatures and above normal precipitation. Normal high temperatures across central Pennsylvania during this period range from the mid-70s over the Allegheny Mountains to the low 80s across the lower Susquehanna Valley. Normal lows range from the low 50s over the Alleghenies to the low 60s across the lower Susquehanna Valley. Here are the 9 p.m. conditions in the Altoona area. In Altoona, it was partly cloudy. The temperature was 74 degrees, the dew point 52, and the relative humidity 46%. The wind was north at 6 miles an hour. The pressure was 30.02 inches and rising. At State College, it was clear. The temperature was 72 degrees, the dew point 54, and the relative humidity 53%. The wind was northeast at 8 miles an hour. The pressure was 30.02 inches and rising. Now, a few other local conditions: Johnstown, clear 71, DuBois, clear 69, La Trobe, clear 75, Pittsburgh partly cloudy 78, Erie, clear 66, Bradford clear 64. To the south and east, York, clear 71, Selins Grove clear 72, Harrisburg clear 80, Philadelphia partly cloudy 81, Baltimore partly cloudy 82, Washington D.C. partly cloudy 84. Once again, in Altoona it was 74 degrees under partly cloudy skies. And at State College it was 72 degrees under clear skies. 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Here's the hazardous weather outlook for the following counties, Bedford and Cambria. For tonight, no hazardous weather is expected at this time. And now the extended outlook for the period Monday through Saturday.
the probability for widespread hazardous weather is low. Here's the hazardous weather outlook for the following counties, Blair and Huntingdon. For tonight, no hazardous weather is expected at this time. And now the extended outlook for the period Monday through Saturday. Dangerous heat conditions are possible Thursday and Friday with maximum heat index values over 100 degrees possible. Convective cumulus clouds will decrease in coverage as the evening progresses. Low temperatures tonight into Monday morning will range from the lower 50s across northern Pennsylvania to the mid-60s near Philadelphia. Monday will see high temperatures in the high 80s in northwest Pennsylvania and low 80s in the southeast. Dry conditions continue for the first half of the week before increasing humidity and frontal passages bring some chance for showers and thunderstorms for the latter half of the week starting Wednesday. This increase in humidity, and well above average temperatures 10 to 20 Fahrenheit degrees, could bring an increase in the threat for heat-related illnesses, particularly on Thursday and Friday, across the state. Here is the latest National Weather Service forecast for Blair and Bedford counties, including the city of Altoona. Rest of tonight, mostly clear. Lows in the upper 50s. North winds around 5 miles an hour. Monday, patchy fog before 8 a.m. Sunny. Highs in the lower 80s. Southeast winds 5 to 10 miles an hour. Monday night, partly cloudy. Lows in the upper 50s. Southeast winds 5 to 10 miles an hour with gusts up to 25 miles an hour. Tuesday, partly sunny. A slight chance of showers after 2 p.m. Highs in the mid-80s. South winds 5 to 10 miles an hour with gusts up to 20 miles an hour. Chance of rain 20%. Tuesday night, partly cloudy before 8 p.m., then becoming mostly cloudy. A slight chance of thunderstorms before 8 p.m. A slight chance of showers through 2 a.m., then a chance of showers after 2 a.m. Rainfall amounts less than a tenth of an inch. Lows in the mid-60s. South winds 5 to 10 miles an hour. Chance of rain 50%. Here is the latest National Weather Service forecast for Cambria County, including the city of Johnstown. Rest of tonight, clear. Patchy fog after 4 a.m. Lows in the mid-50s. Northeast winds 5 to 10 miles an hour. Monday, patchy fog before 8 a.m. Sunny. Highs in the lower 80s. Southeast winds 5 to 10 miles an hour. Monday night, partly cloudy. Lows in the upper 50s. Southeast winds 10 to 15 miles an hour with gusts up to 25 miles an hour. Tuesday, mostly sunny. A slight chance of showers and thunderstorms after 2 p.m. Highs in the mid-80s. South winds 5 to 10 miles an hour with gusts up to 20 miles an hour. Chance of rain 20%. Tuesday night, mostly cloudy. A chance of showers and a slight chance of thunderstorms through midnight, then showers likely after midnight. Rainfall amounts less than a tenth of an inch. Lows in the mid-60s. South winds 5 to 10 miles an hour. Chance of rain 60%. And now the extended forecast for South Central Pennsylvania. Wednesday, showers likely and a chance of thunderstorms. Highs in the mid-80s. Chance of rain 70%. Wednesday night, mostly cloudy with a slight chance of showers and thunderstorms. Lows in the upper 60s. Chance of rain 20%. Thursday, partly sunny with a chance of showers and thunderstorms. Hot. Highs around 90. Chance of rain 40%. Thursday night, partly cloudy with a slight chance of showers and thunderstorms. Lows in the upper 60s. Chance of rain 20%. Friday, partly sunny with a chance of showers and thunderstorms. Very warm. Highs in the upper 80s. Chance of rain 50%. Friday night, mostly cloudy. Lows in the mid-60s. Saturday, mostly sunny with a chance of showers. Very warm. Highs in the upper 80s. Chance of rain 30%. Saturday night, partly cloudy. Lows in the mid-60s. Sunday, partly sunny with a chance of showers and thunderstorms. Very warm. Highs in the upper 80s. Chance of rain 40%.
The 8 to 14-day outlook, from Monday, June 15th to Sunday, June 21st, calls for above-normal temperatures and above-normal precipitation. Normal high temperatures across central Pennsylvania during this period range from the mid-70s over the Allegheny Mountains to the low 80s across the lower Susquehanna Valley. Normal lows range from the low 50s over the Alleghenies to the low 60s across the lower Susquehanna Valley. Here are the 9 p.m. conditions in the Altoona area. In Altoona, it was partly cloudy. The temperature was 74 degrees, the dew point 52, and the relative humidity 46%. The wind was north at 6 miles an hour. The pressure was 30.02 inches and rising. At State College, it was clear. The temperature was 72 degrees, the dew point 54, and the relative humidity 53%. The wind was northeast at 8 miles an hour. The pressure was 30.02 inches and rising. Now, a few other local conditions: Johnstown, clear 71, DuBois, clear 69, La Trobe, clear 75, Pittsburgh partly cloudy 78, Erie, clear 66, Bradford clear 64. To the south and east, York, clear 71, Selins Grove clear 72, Harrisburg clear 80, Philadelphia partly cloudy 81, Baltimore partly cloudy 82, Washington D.C. partly cloudy 84. Once again, in Altoona it was 74 degrees under partly cloudy skies. And at State College it was 72 degrees under clear skies. 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Here's the hazardous weather outlook for the following counties, Bedford and Cambria. For tonight, no hazardous weather is expected at this time. And now the extended outlook for the period Monday through Saturday. The probability for widespread hazardous weather is low. Here's the hazardous weather outlook for the following counties, Blair and Huntingdon. For tonight, no hazardous weather is expected at this time. And now the extended outlook for the period Monday through Saturday. Dangerous heat conditions are possible Thursday and Friday with maximum heat index values over 100 degrees possible. Convective cumulus clouds will decrease in coverage as the evening progresses. Low temperatures tonight into Monday morning will range from the lower 50s across northern Pennsylvania to the mid-60s near Philadelphia. Monday will see high temperatures in the high 80s in northwest Pennsylvania and low 80s in the southeast. Dry conditions continue for the first half of the week before increasing humidity and frontal passages bring some chance for showers and thunderstorms for the latter half of the week starting Wednesday. This increase in humidity, and well above average temperatures 10 to 20 Fahrenheit degrees, could bring an increase in the threat for heat-related illnesses, particularly on Thursday and Friday, across the state. Here is the latest National Weather Service forecast for Blair and Bedford counties, including the city of Altoona. Rest of tonight, mostly clear. Lows in the upper 50s. North winds around 5 miles an hour. Monday, patchy fog before 8 a.m. Sunny. Highs in the lower 80s. Southeast winds 5 to 10 miles an hour. Monday night, partly cloudy. Lows in the upper 50s. Southeast winds 5 to 10 miles an hour with gusts up to 25 miles an hour. Tuesday, partly sunny. A slight chance of showers after 2 p.m. Highs in the mid-80s. South winds 5 to 10 miles an hour with gusts up to 20 miles an hour. Chance of rain 20%. Tuesday night, partly cloudy before 8 p.m., then becoming mostly cloudy. A slight chance of thunderstorms before 8 p.m. A slight chance of showers through 2 a.m., then a chance of showers after 2 a.m. Rainfall amounts less than a tenth of an inch. Lows in the mid-60s. South winds 5 to 10 miles an hour. Chance of rain 50%. Here is the latest National Weather Service forecast for Cambria County, including the city of Johnstown. Rest of tonight, clear. Patchy fog after 4 a.m. Lows in the mid-50s. Northeast winds 5 to 10 miles an hour. Monday, patchy fog before 8 a.m. Sunny. Highs in the lower 80s. Southeast winds 5 to 10 miles an hour. Monday night, partly cloudy.
lows in the upper 50s. Southeast winds 10 to 15 miles an hour with gusts up to 25 miles an hour. Tuesday, mostly sunny. A slight chance of showers and thunderstorms after 2 p.m. Highs in the mid-80s. South winds 5 to 10 miles an hour with gusts up to 20 miles an hour. Chance of rain 20%. Tuesday night, mostly cloudy. A chance of showers and a slight chance of thunderstorms through midnight, then showers likely after midnight. Rainfall amounts less than a tenth of an inch. Lows in the mid-60s. South winds 5 to 10 miles an hour. Chance of rain 60%. And now the extended forecast for South Central Pennsylvania. Wednesday, showers likely and a chance of thunderstorms. Highs in the mid-80s. Chance of rain 70%. Wednesday night, mostly cloudy with a slight chance of showers and thunderstorms. Lows in the upper 60s. Chance of rain 20%. Thursday, partly sunny with a chance of showers and thunderstorms. Hot. Highs around 90. Chance of rain 40%. Thursday night, partly cloudy with a slight chance of showers and thunderstorms. Lows in the upper 60s. Chance of rain 20%. Friday, partly sunny with a chance of showers and thunderstorms. Very warm. Highs in the upper 80s. Chance of rain 50%. Friday night, mostly cloudy. Lows in the mid-60s. Saturday, mostly sunny with a chance of showers. Very warm. Highs in the upper 80s. Chance of rain 30%. Saturday night, partly cloudy. Lows in the mid-60s. Sunday, partly sunny with a chance of showers and thunderstorms. Very warm. Highs in the upper 80s. Chance of rain 40%. The 8 to 14 day outlook, from Monday, June 15th to Sunday, June 21st, calls for above normal temperatures and above normal precipitation. Normal high temperatures across central Pennsylvania during this period range from the mid-70s over the Allegheny Mountains to the low 80s across the lower Susquehanna Valley. Normal lows range from the low 50s over the Alleghenies to the low 60s across the lower Susquehanna Valley. Here are the 9 p.m. conditions in the Altoona area. In Altoona, it was partly cloudy. The temperature was 74 degrees, the dew point 52, and the relative humidity 46%. The wind was north at 6 miles an hour. The pressure was 30.02 inches and rising. At State College, it was clear. The temperature was 72 degrees, the dew point 54, and the relative humidity 53%. The wind was northeast at 8 miles an hour. The pressure was 30.02 inches and rising. Now, a few other local conditions: Johnstown, clear 71, Dubois, clear 69, La Trobe, clear 75, Pittsburgh partly cloudy 78, Erie, clear 66, Bradford clear 64. To the south and east, York, clear 71, Selins Grove clear 72, Harrisburg clear 80, Philadelphia partly cloudy 81, Baltimore partly cloudy 82, Washington D.C. partly cloudy 84. Once again, in Altoona it was 74 degrees under partly cloudy skies. And at State College it was 72 degrees under clear skies. This is NOAA Weather Radio, All Hazards Station WNG 589. 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Here's the hazardous weather outlook for the following counties, Bedford and Cambria. For tonight, no hazardous weather is expected at this time. And now the extended outlook for the period Monday through Saturday. The probability for widespread hazardous weather is low. Here's the hazardous weather outlook for the following counties, Blair and Huntingdon. For tonight, no hazardous weather is expected at this time. And now the extended outlook for the period Monday through Saturday. Dangerous heat conditions are possible Thursday and Friday with maximum heat index values over 100 degrees possible. Convective cumulus clouds will decrease in coverage as the evening progresses. Low temperatures tonight into Monday morning will range from the lower 50s across northern Pennsylvania to the mid-60s near Philadelphia. Monday will see high temperatures in the high 80s in northwest Pennsylvania and low 80s in the southeast.
Dry conditions continue for the first half of the week before increasing humidity and frontal passages bring some chance for showers and thunderstorms for the latter half of the week starting Wednesday. This increase in humidity, and well above average temperatures 10 to 20 Fahrenheit degrees, could bring an increase in the threat for heat-related illnesses, particularly on Thursday and Friday, across the state. Here is the latest National Weather Service forecast for Blair and Bedford counties, including the city of Altoona. Rest of tonight, mostly clear. Lows in the upper 50s. North winds around 5 miles an hour. Monday, patchy fog before 8 a.m. Sunny. Highs in the lower 80s. Southeast winds 5 to 10 miles an hour. Monday night, partly cloudy. Lows in the upper 50s. Southeast winds 5 to 10 miles an hour with gusts up to 25 miles an hour. Tuesday, partly sunny. A slight chance of showers after 2 p.m. Highs in the mid-80s. South winds 5 to 10 miles an hour with gusts up to 20 miles an hour. Chance of rain 20%. Tuesday night, partly cloudy before 8 p.m., then becoming mostly cloudy. A slight chance of thunderstorms before 8 p.m. A slight chance of showers through 2 a.m., then a chance of showers after 2 a.m. Rainfall amounts less than a tenth of an inch. Lows in the mid-60s. South winds 5 to 10 miles an hour. Chance of rain 50%. Here is the latest National Weather Service forecast for Cambria County, including the city of Johnstown. Rest of tonight, clear. Patchy fog after 4 a.m. Lows in the mid-50s. Northeast winds 5 to 10 miles an hour. Monday, patchy fog before 8 a.m. Sunny. Highs in the lower 80s. Southeast winds 5 to 10 miles an hour. Monday night, partly cloudy. Lows in the upper 50s. Southeast winds 10 to 15 miles an hour with gusts up to 25 miles an hour. Tuesday, mostly sunny. A slight chance of showers and thunderstorms after 2 p.m. Highs in the mid-80s. South winds 5 to 10 miles an hour with gusts up to 20 miles an hour. Chance of rain 20%. Tuesday night, mostly cloudy. A chance of showers and a slight chance of thunderstorms through midnight, then showers likely after midnight. Rainfall amounts less than a tenth of an inch. Lows in the mid-60s. South winds 5 to 10 miles an hour. Chance of rain 60%. And now the extended forecast for South Central Pennsylvania. Wednesday, showers likely and a chance of thunderstorms. Highs in the mid-80s. Chance of rain 70%. Wednesday night, mostly cloudy with a slight chance of showers and thunderstorms. Lows in the upper 60s. Chance of rain 20%. Thursday, partly sunny with a chance of showers and thunderstorms. Hot. Highs around 90. Chance of rain 40%. Thursday night, partly cloudy with a slight chance of showers and thunderstorms. Lows in the upper 60s. Chance of rain 20%. Friday, partly sunny with a chance of showers and thunderstorms. Very warm. Highs in the upper 80s. Chance of rain 50%. Friday night, mostly cloudy. Lows in the mid-60s. Saturday, mostly sunny with a chance of showers. Very warm. Highs in the upper 80s. Chance of rain 30%. Saturday night, partly cloudy. Lows in the mid-60s. Sunday, partly sunny with a chance of showers and thunderstorms. Very warm. Highs in the upper 80s. Chance of rain 40%. The 8 to 14 day outlook, from Monday, June 15th to Sunday, June 21st, calls for above normal temperatures and above normal precipitation. Normal high temperatures across central Pennsylvania during this period range from the mid-70s over the Allegheny Mountains to the low 80s across the lower Susquehanna Valley. Normal lows range from the low 50s over the Alleghenies to the low 60s across the lower Susquehanna Valley. Here are the 10 p.m. conditions in the Altoona area. In Altoona, it was partly cloudy. The temperature was 71 degrees, the dew point 54, and the relative humidity 54%. The wind was east at 5 miles an hour. The pressure was 30.05 inches and rising.
At State College, it was clear. The temperature was 70 degrees, the dew point 54, and the relative humidity 56%. The wind was northeast at 6 miles an hour. The pressure was 30.05 inches and rising. Now, a few other local conditions: Johnstown, clear 70, DuBois, clear 67, Pittsburgh partly cloudy 75, Erie, clear 65, Bradford clear 62. To the south and east, York, clear 74, Selins Grove clear 69, Harrisburg clear 76, Philadelphia clear 79, Baltimore clear 80, Washington D.C. partly cloudy 81. Once again, in Altoona it was 71 degrees under partly cloudy skies. And at State College it was 70 degrees under clear skies. 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Here's the hazardous weather outlook for the following counties, Bedford and Cambria. For tonight, no hazardous weather is expected at this time. And now the extended outlook for the period Monday through Saturday. The probability for widespread hazardous weather is low. Here's the hazardous weather outlook for the following counties, Blair and Huntingdon. For tonight, no hazardous weather is expected at this time. And now the extended outlook for the period Monday through Saturday. Dangerous heat conditions are possible Thursday and Friday with maximum heat index values over 100 degrees possible. Convective cumulus clouds will decrease in coverage as the evening progresses. Low temperatures tonight into Monday morning will range from the lower 50s across northern Pennsylvania to the mid-60s near Philadelphia. Monday will see high temperatures in the high 80s in northwest Pennsylvania and low 80s in the southeast. Dry conditions continue for the first half of the week before increasing humidity and frontal passages bring some chance for showers and thunderstorms for the latter half of the week starting Wednesday. This increase in humidity, and well above average temperatures 10 to 20 Fahrenheit degrees, could bring an increase in the threat for heat-related illnesses, particularly on Thursday and Friday, across the state. Here is the latest National Weather Service forecast for Blair and Bedford counties, including the city of Altoona. Rest of tonight, mostly clear. Lows in the upper 50s. North winds around 5 miles an hour. Monday, patchy fog before 8 a.m. Sunny. Highs in the lower 80s. Southeast winds 5 to 10 miles an hour. Monday night, partly cloudy. Lows in the upper 50s. Southeast winds 5 to 10 miles an hour with gusts up to 25 miles an hour. Tuesday, partly sunny. A slight chance of showers after 2 p.m. Highs in the mid-80s. South winds 5 to 10 miles an hour with gusts up to 20 miles an hour. Chance of rain 20%. Tuesday night, partly cloudy before 8 p.m., then becoming mostly cloudy. A slight chance of thunderstorms before 8 p.m. A slight chance of showers through 2 a.m., then a chance of showers after 2 a.m. Rainfall amounts less than a tenth of an inch. Lows in the mid-60s. South winds 5 to 10 miles an hour. Chance of rain 50%. Here is the latest National Weather Service forecast for Cambria County, including the city of Johnstown. Rest of tonight, clear. Patchy fog after 4 a.m. Lows in the mid-50s. Northeast winds 5 to 10 miles an hour. Monday, patchy fog before 8 a.m. Sunny. Highs in the lower 80s. Southeast winds 5 to 10 miles an hour. Monday night, partly cloudy. Lows in the upper 50s. Southeast winds 10 to 15 miles an hour with gusts up to 25 miles an hour. Tuesday, mostly sunny. A slight chance of showers and thunderstorms after 2 p.m. Highs in the mid-80s. South winds 5 to 10 miles an hour with gusts up to 20 miles an hour. Chance of rain 20%. Tuesday night, mostly cloudy. A chance of showers and a slight chance of thunderstorms through midnight, then showers likely after midnight. Rainfall amounts less than a tenth of an inch. Lows in the mid-60s. South winds 5 to 10 miles an hour. Chance of rain 60%. And now the extended forecast for South Central Pennsylvania.
Wednesday, showers likely and a chance of thunderstorms. Highs in the mid-80s. Chance of rain 70%. Wednesday night, mostly cloudy with a slight chance of showers and thunderstorms. Lows in

mostly cloudy. Lows in the mid-60s. Saturday, mostly sunny with a chance of showers. Very warm. Highs in the upper 80s. Chance of rain 30%. Saturday night, partly cloudy. Lows in the mid-60s. Sunday, partly sunny with a chance of showers and thunderstorms. Very warm. Highs in the upper 80s. Chance of rain 40%. The 8 to 14 day outlook, from Monday, June 15th to Sunday, June 21st, calls for above normal temperatures and above normal precipitation. Normal high temperatures across central Pennsylvania during this period range from the mid-70s over the Allegheny Mountains to the low 80s across the lower Susquehanna Valley. Normal lows range from the low 50s over the Alleghenies to the low 60s across the lower Susquehanna Valley. Here are the 10 p.m. conditions in the Altoona area. In Altoona, it was partly cloudy. The temperature was 71 degrees, the dew point 54, and the relative humidity 54%. The wind was east at 5 miles an hour. The pressure was 30.05 inches and rising. At State College, it was clear. The temperature was 70 degrees, the dew point 54, and the relative humidity 56%. The wind was northeast at 6 miles an hour. The pressure was 30.05 inches and rising. Now, a few other local conditions: Johnstown, clear 70, Dubois, clear 67, Pittsburgh partly cloudy 75, Erie, clear 65, Bradford clear 62. To the south and east, York, clear 74, Selins Grove clear 69, Harrisburg clear 76, Philadelphia clear 79, Baltimore clear 80, Washington D.C. partly cloudy 81. Once again, in Altoona it was 71 degrees under partly cloudy skies. And at State College it was 70 degrees under clear skies. This is NOAA Weather Radio, All Hazards Station WNG 589. 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Here's the hazardous weather outlook for the following counties, Bedford and Cambria. For tonight, no hazardous weather is expected at this time. And now the extended outlook for the period Monday through Saturday. The probability for widespread hazardous weather is low. Here's the hazardous weather outlook for the following counties, Blair and Huntingdon. For tonight, no hazardous weather is expected at this time. And now the extended outlook for the period Monday through Saturday. Dangerous heat conditions are possible Thursday and Friday with maximum heat index values over 100 degrees possible. Low temperatures tonight into Monday morning will range from the lower 50s across northern Pennsylvania to the mid-60s near Philadelphia. Patchy fog is possible later tonight, mostly in low-lying valleys and in north-central Pennsylvania. Monday will see high temperatures in the high 80s in northwest Pennsylvania and low 80s in the southeast. Dry conditions continue for the first half of the week before increasing humidity and frontal passages bring chances of showers and thunderstorms for the latter half of the week starting Wednesday. This increase in humidity, and well above average temperatures 10 to 20 Fahrenheit degrees, could bring an increase in the threat for heat-related illnesses, particularly on Thursday and Friday, across the state. Here is the latest National Weather Service forecast for Blair and Bedford counties, including the city of Altoona. Rest of tonight, mostly clear. Lows in the upper 50s. North winds around 5 miles an hour. Monday, patchy fog before 8 a.m. Sunny. Highs in the lower 80s. Southeast winds 5 to 10 miles an hour. Monday night, partly cloudy. Lows in the upper 50s. Southeast winds 5 to 10 miles an hour with gusts up to 25 miles an hour. Tuesday, partly sunny. A slight chance of showers after 2 p.m. Highs in the mid-80s. South winds 5 to 10 miles an hour with gusts up to 20 miles an hour. Chance of rain 20%. Tuesday night, partly cloudy before 8 p.m., then becoming mostly cloudy. A slight chance of thunderstorms before 8 p.m. A slight chance of showers through 2 a.m., then a chance of showers after 2 a.m. Rainfall amounts less than a tenth of an inch. Lows in the mid-60s. South winds 5 to 10 miles an hour. Chance of rain 50%. Here is the latest National Weather Service forecast for Canada.

Columbia County, including the city of Johnstown. Rest of tonight, clear. Patchy fog after 4 a.m. Lows in the mid-50s. Northeast winds 5 to 10 miles an hour. Monday, patchy fog before 8 a.m. Sunny. Highs in the lower 80s. Southeast winds 5 to 10 miles an hour. Monday night, partly cloudy. Lows in the upper 50s. Southeast winds 10 to 15 miles an hour with gusts up to 25 miles an hour. Tuesday, mostly sunny. A slight chance of showers and thunderstorms after 2 p.m. Highs in the mid-80s. South winds 5 to 10 miles an hour with gusts up to 20 miles an hour. Chance of rain 20%. Tuesday night, mostly cloudy. A chance of showers and a slight chance of thunderstorms through midnight, then showers likely after midnight. Rainfall amounts less than a tenth of an inch. Lows in the mid-60s. South winds 5 to 10 miles an hour. Chance of rain 60%. And now the extended forecast for south central Pennsylvania. Wednesday, showers likely and a chance of thunderstorms. Highs in the mid-80s. Chance of rain 70%. Wednesday night, mostly cloudy with a slight chance of showers and thunderstorms. Lows in the upper 60s. Chance of rain 20%. Thursday, partly sunny with a chance of showers and thunderstorms. Hot. Highs around 90. Chance of rain 40%. Thursday night, partly cloudy with a slight chance of showers and thunderstorms. Lows in the upper 60s. Chance of rain 20%. Friday, partly sunny with a chance of showers and thunderstorms. Very warm. Highs in the upper 80s. Chance of rain 50%. Friday night, mostly cloudy. Lows in the mid-60s. Saturday, mostly sunny with a chance of showers. Very warm. Highs in the upper 80s. Chance of rain 30%. Saturday night, partly cloudy. Lows in the mid-60s. Sunday, partly sunny with a chance of showers and thunderstorms. Very warm. Highs in the upper 80s. Chance of rain 40%. The 8 to 14 day outlook, from Monday, June 15th to Sunday, June 21st, calls for above normal temperatures and above normal precipitation. Normal high temperatures across central Pennsylvania during this period range from the mid-70s over the Allegheny Mountains to the low 80s across the lower Susquehanna Valley. Normal lows range from the low 50s over the Alleghenies to the low 60s across the lower Susquehanna Valley. Here are the 10 p.m. conditions in the Altoona area. In Altoona, it was partly cloudy. The temperature was 71 degrees, the dew point 54, and the relative humidity 54%. The wind was east at 5 miles an hour. The pressure was 30.05 inches and rising. At State College, it was clear. The temperature was 70 degrees, the dew point 54, and the relative humidity 56%. The wind was northeast at 6 miles an hour. The pressure was 30.05 inches and rising. Now, a few other local conditions: Johnstown, clear 70, DuBois, clear 67, Pittsburgh partly cloudy 75, Erie, clear 65, Bradford clear 62. To the south and east, York, clear 74, Selins Grove clear 69, Harrisburg clear 76, Philadelphia clear 79, Baltimore clear 80, Washington D.C. partly cloudy 81. Once again, in Altoona it was 71 degrees under partly cloudy skies. And at State College it was 70 degrees under clear skies. This is NOAA Weather Radio, All Hazards Station WNG 589. 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We are located at Innovation Park in State College. 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Properly set weather radios, with the alarm device, will alert you when severe weather warnings or watches are issued.
Programming on this station will be temporarily changed during severe weather to bring you the latest information. Warnings and safety information from the National Weather Service may someday save your life or protect your property. Here's the hazardous weather outlook for the following counties, Bedford and Cambria. For tonight, no hazardous weather is expected at this time. And now the extended outlook for the period Monday through Saturday. The probability for widespread hazardous weather is low. Here's the hazardous weather outlook for the following counties, Blair and Huntingdon. For tonight, no hazardous weather is expected at this time. And now the extended outlook for the period Monday through Saturday. Dangerous heat conditions are possible Thursday and Friday with maximum heat index values over 100 degrees possible. Low temperatures tonight into Monday morning will range from the lower 50s across northern Pennsylvania to the mid-60s near Philadelphia. Patchy fog is possible later tonight, mostly in low-lying valleys and in north-central Pennsylvania. Monday will see high temperatures in the high 80s in northwest Pennsylvania and low 80s in the southeast. Dry conditions continue for the first half of the week before increasing humidity and frontal passages bring chances of showers and thunderstorms for the latter half of the week starting Wednesday. This increase in humidity and well above average temperatures 10 to 20 Fahrenheit degrees could bring an increase in the threat for heat-related illnesses, particularly on Thursday and Friday, across the state. Here is the latest National Weather Service forecast for Blair and Bedford counties, including the city of Altoona. Rest of tonight, mostly clear. Lows in the upper 50s. North winds around 5 miles an hour. Monday, patchy fog before 8 a.m. Sunny. Highs in the lower 80s. Southeast winds 5 to 10 miles an hour. Monday night, partly cloudy. Lows in the upper 50s. Southeast winds 5 to 10 miles an hour with gusts up to 25 miles an hour. Tuesday, partly sunny. A slight chance of showers after 2 p.m. Highs in the mid-80s. South winds 5 to 10 miles an hour with gusts up to 20 miles an hour. Chance of rain 20%. Tuesday night, partly cloudy before 8 p.m., then becoming mostly cloudy. A slight chance of thunderstorms before 8 p.m. A slight chance of showers through 2 a.m., then a chance of showers after 2 a.m. Rainfall amounts less than a tenth of an inch. Lows in the mid-60s. South winds 5 to 10 miles an hour. Chance of rain 50%. Here is the latest National Weather Service forecast for Cambria County, including the city of Johnstown. Rest of tonight, clear. Patchy fog after 4 a.m. Lows in the mid-50s. Northeast winds 5 to 10 miles an hour. Monday, patchy fog before 8 a.m. Sunny. Highs in the lower 80s. Southeast winds 5 to 10 miles an hour. Monday night, partly cloudy. Lows in the upper 50s. Southeast winds 10 to 15 miles an hour with gusts up to 25 miles an hour. Tuesday, mostly sunny. A slight chance of showers and thunderstorms after 2 p.m. Highs in the mid-80s. South winds 5 to 10 miles an hour with gusts up to 20 miles an hour. Chance of rain 20%. Tuesday night, mostly cloudy. A chance of showers and a slight chance of thunderstorms through midnight, then showers likely after midnight. Rainfall amounts less than a tenth of an inch. Lows in the mid-60s. South winds 5 to 10 miles an hour. Chance of rain 60%. And now the extended forecast for South Central Pennsylvania. Wednesday, showers likely and a chance of thunderstorms. Highs in the mid-80s. Chance of rain 70%. Wednesday night, mostly cloudy with a slight chance of showers and thunderstorms. Lows in the upper 60s. Chance of rain 20%. Thursday, partly sunny with a chance of showers and thunderstorms. Hot. Highs around 90. Chance of rain 40%. Thursday night, partly cloudy with a slight chance of showers and thunderstorms. Lows in the upper 60s. Chance of rain 20%. Friday, partly sunny with a chance of showers and thunderstorms. Very warm. Highs in the upper 80s. Chance of rain 50%. Friday night, mostly cloudy. Lows in the mid-60s.
Saturday, mostly sunny with a chance of showers. Very warm. Highs in the upper 80s. Chance of rain 30%. Saturday night, partly cloudy. Lows in the mid-60s. Sunday, partly sunny with a chance of showers and thunderstorms. Very warm. Highs in the upper 80s. Chance of rain 40%. The 8 to 14 day outlook, from Monday, June 15th to Sunday, June 21st, calls for above normal temperatures and above normal precipitation. Normal high temperatures across central Pennsylvania during this period range from the mid-70s over the Allegheny Mountains to the low 80s across the lower Susquehanna Valley. Normal lows range from the low 50s over the Alleghenies to the low 60s across the lower Susquehanna Valley. Here are the 10 p.m. conditions in the Altoona area. In Altoona, it was partly cloudy. The temperature was 71 degrees, the dew point 54, and the relative humidity 54%. The wind was east at 5 miles an hour. The pressure was 30.05 inches and rising. At State College, it was clear. The temperature was 70 degrees, the dew point 54, and the relative humidity 56%. The wind was northeast at 6 miles an hour. The pressure was 30.05 inches and rising. Now, a few other local conditions: Johnstown, clear 70, Dubois, clear 67, Pittsburgh partly cloudy 75, Erie, clear 65, Bradford clear 62. To the south and east, York, clear 74, Selams Grove clear 69, Harrisburg clear 76, Philadelphia clear 79, Baltimore clear 80, Washington D.C. partly cloudy 81. Once again, in Altoona it was 71 degrees under partly cloudy skies. And at State College it was 70 degrees under clear skies. 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Here's the hazardous weather outlook for the following counties, Bedford and Cambria. For tonight, no hazardous weather is expected at this time. And now the extended outlook for the period Monday through Saturday. The probability for widespread hazardous weather is low. Here's the hazardous weather outlook for the following counties, Blair and Huntingdon. For tonight, no hazardous weather is expected at this time. And now the extended outlook for the period Monday through Saturday. Dangerous heat conditions are possible Thursday and Friday with maximum heat index values over 100 degrees possible. Low temperatures tonight into Monday morning will range from the lower 50s across northern Pennsylvania to the mid-60s near Philadelphia. Patchy fog is possible later tonight, mostly in low-lying valleys and in north-central Pennsylvania. Monday will see high temperatures in the high 80s in northwest Pennsylvania and low 80s in the southeast. Dry conditions continue for the first half of the week before increasing humidity and frontal passages bring chances of showers and thunderstorms for the latter half of the week starting Wednesday. This increase in humidity and well above average temperatures 10 to 20 Fahrenheit degrees could bring an increase in the threat for heat-related illnesses, particularly on Thursday and Friday, across the state. Here is the latest National Weather Service forecast for Blair and Bedford counties, including the city of Altoona. Rest of tonight, mostly clear. Lows in the upper 50s. North winds around 5 miles an hour. Monday, patchy fog before 8 a.m. Sunny. Highs in the lower 80s. Southeast winds 5 to 10 miles an hour. Monday night, partly cloudy. Lows in the upper 50s. Southeast winds 5 to 10 miles an hour with gusts up to 25 miles an hour. Tuesday, partly sunny. A slight chance of showers after 2 p.m. Highs in the mid-80s. South winds 5 to 10 miles an hour with gusts up to 20 miles an hour. Chance of rain 20%. Tuesday night, partly cloudy before 8 p.m., then becoming mostly cloudy. A slight chance of thunderstorms before 8 p.m. A slight chance of showers through 2 a.m., then a chance of showers after 2 a.m. Rainfall amounts less than a tenth of an inch. Lows in the mid-60s. South winds 5 to 10 miles an hour. Chance of rain 50%. Here is the latest National Weather Service forecast for Cambria County, including the city of Johnstown.
Rest of tonight, clear. Patchy fog after 4 a.m. Lows in the mid-50s. Northeast winds 5 to 10 miles an hour. Monday, patchy fog before 8 a.m. Sunny. Highs in the lower 80s. Southeast winds 5 to 10 miles an hour. Monday night, partly cloudy. Lows in the upper 50s. Southeast winds 10 to 15 miles an hour with gusts up to 25 miles an hour. Tuesday, mostly sunny. A slight chance of showers and thunderstorms after 2 p.m. Highs in the mid-80s. South winds 5 to 10 miles an hour with gusts up to 20 miles an hour. Chance of rain 20%. Tuesday night, mostly cloudy. A chance of showers and a slight chance of thunderstorms through midnight, then showers likely after midnight. Rainfall amounts less than a tenth of an inch. Lows in the mid-60s. South winds 5 to 10 miles an hour. Chance of rain 60%. And now the extended forecast for South Central Pennsylvania. Wednesday, showers likely and a chance of thunderstorms. Highs in the mid-80s. Chance of rain 70%. Wednesday night, mostly cloudy with a slight chance of showers and thunderstorms. Lows in the upper 60s. Chance of rain 20%. Thursday, partly sunny with a chance of showers and thunderstorms. Hot. Highs around 90. Chance of rain 40%. Thursday night, partly cloudy with a slight chance of showers and thunderstorms. Lows in the upper 60s. Chance of rain 20%. Friday, partly sunny with a chance of showers and thunderstorms. Very warm. Highs in the upper 80s. Chance of rain 50%. Friday night, mostly cloudy. Lows in the mid-60s. Saturday, mostly sunny with a chance of showers. Very warm. Highs in the upper 80s. Chance of rain 30%. Saturday night, partly cloudy. Lows in the mid-60s. Sunday, partly sunny with a chance of showers and thunderstorms. Very warm. Highs in the upper 80s. Chance of rain 40%. The 8 to 14 day outlook, from Monday, June 15th to Sunday, June 21st, calls for above normal temperatures and above normal precipitation. Normal high temperatures across central Pennsylvania during this period range from the mid-70s over the Allegheny Mountains to the low 80s across the lower Susquehanna Valley. Normal lows range from the low 50s over the Alleghenies to the low 60s across the lower Susquehanna Valley. Here are the 10 p.m. conditions in the Altoona area. In Altoona, it was partly cloudy. The temperature was 71 degrees, the dew point 54, and the relative humidity 54%. The wind was east at 5 miles an hour. The pressure was 30.05 inches and rising. At State College, it was clear. The temperature was 70 degrees, the dew point 54, and the relative humidity 56%. The wind was northeast at 6 miles an hour. The pressure was 30.05 inches and rising. Now, a few other local conditions: Johnstown, clear 70, Dubois, clear 67, Pittsburgh partly cloudy 75, Erie, clear 65, Bradford clear 62. To the south and east, York, clear 74, Selins Grove clear 69, Harrisburg clear 76, Philadelphia clear 79, Baltimore clear 80, Washington D.C. partly cloudy 81. Once again, in Altoona it was 71 degrees under partly cloudy skies. And at State College it was 70 degrees under clear skies. This is NOAA Weather Radio, All Hazards Station WNG 589. 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Here's the hazardous weather outlook for the following counties, Bedford and Cambria. For tonight, no hazardous weather is expected at this time. And now the extended outlook for the period Monday through Saturday. The probability for widespread hazardous weather is low. Here's the hazardous weather outlook for the following counties, Blair and Huntingdon. For tonight, no hazardous weather is expected at this time. And now the extended outlook for the period Monday through Saturday. Dangerous heat conditions are possible Thursday and Friday with maximum heat index values over 100 degrees possible.
low temperatures tonight into Monday morning will range from the lower 50s across northern Pennsylvania to the mid-60s near Philadelphia. Patchy fog is possible later tonight, mostly in low-lying valleys and in north-central Pennsylvania. Monday will see high temperatures in the high 80s in northwest Pennsylvania and low 80s in the southeast. Dry conditions continue for the first half of the week before increasing humidity and frontal passages bring chances of showers and thunderstorms for the latter half of the week starting Wednesday. This increase in humidity, and well above average temperatures 10 to 20 Fahrenheit degrees, could bring an increase in the threat for heat-related illnesses, particularly on Thursday and Friday, across the state. Here is the latest National Weather Service forecast for Blair and Bedford counties, including the city of Altoona. Rest of tonight, mostly clear. Lows in the upper 50s. North winds around 5 miles an hour. Monday, patchy fog before 8 a.m. Sunny. Highs in the lower 80s. Southeast winds 5 to 10 miles an hour. Monday night, partly cloudy. Lows in the upper 50s. Southeast winds 5 to 10 miles an hour with gusts up to 25 miles an hour. Tuesday, partly sunny. A slight chance of showers after 2 p.m. Highs in the mid-80s. South winds 5 to 10 miles an hour with gusts up to 20 miles an hour. Chance of rain 20%. Tuesday night, partly cloudy before 8 p.m., then becoming mostly cloudy. A slight chance of thunderstorms before 8 p.m. A slight chance of showers through 2 a.m., then a chance of showers after 2 a.m. Rainfall amounts less than a tenth of an inch. Lows in the mid-60s. South winds 5 to 10 miles an hour. Chance of rain 50%. Here is the latest National Weather Service forecast for Cambria County, including the city of Johnstown. Rest of tonight, clear. Patchy fog after 4 a.m. Lows in the mid-50s. Northeast winds 5 to 10 miles an hour. Monday, patchy fog before 8 a.m. Sunny. Highs in the lower 80s. Southeast winds 5 to 10 miles an hour. Monday night, partly cloudy. Lows in the upper 50s. Southeast winds 10 to 15 miles an hour with gusts up to 25 miles an hour. Tuesday, mostly sunny. A slight chance of showers and thunderstorms after 2 p.m. Highs in the mid-80s. South winds 5 to 10 miles an hour with gusts up to 20 miles an hour. Chance of rain 20%. Tuesday night, mostly cloudy. A chance of showers and a slight chance of thunderstorms through midnight, then showers likely after midnight. Rainfall amounts less than a tenth of an inch. Lows in the mid-60s. South winds 5 to 10 miles an hour. Chance of rain 60%. And now the extended forecast for south-central Pennsylvania. Wednesday, showers likely and a chance of thunderstorms. Highs in the mid-80s. Chance of rain 70%. Wednesday night, mostly cloudy with a slight chance of showers and thunderstorms. Lows in the upper 60s. Chance of rain 20%. Thursday, partly sunny with a chance of showers and thunderstorms. Hot. Highs around 90. Chance of rain 40%. Thursday night, partly cloudy with a slight chance of showers and thunderstorms. Lows in the upper 60s. Chance of rain 20%. Friday, partly sunny with a chance of showers and thunderstorms. Very warm. Highs in the upper 80s. Chance of rain 50%. Friday night, mostly cloudy. Lows in the mid-60s. Saturday, mostly sunny with a chance of showers. Very warm. Highs in the upper 80s. Chance of rain 30%. Saturday night, partly cloudy. Lows in the mid-60s. Sunday, partly sunny with a chance of showers and thunderstorms. Very warm. Highs in the upper 80s. Chance of rain 40%. The 8 to 14 day outlook, from Monday, June 15th to Sunday, June 21st, calls for above normal temperatures and above normal precipitation. Normal high temperatures across central Pennsylvania during this period range from the mid-70s over the Allegheny Mountains to the low 80s across the lower Susquehanna Valley. Normal lows range from the low 50s over the Alleghenies to the low 60s across the lower Susquehanna Valley.
Here are the 10 p.m. conditions in the Altoona area. In Altoona, it was partly cloudy. The temperature was 71 degrees, the dew point 54, and the relative humidity 54%. The wind was east at 5 miles an hour. The pressure was 30.05 inches and rising. At State College, it was clear. The temperature was 70 degrees, the dew point 54, and the relative humidity 56%. The wind was northeast at 6 miles an hour. The pressure was 30.05 inches and rising. Now, a few other local conditions: Johnstown, clear 70, Dubois, clear 67, Pittsburgh partly cloudy 75, Erie, clear 65, Bradford clear 62. To the south and east, York, clear 74, Selins Grove clear 69, Harrisburg clear 76, Philadelphia clear 79, Baltimore clear 80, Washington D.C. partly cloudy 81. Once again, in Altoona it was 71 degrees under partly cloudy skies. And at State College it was 70 degrees under clear skies. This is NOAA Weather Radio, All Hazards Station WNG 589. 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Here's the hazardous weather outlook for the following counties, Bedford and Cambria. For tonight, no hazardous weather is expected at this time. And now the extended outlook for the period Monday through Saturday. The probability for widespread hazardous weather is low. Here's the hazardous weather outlook for the following counties, Blair and Huntingdon. For tonight, no hazardous weather is expected at this time. And now the extended outlook for the period Monday through Saturday. Dangerous heat conditions are possible Thursday and Friday with maximum heat index values over 100 degrees possible. Low temperatures tonight into Monday morning will range from the lower 50s across northern Pennsylvania to the mid-60s near Philadelphia. Patchy fog is possible later tonight, mostly in low-lying valleys and in north-central Pennsylvania. Monday will see high temperatures in the high 80s in northwest Pennsylvania and low 80s in the southeast. Dry conditions continue for the first half of the week before increasing humidity and frontal passages bring chances of showers and thunderstorms for the latter half of the week starting Wednesday. This increase in humidity and well above average temperatures 10 to 20 Fahrenheit degrees could bring an increase in the threat for heat-related illnesses, particularly on Thursday and Friday, across the state. Here is the latest National Weather Service forecast for Blair and Bedford counties, including the city of Altoona. Rest of tonight, mostly clear. Lows in the upper 50s. North winds around 5 miles an hour. Monday, patchy fog before 8 a.m. Sunny. Highs in the lower 80s. Southeast winds 5 to 10 miles an hour. Monday night, partly cloudy. Lows in the upper 50s. Southeast winds 5 to 10 miles an hour with gusts up to 25 miles an hour. Tuesday, partly sunny. A slight chance of showers after 2 p.m. Highs in the mid-80s. South winds 5 to 10 miles an hour with gusts up to 20 miles an hour. Chance of rain 20%. Tuesday night, partly cloudy before 8 p.m., then becoming mostly cloudy. A slight chance of thunderstorms before 8 p.m. A slight chance of showers through 2 a.m., then a chance of showers after 2 a.m. Rainfall amounts less than a tenth of an inch. Lows in the mid-60s. South winds 5 to 10 miles an hour. Chance of rain 50%. Here is the latest National Weather Service forecast for Cambria County, including the city of Johnstown. Rest of tonight, clear. Patchy fog after 4 a.m. Lows in the mid-50s. Northeast winds 5 to 10 miles an hour. Monday, patchy fog before 8 a.m. Sunny. Highs in the lower 80s. Southeast winds 5 to 10 miles an hour. Monday night, partly cloudy. Lows in the upper 50s. Southeast winds 10 to 15 miles an hour with gusts up to 25 miles an hour. Tuesday, mostly sunny. A slight chance of showers and thunderstorms after 2 p.m. Highs in the mid-80s. South winds 5 to 10 miles an hour with gusts up to 20 miles an hour. Chance of rain 20%. Tuesday night, mostly cloudy.
a chance of showers and a slight chance of thunderstorms through midnight, then showers likely after midnight. Rainfall amounts less than a tenth of an inch. Lows in the mid-60s. South winds 5 to 10 miles an hour. Chance of rain 60%. And now the extended forecast for South Central Pennsylvania. Wednesday, showers likely and a chance of thunderstorms. Highs in the mid-80s. Chance of rain 70%. Wednesday night, mostly cloudy with a slight chance of showers and thunderstorms. Lows in the upper 60s. Chance of rain 20%. Thursday, partly sunny with a chance of showers and thunderstorms. Hot. Highs around 90. Chance of rain 40%. Thursday night, partly cloudy with a slight chance of showers and thunderstorms. Lows in the upper 60s. Chance of rain 20%. Friday, partly sunny with a chance of showers and thunderstorms. Very warm. Highs in the upper 80s. Chance of rain 50%. Friday night, mostly cloudy. Lows in the mid-60s. Saturday, mostly sunny with a chance of showers. Very warm. Highs in the upper 80s. Chance of rain 30%. Saturday night, partly cloudy. Lows in the mid-60s. Sunday, partly sunny with a chance of showers and thunderstorms. Very warm. Highs in the upper 80s. Chance of rain 40%. The 8 to 14 day outlook, from Monday, June 15th to Sunday, June 21st, calls for above normal temperatures and above normal precipitation. Normal high temperatures across central Pennsylvania during this period range from the mid-70s over the Allegheny Mountains to the low 80s across the lower Susquehanna Valley. Normal lows range from the low 50s over the Alleghenies to the low 60s across the lower Susquehanna Valley. Here are the 10 p.m. conditions in the Altoona area. In Altoona, it was partly cloudy. The temperature was 71 degrees, the dew point 54, and the relative humidity 54%. The wind was east at 5 miles an hour. The pressure was 30.05 inches and rising. At State College, it was clear. The temperature was 70 degrees, the dew point 54, and the relative humidity 56%. The wind was northeast at 6 miles an hour. The pressure was 30.05 inches and rising. Now, a few other local conditions: Johnstown, clear 70, Dubois, clear 67, Pittsburgh partly cloudy 75, Erie, clear 65, Bradford clear 62. To the south and east, York, clear 74, Selins Grove clear 69, Harrisburg clear 76, Philadelphia clear 79, Baltimore clear 80, Washington D.C. partly cloudy 81. Once again, in Altoona it was 71 degrees under partly cloudy skies. And at State College it was 70 degrees under clear skies. This is NOAA Weather Radio, All Hazards Station WNG 589. 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Here's the hazardous weather outlook for the following counties, Bedford and Cambria. For tonight, no hazardous weather is expected at this time. And now the extended outlook for the period Monday through Saturday. The probability for widespread hazardous weather is low. Here's the hazardous weather outlook for the following counties, Blair and Huntingdon. For tonight, no hazardous weather is expected at this time. And now the extended outlook for the period Monday through Saturday. Dangerous heat conditions are possible Thursday and Friday with maximum heat index values over 100 degrees possible. Low temperatures tonight into Monday morning will range from the lower 50s across northern Pennsylvania to the mid-60s near Philadelphia. Patchy fog is possible later tonight, mostly in low-lying valleys and in north-central Pennsylvania. Monday will see high temperatures in the high 80s in northwest Pennsylvania and low 80s in the southeast. Dry conditions continue for the first half of the week before increasing humidity and frontal passages bring chances of showers and thunderstorms for the latter half of the week starting Wednesday. This increase in humidity and well above average temperatures 10 to 20 Fahrenheit degrees could bring an increase in the threat for heat-related illnesses, particularly on Thursday and Friday, across the state. Here is the latest National Weather Service forecast for Blair and Bedford counties, including the city of Altoona.
Rest of tonight, mostly clear. Lows in the upper 50s. North winds around 5 miles an hour. Monday, patchy fog before 8 a.m. Sunny. Highs in the lower 80s. Southeast winds 5 to 10 miles an hour. Monday night, partly cloudy. Lows in the upper 50s. Southeast winds 5 to 10 miles an hour with gusts up to 25 miles an hour. Tuesday, partly sunny. A slight chance of showers after 2 p.m. Highs in the mid-80s. South winds 5 to 10 miles an hour with gusts up to 20 miles an hour. Chance of rain 20%. Tuesday night, partly cloudy before 8 p.m., then becoming mostly cloudy. A slight chance of thunderstorms before 8 p.m. A slight chance of showers through 2 a.m., then a chance of showers after 2 a.m. Rainfall amounts less than a tenth of an inch. Lows in the mid-60s. South winds 5 to 10 miles an hour. Chance of rain 50%. Here is the latest National Weather Service forecast for Cambria County, including the city of Johnstown. Rest of tonight, clear. Patchy fog after 4 a.m. Lows in the mid-50s. Northeast winds 5 to 10 miles an hour. Monday, patchy fog before 8 a.m. Sunny. Highs in the lower 80s. Southeast winds 5 to 10 miles an hour. Monday night, partly cloudy. Lows in the upper 50s. Southeast winds 10 to 15 miles an hour with gusts up to 25 miles an hour. Tuesday, mostly sunny. A slight chance of showers and thunderstorms after 2 p.m. Highs in the mid-80s. South winds 5 to 10 miles an hour with gusts up to 20 miles an hour. Chance of rain 20%. Tuesday night, mostly cloudy. A chance of showers and a slight chance of thunderstorms through midnight, then showers likely after midnight. Rainfall amounts less than a tenth of an inch. Lows in the mid-60s. South winds 5 to 10 miles an hour. Chance of rain 60%. And now the extended forecast for South Central Pennsylvania. Wednesday, showers likely and a chance of thunderstorms. Highs in the mid-80s. Chance of rain 70%. Wednesday night, mostly cloudy with a slight chance of showers and thunderstorms. Lows in the upper 60s. Chance of rain 20%. Thursday, partly sunny with a chance of showers and thunderstorms. Hot. Highs around 90. Chance of rain 40%. Thursday night, partly cloudy with a slight chance of showers and thunderstorms. Lows in the upper 60s. Chance of rain 20%. Friday, partly sunny with a chance of showers and thunderstorms. Very warm. Highs in the upper 80s. Chance of rain 50%. Friday night, mostly cloudy. Lows in the mid-60s. Saturday, mostly sunny with a chance of showers. Very warm. Highs in the upper 80s. Chance of rain 30%. Saturday night, partly cloudy. Lows in the mid-60s. Sunday, partly sunny with a chance of showers and thunderstorms. Very warm. Highs in the upper 80s. Chance of rain 40%. The 8 to 14 day outlook, from Monday, June 15th to Sunday, June 21st, calls for above normal temperatures and above normal precipitation. Normal high temperatures across central Pennsylvania during this period range from the mid-70s over the Allegheny Mountains to the low 80s across the lower Susquehanna Valley. Normal lows range from the low 50s over the Alleghenies to the low 60s across the lower Susquehanna Valley. Here are the 10 p.m. conditions in the Altoona area. In Altoona, it was partly cloudy. The temperature was 71 degrees, the dew point 54, and the relative humidity 54%. The wind was east at 5 miles an hour. The pressure was 30.05 inches and rising. At State College, it was clear. The temperature was 70 degrees, the dew point 54, and the relative humidity 56%. The wind was northeast at 6 miles an hour. The pressure was 30.05 inches and rising. Now, a few other local conditions: Johnstown, clear 70, DuBois, clear 67, Pittsburgh partly cloudy 75, Erie, clear 65, Bradford clear 62.
to the south and east, York, clear 74, Selams Grove clear 69, Harrisburg clear 76, Philadelphia clear 79, Baltimore clear 80, Washington D.C. partly cloudy 81. Once again, in Altoona it was 71 degrees under partly cloudy skies. And at State College it was 70 degrees under clear skies. This is NOAA Weather Radio, All Hazards Station WNG 589. 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Here's the hazardous weather outlook for the following counties, Bedford and Cambria. For tonight, no hazardous weather is expected at this time. And now the extended outlook for the period Monday through Saturday. The probability for widespread hazardous weather is low. Here's the hazardous weather outlook for the following counties, Blair and Huntingdon. For tonight, no hazardous weather is expected at this time. And now the extended outlook for the period Monday through Saturday. Dangerous heat conditions are possible Thursday and Friday with maximum heat index values over 100 degrees possible. Low temperatures tonight into Monday morning will range from the lower 50s across northern Pennsylvania to the mid-60s near Philadelphia. Patchy fog is possible later tonight, mostly in low-lying valleys and in north-central Pennsylvania. Monday will see high temperatures in the high 80s in northwest Pennsylvania and low 80s in the southeast. Dry conditions continue for the first half of the week before increasing humidity and frontal passages bring chances of showers and thunderstorms for the latter half of the week starting Wednesday. This increase in humidity and well above average temperatures 10 to 20 Fahrenheit degrees could bring an increase in the threat for heat-related illnesses, particularly on Thursday and Friday, across the state. Here is the latest National Weather Service forecast for Blair and Bedford counties, including the city of Altoona. Rest of tonight, mostly clear. Lows in the upper 50s. North winds around 5 miles an hour. Monday, patchy fog before 8 a.m. Sunny. Highs in the lower 80s. Southeast winds 5 to 10 miles an hour. Monday night, partly cloudy. Lows in the upper 50s. Southeast winds 5 to 10 miles an hour with gusts up to 25 miles an hour. Tuesday, partly sunny. A slight chance of showers after 2 p.m. Highs in the mid-80s. South winds 5 to 10 miles an hour with gusts up to 20 miles an hour. Chance of rain 20%. Tuesday night, partly cloudy before 8 p.m., then becoming mostly cloudy. A slight chance of thunderstorms before 8 p.m. A slight chance of showers through 2 a.m., then a chance of showers after 2 a.m. Rainfall amounts less than a tenth of an inch. Lows in the mid-60s. South winds 5 to 10 miles an hour. Chance of rain 50%. Here is the latest National Weather Service forecast for Cambria County, including the city of Johnstown. Rest of tonight, clear. Patchy fog after 4 a.m. Lows in the mid-50s. Northeast winds 5 to 10 miles an hour. Monday, patchy fog before 8 a.m. Sunny. Highs in the lower 80s. Southeast winds 5 to 10 miles an hour. Monday night, partly cloudy. Lows in the upper 50s. Southeast winds 10 to 15 miles an hour with gusts up to 25 miles an hour. Tuesday, mostly sunny. A slight chance of showers and thunderstorms after 2 p.m. Highs in the mid-80s. South winds 5 to 10 miles an hour with gusts up to 20 miles an hour. Chance of rain 20%. Tuesday night, mostly cloudy. A chance of showers and a slight chance of thunderstorms through midnight, then showers likely after midnight. Rainfall amounts less than a tenth of an inch. Lows in the mid-60s. South winds 5 to 10 miles an hour. Chance of rain 60%. And now the extended forecast for South Central Pennsylvania. Wednesday, showers likely and a chance of thunderstorms. Highs in the mid-80s. Chance of rain 70%. Wednesday night, mostly cloudy with a slight chance of showers and thunderstorms. Lows in the upper 60s. Chance of rain 20%. Thursday, partly sunny with a chance of showers and thunderstorms. Hot. Highs around 90. Chance of rain 40%.
Thursday night, partly cloudy with a slight chance of showers and thunderstorms. Lows in the upper 60s. Chance of rain 20%. Friday, partly sunny with a chance of showers and thunderstorms. Very warm. Highs in upper 80s. Chance of rain 50%. Friday night, mostly cloudy. Lows in the mid 60s. Saturday, mostly sunny with a chance of showers. Very warm. Highs in the upper 80s. Chance of rain 30%. Saturday night, partly cloudy. Lows in the mid 60s. Sunday, partly sunny with a chance of showers and thunderstorms. Very warm. Highs in the upper 80s. Chance of rain 40%. The 8 to 14 day outlook, from Monday, June 15th to Sunday, June 21st, calls for above normal temperatures and above normal precipitation. Normal high temperatures across central Pennsylvania during this period range from the mid-70s over the Allegheny Mountains to the low 80s across the lower Susquehanna Valley. Normal lows range from the low 50s over the Alleghenies to the low 60s across the lower Susquehanna Valley. Here are the 11 p.m. conditions in the Altoona area. In Altoona, it was clear. The temperature was 66 degrees, the dew point 56, and the relative humidity 70%. The wind was calm. The pressure was 30.07 inches and rising. At State College, it was clear. The temperature was 68 degrees, the dew point 54, and the relative humidity 59%. The wind was northeast at 6 miles an hour. The pressure was 30.09 inches and rising. Now, a few other local conditions: Johnstown, clear 69, Du Bois, clear 63, La Trobe, clear 66, Pittsburgh partly cloudy 73, Erie, clear 63, Bradford clear 60. To the south and east, York, clear 67, Selins Grove clear 68, Harrisburg clear 73, Philadelphia clear 77, Baltimore clear 74, Washington D.C. clear 76. Once again, in Altoona it was 66 degrees under clear skies. And at State College it was 68 degrees under clear skies. This is NOAA Weather Radio, All Hazards Station WMG 589. 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Here's the hazardous weather outlook for the following counties, Bedford and Cambria. For tonight, no hazardous weather is expected at this time. And now the extended outlook for the period Monday through Saturday. The probability for widespread hazardous weather is low. Here's the hazardous weather outlook for the following counties, Blair and Huntingdon. For tonight, no hazardous weather is expected at this time. And now the extended outlook for the period Monday through Saturday. Dangerous heat conditions are possible Thursday and Friday with maximum heat index values over 100 degrees possible. Low temperatures tonight into Monday morning will range from the lower 50s across northern Pennsylvania to the mid-60s near Philadelphia. Patchy fog is possible later tonight, mostly in low-lying valleys and in north-central Pennsylvania. Monday will see high temperatures in the high 80s in northwest Pennsylvania and low 80s in the southeast. Dry conditions continue for the first half of the week before increasing humidity and frontal passages bring chances of showers and thunderstorms for the latter half of the week starting Wednesday. This increase in humidity and well above average temperatures 10 to 20 Fahrenheit degrees could bring an increase in the threat for heat-related illnesses, particularly on Thursday and Friday, across the state. Here is the latest National Weather Service forecast for Blair and Bedford counties, including the city of Altoona. Rest of tonight, mostly clear. Lows in the upper 50s. North winds around 5 miles an hour. Monday, patchy fog before 8 a.m. Sunny. Highs in the lower 80s. Southeast winds 5 to 10 miles an hour. Monday night, partly cloudy. Lows in the upper 50s. Southeast winds 5 to 10 miles an hour with gusts up to 25 miles an hour. Tuesday, partly sunny. A slight chance of showers after 2 p.m. Highs in the mid-80s. South winds 5 to 10 miles an hour with gusts up to 20 miles an hour. Chance of rain 20%. Tuesday night, partly cloudy before 8 p.m., then becoming mostly cloudy.
A slight chance of thunderstorms before 8 p.m. A slight chance of showers through 2 a.m., then a chance of showers after 2 a.m. Rainfall amounts less than a tenth of an inch. Lows in the mid-60s. South winds 5 to 10 miles an hour. Chance of rain 50%. Here is the latest National Weather Service forecast for Cambria County, including the city of Johnstown. Rest of tonight, clear. Patchy fog after 4 a.m. Lows in the mid-50s. Northeast winds 5 to 10 miles an hour. Monday, patchy fog before 8 a.m. Sunny. Highs in the lower 80s. Southeast winds 5 to 10 miles an hour. Monday night, partly cloudy. Lows in the upper 50s. Southeast winds 10 to 15 miles an hour with gusts up to 25 miles an hour. Tuesday, mostly sunny. A slight chance of showers and thunderstorms after 2 p.m. Highs in the mid-80s. South winds 5 to 10 miles an hour with gusts up to 20 miles an hour. Chance of rain 20%. Tuesday night, mostly cloudy. A chance of showers and a slight chance of thunderstorms through midnight, then showers likely after midnight. Rainfall amounts less than a tenth of an inch. Lows in the mid-60s. South winds 5 to 10 miles an hour. Chance of rain 60%. And now the extended forecast for South Central Pennsylvania. Wednesday, showers likely and a chance of thunderstorms. Highs in the mid-80s. Chance of rain 70%. Wednesday night, mostly cloudy with a slight chance of showers and thunderstorms. Lows in the upper 60s. Chance of rain 20%. Thursday, partly sunny with a chance of showers and thunderstorms. Hot. Highs around 90. Chance of rain 40%. Thursday night, partly cloudy with a slight chance of showers and thunderstorms. Lows in the upper 60s. Chance of rain 20%. Friday, partly sunny with a chance of showers and thunderstorms. Very warm. Highs in the upper 80s. Chance of rain 50%. Friday night, mostly cloudy. Lows in the mid-60s. Saturday, mostly sunny with a chance of showers. Very warm. Highs in the upper 80s. Chance of rain 30%. Saturday night, partly cloudy. Lows in the mid-60s. Sunday, partly sunny with a chance of showers and thunderstorms. Very warm. Highs in the upper 80s. Chance of rain 40%. The 8 to 14 day outlook, from Monday, June 15th to Sunday, June 21st, calls for above normal temperatures and above normal precipitation. Normal high temperatures across central Pennsylvania during this period range from the mid-70s over the Allegheny Mountains to the low 80s across the lower Susquehanna Valley. Normal lows range from the low 50s over the Alleghenies to the low 60s across the lower Susquehanna Valley. Here are the 11 p.m. conditions in the Altoona area. In Altoona, it was clear. The temperature was 66 degrees, the dew point 56, and the relative humidity 70%. The wind was calm. The pressure was 30.07 inches and rising. At State College, it was clear. The temperature was 68 degrees, the dew point 54, and the relative humidity 59%. The wind was northeast at 6 miles an hour. The pressure was 30.09 inches and rising. Now, a few other local conditions: Johnstown, clear 69, Dubois, clear 63, La Trobe, clear 66, Pittsburgh partly cloudy 73, Erie, clear 63, Bradford clear 60. To the south and east, York, clear 67, Selins Grove clear 68, Harrisburg clear 73, Philadelphia clear 77, Baltimore clear 74, Washington D.C. clear 76. Once again, in Altoona it was 66 degrees under clear skies. And at State College it was 68 degrees under clear skies. This is NOAA Weather Radio, All Hazards Station WNG 589. 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Here's the hazardous weather outlook for the following counties, Bedford and Cambria. For tonight, no hazardous weather is expected at this time. And now the extended outlook for the period Monday through Saturday.
the probability for widespread hazardous weather is low. Here's the hazardous weather outlook for the following counties, Blair and Huntingdon. For tonight, no hazardous weather is expected at this time. And now the extended outlook for the period Monday through Saturday. Dangerous.

starting Wednesday. This increase in humidity and well above average temperatures 10 to 20 Fahrenheit degrees could bring an increase in the threat for heat-related illnesses, particularly on Thursday and Friday, across the state. Here is the latest National Weather Service forecast for Blair and Bedford counties, including the city of Altoona. Rest of tonight, mostly clear. Lows in the upper 50s. North winds around 5 miles an hour. Monday, patchy fog before 8 a.m. Sunny. Highs in the lower 80s. Southeast winds 5 to 10 miles an hour. Monday night, partly cloudy. Lows in the upper 50s. Southeast winds 5 to 10 miles an hour with gusts up to 25 miles an hour. Tuesday, partly sunny. A slight chance of showers after 2 p.m. Highs in the mid-80s. South winds 5 to 10 miles an hour with gusts up to 20 miles an hour. Chance of rain 20%. Tuesday night, partly cloudy before 8 p.m., then becoming mostly cloudy. A slight chance of thunderstorms before 8 p.m. A slight chance of showers through 2 a.m., then a chance of showers after 2 a.m. Rainfall amounts less than a tenth of an inch. Lows in the mid-60s. South winds 5 to 10 miles an hour. Chance of rain 50%. Here is the latest National Weather Service forecast for Cambria County, including the city of Johnstown. Rest of tonight, clear. Patchy fog after 4 a.m. Lows in the mid-50s. Northeast winds 5 to 10 miles an hour. Monday, patchy fog before 8 a.m. Sunny. Highs in the lower 80s. Southeast winds 5 to 10 miles an hour. Monday night, partly cloudy. Lows in the upper 50s. Southeast winds 10 to 15 miles an hour with gusts up to 25 miles an hour. Tuesday, mostly sunny. A slight chance of showers and thunderstorms after 2 p.m. Highs in the mid-80s. South winds 5 to 10 miles an hour with gusts up to 20 miles an hour. Chance of rain 20%. Tuesday night, mostly cloudy. A chance of showers and a slight chance of thunderstorms through midnight, then showers likely after midnight. Rainfall amounts less than a tenth of an inch. Lows in the mid-60s. South winds 5 to 10 miles an hour. Chance of rain 60%. And now the extended forecast for South Central Pennsylvania. Wednesday, showers likely and a chance of thunderstorms. Highs in the mid-80s. Chance of rain 70%. Wednesday night, mostly cloudy with a slight chance of showers and thunderstorms. Lows in the upper 60s. Chance of rain 20%. Thursday, partly sunny with a chance of showers and thunderstorms. Hot. Highs around 90. Chance of rain 40%. Thursday night, partly cloudy with a slight chance of showers and thunderstorms. Lows in the upper 60s. Chance of rain 20%. Friday, partly sunny with a chance of showers and thunderstorms. Very warm. Highs in the upper 80s. Chance of rain 50%. Friday night, mostly cloudy. Lows in the mid-60s. Saturday, mostly sunny with a chance of showers. Very warm. Highs in the upper 80s. Chance of rain 30%. Saturday night, partly cloudy. Lows in the mid-60s. Sunday, partly sunny with a chance of showers and thunderstorms. Very warm. Highs in the upper 80s. Chance of rain 40%. The 8 to 14 day outlook, from Monday, June 15th to Sunday, June 21st, calls for above normal temperatures and above normal precipitation. Normal high temperatures across central Pennsylvania during this period range from the mid-70s over the Allegheny Mountains to the low 80s across the lower Susquehanna Valley. Normal lows range from the low 50s over the Alleghenies to the low 60s across the lower Susquehanna Valley. Here are the 11 p.m. conditions in the Altoona area. In Altoona, it was clear. The temperature was 66 degrees, the dew point 56, and the relative humidity 70%. The wind was calm. The pressure was 30.07 inches and rising. At State College, it was clear. The temperature was 68 degrees, the dew point 54, and the relative humidity 59%. The wind was northeast at 6 miles.

an hour. The pressure was 30.09 inches and rising. Now, a few other local conditions: Johnstown, clear 69, Du Bois, clear 63, La Trobe, clear 66, Pittsburgh partly cloudy 73, Erie, clear 63, Bradford clear 60. To the south and east, York, clear 67, Selins Grove clear 68, Harrisburg clear 73, Philadelphia clear 77, Baltimore clear 74, Washington D.C. clear 76. Once again, in Altoona it was 66 degrees under clear skies. And at State College it was 68 degrees under clear skies. This is NOAA Weather Radio, All Hazards Station WNG 589. Serving South Central Pennsylvania, and originating from the National Weather Service Office in State College. Here's the hazardous weather outlook for the following counties, Bedford and Cambria. For tonight, no hazardous weather is expected at this time. And now the extended outlook for the period Monday through Saturday. The probability for widespread hazardous weather is low. Here's the hazardous weather outlook for the following counties, Blair and Huntingdon. For tonight, no hazardous weather is expected at this time. And now the extended outlook for the period Monday through Saturday. Dangerous heat conditions are possible Thursday and Friday with maximum heat index values over 100 degrees possible. Low temperatures tonight into Monday morning will range from the lower 50s across northern Pennsylvania to the mid-60s near Philadelphia. Patchy fog is possible later tonight, mostly in low-lying valleys and in north-central Pennsylvania. Monday will see high temperatures in the high 80s in northwest Pennsylvania and low 80s in the southeast. Dry conditions continue for the first half of the week before increasing humidity and frontal passages bring chances of showers and thunderstorms for the latter half of the week starting Wednesday. This increase in humidity, and well above average temperatures 10 to 20 Fahrenheit degrees, could bring an increase in the threat for heat-related illnesses, particularly on Thursday and Friday, across the state. Here is the latest National Weather Service forecast for Blair and Bedford counties, including the city of Altoona. Rest of tonight, mostly clear. Lows in the upper 50s. North winds around 5 miles an hour. Monday, patchy fog before 8 a.m. Sunny. Highs in the lower 80s. Southeast winds 5 to 10 miles an hour. Monday night, partly cloudy. Lows in the upper 50s. Southeast winds 5 to 10 miles an hour with gusts up to 25 miles an hour. Tuesday, partly sunny. A slight chance of showers after 2 p.m. Highs in the mid-80s. South winds 5 to 10 miles an hour with gusts up to 20 miles an hour. Chance of rain 20%. Tuesday night, partly cloudy before 8 p.m., then becoming mostly cloudy. A slight chance of thunderstorms before 8 p.m. A slight chance of showers through 2 a.m., then a chance of showers after 2 a.m. Rainfall amounts less than a tenth of an inch. Lows in the mid-60s. South winds 5 to 10 miles an hour. Chance of rain 50%. Here is the latest National Weather Service forecast for Cambria County, including the city of Johnstown. Rest of tonight, clear. Patchy fog after 4 a.m. Lows in the mid-50s. Northeast winds 5 to 10 miles an hour. Monday, patchy fog before 8 a.m. Sunny. Highs in the lower 80s. Southeast winds 5 to 10 miles an hour. Monday night, partly cloudy. Lows in the upper 50s. Southeast winds 10 to 15 miles an hour with gusts up to 25 miles an hour. Tuesday, mostly sunny. A slight chance of showers and thunderstorms after 2 p.m. Highs in the mid-80s. South winds 5 to 10 miles an hour with gusts up to 20 miles an hour. Chance of rain 20%. Tuesday night, mostly cloudy. A chance of showers and a slight chance of thunderstorms through midnight, then showers likely after midnight. Rainfall amounts less than a tenth of an inch. Lows in the mid-60s. South winds 5 to 10 miles an hour. Chance of rain 60%. And now the extended forecast for South Central Pennsylvania. Wednesday, showers likely and a chance of thunderstorms. Highs in the mid-80s. Chance of rain 70%.
Wednesday night, mostly cloudy with a slight chance of showers and thunderstorms. Lows in the upper 60s. Chance of rain 20%. Thursday, partly sunny with a chance of showers and thunderstorms. Hot. Highs around 90. Chance of rain 40%. Thursday night, partly cloudy with a slight chance of showers and thunderstorms. Lows in the upper 60s. Chance of rain 20%. Friday, partly sunny with a chance of showers and thunderstorms. Very warm. Highs in the upper 80s. Chance of rain 50%. Friday night, mostly cloudy. Lows in the mid 60s. Saturday, mostly sunny with a chance of showers. Very warm. Highs in the upper 80s. Chance of rain 30%. Saturday night, partly cloudy. Lows in the mid 60s. Sunday, partly sunny with a chance of showers and thunderstorms. Very warm. Highs in the upper 80s. Chance of rain 40%. 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Broadcasts originate from the National Weather Service in State College and are transmitted from the tower facilities provided by the Blair County Emergency Management Agency in Frankstown on a frequency of 162.425 MHz. We are located at Innovation Park in State College. 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Properly set weather radios with the alarm device will alert you when severe weather warnings or watches are issued. Programming on this station will be temporarily changed during severe weather to bring you the latest information. Warnings and safety information from the National Weather Service may someday save your life or protect your property. The 8 to 14 day outlook from Monday, June 15th to Sunday, June 21st calls for above normal temperatures and above normal precipitation. Normal high temperatures across central Pennsylvania during this period range from the mid-70s over the Allegheny Mountains to the low 80s across the lower Susquehanna Valley. Normal lows range from the low 50s over the Alleghenies to the low 60s across the lower Susquehanna Valley. Here are the 11 p.m. conditions in the Altoona area. In Altoona, it was clear. The temperature was 66 degrees, the dew point 56, and the relative humidity 70%. The wind was calm. The pressure was 30.07 inches and rising. At State College, it was clear. The temperature was 68 degrees, the dew point 54, and the relative humidity 59%. The wind was northeast at 6 miles an hour. The pressure was 30.09 inches and rising. Now, a few other local conditions: Johnstown, clear 69, Dubois, clear 63, La Trobe, clear 66, Pittsburgh partly cloudy 73, Erie, clear 63, Bradford clear 60. To the south and east, York, clear 67, Selins Grove clear 68, Harrisburg clear 73, Philadelphia clear 77, Baltimore clear 74, Washington D.C. clear 76. Once again, in Altoona it was 66 degrees under clear skies. And at State College it was 68 degrees under clear skies. This is NOAA Weather Radio, All Hazards Station WNG 589. 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Here's the hazardous weather outlook for the following counties, Bedford and Cambria. For tonight, no hazardous weather is expected at this time. And now the extended outlook for the period Monday through Saturday. The probability for widespread hazardous weather is low. Here's the hazardous weather outlook for the following counties, Blair and Huntingdon. For tonight, no hazardous weather is expected at this time. And now the extended outlook for the period Monday through Saturday. Dangerous heat conditions are possible Thursday and Friday with maximum heat index values over 100 degrees possible. Low temperatures tonight into Monday morning will range from the lower 50s across northern Pennsylvania to the mid-60s near Philadelphia. Patchy fog is possible later tonight, mostly in low-lying valleys and in north-central Pennsylvania. Monday will see high temperatures in the high 80s in northwest Pennsylvania and low 80s in the southeast. Dry conditions continue for the first half of the week before increasing humidity and frontal passages bring chances of showers and thunderstorms for the latter half of the week starting Wednesday.
This increase in humidity and well above average temperatures 10 to 20 Fahrenheit degrees could bring an increase in the threat for heat-related illnesses, particularly on Thursday and Friday, across the state. Here is the latest National Weather Service forecast for Blair and Bedford counties, including the city of Altoona. Rest of tonight, mostly clear. Lows in the upper 50s. North winds around 5 miles an hour. Monday, patchy fog before 8 a.m. Sunny. Highs in the lower 80s. Southeast winds 5 to 10 miles an hour. Monday night, partly cloudy. Lows in the upper 50s. Southeast winds 5 to 10 miles an hour with gusts up to 25 miles an hour. Tuesday, partly sunny. A slight chance of showers after 2 p.m. Highs in the mid-80s. South winds 5 to 10 miles an hour with gusts up to 20 miles an hour. Chance of rain 20%. Tuesday night, partly cloudy before 8 p.m., then becoming mostly cloudy. A slight chance of thunderstorms before 8 p.m. A slight chance of showers through 2 a.m., then a chance of showers after 2 a.m. Rainfall amounts less than a tenth of an inch. Lows in the mid-60s. South winds 5 to 10 miles an hour. Chance of rain 50%. Here is the latest National Weather Service forecast for Cambria County, including the city of Johnstown. Rest of tonight, clear. Patchy fog after 4 a.m. Lows in the mid-50s. Northeast winds 5 to 10 miles an hour. Monday, patchy fog before 8 a.m. Sunny. Highs in the lower 80s. Southeast winds 5 to 10 miles an hour. Monday night, partly cloudy. Lows in the upper 50s. Southeast winds 10 to 15 miles an hour with gusts up to 25 miles an hour. Tuesday, mostly sunny. A slight chance of showers and thunderstorms after 2 p.m. Highs in the mid-80s. South winds 5 to 10 miles an hour with gusts up to 20 miles an hour. Chance of rain 20%. Tuesday night, mostly cloudy. A chance of showers and a slight chance of thunderstorms through midnight, then showers likely after midnight. Rainfall amounts less than a tenth of an inch. Lows in the mid-60s. South winds 5 to 10 miles an hour. Chance of rain 60%. And now the extended forecast for South Central Pennsylvania. Wednesday, showers likely and a chance of thunderstorms. Highs in the mid-80s. Chance of rain 70%. Wednesday night, mostly cloudy with a slight chance of showers and thunderstorms. Lows in the upper 60s. Chance of rain 20%. Thursday, partly sunny with a chance of showers and thunderstorms. Hot. Highs around 90. Chance of rain 40%. Thursday night, partly cloudy with a slight chance of showers and thunderstorms. Lows in the upper 60s. Chance of rain 20%. Friday, partly sunny with a chance of showers and thunderstorms. Very warm. Highs in the upper 80s. Chance of rain 50%. Friday night, mostly cloudy. Lows in the mid-60s. Saturday, mostly sunny with a chance of showers. Very warm. Highs in the upper 80s. Chance of rain 30%. Saturday night, partly cloudy. Lows in the mid-60s. Sunday, partly sunny with a chance of showers and thunderstorms. Very warm. Highs in the upper 80s. Chance of rain 40%. The 8 to 14 day outlook, from Monday, June 15th to Sunday, June 21st, calls for above normal temperatures and above normal precipitation. Normal high temperatures across central Pennsylvania during this period range from the mid-70s over the Allegheny Mountains to the low 80s across the lower Susquehanna Valley. Normal lows range from the low 50s over the Alleghenies to the low 60s across the lower Susquehanna Valley. Here are the 11 p.m. conditions in the Altoona area. In Altoona, it was clear. The temperature was 66 degrees, the dew point 56, and the relative humidity 70%. The wind was calm. The pressure was 30.07 inches and rising. At State College, it was clear. The temperature was 68 degrees, the dew point 54, and the relative humidity 59%. The wind was northeast at 6 miles an hour.
The pressure was 30.09 inches and rising. Now, a few other local conditions: Johnstown, clear 69, Du Bois, clear 63, La Trobe, clear 66, Pittsburgh partly cloudy 73, Erie, clear 63, Bradford clear 60. To the south and east, York, clear 67, Selins Grove clear 68, Harrisburg clear 73, Philadelphia clear 77, Baltimore clear 74, Washington D.C. clear 76. Once again, in Altoona it was 66 degrees under clear skies. And at State College it was 68 degrees under clear skies. This is NOAA Weather Radio, All Hazards Station WMG 589. 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Here's the hazardous weather outlook for the following counties, Bedford and Cambria. For tonight, no hazardous weather is expected at this time. And now the extended outlook for the period Monday through Saturday. The probability for widespread hazardous weather is low. Here's the hazardous weather outlook for the following counties, Blair and Huntingdon. For tonight, no hazardous weather is expected at this time. And now the extended outlook for the period Monday through Saturday. Dangerous heat conditions are possible Thursday and Friday with maximum heat index values over 100 degrees possible. Low temperatures tonight into Monday morning will range from the lower 50s across northern Pennsylvania to the mid-60s near Philadelphia. Patchy fog is possible later tonight, mostly in low-lying valleys and in north-central Pennsylvania. Monday will see high temperatures in the high 80s in northwest Pennsylvania and low 80s in the southeast. Dry conditions continue for the first half of the week before increasing humidity and frontal passages bring chances of showers and thunderstorms for the latter half of the week starting Wednesday. This increase in humidity and well above average temperatures 10 to 20 Fahrenheit degrees could bring an increase in the threat for heat-related illnesses, particularly on Thursday and Friday, across the state. Here is the latest National Weather Service forecast for Blair and Bedford counties, including the city of Altoona. Rest of tonight, mostly clear. Lows in the upper 50s. North winds around 5 miles an hour. Monday, patchy fog before 8 a.m. Sunny. Highs in the lower 80s. Southeast winds 5 to 10 miles an hour. Monday night, partly cloudy. Lows in the upper 50s. Southeast winds 5 to 10 miles an hour with gusts up to 25 miles an hour. Tuesday, partly sunny. A slight chance of showers after 2 p.m. Highs in the mid-80s. South winds 5 to 10 miles an hour with gusts up to 20 miles an hour. Chance of rain 20%. Tuesday night, partly cloudy before 8 p.m., then becoming mostly cloudy. A slight chance of thunderstorms before 8 p.m. A slight chance of showers through 2 a.m., then a chance of showers after 2 a.m. Rainfall amounts less than a tenth of an inch. Lows in the mid-60s. South winds 5 to 10 miles an hour. Chance of rain 50%. Here is the latest National Weather Service forecast for Cambria County, including the city of Johnstown. Rest of tonight, clear. Patchy fog after 4 a.m. Lows in the mid-50s. Northeast winds 5 to 10 miles an hour. Monday, patchy fog before 8 a.m. Sunny. Highs in the lower 80s. Southeast winds 5 to 10 miles an hour. Monday night, partly cloudy. Lows in the upper 50s. Southeast winds 10 to 15 miles an hour with gusts up to 25 miles an hour. Tuesday, mostly sunny. A slight chance of showers and thunderstorms after 2 p.m. Highs in the mid-80s. South winds 5 to 10 miles an hour with gusts up to 20 miles an hour. Chance of rain 20%. Tuesday night, mostly cloudy. A chance of showers and a slight chance of thunderstorms through midnight, then showers likely after midnight. Rainfall amounts less than a tenth of an inch. Lows in the mid-60s. South winds 5 to 10 miles an hour. Chance of rain 60%. And now the extended forecast for South Central Pennsylvania. Wednesday, showers likely and a chance of thunderstorms. Highs in the mid-80s. Chance of rain 70%.
Wednesday night, mostly cloudy with a slight chance of showers and thunderstorms. Lows in the upper 60s. Chance of rain 20%. Thursday, partly sunny with a chance of showers and thunderstorms. Hot. Highs around 90. Chance of rain 40%. Thursday night, partly cloudy with a slight chance of showers and thunderstorms. Lows in the upper 60s. Chance of rain 20%. Friday, partly sunny with a chance of showers and thunderstorms. Very warm. Highs in the upper 80s. Chance of rain 50%. Friday night, mostly cloudy. Lows in the mid 60s. Saturday, mostly sunny with a chance of showers. Very warm. Highs in the upper 80s. Chance of rain 30%. Saturday night, partly cloudy. Lows in the mid 60s. Sunday, partly sunny with a chance of showers and thunderstorms. Very warm. Highs in the upper 80s. Chance of rain 40%. The 8 to 14 day outlook, from Monday, June 15th to Sunday, June 21st, calls for above normal temperatures and above normal precipitation. Normal high temperatures across central Pennsylvania during this period range from the mid-70s over the Allegheny Mountains to the low 80s across the lower Susquehanna Valley. Normal lows range from the low 50s over the Alleghenies to the low 60s across the lower Susquehanna Valley. Here are the 11 p.m. conditions in the Altoona area. In Altoona, it was clear. The temperature was 66 degrees, the dew point 56, and the relative humidity 70%. The wind was calm. The pressure was 30.07 inches and rising. At State College, it was clear. The temperature was 68 degrees, the dew point 54, and the relative humidity 59%. The wind was northeast at 6 miles an hour. The pressure was 30.09 inches and rising. Now, a few other local conditions: Johnstown, clear 69, Dubois, clear 63, La Trobe, clear 66, Pittsburgh partly cloudy 73, Erie, clear 63, Bradford clear 60. To the south and east, York, clear 67, Selins Grove clear 68, Harrisburg clear 73, Philadelphia clear 77, Baltimore clear 74, Washington D.C. clear 76. Once again, in Altoona it was 66 degrees under clear skies. And at State College it was 68 degrees under clear skies. This is NOAA Weather Radio, All Hazards Station WMG 589. 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Here's the hazardous weather outlook for the following counties, Bedford and Cambria. For tonight, no hazardous weather is expected at this time. And now the extended outlook for the period Monday through Saturday. The probability for widespread hazardous weather is low. Here's the hazardous weather outlook for the following counties, Blair and Huntingdon. For tonight, no hazardous weather is expected at this time. And now the extended outlook for the period Monday through Saturday. Dangerous heat conditions are possible Thursday and Friday with maximum heat index values over 100 degrees possible. Low temperatures tonight into Monday morning will range from the lower 50s across northern Pennsylvania to the mid-60s near Philadelphia. Patchy fog is possible later tonight, mostly in low-lying valleys and in north-central Pennsylvania. Monday will see high temperatures in the high 80s in northwest Pennsylvania and low 80s in the southeast. Dry conditions continue for the first half of the week before increasing humidity and frontal passages bring chances of showers and thunderstorms for the latter half of the week starting Wednesday. This increase in humidity, and well above average temperatures 10 to 20 Fahrenheit degrees, could bring an increase in the threat for heat-related illnesses, particularly on Thursday and Friday, across the state. Here is the latest National Weather Service forecast for Blair and Bedford counties, including the city of Altoona. Rest of tonight, mostly clear. Lows in the upper 50s. North winds around 5 miles an hour. Monday, patchy fog before 8 a.m. Sunny. Highs in the lower 80s. Southeast winds 5 to 10 miles an hour. Monday night, partly cloudy. Lows in the upper 50s. Southeast winds 5 to 10 miles an hour with gusts up to 25 miles an hour. Tuesday, partly sunny.
A slight chance of showers after 2 p.m. Highs in the mid-80s. South winds 5 to 10 miles an hour with gusts up to 20 miles an hour. Chance of rain 20%. Tuesday night, partly cloudy before 8 p.m., then becoming mostly cloudy. A slight chance of thunderstorms before 8 p.m. A slight chance of showers through 2 a.m., then a chance of showers after 2 a.m. Rainfall amounts less than a tenth of an inch. Lows in the mid-60s. South winds 5 to 10 miles an hour. Chance of rain 50%. Here is the latest National Weather Service forecast for Cambria County, including the city of Johnstown. Rest of tonight, clear. Patchy fog after 4 a.m. Lows in the mid-50s. Northeast winds 5 to 10 miles an hour. Monday, patchy fog before 8 a.m. Sunny. Highs in the lower 80s. Southeast winds 5 to 10 miles an hour. Monday night, partly cloudy. Lows in the upper 50s. Southeast winds 10 to 15 miles an hour with gusts up to 25 miles an hour. Tuesday, mostly sunny. A slight chance of showers and thunderstorms after 2 p.m. Highs in the mid-80s. South winds 5 to 10 miles an hour with gusts up to 20 miles an hour. Chance of rain 20%. Tuesday night, mostly cloudy. A chance of showers and a slight chance of thunderstorms through midnight, then showers likely after midnight. Rainfall amounts less than a tenth of an inch. Lows in the mid-60s. South winds 5 to 10 miles an hour. Chance of rain 60%. And now the extended forecast for South Central Pennsylvania. Wednesday, showers likely and a chance of thunderstorms. Highs in the mid-80s. Chance of rain 70%. Wednesday night, mostly cloudy with a slight chance of showers and thunderstorms. Lows in the upper 60s. Chance of rain 20%. Thursday, partly sunny with a chance of showers and thunderstorms. Hot. Highs around 90. Chance of rain 40%. Thursday night, partly cloudy with a slight chance of showers and thunderstorms. Lows in the upper 60s. Chance of rain 20%. Friday, partly sunny with a chance of showers and thunderstorms. Very warm. Highs in the upper 80s. Chance of rain 50%. Friday night, mostly cloudy. Lows in the mid-60s. Saturday, mostly sunny with a chance of showers. Very warm. Highs in the upper 80s. Chance of rain 30%. Saturday night, partly cloudy. Lows in the mid-60s. Sunday, partly sunny with a chance of showers and thunderstorms. Very warm. Highs in the upper 80s. Chance of rain 40%. The 8 to 14 day outlook, from Monday, June 15th to Sunday, June 21st, calls for above normal temperatures and above normal precipitation. Normal high temperatures across central Pennsylvania during this period range from the mid-70s over the Allegheny Mountains to the low 80s across the lower Susquehanna Valley. Normal lows range from the low 50s over the Alleghenies to the low 60s across the lower Susquehanna Valley. Here are the 11 p.m. conditions in the Altoona area. In Altoona, it was clear. The temperature was 66 degrees, the dew point 56, and the relative humidity 70%. The wind was calm. The pressure was 30.07 inches and rising. At State College, it was clear. The temperature was 68 degrees, the dew point 54, and the relative humidity 59%. The wind was northeast at 6 miles an hour. The pressure was 30.09 inches and rising. Now, a few other local conditions: Johnstown, clear 69, Dubois, clear 63, La Trobe, clear 66, Pittsburgh partly cloudy 73, Erie, clear 63, Bradford clear 60. To the south and east, York, clear 67, Selins Grove clear 68, Harrisburg clear 73, Philadelphia clear 77, Baltimore clear 74, Washington D.C. clear 76. Once again, in Altoona it was 66 degrees under clear skies. And at State College it was 68 degrees under clear skies. This is NOAA Weather Radio, All Hazards Station WNG 589.
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Here's the hazardous weather outlook for the following counties, Bedford and Cambria. For tonight, no hazardous weather is expected at this time. And now the extended outlook for the period Monday through Saturday. The probability for widespread hazardous weather is low. Here's the hazardous weather outlook for the following counties, Blair and Huntingdon. For tonight, no hazardous weather is expected at this time. And now the extended outlook for the period Monday through Saturday. Dangerous heat conditions are possible Thursday and Friday with maximum heat index values over 100 degrees possible. Low temperatures tonight into Monday morning will range from the lower 50s across northern Pennsylvania to the mid-60s near Philadelphia. Patchy fog is possible later tonight, mostly in low-lying valleys and in north-central Pennsylvania. Monday will see high temperatures in the high 80s in northwest Pennsylvania and low 80s in the southeast. Dry conditions continue for the first half of the week before increasing humidity and frontal passages bring chances of showers and thunderstorms for the latter half of the week starting Wednesday. This increase in humidity and well above average temperatures 10 to 20 Fahrenheit degrees could bring an increase in the threat for heat-related illnesses, particularly on Thursday and Friday, across the state. Here is the latest National Weather Service forecast for Blair and Bedford counties, including the city of Altoona. Rest of tonight, mostly clear. Lows in the upper 50s. North winds around 5 miles an hour. Monday, patchy fog before 8 a.m. Sunny. Highs in the lower 80s. Southeast winds 5 to 10 miles an hour. Monday night, partly cloudy. Lows in the upper 50s. Southeast winds 5 to 10 miles an hour with gusts up to 25 miles an hour. Tuesday, partly sunny. A slight chance of showers after 2 p.m. Highs in the mid-80s. South winds 5 to 10 miles an hour with gusts up to 20 miles an hour. Chance of rain 20%. Tuesday night, partly cloudy before 8 p.m., then becoming mostly cloudy. A slight chance of thunderstorms before 8 p.m. A slight chance of showers through 2 a.m., then a chance of showers after 2 a.m. Rainfall amounts less than a tenth of an inch. Lows in the mid-60s. South winds 5 to 10 miles an hour. Chance of rain 50%. Here is the latest National Weather Service forecast for Cambria County, including the city of Johnstown. Rest of tonight, clear. Patchy fog after 4 a.m. Lows in the mid-50s. Northeast winds 5 to 10 miles an hour. Monday, patchy fog before 8 a.m. Sunny. Highs in the lower 80s. Southeast winds 5 to 10 miles an hour. Monday night, partly cloudy. Lows in the upper 50s. Southeast winds 10 to 15 miles an hour with gusts up to 25 miles an hour. Tuesday, mostly sunny. A slight chance of showers and thunderstorms after 2 p.m. Highs in the mid-80s. South winds 5 to 10 miles an hour with gusts up to 20 miles an hour. Chance of rain 20%. Tuesday night, mostly cloudy. A chance of showers and a slight chance of thunderstorms through midnight, then showers likely after midnight. Rainfall amounts less than a tenth of an inch. Lows in the mid-60s. South winds 5 to 10 miles an hour. Chance of rain 60%. And now the extended forecast for South Central Pennsylvania. Wednesday, showers likely and a chance of thunderstorms. Highs in the mid-80s. Chance of rain 70%. Wednesday night, mostly cloudy with a slight chance of showers and thunderstorms. Lows in the upper 60s. Chance of rain 20%. Thursday, partly sunny with a chance of showers and thunderstorms. Hot. Highs around 90. Chance of rain 40%. Thursday night, partly cloudy with a slight chance of showers and thunderstorms. Lows in the upper 60s. Chance of rain 20%. Friday, partly sunny with a chance of showers and thunderstorms. Very warm. Highs in the upper 80s. Chance of rain 50%. Friday night, mostly cloudy. Lows in the mid-60s. Saturday, mostly sunny with a chance of showers. Very warm.
Highs in the upper 80s. Chance of rain 30%. Saturday night, partly cloudy. Lows in the mid-60s. Sunday, partly sunny with a chance of showers and thunderstorms. Very warm. Highs in the upper 80s. Chance of rain 40%. The 8 to 14 day outlook, from Monday, June 15th to Sunday, June 21st, calls for above normal temperatures and above normal precipitation. Normal high temperatures across central Pennsylvania during this period range from the mid-70s over the Allegheny Mountains to the low 80s across the lower Susquehanna Valley. Normal lows range from the low 50s over the Alleghenies to the low 60s across the lower Susquehanna Valley. Here are the 11 p.m. conditions in the Altoona area. In Altoona, it was clear. The temperature was 66 degrees, the dew point 56, and the relative humidity 70%. The wind was calm. The pressure was 30.07 inches and rising. At State College, it was clear. The temperature was 68 degrees, the dew point 54, and the relative humidity 59%. The wind was northeast at 6 miles an hour. The pressure was 30.09 inches and rising. Now, a few other local conditions: Johnstown, clear 69, Du Bois, clear 63, La Trobe, clear 66, Pittsburgh partly cloudy 73, Erie, clear 63, Bradford clear 60. To the south and east, York, clear 67, Selins Grove clear 68, Harrisburg clear 73, Philadelphia clear 77, Baltimore clear 74, Washington D.C. clear 76. Once again, in Altoona it was 66 degrees under clear skies. And at State College it was 68 degrees under clear skies. This is NOAA Weather Radio, All Hazards Station WNG 589. 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Here's the hazardous weather outlook for the following counties, Bedford and Cambria. For tonight, no hazardous weather is expected at this time. And now the extended outlook for the period Monday through Saturday. The probability for widespread hazardous weather is low. Here's the hazardous weather outlook for the following counties, Blair and Huntingdon. For tonight, no hazardous weather is expected at this time. And now the extended outlook for the period Monday through Saturday. Dangerous heat conditions are possible Thursday and Friday with maximum heat index values over 100 degrees possible. Low temperatures tonight into Monday morning will range from the lower 50s across northern Pennsylvania to the mid-60s near Philadelphia. Patchy fog is possible later tonight, mostly in low-lying valleys and in north-central Pennsylvania. Monday will see high temperatures in the high 80s in northwest Pennsylvania and low 80s in the southeast. Dry conditions continue for the first half of the week before increasing humidity and frontal passages bring chances of showers and thunderstorms for the latter half of the week starting Wednesday. This increase in humidity and well above average temperatures 10 to 20 Fahrenheit degrees could bring an increase in the threat for heat-related illnesses, particularly on Thursday and Friday, across the state. Here is the latest National Weather Service forecast for Blair and Bedford counties, including the city of Altoona. Rest of tonight, mostly clear. Lows in the upper 50s. North winds around 5 miles an hour. Monday, patchy fog before 8 a.m. Sunny. Highs in the lower 80s. Southeast winds 5 to 10 miles an hour. Monday night, partly cloudy. Lows in the upper 50s. Southeast winds 5 to 10 miles an hour with gusts up to 25 miles an hour. Tuesday, partly sunny. A slight chance of showers after 2 p.m. Highs in the mid-80s. South winds 5 to 10 miles an hour with gusts up to 20 miles an hour. Chance of rain 20%. Tuesday night, partly cloudy before 8 p.m., then becoming mostly cloudy. A slight chance of thunderstorms before 8 p.m. A slight chance of showers through 2 a.m., then a chance of showers after 2 a.m. Rainfall amounts less than a tenth of an inch. Lows in the mid-60s. South winds 5 to 10 miles an hour. Chance of rain 50%. Here is the latest National Weather Service forecast for Cambria County, including the city of Johnstown. Rest of tonight, clear. Patchy fog after 4 a.m.
lows in the mid-50s. Northeast winds 5 to 10 miles an hour. Monday, patchy fog before 8 a.m. Sunny. Highs in the lower 80s. Southeast winds 5 to 10 miles an hour. Monday night, partly cloudy. Lows in the upper 50s. Southeast winds 10 to 15 miles an hour with gusts up to 25 miles an hour. Tuesday, mostly sunny. A slight chance of showers and thunderstorms after 2 p.m. Highs in the mid-80s. South winds 5 to 10 miles an hour with gusts up to 20 miles an hour. Chance of rain 20%. Tuesday night, mostly cloudy. A chance of showers and a slight chance of thunderstorms through midnight, then showers likely after midnight. Rainfall amounts less than a tenth of an inch. Lows in the mid-60s. South winds 5 to 10 miles an hour. Chance of rain 60%. And now the extended forecast for South Central Pennsylvania. Wednesday, showers likely and a chance of thunderstorms. Highs in the mid-80s. Chance of rain 70%. Wednesday night, mostly cloudy with a slight chance of showers and thunderstorms. Lows in the upper 60s. Chance of rain 20%. Thursday, partly sunny with a chance of showers and thunderstorms. Hot. Highs around 90. Chance of rain 40%. Thursday night, partly cloudy with a slight chance of showers and thunderstorms. Lows in the upper 60s. Chance of rain 20%. Friday, partly sunny with a chance of showers and thunderstorms. Very warm. Highs in the upper 80s. Chance of rain 50%. Friday night, mostly cloudy. Lows in the mid-60s. Saturday, mostly sunny with a chance of showers. Very warm. Highs in the upper 80s. Chance of rain 30%. Saturday night, partly cloudy. Lows in the mid-60s. Sunday, partly sunny with a chance of showers and thunderstorms. Very warm. Highs in the upper 80s. Chance of rain 40%. The 8 to 14 day outlook, from Monday, June 15th to Sunday, June 21st, calls for above normal temperatures and above normal precipitation. Normal high temperatures across central Pennsylvania during this period range from the mid-70s over the Allegheny Mountains to the low 80s across the lower Susquehanna Valley. Normal lows range from the low 50s over the Alleghenies to the low 60s across the lower Susquehanna Valley. Here are the 11 p.m. conditions in the Altoona area. In Altoona, it was clear. The temperature was 66 degrees, the dew point 56, and the relative humidity 70%. The wind was calm. The pressure was 30.07 inches and rising. At State College, it was clear. The temperature was 68 degrees, the dew point 54, and the relative humidity 59%. The wind was northeast at 6 miles an hour. The pressure was 30.09 inches and rising. Now, a few other local conditions: Johnstown, clear 69, Du Bois, clear 63, La Trobe, clear 66, Pittsburgh partly cloudy 73, Erie, clear 63, Bradford clear 60. To the south and east, York, clear 67, Selins Grove clear 68, Harrisburg clear 73, Philadelphia clear 77, Baltimore clear 74, Washington D.C. clear 76. Once again, in Altoona it was 66 degrees under clear skies. And at State College it was 68 degrees under clear skies. This is NOAA Weather Radio, All Hazards Station WNG 589. Serving South Central Pennsylvania, and originating from the National Weather Service Office in State College. Here are the midnight conditions in the Altoona area. In Altoona, it was clear. The temperature was 67 degrees, the dew point 55, and the relative humidity 65%. The wind was east at 5 miles an hour. The pressure was 30.09 inches and rising. At State College, it was clear. The temperature was 65 degrees, the dew point 55, and the relative humidity 68%. The wind was northeast at 12 miles an hour. The pressure was 30.11 inches and rising.
Now, a few other local conditions: Johnstown, clear 66, Du Bois, clear 61, La Trobe, clear 63, Pittsburgh partly cloudy 70, Erie, clear 62, Bradford clear 58. To the south and east, York, clear 67, Selins Grove clear 67, Harrisburg clear 71, Philadelphia clear 75, Baltimore clear 77, Washington D.C. clear 72. Once again, in Altoona it was 67 degrees under clear skies. And at State College it was 65 degrees under clear skies. This is NOAA Weather Radio, All Hazards Station WNG 589. 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Here's the hazardous weather outlook for the following counties, Bedford and Cambria. For tonight, no hazardous weather is expected at this time. And now the extended outlook for the period Monday through Saturday. The probability for widespread hazardous weather is low. Here's the hazardous weather outlook for the following counties, Blair and Huntingdon. For tonight, no hazardous weather is expected at this time. And now the extended outlook for the period Monday through Saturday. Dangerous heat conditions are possible Thursday and Friday with maximum heat index values over 100 degrees possible. Low temperatures tonight into Monday morning will range from the lower 50s across northern Pennsylvania to the mid-60s near Philadelphia. Patchy fog is possible later tonight, mostly in low-lying valleys and in north-central Pennsylvania. Monday will see high temperatures in the high 80s in northwest Pennsylvania and low 80s in the southeast. Dry conditions continue for the first half of the week before increasing humidity and frontal passages bring chances of showers and thunderstorms for the latter half of the week starting Wednesday. This increase in humidity, and well above average temperatures 10 to 20 Fahrenheit degrees, could bring an increase in the threat for heat-related illnesses, particularly on Thursday and Friday, across the state. Here is the latest National Weather Service forecast for Blair and Bedford counties, including the city of Altoona. Rest of tonight, mostly clear. Lows in the upper 50s. Northeast winds around 5 miles an hour. Monday, patchy fog before 8 a.m. Sunny. Highs in the lower 80s. Southeast winds 5 to 10 miles an hour. Monday night, partly cloudy. Lows in the upper 50s. Southeast winds 5 to 10 miles an hour with gusts up to 25 miles an hour. Tuesday, partly sunny. A slight chance of showers after 2 p.m. Highs in the mid-80s. South winds 5 to 10 miles an hour with gusts up to 20 miles an hour. Chance of rain 20%. Tuesday night, partly cloudy before 8 p.m., then becoming mostly cloudy. A slight chance of thunderstorms before 8 p.m. A slight chance of showers through 2 a.m., then a chance of showers after 2 a.m. Rainfall amounts less than a tenth of an inch. Lows in the mid-60s. South winds 5 to 10 miles an hour. Chance of rain 50%. Here is the latest National Weather Service forecast for Cambria County, including the city of Johnstown. Rest of tonight, clear. Patchy fog after 4 a.m. Lows in the mid-50s. East winds 5 to 10 miles an hour. Monday, patchy fog before 8 a.m. Sunny. Highs in the lower 80s. Southeast winds 5 to 10 miles an hour. Monday night, partly cloudy. Lows in the upper 50s. Southeast winds 10 to 15 miles an hour with gusts up to 25 miles an hour. Tuesday, mostly sunny. A slight chance of showers and thunderstorms after 2 p.m. Highs in the mid-80s. South winds 5 to 10 miles an hour with gusts up to 20 miles an hour. Chance of rain 20%. Tuesday night, mostly cloudy. A chance of showers and a slight chance of thunderstorms through midnight, then showers likely after midnight. Rainfall amounts less than a tenth of an inch. Lows in the mid-60s. South winds 5 to 10 miles an hour. Chance of rain 60%. And now the extended forecast for South Central Pennsylvania. Wednesday, showers likely and a chance of thunderstorms. Highs in the mid-80s. Chance of rain 70%. Wednesday night, mostly cloudy with a slight chance of showers and thunderstorms. Lows in the upper 60s.
chance of rain 20%. Thursday, partly sunny with a chance of showers and thunderstorms. Hot. Highs around 90. Chance of rain 40%. Thursday night, partly cloudy with a slight chance of showers and thunderstorms. Lows in the upper 60s. Chance of rain 20%. Friday, partly sunny with a chance of showers and thunderstorms. Very warm. Highs in the upper 80s. Chance of rain 50%. Friday night, mostly cloudy. Lows in the mid-60s. Saturday, mostly sunny with a chance of showers. Very warm. Highs in the upper 80s. Chance of rain 30%. Saturday night, partly cloudy. Lows in the mid-60s. Sunday, partly sunny with a chance of showers and thunderstorms. Very warm. Highs in the upper 80s. Chance of rain 40%. The 8 to 14 day outlook, from Monday, June 15th to Sunday, June 21st, calls for above normal temperatures and above normal precipitation. Normal high temperatures across central Pennsylvania during this period range from the mid-70s over the Allegheny Mountains to the low 80s across the lower Susquehanna Valley. Normal lows range from the low 50s over the Alleghenies to the low 60s across the lower Susquehanna Valley. Here are the midnight conditions in the Altoona area. In Altoona, it was clear. The temperature was 67 degrees, the dew point 55, and the relative humidity 65%. The wind was east at 5 miles an hour. The pressure was 30.09 inches and rising. At State College, it was clear. The temperature was 65 degrees, the dew point 55, and the relative humidity 68%. The wind was northeast at 12 miles an hour. The pressure was 30.11 inches and rising. Now, a few other local conditions: Johnstown, clear 66, Du Bois, clear 61, La Trobe, clear 63, Pittsburgh partly cloudy 70, Erie, partly cloudy 62, Bradford clear 58. To the south and east, York, clear 67, Selins Grove clear 67, Harrisburg clear 71, Philadelphia clear 75, Baltimore clear 77, Washington D.C. clear 72. Once again, in Altoona it was 67 degrees under clear skies. And at State College it was 65 degrees under clear skies. This is NOAA Weather Radio, All Hazards Station WNG 589. 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Here's the hazardous weather outlook for the following counties, Bedford and Cambria. For tonight, no hazardous weather is expected at this time. And now the extended outlook for the period Monday through Saturday. The probability for widespread hazardous weather is low. Here's the hazardous weather outlook for the following counties, Blair and Huntingdon. For tonight, no hazardous weather is expected at this time. And now the extended outlook for the period Monday through Saturday. Dangerous heat conditions are possible Thursday and Friday with maximum heat index values over 100 degrees possible. Low temperatures tonight into Monday morning will range from the lower 50s across northern Pennsylvania to the mid-60s near Philadelphia. Patchy fog is possible later tonight, mostly in low-lying valleys and in north-central Pennsylvania. Monday will see high temperatures in the high 80s in northwest Pennsylvania and low 80s in the southeast. Dry conditions continue for the first half of the week before increasing humidity and frontal passages bring chances of showers and thunderstorms for the latter half of the week starting Wednesday. This increase in humidity and well above average temperatures 10 to 20 Fahrenheit degrees could bring an increase in the threat for heat-related illnesses, particularly on Thursday and Friday, across the state. Here is the latest National Weather Service forecast for Blair and Bedford counties, including the city of Altoona. Rest of tonight, mostly clear. Lows in the upper 50s. Northeast winds around 5 miles an hour. Monday, patchy fog before 8 a.m. Sunny. Highs in the lower 80s. Southeast winds 5 to 10 miles an hour. Monday night, partly cloudy. Lows in the upper 50s. Southeast winds 5 to 10 miles an hour with gusts up to 25 miles an hour. Tuesday, partly sunny. A slight chance of showers after 2 p.m. Highs in the mid-80s.
South winds 5 to 10 miles an hour with gusts up to 20 miles an hour. Chance of rain 20%. Tuesday night, partly cloudy before 8 p.m., then becoming mostly cloudy. A slight chance of thunderstorms before 8 p.m. A slight chance of showers through 2 a.m., then a chance of showers after 2 a.m. Rainfall amounts less than a tenth of an inch. Lows in the mid-60s. South winds 5 to 10 miles.

to 15 miles an hour with gusts up to 25 miles an hour. Tuesday, mostly sunny. A slight chance of showers and thunderstorms after 2 p.m. Highs in the mid-80s. South winds 5 to 10 miles an hour with gusts up to 20 miles an hour. Chance of rain 20%. Tuesday night, mostly cloudy. A chance of showers and a slight chance of thunderstorms through midnight, then showers likely after midnight. Rainfall amounts less than a tenth of an inch. Lows in the mid-60s. South winds 5 to 10 miles an hour. Chance of rain 60%. And now the extended forecast for South Central Pennsylvania. Wednesday, showers likely and a chance of thunderstorms. Highs in the mid-80s. Chance of rain 70%. Wednesday night, mostly cloudy with a slight chance of showers and thunderstorms. Lows in the upper 60s. Chance of rain 20%. Thursday, partly sunny with a chance of showers and thunderstorms. Hot. Highs around 90. Chance of rain 40%. Thursday night, partly cloudy with a slight chance of showers and thunderstorms. Lows in the upper 60s. Chance of rain 20%. Friday, partly sunny with a chance of showers and thunderstorms. Very warm. Highs in the upper 80s. Chance of rain 50%. Friday night, mostly cloudy. Lows in the mid-60s. Saturday, mostly sunny with a chance of showers. Very warm. Highs in the upper 80s. Chance of rain 30%. Saturday night, partly cloudy. Lows in the mid-60s. Sunday, partly sunny with a chance of showers and thunderstorms. Very warm. Highs in the upper 80s. Chance of rain 40%. The 8 to 14 day outlook, from Monday, June 15th to Sunday, June 21st, calls for above normal temperatures and above normal precipitation. Normal high temperatures across central Pennsylvania during this period range from the mid-70s over the Allegheny Mountains to the low 80s across the lower Susquehanna Valley. Normal lows range from the low 50s over the Alleghenies to the low 60s across the lower Susquehanna Valley. Here are the midnight conditions in the Altoona area. In Altoona, it was clear. The temperature was 67 degrees, the dew point 55, and the relative humidity 65%. The wind was east at 5 miles an hour. The pressure was 30.09 inches and rising. At State College, it was clear. The temperature was 65 degrees, the dew point 55, and the relative humidity 68%. The wind was northeast at 12 miles an hour. The pressure was 30.11 inches and rising. Now, a few other local conditions: Johnstown, clear 66, Du Bois, clear 61, La Trobe, clear 63, Pittsburgh partly cloudy 70, Erie, partly cloudy 62, Bradford clear 58. To the south and east, York, clear 67, Selins Grove clear 67, Harrisburg clear 71, Philadelphia clear 75, Baltimore clear 77, Washington D.C. clear 72. Once again, in Altoona it was 67 degrees under clear skies. And at State College it was 65 degrees under clear skies. This is NOAA Weather Radio, All Hazards Station WNG 589. 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Here's the hazardous weather outlook for the following counties, Bedford and Cambria. For tonight, no hazardous weather is expected at this time. And now the extended outlook for the period Monday through Saturday. The probability for widespread hazardous weather is low. Here's the hazardous weather outlook for the following counties, Blair and Huntingdon. For tonight, no hazardous weather is expected at this time. And now the extended outlook for the period Monday through Saturday. Dangerous heat conditions are possible Thursday and Friday with maximum heat index values over 100 degrees possible. Low temperatures tonight into Monday morning will range from the lower 50s across northern Pennsylvania to the mid-60s near Philadelphia. Patchy fog is possible later tonight, mostly in low-lying valleys and in north-central Pennsylvania. Monday will see high temperatures in the high 80s in northwest Pennsylvania and low 80s in the southeast. Dry conditions continue for the first half of the week before increasing humidity and frontal passages bring chances of showers and thunderstorms.

storms for the latter half of the week starting Wednesday. This increase in humidity and well above average temperatures 10 to 20 Fahrenheit degrees could bring an increase in the threat for heat-related illnesses, particularly on Thursday and Friday, across the state. Here is the latest National Weather Service forecast for Blair and Bedford counties, including the city of Altoona. Rest of tonight, mostly clear. Lows in the upper 50s. Northeast winds around 5 miles an hour. Monday, patchy fog before 8 a.m. Sunny. Highs in the lower 80s. Southeast winds 5 to 10 miles an hour. Monday night, partly cloudy. Lows in the upper 50s. Southeast winds 5 to 10 miles an hour with gusts up to 25 miles an hour. Tuesday, partly sunny. A slight chance of showers after 2 p.m. Highs in the mid-80s. South winds 5 to 10 miles an hour with gusts up to 20 miles an hour. Chance of rain 20%. Tuesday night, partly cloudy before 8 p.m., then becoming mostly cloudy. A slight chance of thunderstorms before 8 p.m. A slight chance of showers through 2 a.m., then a chance of showers after 2 a.m. Rainfall amounts less than a tenth of an inch. Lows in the mid-60s. South winds 5 to 10 miles an hour. Chance of rain 50%. Here is the latest National Weather Service forecast for Cambria County, including the city of Johnstown. Rest of tonight, clear. Patchy fog after 4 a.m. Lows in the mid-50s. East winds 5 to 10 miles an hour. Monday, patchy fog before 8 a.m. Sunny. Highs in the lower 80s. Southeast winds 5 to 10 miles an hour. Monday night, partly cloudy. Lows in the upper 50s. Southeast winds 10 to 15 miles an hour with gusts up to 25 miles an hour. Tuesday, mostly sunny. A slight chance of showers and thunderstorms after 2 p.m. Highs in the mid-80s. South winds 5 to 10 miles an hour with gusts up to 20 miles an hour. Chance of rain 20%. Tuesday night, mostly cloudy. A chance of showers and a slight chance of thunderstorms through midnight, then showers likely after midnight. Rainfall amounts less than a tenth of an inch. Lows in the mid-60s. South winds 5 to 10 miles an hour. Chance of rain 60%. And now the extended forecast for South Central Pennsylvania. Wednesday, showers likely and a chance of thunderstorms. Highs in the mid-80s. Chance of rain 70%. Wednesday night, mostly cloudy with a slight chance of showers and thunderstorms. Lows in the upper 60s. Chance of rain 20%. Thursday, partly sunny with a chance of showers and thunderstorms. Hot. Highs around 90. Chance of rain 40%. Thursday night, partly cloudy with a slight chance of showers and thunderstorms. Lows in the upper 60s. Chance of rain 20%. Friday, partly sunny with a chance of showers and thunderstorms. Very warm. Highs in the upper 80s. Chance of rain 50%. Friday night, mostly cloudy. Lows in the mid-60s. Saturday, mostly sunny with a chance of showers. Very warm. Highs in the upper 80s. Chance of rain 30%. Saturday night, partly cloudy. Lows in the mid-60s. Sunday, partly sunny with a chance of showers and thunderstorms. Very warm. Highs in the upper 80s. Chance of rain 40%. 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Broadcasts originate from the National Weather Service in State College and are transmitted from the tower facilities provided by the Blair County Emergency Management Agency in Frankstown on a frequency of 162.425 MHz. We are located at Innovation Park in State College. 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Properly set weather radios with the alarm device will alert you when severe weather warnings or watches are issued. Programming on this station will be temporarily changed during severe weather to bring you the latest information. Warnings and safety information from the National Weather Service may someday save your life or protect your property. The 8 to 14 day outlook from Monday, June 15th to Sunday, June 21st calls for above normal temperatures and above normal precipitation.
Normal high temperatures across central Pennsylvania during this period range from the mid-70s over the Allegheny Mountains to the low 80s across the lower Susquehanna Valley. Normal lows range from the low 50s over the Alleghenies to the low 60s across the lower Susquehanna Valley. Here are the midnight conditions in the Altoona area. In Altoona, it was clear. The temperature was 67 degrees, the dew point 55, and the relative humidity 65%. The wind was east at 5 miles an hour. The pressure was 30.09 inches and rising. At State College, it was clear. The temperature was 65 degrees, the dew point 55, and the relative humidity 68%. The wind was northeast at 12 miles an hour. The pressure was 30.11 inches and rising. Now, a few other local conditions: Johnstown, clear 66, Dubois, clear 61, La Trobe, clear 63, Pittsburgh partly cloudy 70, Erie, partly cloudy 62, Bradford clear 58. To the south and east, York, clear 67, Selins Grove clear 67, Harrisburg clear 71, Philadelphia clear 75, Baltimore clear 77, Washington D.C. clear 72. Once again, in Altoona it was 67 degrees under clear skies. And at State College it was 65 degrees under clear skies. This is NOAA Weather Radio, All Hazards Station WMG 589. 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Here's the hazardous weather outlook for the following counties, Bedford and Cambria. For tonight, no hazardous weather is expected at this time. And now the extended outlook for the period Monday through Saturday. The probability for widespread hazardous weather is low. Here's the hazardous weather outlook for the following counties, Blair and Huntingdon. For tonight, no hazardous weather is expected at this time. And now the extended outlook for the period Monday through Saturday. Dangerous heat conditions are possible Thursday and Friday with maximum heat index values over 100 degrees possible. Low temperatures tonight into Monday morning will range from the lower 50s across northern Pennsylvania to the mid-60s near Philadelphia. Patchy fog is possible later tonight, mostly in low-lying valleys and in north-central Pennsylvania. Monday will see high temperatures in the high 80s in northwest Pennsylvania and low 80s in the southeast. Dry conditions continue for the first half of the week before increasing humidity and frontal passages bring chances of showers and thunderstorms for the latter half of the week starting Wednesday. This increase in humidity and well above average temperatures 10 to 20 Fahrenheit degrees could bring an increase in the threat for heat-related illnesses, particularly on Thursday and Friday, across the state. Here is the latest National Weather Service forecast for Blair and Bedford counties, including the city of Altoona. Rest of tonight, mostly clear. Lows in the upper 50s. Northeast winds around 5 miles an hour. Monday, patchy fog before 8 a.m. Sunny. Highs in the lower 80s. Southeast winds 5 to 10 miles an hour. Monday night, partly cloudy. Lows in the upper 50s. Southeast winds 5 to 10 miles an hour with gusts up to 25 miles an hour. Tuesday, partly sunny. A slight chance of showers after 2 p.m. Highs in the mid-80s. South winds 5 to 10 miles an hour with gusts up to 20 miles an hour. Chance of rain 20%. Tuesday night, partly cloudy before 8 p.m., then becoming mostly cloudy. A slight chance of thunderstorms before 8 p.m. A slight chance of showers through 2 a.m., then a chance of showers after 2 a.m. Rainfall amounts less than a tenth of an inch. Lows in the mid-60s. South winds 5 to 10 miles an hour. Chance of rain 50%. Here is the latest National Weather Service forecast for Cambria County, including the city of Johnstown. Rest of tonight, clear. Patchy fog after 4 a.m. Lows in the mid-50s. East winds 5 to 10 miles an hour. Monday, patchy fog before 8 a.m. Sunny. Highs in the lower 80s. Southeast winds 5 to 10 miles an hour. Monday night, partly cloudy. Lows in the upper 50s. Southeast winds 10 to 15 miles an hour with gusts up to 25 miles an hour. Tuesday, mostly sunny.
a slight chance of showers and thunderstorms after 2 p.m. Highs in the mid-80s. South winds 5 to 10 miles an hour with gusts up to 20 miles an hour. Chance of rain 20%. Tuesday night, mostly cloudy. A chance of showers and a slight chance of thunderstorms through midnight, then showers likely after midnight. Rainfall amounts less than a tenth of an inch. Lows in the mid-60s. South winds 5 to 10 miles an hour. Chance of rain 60%. And now the extended forecast for south central Pennsylvania. Wednesday, showers likely and a chance of thunderstorms. Highs in the mid-80s. Chance of rain 70%. Wednesday night, mostly cloudy with a slight chance of showers and thunderstorms. Lows in the upper 60s. Chance of rain 20%. Thursday, partly sunny with a chance of showers and thunderstorms. Hot. Highs around 90. Chance of rain 40%. Thursday night, partly cloudy with a slight chance of showers and thunderstorms. Lows in the upper 60s. Chance of rain 20%. Friday, partly sunny with a chance of showers and thunderstorms. Very warm. Highs in the upper 80s. Chance of rain 50%. Friday night, mostly cloudy. Lows in the mid-60s. Saturday, mostly sunny with a chance of showers. Very warm. Highs in the upper 80s. Chance of rain 30%. Saturday night, partly cloudy. Lows in the mid-60s. Sunday, partly sunny with a chance of showers and thunderstorms. Very warm. Highs in the upper 80s. Chance of rain 40%. The 8 to 14 day outlook, from Monday, June 15th to Sunday, June 21st, calls for above normal temperatures and above normal precipitation. Normal high temperatures across central Pennsylvania during this period range from the mid-70s over the Allegheny Mountains to the low 80s across the lower Susquehanna Valley. Normal lows range from the low 50s over the Alleghenies to the low 60s across the lower Susquehanna Valley. Here are the midnight conditions in the Altoona area. In Altoona, it was clear. The temperature was 67 degrees, the dew point 55, and the relative humidity 65%. The wind was east at 5 miles an hour. The pressure was 30.09 inches and rising. At State College, it was clear. The temperature was 65 degrees, the dew point 55, and the relative humidity 68%. The wind was northeast at 12 miles an hour. The pressure was 30.11 inches and rising. Now, a few other local conditions: Johnstown, clear 66, Du Bois, clear 61, La Trobe, clear 63, Pittsburgh partly cloudy 70, Erie, partly cloudy 62, Bradford clear 58. To the south and east, York, clear 67, Selins Grove clear 67, Harrisburg clear 71, Philadelphia clear 75, Baltimore clear 77, Washington D.C. clear 72. Once again, in Altoona it was 67 degrees under clear skies. And at State College it was 65 degrees under clear skies. This is NOAA Weather Radio, All Hazards Station WNG 589. 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Here's the hazardous weather outlook for the following counties, Bedford and Cambria. For tonight, no hazardous weather is expected at this time. And now the extended outlook for the period Monday through Saturday. The probability for widespread hazardous weather is low. Here's the hazardous weather outlook for the following counties, Blair and Huntingdon. For tonight, no hazardous weather is expected at this time. And now the extended outlook for the period Monday through Saturday. Dangerous heat conditions are possible Thursday and Friday with maximum heat index values over 100 degrees possible. Low temperatures tonight into Monday morning will range from the lower 50s across northern Pennsylvania to the mid-60s near Philadelphia. Patchy fog is possible later tonight, mostly in low-lying valleys and in north-central Pennsylvania. Monday will see high temperatures in the high 80s in northwest Pennsylvania and low 80s in the southeast. Dry conditions continue for the first half of the week before increasing humidity and frontal passages bring chances of showers and thunderstorms for the latter half of the week starting Wednesday.
This increase in humidity, and well above average temperatures 10 to 20 Fahrenheit degrees, could bring an increase in the threat for heat-related illnesses, particularly on Thursday and Friday, across the state. Here is the latest National Weather Service forecast for Blair and Bedford counties, including the city of Altoona. Rest of tonight, mostly clear. Lows in the upper 50s. Northeast winds around 5 miles an hour. Monday, patchy fog before 8 a.m. Sunny. Highs in the lower 80s. Southeast winds 5 to 10 miles an hour. Monday night, partly cloudy. Lows in the upper 50s. Southeast winds 5 to 10 miles an hour with gusts up to 25 miles an hour. Tuesday, partly sunny. A slight chance of showers after 2 p.m. Highs in the mid-80s. South winds 5 to 10 miles an hour with gusts up to 20 miles an hour. Chance of rain 20%. Tuesday night, partly cloudy before 8 p.m., then becoming mostly cloudy. A slight chance of thunderstorms before 8 p.m. A slight chance of showers through 2 a.m., then a chance of showers after 2 a.m. Rainfall amounts less than a tenth of an inch. Lows in the mid-60s. South winds 5 to 10 miles an hour. Chance of rain 50%. Here is the latest National Weather Service forecast for Cambria County, including the city of Johnstown. Rest of tonight, clear. Patchy fog after 4 a.m. Lows in the mid-50s. East winds 5 to 10 miles an hour. Monday, patchy fog before 8 a.m. Sunny. Highs in the lower 80s. Southeast winds 5 to 10 miles an hour. Monday night, partly cloudy. Lows in the upper 50s. Southeast winds 10 to 15 miles an hour with gusts up to 25 miles an hour. Tuesday, mostly sunny. A slight chance of showers and thunderstorms after 2 p.m. Highs in the mid-80s. South winds 5 to 10 miles an hour with gusts up to 20 miles an hour. Chance of rain 20%. Tuesday night, mostly cloudy. A chance of showers and a slight chance of thunderstorms through midnight, then showers likely after midnight. Rainfall amounts less than a tenth of an inch. Lows in the mid-60s. South winds 5 to 10 miles an hour. Chance of rain 60%. And now the extended forecast for South Central Pennsylvania. Wednesday, showers likely and a chance of thunderstorms. Highs in the mid-80s. Chance of rain 70%. Wednesday night, mostly cloudy with a slight chance of showers and thunderstorms. Lows in the upper 60s. Chance of rain 20%. Thursday, partly sunny with a chance of showers and thunderstorms. Hot. Highs around 90. Chance of rain 40%. Thursday night, partly cloudy with a slight chance of showers and thunderstorms. Lows in the upper 60s. Chance of rain 20%. Friday, partly sunny with a chance of showers and thunderstorms. Very warm. Highs in the upper 80s. Chance of rain 50%. Friday night, mostly cloudy. Lows in the mid-60s. Saturday, mostly sunny with a chance of showers. Very warm. Highs in the upper 80s. Chance of rain 30%. Saturday night, partly cloudy. Lows in the mid-60s. Sunday, partly sunny with a chance of showers and thunderstorms. Very warm. Highs in the upper 80s. Chance of rain 40%. The 8 to 14 day outlook, from Monday, June 15th to Sunday, June 21st, calls for above normal temperatures and above normal precipitation. Normal high temperatures across central Pennsylvania during this period range from the mid-70s over the Allegheny Mountains to the low 80s across the lower Susquehanna Valley. Normal lows range from the low 50s over the Alleghenies to the low 60s across the lower Susquehanna Valley. Here are the midnight conditions in the Altoona area. In Altoona, it was clear. The temperature was 67 degrees, the dew point 55, and the relative humidity 65%. The wind was east at 5 miles an hour. The pressure was 30.09 inches and rising. At State College, it was clear. The temperature was 65 degrees, the dew point 55, and the relative humidity 68%. The wind was northeast at 12 miles an hour.
the pressure was 30.11 inches and rising. Now, a few other local conditions: Johnstown, clear 66, Du Bois, clear 61, La Trobe, clear 63, Pittsburgh partly cloudy 70, Erie, partly cloudy 62, Bradford clear 58. To the south and east, York, clear 67, Selins Grove clear 67, Harrisburg clear 71, Philadelphia clear 75, Baltimore clear 77, Washington D.C. clear 72. Once again, in Altoona it was 67 degrees under clear skies. And at State College it was 65 degrees under clear skies. This is NOAA Weather Radio, All Hazards Station WNG 589. Serving South Central Pennsylvania, and originating from the National Weather Service Office in State College. Here's the hazardous weather outlook for the following counties, Bedford and Cambria. For tonight, no hazardous weather is expected at this time. And now the extended outlook for the period Monday through Saturday. The probability for widespread hazardous weather is low. Here's the hazardous weather outlook for the following counties, Blair and Huntingdon. For tonight, no hazardous weather is expected at this time. And now the extended outlook for the period Monday through Saturday. Dangerous heat conditions are possible Thursday and Friday with maximum heat index values over 100 degrees possible. Low temperatures tonight into Monday morning will range from the lower 50s across northern Pennsylvania to the mid-60s near Philadelphia. Patchy fog is possible later tonight, mostly in low-lying valleys and in north-central Pennsylvania. Monday will see high temperatures in the high 80s in northwest Pennsylvania and low 80s in the southeast. Dry conditions continue for the first half of the week before increasing humidity and frontal passages bring chances of showers and thunderstorms for the latter half of the week starting Wednesday. This increase in humidity and well above average temperatures 10 to 20 Fahrenheit degrees could bring an increase in the threat for heat-related illnesses, particularly on Thursday and Friday, across the state. Here is the latest National Weather Service forecast for Blair and Bedford counties, including the city of Altoona. Rest of tonight, mostly clear. Lows in the upper 50s. Northeast winds around 5 miles an hour. Monday, patchy fog before 8 a.m. Sunny. Highs in the lower 80s. Southeast winds 5 to 10 miles an hour. Monday night, partly cloudy. Lows in the upper 50s. Southeast winds 5 to 10 miles an hour with gusts up to 25 miles an hour. Tuesday, partly sunny. A slight chance of showers after 2 p.m. Highs in the mid-80s. South winds 5 to 10 miles an hour with gusts up to 20 miles an hour. Chance of rain 20%. Tuesday night, partly cloudy before 8 p.m., then becoming mostly cloudy. A slight chance of thunderstorms before 8 p.m. A slight chance of showers through 2 a.m., then a chance of showers after 2 a.m. Rainfall amounts less than a tenth of an inch. Lows in the mid-60s. South winds 5 to 10 miles an hour. Chance of rain 50%. Here is the latest National Weather Service forecast for Cambria County, including the city of Johnstown. Rest of tonight, clear. Patchy fog after 4 a.m. Lows in the mid-50s. East winds 5 to 10 miles an hour. Monday, patchy fog before 8 a.m. Sunny. Highs in the lower 80s. Southeast winds 5 to 10 miles an hour. Monday night, partly cloudy. Lows in the upper 50s. Southeast winds 10 to 15 miles an hour with gusts up to 25 miles an hour. Tuesday, mostly sunny. A slight chance of showers and thunderstorms after 2 p.m. Highs in the mid-80s. South winds 5 to 10 miles an hour with gusts up to 20 miles an hour. Chance of rain 20%. Tuesday night, mostly cloudy. A chance of showers and a slight chance of thunderstorms through midnight, then showers likely after midnight. Rainfall amounts less than a tenth of an inch. Lows in the mid-60s. South winds 5 to 10 miles an hour. Chance of rain 60%. And now the extended forecast for South Central Pennsylvania. Wednesday, showers likely and a chance of thunderstorms. Highs in the mid-80s. Chance of rain 70%.
Wednesday night, mostly cloudy with a slight chance of showers and thunderstorms. Lows in the upper 60s. Chance of rain 20%. Thursday, partly sunny with a chance of showers and thunderstorms. Hot. Highs around 90. Chance of rain 40%. Thursday night, partly cloudy with a slight chance of showers and thunderstorms. Lows in the upper 60s. Chance of rain 20%. Friday, partly sunny with a chance of showers and thunderstorms. Very warm. Highs in the upper 80s. Chance of rain 50%. Friday night, mostly cloudy. Lows in the mid-60s. Saturday, mostly sunny with a chance of showers. Very warm. Highs in the upper 80s. Chance of rain 30%. Saturday night, partly cloudy. Lows in the mid-60s. Sunday, partly sunny with a chance of showers and thunderstorms. Very warm. Highs in the upper 80s. Chance of rain 40%. The 8 to 14 day outlook, from Monday, June 15th to Sunday, June 21st, calls for above normal temperatures and above normal precipitation. Normal high temperatures across central Pennsylvania during this period range from the mid-70s over the Allegheny Mountains to the low 80s across the lower Susquehanna Valley. Normal lows range from the low 50s over the Alleghenies to the low 60s across the lower Susquehanna Valley. Here are the midnight conditions in the Altoona area. In Altoona, it was clear. The temperature was 67 degrees, the dew point 55, and the relative humidity 65%. The wind was east at 5 miles an hour. The pressure was 30.09 inches and rising. At State College, it was clear. The temperature was 65 degrees, the dew point 55, and the relative humidity 68%. The wind was northeast at 12 miles an hour. The pressure was 30.11 inches and rising. Now, a few other local conditions: Johnstown, clear 66, Du Bois, clear 61, La Trobe, clear 63, Pittsburgh partly cloudy 70, Erie, partly cloudy 62, Bradford clear 58. To the south and east, York, clear 67, Selins Grove clear 67, Harrisburg clear 71, Philadelphia clear 75, Baltimore clear 77, Washington D.C. clear 72. Once again, in Altoona it was 67 degrees under clear skies. And at State College it was 65 degrees under clear skies. This is NOAA Weather Radio, All Hazards Station WNG 589. 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Here's the hazardous weather outlook for the following counties, Bedford and Cambria. For tonight, no hazardous weather is expected at this time. And now the extended outlook for the period Monday through Saturday. The probability for widespread hazardous weather is low. Here's the hazardous weather outlook for the following counties, Blair and Huntingdon. For tonight, no hazardous weather is expected at this time. And now the extended outlook for the period Monday through Saturday. Dangerous heat conditions are possible Thursday and Friday with maximum heat index values over 100 degrees possible. Low temperatures tonight into Monday morning will range from the lower 50s across northern Pennsylvania to the mid-60s near Philadelphia. Patchy fog is possible later tonight, mostly in low-lying valleys and in north-central Pennsylvania. Monday will see high temperatures in the high 80s in northwest Pennsylvania and low 80s in the southeast. Dry conditions continue for the first half of the week before increasing humidity and frontal passages bring chances of showers and thunderstorms for the latter half of the week starting Wednesday. This increase in humidity and well above average temperatures 10 to 20 Fahrenheit degrees could bring an increase in the threat for heat-related illnesses, particularly on Thursday and Friday, across the state. Here is the latest National Weather Service forecast for Blair and Bedford counties, including the city of Altoona. Rest of tonight, mostly clear. Lows in the upper 50s. Northeast winds around 5 miles an hour. Monday, patchy fog before 8 a.m. Sunny. Highs in the lower 80s. Southeast winds 5 to 10 miles an hour. Monday night, partly cloudy. Lows in the upper 50s. Southeast winds 5 to 10 miles an hour with gusts up to 25 miles an hour.
Tuesday, partly sunny. A slight chance of showers after 2 p.m. Highs in the mid-80s. South winds 5 to 10 miles an hour with gusts up to 20 miles an hour. Chance of rain 20%. Tuesday night, partly cloudy before 8 p.m., then becoming mostly cloudy. A slight chance of thunderstorms before 8 p.m. A slight chance of showers through 2 a.m., then a chance of showers after 2 a.m. Rainfall amounts less than a tenth of an inch. Lows in the mid-60s. South winds 5 to 10 miles an hour. Chance of rain 50%. Here is the latest National Weather Service forecast for Cambria County, including the city of Johnstown. Rest of tonight, clear. Patchy fog after 4 a.m. Lows in the mid-50s. East winds 5 to 10 miles an hour. Monday, patchy fog before 8 a.m. Sunny. Highs in the lower 80s. Southeast winds 5 to 10 miles an hour. Monday night, partly cloudy. Lows in the upper 50s. Southeast winds 10 to 15 miles an hour with gusts up to 25 miles an hour. Tuesday, mostly sunny. A slight chance of showers and thunderstorms after 2 p.m. Highs in the mid-80s. South winds 5 to 10 miles an hour with gusts up to 20 miles an hour. Chance of rain 20%. Tuesday night, mostly cloudy. A chance of showers and a slight chance of thunderstorms through midnight, then showers likely after midnight. Rainfall amounts less than a tenth of an inch. Lows in the mid-60s. South winds 5 to 10 miles an hour. Chance of rain 60%. And now the extended forecast for South Central Pennsylvania. Wednesday, showers likely and a chance of thunderstorms. Highs in the mid-80s. Chance of rain 70%. Wednesday night, mostly cloudy with a slight chance of showers and thunderstorms. Lows in the upper 60s. Chance of rain 20%. Thursday, partly sunny with a chance of showers and thunderstorms. Hot. Highs around 90. Chance of rain 40%. Thursday night, partly cloudy with a slight chance of showers and thunderstorms. Lows in the upper 60s. Chance of rain 20%. Friday, partly sunny with a chance of showers and thunderstorms. Very warm. Highs in the upper 80s. Chance of rain 50%. Friday night, mostly cloudy. Lows in the mid-60s. Saturday, mostly sunny with a chance of showers. Very warm. Highs in the upper 80s. Chance of rain 30%. Saturday night, partly cloudy. Lows in the mid-60s. Sunday, partly sunny with a chance of showers and thunderstorms. Very warm. Highs in the upper 80s. Chance of rain 40%. The 8 to 14 day outlook, from Monday June 15th to Sunday June 21st, calls for above normal temperatures and above normal precipitation. Normal high temperatures across central Pennsylvania during this period range from the mid-70s over the Allegheny Mountains to the low 80s across the lower Susquehanna Valley. Normal lows range from the low 50s over the Alleghenies to the low 60s across the lower Susquehanna Valley. Here are the midnight conditions in the Altoona area. In Altoona, it was clear. The temperature was 67 degrees, the dew point 55, and the relative humidity 65%. The wind was east at 5 miles an hour. The pressure was 30.09 inches and rising. At State College, it was clear. The temperature was 65 degrees, the dew point 55, and the relative humidity 68%. The wind was northeast at 12 miles an hour. The pressure was 30.11 inches and rising. Now, a few other local conditions: Johnstown, clear 66, Du Bois, clear 61, La Trobe, clear 63, Pittsburgh partly cloudy 70, Erie, partly cloudy 62, Bradford clear 58. To the south and east, York, clear 67, Selins Grove clear 67, Harrisburg clear 71, Philadelphia clear 75, Baltimore clear 77, Washington D.C. clear 72. Once again, in Altoona it was 67 degrees under clear skies. And at State College it was 65 degrees under clear skies. This is NOAA Weather Radio, all hazards station WNG 589.
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Here's the hazardous weather outlook for the following counties, Bedford and Cambria. For tonight, no hazardous weather is expected at this time. And now the extended outlook for the period Monday through Saturday. The probability for widespread hazardous weather is low. Here's the hazardous weather outlook for the following counties, Blair and Huntingdon. For tonight, no hazardous weather is expected at this time. And now the extended outlook for the period Monday through Saturday. Dangerous heat conditions are possible Thursday and Friday with maximum heat index values over 100 degrees possible. Low temperatures tonight into Monday morning will range from the lower 50s across northern Pennsylvania to the mid-60s near Philadelphia. Patchy fog is possible later tonight, mostly in low-lying valleys and in north-central Pennsylvania. Monday will see high temperatures in the high 80s in northwest Pennsylvania and low 80s in the southeast. Dry conditions continue for the first half of the week before increasing humidity and frontal passages bring chances of showers and thunderstorms for the latter half of the week starting Wednesday. This increase in humidity and well above average temperatures 10 to 20 Fahrenheit degrees could bring an increase in the threat for heat-related illnesses, particularly on Thursday and Friday, across the state. Here is the latest National Weather Service forecast for Blair and Bedford counties, including the city of Altoona. Rest of tonight, mostly clear. Lows in the upper 50s. Northeast winds around 5 miles an hour. Monday, patchy fog before 8 a.m. Sunny. Highs in the lower 80s. Southeast winds 5 to 10 miles an hour. Monday night, partly cloudy. Lows in the upper 50s. Southeast winds 5 to 10 miles an hour with gusts up to 25 miles an hour. Tuesday, partly sunny. A slight chance of showers after 2 p.m. Highs in the mid-80s. South winds 5 to 10 miles an hour with gusts up to 20 miles an hour. Chance of rain 20%. Tuesday night, partly cloudy before 8 p.m., then becoming mostly cloudy. A slight chance of thunderstorms before 8 p.m. A slight chance of showers through 2 a.m., then a chance of showers after 2 a.m. Rainfall amounts less than a tenth of an inch. Lows in the mid-60s. South winds 5 to 10 miles an hour. Chance of rain 50%. Here is the latest National Weather Service forecast for Cambria County, including the city of Johnstown. Rest of tonight, clear. Patchy fog after 4 a.m. Lows in the mid-50s. East winds 5 to 10 miles an hour. Monday, patchy fog before 8 a.m. Sunny. Highs in the lower 80s. Southeast winds 5 to 10 miles an hour. Monday night, partly cloudy. Lows in the upper 50s. Southeast winds 10 to 15 miles an hour with gusts up to 25 miles an hour. Tuesday, mostly sunny. A slight chance of showers and thunderstorms after 2 p.m. Highs in the mid-80s. South winds 5 to 10 miles an hour with gusts up to 20 miles an hour. Chance of rain 20%. Tuesday night, mostly cloudy. A chance of showers and a slight chance of thunderstorms through midnight, then showers likely after midnight. Rainfall amounts less than a tenth of an inch. Lows in the mid-60s. South winds 5 to 10 miles an hour. Chance of rain 60%. And now the extended forecast for South Central Pennsylvania. Wednesday, showers likely and a chance of thunderstorms. Highs in the mid-80s. Chance of rain 70%. Wednesday night, mostly cloudy with a slight chance of showers and thunderstorms. Lows in the upper 60s. Chance of rain 20%. Thursday, partly sunny with a chance of showers and thunderstorms. Hot. Highs around 90. Chance of rain 40%. Thursday night, partly cloudy with a slight chance of showers and thunderstorms. Lows in the upper 60s. Chance of rain 20%. Friday, partly sunny with a chance of showers and thunderstorms. Very warm. Highs in the upper 80s. Chance of rain 50%. Friday night, mostly cloudy. Lows in the mid-60s. Saturday, mostly sunny with a chance of showers. Very warm.
highs in the upper 80s. Chance of rain 30%. Saturday night, partly cloudy. Lows in the mid-60s. Sunday, partly sunny with a chance of showers and thunderstorms. Very warm. Highs in the upper 80s. Chance of rain 40%. The 8-14 day outlook, from Monday, June 15th to Sunday, June 21st, calls for above normal temperatures and above normal precipitation. Normal high temperatures across central Pennsylvania during this period range from the mid-70s over the Allegheny Mountains to the low 80s across the lower Susquehanna Valley. Normal lows range from the low 50s over the Alleghenies to the low 60s across the lower Susquehanna Valley. Here are the midnight conditions in the Altoona area. In Altoona, it was clear. The temperature was 67 degrees, the dew point 55, and the relative humidity 65%. The wind was east at 5 miles an hour. The pressure was 30.09 inches and rising. At State College, it was clear. The temperature was 65 degrees, the dew point 55, and the relative humidity 68%. The wind was northeast at 12 miles an hour. The pressure was 30.11 inches and rising. Now, a few other local conditions: Johnstown, clear 66, Dubois, clear 61, Latrobe, clear 63, Pittsburgh partly cloudy 70, Erie, partly cloudy 62, Bradford clear 58. To the south and east, York, clear 67, Selins Grove clear 67, Harrisburg clear 71, Philadelphia clear 75, Baltimore clear 77, Washington D.C. clear 72. Once again, in Altoona it was 67 degrees under clear skies. And at State College it was 65 degrees under clear skies. This is NOAA Weather Radio, All Hazards Station WNG589. 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Here's the hazardous weather outlook for the following counties, Bedford and Cambria. For tonight, no hazardous weather is expected at this time. And now the extended outlook for the period Monday through Saturday. The probability for widespread hazardous weather is low. Here's the hazardous weather outlook for the following counties, Blair and Huntingdon. For tonight, no hazardous weather is expected at this time. And now the extended outlook for the period Monday through Saturday. Dangerous heat conditions are possible Thursday and Friday with maximum heat index values over 100 degrees possible. Low temperatures tonight into Monday morning will range from the lower 50s across northern Pennsylvania to the mid-60s near Philadelphia. Patchy fog is possible later tonight, mostly in low-lying valleys and in north-central Pennsylvania. Monday will see high temperatures in the high 80s in northwest Pennsylvania and low 80s in the southeast. Dry conditions continue for the first half of the week before increasing humidity and frontal passages bring chances of showers and thunderstorms for the latter half of the week starting Wednesday. This increase in humidity and well above average temperatures 10 to 20 Fahrenheit degrees could bring an increase in the threat for heat-related illnesses, particularly on Thursday and Friday, across the state. Here is the latest National Weather Service forecast for Blair and Bedford counties, including the city of Altoona. Rest of tonight, mostly clear. Lows in the upper 50s. Northeast winds around 5 miles an hour. Monday, patchy fog before 8 a.m. Sunny. Highs in the lower 80s. Southeast winds 5 to 10 miles an hour. Monday night, partly cloudy. Lows in the upper 50s. Southeast winds 5 to 10 miles an hour with gusts up to 25 miles an hour. Tuesday, partly sunny. A slight chance of showers after 2 p.m. Highs in the mid-80s. South winds 5 to 10 miles an hour with gusts up to 20 miles an hour. Chance of rain 20%. Tuesday night, partly cloudy before 8 p.m., then becoming mostly cloudy. A slight chance of thunderstorms before 8 p.m. A slight chance of showers through 2 a.m., then a chance of showers after 2 a.m. Rainfall amounts less than a tenth of an inch. Lows in the mid-60s. South winds 5 to 10 miles an hour. Chance of rain 50%. Here is the latest National Weather Service forecast for Cambria County, including the city of Johnstown. Rest of tonight, clear.
patchy fog after 4 a.m. Lows in the mid-50s. East winds 5 to 10 miles an hour. Monday, patchy fog before 8 a.m. Sunny. Highs in the lower 80s. Southeast winds 5 to 10 miles an hour. Monday night, partly cloudy. Lows in the upper 50s. Southeast winds 10 to 15 miles an hour with gusts up to 25 miles an hour. Tuesday, mostly sunny. A slight chance of showers and thunderstorms after 2 p.m. Highs in the mid-80s. South winds 5 to 10 miles an hour with gusts up to 20 miles an hour. Chance of rain 20%. Tuesday night, mostly cloudy. A chance of showers and a slight chance of thunderstorms through midnight, then showers likely after midnight. Rainfall amounts less than a tenth of an inch. Lows in the mid-60s. South winds 5 to 10 miles an hour. Chance of rain 60%. And now the extended forecast for South Central Pennsylvania. Wednesday, showers likely and a chance of thunderstorms. Highs in the mid-80s. Chance of rain 70%. Wednesday night, mostly cloudy with a slight chance of showers and thunderstorms. Lows in the upper 60s. Chance of rain 20%. Thursday, partly sunny with a chance of showers and thunderstorms. Hot. Highs around 90. Chance of rain 40%. Thursday night, partly cloudy with a slight chance of showers and thunderstorms. Lows in the upper 60s. Chance of rain 20%. Friday, partly sunny with a chance of showers and thunderstorms. Very warm. Highs in the upper 80s. Chance of rain 50%. Friday night, mostly cloudy. Lows in the mid-60s. Saturday, mostly sunny with a chance of showers. Very warm. Highs in the upper 80s. Chance of rain 30%. Saturday night, partly cloudy. Lows in the mid-60s. Sunday, partly sunny with a chance of showers and thunderstorms. Very warm. Highs in the upper 80s. Chance of rain 40%. The 8 to 14 day outlook, from Monday, June 15th to Sunday, June 21st, calls for above normal temperatures and above normal precipitation. Normal high temperatures across central Pennsylvania during this period range from the mid-70s over the Allegheny Mountains to the low 80s across the lower Susquehanna Valley. Normal lows range from the low 50s over the Alleghenies to the low 60s across the lower Susquehanna Valley. Here are the 1 a.m. conditions in the Altoona area. In Altoona, it was clear. The temperature was 67 degrees, the dew point 54, and the relative humidity 63%. The wind was northeast at 6 miles an hour. The pressure was 30.10 inches and rising. At State College, it was clear. The temperature was 64 degrees, the dew point 55, and the relative humidity 74%. The wind was northeast at 5 miles an hour. The pressure was 30.12 inches and rising. Now, a few other local conditions: Johnstown, clear 64, DuBois, clear 59, La Trobe, clear 61, Pittsburgh partly cloudy 69, Erie, partly cloudy 61, Bradford clear 56. To the south and east, York, clear 68, Selins Grove clear 64, Harrisburg clear 71, Philadelphia clear 73, Baltimore partly cloudy 76, Washington D.C. clear 71. Once again, in Altoona it was 67 degrees under clear skies. And at State College it was 64 degrees under clear skies. This is NOAA Weather Radio, All Hazards Station WNG 589. 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Here's the hazardous weather outlook for the following counties, Bedford and Cambria. For tonight, no hazardous weather is expected at this time. And now the extended outlook for the period Monday through Saturday. The probability for widespread hazardous weather is low. Here's the hazardous weather outlook for the following counties, Blair and Huntingdon. For tonight, no hazardous weather is expected at this time. And now the extended outlook for the period Monday through Saturday. Dangerous heat conditions are possible Thursday and Friday with maximum heat index values over 100 degrees possible.
Low temperatures tonight into Monday morning will range from the lower 50s across northern Pennsylvania to the mid-60s near Philadelphia. Patchy fog is possible later tonight, mostly in low-lying valleys and in north-central Pennsylvania. Monday will see high temperatures in the high 80s in northwest Pennsylvania and low 80s in the southeast. Dry conditions continue for the first half of the week before increasing humidity and frontal passages bring chances of showers and thunderstorms for the latter half of the week starting Wednesday. This increase in humidity, and well above average temperatures 10 to 20 Fahrenheit degrees, could bring an increase in the threat for heat-related illnesses, particularly on Thursday and Friday, across the state. Here is the latest National Weather Service forecast for Blair and Bedford counties, including the city of Altoona. Rest of tonight, mostly clear. Lows in the upper 50s. Northeast winds around 5 miles an hour. Monday, patchy fog before 8 a.m. Sunny. Highs in the lower 80s. Southeast winds 5 to 10 miles an hour. Monday night, partly cloudy. Lows in the upper 50s. Southeast winds 5 to 10 miles an hour with gusts up to 25 miles an hour. Tuesday, partly sunny. A slight chance of showers after 2 p.m. Highs in the mid-80s. South winds 5 to 10 miles an hour with gusts up to 20 miles an hour. Chance of rain 20%. Tuesday night, partly cloudy before 8 p.m., then becoming mostly cloudy. A slight chance of thunderstorms before 8 p.m. A slight chance of showers through 2 a.m., then a chance of showers after 2 a.m. Rainfall amounts less than a tenth of an inch. Lows in the mid-60s. South winds 5 to 10 miles an hour. Chance of rain 50%. Here is the latest National Weather Service forecast for Cambria County, including the city of Johnstown. Rest of tonight, clear. Patchy fog after 4 a.m. Lows in the mid-50s. East winds 5 to 10 miles an hour. Monday, patchy fog before 8 a.m. Sunny. Highs in the lower 80s. Southeast winds 5 to 10 miles an hour. Monday night, partly cloudy. Lows in the upper 50s. Southeast winds 10 to 15 miles an hour with gusts up to 25 miles an hour. Tuesday, mostly sunny. A slight chance of showers and thunderstorms after 2 p.m. Highs in the mid-80s. South winds 5 to 10 miles an hour with gusts up to 20 miles an hour. Chance of rain 20%. Tuesday night, mostly cloudy. A chance of showers and a slight chance of thunderstorms through midnight, then showers likely after midnight. Rainfall amounts less than a tenth of an inch. Lows in the mid-60s. South winds 5 to 10 miles an hour. Chance of rain 60%. And now the extended forecast for South Central Pennsylvania. Wednesday, showers likely and a chance of thunderstorms. Highs in the mid-80s. Chance of rain 70%. Wednesday night, mostly cloudy with a slight chance of showers and thunderstorms. Lows in the upper 60s. Chance of rain 20%. Thursday, partly sunny with a chance of showers and thunderstorms. Hot. Highs around 90. Chance of rain 40%. Thursday night, partly cloudy with a slight chance of showers and thunderstorms. Lows in the upper 60s. Chance of rain 20%. Friday, partly sunny with a chance of showers and thunderstorms. Very warm. Highs in the upper 80s. Chance of rain 50%. Friday night, mostly cloudy. Lows in the mid-60s. Saturday, mostly sunny with a chance of showers. Very warm. Highs in the upper 80s. Chance of rain 30%. Saturday night, partly cloudy. Lows in the mid-60s. Sunday, partly sunny with a chance of showers and thunderstorms. Very warm. Highs in the upper 80s. Chance of rain 40%. The 8 to 14 day outlook, from Monday June 15th to Sunday June 21st, calls for above normal temperatures and above normal precipitation. Normal high temperatures across central Pennsylvania during this period range from the mid-70s over the Allegheny Mountains to the low 80s across the lower Susquehanna Valley. Normal lows range from the low 50s over the Alleghenies to the low 60s across the lower Susquehanna Valley.
Here are the 1 a.m. conditions in the Altoona area. In Altoona, it was clear. The temperature was 67 degrees, the dew point 54, and the relative humidity 63%. The wind was northeast at 6 miles an hour.

to the south and east, York, clear 68, Selams Grove, clear 64, Harrisburg, clear 71, Philadelphia, clear 73, Baltimore, partly cloudy 76, Washington, D.C., clear 71. Once again, in Altoona, it was 67 degrees under clear skies. And at State College, it was 64 degrees under clear skies. This is NOAA Weather Radio, All Hazards Station WNG 589. Serving South Central Pennsylvania, and originating from the National Weather Service Office in State College. Here's the hazardous weather outlook for the following counties, Bedford and Cambria. For tonight, no hazardous weather is expected at this time. And now the extended outlook for the period Monday through Saturday. The probability for widespread hazardous weather is low. Here's the hazardous weather outlook for the following counties, Blair and Huntingdon. For tonight, no hazardous weather is expected at this time. And now the extended outlook for the period Monday through Saturday. Dangerous heat conditions are possible Thursday and Friday with maximum heat index values over 100 degrees possible. Low temperatures tonight into Monday morning will range from the lower 50s across northern Pennsylvania to the mid-60s near Philadelphia. Patchy fog is possible later tonight, mostly in low-lying valleys and in north-central Pennsylvania. Monday will see high temperatures in the high 80s in northwest Pennsylvania and low 80s in the southeast. Dry conditions continue for the first half of the week before increasing humidity and frontal passages bring chances of showers and thunderstorms for the latter half of the week starting Wednesday. This increase in humidity and well above average temperatures 10 to 20 Fahrenheit degrees could bring an increase in the threat for heat-related illnesses, particularly on Thursday and Friday, across the state. Here is the latest National Weather Service forecast for Blair and Bedford counties, including the city of Altoona. Rest of tonight, mostly clear. Lows in the upper 50s. Northeast winds around 5 miles an hour. Monday, patchy fog before 8 a.m. Sunny. Highs in the lower 80s. Southeast winds 5 to 10 miles an hour. Monday night, partly cloudy. Lows in the upper 50s. Southeast winds 5 to 10 miles an hour with gusts up to 25 miles an hour. Tuesday, partly sunny. A slight chance of showers after 2 p.m. Highs in the mid-80s. South winds 5 to 10 miles an hour with gusts up to 20 miles an hour. Chance of rain 20%. Tuesday night, partly cloudy before 8 p.m., then becoming mostly cloudy. A slight chance of thunderstorms before 8 p.m. A slight chance of showers through 2 a.m., then a chance of showers after 2 a.m. Rainfall amounts less than a tenth of an inch. Lows in the mid-60s. South winds 5 to 10 miles an hour. Chance of rain 50%. Here is the latest National Weather Service forecast for Cambria County, including the city of Johnstown. Rest of tonight, clear. Patchy fog after 4 a.m. Lows in the mid-50s. East winds 5 to 10 miles an hour. Monday, patchy fog before 8 a.m. Sunny. Highs in the lower 80s. Southeast winds 5 to 10 miles an hour. Monday night, partly cloudy. Lows in the upper 50s. Southeast winds 10 to 15 miles an hour with gusts up to 25 miles an hour. Tuesday, mostly sunny. A slight chance of showers and thunderstorms after 2 p.m. Highs in the mid-80s. South winds 5 to 10 miles an hour with gusts up to 20 miles an hour. Chance of rain 20%. Tuesday night, mostly cloudy. A chance of showers and a slight chance of thunderstorms through midnight, then showers likely after midnight. Rainfall amounts less than a tenth of an inch. Lows in the mid-60s. South winds 5 to 10 miles an hour. Chance of rain 60%. And now the extended forecast for South Central Pennsylvania. Wednesday, showers likely and a chance of thunderstorms. Highs in the mid-80s. Chance of rain 70%. Wednesday night, mostly cloudy with a slight chance of showers and thunderstorms. Lows in the upper 60s. Chance of rain 20%. Thursday, partly sunny with a chance of showers and thunderstorms. Hot. Highs around 90. Chance of rain 40%. Thursday night, partly cloudy with a slight

Chance of showers and thunderstorms. Lows in the upper 60s. Chance of rain 20%. Friday, partly sunny with a chance of showers and thunderstorms. Very warm. Highs in the upper 80s. Chance of rain 50%. Friday night, mostly cloudy. Lows in the mid 60s. Saturday, mostly sunny with a chance of showers. Very warm. Highs in the upper 80s. Chance of rain 30%. Saturday night, partly cloudy. Lows in the mid 60s. Sunday, partly sunny with a chance of showers and thunderstorms. Very warm. Highs in the upper 80s. Chance of rain 40%. The 8 to 14 day outlook, from Monday, June 15th to Sunday, June 21st, calls for above normal temperatures and above normal precipitation. Normal high temperatures across central Pennsylvania during this period range from the mid-70s over the Allegheny Mountains to the low 80s across the lower Susquehanna Valley. Normal lows range from the low 50s over the Alleghenies to the low 60s across the lower Susquehanna Valley. Here are the 1 a.m. conditions in the Altoona area. In Altoona, it was clear. The temperature was 67 degrees, the dew point 54, and the relative humidity 63%. The wind was northeast at 6 miles an hour. The pressure was 30.10 inches and rising. At State College, it was clear. The temperature was 64 degrees, the dew point 55, and the relative humidity 74%. The wind was northeast at 5 miles an hour. The pressure was 30.12 inches and rising. Now, a few other local conditions: Johnstown, clear 64, Dubois, clear 59, La Trobe, partly cloudy 61, Pittsburgh, partly cloudy 69, Erie, partly cloudy 61, Bradford, clear 56. To the south and east, York, clear 68, Selins Grove, clear 64, Harrisburg, clear 71, Philadelphia, clear 73, Baltimore, partly cloudy 76, Washington, D.C., clear 71. Once again, in Altoona, it was 67 degrees under clear skies. And at State College, it was 64 degrees under clear skies. 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Broadcasts originate from the National Weather Service in State College and are transmitted from the tower facilities provided by the Blair County Emergency Management Agency in Frankstown, on a frequency of 162.425 MHz. We are located at Innovation Park in State College. 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Properly set weather radios, with the alarm device, will alert you when severe weather warnings or watches are issued. Programming on this station will be temporarily changed during severe weather, to bring you the latest information. Warnings and safety information from the National Weather Service may someday save your life or protect your property. Here's the hazardous weather outlook, for the following counties, Bedford and Cambria. For tonight, no hazardous weather is expected at this time. And now the extended outlook for the period Monday through Saturday. The probability for widespread hazardous weather is low. Here's the hazardous weather outlook for the following counties, Blair and Huntingdon. For tonight, no hazardous weather is expected at this time. And now the extended outlook for the period Monday through Saturday. Dangerous heat conditions are possible Thursday and Friday with maximum heat index values over 100 degrees possible. Low temperatures tonight into Monday morning will range from the lower 50s across northern Pennsylvania to the mid-60s near Philadelphia. Patchy fog is possible later tonight, mostly in low-lying valleys and in north-central Pennsylvania. Monday will see high temperatures in the high 80s in northwest Pennsylvania and low 80s in the southeast. Dry conditions continue for the first half of the week before increasing humidity and frontal passages bring chances of showers and thunderstorms for the latter half of the week starting Wednesday. This increase in humidity, and well above average temperatures 10 to 20 Fahrenheit degrees, could bring an increase in the threat for heat-related illnesses, particularly on Thursday and Friday, across the state. Here is the latest National Weather Service forecast for Blair and Bedford counties, including the city of Altoona. Rest of tonight, mostly clear.
lows in the upper 50s. Northeast winds around 5 miles an hour. Monday, patchy fog before 8 a.m. Sunny. Highs in the lower 80s. Southeast winds 5 to 10 miles an hour. Monday night, partly cloudy. Lows in the upper 50s. Southeast winds 5 to 10 miles an hour with gusts up to 25 miles an hour. Tuesday, partly sunny. A slight chance of showers after 2 p.m. Highs in the mid-80s. South winds 5 to 10 miles an hour with gusts up to 20 miles an hour. Chance of rain 20%. Tuesday night, partly cloudy before 8 p.m., then becoming mostly cloudy. A slight chance of thunderstorms before 8 p.m. A slight chance of showers through 2 a.m., then a chance of showers after 2 a.m. Rainfall amounts less than a tenth of an inch. Lows in the mid-60s. South winds 5 to 10 miles an hour. Chance of rain 50%. Here is the latest National Weather Service forecast for Cambria County, including the city of Johnstown. Rest of tonight, clear. Patchy fog after 4 a.m. Lows in the mid-50s. East winds 5 to 10 miles an hour. Monday, patchy fog before 8 a.m. Sunny. Highs in the lower 80s. Southeast winds 5 to 10 miles an hour. Monday night, partly cloudy. Lows in the upper 50s. Southeast winds 10 to 15 miles an hour with gusts up to 25 miles an hour. Tuesday, mostly sunny. A slight chance of showers and thunderstorms after 2 p.m. Highs in the mid-80s. South winds 5 to 10 miles an hour with gusts up to 20 miles an hour. Chance of rain 20%. Tuesday night, mostly cloudy. A chance of showers and a slight chance of thunderstorms through midnight, then showers likely after midnight. Rainfall amounts less than a tenth of an inch. Lows in the mid-60s. South winds 5 to 10 miles an hour. Chance of rain 60%. And now the extended forecast for South Central Pennsylvania. Wednesday, showers likely and a chance of thunderstorms. Highs in the mid-80s. Chance of rain 70%. Wednesday night, mostly cloudy with a slight chance of showers and thunderstorms. Lows in the upper 60s. Chance of rain 20%. Thursday, partly sunny with a chance of showers and thunderstorms. Hot. Highs around 90. Chance of rain 40%. Thursday night, partly cloudy with a slight chance of showers and thunderstorms. Lows in the upper 60s. Chance of rain 20%. Friday, partly sunny with a chance of showers and thunderstorms. Very warm. Highs in the upper 80s. Chance of rain 50%. Friday night, mostly cloudy. Lows in the mid-60s. Saturday, mostly sunny with a chance of showers. Very warm. Highs in the upper 80s. Chance of rain 30%. Saturday night, partly cloudy. Lows in the mid-60s. Sunday, partly sunny with a chance of showers and thunderstorms. Very warm. Highs in the upper 80s. Chance of rain 40%. The 8 to 14 day outlook, from Monday, June 15th to Sunday, June 21st, calls for above normal temperatures and above normal precipitation. Normal high temperatures across central Pennsylvania during this period range from the mid-70s over the Allegheny Mountains to the low 80s across the lower Susquehanna Valley. Normal lows range from the low 50s over the Alleghenies to the low 60s across the lower Susquehanna Valley. Here are the 1 a.m. conditions in the Altoona area. In Altoona, it was clear. The temperature was 67 degrees, the dew point 54, and the relative humidity 63%. The wind was northeast at 6 miles an hour. The pressure was 30.10 inches and rising. At State College, it was clear. The temperature was 64 degrees, the dew point 55, and the relative humidity 74%. The wind was northeast at 5 miles an hour. The pressure was 30.12 inches and rising. Now, a few other local conditions: Johnstown, clear 64, DuBois, clear 59, La Trobe, partly cloudy 61, Pittsburgh, partly cloudy 69, Erie, partly cloudy 61, Bradford, clear 56.
to the south and east, York, clear 68, Selams Grove clear 64, Harrisburg clear 71, Philadelphia clear 73, Baltimore partly cloudy 76, Washington D.C. clear 71. Once again, in Altoona it was 67 degrees under clear skies. And at State College it was 64 degrees under clear skies. This is NOAA Weather Radio, All Hazards Station WNG 589. 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Here's the hazardous weather outlook for the following counties, Bedford and Cambria. For tonight, no hazardous weather is expected at this time. And now the extended outlook for the period Monday through Saturday. The probability for widespread hazardous weather is low. Here's the hazardous weather outlook for the following counties, Blair and Huntingdon. For tonight, no hazardous weather is expected at this time. And now the extended outlook for the period Monday through Saturday. Dangerous heat conditions are possible Thursday and Friday with maximum heat index values over 100 degrees possible. Low temperatures tonight into Monday morning will range from the lower 50s across northern Pennsylvania to the mid-60s near Philadelphia. Patchy fog is possible later tonight, mostly in low-lying valleys and in north-central Pennsylvania. Monday will see high temperatures in the high 80s in northwest Pennsylvania and low 80s in the southeast. Dry conditions continue for the first half of the week before increasing humidity and frontal passages bring chances of showers and thunderstorms for the latter half of the week starting Wednesday. This increase in humidity and well above average temperatures 10 to 20 Fahrenheit degrees could bring an increase in the threat for heat-related illnesses, particularly on Thursday and Friday, across the state. Here is the latest National Weather Service forecast for Blair and Bedford counties, including the city of Altoona. Rest of tonight, mostly clear. Patchy fog after 4 a.m. Lows in the upper 50s. Northeast winds around 5 miles an hour. Monday, sunny. Highs in the lower 80s. Southeast winds 5 to 10 miles an hour. Monday night, mostly clear, then becoming partly cloudy between 8 p.m. and 10 p.m., then becoming mostly cloudy. Lows in the upper 50s. Southeast winds 5 to 10 miles an hour with gusts up to 25 miles an hour. Tuesday, partly sunny. A slight chance of showers and thunderstorms between 2 p.m. and 4 p.m. A chance of showers and thunderstorms after 4 p.m. Rainfall amounts less than a tenth of an inch. Highs in the mid-80s. South winds 5 to 10 miles an hour with gusts up to 20 miles an hour. Chance of rain 40%. Tuesday night, mostly cloudy. A chance of showers through midnight. A chance of thunderstorms. Showers likely after midnight. Rainfall amounts less than a tenth of an inch. Lows in the mid-60s. South winds 5 to 10 miles an hour with gusts up to 20 miles an hour. Chance of rain 70%. Here is the latest National Weather Service forecast for Cambria County, including the city of Johnstown. Rest of tonight, mostly clear. Lows in the upper 50s. East winds 5 to 10 miles an hour. Monday, sunny. Highs in the lower 80s. Southeast winds 5 to 10 miles an hour with gusts up to 20 miles an hour. Monday night, partly cloudy through 10 p.m., then becoming mostly cloudy. Lows in the upper 50s. Southeast winds 10 to 15 miles an hour with gusts up to 25 miles an hour. Tuesday, mostly cloudy, then becoming partly sunny between 8 a.m. and noon, then becoming mostly cloudy, then becoming partly sunny after 2 p.m. A slight chance of showers and thunderstorms between 2 p.m. and 4 p.m. A chance of showers and thunderstorms after 4 p.m. Rainfall amounts less than a tenth of an inch. Highs in the lower 80s. South winds 5 to 10 miles an hour with gusts up to 20 miles an hour. Chance of rain 50%. Tuesday night, showers likely through midnight. A chance of thunderstorms. Showers after midnight. Rainfall amounts around a tenth of an inch. Lows in the mid-60s. South winds 5 to 10 miles an hour with gusts up to 20 miles an hour. Chance of rain 80%. And now the extended forecast for south central Pennsylvania.
Wednesday, showers likely and a chance of thunderstorms. Highs in the mid-80s. Chance of rain 70%. Wednesday night, partly cloudy with a slight chance of showers and thunderstorms. Lows in the upper 60s. Chance of rain 20%. Thursday, partly sunny with a chance of showers and thunderstorms. Hot. Highs around 90. Chance of rain 50%. Thursday night, partly cloudy with a slight chance of showers and thunderstorms. Lows in the upper 60s. Chance of rain 20%. Friday, partly sunny with a chance of showers and thunderstorms. Very warm. Highs in the upper 80s. Chance of rain 50%. Friday night, mostly cloudy. Lows in the mid-60s. Saturday, mostly sunny with a chance of showers. Very warm. Highs in the upper 80s. Chance of rain 30%. Saturday night, partly cloudy. Lows in the mid-60s. Sunday, partly sunny with a chance of showers and thunderstorms. Very warm. Highs in the upper 80s. Chance of rain 40%. The 8 to 14 day outlook, from Monday, June 15th to Sunday, June 21st, calls for above normal temperatures and above normal precipitation. Normal high temperatures across central Pennsylvania during this period range from the mid-70s over the Allegheny Mountains to the low 80s across the lower Susquehanna Valley. Normal lows range from the low 50s over the Alleghenies to the low 60s across the lower Susquehanna Valley. Here are the 1 a.m. conditions in the Altoona area. In Altoona, it was clear. The temperature was 67 degrees, the dew point 54, and the relative humidity 63%. The wind was northeast at 6 miles an hour. The pressure was 30.10 inches and rising. At State College, it was clear. The temperature was 64 degrees, the dew point 55, and the relative humidity 74%. The wind was northeast at 5 miles an hour. The pressure was 30.12 inches and rising. Now, a few other local conditions: Johnstown, clear 64, Dubois, clear 59, La Trobe, partly cloudy 61, Pittsburgh, partly cloudy 69, Erie, partly cloudy 61, Bradford, clear 56. To the south and east, York, clear 68, Selins Grove, clear 64, Harrisburg, clear 71, Philadelphia, clear 73, Baltimore, partly cloudy 76, Washington, D.C., clear 71. Once again, in Altoona, it was 67 degrees under clear skies. And at State College, it was 64 degrees under clear skies. This is NOAA Weather Radio, All Hazards Station WNG 589. 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Here's the hazardous weather outlook for the following counties, Bedford and Cambria. For tonight, no hazardous weather is expected at this time. And now the extended outlook for the period Monday through Saturday. The probability for widespread hazardous weather is low. Here's the hazardous weather outlook for the following counties, Blair and Huntingdon. For tonight, no hazardous weather is expected at this time. And now the extended outlook for the period Monday through Saturday. Dangerous heat conditions are possible Thursday and Friday with maximum heat index values over 100 degrees possible. Low temperatures tonight into Monday morning will range from the lower 50s across northern Pennsylvania to the mid-60s near Philadelphia. Patchy fog is possible later tonight, mostly in low-lying valleys and in north-central Pennsylvania. Monday will see high temperatures in the high 80s in northwest Pennsylvania and low 80s in the southeast. Dry conditions continue for the first half of the week before increasing humidity and frontal passages bring chances of showers and thunderstorms for the latter half of the week starting Wednesday. This increase in humidity and well above average temperatures 10 to 20 Fahrenheit degrees could bring an increase in the threat for heat-related illnesses, particularly on Thursday and Friday, across the state. Here is the latest National Weather Service forecast for Blair and Bedford counties, including the city of Altoona. Rest of tonight, mostly clear. Patchy fog after 4 a.m. Lows in the upper 50s. Northeast winds around 5 miles an hour. Monday, sunny. Highs in the lower 80s. Southeast winds 5 to 10 miles an hour.
Monday night, mostly clear, then becoming partly cloudy between 8 p.m. and 10 p.m., then becoming mostly cloudy. Lows in the upper 50s. Southeast winds 5 to 10 miles an hour with gusts up to 25 miles an hour. Tuesday, partly sunny. A slight chance of showers and thunderstorms between 2 p.m. and 4 p.m. A chance of showers and thunderstorms after 4 p.m. Rainfall amounts less than a tenth of an inch. Highs in the mid-80s. South winds 5 to 10 miles an hour with gusts up to 20 miles an hour. Chance of rain 40%. Tuesday night, mostly cloudy. A chance of showers through midnight. A chance of thunderstorms. Showers likely after midnight. Rainfall amounts less than a tenth of an inch. Lows in the mid-60s. South winds 5 to 10 miles an hour with gusts up to 20 miles an hour. Chance of rain 70%. Here is the latest National Weather Service forecast for Cambria County, including the city of Johnstown. Rest of tonight, mostly clear. Lows in the upper 50s. East winds 5 to 10 miles an hour. Monday, sunny. Highs in the lower 80s. Southeast winds 5 to 10 miles an hour with gusts up to 20 miles an hour. Monday night, partly cloudy through 10 p.m., then becoming mostly cloudy. Lows in the upper 50s. Southeast winds 10 to 15 miles an hour with gusts up to 25 miles an hour. Tuesday, mostly cloudy, then becoming partly sunny between 8 a.m. and noon, then becoming mostly cloudy, then becoming partly sunny after 2 p.m. A slight chance of showers and thunderstorms between 2 p.m. and 4 p.m. A chance of showers and thunderstorms after 4 p.m. Rainfall amounts less than a tenth of an inch. Highs in the lower 80s. South winds 5 to 10 miles an hour with gusts up to 20 miles an hour. Chance of rain 50%. Tuesday night, showers likely through midnight. A chance of thunderstorms. Showers after midnight. Rainfall amounts around a tenth of an inch. Lows in the mid-60s. South winds 5 to 10 miles an hour with gusts up to 20 miles an hour. Chance of rain 80%. And now the extended forecast for South Central Pennsylvania. Wednesday, showers likely and a chance of thunderstorms. Highs in the mid-80s. Chance of rain 70%. Wednesday night, partly cloudy with a slight chance of showers and thunderstorms. Lows in the upper 60s. Chance of rain 20%. Thursday, partly sunny with a chance of showers and thunderstorms. Hot. Highs around 90. Chance of rain 50%. Thursday night, partly cloudy with a slight chance of showers and thunderstorms. Lows in the upper 60s. Chance of rain 20%. Friday, partly sunny with a chance of showers and thunderstorms. Very warm. Highs in the upper 80s. Chance of rain 50%. Friday night, mostly cloudy. Lows in the mid-60s. Saturday, mostly sunny with a chance of showers. Very warm. Highs in the upper 80s. Chance of rain 30%. Saturday night, partly cloudy. Lows in the mid-60s. Sunday, partly sunny with a chance of showers and thunderstorms. Very warm. Highs in the upper 80s. Chance of rain 40%. The 8 to 14 day outlook, from Monday, June 15th to Sunday, June 21st, calls for above normal temperatures and above normal precipitation. Normal high temperatures across central Pennsylvania during this period range from the mid-70s over the Allegheny Mountains to the low 80s across the lower Susquehanna Valley. Normal lows range from the low 50s over the Alleghenies to the low 60s across the lower Susquehanna Valley. Here are the 1 a.m. conditions in the Altoona area. In Altoona, it was clear. The temperature was 67 degrees, the dew point 54, and the relative humidity 63%. The wind was northeast at 6 miles an hour. The pressure was 30.10 inches and rising. At State College, it was clear. The temperature was 64 degrees, the dew point 55, and the relative humidity 74%. The wind was northeast at 5 miles an hour. The pressure was 30.12 inches and rising.
Now, a few other local conditions: Johnstown, clear 64, Dubois, clear 59, La Trobe, partly cloudy 61, Pittsburgh, partly cloudy 69, Erie, partly cloudy 61, Bradford, clear 56. To the south and east, York, clear 68, Selims Grove, clear 64, Harrisburg, clear 71, Philadelphia, clear 73, Baltimore, partly cloudy 76, Washington, D.C., clear 71. Once again, in Altoona, it was 67 degrees under clear skies. And at State College, it was 64 degrees under clear skies. 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Serving South Central Pennsylvania, and originating from the National Weather Service Office in State College. Here's the hazardous weather outlook for the following counties, Bedford and Cambria. For tonight, no hazardous weather is expected at this time. And now the extended outlook for the period Monday through Saturday. The probability for widespread hazardous weather is low. Here's the hazardous weather outlook for the following counties, Blair and Huntingdon. For tonight, no hazardous weather is expected at this time. And now the extended outlook for the period Monday through Saturday. Dangerous heat conditions are possible Thursday and Friday with maximum heat index values over 100 degrees possible. Low temperatures tonight into Monday morning will range from the lower 50s across northern Pennsylvania to the mid-60s near Philadelphia. Patchy fog is possible later tonight, mostly in low-lying valleys and in north-central Pennsylvania. Monday will see high temperatures in the high 80s in northwest Pennsylvania and low 80s in the southeast. Dry conditions continue for the first half of the week before increasing humidity and frontal passages bring chances of showers and thunderstorms for the latter half of the week starting Wednesday. This increase in humidity and well above average temperatures 10 to 20 Fahrenheit degrees could bring an increase in the threat for heat-related illnesses, particularly on Thursday and Friday, across the state. Here is the latest National Weather Service forecast for Blair and Bedford counties, including the city of Altoona. Rest of tonight, mostly clear. Patchy fog after 4 a.m. Lows in the upper 50s. Northeast winds around 5 miles an hour. Monday, sunny. Highs in the lower 80s. Southeast winds 5 to 10 miles an hour. Monday night, mostly clear, then becoming partly cloudy between 8 p.m. and 10 p.m., then becoming mostly cloudy. Lows in the upper 50s. Southeast winds 5 to 10 miles an hour with gusts up to 25 miles an hour. Tuesday, partly sunny. A slight chance of showers and thunderstorms between 2 p.m. and 4 p.m. A chance of showers and thunderstorms after 4 p.m. Rainfall amounts less than a tenth of an inch. Highs in the mid-80s. South winds 5 to 10 miles an hour with gusts up to 20 miles an hour. Chance of rain 40%. Tuesday night, mostly cloudy. A chance of showers through midnight. A chance of thunderstorms. Showers likely after midnight. Rainfall amounts less than a tenth of an inch. Lows in the mid-60s. South winds 5 to 10 miles an hour with gusts up to 20 miles an hour. Chance of rain 70%. Here is the latest National Weather Service forecast for Cambria County, including the city of Johnstown. Rest of tonight, mostly clear. Lows in the upper 50s. East winds 5 to 10 miles an hour. Monday, sunny. Highs in the lower 80s. Southeast winds 5 to 10 miles an hour with gusts up to 20 miles an hour. Monday night, partly cloudy through 10 p.m., then becoming mostly cloudy. Lows in the upper 50s. Southeast winds 10 to 15 miles an hour with gusts up to 25 miles an hour. Tuesday, mostly cloudy, then becoming partly sunny between 8 a.m. and noon, then becoming mostly cloudy, then becoming partly sunny after 2 p.m. A slight chance of showers and thunderstorms between 2 p.m. and 4 p.m. A chance of showers and thunderstorms after 4 p.m. Rainfall amounts less than a tenth of an inch. Highs in the lower 80s. South winds 5 to 10 miles an hour with gusts up to 20 miles an hour. Chance of rain 50%. Tuesday night, showers likely through midnight. A chance of thunderstorms. Showers after midnight. Rainfall amounts around a tenth of an inch.
lows in the mid-60s. South winds 5 to 10 miles an hour with gusts up to 20 miles an hour. Chance of rain 80%. And now the extended forecast for South Central Pennsylvania. Wednesday, showers likely and a chance of thunderstorms. Highs in the mid-80s. Chance of rain 70%. Wednesday night, partly cloudy with a slight chance of showers and thunderstorms. Lows in the upper 60s. Chance of rain 20%. Thursday, partly sunny with a chance of showers and thunderstorms. Hot. Highs around 90. Chance of rain 50%. Thursday night, partly cloudy with a slight chance of showers and thunderstorms. Lows in the upper 60s. Chance of rain 20%. Friday, partly sunny with a chance of showers and thunderstorms. Very warm. Highs in the upper 80s. Chance of rain 50%. Friday night, mostly cloudy. Lows in the mid-60s. Saturday, mostly sunny with a chance of showers. Very warm. Highs in the upper 80s. Chance of rain 30%. Saturday night, partly cloudy. Lows in the mid-60s. Sunday, partly sunny with a chance of showers and thunderstorms. Very warm. Highs in the upper 80s. Chance of rain 40%. The 8 to 14 day outlook, from Monday, June 15th to Sunday, June 21st, calls for above normal temperatures and above normal precipitation. Normal high temperatures across central Pennsylvania during this period range from the mid-70s over the Allegheny Mountains to the low 80s across the lower Susquehanna Valley. Normal lows range from the low 50s over the Alleghenies to the low 60s across the lower Susquehanna Valley. Here are the 1 a.m. conditions in the Altoona area. In Altoona, it was clear. The temperature was 67 degrees, the dew point 54, and the relative humidity 63%. The wind was northeast at 6 miles an hour. The pressure was 30.10 inches and rising. At State College, it was clear. The temperature was 64 degrees, the dew point 55, and the relative humidity 74%. The wind was northeast at 5 miles an hour. The pressure was 30.12 inches and rising. Now, a few other local conditions: Johnstown, clear 64, Dubois, clear 59, La Trobe, partly cloudy 61, Pittsburgh, partly cloudy 69, Erie, partly cloudy 61, Bradford, clear 56. To the south and east, York, clear 68, Selins Grove, clear 64, Harrisburg, clear 71, Philadelphia, clear 73, Baltimore, partly cloudy 76, Washington, D.C., clear 71. Once again, in Altoona it was 67 degrees under clear skies. And at State College it was 64 degrees under clear skies. This is NOAA Weather Radio, All Hazards Station WNG 589. 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Here's the hazardous weather outlook for the following counties, Bedford and Cambria. For tonight, no hazardous weather is expected at this time. And now the extended outlook for the period Monday through Saturday. The probability for widespread hazardous weather is low. Here's the hazardous weather outlook for the following counties, Blair and Huntingdon. For tonight, no hazardous weather is expected at this time. And now the extended outlook for the period Monday through Saturday. Dangerous heat conditions are possible Thursday and Friday with maximum heat index values over 100 degrees possible. Low temperatures tonight into Monday morning will range from the lower 50s across northern Pennsylvania to the mid-60s near Philadelphia. Patchy fog is possible later tonight, mostly in low-lying valleys and in north-central Pennsylvania. Monday will see high temperatures in the high 80s in northwest Pennsylvania and low 80s in the southeast. Dry conditions continue for the first half of the week before increasing humidity and frontal passages bring chances of showers and thunderstorms for the latter half of the week starting Wednesday. This increase in humidity and well above average temperatures 10 to 20 Fahrenheit degrees could bring an increase in the threat for heat-related illnesses, particularly on Thursday and Friday, across the state. Here is the latest National Weather Service forecast for Blair and Bedford counties, including the city of Altoona. Rest of tonight, mostly clear. Patchy fog after 4 a.m.
lows in the upper 50s. Northeast winds around 5 miles an hour. Monday, sunny. Highs in the lower 80s. Southeast winds 5 to 10 miles an hour. Monday night, mostly clear, then becoming partly cloudy between 8 p.m. and 10 p.m., then becoming mostly cloudy. Lows in the upper 50s. Southeast winds 5 to 10 miles an hour with gusts up to 25 miles an hour. Tuesday, partly sunny. A slight chance of showers and thunderstorms between 2 p.m. and 4 p.m. A chance of showers and thunderstorms after 4 p.m. Rainfall amounts less than a tenth of an inch. Highs in the mid-80s. South winds 5 to 10 miles an hour with gusts up to 20 miles an hour. Chance of rain 40%. Tuesday night, mostly cloudy. A chance of showers through midnight. A chance of thunderstorms. Showers likely after midnight. Rainfall amounts less than a tenth of an inch. Lows in the mid-60s. South winds 5 to 10 miles an hour with gusts up to 20 miles an hour. Chance of rain 70%. Here is the latest National Weather Service forecast for Cambria County, including the city of Johnstown. Rest of tonight, mostly clear. Lows in the upper 50s. East winds 5 to 10 miles an hour. Monday, sunny. Highs in the lower 80s. Southeast winds 5 to 10 miles an hour with gusts up to 20 miles an hour. Monday night, partly cloudy through 10 p.m., then becoming mostly cloudy. Lows in the upper 50s. Southeast winds 10 to 15 miles an hour with gusts up to 25 miles an hour. Tuesday, mostly cloudy, then becoming partly sunny between 8 a.m. and noon, then becoming mostly cloudy, then becoming partly sunny after 2 p.m. A slight chance of showers and thunderstorms between 2 p.m. and 4 p.m. A chance of showers and thunderstorms after 4 p.m. Rainfall amounts less than a tenth of an inch. Highs in the lower 80s. South winds 5 to 10 miles an hour with gusts up to 20 miles an hour. Chance of rain 50%. Tuesday night, showers likely through midnight. A chance of thunderstorms. Showers after midnight. Rainfall amounts around a tenth of an inch. Lows in the mid-60s. South winds 5 to 10 miles an hour with gusts up to 20 miles an hour. Chance of rain 80%. And now the extended forecast for South Central Pennsylvania. Wednesday, showers likely and a chance of thunderstorms. Highs in the mid-80s. Chance of rain 70%. Wednesday night, partly cloudy with a slight chance of showers and thunderstorms. Lows in the upper 60s. Chance of rain 20%. Thursday, partly sunny with a chance of showers and thunderstorms. Hot. Highs around 90. Chance of rain 50%. Thursday night, partly cloudy with a slight chance of showers and thunderstorms. Lows in the upper 60s. Chance of rain 20%. Friday, partly sunny with a chance of showers and thunderstorms. Very warm. Highs in the upper 80s. Chance of rain 50%. Friday night, mostly cloudy. Lows in the mid-60s. Saturday, mostly sunny with a chance of showers. Very warm. Highs in the upper 80s. Chance of rain 30%. Saturday night, partly cloudy. Lows in the mid-60s. Sunday, partly sunny with a chance of showers and thunderstorms. Very warm. Highs in the upper 80s. Chance of rain 40%. The 8 to 14 day outlook, from Monday June 15th to Sunday June 21st, calls for above normal temperatures and above normal precipitation. Normal high temperatures across central Pennsylvania during this period range from the mid-70s over the Allegheny Mountains to the low 80s across the lower Susquehanna Valley. Normal lows range from the low 50s over the Alleghenies to the low 60s across the lower Susquehanna Valley. Here are the 1 a.m. conditions in the Altoona area. In Altoona, it was clear. The temperature was 67 degrees, the dew point 54, and the relative humidity 63%. The wind was northeast at 6 miles an hour. The pressure was 30.10 inches and rising. At State College, it was clear.
The temperature was 64 degrees, the dew point 55, and the relative humidity 74%. The wind was northeast at 5 miles an hour. The pressure was 30.12 inches and rising. Now, a few other local conditions: Johnstown, clear 64, Dubois, clear 59, La Trobe, partly cloudy 61, Pittsburgh, partly cloudy 69, Erie, partly cloudy 61, Bradford, clear 56. To the south and east, York, clear 68, Selins Grove, clear 64, Harrisburg, clear 71, Philadelphia, clear 73, Baltimore, partly cloudy 76, Washington, D.C., clear 71. Once again, in Altoona it was 67 degrees under clear skies. And at State College it was 64 degrees under clear skies. This is NOAA Weather Radio, All Hazards Station WMG 589. 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Here's the hazardous weather outlook for the following counties, Bedford and Cambria. For tonight, no hazardous weather is expected at this time. And now the extended outlook for the period Monday through Saturday. The probability for widespread hazardous weather is low. Here's the hazardous weather outlook for the following counties, Blair and Huntingdon. For tonight, no hazardous weather is expected at this time. And now the extended outlook for the period Monday through Saturday. Dangerous heat conditions are possible Thursday and Friday with maximum heat index values over 100 degrees possible. Low temperatures tonight into Monday morning will range from the lower 50s across northern Pennsylvania to the mid-60s near Philadelphia. Patchy fog is possible later tonight, mostly in low-lying valleys and in north-central Pennsylvania. Monday will see high temperatures in the high 80s in northwest Pennsylvania and low 80s in the southeast. Dry conditions continue for the first half of the week before increasing humidity and frontal passages bring chances of showers and thunderstorms for the latter half of the week starting Wednesday. This increase in humidity, and well above average temperatures 10 to 20 Fahrenheit degrees, could bring an increase in the threat for heat-related illnesses, particularly on Thursday and Friday, across the state. Here is the latest National Weather Service forecast for Blair and Bedford counties, including the city of Altoona. Rest of tonight, mostly clear. Patchy fog after 4 a.m. Lows in the upper 50s. Northeast winds around 5 miles an hour. Monday, sunny. Highs in the lower 80s. Southeast winds 5 to 10 miles an hour. Monday night, mostly clear, then becoming partly cloudy between 8 p.m. and 10 p.m., then becoming mostly cloudy. Lows in the upper 50s. Southeast winds 5 to 10 miles an hour with gusts up to 25 miles an hour. Tuesday, partly sunny. A slight chance of showers and thunderstorms between 2 p.m. and 4 p.m. A chance of showers and thunderstorms after 4 p.m. Rainfall amounts less than a tenth of an inch. Highs in the mid-80s. South winds 5 to 10 miles an hour with gusts up to 20 miles an hour. Chance of rain 40%. Tuesday night, mostly cloudy. A chance of showers through midnight. A chance of thunderstorms. Showers likely after midnight. Rainfall amounts less than a tenth of an inch. Lows in the mid-60s. South winds 5 to 10 miles an hour with gusts up to 20 miles an hour. Chance of rain 70%. Here is the latest National Weather Service forecast for Cambria County, including the city of Johnstown. Rest of tonight, mostly clear. Lows in the upper 50s. East winds 5 to 10 miles an hour. Monday, sunny. Highs in the lower 80s. Southeast winds 5 to 10 miles an hour with gusts up to 20 miles an hour. Monday night, partly cloudy through 10 p.m., then becoming mostly cloudy. Lows in the upper 50s. Southeast winds 10 to 15 miles an hour with gusts up to 25 miles an hour. Tuesday, mostly cloudy, then becoming partly sunny between 8 a.m. and noon, then becoming mostly cloudy, then becoming partly sunny after 2 p.m. A slight chance of showers and thunderstorms between 2 p.m. and 4 p.m. A chance of showers and thunderstorms after 4 p.m. Rainfall amounts less than a tenth of an inch. Highs in the lower 80s. South winds 5 to 10 miles an hour with gusts up to 20 miles an hour.
chance of rain 50%. Tuesday night, showers likely through midnight. A chance of thunderstorms. Showers after midnight. Rainfall amounts around a tenth of an inch. Lows in the mid-60s. South winds 5 to 10 miles an hour with gusts up to 20 miles an hour. Chance of rain 80%. And now the extended forecast for south central Pennsylvania. Wednesday, showers likely and a chance of thunderstorms. Highs in the mid-80s. Chance of rain 70%. Wednesday night, partly cloudy with a slight chance of showers and thunderstorms. Lows in the upper 60s. Chance of rain 20%. Thursday, partly sunny with a chance of showers and thunderstorms. Hot. Highs around 90. Chance of rain 50%. Thursday night, partly cloudy with a slight chance of showers and thunderstorms. Lows in the upper 60s. Chance of rain 20%. Friday, partly sunny with a chance of showers and thunderstorms. Very warm. Highs in the upper 80s. Chance of rain 50%. Friday night, mostly cloudy. Lows in the mid-60s. Saturday, mostly sunny with a chance of showers. Very warm. Highs in the upper 80s. Chance of rain 30%. Saturday night, partly cloudy. Lows in the mid-60s. Sunday, partly sunny with a chance of showers and thunderstorms. Very warm. Highs in the upper 80s. Chance of rain 40%. The 8 to 14 day outlook, from Monday, June 15th to Sunday, June 21st, calls for above normal temperatures and above normal precipitation. Normal high temperatures across central Pennsylvania during this period range from the mid-70s over the Allegheny Mountains to the low 80s across the lower Susquehanna Valley. Normal lows range from the low 50s over the Alleghenies to the low 60s across the lower Susquehanna Valley. Here are the two AM conditions in the Altoona area. In Altoona, it was clear. The temperature was 65 degrees, the dew point 54, and the relative humidity 67%. The wind was northeast at 3 miles an hour. The pressure was 30.12 inches and rising. At State College, it was clear. The temperature was 62 degrees, the dew point 56, and the relative humidity 80%. The wind was northeast at 6 miles an hour. The pressure was 30.13 inches and rising. Now, a few other local conditions: Johnstown, clear 61, Dubois, clear 58, La Trobe, partly cloudy 59, Pittsburgh, partly cloudy 67, Erie, partly cloudy 59, Bradford, clear 56. To the south and east, York, clear 66, Selins Grove, clear 61, Harrisburg, clear 69, Philadelphia, clear 71, Baltimore, clear 73, Washington, D.C., clear 72. Once again, in Altoona it was 65 degrees under clear skies. And at State College it was 62 degrees under clear skies. This is NOAA Weather Radio, All Hazards Station WNG 589. 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Here's the hazardous weather outlook for the following counties, Bedford and Cambria. For tonight, no hazardous weather is expected at this time. And now the extended outlook for the period Monday through Saturday. The probability for widespread hazardous weather is low. Here's the hazardous weather outlook for the following counties, Blair and Huntingdon. For tonight, no hazardous weather is expected at this time. And now the extended outlook for the period Monday through Saturday. Dangerous heat conditions are possible Thursday and Friday with maximum heat index values over 100 degrees possible. Low temperatures tonight into Monday morning will range from the lower 50s across northern Pennsylvania to the mid-60s near Philadelphia. Patchy fog is possible later tonight, mostly in low-lying valleys and in north-central Pennsylvania. Monday will see high temperatures in the high 80s in northwest Pennsylvania and low 80s in the southeast. Dry conditions continue for the first half of the week before increasing humidity and frontal passages bring chances of showers and thunderstorms for the latter half of the week starting Wednesday. This increase in humidity, and well above average temperatures 10 to 20 Fahrenheit degrees, could bring an increase in the threat for heat-related illnesses, particularly on Thursday and Friday, across the state.
Here is the latest National Weather Service forecast for Blair and Bedford counties, including the city of Altoona. Rest of tonight, mostly clear. Patchy fog after 4 a.m. Lows in the upper 50s. Northeast winds around 5 miles an hour. Monday, sunny. Highs in the lower 80s. Southeast winds 5 to 10 miles an hour. Monday night, mostly clear, then becoming partly cloudy between 8 p.m. and 10 p.m., then becoming mostly cloudy. Lows in the upper 50s. Southeast winds 5 to 10 miles an hour with gusts up to 25 miles an hour. Tuesday, partly sunny. A slight chance of showers and thunderstorms between 2 p.m. and 4 p.m. A chance of showers and thunderstorms after 4 p.m. Rainfall amounts less than a tenth of an inch. Highs in the mid-80s. South winds 5 to 10 miles an hour with gusts up to 20 miles an hour. Chance of rain 40%. Tuesday night, mostly cloudy. A chance of showers through midnight. A chance of thunderstorms. Showers likely after midnight. Rainfall amounts less than a tenth of an inch. Lows in the mid-60s. South winds 5 to 10 miles an hour with gusts up to 20 miles an hour. Chance of rain 70%. Here is the latest National Weather Service forecast for Cambria County, including the city of Johnstown. Rest of tonight, mostly clear. Lows in the upper 50s. East winds 5 to 10 miles an hour. Monday, sunny. Highs in the lower 80s. Southeast winds 5 to 10 miles an hour with gusts up to 20 miles an hour. Monday night, partly cloudy through 10 p.m., then becoming mostly cloudy. Lows in the upper 50s. Southeast winds 10 to 15 miles an hour with gusts up to 25 miles an hour. Tuesday, mostly cloudy, then becoming partly sunny between 8 a.m. and noon, then becoming mostly cloudy, then becoming partly sunny after 2 p.m. A slight chance of showers and thunderstorms between 2 p.m. and 4 p.m. A chance of showers and thunderstorms after 4 p.m. Rainfall amounts less than a tenth of an inch. Highs in the lower 80s. South winds 5 to 10 miles an hour with gusts up to 20 miles an hour. Chance of rain 50%. Tuesday night, showers likely through midnight. A chance of thunderstorms. Showers after midnight. Rainfall amounts around a tenth of an inch. Lows in the mid-60s. South winds 5 to 10 miles an hour with gusts up to 20 miles an hour. Chance of rain 80%. And now the extended forecast for South Central Pennsylvania. Wednesday, showers likely and a chance of thunderstorms. Highs in the mid-80s. Chance of rain 70%. Wednesday night, partly cloudy with a slight chance of showers and thunderstorms. Lows in the upper 60s. Chance of rain 20%. Thursday, partly sunny with a chance of showers and thunderstorms. Hot. Highs around 90. Chance of rain 50%. Thursday night, partly cloudy with a slight chance of showers and thunderstorms. Lows in the upper 60s. Chance of rain 20%. Friday, partly sunny with a chance of showers and thunderstorms. Very warm. Highs in the upper 80s. Chance of rain 50%. Friday night, mostly cloudy. Lows in the mid-60s. Saturday, mostly sunny with a chance of showers. Very warm. Highs in the upper 80s. Chance of rain 30%. Saturday night, partly cloudy. Lows in the mid-60s. Sunday, partly sunny with a chance of showers and thunderstorms. Very warm. Highs in the upper 80s. Chance of rain 40%. The 8 to 14 day outlook, from Monday, June 15th to Sunday, June 21st, calls for above normal temperatures and above normal precipitation. Normal high temperatures across central Pennsylvania during this period range from the mid-70s over the Allegheny Mountains to the low 80s across the lower Susquehanna Valley. Normal lows range from the low 50s over the Alleghenies to the low 60s across the lower Susquehanna Valley. Here are the 2 a.m. conditions in the Altoona area. In Altoona, it was clear. The temperature was 65 degrees, the dew point 54, and the relative humidity 67%.
The wind was northeast at 3 miles an hour. The pressure was 30.12 inches and rising. At State College, it was clear. The temperature was 62 degrees, the dew point 56, and the relative humidity 80%. The wind was northeast at 6 miles an hour. The pressure was 30.

Under clear skies. This is NOAA Weather Radio, all hazards, station WNG 589. 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Here's the hazardous weather outlook for the following counties, Bedford and Cambria. For tonight, no hazardous weather is expected at this time. And now the extended outlook for the period Monday through Saturday. The probability for widespread hazardous weather is low. Here's the hazardous weather outlook for the following counties, Blair and Huntingdon. For tonight, no hazardous weather is expected at this time. And now the extended outlook for the period Monday through Saturday. Dangerous heat conditions are possible Thursday and Friday with maximum heat index values over 100 degrees possible. Low temperatures tonight into Monday morning will range from the lower 50s across northern Pennsylvania to the mid-60s near Philadelphia. Patchy fog is possible later tonight, mostly in low-lying valleys and in north-central Pennsylvania. Monday will see high temperatures in the high 80s in northwest Pennsylvania and low 80s in the southeast. Dry conditions continue for the first half of the week before increasing humidity and frontal passages bring chances of showers and thunderstorms for the latter half of the week starting Wednesday. This increase in humidity and well above average temperatures 10 to 20 Fahrenheit degrees could bring an increase in the threat for heat-related illnesses, particularly on Thursday and Friday, across the state. Here is the latest National Weather Service forecast for Blair and Bedford counties, including the city of Altoona. Rest of tonight, mostly clear. Patchy fog after 4 a.m. Lows in the upper 50s. Northeast winds around 5 miles an hour. Monday, sunny. Highs in the lower 80s. Southeast winds 5 to 10 miles an hour. Monday night, mostly clear, then becoming partly cloudy between 8 p.m. and 10 p.m., then becoming mostly cloudy. Lows in the upper 50s. Southeast winds 5 to 10 miles an hour with gusts up to 25 miles an hour. Tuesday, partly sunny. A slight chance of showers and thunderstorms between 2 p.m. and 4 p.m. A chance of showers and thunderstorms after 4 p.m. Rainfall amounts less than a tenth of an inch. Highs in the mid-80s. South winds 5 to 10 miles an hour with gusts up to 20 miles an hour. Chance of rain 40%. Tuesday night, mostly cloudy. A chance of showers through midnight. A chance of thunderstorms. Showers likely after midnight. Rainfall amounts less than a tenth of an inch. Lows in the mid-60s. South winds 5 to 10 miles an hour with gusts up to 20 miles an hour. Chance of rain 70%. Here is the latest National Weather Service forecast for Cambria County, including the city of Johnstown. Rest of tonight, mostly clear. Lows in the upper 50s. East winds 5 to 10 miles an hour. Monday, sunny. Highs in the lower 80s. Southeast winds 5 to 10 miles an hour with gusts up to 20 miles an hour. Monday night, partly cloudy through 10 p.m., then becoming mostly cloudy. Lows in the upper 50s. Southeast winds 10 to 15 miles an hour with gusts up to 25 miles an hour. Tuesday, mostly cloudy, then becoming partly sunny between 8 a.m. and noon, then becoming mostly cloudy, then becoming partly sunny after 2 p.m. A slight chance of showers and thunderstorms between 2 p.m. and 4 p.m. A chance of showers and thunderstorms after 4 p.m. Rainfall amounts less than a tenth of an inch. Highs in the lower 80s. South winds 5 to 10 miles an hour with gusts up to 20 miles an hour. Chance of rain 50%. Tuesday night, showers likely through midnight. A chance of thunderstorms. Showers after midnight. Rainfall amounts around a tenth of an inch. Lows in the mid-60s. South winds 5 to 10 miles an hour with gusts up to 20 miles an hour. Chance of rain 80%. And now the extended forecast for south central Pennsylvania. Wednesday, showers likely and a chance of thunderstorms. Highs in the mid-80s. Chance of rain 70%. Wednesday night, partly cloudy with a slight chance of showers and thunderstorms. Lows in the upper 60s. Chance of rain 20%. Thursday, partly sunny with a chance of showers and thunderstorms.

hot. Highs around 90. Chance of rain 50%. Thursday night, partly cloudy with a slight chance of showers and thunderstorms. Lows in the upper 60s. Chance of rain 20%. Friday, partly sunny with a chance of showers and thunderstorms. Very warm. Highs in the upper 80s. Chance of rain 50%. Friday night, mostly cloudy. Lows in the mid 60s. Saturday, mostly sunny with a chance of showers. Very warm. Highs in the upper 80s. Chance of rain 30%. Saturday night, partly cloudy. Lows in the mid 60s. Sunday, partly sunny with a chance of showers and thunderstorms. Very warm. Highs in the upper 80s. Chance of rain 40%. The 8 to 14 day outlook, from Monday, June 15th to Sunday, June 21st, calls for above normal temperatures and above normal precipitation. Normal high temperatures across central Pennsylvania during this period range from the mid-70s over the Allegheny Mountains to the low 80s across the lower Susquehanna Valley. Normal lows range from the low 50s over the Alleghenies to the low 60s across the lower Susquehanna Valley. Here are the two AM conditions in the Altoona area. In Altoona, it was clear. The temperature was 65 degrees, the dew point 54, and the relative humidity 67%. The wind was northeast at 3 miles an hour. The pressure was 30.12 inches and rising. At State College, it was clear. The temperature was 62 degrees, the dew point 56, and the relative humidity 80%. The wind was northeast at 6 miles an hour. The pressure was 30.13 inches and rising. Now, a few other local conditions: Johnstown, clear 61, Dubois, clear 58, La Trobe, clear 59, Pittsburgh partly cloudy 67, Erie, clear 59, Bradford clear 56. To the south and east, York, clear 66, Selins Grove clear 61, Harrisburg clear 69, Philadelphia clear 71, Baltimore clear 73, Washington D.C. clear 72. Once again, in Altoona it was 65 degrees under clear skies. And at State College it was 62 degrees under clear skies. This is NOAA Weather Radio, All Hazards Station WNG 589. 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Programming on this station will be temporarily changed during severe weather to bring you the latest information. Warnings and safety information from the National Weather Service may someday save your life or protect your property. Here's the hazardous weather outlook for the following counties, Bedford and Cambria. For tonight, no hazardous weather is expected at this time. And now the extended outlook for the period Monday through Saturday. The probability for widespread hazardous weather is low. Here's the hazardous weather outlook for the following counties, Blair and Huntingdon. For tonight, no hazardous weather is expected at this time. And now the extended outlook for the period Monday through Saturday. Dangerous heat conditions are possible Thursday and Friday with maximum heat index values over 100 degrees possible. Low temperatures tonight into Monday morning will range from the lower 50s across northern Pennsylvania to the mid-60s near Philadelphia. Patchy fog is possible later tonight, mostly in low-lying valleys and in north-central Pennsylvania. Monday will see high temperatures in the high 80s in northwest Pennsylvania and low 80s in the southeast. Dry conditions continue for the first half of the week before increasing humidity and frontal passages bring chances of showers and thunderstorms for the latter half of the week starting Wednesday. This increase in humidity and well above average temperatures 10 to 20 Fahrenheit degrees could bring an increase in the threat for heat-related illnesses, particularly on Thursday and Friday, across the state.
Here is the latest National Weather Service forecast for Blair and Bedford counties, including the city of Altoona. Rest of tonight, mostly clear. Patchy fog after 4 a.m. Lows in the upper 50s. Northeast winds around 5 miles an hour. Monday, sunny. Highs in the lower 80s. Southeast winds 5 to 10 miles an hour. Monday night, mostly clear, then becoming partly cloudy between 8 p.m. and 10 p.m., then becoming mostly cloudy. Lows in the upper 50s. Southeast winds 5 to 10 miles an hour with gusts up to 25 miles an hour. Tuesday, partly sunny. A slight chance of showers and thunderstorms between 2 p.m. and 4 p.m. A chance of showers and thunderstorms after 4 p.m. Rainfall amounts less than a tenth of an inch. Highs in the mid-80s. South winds 5 to 10 miles an hour with gusts up to 20 miles an hour. Chance of rain 40%. Tuesday night, mostly cloudy. A chance of showers through midnight. A chance of thunderstorms. Showers likely after midnight. Rainfall amounts less than a tenth of an inch. Lows in the mid-60s. South winds 5 to 10 miles an hour with gusts up to 20 miles an hour. Chance of rain 70%. Here is the latest National Weather Service forecast for Cambria County, including the city of Johnstown. Rest of tonight, mostly clear. Lows in the upper 50s. East winds 5 to 10 miles an hour. Monday, sunny. Highs in the lower 80s. Southeast winds 5 to 10 miles an hour with gusts up to 20 miles an hour. Monday night, partly cloudy through 10 p.m., then becoming mostly cloudy. Lows in the upper 50s. Southeast winds 10 to 15 miles an hour with gusts up to 25 miles an hour. Tuesday, mostly cloudy, then becoming partly sunny between 8 a.m. and noon, then becoming mostly cloudy, then becoming partly sunny after 2 p.m. A slight chance of showers and thunderstorms between 2 p.m. and 4 p.m. A chance of showers and thunderstorms after 4 p.m. Rainfall amounts less than a tenth of an inch. Highs in the lower 80s. South winds 5 to 10 miles an hour with gusts up to 20 miles an hour. Chance of rain 50%. Tuesday night, showers likely through midnight. A chance of thunderstorms. Showers after midnight. Rainfall amounts around a tenth of an inch. Lows in the mid-60s. South winds 5 to 10 miles an hour with gusts up to 20 miles an hour. Chance of rain 80%. And now the extended forecast for South Central Pennsylvania. Wednesday, showers likely and a chance of thunderstorms. Highs in the mid-80s. Chance of rain 70%. Wednesday night, partly cloudy with a slight chance of showers and thunderstorms. Lows in the upper 60s. Chance of rain 20%. Thursday, partly sunny with a chance of showers and thunderstorms. Hot. Highs around 90. Chance of rain 50%. Thursday night, partly cloudy with a slight chance of showers and thunderstorms. Lows in the upper 60s. Chance of rain 20%. Friday, partly sunny with a chance of showers and thunderstorms. Very warm. Highs in the upper 80s. Chance of rain 50%. Friday night, mostly cloudy. Lows in the mid-60s. Saturday, mostly sunny with a chance of showers. Very warm. Highs in the upper 80s. Chance of rain 30%. Saturday night, partly cloudy. Lows in the mid-60s. Sunday, partly sunny with a chance of showers and thunderstorms. Very warm. Highs in the upper 80s. Chance of rain 40%. The 8 to 14 day outlook, from Monday, June 15th to Sunday, June 21st, calls for above normal temperatures and above normal precipitation. Normal high temperatures across central Pennsylvania during this period range from the mid-70s over the Allegheny Mountains to the low 80s across the lower Susquehanna Valley. Normal lows range from the low 50s over the Alleghenies to the low 60s across the lower Susquehanna Valley. Here are the 2 a.m. conditions in the Altoona area. In Altoona, it was clear. The temperature was 65 degrees, the dew point 54, and the relative humidity 67%.
The wind was northeast at 3 miles an hour. The pressure was 30.12 inches and rising. At State College, it was clear. The temperature was 62 degrees, the dew point 56, and the relative humidity 80%. The wind was northeast at 6 miles an hour. The pressure was 30.13 inches and rising. Now, a few other local conditions: Johnstown, clear 61, Dubois, clear 58, La Trobe, clear 59, Pittsburgh partly cloudy 67, Erie, clear 59, Bradford clear 56. To the south and east, York, clear 66, Selins Grove clear 61, Harrisburg clear 69, Philadelphia clear 71, Baltimore clear 73, Washington D.C. clear 72. Once again, in Altoona it was 65 degrees under clear skies. And at State College it was 62 degrees under clear skies. This is NOAA Weather Radio, All Hazards Station WNG 589. 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Here's the hazardous weather outlook for the following counties, Bedford and Cambria. For tonight, no hazardous weather is expected at this time. And now the extended outlook for the period Monday through Saturday. The probability for widespread hazardous weather is low. Here's the hazardous weather outlook for the following counties, Blair and Huntingdon. For tonight, no hazardous weather is expected at this time. And now the extended outlook for the period Monday through Saturday. Dangerous heat conditions are possible Thursday and Friday with maximum heat index values over 100 degrees possible. The Altoona climate summary for yesterday, June 7, 2026. Yesterday's high temperature of 83 degrees occurred at 4:32 p.m. This high was 7 degrees above the normal high of 76. Yesterday's low temperature of 65 degrees occurred at 10:14 p.m. This low was 9 degrees above the normal low of 56. No precipitation fell yesterday, which leaves the monthly total at 0.18 inches. This is 0.63 inches below the normal amount of 0.81 inches for June. The total precipitation for the season since June 1 still stands at 0.18 inches, which is 0.63 inches below normal. The total precipitation for the year is still 13.78 inches, which is 1.22 inches below normal. There were no heating degree days yesterday, which is 2 below normal. This leaves the monthly total at 9, which is 9 below normal. The yearly total since July 1 is 5,812, which is 67 above normal. There were 9 cooling degree days yesterday, which is 6 above normal. This brings the monthly total to 27, which is 6 above normal. The yearly total since January 1 is 106, which is 30 above normal. Yesterday the average wind speed was 8 miles per hour. The normal high temperature for today is 77 degrees, and the normal low is 57. The record high for today is 94, which occurred in 2011, and the record low is 38, which occurred in 1977. Sunrise today is at 5:43 a.m. and sunset is at 8:42 p.m. Low temperatures tonight into Monday morning will range from the lower 50s across northern Pennsylvania to the mid-60s near Philadelphia. Patchy fog is possible later tonight, mostly in low-lying valleys and in north-central Pennsylvania. Monday will see high temperatures in the high 80s in northwest Pennsylvania and low 80s in the southeast. Dry conditions continue for the first half of the week before increasing humidity and frontal passages bring chances of showers and thunderstorms for the latter half of the week starting Wednesday. This increase in humidity, and well above average temperatures 10 to 20 Fahrenheit degrees, could bring an increase in the threat for heat-related illnesses, particularly on Thursday and Friday, across the state. Here is the latest National Weather Service forecast for Blair and Bedford counties, including the city of Altoona. Rest of tonight, mostly clear. Patchy fog after 4 a.m. Lows in the upper 50s. Northeast winds around 5 miles an hour. Monday, sunny. Highs in the lower 80s. Southeast winds 5 to 10 miles an hour. Monday night, mostly clear, then becoming partly cloudy between 8 p.m. and 10 p.m., then becoming mostly cloudy. Lows in the upper 50s. Southeast winds 5 to 10 miles an hour with gusts up to 25 miles an hour.
Tuesday, partly sunny. A slight chance of showers and thunderstorms between 2 p.m. and 4 p.m. A chance of showers and thunderstorms after 4 p.m. Rainfall amounts less than a tenth of an inch. Highs in the mid-80s. South winds 5 to 10 miles an hour with gusts up to 20 miles an hour. Chance of rain 40%. Tuesday night, mostly cloudy. A chance of showers through midnight. A chance of thunderstorms. Showers likely after midnight. Rainfall amounts less than a tenth of an inch. Lows in the mid-60s. South winds 5 to 10 miles an hour with gusts up to 20 miles an hour. Chance of rain 70%. Here is the latest National Weather Service forecast for Cambria County, including the city of Johnstown. Rest of tonight, mostly clear. Lows in the upper 50s. East winds 5 to 10 miles an hour. Monday, sunny. Highs in the lower 80s. Southeast winds 5 to 10 miles an hour with gusts up to 20 miles an hour. Monday night, partly cloudy through 10 p.m., then becoming mostly cloudy. Lows in the upper 50s. Southeast winds 10 to 15 miles an hour with gusts up to 25 miles an hour. Tuesday, mostly cloudy, then becoming partly sunny between 8 a.m. and noon, then becoming mostly cloudy, then becoming partly sunny after 2 p.m. A slight chance of showers and thunderstorms between 2 p.m. and 4 p.m. A chance of showers and thunderstorms after 4 p.m. Rainfall amounts less than a tenth of an inch. Highs in the lower 80s. South winds 5 to 10 miles an hour with gusts up to 20 miles an hour. Chance of rain 50%. Tuesday night, showers likely through midnight. A chance of thunderstorms. Showers after midnight. Rainfall amounts around a tenth of an inch. Lows in the mid-60s. South winds 5 to 10 miles an hour with gusts up to 20 miles an hour. Chance of rain 80%. And now the extended forecast for South Central Pennsylvania. Wednesday, showers likely and a chance of thunderstorms. Highs in the mid-80s. Chance of rain 70%. Wednesday night, partly cloudy with a slight chance of showers and thunderstorms. Lows in the upper 60s. Chance of rain 20%. Thursday, partly sunny with a chance of showers and thunderstorms. Hot. Highs around 90. Chance of rain 50%. Thursday night, partly cloudy with a slight chance of showers and thunderstorms. Lows in the upper 60s. Chance of rain 20%. Friday, partly sunny with a chance of showers and thunderstorms. Very warm. Highs in the upper 80s. Chance of rain 50%. Friday night, mostly cloudy. Lows in the mid-60s. Saturday, mostly sunny with a chance of showers. Very warm. Highs in the upper 80s. Chance of rain 30%. Saturday night, partly cloudy. Lows in the mid-60s. Sunday, partly sunny with a chance of showers and thunderstorms. Very warm. Highs in the upper 80s. Chance of rain 40%. The 8 to 14 day outlook, from Monday, June 15th to Sunday, June 21st, calls for above normal temperatures and above normal precipitation. Normal high temperatures across central Pennsylvania during this period range from the mid-70s over the Allegheny Mountains to the low 80s across the lower Susquehanna Valley. Normal lows range from the low 50s over the Alleghenies to the low 60s across the lower Susquehanna Valley. Here are the two AM conditions in the Altoona area. In Altoona, it was clear. The temperature was 65 degrees, the dew point 54, and the relative humidity 67%. The wind was northeast at 3 miles an hour. The pressure was 30.12 inches and rising. At State College, it was clear. The temperature was 62 degrees, the dew point 56, and the relative humidity 80%. The wind was northeast at 6 miles an hour. The pressure was 30.13 inches and rising. Now, a few other local conditions: Johnstown, clear 61, Dubois, clear 58, La Trobe, clear 59, Pittsburgh partly cloudy 67, Erie, clear 59, Bradford clear 56. To the south and east,
York, clear 66, Selins Grove, clear 61, Harrisburg, clear 69, Philadelphia, clear 71, Baltimore, clear 73, Washington, D.C., clear 72. Once again, in Altoona it was 65 degrees under clear skies. And at State College it was 62 degrees under clear skies. This is NOAA Weather Radio, All Hazards Station WNG 589. 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Here's the hazardous weather outlook for the following counties, Bedford and Cambria. For tonight, no hazardous weather is expected at this time. And now the extended outlook for the period Monday through Saturday. The probability for widespread hazardous weather is low. Here's the hazardous weather outlook for the following counties, Blair and Huntingdon. For tonight, no hazardous weather is expected at this time. And now the extended outlook for the period Monday through Saturday. Dangerous heat conditions are possible Thursday and Friday with maximum heat index values over 100 degrees possible. The Altoona climate summary for yesterday, June 7, 2026. Yesterday's high temperature of 83 degrees occurred at 4:32 p.m. This high was 7 degrees above the normal high of 76. Yesterday's low temperature of 65 degrees occurred at 10:14 p.m. This low was 9 degrees above the normal low of 56. No precipitation fell yesterday, which leaves the monthly total at 0.18 inches. This is 0.63 inches below the normal amount of 0.81 inches for June. The total precipitation for the season since June 1st still stands at 0.18 inches, which is 0.63 inches below normal. The total precipitation for the year is still 13.78 inches, which is 1.22 inches below normal. There were no heating degree days yesterday, which is 2 below normal. This leaves the monthly total at 9, which is 9 below normal. The yearly total since July 1st is 5,812, which is 67 above normal. There were 9 cooling degree days yesterday, which is 6 above normal. This brings the monthly total to 27, which is 6 above normal. The yearly total since January 1st is 106, which is 30 above normal. Yesterday the average wind speed was 8 miles per hour. The normal high temperature for today is 77 degrees, and the normal low is 57. The record high for today is 94, which occurred in 2011, and the record low is 38, which occurred in 1977. Sunrise today is at 5:43 a.m. and sunset is at 8:42 p.m. Low temperatures tonight into Monday morning will range from the lower 50s across northern Pennsylvania to the mid-60s near Philadelphia. Patchy fog is possible later tonight, mostly in low-lying valleys and in north-central Pennsylvania. Monday will see high temperatures in the high 80s in northwest Pennsylvania and low 80s in the southeast. Dry conditions continue for the first half of the week before increasing humidity and frontal passages bring chances of showers and thunderstorms for the latter half of the week starting Wednesday. This increase in humidity, and well above average temperatures 10 to 20 Fahrenheit degrees, could bring an increase in the threat for heat-related illnesses, particularly on Thursday and Friday, across the state. Here is the latest National Weather Service forecast for Blair and Bedford counties, including the city of Altoona. Rest of tonight, mostly clear. Patchy fog after 4 a.m. Lows in the upper 50s. Northeast winds around 5 miles an hour. Monday, sunny. Highs in the lower 80s. Southeast winds 5 to 10 miles an hour. Monday night, mostly clear, then becoming partly cloudy between 8 p.m. and 10 p.m., then becoming mostly cloudy. Lows in the upper 50s. Southeast winds 5 to 10 miles an hour with gusts up to 25 miles an hour. Tuesday, partly sunny. A slight chance of showers and thunderstorms between 2 p.m. and 4 p.m. A chance of showers and thunderstorms after 4 p.m. Rainfall amounts less than a tenth of an inch. Highs in the mid-80s. South winds 5 to 10 miles an hour with gusts up to 20 miles an hour. Chance of rain 40%. Tuesday night, mostly cloudy. A chance of showers through midnight. A chance of thunderstorms. Showers likely after midnight. Rainfall amounts less than a tenth of an inch. Lows in the mid-60s.
south winds 5 to 10 miles an hour with gusts up to 20 miles an hour. Chance of rain 70%. Here is the latest National Weather Service forecast for Cambria County, including the city of Johnstown. Rest of tonight, mostly clear. Lows in the upper 50s. East winds 5 to 10 miles an hour. Monday, sunny. Highs in the lower 80s. Southeast winds 5 to 10 miles an hour with gusts up to 20 miles an hour. Monday night, partly cloudy through 10 p.m., then becoming mostly cloudy. Lows in the upper 50s. Southeast winds 10 to 15 miles an hour with gusts up to 25 miles an hour. Tuesday, mostly cloudy, then becoming partly sunny between 8 a.m. and noon, then becoming mostly cloudy, then becoming partly sunny after 2 p.m. A slight chance of showers and thunderstorms between 2 p.m. and 4 p.m. A chance of showers and thunderstorms after 4 p.m. Rainfall amounts less than a tenth of an inch. Highs in the lower 80s. South winds 5 to 10 miles an hour with gusts up to 20 miles an hour. Chance of rain 50%. Tuesday night, showers likely through midnight. A chance of thunderstorms. Showers after midnight. Rainfall amounts around a tenth of an inch. Lows in the mid-60s. South winds 5 to 10 miles an hour with gusts up to 20 miles an hour. Chance of rain 80%. And now the extended forecast for South Central Pennsylvania. Wednesday, showers likely and a chance of thunderstorms. Highs in the mid-80s. Chance of rain 70%. Wednesday night, partly cloudy with a slight chance of showers and thunderstorms. Lows in the upper 60s. Chance of rain 20%. Thursday, partly sunny with a chance of showers and thunderstorms. Hot. Highs around 90. Chance of rain 50%. Thursday night, partly cloudy with a slight chance of showers and thunderstorms. Lows in the upper 60s. Chance of rain 20%. Friday, partly sunny with a chance of showers and thunderstorms. Very warm. Highs in the upper 80s. Chance of rain 50%. Friday night, mostly cloudy. Lows in the mid-60s. Saturday, mostly sunny with a chance of showers. Very warm. Highs in the upper 80s. Chance of rain 30%. Saturday night, partly cloudy. Lows in the mid-60s. Sunday, partly sunny with a chance of showers and thunderstorms. Very warm. Highs in the upper 80s. Chance of rain 40%. The 8 to 14 day outlook, from Monday, June 15th to Sunday, June 21st, calls for above normal temperatures and above normal precipitation. Normal high temperatures across central Pennsylvania during this period range from the mid-70s over the Allegheny Mountains to the low 80s across the lower Susquehanna Valley. Normal lows range from the low 50s over the Alleghenies to the low 60s across the lower Susquehanna Valley. Here are the 2 a.m. conditions in the Altoona area. In Altoona, it was clear. The temperature was 65 degrees, the dew point 54, and the relative humidity 67%. The wind was northeast at 3 miles an hour. The pressure was 30.12 inches and rising. At State College, it was clear. The temperature was 62 degrees, the dew point 56, and the relative humidity 80%. The wind was northeast at 6 miles an hour. The pressure was 30.13 inches and rising. Now, a few other local conditions: Johnstown, clear 61, Dubois, clear 58, La Trobe, clear 59, Pittsburgh partly cloudy 67, Erie, clear 59, Bradford clear 56. To the south and east, York, clear 66, Selins Grove clear 61, Harrisburg clear 69, Philadelphia clear 71, Baltimore clear 73, Washington D.C. clear 72. Once again, in Altoona it was 65 degrees under clear skies. And at State College it was 62 degrees under clear skies. This is NOAA Weather Radio, All Hazards Station WNG 589. 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Here's the hazardous weather outlook for the following counties, Bedford and Cambria. For tonight, no hazardous weather is expected at this time.
and now the extended outlook for the period Monday through Saturday. The probability for widespread hazardous weather is low. Here's the hazardous weather outlook for the following counties, Blair and Huntingdon. For tonight, no hazardous weather is expected at this time. And now the extended outlook for the period Monday through Saturday. Dangerous heat conditions are possible Thursday and Friday with maximum heat index values over 100 degrees possible. The Altoona climate summary for yesterday, June 7, 2026. Yesterday's high temperature of 83 degrees occurred at 4:32 p.m. This high was 7 degrees above the normal high of 76. Yesterday's low temperature of 65 degrees occurred at 10:14 p.m. This low was 9 degrees above the normal low of 56. No precipitation fell yesterday, which leaves the monthly total at 0.18 inches. This is 0.63 inches below the normal amount of 0.81 inches for June. The total precipitation for the season since June 1 still stands at 0.18 inches, which is 0.63 inches below normal. The total precipitation for the year is still 13.78 inches, which is 1.22 inches below normal. There were no heating degree days yesterday, which is 2 below normal. This leaves the monthly total at 9, which is 9 below normal. The yearly total since July 1 is 5,812, which is 67 above normal. There were 9 cooling degree days yesterday, which is 6 above normal. This brings the monthly total to 27, which is 6 above normal. The yearly total since January 1 is 106, which is 30 above normal. Yesterday the average wind speed was 8 miles per hour. The normal high temperature for today is 77 degrees, and the normal low is 57. The record high for today is 94, which occurred in 2011, and the record low is 38, which occurred in 1977. Sunrise today is at 5:43 a.m. and sunset is at 8:42 p.m. Low temperatures tonight into Monday morning will range from the lower 50s across northern Pennsylvania to the mid-60s near Philadelphia. Patchy fog is possible later tonight, mostly in low-lying valleys and in north-central Pennsylvania. Monday will see high temperatures in the high 80s in northwest Pennsylvania and low 80s in the southeast. Dry conditions continue for the first half of the week before increasing humidity and frontal passages bring chances of showers and thunderstorms for the latter half of the week starting Wednesday. This increase in humidity, and well above average temperatures 10 to 20 Fahrenheit degrees, could bring an increase in the threat for heat-related illnesses, particularly on Thursday and Friday, across the state. Here is the latest National Weather Service forecast for Blair and Bedford counties, including the city of Altoona. Rest of tonight, mostly clear. Patchy fog after 4 a.m. Lows in the upper 50s. Northeast winds around 5 miles an hour. Monday, sunny. Highs in the lower 80s. Southeast winds 5 to 10 miles an hour. Monday night, mostly clear, then becoming partly cloudy between 8 p.m. and 10 p.m., then becoming mostly cloudy. Lows in the upper 50s. Southeast winds 5 to 10 miles an hour with gusts up to 25 miles an hour. Tuesday, partly sunny. A slight chance of showers and thunderstorms between 2 p.m. and 4 p.m. A chance of showers and thunderstorms after 4 p.m. Rainfall amounts less than a tenth of an inch. Highs in the mid-80s. South winds 5 to 10 miles an hour with gusts up to 20 miles an hour. Chance of rain 40%. Tuesday night, mostly cloudy. A chance of showers through midnight. A chance of thunderstorms. Showers likely after midnight. Rainfall amounts less than a tenth of an inch. Lows in the mid-60s. South winds 5 to 10 miles an hour with gusts up to 20 miles an hour. Chance of rain 70%. Here is the latest National Weather Service forecast for Cambria County, including the city of Johnstown. Rest of tonight, mostly clear. Lows in the upper 50s. East winds 5 to 10 miles an hour. Monday, sunny. Highs in the lower 80s. Southeast winds 5 to 10 miles an hour with gusts up to 20 miles an hour. Monday night, partly cloudy through 10 p.m., then becoming mostly cloudy. Lows in the upper 50s.
Southeast winds 10 to 15 miles an hour with gusts up to 25 miles an hour. Tuesday, mostly cloudy, then becoming partly sunny between 8 a.m. and noon, then becoming mostly cloudy, then becoming partly sunny after 2 p.m. A slight chance of showers and thunderstorms between 2 p.m. and 4 p.m. A chance of showers and thunderstorms after 4 p.m. Rainfall amounts less than a tenth of an inch. Highs in the lower 80s. South winds 5 to 10 miles an hour with gusts up to 20 miles an hour. Chance of rain 50%. Tuesday night, showers likely through midnight. A chance of thunderstorms. Showers after midnight. Rainfall amounts around a tenth of an inch. Lows in the mid-60s. South winds 5 to 10 miles an hour with gusts up to 20 miles an hour. Chance of rain 80%. And now the extended forecast for South Central Pennsylvania. Wednesday, showers likely and a chance of thunderstorms. Highs in the mid-80s. Chance of rain 70%. Wednesday night, partly cloudy with a slight chance of showers and thunderstorms. Lows in the upper 60s. Chance of rain 20%. Thursday, partly sunny with a chance of showers and thunderstorms. Hot. Highs around 90. Chance of rain 50%. Thursday night, partly cloudy with a slight chance of showers and thunderstorms. Lows in the upper 60s. Chance of rain 20%. Friday, partly sunny with a chance of showers and thunderstorms. Very warm. Highs in the upper 80s. Chance of rain 50%. Friday night, mostly cloudy. Lows in the mid-60s. Saturday, mostly sunny with a chance of showers. Very warm. Highs in the upper 80s. Chance of rain 30%. Saturday night, partly cloudy. Lows in the mid-60s. Sunday, partly sunny with a chance of showers and thunderstorms. Very warm. Highs in the upper 80s. Chance of rain 40%. The 8 to 14 day outlook, from Monday, June 15th to Sunday, June 21st, calls for above normal temperatures and above normal precipitation. Normal high temperatures across central Pennsylvania during this period range from the mid-70s over the Allegheny Mountains to the low 80s across the lower Susquehanna Valley. Normal lows range from the low 50s over the Alleghenies to the low 60s across the lower Susquehanna Valley. Here are the two AM conditions in the Altoona area. In Altoona, it was clear. The temperature was 65 degrees, the dew point 54, and the relative humidity 67%. The wind was northeast at 3 miles an hour. The pressure was 30.12 inches and rising. At State College, it was clear. The temperature was 62 degrees, the dew point 56, and the relative humidity 80%. The wind was northeast at 6 miles an hour. The pressure was 30.13 inches and rising. Now, a few other local conditions: Johnstown, clear 61, Dubois, clear 58, La Trobe, clear 59, Pittsburgh partly cloudy 67, Erie, clear 59, Bradford clear 56. To the south and east, York, clear 66, Selins Grove clear 61, Harrisburg clear 69, Philadelphia clear 71, Baltimore clear 73, Washington D.C. clear 72. Once again, in Altoona it was 65 degrees under clear skies. And at State College it was 62 degrees under clear skies. This is NOAA Weather Radio, All Hazards Station WNG 589. 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Here's the hazardous weather outlook for the following counties, Bedford and Cambria. For tonight, no hazardous weather is expected at this time. And now the extended outlook for the period Monday through Saturday. The probability for widespread hazardous weather is low. Here's the hazardous weather outlook for the following counties, Blair and Huntingdon. For tonight, no hazardous weather is expected at this time. And now the extended outlook for the period Monday through Saturday. Dangerous heat conditions are possible Thursday and Friday with maximum heat index values over 100 degrees possible. The Altoona climate summary for yesterday, June 7, 2026. Yesterday's high temperature of 83 degrees occurred at 4:32 p.m.
This high was 7 degrees above the normal high of 76. Yesterday's low temperature of 65 degrees occurred at 10:14 p.m. This low was 9 degrees above the normal low of 56. No precipitation fell yesterday, which leaves the monthly total at 0.18 inches. This is 0.63 inches below the normal amount of 0.81 inches for June. The total precipitation for the season since June 1st still stands at 0.18 inches, which is 0.63 inches below normal. The total precipitation for the year is still 13.78 inches, which is 1.22 inches below normal. There were no heating degree days yesterday, which is 2 below normal. This leaves the monthly total at 9, which is 9 below normal. The yearly total since July 1st is 5,812, which is 67 above normal. There were 9 cooling degree days yesterday, which is 6 above normal. This brings the monthly total to 27, which is 6 above normal. The yearly total since January 1st is 106, which is 30 above normal. Yesterday the average wind speed was 8 miles per hour. The normal high temperature for today is 77 degrees, and the normal low is 57. The record high for today is 94, which occurred in 2011, and the record low is 38, which occurred in 1977. Sunrise today is at 5:43 a.m. and sunset is at 8:42 p.m. Low temperatures tonight into Monday morning will range from the lower 50s across northern Pennsylvania to the mid-60s near Philadelphia. Patchy fog is possible later tonight, mostly in low-lying valleys and in north-central Pennsylvania. Monday will see high temperatures in the high 80s in northwest Pennsylvania and low 80s in the southeast. Dry conditions continue for the first half of the week before increasing humidity and frontal passages bring chances of showers and thunderstorms for the latter half of the week starting Wednesday. This increase in humidity, and well above average temperatures 10 to 20 Fahrenheit degrees, could bring an increase in the threat for heat-related illnesses, particularly on Thursday and Friday, across the state. Here is the latest National Weather Service forecast for Blair and Bedford counties, including the city of Altoona. Rest of tonight, mostly clear. Patchy fog after 4 a.m. Lows in the upper 50s. Northeast winds around 5 miles an hour. Monday, sunny. Highs in the lower 80s. Southeast winds 5 to 10 miles an hour. Monday night, mostly clear, then becoming partly cloudy between 8 p.m. and 10 p.m., then becoming mostly cloudy. Lows in the upper 50s. Southeast winds 5 to 10 miles an hour with gusts up to 25 miles an hour. Tuesday, partly sunny. A slight chance of showers and thunderstorms between 2 p.m. and 4 p.m. A chance of showers and thunderstorms after 4 p.m. Rainfall amounts less than a tenth of an inch. Highs in the mid-80s. South winds 5 to 10 miles an hour with gusts up to 20 miles an hour. Chance of rain 40%. Tuesday night, mostly cloudy. A chance of showers through midnight. A chance of thunderstorms. Showers likely after midnight. Rainfall amounts less than a tenth of an inch. Lows in the mid-60s. South winds 5 to 10 miles an hour with gusts up to 20 miles an hour. Chance of rain 70%. Here is the latest National Weather Service forecast for Cambria County, including the city of Johnstown. Rest of tonight, mostly clear. Near steady temperature in the upper 50s. East winds 5 to 10 miles an hour. Monday, sunny. Highs in the lower 80s. Southeast winds 5 to 10 miles an hour with gusts up to 20 miles an hour. Monday night, partly cloudy through 10 p.m., then becoming mostly cloudy. Lows in the upper 50s. Southeast winds 10 to 15 miles an hour with gusts up to 25 miles an hour. Tuesday, mostly cloudy, then becoming partly sunny between 8 a.m. and noon, then becoming mostly cloudy, then becoming partly sunny after 2 p.m. A slight chance of showers and thunderstorms between 2 p.m. and 4 p.m. A chance of showers and thunderstorms after 4 p.m. Rainfall amounts less than a tenth of an inch. Highs in the lower 80s. South winds 5 to 10 miles an hour with gusts up to 20 miles an hour. Chance of rain 50%. Tuesday night, showers likely through midnight. A chance of thunderstorms.
Showers after midnight. Rainfall amounts around a tenth of an inch. Lows in the mid-60s. South winds 5 to 10 miles an hour with gusts up to 20 miles an hour. Chance of rain 80%. And now the extended forecast for south central Pennsylvania. Wednesday, showers likely and a chance of thunderstorms. Highs in the mid-80s. Chance of rain 70%. Wednesday night, partly cloudy with a slight chance of showers and thunderstorms. Lows in the upper 60s. Chance of rain 20%. Thursday, partly sunny with a chance of showers and thunderstorms. Hot. Highs around 90. Chance of rain 50%. Thursday night, partly cloudy with a slight chance of showers and thunderstorms. Lows in the upper 60s. Chance of rain 20%. Friday, partly sunny with a chance of showers and thunderstorms. Highs in the mid-80s. Chance of rain 50%. Friday night, partly cloudy. Lows in the mid-60s. Saturday, sunny. Highs in the mid-80s. Saturday night, partly cloudy. Lows in the mid-60s. Sunday, mostly sunny with a chance of showers and thunderstorms. Highs in the mid-80s. Chance of rain 40%. The 8 to 14 day outlook, from Monday, June 15th to Sunday, June 21st, calls for above normal temperatures and above normal precipitation. Normal high temperatures across central Pennsylvania during this period range from the mid-70s over the Allegheny Mountains to the low 80s across the lower Susquehanna Valley. Normal lows range from the low 50s over the Alleghenies to the low 60s across the lower Susquehanna Valley. Here are the 3 a.m. conditions in the Altoona area. In Altoona, it was clear. The temperature was 64 degrees, the dew point 55, and the relative humidity 72%. The wind was northeast at 7 miles an hour. The pressure was 30.14 inches and rising. At State College, it was clear. The temperature was 60 degrees, the dew point 56, and the relative humidity 87%. The wind was northeast at 6 miles an hour. The pressure was 30.14 inches and steady. Now, a few other local conditions: Johnstown, clear 60, Dubois, clear 56, La Trobe, clear 59, Pittsburgh partly cloudy 65, Erie, clear 60, Bradford clear 52. To the south and east, York, clear 65, Selins Grove clear 58, Harrisburg clear 67, Philadelphia clear 70, Baltimore clear 72, Washington D.C. clear 70. Once again, in Altoona it was 64 degrees under clear skies. And at State College it was 60 degrees under clear skies. This is NOAA Weather Radio, All Hazards Station WNG 589. 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Here's the hazardous weather outlook for the following counties, Bedford and Cambria. For tonight, no hazardous weather is expected at this time. And now the extended outlook for the period Monday through Saturday. The probability for widespread hazardous weather is low. Here's the hazardous weather outlook for the following counties, Blair and Huntingdon. For tonight, no hazardous weather is expected at this time. And now the extended outlook for the period Monday through Saturday. Dangerous heat conditions are possible Thursday and Friday with maximum heat index values over 100 degrees possible. The Altoona climate summary for yesterday, June 7, 2026. Yesterday's high temperature of 83 degrees occurred at 4:32 p.m. This high was 7 degrees above the normal high of 76. Yesterday's low temperature of 65 degrees occurred at 10:14 p.m. This low was 9 degrees above the normal low of 56. No precipitation fell yesterday, which leaves the monthly total at 0.18 inches. This is 0.63 inches below the normal amount of 0.81 inches for June. The total precipitation for the season since June 1st still stands at 0.18 inches, which is 0.63 inches below normal. The total precipitation for the year is still 13.78 inches, which is 1.22 inches below normal. There were no heating degree days yesterday, which is 2 below normal. This leaves the monthly total at 9, which is 9 below normal.
The yearly total since July 1st is 5,812, which is 67 above normal. There were 9 cooling degree days yesterday, which is 6 above normal. This brings the monthly total to 27, which is 6 above normal. The yearly total since January 1st is 106, which is 30 above normal. Yesterday the average wind speed was 8 miles per hour. The normal high temperature for today is 77 degrees, and the normal low is 57. The record high for today is 94, which occurred in 2011, and the record low is 38, which occurred in 1977. Sunrise today is at 5:43 a.m. and sunset is at 8:42 p.m. Low temperatures tonight into Monday morning will range from the lower 50s across northern Pennsylvania to the mid-60s near Philadelphia. Patchy fog is possible later tonight, mostly in low-lying valleys and in north-central Pennsylvania. Monday will see high temperatures in the high 80s in northwest Pennsylvania and low 80s in the southeast. Dry conditions continue for the first half of the week before increasing humidity and frontal passages bring chances of showers and thunderstorms for the latter half of the week starting Wednesday. This increase in humidity, and well above average temperatures 10 to 20 Fahrenheit degrees, could bring an increase in the threat for heat-related illnesses, particularly on Thursday and Friday, across the state. Here is the latest National Weather Service forecast for Blair and Bedford counties, including the city of Altoona. Rest of tonight, mostly clear. Patchy fog after 4 a.m. Lows in the upper 50s. Northeast winds around 5 miles an hour. Monday, sunny. Highs in the lower 80s. Southeast winds 5 to 10 miles an hour. Monday night, mostly clear, then becoming partly cloudy between 8 p.m. and 10 p.m., then becoming mostly cloudy. Lows in the upper 50s. Southeast winds 5 to 10 miles an hour with gusts up to 25 miles an hour. Tuesday, partly sunny. A slight chance of showers and thunderstorms between 2 p.m. and 4 p.m. A chance of showers and thunderstorms after 4 p.m. Rainfall amounts less than a tenth of an inch. Highs in the mid-80s. South winds 5 to 10 miles an hour with gusts up to 20 miles an hour. Chance of rain 40%. Tuesday night, mostly cloudy. A chance of showers through midnight. A chance of thunderstorms. Showers likely after midnight. Rainfall amounts less than a tenth of an inch. Lows in the mid-60s. South winds 5 to 10 miles an hour with gusts up to 20 miles an hour. Chance of rain 70%. Here is the latest National Weather Service forecast for Cambria County, including the city of Johnstown. Rest of tonight, mostly clear. Near steady temperature in the upper 50s. East winds 5 to 10 miles an hour. Monday, sunny. Highs in the lower 80s. Southeast winds 5 to 10 miles an hour with gusts up to 20 miles an hour. Monday night, partly cloudy through 10 p.m., then becoming mostly cloudy. Lows in the upper 50s. Southeast winds 10 to 15 miles an hour with gusts up to 25 miles an hour. Tuesday, mostly cloudy, then becoming partly sunny between 8 a.m. and noon, then becoming mostly cloudy, then becoming partly sunny after 2 p.m. A slight chance of showers and thunderstorms between 2 p.m. and 4 p.m. A chance of showers and thunderstorms after 4 p.m. Rainfall amounts less than a tenth of an inch. Highs in the lower 80s. South winds 5 to 10 miles an hour with gusts up to 20 miles an hour. Chance of rain 50%. Tuesday night, showers likely through midnight. A chance of thunderstorms. Showers after midnight. Rainfall amounts around a tenth of an inch. Lows in the mid-60s. South winds 5 to 10 miles an hour with gusts up to 20 miles an hour. Chance of rain 80%. And now the extended forecast for South Central Pennsylvania. Wednesday, showers likely and a chance of thunderstorms. Highs in the mid-80s. Chance of rain 70%. Wednesday night, partly cloudy with a slight chance of showers and thunderstorms. Lows in the upper 60s. Chance of rain 20%. Thursday, partly sunny with a chance of showers and thunderstorms. Hot. Highs around 90. Chance of rain 50%.
Thursday night, partly cloudy with a slight chance of showers and thunderstorms. Lows in the upper 60s. Chance of rain 20%. Friday, partly sunny with a chance of showers and thunderstorms. Highs in the mid-80s. Chance of rain 50%. Friday night, partly cloudy. Lows in the mid-60s. Saturday, sunny.

Montana Valley. Normal lows range from the low 50s over the Alleghenies to the low 60s across the lower Susquehanna Valley. Here are the 3 a.m. conditions in the Altoona area. In Altoona, it was clear. The temperature was 64 degrees, the dew point 55, and the relative humidity 72%. The wind was northeast at 7 miles an hour. The pressure was 30.14 inches and rising. At State College, it was clear. The temperature was 60 degrees, the dew point 56, and the relative humidity 87%. The wind was northeast at 6 miles an hour. The pressure was 30.14 inches and steady. Now, a few other local conditions: Johnstown, clear 60, Dubois, clear 56, La Trobe, clear 59, Pittsburgh partly cloudy 65, Erie, partly cloudy 60, Bradford clear 52. To the south and east, York, clear 65, Selins Grove clear 58, Harrisburg clear 67, Philadelphia clear 70, Baltimore clear 72, Washington D.C. clear 70. Once again, in Altoona it was 64 degrees under clear skies. And at State College it was 60 degrees under clear skies. This is NOAA Weather Radio, All Hazards Station WNG 589. 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Here's the hazardous weather outlook for the following counties, Bedford and Cambria. For tonight, no hazardous weather is expected at this time. And now the extended outlook for the period Monday through Saturday. The probability for widespread hazardous weather is low. Here's the hazardous weather outlook for the following counties, Blair and Huntingdon. For tonight, no hazardous weather is expected at this time. And now the extended outlook for the period Monday through Saturday. Dangerous heat conditions are possible Thursday and Friday with maximum heat index values over 100 degrees possible. The Altoona climate summary for yesterday, June 7, 2026. Yesterday's high temperature of 83 degrees occurred at 4:32 p.m. This high was 7 degrees above the normal high of 76. Yesterday's low temperature of 65 degrees occurred at 10:14 p.m. This low was 9 degrees above the normal low of 56. No precipitation fell yesterday, which leaves the monthly total at 0.18 inches. This is 0.63 inches below the normal amount of 0.81 inches for June. The total precipitation for the season since June 1 still stands at 0.18 inches, which is 0.63 inches below normal. The total precipitation for the year is still 13.78 inches, which is 1.22 inches below normal. There were no heating degree days yesterday, which is 2 below normal. This leaves the monthly total at 9, which is 9 below normal. The yearly total since July 1 is 5,812, which is 67 above normal. There were 9 cooling degree days yesterday, which is 6 above normal. This brings the monthly total to 27, which is 6 above normal. The yearly total since January 1 is 106, which is 30 above normal. Yesterday the average wind speed was 8 miles per hour. The normal high temperature for today is 77 degrees, and the normal low is 57. The record high for today is 94, which occurred in 2011, and the record low is 38, which occurred in 1977. Sunrise today is at 5:43 a.m. and sunset is at 8:42 p.m. Low temperatures tonight into Monday morning will range from the lower 50s across northern Pennsylvania to the mid-60s near Philadelphia. Patchy fog is possible later tonight, mostly in low-lying valleys and in north-central Pennsylvania. Monday will see high temperatures in the high 80s in northwest Pennsylvania and low 80s in the southeast. Dry conditions continue for the first half of the week before increasing humidity and frontal passages bring chances of showers and thunderstorms for the latter half of the week starting Wednesday. This increase in humidity, and well above average temperatures 10 to 20 Fahrenheit degrees, could bring an increase in the threat for heat-related illnesses, particularly on Thursday and Friday, across the state. Here is the latest National Weather Service forecast for Blair and Bedford counties, including the city of Altoona. Rest of tonight, mostly clear. Patchy fog after 4 a.m. Lows in the upper 50s. Northeast winds around 5 miles an hour. Monday, sunny,

Highs in the lower 80s. Southeast winds 5 to 10 miles an hour. Monday night, mostly clear, then becoming partly cloudy between 8 p.m. and 10 p.m., then becoming mostly cloudy. Lows in the upper 50s. Southeast winds 5 to 10 miles an hour with gusts up to 25 miles an hour. Tuesday, partly sunny. A slight chance of showers and thunderstorms between 2 p.m. and 4 p.m. A chance of showers and thunderstorms after 4 p.m. Rainfall amounts less than a tenth of an inch. Highs in the mid-80s. South winds 5 to 10 miles an hour with gusts up to 20 miles an hour. Chance of rain 40%. Tuesday night, mostly cloudy. A chance of showers through midnight. A chance of thunderstorms. Showers likely after midnight. Rainfall amounts less than a tenth of an inch. Lows in the mid-60s. South winds 5 to 10 miles an hour with gusts up to 20 miles an hour. Chance of rain 70%. Here is the latest National Weather Service forecast for Cambria County, including the city of Johnstown. Rest of tonight, mostly clear. Near steady temperature in the upper 50s. East winds 5 to 10 miles an hour. Monday, sunny. Highs in the lower 80s. Southeast winds 5 to 10 miles an hour with gusts up to 20 miles an hour. Monday night, partly cloudy through 10 p.m., then becoming mostly cloudy. Lows in the upper 50s. Southeast winds 10 to 15 miles an hour with gusts up to 25 miles an hour. Tuesday, mostly cloudy, then becoming partly sunny between 8 a.m. and noon, then becoming mostly cloudy, then becoming partly sunny after 2 p.m. A slight chance of showers and thunderstorms between 2 p.m. and 4 p.m. A chance of showers and thunderstorms after 4 p.m. Rainfall amounts less than a tenth of an inch. Highs in the lower 80s. South winds 5 to 10 miles an hour with gusts up to 20 miles an hour. Chance of rain 50%. Tuesday night, showers likely through midnight. A chance of thunderstorms. Showers after midnight. Rainfall amounts around a tenth of an inch. Lows in the mid-60s. South winds 5 to 10 miles an hour with gusts up to 20 miles an hour. Chance of rain 80%. And now the extended forecast for South Central Pennsylvania. Wednesday, showers likely and a chance of thunderstorms. Highs in the mid-80s. Chance of rain 70%. Wednesday night, partly cloudy with a slight chance of showers and thunderstorms. Lows in the upper 60s. Chance of rain 20%. Thursday, partly sunny with a chance of showers and thunderstorms. Hot. Highs around 90. Chance of rain 50%. Thursday night, partly cloudy with a slight chance of showers and thunderstorms. Lows in the upper 60s. Chance of rain 20%. Friday, partly sunny with a chance of showers and thunderstorms. Highs in the mid-80s. Chance of rain 50%. Friday night, partly cloudy. Lows in the mid-60s. Saturday, sunny. Highs in the mid-80s. Saturday night, partly cloudy. Lows in the mid-60s. Sunday, mostly sunny with a chance of showers and thunderstorms. Highs in the mid-80s. Chance of rain 40%. 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Broadcasts originate from the National Weather Service in State College and are transmitted from the tower facilities provided by the Blair County Emergency Management Agency in Frankstown on a frequency of 162.425 MHz. We are located at Innovation Park in State College. 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Properly set weather radios with the alarm device will alert you when severe weather warnings or watches are issued. Programming on this station will be temporarily changed during severe weather to bring you the latest information. Warnings and safety information from the National Weather Service may someday save your life or protect your property. The 8 to 14 day outlook from Monday, June 15th to Sunday, June 21st calls for above normal temperatures and above normal precipitation. Normal high temperatures across central Pennsylvania during this period range from the mid-70s over the Allegheny Mountains to the low 80s across the lower Susquehanna Valley.
Normal lows range from the low 50s over the Alleghenies to the low 60s across the lower Susquehanna Valley. Here are the 3 a.m. conditions in the Altoona area. In Altoona, it was clear. The temperature was 64 degrees, the dew point 55, and the relative humidity 72%. The wind was northeast at 7 miles an hour. The pressure was 30.14 inches and rising. At State College, it was clear. The temperature was 60 degrees, the dew point 56, and the relative humidity 87%. The wind was northeast at 6 miles an hour. The pressure was 30.14 inches and steady. Now, a few other local conditions: Johnstown, clear 60, Dubois, clear 56, La Trobe, clear 59, Pittsburgh partly cloudy 65, Erie, partly cloudy 60, Bradford clear 52. To the south and east, York, clear 65, Selins Grove clear 58, Harrisburg clear 67, Philadelphia clear 70, Baltimore clear 72, Washington D.C. clear 70. Once again, in Altoona it was 64 degrees under clear skies. And at State College it was 60 degrees under clear skies. This is NOAA Weather Radio, All Hazards Station WNG 589. 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Here's the hazardous weather outlook for the following counties, Bedford and Cambria. For tonight, no hazardous weather is expected at this time. And now the extended outlook for the period Monday through Saturday. The probability for widespread hazardous weather is low. Here's the hazardous weather outlook for the following counties, Blair and Huntingdon. For tonight, no hazardous weather is expected at this time. And now the extended outlook for the period Monday through Saturday. Dangerous heat conditions are possible Thursday and Friday with maximum heat index values over 100 degrees possible. The Altoona climate summary for yesterday, June 7, 2026. Yesterday's high temperature of 83 degrees occurred at 4:32 p.m. This high was 7 degrees above the normal high of 76. Yesterday's low temperature of 65 degrees occurred at 10:14 p.m. This low was 9 degrees above the normal low of 56. No precipitation fell yesterday, which leaves the monthly total at 0.18 inches. This is 0.63 inches below the normal amount of 0.81 inches for June. The total precipitation for the season since June 1st still stands at 0.18 inches, which is 0.63 inches below normal. The total precipitation for the year is still 13.78 inches, which is 1.22 inches below normal. There were no heating degree days yesterday, which is 2 below normal. This leaves the monthly total at 9, which is 9 below normal. The yearly total since July 1st is 5,812, which is 67 above normal. There were 9 cooling degree days yesterday, which is 6 above normal. This brings the monthly total to 27, which is 6 above normal. The yearly total since January 1st is 106, which is 30 above normal. Yesterday the average wind speed was 8 miles per hour. The normal high temperature for today is 77 degrees, and the normal low is 57. The record high for today is 94, which occurred in 2011, and the record low is 38, which occurred in 1977. Sunrise today is at 5:43 a.m. and sunset is at 8:42 p.m. Low temperatures tonight into Monday morning will range from the lower 50s across northern Pennsylvania to the mid-60s near Philadelphia. Patchy fog is possible later tonight, mostly in low-lying valleys and in north-central Pennsylvania. Monday will see high temperatures in the high 80s in northwest Pennsylvania and low 80s in the southeast. Dry conditions continue for the first half of the week before increasing humidity and frontal passages bring chances of showers and thunderstorms for the latter half of the week starting Wednesday. This increase in humidity, and well above average temperatures 10 to 20 Fahrenheit degrees, could bring an increase in the threat for heat-related illnesses, particularly on Thursday and Friday, across the state. Here is the latest National Weather Service forecast for Blair and Bedford counties, including the city of Altoona. Rest of tonight, mostly clear. Patchy fog after 4 a.m. Lows in the upper 50s. Northeast winds around 5 miles an hour. Monday, sunny. Highs in the lower 80s.
southeast winds 5 to 10 miles an hour. Monday night, mostly clear, then becoming partly cloudy between 8 p.m. and 10 p.m., then becoming mostly cloudy. Lows in the upper 50s. Southeast winds 5 to 10 miles an hour with gusts up to 25 miles an hour. Tuesday, partly sunny. A slight chance of showers and thunderstorms between 2 p.m. and 4 p.m. A chance of showers and thunderstorms after 4 p.m. Rainfall amounts less than a tenth of an inch. Highs in the mid-80s. South winds 5 to 10 miles an hour with gusts up to 20 miles an hour. Chance of rain 40%. Tuesday night, mostly cloudy. A chance of showers through midnight. A chance of thunderstorms. Showers likely after midnight. Rainfall amounts less than a tenth of an inch. Lows in the mid-60s. South winds 5 to 10 miles an hour with gusts up to 20 miles an hour. Chance of rain 70%. Here is the latest National Weather Service forecast for Cambria County, including the city of Johnstown. Rest of tonight, mostly clear. Near steady temperature in the upper 50s. East winds 5 to 10 miles an hour. Monday, sunny. Highs in the lower 80s. Southeast winds 5 to 10 miles an hour with gusts up to 20 miles an hour. Monday night, partly cloudy through 10 p.m., then becoming mostly cloudy. Lows in the upper 50s. Southeast winds 10 to 15 miles an hour with gusts up to 25 miles an hour. Tuesday, mostly cloudy, then becoming partly sunny between 8 a.m. and noon, then becoming mostly cloudy, then becoming partly sunny after 2 p.m. A slight chance of showers and thunderstorms between 2 p.m. and 4 p.m. A chance of showers and thunderstorms after 4 p.m. Rainfall amounts less than a tenth of an inch. Highs in the lower 80s. South winds 5 to 10 miles an hour with gusts up to 20 miles an hour. Chance of rain 50%. Tuesday night, showers likely through midnight. A chance of thunderstorms. Showers after midnight. Rainfall amounts around a tenth of an inch. Lows in the mid-60s. South winds 5 to 10 miles an hour with gusts up to 20 miles an hour. Chance of rain 80%. And now the extended forecast for South Central Pennsylvania. Wednesday, showers likely and a chance of thunderstorms. Highs in the mid-80s. Chance of rain 70%. Wednesday night, partly cloudy with a slight chance of showers and thunderstorms. Lows in the upper 60s. Chance of rain 20%. Thursday, partly sunny with a chance of showers and thunderstorms. Hot. Highs around 90. Chance of rain 50%. Thursday night, partly cloudy with a slight chance of showers and thunderstorms. Lows in the upper 60s. Chance of rain 20%. Friday, partly sunny with a chance of showers and thunderstorms. Highs in the mid-80s. Chance of rain 50%. Friday night, partly cloudy. Lows in the mid-60s. Saturday, sunny. Highs in the mid-80s. Saturday night, partly cloudy. Lows in the mid-60s. Sunday, mostly sunny with a chance of showers and thunderstorms. Highs in the mid-80s. Chance of rain 40%. The 8 to 14 day outlook, from Monday, June 15th to Sunday, June 21st, calls for above normal temperatures and above normal precipitation. Normal high temperatures across central Pennsylvania during this period range from the mid-70s over the Allegheny Mountains to the low 80s across the lower Susquehanna Valley. Normal lows range from the low 50s over the Alleghenies to the low 60s across the lower Susquehanna Valley. Here are the 3 a.m. conditions in the Altoona area. In Altoona, it was clear. The temperature was 64 degrees, the dew point 55, and the relative humidity 72%. The wind was northeast at 7 miles an hour. The pressure was 30.14 inches and rising. At State College, it was clear. The temperature was 60 degrees, the dew point 56, and the relative humidity 87%. The wind was northeast at 6 miles an hour. The pressure was 30.14 inches and steady. Now, a few other local conditions: Johnstown, clear 60, dew
Dubois, clear 56, La Trobe, clear 59, Pittsburgh partly cloudy 65, Erie, partly cloudy 60, Bradford clear 52. To the south and east, York, clear 65, Selins Grove clear 58, Harrisburg clear 67, Philadelphia clear 70, Baltimore clear 72, Washington DC clear 70. Once again, in Altoona it was 64 degrees under clear skies. And at State College it was 60 degrees under clear skies. This is NOAA Weather Radio, All Hazards Station WNG 589. 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Here's the hazardous weather outlook for the following counties, Bedford, Blair, Cambria, and Huntingdon. For today and tonight, no hazardous weather is expected at this time. And now the extended outlook for the period Tuesday through Sunday. Heat and humidity will build through late week, resulting in an increased risk for heat-related illnesses, particularly Thursday and Friday afternoon. The Altoona Climate Summary for yesterday, June 7, 2026. Yesterday's high temperature of 83 degrees occurred at 4:32 p.m. This high was 7 degrees above the normal high of 76. Yesterday's low temperature of 65 degrees occurred at 10:14 p.m. This low was 9 degrees above the normal low of 56. No precipitation fell yesterday, which leaves the monthly total at 0.18 inches. This is 0.63 inches below the normal amount of 0.81 inches for June. The total precipitation for the season since June 1 still stands at 0.18 inches, which is 0.63 inches below normal. The total precipitation for the year is still 13.78 inches, which is 1.22 inches below normal. There were no heating degree days yesterday, which is 2 below normal. This leaves the monthly total at 9, which is 9 below normal. The yearly total since July 1 is 5,812, which is 67 above normal. There were 9 cooling degree days yesterday, which is 6 above normal. This brings the monthly total to 27, which is 6 above normal. The yearly total since January 1 is 106, which is 30 above normal. Yesterday the average wind speed was 8 miles per hour. The normal high temperature for today is 77 degrees, and the normal low is 57. The record high for today is 94, which occurred in 2011, and the record low is 38, which occurred in 1977. Sunrise today is at 5:43 a.m. and sunset is at 8:42 p.m. Low temperatures tonight into Monday morning will range from the lower 50s across northern Pennsylvania to the mid-60s near Philadelphia. Patchy fog is possible later tonight, mostly in low-lying valleys and in north-central Pennsylvania. Monday will see high temperatures in the high 80s in northwest Pennsylvania and low 80s in the southeast. Dry conditions continue for the first half of the week before increasing humidity and frontal passages bring chances of showers and thunderstorms for the latter half of the week starting Wednesday. This increase in humidity, and well above average temperatures 10 to 20 Fahrenheit degrees, could bring an increase in the threat for heat-related illnesses, particularly on Thursday and Friday, across the state. Here is the latest National Weather Service forecast for Blair and Bedford counties, including the city of Altoona. Rest of tonight, mostly clear. Patchy fog after 4 a.m. Lows in the upper 50s. Northeast winds around 5 miles an hour. Monday, sunny. Highs in the lower 80s. Southeast winds 5 to 10 miles an hour. Monday night, mostly clear, then becoming partly cloudy between 8 p.m. and 10 p.m., then becoming mostly cloudy. Lows in the upper 50s. Southeast winds 5 to 10 miles an hour with gusts up to 25 miles an hour. Tuesday, partly sunny. A slight chance of showers and thunderstorms between 2 p.m. and 4 p.m. A chance of showers and thunderstorms after 4 p.m. Rainfall amounts less than a tenth of an inch. Highs in the mid-80s. South winds 5 to 10 miles an hour with gusts up to 20 miles an hour. Chance of rain 40%. Tuesday night, mostly cloudy. A chance of showers through midnight. A chance of thunderstorms. Showers likely after midnight. Rainfall amounts less than a tenth of an inch. Lows in the mid-60s. South winds 5 to 10 miles an hour with gusts up to 20 miles an hour.
Chance of rain 70%. Here is the latest National Weather Service forecast for Cambria County, including the city of Johnstown. Rest of tonight, mostly clear. Near steady temperature in the upper 50s. East winds 5 to 10 miles an hour. Monday, sunny. Highs in the lower 80s. Southeast winds 5 to 10 miles an hour with gusts up to 20 miles an hour. Monday night, partly cloudy through 10 p.m., then becoming mostly cloudy. Lows in the upper 50s. Southeast winds 10 to 15 miles an hour with gusts up to 25 miles an hour. Tuesday, mostly cloudy, then becoming partly sunny between 8 a.m. and noon, then becoming mostly cloudy, then becoming partly sunny after 2 p.m. A slight chance of showers and thunderstorms between 2 p.m. and 4 p.m. A chance of showers and thunderstorms after 4 p.m. Rainfall amounts less than a tenth of an inch. Highs in the lower 80s. South winds 5 to 10 miles an hour with gusts up to 20 miles an hour. Chance of rain 50%. Tuesday night, showers likely through midnight. A chance of thunderstorms. Showers after midnight. Rainfall amounts around a tenth of an inch. Lows in the mid-60s. South winds 5 to 10 miles an hour with gusts up to 20 miles an hour. Chance of rain 80%. And now the extended forecast for South Central Pennsylvania. Wednesday, showers likely and a chance of thunderstorms. Highs in the mid-80s. Chance of rain 70%. Wednesday night, partly cloudy with a slight chance of showers and thunderstorms. Lows in the upper 60s. Chance of rain 20%. Thursday, partly sunny with a chance of showers and thunderstorms. Hot. Highs around 90. Chance of rain 50%. Thursday night, partly cloudy with a slight chance of showers and thunderstorms. Lows in the upper 60s. Chance of rain 20%. Friday, partly sunny with a chance of showers and thunderstorms. Highs in the mid-80s. Chance of rain 50%. Friday night, partly cloudy. Lows in the mid-60s. Saturday, sunny. Highs in the mid-80s. Saturday night, partly cloudy. Lows in the mid-60s. Sunday, mostly sunny with a chance of showers and thunderstorms. Highs in the mid-80s. Chance of rain 40%. The 8 to 14 day outlook, from Monday, June 15th to Sunday, June 21st, calls for above normal temperatures and above normal precipitation. Normal high temperatures across central Pennsylvania during this period range from the mid-70s over the Allegheny Mountains to the low 80s across the lower Susquehanna Valley. Normal lows range from the low 50s over the Alleghenies to the low 60s across the lower Susquehanna Valley. Here are the 3 a.m. conditions in the Altoona area. In Altoona, it was clear. The temperature was 64 degrees, the dew point 55, and the relative humidity 72%. The wind was northeast at 7 miles an hour. The pressure was 30.14 inches and rising. At State College, it was clear. The temperature was 60 degrees, the dew point 56, and the relative humidity 87%. The wind was northeast at 6 miles an hour. The pressure was 30.14 inches and steady. Now, a few other local conditions: Johnstown, clear 60, Du Bois, clear 56, La Trobe, clear 59, Pittsburgh partly cloudy 65, Erie, partly cloudy 60, Bradford clear 52. To the south and east, York, clear 65, Selins Grove clear 58, Harrisburg clear 67, Philadelphia clear 70, Baltimore clear 72, Washington D.C. clear 70. Once again, in Altoona it was 64 degrees under clear skies. And at State College it was 60 degrees under clear skies. This is NOAA Weather Radio, All Hazards Station WNG 589. 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Here's the hazardous weather outlook for the following counties: Bedford, Blair, Cambria, and Huntingdon. For today and tonight, no hazardous weather is expected at this time. And now the extended outlook for the period Tuesday through Sunday. Heat and humidity will build through late week, resulting in an increased risk for heat-related illnesses, particularly Thursday and Friday afternoon.
The Altoona climate summary for yesterday, June 7, 2026. Yesterday's high temperature of 83 degrees occurred at 4:32 p.m. This high was 7 degrees above the normal high of 76. Yesterday's low temperature of 65 degrees occurred at 10:14 p.m. This low was 9 degrees above the normal low of 56. No precipitation fell yesterday, which leaves the monthly total at 0.18 inches. This is 0.63 inches below the normal amount of 0.81 inches for June. The total precipitation for the season since June 1 still stands at 0.18 inches, which is 0.63 inches below normal. The total precipitation for the year is still 13.78 inches, which is 1.22 inches below normal. There were no heating degree days yesterday, which is 2 below normal. This leaves the monthly total at 9, which is 9 below normal. The yearly total since July 1 is 5,812, which is 67 above normal. There were 9 cooling degree days yesterday, which is 6 above normal. This brings the monthly total to 27, which is 6 above normal. The yearly total since January 1 is 106, which is 30 above normal. Yesterday the average wind speed was 8 miles per hour. The normal high temperature for today is 77 degrees, and the normal low is 57. The record high for today is 94, which occurred in 2011, and the record low is 38, which occurred in 1977. Sunrise today is at 5:43 a.m. and sunset is at 8:42 p.m. Low temperatures tonight into Monday morning will range from the lower 50s across northern Pennsylvania to the mid-60s near Philadelphia. Patchy fog is possible later tonight, mostly in low-lying valleys and in north-central Pennsylvania. Monday will see high temperatures in the high 80s in northwest Pennsylvania and low 80s in the southeast. Dry conditions continue for the first half of the week before increasing humidity and frontal passages bring chances of showers and thunderstorms for the latter half of the week starting Wednesday. This increase in humidity, and well above average temperatures 10 to 20 Fahrenheit degrees, could bring an increase in the threat for heat-related illnesses, particularly on Thursday and Friday, across the state. Here is the latest National Weather Service forecast for Blair and Bedford counties, including the city of Altoona. Rest of tonight, mostly clear. Patchy fog after 4 a.m. Lows in the upper 50s. Northeast winds around 5 miles an hour. Monday, sunny. Highs in the lower 80s. Southeast winds 5 to 10 miles an hour. Monday night, mostly clear, then becoming partly cloudy between 8 p.m. and 10 p.m., then becoming mostly cloudy. Lows in the upper 50s. Southeast winds 5 to 10 miles an hour with gusts up to 25 miles an hour. Tuesday, partly sunny. A slight chance of showers and thunderstorms between 2 p.m. and 4 p.m. A chance of showers and thunderstorms after 4 p.m. Rainfall amounts less than a tenth of an inch. Highs in the mid-80s. South winds 5 to 10 miles an hour with gusts up to 20 miles an hour. Chance of rain 40%. Tuesday night, mostly cloudy. A chance of showers through midnight. A chance of thunderstorms. Showers likely after midnight. Rainfall amounts less than a tenth of an inch. Lows in the mid-60s. South winds 5 to 10 miles an hour with gusts up to 20 miles an hour. Chance of rain 70%. Here is the latest National Weather Service forecast for Cambria County, including the city of Johnstown. Rest of tonight, mostly clear. Near steady temperature in the upper 50s. East winds 5 to 10 miles an hour. Monday, sunny. Highs in the lower 80s. Southeast winds 5 to 10 miles an hour with gusts up to 20 miles an hour. Monday night, partly cloudy through 10 p.m., then becoming mostly cloudy. Lows in the upper 50s. Southeast winds 10 to 15 miles an hour with gusts up to 25 miles an hour. Tuesday, mostly cloudy, then becoming partly sunny between 8 a.m. and noon, then becoming mostly cloudy, then becoming partly sunny after 2 p.m. A slight chance of showers and thunderstorms between 2 p.m. and 4 p.m. A chance of showers and thunderstorms after 4 p.m. Rainfall amounts less than a tenth of an inch. Highs in the lower 80s.
south winds 5 to 10 miles an hour with gusts up to 20 miles an hour. Chance of rain 50%. Tuesday night, showers likely through midnight. A chance of thunderstorms. Showers after midnight. Rainfall amounts around a tenth of an inch. Lows in the mid-60s. South winds 5 to 10 miles an hour with gusts up to 20 miles an hour. Chance of rain 80%. And now the extended forecast for south central Pennsylvania. Wednesday, showers likely and a chance of thunderstorms. Highs in the mid-80s. Chance of rain 70%. Wednesday night, partly cloudy with a slight chance of showers and thunderstorms. Lows in the upper 60s. Chance of rain 20%. Thursday, partly sunny with a chance of showers and thunderstorms. Hot. Highs around 90. Chance of rain 50%. Thursday night, partly cloudy with a slight chance of showers and thunderstorms. Lows in the upper 60s. Chance of rain 20%. Friday, partly sunny with a chance of showers and thunderstorms. Highs in the mid-80s. Chance of rain 50%. Friday night, partly cloudy. Lows in the mid-60s. Saturday, sunny. Highs in the mid-80s. Saturday night, partly cloudy. Lows in the mid-60s. Sunday, mostly sunny with a chance of showers and thunderstorms. Highs in the mid-80s. Chance of rain 40%. The 8 to 14 day outlook, from Monday, June 15th to Sunday, June 21st, calls for above normal temperatures and above normal precipitation. Normal high temperatures across central Pennsylvania during this period range from the mid-70s over the Allegheny Mountains to the low 80s across the lower Susquehanna Valley. Normal lows range from the low 50s over the Alleghenies to the low 60s across the lower Susquehanna Valley. Here are the 3 a.m. conditions in the Altoona area. In Altoona, it was clear. The temperature was 64 degrees, the dew point 55, and the relative humidity 72%. The wind was northeast at 7 miles an hour. The pressure was 30.14 inches and rising. At State College, it was clear. The temperature was 60 degrees, the dew point 56, and the relative humidity 87%. The wind was northeast at 6 miles an hour. The pressure was 30.14 inches and steady. Now, a few other local conditions: Johnstown, clear 60, Dubois, clear 56, La Trobe, clear 59, Pittsburgh partly cloudy 65, Erie, partly cloudy 60, Bradford clear 52. To the south and east, York, clear 65, Selins Grove clear 58, Harrisburg clear 67, Philadelphia clear 70, Baltimore clear 72, Washington D.C. clear 70. Once again, in Altoona it was 64 degrees under clear skies. And at State College it was 60 degrees under clear skies. This is NOAA Weather Radio, All Hazards Station WNG 589. 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Here's the hazardous weather outlook for the following counties: Bedford, Blair, Cambria, and Huntingdon. For today and tonight, no hazardous weather is expected at this time. And now the extended outlook for the period Tuesday through Sunday. Heat and humidity will build through late week, resulting in an increased risk for heat-related illnesses, particularly Thursday and Friday afternoon. The Altoona climate summary for yesterday, June 7, 2026. Yesterday's high temperature of 83 degrees occurred at 4:32 p.m. This high was 7 degrees above the normal high of 76. Yesterday's low temperature of 65 degrees occurred at 10:14 p.m. This low was 9 degrees above the normal low of 56. No precipitation fell yesterday, which leaves the monthly total at 0.18 inches. This is 0.63 inches below the normal amount of 0.81 inches for June. The total precipitation for the season since June 1st still stands at 0.18 inches, which is 0.63 inches below normal. The total precipitation for the year is still 13.78 inches, which is 1.22 inches below normal. There were no heating degree days yesterday, which is 2 below normal. This leaves the monthly total at 9, which is 9 below normal. The yearly total since July 1st is 5,812, which is 67 above normal.
There were 9 cooling degree days yesterday, which is 6 above normal. This brings the monthly total to 27, which is 6 above normal. The yearly total since January 1st is 106, which is 30 above normal. Yesterday the average wind speed was 8 miles per hour. The normal high temperature for today is 77 degrees, and the normal low is 57. The record high for today is 94, which occurred in 2011, and the record low is 38, which occurred in 1977. Sunrise today is at 5:43 a.m. and sunset is at 8:42 p.m. Low temperatures tonight into Monday morning will range from the lower 50s across northern Pennsylvania to the mid-60s near Philadelphia. Patchy fog is possible later tonight, mostly in low-lying valleys and in north-central Pennsylvania. Monday will see high temperatures in the high 80s in northwest Pennsylvania and low 80s in the southeast. Dry conditions continue for the first half of the week before increasing humidity and frontal passages bring chances of showers and thunderstorms for the latter half of the week starting Wednesday. This increase in humidity, and well above average temperatures 10 to 20 Fahrenheit degrees, could bring an increase in the threat for heat-related illnesses, particularly on Thursday and Friday, across the state. Here is the latest National Weather Service forecast for Blair and Bedford counties, including the city of Altoona. Rest of tonight, mostly clear. Patchy fog after 4 a.m. Lows in the upper 50s. Northeast winds around 5 miles an hour. Monday, sunny. Highs in the lower 80s. Southeast winds 5 to 10 miles an hour. Monday night, mostly clear, then becoming partly cloudy between 8 p.m. and 10 p.m., then becoming mostly cloudy. Lows in the upper 50s. Southeast winds 5 to 10 miles an hour with gusts up to 25 miles an hour. Tuesday, partly sunny. A slight chance of showers and thunderstorms between 2 p.m. and 4 p.m. A chance of showers and thunderstorms after 4 p.m. Rainfall amounts less than a tenth of an inch. Highs in the mid-80s. South winds 5 to 10 miles an hour with gusts up to 20 miles an hour. Chance of rain 40%. Tuesday night, mostly cloudy. A chance of showers through midnight. A chance of thunderstorms. Showers likely after midnight. Rainfall amounts less than a tenth of an inch. Lows in the mid-60s. South winds 5 to 10 miles an hour with gusts up to 20 miles an hour. Chance of rain 70%. Here is the latest National Weather Service forecast for Cambria County, including the city of Johnstown. Rest of tonight, mostly clear. Near steady temperature in the upper 50s. East winds 5 to 10 miles an hour. Monday, sunny. Highs in the lower 80s. Southeast winds 5 to 10 miles an hour with gusts up to 20 miles an hour. Monday night, partly cloudy through 10 p.m., then becoming mostly cloudy. Lows in the upper 50s. Southeast winds 10 to 15 miles an hour with gusts up to 25 miles an hour. Tuesday, mostly cloudy, then becoming partly sunny between 8 a.m. and noon, then becoming mostly cloudy, then becoming partly sunny after 2 p.m. A slight chance of showers and thunderstorms between 2 p.m. and 4 p.m. A chance of showers and thunderstorms after 4 p.m. Rainfall amounts less than a tenth of an inch. Highs in the lower 80s. South winds 5 to 10 miles an hour with gusts up to 20 miles an hour. Chance of rain 50%. Tuesday night, showers likely through midnight. A chance of thunderstorms. Showers after midnight. Rainfall amounts around a tenth of an inch. Lows in the mid-60s. South winds 5 to 10 miles an hour with gusts up to 20 miles an hour. Chance of rain 80%. And now the extended forecast for South Central Pennsylvania. Wednesday, showers likely and a chance of thunderstorms. Highs in the mid-80s. Chance of rain 70%. Wednesday night, partly cloudy with a slight chance of showers and thunderstorms. Lows in the upper 60s. Chance of rain 20%. Thursday, partly sunny with a chance of showers and thunderstorms. Hot. Highs around 90. Chance of rain 50%. Thursday night, partly cloudy with a slight chance of showers and thunderstorms. Lows in the upper 60s.
chance of rain 20%. Friday, partly sunny with a chance of showers and thunderstorms. Highs in the mid-80s. Chance of rain 50%. Friday night, partly cloudy. Lows in the mid-60s. Saturday, sunny. Highs in the mid-80s. Saturday night, partly cloudy. Lows in the mid-60s. Sunday, mostly sunny with a chance of showers and thunderstorms. Highs in the mid-80s. Chance of rain 40%. The 8 to 14 day outlook, from Monday, June 15th to Sunday, June 21st, calls for above normal temperatures and above normal precipitation. Normal high temperatures across central Pennsylvania during this period range from the mid-70s over the Allegheny Mountains to the low 80s across the lower Susquehanna Valley. Normal lows range from the low 50s over the Alleghenies to the low 60s across the lower Susquehanna Valley. Here are the 3 a.m. conditions in the Altoona area. In Altoona, it was clear. The temperature was 64 degrees, the dew point 55, and the relative humidity 72%. The wind was northeast at 7 miles an hour. The pressure was 30.14 inches and rising. At State College, it was clear. The temperature was 60 degrees, the dew point 56, and the relative humidity 87%. The wind was northeast at 6 miles an hour. The pressure was 30.14 inches and steady. Now, a few other local conditions: Johnstown, clear 60, Dubois, clear 56, La Trobe, clear 59, Pittsburgh partly cloudy 65, Erie, partly cloudy 60, Bradford clear 52. To the south and east, York, clear 65, Selins Grove clear 58, Harrisburg clear 67, Philadelphia clear 70, Baltimore clear 72, Washington D.C. clear 70. Once again, in Altoona it was 64 degrees under clear skies. And at State College it was 60 degrees under clear skies. This is NOAA Weather Radio, All Hazards Station WNG 589. Serving South Central Pennsylvania, and originating from the National Weather Service Office in State College. Here are the 4 a.m. conditions in the Altoona area. In Altoona, it was clear. The temperature was 60 degrees, the dew point 54, and the relative humidity 80%. The wind was northeast at 3 miles an hour. The pressure was 30.15 inches and rising. At State College, it was clear. The temperature was 58 degrees, the dew point 58, and the relative humidity 97%. The wind was calm. The pressure was 30.15 inches and rising. Now, a few other local conditions: Johnstown, clear 59, Dubois, clear 57, La Trobe, clear 57, Pittsburgh partly cloudy 65, Erie, partly cloudy 62, Bradford fog 49. To the south and east, York, clear 62, Selins Grove clear 56, Harrisburg clear 63, Philadelphia clear 69, Baltimore clear 70, Washington D.C. clear 69. Once again, in Altoona it was 60 degrees under clear skies. And at State College it was 58 degrees under clear skies. This is NOAA Weather Radio, All Hazards Station WNG 589. 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Here's the hazardous weather outlook for the following counties: Bedford, Blair, Cambria, and Huntingdon. For today and tonight, no hazardous weather is expected at this time. And now the extended outlook for the period Tuesday through Sunday. Heat and humidity will build through late week, resulting in an increased risk for heat-related illnesses, particularly Thursday and Friday afternoon. The Altoona Climate Summary for yesterday, June 7, 2026. Yesterday's high temperature of 83 degrees occurred at 4:32 p.m. This high was 7 degrees above the normal high of 76. Yesterday's low temperature of 65 degrees occurred at 10:14 p.m. This low was 9 degrees above the normal low of 56. No precipitation fell yesterday, which leaves the monthly total at 0.18 inches. This is 0.63 inches below the normal amount of 0.81 inches for June. The total precipitation for the season since June 1st still stands at 0.18 inches, which is 0.63 inches below normal. The total precipitation for the year is still 13.78 inches, which is 1.22 inches below normal.
There were no heating degree days yesterday, which is 2 below normal. This leaves the monthly total at 9, which is 9 below normal. The yearly total since July 1st is 5,812, which is 67 above normal. There were 9 cooling degree days yesterday, which is 6 above normal. This brings the monthly total to 27, which is 6 above normal. The yearly total since January 1st is 106, which is 30 above normal. Yesterday the average wind speed was 8 miles per hour. The normal high temperature for today is 77 degrees, and the normal low is 57. The record high for today is 94, which occurred in 2011, and the record low is 38, which occurred in 1977. Sunrise today is at 5:43 a.m. and sunset is at 8:42 p.m. Low temperatures tonight into Monday morning will range from the lower 50s across northern Pennsylvania to the mid-60s near Philadelphia. Patchy fog is possible later tonight, mostly in low-lying valleys and in north-central Pennsylvania. Monday will see high temperatures in the high 80s in northwest Pennsylvania and low 80s in the southeast. Dry conditions continue for the first half of the week before increasing humidity and frontal passages bring chances of showers and thunderstorms for the latter half of the week starting Wednesday. This increase in humidity, and well above average temperatures 10 to 20 Fahrenheit degrees, could bring an increase in the threat for heat-related illnesses, particularly on Thursday and Friday, across the state. Here is the latest National Weather Service forecast for Blair and Bedford counties, including the city of Altoona. Rest of tonight, mostly clear. Patchy fog after 4 a.m. Lows in the upper 50s. Northeast winds around 5 miles an hour. Monday, sunny. Highs in the lower 80s. Southeast winds 5 to 10 miles an hour. Monday night, mostly clear, then becoming partly cloudy between 8 p.m. and 10 p.m., then becoming mostly cloudy. Lows in the upper 50s. Southeast winds 5 to 10 miles an hour with gusts up to 25 miles an hour. Tuesday, partly sunny. A slight chance of showers and thunderstorms between 2 p.m. and 4 p.m. A chance of showers and thunderstorms after 4 p.m. Rainfall amounts less than a tenth of an inch. Highs in the mid-80s. South winds 5 to 10 miles an hour with gusts up to 20 miles an hour. Chance of rain 40%. Tuesday night, mostly cloudy. A chance of showers through midnight. A chance of thunderstorms. Showers likely after midnight. Rainfall amounts less than a tenth of an inch. Lows in the mid-60s. South winds 5 to 10 miles an hour with gusts up to 20 miles an hour. Chance of rain 70%. Here is the latest National Weather Service forecast for Cambria County, including the city of Johnstown. Rest of tonight, mostly clear. Near steady temperature in the upper 50s. East winds 5 to 10 miles an hour. Monday, sunny. Highs in the lower 80s. Southeast winds 5 to 10 miles an hour with gusts up to 20 miles an hour. Monday night, partly cloudy through 10 p.m., then becoming mostly cloudy. Lows in the upper 50s. Southeast winds 10 to 15 miles an hour with gusts up to 25 miles an hour. Tuesday, mostly cloudy, then becoming partly sunny between 8 a.m. and noon, then becoming mostly cloudy, then becoming partly sunny after 2 p.m. A slight chance of showers and thunderstorms between 2 p.m. and 4 p.m. A chance of showers and thunderstorms after 4 p.m. Rainfall amounts less than a tenth of an inch. Highs in the lower 80s. South winds 5 to 10 miles an hour with gusts up to 20 miles an hour. Chance of rain 50%. Tuesday night, showers likely through midnight. A chance of thunderstorms. Showers after midnight. Rainfall amounts around a tenth of an inch. Lows in the mid-60s. South winds 5 to 10 miles an hour with gusts up to 20 miles an hour. Chance of rain 80%. And now the extended forecast for South Central Pennsylvania. Wednesday, showers likely and a chance of thunderstorms. Highs in the mid-80s. Chance of rain 70%. Wednesday night, partly cloudy with a slight chance of showers and thunderstorms. Lows in the upper 60s. Chance of rain 20%.
Thursday, partly sunny with a chance of showers and thunderstorms. Hot. Highs around 90. Chance of rain 50%. Thursday night, partly cloudy with a slight chance of showers and thunderstorms. Lows in the upper 60s. Chance of rain 20%. Friday, partly sunny with a chance of showers and thunderstorms. Highs in the mid-80s. Chance of rain 50%. Friday night, partly cloudy. Lows in the mid-60s. Saturday, sunny. Highs in the mid-80s. Saturday night, partly cloudy. Lows in the mid-60s. Sunday, mostly sunny with a chance of showers and thunderstorms. Highs in the mid-80s. Chance of rain 40%. The 8 to 14 day outlook, from Monday, June 15th to Sunday, June 21st, calls for above normal temperatures and above normal precipitation. Normal high temperatures across central Pennsylvania during this period range from the mid-70s over the Allegheny Mountains to the low 80s across the lower Susquehanna Valley. Normal lows range from the low 50s over the Alleghenies to the low 60s across the lower Susquehanna Valley. Here are the 4 a.m. conditions in the Altoona area. In Altoona, it was clear. The temperature was 60 degrees, the dew point 54, and the relative humidity 80%. The wind was northeast at 3 miles an hour. The pressure was 30.15 inches and rising. At State College, it was clear. The temperature was 58 degrees, the dew point 58, and the relative humidity 97%. The wind was calm. The pressure was 30.15 inches and rising. Now, a few other local conditions: Johnstown, clear 59, Dubois, clear 57, La Trobe, clear 57, Pittsburgh partly cloudy 65, Erie, clear 62, Bradford fog 49. To the south and east, York, clear 62, Selins Grove clear 56, Harrisburg clear 63, Philadelphia clear 69, Baltimore clear 70, Washington D.C. clear 69. Once again, in Altoona it was 60 degrees under clear skies. And at State College it was 58 degrees under clear skies. This is NOAA Weather Radio, All Hazards Station WMG 589. 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Here's the hazardous weather outlook for the following counties: Bedford, Blair, Cambria, and Huntingdon. For today and tonight, no hazardous weather is expected at this time. And now the extended outlook for the period Tuesday through Sunday. Heat and humidity will build through late week, resulting in an increased risk for heat-related illnesses, particularly Thursday and Friday afternoon. The Altoona climate summary for yesterday, June 7, 2026. Yesterday's high temperature of 83 degrees occurred at 4:32 p.m. This high was 7 degrees above the normal high of 76. Yesterday's low temperature of 65 degrees occurred at 10:14 p.m. This low was 9 degrees above the normal low of 56. No precipitation fell yesterday, which leaves the monthly total at 0.18 inches. This is 0.63 inches below the normal amount of 0.81 inches for June. The total precipitation for the season since June 1st still stands at 0.18 inches, which is 0.63 inches below normal. The total precipitation for the year is still 13.78 inches, which is 1.22 inches below normal. There were no heating degree days yesterday, which is 2 below normal. This leaves the monthly total at 9, which is 9 below normal. The yearly total since July 1st is 5,812, which is 67 above normal. There were 9 cooling degree days yesterday, which is 6 above normal. This brings the monthly total to 27, which is 6 above normal. The yearly total since January 1st is 106, which is 30 above normal. Yesterday the average wind speed was 8 miles per hour. The normal high temperature for today is 77 degrees, and the normal low is 57. The record high for today is 94, which occurred in 2011, and the record low is 38, which occurred in 1977. Sunrise today is at 5:43 a.m. and sunset is at 8:42 p.m. Seasonably warm and dry conditions across Pennsylvania today will be replaced by building heat and humidity through late week, along with an increasing risk for thunderstorms and locally heavy rain.
Today will be the coolest day of the week with highs in the upper 70s in the Poconos to the mid 80s in the western part of the Commonwealth. Thursday is projected to be the hottest day of the week with near record highs projected to reach the mid 80s to mid 90s. The early season heat can often be more dangerous

an hour. Monday night, mostly clear, then becoming partly cloudy between 8 p.m. and 10 p.m., then becoming mostly cloudy. Lows in the upper 50s. Southeast winds 5 to 10 miles an hour with gusts up to 25 miles an hour. Tuesday, partly sunny. A slight chance of showers and thunderstorms between 2 p.m. and 4 p.m. A chance of showers and thunderstorms after 4 p.m. Rainfall amounts less than a tenth of an inch. Highs in the mid-80s. South winds 5 to 10 miles an hour with gusts up to 20 miles an hour. Chance of rain 40%. Tuesday night, mostly cloudy. A chance of showers through midnight. A chance of thunderstorms. Showers likely after midnight. Rainfall amounts less than a tenth of an inch. Lows in the mid-60s. South winds 5 to 10 miles an hour with gusts up to 20 miles an hour. Chance of rain 70%. Here is the latest National Weather Service forecast for Cambria County, including the city of Johnstown. Rest of tonight, mostly clear. Near steady temperature in the upper 50s. East winds 5 to 10 miles an hour. Monday, sunny. Highs in the lower 80s. Southeast winds 5 to 10 miles an hour with gusts up to 20 miles an hour. Monday night, partly cloudy through 10 p.m., then becoming mostly cloudy. Lows in the upper 50s. Southeast winds 10 to 15 miles an hour with gusts up to 25 miles an hour. Tuesday, mostly cloudy, then becoming partly sunny between 8 a.m. and noon, then becoming mostly cloudy, then becoming partly sunny after 2 p.m. A slight chance of showers and thunderstorms between 2 p.m. and 4 p.m. A chance of showers and thunderstorms after 4 p.m. Rainfall amounts less than a tenth of an inch. Highs in the lower 80s. South winds 5 to 10 miles an hour with gusts up to 20 miles an hour. Chance of rain 50%. Tuesday night, showers likely through midnight. A chance of thunderstorms. Showers after midnight. Rainfall amounts around a tenth of an inch. Lows in the mid-60s. South winds 5 to 10 miles an hour with gusts up to 20 miles an hour. Chance of rain 80%. And now the extended forecast for South Central Pennsylvania. Wednesday, showers likely and a chance of thunderstorms. Highs in the mid-80s. Chance of rain 70%. Wednesday night, partly cloudy with a slight chance of showers and thunderstorms. Lows in the upper 60s. Chance of rain 20%. Thursday, partly sunny with a chance of showers and thunderstorms. Hot. Highs around 90. Chance of rain 50%. Thursday night, partly cloudy with a slight chance of showers and thunderstorms. Lows in the upper 60s. Chance of rain 20%. Friday, partly sunny with a chance of showers and thunderstorms. Highs in the mid-80s. Chance of rain 50%. Friday night, partly cloudy. Lows in the mid-60s. Saturday, sunny. Highs in the mid-80s. Saturday night, partly cloudy. Lows in the mid-60s. Sunday, mostly sunny with a chance of showers and thunderstorms. Highs in the mid-80s. Chance of rain 40%. The 8 to 14 day outlook, from Monday, June 15th to Sunday, June 21st, calls for above normal temperatures and above normal precipitation. Normal high temperatures across central Pennsylvania during this period range from the mid-70s over the Allegheny Mountains to the low 80s across the lower Susquehanna Valley. Normal lows range from the low 50s over the Alleghenies to the low 60s across the lower Susquehanna Valley. Here are the 4 a.m. conditions in the Altoona area. In Altoona, it was clear. The temperature was 60 degrees, the dew point 54, and the relative humidity 80%. The wind was northeast at 3 miles an hour. The pressure was 30.15 inches and rising. At State College, it was clear. The temperature was 58 degrees, the dew point 58, and the relative humidity 97%. The wind was calm. The pressure was 30.15 inches and rising. Now, a few other local conditions: Johnstown, clear 59, Dubois, clear 57, La Trobe, clear 57, Pittsburgh partly cloudy 65, Erie, clear 62, Bradford fog.

49. To the south and east, York, clear 62, Selams Grove clear 56, Harrisburg clear 63, Philadelphia clear 69, Baltimore clear 70, Washington D.C. clear 69. Once again, in Altoona it was 60 degrees under clear skies. And at State College it was 58 degrees under clear skies. This is NOAA Weather Radio, All Hazards Station WNG 589. 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Broadcasts originate from the National Weather Service in State College and are transmitted from the tower facilities provided by the Blair County Emergency Management Agency in Frankstown, on a frequency of 162.425 MHz. We are located at Innovation Park in State College. 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Properly set weather radios, with the alarm device, will alert you when severe weather warnings or watches are issued. Programming on this station will be temporarily changed during severe weather, to bring you the latest information. Warnings and safety information from the National Weather Service may someday save your life or protect your property. Here's the hazardous weather outlook, for the following counties, Bedford, Blair, Cambria and Huntingdon. For today and tonight. No hazardous weather is expected at this time. And now the extended outlook for the period Tuesday through Sunday. Heat and humidity will build through late week, resulting in an increased risk for heat-related illnesses, particularly Thursday and Friday afternoon. The Altoona Climate Summary for yesterday, June 7, 2026. Yesterday's high temperature of 83 degrees occurred at 4:32 p.m. This high was 7 degrees above the normal high of 76. Yesterday's low temperature of 65 degrees occurred at 10:14 p.m. This low was 9 degrees above the normal low of 56. No precipitation fell yesterday, which leaves the monthly total at 0.18 inches. This is 0.63 inches below the normal amount of 0.81 inches for June. The total precipitation for the season since June 1st still stands at 0.18 inches, which is 0.63 inches below normal. The total precipitation for the year is still 13.78 inches, which is 1.22 inches below normal. There were no heating degree days yesterday, which is 2 below normal. This leaves the monthly total at 9, which is 9 below normal. The yearly total since July 1st is 5,812, which is 67 above normal. There were 9 cooling degree days yesterday, which is 6 above normal. This brings the monthly total to 27, which is 6 above normal. The yearly total since January 1st is 106, which is 30 above normal. Yesterday the average wind speed was 8 miles per hour. The normal high temperature for today is 77 degrees, and the normal low is 57. The record high for today is 94, which occurred in 2011, and the record low is 38, which occurred in 1977. Sunrise today is at 5:43 a.m. and sunset is at 8:42 p.m. Seasonably warm and dry conditions across Pennsylvania today will be replaced by building heat and humidity through late week, along with an increasing risk for thunderstorms and locally heavy rain. Today will be the coolest day of the week, with highs in the upper 70s in the Poconos to the mid-80s in the western part of the Commonwealth. Thursday is projected to be the hottest day of the week, with near-record highs projected to reach the mid-80s to mid-90s. The early season heat can often be more dangerous and pose a greater risk for heat-related illnesses. The heat risk should slowly ease by early next week as temperatures return to historical averages for mid-June. Here is the latest National Weather Service forecast for Blair and Bedford counties, including the city of Altoona. Rest of tonight, mostly clear. Patchy fog after 4 a.m. Lows in the upper 50s. Northeast winds around 5 miles an hour. Monday, sunny. Highs in the lower 80s. Southeast winds 5 to 10 miles an hour. Monday night, mostly clear, then becoming partly cloudy between 8 p.m. and 10 p.m., then becoming mostly cloudy. Lows in the upper 50s. Southeast winds 5 to 10 miles an hour with gusts up to 25 miles an hour. Tuesday, partly sunny. A slight chance of showers and thunderstorms between 2 p.m. and 4 p.m. A chance of showers and thunderstorms after 4 p.m.
Rainfall amounts less than a tenth of an inch. Highs in the mid-80s. South winds 5 to 10 miles an hour with gusts up to 20 miles an hour. Chance of rain 40%. Tuesday night, mostly cloudy. A chance of showers through midnight. A chance of thunderstorms. Showers likely after midnight. Rainfall amounts less than a tenth of an inch. Lows in the mid-60s. South winds 5 to 10 miles an hour with gusts up to 20 miles an hour. Chance of rain 70%. Here is the latest National Weather Service forecast for Cambria County, including the city of Johnstown. Rest of tonight, mostly clear. Near steady temperature in the upper 50s. East winds 5 to 10 miles an hour. Monday, sunny. Highs in the lower 80s. Southeast winds 5 to 10 miles an hour with gusts up to 20 miles an hour. Monday night, partly cloudy through 10 p.m., then becoming mostly cloudy. Lows in the upper 50s. Southeast winds 10 to 15 miles an hour with gusts up to 25 miles an hour. Tuesday, mostly cloudy, then becoming partly sunny between 8 a.m. and noon, then becoming mostly cloudy, then becoming partly sunny after 2 p.m. A slight chance of showers and thunderstorms between 2 p.m. and 4 p.m. A chance of showers and thunderstorms after 4 p.m. Rainfall amounts less than a tenth of an inch. Highs in the lower 80s. South winds 5 to 10 miles an hour with gusts up to 20 miles an hour. Chance of rain 50%. Tuesday night, showers likely through midnight. A chance of thunderstorms. Showers after midnight. Rainfall amounts around a tenth of an inch. Lows in the mid-60s. South winds 5 to 10 miles an hour with gusts up to 20 miles an hour. Chance of rain 80%. And now the extended forecast for South Central Pennsylvania. Wednesday, showers likely and a chance of thunderstorms. Highs in the mid-80s. Chance of rain 70%. Wednesday night, partly cloudy with a slight chance of showers and thunderstorms. Lows in the upper 60s. Chance of rain 20%. Thursday, partly sunny with a chance of showers and thunderstorms. Hot. Highs around 90. Chance of rain 50%. Thursday night, partly cloudy with a slight chance of showers and thunderstorms. Lows in the upper 60s. Chance of rain 20%. Friday, partly sunny with a chance of showers and thunderstorms. Highs in the mid-80s. Chance of rain 50%. Friday night, partly cloudy. Lows in the mid-60s. Saturday, sunny. Highs in the mid-80s. Saturday night, partly cloudy. Lows in the mid-60s. Sunday, mostly sunny with a chance of showers and thunderstorms. Highs in the mid-80s. Chance of rain 40%. The 8 to 14 day outlook, from Monday, June 15th to Sunday, June 21st, calls for above normal temperatures and above normal precipitation. Normal high temperatures across central Pennsylvania during this period range from the mid-70s over the Allegheny Mountains to the low 80s across the lower Susquehanna Valley. Normal lows range from the low 50s over the Alleghenies to the low 60s across the lower Susquehanna Valley. Here are the 4 a.m. conditions in the Altoona area. In Altoona, it was clear. The temperature was 60 degrees, the dew point 54, and the relative humidity 80%. The wind was northeast at 3 miles an hour. The pressure was 30.15 inches and rising. At State College, it was clear. The temperature was 58 degrees, the dew point 58, and the relative humidity 97%. The wind was calm. The pressure was 30.15 inches and rising. Now, a few other local conditions: Johnstown, clear 59, Dubois, clear 57, La Trobe, clear 57, Pittsburgh partly cloudy 65, Erie, clear 62, Bradford fog 49. To the south and east, York, clear 62, Selins Grove clear 56, Harrisburg clear 63, Philadelphia clear 69, Baltimore clear 70, Washington D.C. clear 69. Once again, in Altoona it was 60 degrees under clear skies. And at State College it was 58 degrees under clear skies. This is NOAA Weather Radio, All Hazards Station WNG 589.
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Here's the hazardous weather outlook for the following counties: Bedford, Blair, Cambria, and Huntingdon. For today and tonight, no hazardous weather is expected at this time. And now the extended outlook for the period Tuesday through Sunday. Heat and humidity will build through late week, resulting in an increased risk for heat-related illnesses, particularly Thursday and Friday afternoon. The Altoona climate summary for yesterday, June 7, 2026. Yesterday's high temperature of 83 degrees occurred at 4:32 p.m. This high was 7 degrees above the normal high of 76. Yesterday's low temperature of 65 degrees occurred at 10:14 p.m. This low was 9 degrees above the normal low of 56. No precipitation fell yesterday, which leaves the monthly total at 0.18 inches. This is 0.63 inches below the normal amount of 0.81 inches for June. The total precipitation for the season since June 1st still stands at 0.18 inches, which is 0.63 inches below normal. The total precipitation for the year is still 13.78 inches, which is 1.22 inches below normal. There were no heating degree days yesterday, which is 2 below normal. This leaves the monthly total at 9, which is 9 below normal. The yearly total since July 1st is 5,812, which is 67 above normal. There were 9 cooling degree days yesterday, which is 6 above normal. This brings the monthly total to 27, which is 6 above normal. The yearly total since January 1st is 106, which is 30 above normal. Yesterday the average wind speed was 8 miles per hour. The normal high temperature for today is 77 degrees, and the normal low is 57. The record high for today is 94, which occurred in 2011, and the record low is 38, which occurred in 1977. Sunrise today is at 5:43 a.m. and sunset is at 8:42 p.m. Seasonably warm and dry conditions across Pennsylvania today will be replaced by building heat and humidity through late week, along with an increasing risk for thunderstorms and locally heavy rain. Today will be the coolest day of the week, with highs in the upper 70s in the Poconos to the mid 80s in the western part of the Commonwealth. Thursday is projected to be the hottest day of the week, with near record highs projected to reach the mid 80s to mid 90s. The early season heat can often be more dangerous and pose a greater risk for heat-related illnesses. The heat risk should slowly ease by early next week as temperatures return to historical averages for mid-June. Here is the latest National Weather Service forecast for Blair and Bedford counties, including the city of Altoona. Today, sunny. Highs in the lower 80s. Southeast winds 5 to 10 miles an hour. Tonight, mostly clear, then becoming partly cloudy between 8 p.m. and 10 p.m., then becoming mostly cloudy. Lows in the upper 50s. Southeast winds 5 to 10 miles an hour with gusts up to 25 miles an hour. Tuesday, partly sunny. A slight chance of showers and thunderstorms between 2 p.m. and 4 p.m. A chance of showers and thunderstorms after 4 p.m. Rainfall amounts less than a tenth of an inch. Highs in the mid-80s. South winds 5 to 10 miles an hour with gusts up to 20 miles an hour. Chance of rain 40%. Tuesday night, mostly cloudy. A chance of showers through midnight. A chance of thunderstorms. Showers likely after midnight. Rainfall amounts less than a tenth of an inch. Lows in the mid-60s. South winds 5 to 10 miles an hour with gusts up to 20 miles an hour. Chance of rain 70%. Here is the latest National Weather Service forecast for Cambria County, including the city of Johnstown. Today, sunny. Highs in the lower 80s. Southeast winds 5 to 10 miles an hour with gusts up to 20 miles an hour. Tonight, partly cloudy through 10 p.m., then becoming mostly cloudy. Lows in the upper 50s. Southeast winds 10 to 15 miles an hour with gusts up to 25 miles an hour. Tuesday, mostly cloudy, then becoming partly sunny between 8 a.m. and noon, then becoming mostly cloudy, then becoming partly sunny after 2 p.m. A slight chance of showers and thunderstorms between 2 p.m. and 4 p.m. A chance of showers and thunderstorms after 4 p.m. Rainfall amounts less than a tenth of an inch.
highs in the lower 80s. South winds 5 to 10 miles an hour with gusts up to 20 miles an hour. Chance of rain 50%. Tuesday night, showers likely through midnight. A chance of thunderstorms. Showers after midnight. Rainfall amounts around a tenth of an inch. Lows in the mid-60s. South winds 5 to 10 miles an hour with gusts up to 20 miles an hour. Chance of rain 80%. And now the extended forecast for south central Pennsylvania. Wednesday, showers likely and a chance of thunderstorms. Highs in the mid-80s. Chance of rain 70%. Wednesday night, partly cloudy with a slight chance of showers and thunderstorms. Lows in the upper 60s. Chance of rain 20%. Thursday, partly sunny with a chance of showers and thunderstorms. Hot. Highs around 90. Chance of rain 50%. Thursday night, partly cloudy with a slight chance of showers and thunderstorms. Lows in the upper 60s. Chance of rain 20%. Friday, partly sunny with a chance of showers and thunderstorms. Highs in the mid-80s. Chance of rain 50%. Friday night, partly cloudy. Lows in the mid-60s. Saturday, sunny. Highs in the mid-80s. Saturday night, partly cloudy. Lows in the mid-60s. Sunday, mostly sunny with a chance of showers and thunderstorms. Highs in the mid-80s. Chance of rain 40%. The 8 to 14 day outlook, from Monday, June 15th to Sunday, June 21st, calls for above normal temperatures and above normal precipitation. Normal high temperatures across central Pennsylvania during this period range from the mid-70s over the Allegheny Mountains to the low 80s across the lower Susquehanna Valley. Normal lows range from the low 50s over the Alleghenies to the low 60s across the lower Susquehanna Valley. Here are the 4 a.m. conditions in the Altoona area. In Altoona, it was clear. The temperature was 60 degrees, the dew point 54, and the relative humidity 80%. The wind was northeast at 3 miles an hour. The pressure was 30.15 inches and rising. At State College, it was clear. The temperature was 58 degrees, the dew point 58, and the relative humidity 97%. The wind was calm. The pressure was 30.15 inches and rising. Now, a few other local conditions: Johnstown, clear 59, Dubois, clear 57, La Trobe, clear 57, Pittsburgh partly cloudy 65, Erie, clear 62, Bradford fog 49. To the south and east, York, clear 62, Selins Grove clear 56, Harrisburg clear 63, Philadelphia clear 69, Baltimore clear 70, Washington D.C. clear 69. Once again, in Altoona it was 60 degrees under clear skies. And at State College it was 58 degrees under clear skies. This is NOAA Weather Radio, All Hazards Station WNG 589. 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Here's the hazardous weather outlook for the following counties: Bedford, Blair, Cambria, and Huntingdon. For today and tonight. No hazardous weather is expected at this time. And now the extended outlook for the period Tuesday through Sunday. Heat and humidity will build through late week, resulting in an increased risk for heat-related illnesses, particularly Thursday and Friday afternoon. The Altoona climate summary for yesterday, June 7, 2026. Yesterday's high temperature of 83 degrees occurred at 4:32 p.m. This high was 7 degrees above the normal high of 76. Yesterday's low temperature of 65 degrees occurred at 10:14 p.m. This low was 9 degrees above the normal low of 56. No precipitation fell yesterday, which leaves the monthly total at 0.18 inches. This is 0.63 inches below the normal amount of 0.81 inches for June. The total precipitation for the season since June 1st still stands at 0.18 inches, which is 0.63 inches below normal. The total precipitation for the year is still 13.78 inches, which is 1.22 inches below normal. There were no heating degree days yesterday, which is 2 below normal. This leaves the monthly total at 9, which is 9 below normal.
The yearly total since July 1st is 5,812, which is 67 above normal. There were 9 cooling degree days yesterday, which is 6 above normal. This brings the monthly total to 27, which is 6 above normal. The yearly total since January 1st is 106, which is 30 above normal. Yesterday the average wind speed was 8 miles per hour. The normal high temperature for today is 77 degrees, and the normal low is 57. The record high for today is 94, which occurred in 2011, and the record low is 38, which occurred in 1977. Sunrise today is at 5:43 a.m. and sunset is at 8:42 p.m. Seasonably warm and dry conditions across Pennsylvania today will be replaced by building heat and humidity through late week, along with an increasing risk for thunderstorms and locally heavy rain. Today will be the coolest day of the week, with highs in the upper 70s in the Poconos to the mid 80s in the western part of the Commonwealth. Thursday is projected to be the hottest day of the week, with near record highs projected to reach the mid 80s to mid 90s. The early season heat can often be more dangerous and pose a greater risk for heat-related illnesses. The heat risk should slowly ease by early next week as temperatures return to historical averages for mid-June. Here is the latest National Weather Service forecast for Blair and Bedford counties, including the city of Altoona. Today, sunny. Highs in the lower 80s. Southeast winds 5 to 10 miles an hour. Tonight, mostly clear, then becoming partly cloudy between 8 p.m. and 10 p.m., then becoming mostly cloudy. Lows in the upper 50s. Southeast winds 5 to 10 miles an hour with gusts up to 25 miles an hour. Tuesday, partly sunny. A slight chance of showers and thunderstorms between 2 p.m. and 4 p.m. A chance of showers and thunderstorms after 4 p.m. Rainfall amounts less than a tenth of an inch. Highs in the mid-80s. South winds 5 to 10 miles an hour with gusts up to 20 miles an hour. Chance of rain 40%. Tuesday night, mostly cloudy. A chance of showers through midnight. A chance of thunderstorms. Showers likely after midnight. Rainfall amounts less than a tenth of an inch. Lows in the mid-60s. South winds 5 to 10 miles an hour with gusts up to 20 miles an hour. Chance of rain 70%. Here is the latest National Weather Service forecast for Cambria County, including the city of Johnstown. Today, sunny. Highs in the lower 80s. Southeast winds 5 to 10 miles an hour with gusts up to 20 miles an hour. Tonight, partly cloudy through 10 p.m., then becoming mostly cloudy. Lows in the upper 50s. Southeast winds 10 to 15 miles an hour with gusts up to 25 miles an hour. Tuesday, mostly cloudy, then becoming partly sunny between 8 a.m. and noon, then becoming mostly cloudy, then becoming partly sunny after 2 p.m. A slight chance of showers and thunderstorms between 2 p.m. and 4 p.m. A chance of showers and thunderstorms after 4 p.m. Rainfall amounts less than a tenth of an inch. Highs in the lower 80s. South winds 5 to 10 miles an hour with gusts up to 20 miles an hour. Chance of rain 50%. Tuesday night, showers likely through midnight. A chance of thunderstorms. Showers after midnight. Rainfall amounts around a tenth of an inch. Lows in the mid-60s. South winds 5 to 10 miles an hour with gusts up to 20 miles an hour. Chance of rain 80%. And now the extended forecast for South Central Pennsylvania. Wednesday, showers likely and a chance of thunderstorms. Highs in the mid-80s. Chance of rain 70%. Wednesday night, partly cloudy with a slight chance of showers and thunderstorms. Lows in the upper 60s. Chance of rain 20%. Thursday, partly sunny with a chance of showers and thunderstorms. Hot. Highs around 90. Chance of rain 50%. Thursday night, partly cloudy with a slight chance of showers and thunderstorms. Lows in the upper 60s. Chance of rain 20%. Friday, partly sunny with a chance of showers and thunderstorms. Highs in the mid-80s. Chance of rain 50%. Friday night, partly cloudy. Lows in the mid-60s. Saturday, sunny. Highs in the mid-80s.
Saturday night, partly cloudy. Lows in the mid-60s. Sunday, mostly sunny with a chance of showers and thunderstorms. Highs in the mid-80s. Chance of rain 40%. The 8 to 14 day outlook, from Monday, June 15th to Sunday, June 21st, calls for above normal temperatures and above normal precipitation. Normal high temperatures across central Pennsylvania during this period range from the mid-70s over the Allegheny Mountains to the low 80s across the lower Susquehanna Valley. Normal lows range from the low 50s over the Alleghenies to the low 60s across the lower Susquehanna Valley. Here are the 4 a.m. conditions in the Altoona area. In Altoona, it was clear. The temperature was 60 degrees, the dew point 54, and the relative humidity 80%. The wind was northeast at 3 miles an hour. The pressure was 30.15 inches and rising. At State College, it was clear. The temperature was 58 degrees, the dew point 58, and the relative humidity 97%. The wind was calm. The pressure was 30.15 inches and rising. Now, a few other local conditions: Johnstown, clear 59, DuBois, clear 57, La Trobe, clear 57, Pittsburgh partly cloudy 65, Erie, clear 62, Bradford fog 49. To the south and east, York, clear 62, Selins Grove clear 56, Harrisburg clear 63, Philadelphia clear 69, Baltimore clear 70, Washington D.C. clear 69. Once again, in Altoona it was 60 degrees under clear skies. And at State College it was 58 degrees under clear skies. This is NOAA Weather Radio, All Hazards Station WNG 589. 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Here's the hazardous weather outlook for the following counties: Bedford, Blair, Cambria, and Huntingdon. For today and tonight, no hazardous weather is expected at this time. And now the extended outlook for the period Tuesday through Sunday. Heat and humidity will build through late week, resulting in an increased risk for heat-related illnesses, particularly Thursday and Friday afternoon. The Altoona climate summary for yesterday, June 7, 2026. Yesterday's high temperature of 83 degrees occurred at 4:32 p.m. This high was 7 degrees above the normal high of 76. Yesterday's low temperature of 65 degrees occurred at 10:14 p.m. This low was 9 degrees above the normal low of 56. No precipitation fell yesterday, which leaves the monthly total at 0.18 inches. This is 0.63 inches below the normal amount of 0.81 inches for June. The total precipitation for the season since June 1st still stands at 0.18 inches, which is 0.63 inches below normal. The total precipitation for the year is still 13.78 inches, which is 1.22 inches below normal. There were no heating degree days yesterday, which is 2 below normal. This leaves the monthly total at 9, which is 9 below normal. The yearly total since July 1st is 5,812, which is 67 above normal. There were 9 cooling degree days yesterday, which is 6 above normal. This brings the monthly total to 27, which is 6 above normal. The yearly total since January 1st is 106, which is 30 above normal. Yesterday the average wind speed was 8 miles per hour. The normal high temperature for today is 77 degrees, and the normal low is 57. The record high for today is 94, which occurred in 2011, and the record low is 38, which occurred in 1977. Sunrise today is at 5:43 a.m. and sunset is at 8:42 p.m. Seasonably warm and dry conditions across Pennsylvania today will be replaced by building heat and humidity through late week, along with an increasing risk for thunderstorms and locally heavy rain. Today will be the coolest day of the week, with highs in the upper 70s in the Poconos to the mid-80s in the western part of the Commonwealth. Thursday is projected to be the hottest day of the week, with near record highs projected to reach the mid-80s to mid-90s. The early season heat can often be more dangerous and pose a greater risk for heat-related illnesses. The heat risks should slowly ease by early next week as temperatures return to historical averages for mid-June. Here is the latest National Weather Service forecast for Blair and Bedford counties, including the city of Altoona. Today, sunny. Highs in the lower 80s.
southeast winds 5 to 10 miles an hour. Tonight, mostly clear, then becoming partly cloudy between 8 p.m. and 10 p.m., then becoming mostly cloudy. Lows in the upper 50s. Southeast winds 5 to 10 miles an hour with gusts up to 25 miles an hour. Tuesday, partly sunny. A slight chance of showers and thunderstorms between 2 p.m. and 4 p.m. A chance of showers and thunderstorms after 4 p.m. Rainfall amounts less than a tenth of an inch. Highs in the mid-80s. South winds 5 to 10 miles an hour with gusts up to 20 miles an hour. Chance of rain 40%. Tuesday night, mostly cloudy. A chance of showers through midnight. A chance of thunderstorms. Showers likely after midnight. Rainfall amounts less than a tenth of an inch. Lows in the mid-60s. South winds 5 to 10 miles an hour with gusts up to 20 miles an hour. Chance of rain 70%. Here is the latest National Weather Service forecast for Cambria County, including the city of Johnstown. Today, sunny. Highs in the lower 80s. Southeast winds 5 to 10 miles an hour with gusts up to 20 miles an hour. Tonight, partly cloudy through 10 p.m., then becoming mostly cloudy. Lows in the upper 50s. Southeast winds 10 to 15 miles an hour with gusts up to 25 miles an hour. Tuesday, mostly cloudy, then becoming partly sunny between 8 a.m. and noon, then becoming mostly cloudy, then becoming partly sunny after 2 p.m. A slight chance of showers and thunderstorms between 2 p.m. and 4 p.m. A chance of showers and thunderstorms after 4 p.m. Rainfall amounts less than a tenth of an inch. Highs in the lower 80s. South winds 5 to 10 miles an hour with gusts up to 20 miles an hour. Chance of rain 50%. Tuesday night, showers likely through midnight. A chance of thunderstorms. Showers after midnight. Rainfall amounts around a tenth of an inch. Lows in the mid-60s. South winds 5 to 10 miles an hour with gusts up to 20 miles an hour. Chance of rain 80%. And now the extended forecast for South Central Pennsylvania. Wednesday, showers likely and a chance of thunderstorms. Highs in the mid-80s. Chance of rain 70%. Wednesday night, partly cloudy with a slight chance of showers and thunderstorms. Lows in the upper 60s. Chance of rain 20%. Thursday, partly sunny with a chance of showers and thunderstorms. Hot. Highs around 90. Chance of rain 50%. Thursday night, partly cloudy with a slight chance of showers and thunderstorms. Lows in the upper 60s. Chance of rain 20%. Friday, partly sunny with a chance of showers and thunderstorms. Highs in the mid-80s. Chance of rain 50%. Friday night, partly cloudy. Lows in the mid-60s. Saturday, sunny. Highs in the mid-80s. Saturday night, partly cloudy. Lows in the mid-60s. Sunday, mostly sunny with a chance of showers and thunderstorms. Highs in the mid-80s. Chance of rain 40%. The 8 to 14 day outlook, from Monday, June 15th to Sunday, June 21st, calls for above normal temperatures and above normal precipitation. Normal high temperatures across central Pennsylvania during this period range from the mid-70s over the Allegheny Mountains to the low 80s across the lower Susquehanna Valley. Normal lows range from the low 50s over the Alleghenies to the low 60s across the lower Susquehanna Valley. Here are the 4 a.m. conditions in the Altoona area. In Altoona, it was clear. The temperature was 60 degrees, the dew point 54, and the relative humidity 80%. The wind was northeast at 3 miles an hour. The pressure was 30.15 inches and rising. At State College, it was clear. The temperature was 58 degrees, the dew point 58, and the relative humidity 97%. The wind was calm. The pressure was 30.15 inches and rising. Now, a few other local conditions: Johnstown, clear 59, Dubois, clear 57, La Trobe, clear 57, Pittsburgh partly cloudy 65, Erie, clear 62, Bradford fog 49.
to the south and east, York, clear 62, Selams Grove clear 56, Harrisburg clear 63, Philadelphia clear 69, Baltimore clear 70, Washington DC clear 69. Once again, in Altoona it was 60 degrees under clear skies. And at State College it was 58 degrees under clear skies. This is NOAA Weather Radio, All Hazards Station WNG 589. 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Here's the hazardous weather outlook for the following counties, Bedford, Blair, Cambria, and Huntingdon. For today and tonight. No hazardous weather is expected at this time. And now the extended outlook for the period Tuesday through Sunday. Heat and humidity will build through late week, resulting in an increased risk for heat-related illnesses, particularly Thursday and Friday afternoon. The Altoona Climate Summary for yesterday, June 7, 2026. Yesterday's high temperature of 83 degrees occurred at 4:32 p.m. This high was 7 degrees above the normal high of 76. Yesterday's low temperature of 65 degrees occurred at 10:14 p.m. This low was 9 degrees above the normal low of 56. No precipitation fell yesterday, which leaves the monthly total at 0.18 inches. This is 0.63 inches below the normal amount of 0.81 inches for June. The total precipitation for the season since June 1st still stands at 0.18 inches, which is 0.63 inches below normal. The total precipitation for the year is still 13.78 inches, which is 1.22 inches below normal. There were no heating degree days yesterday, which is 2 below normal. This leaves the monthly total at 9, which is 9 below normal. The yearly total since July 1st is 5,812, which is 67 above normal. There were 9 cooling degree days yesterday, which is 6 above normal. This brings the monthly total to 27, which is 6 above normal. The yearly total since January 1st is 106, which is 30 above normal. Yesterday the average wind speed was 8 miles per hour. The normal high temperature for today is 77 degrees, and the normal low is 57. The record high for today is 94, which occurred in 2011, and the record low is 38, which occurred in 1977. Sunrise today is at 5:43 a.m. and sunset is at 8:42 p.m. Seasonably warm and dry conditions across Pennsylvania today will be replaced by building heat and humidity through late week, along with an increasing risk for thunderstorms and locally heavy rain. Today will be the coolest day of the week, with highs in the upper 70s in the Poconos to the mid 80s in the western part of the Commonwealth. Thursday is projected to be the hottest day of the week, with near record highs projected to reach the mid 80s to mid 90s. The early season heat can often be more dangerous and pose a greater risk for heat-related illnesses. The heat risk should slowly ease by early next week as temperatures return to historical averages for mid-June. Here is the latest National Weather Service forecast for Blair and Bedford counties, including the city of Altoona. Today, sunny. Highs in the lower 80s. Southeast winds 5 to 10 miles an hour. Tonight, mostly clear, then becoming partly cloudy between 8 p.m. and 10 p.m., then becoming mostly cloudy. Lows in the upper 50s. Southeast winds 5 to 10 miles an hour with gusts up to 25 miles an hour. Tuesday, partly sunny. A slight chance of showers and thunderstorms between 2 p.m. and 4 p.m. A chance of showers and thunderstorms after 4 p.m. Rainfall amounts less than a tenth of an inch. Highs in the mid-80s. South winds 5 to 10 miles an hour with gusts up to 20 miles an hour. Chance of rain 40%. Tuesday night, mostly cloudy. A chance of showers through midnight. A chance of thunderstorms. Showers likely after midnight. Rainfall amounts less than a tenth of an inch. Lows in the mid-60s. South winds 5 to 10 miles an hour with gusts up to 20 miles an hour. Chance of rain 70%. Here is the latest National Weather Service forecast for Cambria County, including the city of Johnstown. Today, sunny. Highs in the lower 80s. Southeast winds 5 to 10 miles an hour with gusts up to 20 miles an hour. Tonight, partly cloudy through 10 p.m., then becoming mostly cloudy. Lows in the upper 50s.
southeast winds 10 to 15 miles an hour with gusts up to 25 miles an hour. Tuesday, mostly cloudy, then becoming partly sunny between 8 a.m. and noon, then becoming mostly cloudy, then becoming partly sunny after 2 p.m. A slight chance of showers and thunderstorms between 2 p.m. and 4 p.m. A chance of showers and thunderstorms after 4 p.m. Rainfall amounts less than a tenth of an inch. Highs in the lower 80s. South winds 5 to 10 miles an hour with gusts up to 20 miles an hour. Chance of rain 50%. Tuesday night, showers likely through midnight. A chance of thunderstorms. Showers after midnight. Rainfall amounts around a tenth of an inch. Lows in the mid-60s. South winds 5 to 10 miles an hour with gusts up to 20 miles an hour. Chance of rain 80%. And now the extended forecast for South Central Pennsylvania. Wednesday, showers likely and a chance of thunderstorms. Highs in the mid-80s. Chance of rain 70%. Wednesday night, partly cloudy with a slight chance of showers and thunderstorms. Lows in the upper 60s. Chance of rain 20%. Thursday, partly sunny with a chance of showers and thunderstorms. Hot. Highs around 90. Chance of rain 50%. Thursday night, partly cloudy with a slight chance of showers and thunderstorms. Lows in the upper 60s. Chance of rain 20%. Friday, partly sunny with a chance of showers and thunderstorms. Highs in the mid-80s. Chance of rain 50%. Friday night, partly cloudy. Lows in the mid-60s. Saturday, sunny. Highs in the mid-80s. Saturday night, partly cloudy. Lows in the mid-60s. Sunday, mostly sunny with a chance of showers and thunderstorms. Highs in the mid-80s. Chance of rain 40%. The 8 to 14 day outlook, from Monday, June 15th to Sunday, June 21st, calls for above normal temperatures and above normal precipitation. Normal high temperatures across central Pennsylvania during this period range from the mid-70s over the Allegheny Mountains to the low 80s across the lower Susquehanna Valley. Normal lows range from the low 50s over the Alleghenies to the low 60s across the lower Susquehanna Valley. Here are the 5 a.m. conditions in the Altoona area. In Altoona, it was clear. The temperature was 59 degrees, the dew point 54, and the relative humidity 83%. The wind was calm. The pressure was 30.16 inches and rising. At State College, it was clear. The temperature was 57 degrees, the dew point 57, and the relative humidity 100%. The wind was calm. The pressure was 30.16 inches and rising. Now, a few other local conditions: Johnstown, clear 58, Dubois, clear 56, La Trobe, clear 64, Pittsburgh partly cloudy 62, Erie, clear 60, Bradford fog 50. To the south and east, York, clear 59, Selins Grove clear 57, Harrisburg clear 63, Philadelphia partly cloudy 68, Baltimore clear 69, Washington D.C. clear 67. Once again, in Altoona it was 59 degrees under clear skies. And at State College it was 57 degrees under clear skies. This is NOAA Weather Radio, All Hazards Station WNG 589. 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Here's the hazardous weather outlook for the following counties: Bedford, Blair, Cambria, and Huntingdon. For today and tonight. No hazardous weather is expected at this time. And now the extended outlook for the period Tuesday through Sunday. Heat and humidity will build through late week, resulting in an increased risk for heat-related illnesses, particularly Thursday and Friday afternoon. The Altoona climate summary for yesterday, June 7, 2026. Yesterday's high temperature of 83 degrees occurred at 4:32 p.m. This high was 7 degrees above the normal high of 76. Yesterday's low temperature of 65 degrees occurred at 10:14 p.m. This low was 9 degrees above the normal low of 56. No precipitation fell yesterday, which leaves the monthly total at 0.18 inches. This is 0.63 inches below the normal amount of 0.81 inches for June.
The total precipitation for the season since June 1st still stands at 0.18 inches, which is 0.63 inches below normal. The total precipitation for the year is still 13.78 inches, which is 1.22 inches below normal. There were no heating degree days yesterday, which is 2 below normal. This leaves the monthly total at 9, which is 9 below normal. The yearly total since July 1st is 5,812, which is 67 above normal. There were 9 cooling degree days yesterday, which is 6 above normal. This brings the monthly total to 27, which is 6 above normal. The yearly total since January 1st is 106, which is 30 above normal. Yesterday the average wind speed was 8 miles per hour. The normal high temperature for today is 77 degrees, and the normal low is 57. The record high for today is 94, which occurred in 2011, and the record low is 38, which occurred in 1977. Sunrise today is at 5:43 a.m. and sunset is at 8:42 p.m. Seasonably warm and dry conditions across Pennsylvania today will be replaced by building heat and humidity through late week, along with an increasing risk for thunderstorms and locally heavy rain. Today will be the coolest day of the week, with highs in the upper 70s in the Poconos to the mid 80s in the western part of the Commonwealth. Thursday is projected to be the hottest day of the week, with near record highs projected to reach the mid 80s to mid 90s. The early season heat can often be more dangerous and pose a greater risk for heat-related illnesses. The heat risk should slowly ease by early next week as temperatures return to historical averages for mid-June. Here is the latest National Weather Service forecast for Blair and Bedford counties, including the city of Altoona. Today, sunny. Highs in the lower 80s. Southeast winds 5 to 10 miles an hour. Tonight, mostly clear, then becoming partly cloudy between 8 p.m. and 10 p.m., then becoming mostly cloudy. Lows in the upper 50s. Southeast winds 5 to 10 miles an hour with gusts up to 25 miles an hour. Tuesday, partly sunny. A slight chance of showers and thunderstorms between 2 p.m. and 4 p.m. A chance of showers and thunderstorms after 4 p.m. Rainfall amounts less than a tenth of an inch. Highs in the mid-80s. South winds 5 to 10 miles an hour with gusts up to 20 miles an hour. Chance of rain 40%. Tuesday night, mostly cloudy. A chance of showers through midnight. A chance of thunderstorms. Showers likely after midnight. Rainfall amounts less than a tenth of an inch. Lows in the mid-60s. South winds 5 to 10 miles an hour with gusts up to 20 miles an hour. Chance of rain 70%. Here is the latest National Weather Service forecast for Cambria County, including the city of Johnstown. Today, sunny. Highs in the lower 80s. Southeast winds 5 to 10 miles an hour with gusts up to 20 miles an hour. Tonight, partly cloudy through 10 p.m., then becoming mostly cloudy. Lows in the upper 50s. Southeast winds 10 to 15 miles an hour with gusts up to 25 miles an hour. Tuesday, mostly cloudy, then becoming partly sunny between 8 a.m. and noon, then becoming mostly cloudy, then becoming partly sunny after 2 p.m. A slight chance of showers and thunderstorms between 2 p.m. and 4 p.m. A chance of showers and thunderstorms after 4 p.m. Rainfall amounts less than a tenth of an inch. Highs in the lower 80s. South winds 5 to 10 miles an hour with gusts up to 20 miles an hour. Chance of rain 50%. Tuesday night, showers likely through midnight. A chance of thunderstorms. Showers after midnight. Rainfall amounts around a tenth of an inch. Lows in the mid-60s. South winds 5 to 10 miles an hour with gusts up to 20 miles an hour. Chance of rain 80%. And now the extended forecast for South Central Pennsylvania. Wednesday, showers likely and a chance of thunderstorms. Highs in the mid-80s. Chance of rain 70%. Wednesday night, partly cloudy with a slight chance of showers and thunderstorms. Lows in the upper 60s. Chance of rain 20%. Thursday, partly sunny with a chance of showers and thunderstorms. Hot. Highs around 90. Chance of rain 50%.
Thursday night, partly cloudy with a slight chance of showers and thunderstorms. Lows in the upper 60s. Chance of rain 20%. Friday, partly sunny with a chance of showers and thunderstorms. Highs in the mid-80s. Chance of rain 50%. Friday night, partly cloudy. Lows in the mid-60s. Saturday, sunny. Highs in the mid-80s. Saturday night, partly cloudy. Lows in the mid-60s. Sunday, mostly sunny with a chance of showers and thunderstorms. Highs in the mid-80s. Chance of rain 40%. The 8 to 14 day outlook, from Monday, June 15th to Sunday, June 21st, calls for above normal temperatures and above normal precipitation. Normal high temperatures across central Pennsylvania during this period range from the mid-70s over the Allegheny Mountains to the low 80s across the lower Susquehanna Valley. Normal lows range from the low 50s over the Alleghenies to the low 60s across the lower Susquehanna Valley. Here are the 5 a.m. conditions in the Altoona area. In Altoona, it was clear. The temperature was 59 degrees, the dew point 54, and the relative humidity 83%. The wind was calm. The pressure was 30.16 inches and rising. At State College, it was clear. The temperature was 57 degrees, the dew point 57, and the relative humidity 100%. The wind was calm. The pressure was 30.16 inches and rising. Now, a few other local conditions: Johnstown, clear 58, Dubois, clear 56, La Trobe, clear 64, Pittsburgh partly cloudy 62, Erie, clear 60, Bradford fog 50. To the south and east, York, clear 59, Selins Grove clear 57, Harrisburg clear 63, Philadelphia partly cloudy 68, Baltimore clear 69, Washington D.C. clear 67. Once again, in Altoona it was 59 degrees under clear skies. And at State College it was 57 degrees under clear skies. This is NOAA Weather Radio, All Hazards Station WNG 589. 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Here's the hazardous weather outlook for the following counties: Bedford, Blair, Cambria, and Huntingdon. For today and tonight, no hazardous weather is expected at this time. And now the extended outlook for the period Tuesday through Sunday. Heat and humidity will build through late week, resulting in an increased risk for heat-related illnesses, particularly Thursday and Friday afternoon. The Altoona Climate Summary for yesterday, June 7, 2026. Yesterday's high temperature of 83 degrees occurred at 4:32 p.m. This high was 7 degrees above the normal high of 76. Yesterday's low temperature of 65 degrees occurred at 10:14 p.m. This low was 9 degrees above the normal low of 56. No precipitation fell yesterday, which leaves the monthly total at 0.18 inches. This is 0.63 inches below the normal amount of 0.81 inches for June. The total precipitation for the season since June 1st still stands at 0.18 inches, which is 0.63 inches below normal. The total precipitation for the year is still 13.78 inches, which is 1.22 inches below normal. There were no heating degree days yesterday, which is 2 below normal. This leaves the monthly total at 9, which is 9 below normal. The yearly total since July 1st is 5,812, which is 67 above normal. There were 9 cooling degree days yesterday, which is 6 above normal. This brings the monthly total to 27, which is 6 above normal. The yearly total since January 1st is 106, which is 30 above normal. Yesterday the average wind speed was 8 miles per hour. The normal high temperature for today is 77 degrees, and the normal low is 57. The record high for today is 94, which occurred in 2011, and the record low is 38, which occurred in 1977. Sunrise today is at 5:43 a.m. and sunset is at 8:42 p.m. Seasonably warm and dry conditions across Pennsylvania today will be replaced by building heat and humidity through late week, along with an increasing risk for thunderstorms and locally heavy rain. Today will be the coolest day of the week, with highs in the upper 70s in the Poconos to the mid 80s in the western part of the Commonwealth.
Thursday is projected to be the hottest day of the week, with near record highs projected to reach the mid-80s to mid-90s. The early season heat can often be more dangerous and pose a greater risk for heat-related illnesses. The heat risk should slowly ease by early next week as temperatures return to historical averages for mid-June. Here is the latest National Weather Service forecast for Blair and Bedford.

4 p.m. Rainfall amounts less than a tenth of an inch. Highs in the mid-80s. South winds 5 to 10 miles an hour with gusts up to 20 miles an hour. Chance of rain 40%. Tuesday night, mostly cloudy. A chance of showers through midnight. A chance of thunderstorms. Showers likely after midnight. Rainfall amounts less than a tenth of an inch. Lows in the mid-60s. South winds 5 to 10 miles an hour with gusts up to 20 miles an hour. Chance of rain 70%. Here is the latest National Weather Service forecast for Cambria County, including the city of Johnstown. Today, sunny. Highs in the lower 80s. Southeast winds 5 to 10 miles an hour with gusts up to 20 miles an hour. Tonight, partly cloudy through 10 p.m., then becoming mostly cloudy. Lows in the upper 50s. Southeast winds 10 to 15 miles an hour with gusts up to 25 miles an hour. Tuesday, mostly cloudy, then becoming partly sunny between 8 a.m. and noon, then becoming mostly cloudy, then becoming partly sunny after 2 p.m. A slight chance of showers and thunderstorms between 2 p.m. and 4 p.m. A chance of showers and thunderstorms after 4 p.m. Rainfall amounts less than a tenth of an inch. Highs in the lower 80s. South winds 5 to 10 miles an hour with gusts up to 20 miles an hour. Chance of rain 50%. Tuesday night, showers likely through midnight. A chance of thunderstorms. Showers after midnight. Rainfall amounts around a tenth of an inch. Lows in the mid-60s. South winds 5 to 10 miles an hour with gusts up to 20 miles an hour. Chance of rain 80%. And now the extended forecast for South Central Pennsylvania. Wednesday, showers likely and a chance of thunderstorms. Highs in the mid-80s. Chance of rain 70%. Wednesday night, partly cloudy with a slight chance of showers and thunderstorms. Lows in the upper 60s. Chance of rain 20%. Thursday, partly sunny with a chance of showers and thunderstorms. Hot. Highs around 90. Chance of rain 50%. Thursday night, partly cloudy with a slight chance of showers and thunderstorms. Lows in the upper 60s. Chance of rain 20%. Friday, partly sunny with a chance of showers and thunderstorms. Highs in the mid-80s. Chance of rain 50%. Friday night, partly cloudy. Lows in the mid-60s. Saturday, sunny. Highs in the mid-80s. Saturday night, partly cloudy. Lows in the mid-60s. Sunday, mostly sunny with a chance of showers and thunderstorms. Highs in the mid-80s. Chance of rain 40%. The 8 to 14 day outlook, from Monday, June 15th to Sunday, June 21st, calls for above normal temperatures and above normal precipitation. Normal high temperatures across central Pennsylvania during this period range from the mid-70s over the Allegheny Mountains to the low 80s across the lower Susquehanna Valley. Normal lows range from the low 50s over the Alleghenies to the low 60s across the lower Susquehanna Valley. Here are the 5 a.m. conditions in the Altoona area. In Altoona, it was clear. The temperature was 59 degrees, the dew point 54, and the relative humidity 83%. The wind was calm. The pressure was 30.16 inches and rising. At State College, it was clear. The temperature was 57 degrees, the dew point 57, and the relative humidity 100%. The wind was calm. The pressure was 30.16 inches and rising. Now, a few other local conditions: Johnstown, clear 58, Dubois, clear 56, La Trobe, clear 64, Pittsburgh partly cloudy 62, Erie, clear 60, Bradford fog 50. To the south and east, York, clear 59, Sealands Grove clear 57, Harrisburg clear 63, Philadelphia partly cloudy 68, Baltimore clear 69, Washington D.C. clear 67. Once again, in Altoona it was 59 degrees under clear skies. And at State College it was 57 degrees under clear skies. This is NOAA Weather Radio, All Hazards Station WNG 589. 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

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We are located at Innovation Park in State College. 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Properly set weather radios, with the alarm device, will alert you when severe weather warnings or watches are issued. Programming on this station will be temporarily changed during severe weather, to bring you the latest information. Warnings and safety information from the National Weather Service may someday save your life or protect your property. Here's the hazardous weather outlook, for the following counties, Bedford, Blair, Cambria and Huntingdon. For today and tonight. No hazardous weather is expected at this time. And now the extended outlook for the period Tuesday through Sunday. Heat and humidity will build through late week, resulting in an increased risk for heat-related illnesses, particularly Thursday and Friday afternoon. The Altoona Climate Summary for yesterday, June 7, 2026. Yesterday's high temperature of 83 degrees occurred at 4:32 p.m. This high was 7 degrees above the normal high of 76. Yesterday's low temperature of 65 degrees occurred at 10:14 p.m. This low was 9 degrees above the normal low of 56. No precipitation fell yesterday, which leaves the monthly total at 0.18 inches. This is 0.63 inches below the normal amount of 0.81 inches for June. The total precipitation for the season since June 1st still stands at 0.18 inches, which is 0.63 inches below normal. The total precipitation for the year is still 13.78 inches, which is 1.22 inches below normal. There were no heating degree days yesterday, which is 2 below normal. This leaves the monthly total at 9, which is 9 below normal. The yearly total since July 1st is 5,812, which is 67 above normal. There were 9 cooling degree days yesterday, which is 6 above normal. This brings the monthly total to 27, which is 6 above normal. The yearly total since January 1st is 106, which is 30 above normal. Yesterday the average wind speed was 8 miles per hour. The normal high temperature for today is 77 degrees, and the normal low is 57. The record high for today is 94, which occurred in 2011, and the record low is 38, which occurred in 1977. Sunrise today is at 5:43 a.m. and sunset is at 8:42 p.m. Seasonably warm and dry conditions across Pennsylvania today will be replaced by building heat and humidity through late week, along with an increasing risk for thunderstorms and locally heavy rain. Today will be the coolest day of the week, with highs in the upper 70s in the Poconos to the mid-80s in the western part of the Commonwealth. Thursday is projected to be the hottest day of the week, with near record highs projected to reach the mid-80s to mid-90s. The early season heat can often be more dangerous and pose a greater risk for heat-related illnesses. The heat risk should slowly ease by early next week as temperatures return to historical averages for mid-June. Here is the latest National Weather Service forecast for Blair and Bedford counties, including the city of Altoona. Today, sunny. Highs in the lower 80s. Southeast winds 5 to 10 miles an hour. Tonight, mostly clear, then becoming partly cloudy between 8 p.m. and 10 p.m., then becoming mostly cloudy. Lows in the upper 50s. Southeast winds 5 to 10 miles an hour with gusts up to 25 miles an hour. Tuesday, partly sunny. A slight chance of showers and thunderstorms between 2 p.m. and 4 p.m. A chance of showers and thunderstorms after 4 p.m. Rainfall amounts less than a tenth of an inch. Highs in the mid-80s. South winds 5 to 10 miles an hour with gusts up to 20 miles an hour. Chance of rain 40%. Tuesday night, mostly cloudy. A chance of showers through midnight. A chance of thunderstorms. Showers likely after midnight. Rainfall amounts less than a tenth of an inch. Lows in the mid-60s. South winds 5 to 10 miles an hour with gusts up to 20 miles an hour. Chance of rain 70%. Here is the latest National Weather Service forecast for Cambria County, including the city of Johnstown. Today, sunny. Highs in the lower 80s.
southeast winds 5 to 10 miles an hour with gusts up to 20 miles an hour. Tonight, partly cloudy through 10 p.m., then becoming mostly cloudy. Lows in the upper 50s. Southeast winds 10 to 15 miles an hour with gusts up to 25 miles an hour. Tuesday, mostly cloudy, then becoming partly sunny between 8 a.m. and noon, then becoming mostly cloudy, then becoming partly sunny after 2 p.m. A slight chance of showers and thunderstorms between 2 p.m. and 4 p.m. A chance of showers and thunderstorms after 4 p.m. Rainfall amounts less than a tenth of an inch. Highs in the lower 80s. South winds 5 to 10 miles an hour with gusts up to 20 miles an hour. Chance of rain 50%. Tuesday night, showers likely through midnight. A chance of thunderstorms. Showers after midnight. Rainfall amounts around a tenth of an inch. Lows in the mid-60s. South winds 5 to 10 miles an hour with gusts up to 20 miles an hour. Chance of rain 80%. And now the extended forecast for South Central Pennsylvania. Wednesday, showers likely and a chance of thunderstorms. Highs in the mid-80s. Chance of rain 70%. Wednesday night, partly cloudy with a slight chance of showers and thunderstorms. Lows in the upper 60s. Chance of rain 20%. Thursday, partly sunny with a chance of showers and thunderstorms. Hot. Highs around 90. Chance of rain 50%. Thursday night, partly cloudy with a slight chance of showers and thunderstorms. Lows in the upper 60s. Chance of rain 20%. Friday, partly sunny with a chance of showers and thunderstorms. Highs in the mid-80s. Chance of rain 50%. Friday night, partly cloudy. Lows in the mid-60s. Saturday, sunny. Highs in the mid-80s. Saturday night, partly cloudy. Lows in the mid-60s. Sunday, mostly sunny with a chance of showers and thunderstorms. Highs in the mid-80s. Chance of rain 40%. The 8 to 14 day outlook, from Monday, June 15th to Sunday, June 21st, calls for above normal temperatures and above normal precipitation. Normal high temperatures across central Pennsylvania during this period range from the mid-70s over the Allegheny Mountains to the low 80s across the lower Susquehanna Valley. Normal lows range from the low 50s over the Alleghenies to the low 60s across the lower Susquehanna Valley. Here are the 5 a.m. conditions in the Altoona area. In Altoona, it was clear. The temperature was 59 degrees, the dew point 54, and the relative humidity 83%. The wind was calm. The pressure was 30.16 inches and rising. At State College, it was clear. The temperature was 57 degrees, the dew point 57, and the relative humidity 100%. The wind was calm. The pressure was 30.16 inches and rising. Now, a few other local conditions: Johnstown, clear 58, Dubois, clear 56, La Trobe, clear 64, Pittsburgh partly cloudy 62, Erie, clear 60, Bradford fog 50. To the south and east, York, clear 59, Selins Grove clear 57, Harrisburg clear 63, Philadelphia partly cloudy 68, Baltimore clear 69, Washington D.C. clear 67. Once again, in Altoona it was 59 degrees under clear skies. And at State College it was 57 degrees under clear skies. This is NOAA Weather Radio, All Hazards Station WNG 589. 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Here's the hazardous weather outlook for the following counties: Bedford, Blair, Cambria, and Huntingdon. For today and tonight. No hazardous weather is expected at this time. And now the extended outlook for the period Tuesday through Sunday. Heat and humidity will build through late week, resulting in an increased risk for heat-related illnesses, particularly Thursday and Friday afternoon. The Altoona climate summary for yesterday, June 7, 2026. Yesterday's high temperature of 83 degrees occurred at 4:32 p.m. This high was 7 degrees above the normal high of 76. Yesterday's low temperature of 65 degrees occurred at 10:14 p.m. This low was 9 degrees above the normal low of 56.
No precipitation fell yesterday, which leaves the monthly total at 0.18 inches. This is 0.63 inches below the normal amount of 0.81 inches for June. The total precipitation for the season since June 1st still stands at 0.18 inches, which is 0.63 inches below normal. The total precipitation for the year is still 13.78 inches, which is 1.22 inches below normal. There were no heating degree days yesterday, which is 2 below normal. This leaves the monthly total at 9, which is 9 below normal. The yearly total since July 1st is 5,812, which is 67 above normal. There were 9 cooling degree days yesterday, which is 6 above normal. This brings the monthly total to 27, which is 6 above normal. The yearly total since January 1st is 106, which is 30 above normal. Yesterday the average wind speed was 8 miles per hour. The normal high temperature for today is 77 degrees, and the normal low is 57. The record high for today is 94, which occurred in 2011, and the record low is 38, which occurred in 1977. Sunrise today is at 5:43 a.m. and sunset is at 8:42 p.m. Seasonably warm and dry conditions across Pennsylvania today will be replaced by building heat and humidity through late week, along with an increasing risk for thunderstorms and locally heavy rain. Today will be the coolest day of the week, with highs in the upper 70s in the Poconos to the mid 80s in the western part of the Commonwealth. Thursday is projected to be the hottest day of the week, with near record highs projected to reach the mid 80s to mid 90s. The early season heat can often be more dangerous and pose a greater risk for heat-related illnesses. The heat risk should slowly ease by early next week as temperatures return to historical averages for mid-June. Here is the latest National Weather Service forecast for Blair and Bedford counties, including the city of Altoona. Today, sunny. Highs in the lower 80s. Southeast winds 5 to 10 miles an hour. Tonight, mostly clear, then becoming partly cloudy between 8 p.m. and 10 p.m., then becoming mostly cloudy. Lows in the upper 50s. Southeast winds 5 to 10 miles an hour with gusts up to 25 miles an hour. Tuesday, partly sunny. A slight chance of showers and thunderstorms between 2 p.m. and 4 p.m. A chance of showers and thunderstorms after 4 p.m. Rainfall amounts less than a tenth of an inch. Highs in the mid-80s. South winds 5 to 10 miles an hour with gusts up to 20 miles an hour. Chance of rain 40%. Tuesday night, mostly cloudy. A chance of showers through midnight. A chance of thunderstorms. Showers likely after midnight. Rainfall amounts less than a tenth of an inch. Lows in the mid-60s. South winds 5 to 10 miles an hour with gusts up to 20 miles an hour. Chance of rain 70%. Here is the latest National Weather Service forecast for Cambria County, including the city of Johnstown. Today, sunny. Highs in the lower 80s. Southeast winds 5 to 10 miles an hour with gusts up to 20 miles an hour. Tonight, partly cloudy through 10 p.m., then becoming mostly cloudy. Lows in the upper 50s. Southeast winds 10 to 15 miles an hour with gusts up to 25 miles an hour. Tuesday, mostly cloudy, then becoming partly sunny between 8 a.m. and noon, then becoming mostly cloudy, then becoming partly sunny after 2 p.m. A slight chance of showers and thunderstorms between 2 p.m. and 4 p.m. A chance of showers and thunderstorms after 4 p.m. Rainfall amounts less than a tenth of an inch. Highs in the lower 80s. South winds 5 to 10 miles an hour with gusts up to 20 miles an hour. Chance of rain 50%. Tuesday night, showers likely through midnight. A chance of thunderstorms. Showers after midnight. Rainfall amounts around a tenth of an inch. Lows in the mid-60s. South winds 5 to 10 miles an hour with gusts up to 20 miles an hour. Chance of rain 80%. And now the extended forecast for South Central Pennsylvania. Wednesday, showers likely and a chance of thunderstorms. Highs in the mid-80s. Chance of rain 70%. Wednesday night, partly cloudy with a slight chance of showers and thunderstorms. Lows in the upper 60s. Chance of rain 20%.
Thursday, partly sunny with a chance of showers and thunderstorms. Hot. Highs around 90. Chance of rain 50%. Thursday night, partly cloudy with a slight chance of showers and thunderstorms. Lows in the upper 60s. Chance of rain 20%. Friday, partly sunny with a chance of showers and thunderstorms. Highs in the mid-80s. Chance of rain 50%. Friday night, partly cloudy. Lows in the mid-60s. Saturday, sunny. Highs in the mid-80s. Saturday night, partly cloudy. Lows in the mid-60s. Sunday, mostly sunny with a chance of showers and thunderstorms. Highs in the mid-80s. Chance of rain 40%. The 8 to 14 day outlook, from Monday, June 15th to Sunday, June 21st, calls for above normal temperatures and above normal precipitation. Normal high temperatures across central Pennsylvania during this period range from the mid-70s over the Allegheny Mountains to the low 80s across the lower Susquehanna Valley. Normal lows range from the low 50s over the Alleghenies to the low 60s across the lower Susquehanna Valley. Here are the 5 a.m. conditions in the Altoona area. In Altoona, it was clear. The temperature was 59 degrees, the dew point 54, and the relative humidity 83%. The wind was calm. The pressure was 30.16 inches and rising. At State College, it was clear. The temperature was 57 degrees, the dew point 57, and the relative humidity 100%. The wind was calm. The pressure was 30.16 inches and rising. Now, a few other local conditions: Johnstown, clear 58, Dubois, clear 56, La Trobe, clear 64, Pittsburgh partly cloudy 62, Erie, clear 60, Bradford fog 50. To the south and east, York, clear 59, Selins Grove clear 57, Harrisburg clear 63, Philadelphia partly cloudy 68, Baltimore clear 69, Washington D.C. clear 67. Once again, in Altoona it was 59 degrees under clear skies. And at State College it was 57 degrees under clear skies. This is NOAA Weather Radio, All Hazards Station WNG 589. 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Here's the hazardous weather outlook for the following counties: Bedford, Blair, Cambria, and Huntingdon. For today and tonight, no hazardous weather is expected at this time. And now the extended outlook for the period Tuesday through Sunday. Heat and humidity will build through late week, resulting in an increased risk for heat-related illnesses, particularly Thursday and Friday afternoon. The Altoona climate summary for yesterday, June 7, 2026. Yesterday's high temperature of 83 degrees occurred at 4:32 p.m. This high was 7 degrees above the normal high of 76. Yesterday's low temperature of 65 degrees occurred at 10:14 p.m. This low was 9 degrees above the normal low of 56. No precipitation fell yesterday, which leaves the monthly total at 0.18 inches. This is 0.63 inches below the normal amount of 0.81 inches for June. The total precipitation for the season since June 1st still stands at 0.18 inches, which is 0.63 inches below normal. The total precipitation for the year is still 13.78 inches, which is 1.22 inches below normal. There were no heating degree days yesterday, which is 2 below normal. This leaves the monthly total at 9, which is 9 below normal. The yearly total since July 1st is 5,812, which is 67 above normal. There were 9 cooling degree days yesterday, which is 6 above normal. This brings the monthly total to 27, which is 6 above normal. The yearly total since January 1st is 106, which is 30 above normal. Yesterday the average wind speed was 8 miles per hour. The normal high temperature for today is 77 degrees, and the normal low is 57. The record high for today is 94, which occurred in 2011, and the record low is 38, which occurred in 1977. Sunrise today is at 5:43 a.m. and sunset is at 8:42 p.m. Seasonably warm and dry conditions across Pennsylvania today will be replaced by building heat and humidity through late week, along with an increasing risk for thunderstorms and locally heavy rain.
Today will be the coolest day of the week with highs in the upper 70s in the Poconos to the mid 80s in the western part of the Commonwealth. Thursday is projected to be the hottest day of the week with near record highs projected to reach the mid 80s to mid 90s. The early season heat can often be more dangerous and pose a greater risk for heat-related illnesses. The heat risks should slowly ease by early next week as temperatures return to historical averages for mid-June. Here is the latest National Weather Service forecast for Blair and Bedford counties, including the city of Altoona. Today, sunny. Highs in the lower 80s. Southeast winds 5 to 10 miles an hour. Tonight, mostly clear, then becoming partly cloudy between 8 p.m. and 10 p.m., then becoming mostly cloudy. Lows in the upper 50s. Southeast winds 5 to 10 miles an hour with gusts up to 25 miles an hour. Tuesday, partly sunny. A slight chance of showers and thunderstorms between 2 p.m. and 4 p.m. A chance of showers and thunderstorms after 4 p.m. Rainfall amounts less than a tenth of an inch. Highs in the mid-80s. South winds 5 to 10 miles an hour with gusts up to 20 miles an hour. Chance of rain 40%. Tuesday night, mostly cloudy. A chance of showers through midnight. A chance of thunderstorms. Showers likely after midnight. Rainfall amounts less than a tenth of an inch. Lows in the mid-60s. South winds 5 to 10 miles an hour with gusts up to 20 miles an hour. Chance of rain 70%. Here is the latest National Weather Service forecast for Cambria County, including the city of Johnstown. Today, sunny. Highs in the lower 80s. Southeast winds 5 to 10 miles an hour with gusts up to 20 miles an hour. Tonight, partly cloudy through 10 p.m., then becoming mostly cloudy. Lows in the upper 50s. Southeast winds 10 to 15 miles an hour with gusts up to 25 miles an hour. Tuesday, mostly cloudy, then becoming partly sunny between 8 a.m. and noon, then becoming mostly cloudy, then becoming partly sunny after 2 p.m. A slight chance of showers and thunderstorms between 2 p.m. and 4 p.m. A chance of showers and thunderstorms after 4 p.m. Rainfall amounts less than a tenth of an inch. Highs in the lower 80s. South winds 5 to 10 miles an hour with gusts up to 20 miles an hour. Chance of rain 50%. Tuesday night, showers likely through midnight. A chance of thunderstorms. Showers after midnight. Rainfall amounts around a tenth of an inch. Lows in the mid-60s. South winds 5 to 10 miles an hour with gusts up to 20 miles an hour. Chance of rain 80%. And now the extended forecast for South Central Pennsylvania. Wednesday, showers likely and a chance of thunderstorms. Highs in the mid-80s. Chance of rain 70%. Wednesday night, partly cloudy with a slight chance of showers and thunderstorms. Lows in the upper 60s. Chance of rain 20%. Thursday, partly sunny with a chance of showers and thunderstorms. Hot. Highs around 90. Chance of rain 50%. Thursday night, partly cloudy with a slight chance of showers and thunderstorms. Lows in the upper 60s. Chance of rain 20%. Friday, partly sunny with a chance of showers and thunderstorms. Highs in the mid-80s. Chance of rain 50%. Friday night, partly cloudy. Lows in the mid-60s. Saturday, sunny. Highs in the mid-80s. Saturday night, partly cloudy. Lows in the mid-60s. Sunday, mostly sunny with a chance of showers and thunderstorms. Highs in the mid-80s. Chance of rain 40%. The 8 to 14-day outlook, from Monday, June 15th to Sunday, June 21st, calls for above normal temperatures and above normal precipitation. Normal high temperatures across central Pennsylvania during this period range from the mid-70s over the Allegheny Mountains to the low 80s across the lower Susquehanna Valley. Normal lows range from the low 50s over the Alleghenies to the low 60s across the lower Susquehanna Valley. Here are the 5 a.m. conditions in the Altoona area. In Altoona, it was clear. The temperature was 59 degrees, the dew point 54, and the relative humidity 83%. The wind was calm.
The pressure was 30.16 inches and rising. At State College, it was clear. The temperature was 57 degrees, the dew point 57, and the relative humidity 100%. The wind was calm. The pressure was 30.16 inches and rising. Now, a few other local conditions: Johnstown, clear 58, Dubois, clear 56, La Trobe, clear 64, Pittsburgh partly cloudy 62, Erie, clear 60, Bradford fog 50. To the south and east, York, clear 59, Selins Grove clear 57, Harrisburg clear 63, Philadelphia partly cloudy 68, Baltimore clear 69, Washington D.C. clear 67. Once again, in Altoona it was 59 degrees under clear skies. And at State College it was 57 degrees under clear skies. This is NOAA Weather Radio, All Hazards Station WNG 589. 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Here's the hazardous weather outlook for the following counties: Bedford, Blair, Cambria, and Huntingdon. For today and tonight, no hazardous weather is expected at this time. And now the extended outlook for the period Tuesday through Sunday. Heat and humidity will build through late week, resulting in an increased risk for heat-related illnesses, particularly Thursday and Friday afternoon. The Altoona Climate Summary for yesterday, June 7, 2026. Yesterday's high temperature of 83 degrees occurred at 4:32 p.m. This high was 7 degrees above the normal high of 76. Yesterday's low temperature of 65 degrees occurred at 10:14 p.m. This low was 9 degrees above the normal low of 56. No precipitation fell yesterday, which leaves the monthly total at 0.18 inches. This is 0.63 inches below the normal amount of 0.81 inches for June. The total precipitation for the season since June 1st still stands at 0.18 inches, which is 0.63 inches below normal. The total precipitation for the year is still 13.78 inches, which is 1.22 inches below normal. There were no heating degree days yesterday, which is 2 below normal. This leaves the monthly total at 9, which is 9 below normal. The yearly total since July 1st is 5,812, which is 67 above normal. There were 9 cooling degree days yesterday, which is 6 above normal. This brings the monthly total to 27, which is 6 above normal. The yearly total since January 1st is 106, which is 30 above normal. Yesterday the average wind speed was 8 miles per hour. The normal high temperature for today is 77 degrees, and the normal low is 57. The record high for today is 94, which occurred in 2011, and the record low is 38, which occurred in 1977. Sunrise today is at 5:43 a.m. and sunset is at 8:42 p.m. Seasonably warm and dry conditions across Pennsylvania today will be replaced by building heat and humidity through late week, along with an increasing risk for thunderstorms and locally heavy rain. Today will be the coolest day of the week, with highs in the upper 70s in the Poconos to the mid-80s in the western part of the Commonwealth. Thursday is projected to be the hottest day of the week, with near-record highs projected to reach the mid-80s to mid-90s. The early season heat can often be more dangerous and pose a greater risk for heat-related illnesses. The heat risk should slowly ease by early next week as temperatures return to historical averages for mid-June. Here is the latest National Weather Service forecast for Blair and Bedford counties, including the city of Altoona. Today, sunny. Highs in the lower 80s. Southeast winds 5 to 10 miles an hour. Tonight, mostly clear, then becoming partly cloudy between 8 p.m. and 10 p.m., then becoming mostly cloudy. Lows in the upper 50s. Southeast winds 5 to 10 miles an hour with gusts up to 25 miles an hour. Tuesday, partly sunny. A slight chance of showers and thunderstorms between 2 p.m. and 4 p.m. A chance of showers and thunderstorms after 4 p.m. Rainfall amounts less than a tenth of an inch. Highs in the mid-80s. South winds 5 to 10 miles an hour with gusts up to 20 miles an hour. Chance of rain 40%. Tuesday night, mostly cloudy. A chance of showers through midnight. A chance of thunderstorms. Showers likely after midnight. Rainfall amounts less than a tenth of an inch.
lows in the mid-60s. South winds 5 to 10 miles an hour with gusts up to 20 miles an hour. Chance of rain 70%. Here is the latest National Weather Service forecast for Cambria County, including the city of Johnstown. Today, sunny. Highs in the lower 80s. Southeast winds 5 to 10 miles an hour with gusts up to 20 miles an hour. Tonight, partly cloudy through 10 p.m., then becoming mostly cloudy. Lows in the upper 50s. Southeast winds 10 to 15 miles an hour with gusts up to 25 miles an hour. Tuesday, mostly cloudy, then becoming partly sunny between 8 a.m. and noon, then becoming mostly cloudy, then becoming partly sunny after 2 p.m. A slight chance of showers and thunderstorms between 2 p.m. and 4 p.m. A chance of showers and thunderstorms after 4 p.m. Rainfall amounts less than a tenth of an inch. Highs in the lower 80s. South winds 5 to 10 miles an hour with gusts up to 20 miles an hour. Chance of rain 50%. Tuesday night, showers likely through midnight. A chance of thunderstorms. Showers after midnight. Rainfall amounts around a tenth of an inch. Lows in the mid-60s. South winds 5 to 10 miles an hour with gusts up to 20 miles an hour. Chance of rain 80%. And now the extended forecast for South Central Pennsylvania. Wednesday, showers likely and a chance of thunderstorms. Highs in the mid-80s. Chance of rain 70%. Wednesday night, partly cloudy with a slight chance of showers and thunderstorms. Lows in the upper 60s. Chance of rain 20%. Thursday, partly sunny with a chance of showers and thunderstorms. Hot. Highs around 90. Chance of rain 50%. Thursday night, partly cloudy with a slight chance of showers and thunderstorms. Lows in the upper 60s. Chance of rain 20%. Friday, partly sunny with a chance of showers and thunderstorms. Highs in the mid-80s. Chance of rain 50%. Friday night, partly cloudy. Lows in the mid-60s. Saturday, sunny. Highs in the mid-80s. Saturday night, partly cloudy. Lows in the mid-60s. Sunday, mostly sunny with a chance of showers and thunderstorms. Highs in the mid-80s. Chance of rain 40%. The 8 to 14 day outlook, from Monday, June 15th to Sunday, June 21st, calls for above normal temperatures and above normal precipitation. Normal high temperatures across central Pennsylvania during this period range from the mid-70s over the Allegheny Mountains to the low 80s across the lower Susquehanna Valley. Normal lows range from the low 50s over the Alleghenies to the low 60s across the lower Susquehanna Valley. Here are the 5 a.m. conditions in the Altoona area. In Altoona, it was clear. The temperature was 59 degrees, the dew point 54, and the relative humidity 83%. The wind was calm. The pressure was 30.16 inches and rising. At State College, it was clear. The temperature was 57 degrees, the dew point 57, and the relative humidity 100%. The wind was calm. The pressure was 30.16 inches and rising. Now, a few other local conditions: Johnstown, clear 58, Dubois, clear 56, La Trobe, clear 64, Pittsburgh partly cloudy 62, Erie, clear 60, Bradford fog 50. To the south and east, York, clear 59, Selams Grove clear 57, Harrisburg clear 63, Philadelphia partly cloudy 68, Baltimore clear 69, Washington D.C. clear 67. Once again, in Altoona it was 59 degrees under clear skies. And at State College it was 57 degrees under clear skies. This is NOAA Weather Radio, All Hazards Station WNG 589. 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Here's the hazardous weather outlook for the following counties: Bedford, Blair, Cambria, and Huntingdon. For today and tonight. No hazardous weather is expected at this time. And now the extended outlook for the period Tuesday through Sunday. Heat and humidity will build through late week, resulting in an increased risk for heat-related illnesses, particularly Thursday and Friday afternoon.
The Altoona Climate Summary for yesterday, June 7, 2026. Yesterday's high temperature of 83 degrees occurred at 4:32 p.m. This high was 7 degrees above the normal high of 76. Yesterday's low temperature of 65 degrees occurred at 10:14 p.m. This low was 9 degrees above the normal low of 56. No precipitation fell yesterday, which leaves the monthly total at 0.18 inches. This is 0.63 inches below the normal amount of 0.81 inches for June. The total precipitation for the season since June 1 still stands at 0.18 inches, which is 0.63 inches below normal. The total precipitation for the year is still 13.78 inches, which is 1.22 inches below normal. There were no heating degree days yesterday, which is 2 below normal. This leaves the monthly total at 9, which is 9 below normal. The yearly total since July 1 is 5,812, which is 67 above normal. There were 9 cooling degree days yesterday, which is 6 above normal. This brings the monthly total to 27, which is 6 above normal. The yearly total since January 1 is 106, which is 30 above normal. Yesterday the average wind speed was 8 miles per hour. The normal high temperature for today is 77 degrees, and the normal low is 57. The record high for today is 94, which occurred in 2011, and the record low is 38, which occurred in 1977. Sunrise today is at 5:43 a.m. and sunset is at 8:42 p.m. Seasonably warm and dry conditions across Pennsylvania today will be replaced by building heat and humidity through late week, along with an increasing risk for thunderstorms and locally heavy rain. Today will be the coolest day of the week, with highs in the upper 70s in the Poconos to the mid 80s in the western part of the Commonwealth. Thursday is projected to be the hottest day of the week, with near record highs projected to reach the mid 80s to mid 90s. The early season heat can often be more dangerous and pose a greater risk for heat-related illnesses. The heat risk should slowly ease by early next week as temperatures return to historical averages for mid-June. Here is the latest National Weather Service forecast for Blair and Bedford counties, including the city of Altoona. Today, sunny. Highs in the lower 80s. Southeast winds 5 to 10 miles an hour. Tonight, mostly clear, then becoming partly cloudy between 8 p.m. and 10 p.m., then becoming mostly cloudy. Lows in the upper 50s. Southeast winds 5 to 10 miles an hour with gusts up to 25 miles an hour. Tuesday, partly sunny. A slight chance of showers and thunderstorms between 2 p.m. and 4 p.m. A chance of showers and thunderstorms after 4 p.m. Rainfall amounts less than a tenth of an inch. Highs in the mid-80s. South winds 5 to 10 miles an hour with gusts up to 20 miles an hour. Chance of rain 40%. Tuesday night, mostly cloudy. A chance of showers through midnight. A chance of thunderstorms. Showers likely after midnight. Rainfall amounts less than a tenth of an inch. Lows in the mid-60s. South winds 5 to 10 miles an hour with gusts up to 20 miles an hour. Chance of rain 70%. Here is the latest National Weather Service forecast for Cambria County, including the city of Johnstown. Today, sunny. Highs in the lower 80s. Southeast winds 5 to 10 miles an hour with gusts up to 20 miles an hour. Tonight, partly cloudy through 10 p.m., then becoming mostly cloudy. Lows in the upper 50s. Southeast winds 10 to 15 miles an hour with gusts up to 25 miles an hour. Tuesday, mostly cloudy, then becoming partly sunny between 8 a.m. and noon, then becoming mostly cloudy, then becoming partly sunny after 2 p.m. A slight chance of showers and thunderstorms between 2 p.m. and 4 p.m. A chance of showers and thunderstorms after 4 p.m. Rainfall amounts less than a tenth of an inch. Highs in the lower 80s. South winds 5 to 10 miles an hour with gusts up to 20 miles an hour. Chance of rain 50%. Tuesday night, showers likely through midnight. A chance of thunderstorms. Showers after midnight. Rainfall amounts around a tenth of an inch. Lows in the mid-60s. South winds 5 to 10 miles an hour with gusts up to 20 miles an hour. Chance of rain 80%.
And now the extended forecast for South Central Pennsylvania. Wednesday, showers likely and a chance of thunderstorms. Highs in the mid-80s. Chance of rain 70%. Wednesday night, partly cloudy with a slight chance of showers and thunderstorms. Lows in the upper 60s. Chance of rain 20%. Thursday, partly sunny with a chance of showers and thunderstorms. Hot. Highs around 90. Chance of rain 50%. Thursday night, partly cloudy with a slight chance of showers and thunderstorms. Lows in the upper 60s. Chance of rain 20%. Friday, partly sunny with a chance of showers and thunderstorms. Highs in the mid-80s. Chance of rain 50%. Friday night, partly cloudy. Lows in the mid-60s. Saturday, sunny. Highs in the mid-80s. Saturday night, partly cloudy. Lows in the mid-60s. Sunday, mostly sunny with a chance of showers and thunderstorms. Highs in the mid-80s. Chance of rain 40%. Here is the latest National Weather Service forecast for Blair and Bedford counties, including the city of Altoona. Today, patchy fog before 8 a.m. Sunny. Highs in the lower 80s. Southeast winds 5 to 10 miles an hour. Tonight, mostly clear, then becoming partly cloudy between 8 p.m. and 10 p.m., then becoming mostly cloudy. Lows in the upper 50s. Southeast winds 5 to 10 miles an hour with gusts up to 25 miles an hour. Tuesday, partly sunny. A slight chance of showers and thunderstorms between 2 p.m. and 4 p.m. A chance of showers and thunderstorms after 4 p.m. Rainfall amounts less than a tenth of an inch. Highs in the mid-80s. South winds 5 to 10 miles an hour with gusts up to 20 miles an hour. Chance of rain 40%. Tuesday night, mostly cloudy. A chance of showers through midnight. A chance of thunderstorms. Showers likely after midnight. Rainfall amounts less than a tenth of an inch. Lows in the mid-60s. South winds 5 to 10 miles an hour with gusts up to 20 miles an hour. Chance of rain 70%. Here is the latest National Weather Service forecast for Cambria County, including the city of Johnstown. Today, sunny. Highs in the lower 80s. Southeast winds 5 to 10 miles an hour with gusts up to 20 miles an hour. Tonight, partly cloudy through 10 p.m., then becoming mostly cloudy. Lows in the upper 50s. Southeast winds 10 to 15 miles an hour with gusts up to 25 miles an hour. Tuesday, mostly cloudy, then becoming partly sunny between 8 a.m. and noon, then becoming mostly cloudy, then becoming partly sunny after 2 p.m. A slight chance of showers and thunderstorms between 2 p.m. and 4 p.m. A chance of showers and thunderstorms after 4 p.m. Rainfall amounts less than a tenth of an inch. Highs in the lower 80s. South winds 5 to 10 miles an hour with gusts up to 20 miles an hour. Chance of rain 50%. Tuesday night, showers likely through midnight. A chance of thunderstorms. Showers after midnight. Rainfall amounts around a tenth of an inch. Lows in the mid-60s. South winds 5 to 10 miles an hour with gusts up to 20 miles an hour. Chance of rain 80%. And now the extended forecast for South Central Pennsylvania. Wednesday, showers likely and a chance of thunderstorms. Highs in the mid-80s. Chance of rain 70%. Wednesday night, partly cloudy with a slight chance of showers and thunderstorms. Lows in the upper 60s. Chance of rain 20%. Thursday, partly sunny with a chance of showers and thunderstorms. Hot. Highs around 90. Chance of rain 50%. Thursday night, partly cloudy with a slight chance of showers and thunderstorms. Lows in the upper 60s. Chance of rain 20%. Friday, partly sunny with a chance of showers and thunderstorms. Highs in the mid-80s. Chance of rain 50%. Friday night, partly cloudy. Lows in the mid-60s. Saturday, sunny. Highs in the mid-80s. Saturday night, partly cloudy. Lows in the mid-60s. Sunday, mostly sunny with a chance of showers and thunderstorms.
Highs in the mid-80s. Chance of rain 40%. The 8 to 14 day outlook, from Monday, June 15th to Sunday, June 21st, calls for above normal temperatures and above normal precipitation. Normal high temperatures across central Pennsylvania during this period range from the mid-70s over the Allegheny Mountains to the low 80s across the lower Susquehanna Valley. Normal lows range from the low 50s over the Alleghenies to the low 60s across the lower Susquehanna Valley. Here are the 6 a.m. conditions in the Altoona area. In Altoona, it was clear. The temperature was 58 degrees, the dew point 54, and the relative humidity 86%. The wind was calm. The pressure was 30.19 inches and rising. At State College, it was clear. The temperature was 57 degrees, the dew point 57, and the relative humidity 99%. The wind was calm. The pressure was 30.19 inches and rising. Now, a few other local conditions: Johnstown, clear 58, Dubois, clear 55, La Trobe, clear 66, Pittsburgh partly cloudy 61, Erie, clear 60, Bradford clear 51. To the south and east, York, clear 57, Selins Grove partly cloudy 57, Harrisburg clear 62, Philadelphia mostly cloudy 68, Baltimore partly cloudy 68, Washington D.C. clear 67. Once again, in Altoona it was 58 degrees under clear skies. And at State College it was 57 degrees under clear skies. This is NOAA Weather Radio, All Hazards Station WNG 589. 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Here's the hazardous weather outlook for the following counties: Bedford, Blair, Cambria, and Huntingdon. For today and tonight, no hazardous weather is expected at this time. And now the extended outlook for the period Tuesday through Sunday. Heat and humidity will build through late week, resulting in an increased risk for heat-related illnesses, particularly Thursday and Friday afternoon. The Altoona climate summary for yesterday, June 7, 2026. Yesterday's high temperature of 83 degrees occurred at 4:32 p.m. This high was 7 degrees above the normal high of 76. Yesterday's low temperature of 65 degrees occurred at 10:14 p.m. This low was 9 degrees above the normal low of 56. No precipitation fell yesterday, which leaves the monthly total at 0.18 inches. This is 0.63 inches below the normal amount of 0.81 inches for June. The total precipitation for the season since June 1st still stands at 0.18 inches, which is 0.63 inches below normal. The total precipitation for the year is still 13.78 inches, which is 1.22 inches below normal. There were no heating degree days yesterday, which is 2 below normal. This leaves the monthly total at 9, which is 9 below normal. The yearly total since July 1st is 5,812, which is 67 above normal. There were 9 cooling degree days yesterday, which is 6 above normal. This brings the monthly total to 27, which is 6 above normal. The yearly total since January 1st is 106, which is 30 above normal. Yesterday the average wind speed was 8 miles per hour. The normal high temperature for today is 77 degrees, and the normal low is 57. The record high for today is 94, which occurred in 2011, and the record low is 38, which occurred in 1977. Sunrise today is at 5:43 a.m. and sunset is at 8:42 p.m. Seasonably warm and dry conditions across Pennsylvania today will be replaced by building heat and humidity through late week, along with an increasing risk for thunderstorms and locally heavy rain. Today will be the coolest day of the week, with highs in the upper 70s in the Poconos to the mid-80s in the western part of the Commonwealth. Thursday is projected to be the hottest day of the week, with near record highs projected to reach the mid-80s to mid-90s. The early season heat can often be more dangerous and pose a greater risk for heat-related illnesses. The heat risk should slowly ease by early next week as temperatures return to historical averages for mid-June. Here is the latest National Weather Service forecast for Blair and Bedford counties, including the city of Altoona. Today, patchy fog before 8 a.m. Sunny. Highs in the lower 80s. Southeast winds 5 to 10 miles an hour.
Tonight, mostly clear, then becoming partly cloudy between 8 p.m. and 10 p.m., then becoming mostly cloudy. Lows in the upper 50s. Southeast winds 5 to 10 miles an hour with gusts up to 25 miles an hour. Tuesday, partly sunny. A slight chance of showers and thunderstorms between 2 p.m. and 4 p.m. A chance of showers and thunderstorms after 4 p.m. Rainfall amounts less than a tenth of an inch. Highs in the mid-80s. South winds 5 to 10 miles an hour with gusts up to 20 miles an hour. Chance of rain 40%. Tuesday night, mostly cloudy. A chance of showers through midnight. A chance of thunderstorms. Showers likely after midnight. Rainfall amounts less than a tenth of an inch. Lows in the mid-60s. South winds 5 to 10 miles an hour with gusts up to 20 miles an hour. Chance of rain 70%. Here is the latest National Weather Service forecast for Cambria County, including the city of Johnstown. Today, sunny. Highs in the lower 80s. Southeast winds 5 to 10 miles an hour with gusts up to 20 miles an hour. Tonight, partly cloudy through 10 p.m., then becoming mostly cloudy. Lows in the upper 50s. Southeast winds 10 to 15 miles an hour with gusts up to 25 miles an hour. Tuesday, mostly cloudy, then becoming partly sunny between 8 a.m. and noon, then becoming mostly cloudy, then becoming partly sunny after 2 p.m. A slight chance of showers and thunderstorms between 2 p.m. and 4 p.m. A chance of showers and thunderstorms after 4 p.m. Rainfall amounts less than a tenth of an inch. Highs in the lower 80s. South winds 5 to 10 miles an hour with gusts up to 20 miles an hour. Chance of rain 50%. Tuesday night, showers likely through midnight. A chance of thunderstorms. Showers after midnight. Rainfall amounts around a tenth of an inch. Lows in the mid-60s. South winds 5 to 10 miles an hour with gusts up to 20 miles an hour. Chance of rain 80%. And now the extended forecast for South Central Pennsylvania. Wednesday, showers likely and a chance of thunderstorms. Highs in the mid-80s. Chance of rain 70%. Wednesday night, partly cloudy with a slight chance of showers and thunderstorms. Lows in the upper 60s. Chance of rain 20%. Thursday, partly sunny with a chance of showers and thunderstorms. Hot. Highs around 90. Chance of rain 50%. Thursday night, partly cloudy with a slight chance of showers and thunderstorms. Lows in the upper 60s. Chance of rain 20%. Friday, partly sunny with a chance of showers and thunderstorms. Highs in the mid-80s. Chance of rain 50%. Friday night, partly cloudy. Lows in the mid-60s. Saturday, sunny. Highs in the mid-80s. Saturday night, partly cloudy. Lows in the mid-60s. Sunday, mostly sunny with a chance of showers and thunderstorms. Highs in the mid-80s. Chance of rain 40%. The 8 to 14 day outlook, from Monday, June 15th to Sunday, June 21st, calls for above normal temperatures and above normal precipitation. Normal high temperatures across central Pennsylvania during this period range from the mid-70s over the Allegheny Mountains to the low 80s across the lower Susquehanna Valley. Normal lows range from the low 50s over the Alleghenies to the low 60s across the lower Susquehanna Valley. Here are the 6 a.m. conditions in the Altoona area. In Altoona, it was clear. The temperature was 58 degrees, the dew point 54, and the relative humidity 86%. The wind was calm. The pressure was 30.19 inches and rising. At State College, it was clear. The temperature was 57 degrees, the dew point 57, and the relative humidity 99%. The wind was calm. The pressure was 30.19 inches and rising. Now, a few other local conditions: Johnstown, clear 58, Dubois, clear 55, La Trobe, clear 66, Pittsburgh partly cloudy 61, Erie, clear 60, Bradford clear 51.
to the south and east, York, clear 57, Selams Grove partly cloudy 57, Harrisburg clear 62, Philadelphia mostly cloudy 68, Baltimore partly cloudy 68, Washington D.C. clear 67. Once again, in Altoona it was 58 degrees under clear skies. And at State College it was 57 degrees under clear skies. This is NOAA Weather Radio, All Hazards Station WNG 580.

Yesterday's high temperature of 83 degrees occurred at 4:32 p.m. This high was 7 degrees above the normal high of 76. Yesterday's low temperature of 65 degrees occurred at 10:14 p.m. This low was 9 degrees above the normal low of 56. No precipitation fell yesterday, which leaves the monthly total at 0.18 inches. This is 0.63 inches below the normal amount of 0.81 inches for June. The total precipitation for the season since June 1st still stands at 0.18 inches, which is 0.63 inches below normal. The total precipitation for the year is still 13.78 inches, which is 1.22 inches below normal. There were no heating degree days yesterday, which is 2 below normal. This leaves the monthly total at 9, which is 9 below normal. The yearly total since July 1st is 5,812, which is 67 above normal. There were 9 cooling degree days yesterday, which is 6 above normal. This brings the monthly total to 27, which is 6 above normal. The yearly total since January 1st is 106, which is 30 above normal. Yesterday the average wind speed was 8 miles per hour. The normal high temperature for today is 77 degrees, and the normal low is 57. The record high for today is 94, which occurred in 2011, and the record low is 38, which occurred in 1977. Sunrise today is at 5:43 a.m. and sunset is at 8:42 p.m. Seasonably warm and dry conditions across Pennsylvania today will be replaced by building heat and humidity through late week, along with an increasing risk for thunderstorms and locally heavy rain. Today will be the coolest day of the week, with highs in the upper 70s in the Poconos to the mid 80s in the western part of the Commonwealth. Thursday is projected to be the hottest day of the week, with near record highs projected to reach the mid-80s to mid-90s. The early season heat can often be more dangerous and pose a greater risk for heat-related illnesses. The heat risk should slowly ease by early next week as temperatures return to historical averages for mid-June. Here is the latest National Weather Service forecast for Blair and Bedford counties, including the city of Altoona. Today, patchy fog before 8 a.m. Sunny. Highs in the lower 80s. Southeast winds 5 to 10 miles an hour. Tonight, mostly clear, then becoming partly cloudy between 8 p.m. and 10 p.m., then becoming mostly cloudy. Lows in the upper 50s. Southeast winds 5 to 10 miles an hour with gusts up to 25 miles an hour. Tuesday, partly sunny. A slight chance of showers and thunderstorms between 2 p.m. and 4 p.m. A chance of showers and thunderstorms after 4 p.m. Rainfall amounts less than a tenth of an inch. Highs in the mid-80s. South winds 5 to 10 miles an hour with gusts up to 20 miles an hour. Chance of rain 40%. Tuesday night, mostly cloudy. A chance of showers through midnight. A chance of thunderstorms. Showers likely after midnight. Rainfall amounts less than a tenth of an inch. Lows in the mid-60s. South winds 5 to 10 miles an hour with gusts up to 20 miles an hour. Chance of rain 70%. Here is the latest National Weather Service forecast for Cambria County, including the city of Johnstown. Today, sunny. Highs in the lower 80s. Southeast winds 5 to 10 miles an hour with gusts up to 20 miles an hour. Tonight, partly cloudy through 10 p.m., then becoming mostly cloudy. Lows in the upper 50s. Southeast winds 10 to 15 miles an hour with gusts up to 25 miles an hour. Tuesday, mostly cloudy, then becoming partly sunny between 8 a.m. and noon, then becoming mostly cloudy, then becoming partly sunny after 2 p.m. A slight chance of showers and thunderstorms between 2 p.m. and 4 p.m. A chance of showers and thunderstorms after 4 p.m. Rainfall amounts less than a tenth of an inch. Highs in the lower 80s. South winds 5 to 10 miles an hour with gusts up to 20 miles an hour. Chance of rain 50%. Tuesday night, showers likely through midnight. A chance of thunderstorms. Showers after midnight. Rainfall amounts around a tenth of an inch. Lows in the mid-60s. South winds 5 to 10 miles an hour with gusts up to 20 miles an hour. Chance of rain 80%. And now the extended forecast for south central Pennsylvania.

Pennsylvania. Wednesday, showers likely and a chance of thunderstorms. Highs in the mid-80s. Chance of rain 70%. Wednesday night, partly cloudy with a slight chance of showers and thunderstorms. Lows in the upper 60s. Chance of rain 20%. Thursday, partly sunny with a chance of showers and thunderstorms. Hot. Highs around 90. Chance of rain 50%. Thursday night, partly cloudy with a slight chance of showers and thunderstorms. Lows in the upper 60s. Chance of rain 20%. Friday, partly sunny with a chance of showers and thunderstorms. Highs in the mid-80s. Chance of rain 50%. Friday night, partly cloudy. Lows in the mid-60s. Saturday, sunny. Highs in the mid-80s. Saturday night, partly cloudy. Lows in the mid-60s. Sunday, mostly sunny with a chance of showers and thunderstorms. Highs in the mid-80s. Chance of rain 40%. 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Broadcasts originate from the National Weather Service in State College and are transmitted from the tower facilities provided by the Blair County Emergency Management Agency in Frankstown on a frequency of 162.425 MHz. We are located at Innovation Park in State College. 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Properly set weather radios with the alarm device will alert you when severe weather warnings or watches are issued. Programming on this station will be temporarily changed during severe weather to bring you the latest information. Warnings and safety information from the National Weather Service may someday save your life or protect your property. The 8 to 14 day outlook from Monday, June 15th to Sunday, June 21st calls for above normal temperatures and above normal precipitation. Normal high temperatures across central Pennsylvania during this period range from the mid-70s over the Allegheny Mountains to the low 80s across the lower Susquehanna Valley. Normal lows range from the low 50s over the Alleghenies to the low 60s across the lower Susquehanna Valley. Here are the 6 a.m. conditions in the Altoona area. In Altoona, it was clear. The temperature was 58 degrees, the dew point 54, and the relative humidity 86%. The wind was calm. The pressure was 30.19 inches and rising. At State College, it was clear. The temperature was 57 degrees, the dew point 57, and the relative humidity 99%. The wind was calm. The pressure was 30.19 inches and rising. Now, a few other local conditions: Johnstown, clear 58, Du Bois, clear 55, La Trobe, clear 66, Pittsburgh partly cloudy 61, Erie, clear 60, Bradford clear 51. To the south and east, York, clear 57, Selims Grove partly cloudy 57, Harrisburg clear 62, Philadelphia mostly cloudy 68, Baltimore partly cloudy 68, Washington D.C. clear 67. Once again, in Altoona it was 58 degrees under clear skies. And at State College it was 57 degrees under clear skies. This is NOAA Weather Radio, All Hazards Station WNG 589. 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Here's the hazardous weather outlook for the following counties: Bedford, Blair, Cambria, and Huntingdon. For today and tonight, no hazardous weather is expected at this time. And now the extended outlook for the period Tuesday through Sunday. Heat and humidity will build through late week, resulting in an increased risk for heat-related illnesses, particularly Thursday and Friday afternoon. The Altoona climate summary for yesterday, June 7, 2026. Yesterday's high temperature of 83 degrees occurred at 4:32 p.m. This high was 7 degrees above the normal high of 76. Yesterday's low temperature of 65 degrees occurred at 10:14 p.m. This low was 9 degrees above the normal low of 56. No precipitation fell yesterday, which leaves the monthly total at 0.18 inches. This is 0.63 inches below the normal amount of 0.81 inches for June. The total precipitation for the season since June 1st still stands at 0.18 inches, which is 0.63 inches below normal. The total precipitation for the year is still 13.78 inches, which is 1.22 inches below normal.
There were no heating degree days yesterday, which is 2 below normal. This leaves the monthly total at 9, which is 9 below normal. The yearly total since July 1st is 5,812, which is 67 above normal. There were 9 cooling degree days yesterday, which is 6 above normal. This brings the monthly total to 27, which is 6 above normal. The yearly total since January 1st is 106, which is 30 above normal. Yesterday the average wind speed was 8 miles per hour. The normal high temperature for today is 77 degrees, and the normal low is 57. The record high for today is 94, which occurred in 2011, and the record low is 38, which occurred in 1977. Sunrise today is at 5:43 a.m. and sunset is at 8:42 p.m. Seasonably warm and dry conditions across Pennsylvania today will be replaced by building heat and humidity through late week, along with an increasing risk for thunderstorms and locally heavy rain. Today will be the coolest day of the week, with highs in the upper 70s in the Poconos to the mid 80s in the western part of the Commonwealth. Thursday is projected to be the hottest day of the week, with near record highs projected to reach the mid 80s to mid 90s. The early season heat can often be more dangerous and pose a greater risk for heat-related illnesses. The heat risk should slowly ease by early next week as temperatures return to historical averages for mid-June. Here is the latest National Weather Service forecast for Blair and Bedford counties, including the city of Altoona. Today, patchy fog before 8 a.m. Sunny. Highs in the lower 80s. Southeast winds 5 to 10 miles an hour. Tonight, mostly clear, then becoming partly cloudy between 8 p.m. and 10 p.m., then becoming mostly cloudy. Lows in the upper 50s. Southeast winds 5 to 10 miles an hour with gusts up to 25 miles an hour. Tuesday, partly sunny. A slight chance of showers and thunderstorms between 2 p.m. and 4 p.m. A chance of showers and thunderstorms after 4 p.m. Rainfall amounts less than a tenth of an inch. Highs in the mid-80s. South winds 5 to 10 miles an hour with gusts up to 20 miles an hour. Chance of rain 40%. Tuesday night, mostly cloudy. A chance of showers through midnight. A chance of thunderstorms. Showers likely after midnight. Rainfall amounts less than a tenth of an inch. Lows in the mid-60s. South winds 5 to 10 miles an hour with gusts up to 20 miles an hour. Chance of rain 70%. Here is the latest National Weather Service forecast for Cambria County, including the city of Johnstown. Today, sunny. Highs in the lower 80s. Southeast winds 5 to 10 miles an hour with gusts up to 20 miles an hour. Tonight, partly cloudy through 10 p.m., then becoming mostly cloudy. Lows in the upper 50s. Southeast winds 10 to 15 miles an hour with gusts up to 25 miles an hour. Tuesday, mostly cloudy, then becoming partly sunny between 8 a.m. and noon, then becoming mostly cloudy, then becoming partly sunny after 2 p.m. A slight chance of showers and thunderstorms between 2 p.m. and 4 p.m. A chance of showers and thunderstorms after 4 p.m. Rainfall amounts less than a tenth of an inch. Highs in the lower 80s. South winds 5 to 10 miles an hour with gusts up to 20 miles an hour. Chance of rain 50%. Tuesday night, showers likely through midnight. A chance of thunderstorms. Showers after midnight. Rainfall amounts around a tenth of an inch. Lows in the mid-60s. South winds 5 to 10 miles an hour with gusts up to 20 miles an hour. Chance of rain 80%. And now the extended forecast for South Central Pennsylvania. Wednesday, showers likely and a chance of thunderstorms. Highs in the mid-80s. Chance of rain 70%. Wednesday night, partly cloudy with a slight chance of showers and thunderstorms. Lows in the upper 60s. Chance of rain 20%. Thursday, partly sunny with a chance of showers and thunderstorms. Hot. Highs around 90. Chance of rain 50%. Thursday night, partly cloudy with a slight chance of showers and thunderstorms. Lows in the upper 60s. Chance of rain 20%. Friday, partly sunny with a chance of showers and thunderstorms. Highs in the mid-80s.
chance of rain 50%. Friday night, partly cloudy. Lows in the mid-60s. Saturday, sunny. Highs in the mid-80s. Saturday night, partly cloudy. Lows in the mid-60s. Sunday, mostly sunny with a chance of showers and thunderstorms. Highs in the mid-80s. Chance of rain 40%. The 8 to 14 day outlook, from Monday, June 15th to Sunday, June 21st, calls for above normal temperatures and above normal precipitation. Normal high temperatures across central Pennsylvania during this period range from the mid-70s over the Allegheny Mountains to the low 80s across the lower Susquehanna Valley. Normal lows range from the low 50s over the Alleghenies to the low 60s across the lower Susquehanna Valley. Here are the 6 a.m. conditions in the Altoona area. In Altoona, it was clear. The temperature was 58 degrees, the dew point 54, and the relative humidity 86%. The wind was calm. The pressure was 30.19 inches and rising. At State College, it was clear. The temperature was 57 degrees, the dew point 57, and the relative humidity 99%. The wind was calm. The pressure was 30.19 inches and rising. Now, a few other local conditions: Johnstown, clear 58, Dubois, clear 55, La Trobe, clear 66, Pittsburgh partly cloudy 61, Erie, clear 60, Bradford clear 51. To the south and east, York, clear 57, Selins Grove partly cloudy 57, Harrisburg clear 62, Philadelphia mostly cloudy 68, Baltimore partly cloudy 68, Washington D.C. clear 67. Once again, in Altoona it was 58 degrees under clear skies. And at State College it was 57 degrees under clear skies. This is NOAA Weather Radio, All Hazards Station WNG 589. 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Here's the hazardous weather outlook for the following counties: Bedford, Blair, Cambria, and Huntingdon. For today and tonight, no hazardous weather is expected at this time. And now the extended outlook for the period Tuesday through Sunday. Heat and humidity will build through late week, resulting in an increased risk for heat-related illnesses, particularly Thursday and Friday afternoon. The Altoona climate summary for yesterday, June 7, 2026. Yesterday's high temperature of 83 degrees occurred at 4:32 p.m. This high was 7 degrees above the normal high of 76. Yesterday's low temperature of 65 degrees occurred at 10:14 p.m. This low was 9 degrees above the normal low of 56. No precipitation fell yesterday, which leaves the monthly total at 0.18 inches. This is 0.63 inches below the normal amount of 0.81 inches for June. The total precipitation for the season since June 1st still stands at 0.18 inches, which is 0.63 inches below normal. The total precipitation for the year is still 13.78 inches, which is 1.22 inches below normal. There were no heating degree days yesterday, which is 2 below normal. This leaves the monthly total at 9, which is 9 below normal. The yearly total since July 1st is 5,812, which is 67 above normal. There were 9 cooling degree days yesterday, which is 6 above normal. This brings the monthly total to 27, which is 6 above normal. The yearly total since January 1st is 106, which is 30 above normal. Yesterday the average wind speed was 8 miles per hour. The normal high temperature for today is 77 degrees, and the normal low is 57. The record high for today is 94, which occurred in 2011, and the record low is 38, which occurred in 1977. Sunrise today is at 5:43 a.m. and sunset is at 8:42 p.m. Seasonably warm and dry conditions across Pennsylvania today will be replaced by building heat and humidity through late week, along with an increasing risk for thunderstorms and locally heavy rain. Today will be the coolest day of the week, with highs in the upper 70s in the Poconos to the mid-80s in the western part of the Commonwealth. Thursday is projected to be the hottest day of the week, with near-record highs projected to reach the mid-80s to mid-90s. The early season heat can often be more dangerous and pose a greater risk for heat-related illnesses. The heat risk should slowly ease by early next week as temperatures return to historical averages for mid-June.
Here is the latest National Weather Service forecast for Blair and Bedford counties, including the city of Altoona. Today, patchy fog before 8 a.m. Sunny. Highs in the lower 80s. Southeast winds 5 to 10 miles an hour. Tonight, mostly clear, then becoming partly cloudy between 8 p.m. and 10 p.m., then becoming mostly cloudy. Lows in the upper 50s. Southeast winds 5 to 10 miles an hour with gusts up to 25 miles an hour. Tuesday, partly sunny. A slight chance of showers and thunderstorms between 2 p.m. and 4 p.m. A chance of showers and thunderstorms after 4 p.m. Rainfall amounts less than a tenth of an inch. Highs in the mid-80s. South winds 5 to 10 miles an hour with gusts up to 20 miles an hour. Chance of rain 40%. Tuesday night, mostly cloudy. A chance of showers through midnight. A chance of thunderstorms. Showers likely after midnight. Rainfall amounts less than a tenth of an inch. Lows in the mid-60s. South winds 5 to 10 miles an hour with gusts up to 20 miles an hour. Chance of rain 70%. Here is the latest National Weather Service forecast for Cambria County, including the city of Johnstown. Today, sunny. Highs in the lower 80s. Southeast winds 5 to 10 miles an hour with gusts up to 20 miles an hour. Tonight, partly cloudy through 10 p.m., then becoming mostly cloudy. Lows in the upper 50s. Southeast winds 10 to 15 miles an hour with gusts up to 25 miles an hour. Tuesday, mostly cloudy, then becoming partly sunny between 8 a.m. and noon, then becoming mostly cloudy, then becoming partly sunny after 2 p.m. A slight chance of showers and thunderstorms between 2 p.m. and 4 p.m. A chance of showers and thunderstorms after 4 p.m. Rainfall amounts less than a tenth of an inch. Highs in the lower 80s. South winds 5 to 10 miles an hour with gusts up to 20 miles an hour. Chance of rain 50%. Tuesday night, showers likely through midnight. A chance of thunderstorms. Showers after midnight. Rainfall amounts around a tenth of an inch. Lows in the mid-60s. South winds 5 to 10 miles an hour with gusts up to 20 miles an hour. Chance of rain 80%. And now the extended forecast for South Central Pennsylvania. Wednesday, showers likely and a chance of thunderstorms. Highs in the mid-80s. Chance of rain 70%. Wednesday night, partly cloudy with a slight chance of showers and thunderstorms. Lows in the upper 60s. Chance of rain 20%. Thursday, partly sunny with a chance of showers and thunderstorms. Hot. Highs around 90. Chance of rain 50%. Thursday night, partly cloudy with a slight chance of showers and thunderstorms. Lows in the upper 60s. Chance of rain 20%. Friday, partly sunny with a chance of showers and thunderstorms. Highs in the mid-80s. Chance of rain 50%. Friday night, partly cloudy. Lows in the mid-60s. Saturday, sunny. Highs in the mid-80s. Saturday night, partly cloudy. Lows in the mid-60s. Sunday, mostly sunny with a chance of showers and thunderstorms. Highs in the mid-80s. Chance of rain 40%. The 8 to 14 day outlook, from Monday, June 15th to Sunday, June 21st, calls for above normal temperatures and above normal precipitation. Normal high temperatures across central Pennsylvania during this period range from the mid-70s over the Allegheny Mountains to the low 80s across the lower Susquehanna Valley. Normal lows range from the low 50s over the Alleghenies to the low 60s across the lower Susquehanna Valley. Here are the 6 a.m. conditions in the Altoona area. In Altoona, it was clear. The temperature was 58 degrees, the dew point 54, and the relative humidity 86%. The wind was calm. The pressure was 30.19 inches and rising. At State College, it was clear. The temperature was 57 degrees, the dew point 57, and the relative humidity 99%. The wind was calm. The pressure was 30.19 inches and rising.
Now, a few other local conditions: Johnstown, clear 58, Dubois, clear 55, La Trobe, clear 66, Pittsburgh partly cloudy 61, Erie, clear 60, Bradford clear 51. To the south and east, York, clear 57, Selins Grove partly cloudy 57, Harrisburg clear 62, Philadelphia mostly cloudy 68, Baltimore partly cloudy 68, Washington D.C. clear 67. Once again, in Altoona it was 58 degrees under clear skies. And at State College it was 57 degrees under clear skies. This is NOAA Weather Radio, All Hazards Station WNG 589. 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Here's the hazardous weather outlook for the following counties: Bedford, Blair, Cambria, and Huntingdon. For today and tonight, no hazardous weather is expected at this time. And now the extended outlook for the period Tuesday through Sunday. Heat and humidity will build through late week, resulting in an increased risk for heat-related illnesses, particularly Thursday and Friday afternoon. The Altoona Climate Summary for yesterday, June 7, 2026. Yesterday's high temperature of 83 degrees occurred at 4:32 p.m. This high was 7 degrees above the normal high of 76. Yesterday's low temperature of 65 degrees occurred at 10:14 p.m. This low was 9 degrees above the normal low of 56. No precipitation fell yesterday, which leaves the monthly total at 0.18 inches. This is 0.63 inches below the normal amount of 0.81 inches for June. The total precipitation for the season since June 1st still stands at 0.18 inches, which is 0.63 inches below normal. The total precipitation for the year is still 13.78 inches, which is 1.22 inches below normal. There were no heating degree days yesterday, which is 2 below normal. This leaves the monthly total at 9, which is 9 below normal. The yearly total since July 1st is 5,812, which is 67 above normal. There were 9 cooling degree days yesterday, which is 6 above normal. This brings the monthly total to 27, which is 6 above normal. The yearly total since January 1st is 106, which is 30 above normal. Yesterday the average wind speed was 8 miles per hour. The normal high temperature for today is 77 degrees, and the normal low is 57. The record high for today is 94, which occurred in 2011, and the record low is 38, which occurred in 1977. Sunrise today is at 5:43 a.m. and sunset is at 8:42 p.m. Seasonably warm and dry conditions across Pennsylvania today will be replaced by building heat and humidity through late week, along with an increasing risk for thunderstorms and locally heavy rain. Today will be the coolest day of the week, with highs in the upper 70s in the Poconos to the mid-80s in the western part of the Commonwealth. Thursday is projected to be the hottest day of the week, with near-record highs projected to reach the mid-80s to mid-90s. The early season heat can often be more dangerous and pose a greater risk for heat-related illnesses. The heat risk should slowly ease by early next week as temperatures return to historical averages for mid-June. Here is the latest National Weather Service forecast for Blair and Bedford counties, including the city of Altoona. Today, patchy fog before 8 a.m. Sunny. Highs in the lower 80s. Southeast winds 5 to 10 miles an hour. Tonight, mostly clear, then becoming partly cloudy between 8 p.m. and 10 p.m., then becoming mostly cloudy. Lows in the upper 50s. Southeast winds 5 to 10 miles an hour with gusts up to 25 miles an hour. Tuesday, partly sunny. A slight chance of showers and thunderstorms between 2 p.m. and 4 p.m. A chance of showers and thunderstorms after 4 p.m. Rainfall amounts less than a tenth of an inch. Highs in the mid-80s. South winds 5 to 10 miles an hour with gusts up to 20 miles an hour. Chance of rain 40%. Tuesday night, mostly cloudy. A chance of showers through midnight. A chance of thunderstorms. Showers likely after midnight. Rainfall amounts less than a tenth of an inch. Lows in the mid-60s. South winds 5 to 10 miles an hour with gusts up to 20 miles an hour. Chance of rain 70%. Here is the latest National Weather Service forecast for Cambria County, including the city of Johnstown.
Today, sunny. Highs in the lower 80s. Southeast winds 5 to 10 miles an hour with gusts up to 20 miles an hour. Tonight, partly cloudy through 10 p.m., then becoming mostly cloudy. Lows in the upper 50s. Southeast winds 10 to 15 miles an hour with gusts up to 25 miles an hour. Tuesday, mostly cloudy, then becoming partly sunny between 8 a.m. and noon, then becoming mostly cloudy, then becoming partly sunny after 2 p.m. A slight chance of showers and thunderstorms between 2 p.m. and 4 p.m. A chance of showers and thunderstorms after 4 p.m. Rainfall amounts less than a tenth of an inch. Highs in the lower 80s. South winds 5 to 10 miles an hour with gusts up to 20 miles an hour. Chance of rain 50%. Tuesday night, showers likely through midnight. A chance of thunderstorms. Showers after midnight. Rainfall amounts around a tenth of an inch. Lows in the mid-60s. South winds 5 to 10 miles an hour with gusts up to 20 miles an hour. Chance of rain 80%. And now the extended forecast for South Central Pennsylvania. Wednesday, showers likely and a chance of thunderstorms. Highs in the mid-80s. Chance of rain 70%. Wednesday night, partly cloudy with a slight chance of showers and thunderstorms. Lows in the upper 60s. Chance of rain 20%. Thursday, partly sunny with a chance of showers and thunderstorms. Hot. Highs around 90. Chance of rain 50%. Thursday night, partly cloudy with a slight chance of showers and thunderstorms. Lows in the upper 60s. Chance of rain 20%. Friday, partly sunny with a chance of showers and thunderstorms. Highs in the mid-80s. Chance of rain 50%. Friday night, partly cloudy. Lows in the mid-60s. Saturday, sunny. Highs in the mid-80s. Saturday night, partly cloudy. Lows in the mid-60s. Sunday, mostly sunny with a chance of showers and thunderstorms. Highs in the mid-80s. Chance of rain 40%. The 8 to 14 day outlook, from Monday, June 15th to Sunday, June 21st, calls for above normal temperatures and above normal precipitation. Normal high temperatures across central Pennsylvania during this period range from the mid-70s over the Allegheny Mountains to the low 80s across the lower Susquehanna Valley. Normal lows range from the low 50s over the Alleghenies to the low 60s across the lower Susquehanna Valley. Here are the 6 a.m. conditions in the Altoona area. In Altoona, it was clear. The temperature was 58 degrees, the dew point 54, and the relative humidity 86%. The wind was calm. The pressure was 30.19 inches and rising. At State College, it was clear. The temperature was 57 degrees, the dew point 57, and the relative humidity 99%. The wind was calm. The pressure was 30.19 inches and rising. Now, a few other local conditions: Johnstown, clear 58, Dubois, clear 55, La Trobe, clear 66, Pittsburgh partly cloudy 61, Erie, clear 60, Bradford clear 51. To the south and east, York, clear 57, Selins Grove partly cloudy 57, Harrisburg clear 62, Philadelphia mostly cloudy 68, Baltimore partly cloudy 68, Washington D.C. clear 67. Once again, in Altoona it was 58 degrees under clear skies. And at State College it was 57 degrees under clear skies. This is NOAA Weather Radio, All Hazards Station WNG 589. 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Here's the hazardous weather outlook for the following counties: Bedford, Blair, Cambria, and Huntingdon. For today and tonight. No hazardous weather is expected at this time. And now the extended outlook for the period Tuesday through Sunday. Heat and humidity will build through late week, resulting in an increased risk for heat-related illnesses, particularly Thursday and Friday afternoon. The Altoona climate summary for yesterday, June 7, 2026. Yesterday's high temperature of 83 degrees occurred at 4:32 p.m. This high was 7 degrees above the normal high of 76. Yesterday's low temperature of 65 degrees occurred at 10:14 p.m.
This low was 9 degrees above the normal low of 56. No precipitation fell yesterday, which leaves the monthly total at 0.18 inches. This is 0.63 inches below the normal amount of 0.81 inches for June. The total precipitation for the season since June 1st still stands at 0.18 inches, which is 0.63 inches below normal. The total precipitation for the year is still 13.78 inches, which is 1.22 inches below normal. There were no heating degree days yesterday, which is 2 below normal. This leaves the monthly total at 9, which is 9 below normal. The yearly total since July 1st is 5,812, which is 67 above normal. There were 9 cooling degree days yesterday, which is 6 above normal. This brings the monthly total to 27, which is 6 above normal. The yearly total since January 1st is 106, which is 30 above normal. Yesterday the average wind speed was 8 miles per hour. The normal high temperature for today is 77 degrees, and the normal low is 57. The record high for today is 94, which occurred in 2011, and the record low is 38, which occurred in 1977. Sunrise today is at 5:43 a.m. and sunset is at 8:42 p.m. Seasonably warm and dry conditions across Pennsylvania today will be replaced by building heat and humidity through late week, along with an increasing risk for thunderstorms and locally heavy rain. Today will be the coolest day of the week, with highs in the upper 70s in the Poconos to the mid 80s in the western part of the Commonwealth. Thursday is projected to be the hottest day of the week, with near record highs projected to reach the mid 80s to mid 90s. The early season heat can often be more dangerous and pose a greater risk for heat-related illnesses. The heat risk should slowly ease by early next week as temperatures return to historical averages for mid-June. Here is the latest National Weather Service forecast for Blair and Bedford counties, including the city of Altoona. Today, patchy fog before 8 a.m. Sunny. Highs in the lower 80s. Southeast winds 5 to 10 miles an hour. Tonight, mostly clear, then becoming partly cloudy between 8 p.m. and 10 p.m., then becoming mostly cloudy. Lows in the upper 50s. Southeast winds 5 to 10 miles an hour with gusts up to 25 miles an hour. Tuesday, partly sunny. A slight chance of showers and thunderstorms between 2 p.m. and 4 p.m. A chance of showers and thunderstorms after 4 p.m. Rainfall amounts less than a tenth of an inch. Highs in the mid-80s. South winds 5 to 10 miles an hour with gusts up to 20 miles an hour. Chance of rain 40%. Tuesday night, mostly cloudy. A chance of showers through midnight. A chance of thunderstorms. Showers likely after midnight. Rainfall amounts less than a tenth of an inch. Lows in the mid-60s. South winds 5 to 10 miles an hour with gusts up to 20 miles an hour. Chance of rain 70%. Here is the latest National Weather Service forecast for Cambria County, including the city of Johnstown. Today, sunny. Highs in the lower 80s. Southeast winds 5 to 10 miles an hour with gusts up to 20 miles an hour. Tonight, partly cloudy through 10 p.m., then becoming mostly cloudy. Lows in the upper 50s. Southeast winds 10 to 15 miles an hour with gusts up to 25 miles an hour. Tuesday, mostly cloudy, then becoming partly sunny between 8 a.m. and noon, then becoming mostly cloudy, then becoming partly sunny after 2 p.m. A slight chance of showers and thunderstorms between 2 p.m. and 4 p.m. A chance of showers and thunderstorms after 4 p.m. Rainfall amounts less than a tenth of an inch. Highs in the lower 80s. South winds 5 to 10 miles an hour with gusts up to 20 miles an hour. Chance of rain 50%. Tuesday night, showers likely through midnight. A chance of thunderstorms. Showers after midnight. Rainfall amounts around a tenth of an inch. Lows in the mid-60s. South winds 5 to 10 miles an hour with gusts up to 20 miles an hour. Chance of rain 80%. And now the extended forecast for South Central Pennsylvania. Wednesday, showers likely and a chance of thunderstorms. Highs in the mid-80s. Chance of rain 70%. Wednesday night, partly cloudy with a slight chance of showers and thunderstorms.
lows in the upper 60s. Chance of rain 20%. Thursday, partly sunny with a chance of showers and thunderstorms. Hot. Highs around 90. Chance of rain 50%. Thursday night, partly cloudy with a slight chance of showers and thunderstorms. Lows in the upper 60s. Chance of rain 20%. Friday, partly sunny with a chance of showers and thunderstorms. Highs in the mid-80s. Chance of rain 50%. Friday night, partly cloudy. Lows in the mid-60s. Saturday, sunny. Highs in the mid-80s. Saturday night, partly cloudy. Lows in the mid-60s. Sunday, mostly sunny with a chance of showers and thunderstorms. Highs in the mid-80s. Chance of rain 40%. The 8 to 14 day outlook, from Monday, June 15th to Sunday, June 21st, calls for above normal temperatures and above normal precipitation. Normal high temperatures across central Pennsylvania during this period range from the mid-70s over the Allegheny Mountains to the low 80s across the lower Susquehanna Valley. Normal lows range from the low 50s over the Alleghenies to the low 60s across the lower Susquehanna Valley. Here are the 6 a.m. conditions in the Altoona area. In Altoona, it was clear. The temperature was 58 degrees, the dew point 54, and the relative humidity 86%. The wind was calm. The pressure was 30.19 inches and rising. At State College, it was clear. The temperature was 57 degrees, the dew point 57, and the relative humidity 99%. The wind was calm. The pressure was 30.19 inches and rising. Now, a few other local conditions: Johnstown, clear 58, Dubois, clear 55, La Trobe, clear 66, Pittsburgh partly cloudy 61, Erie, clear 60, Bradford clear 51. To the south and east, York, clear 57, Selins Grove partly cloudy 57, Harrisburg clear 62, Philadelphia mostly cloudy 68, Baltimore partly cloudy 68, Washington D.C. clear 67. Once again, in Altoona it was 58 degrees under clear skies. And at State College it was 57 degrees under clear skies. This is NOAA Weather Radio, All Hazards Station WNG 589. 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Here's the hazardous weather outlook for the following counties: Bedford, Blair, Cambria, and Huntingdon. For today and tonight, no hazardous weather is expected at this time. And now the extended outlook for the period Tuesday through Sunday. Heat and humidity will build through late week, resulting in an increased risk for heat-related illnesses, particularly Thursday and Friday afternoon. The Altoona climate summary for yesterday, June 7, 2026. Yesterday's high temperature of 83 degrees occurred at 4:32 p.m. This high was 7 degrees above the normal high of 76. Yesterday's low temperature of 65 degrees occurred at 10:14 p.m. This low was 9 degrees above the normal low of 56. No precipitation fell yesterday, which leaves the monthly total at 0.18 inches. This is 0.63 inches below the normal amount of 0.81 inches for June. The total precipitation for the season since June 1st still stands at 0.18 inches, which is 0.63 inches below normal. The total precipitation for the year is still 13.78 inches, which is 1.22 inches below normal. There were no heating degree days yesterday, which is 2 below normal. This leaves the monthly total at 9, which is 9 below normal. The yearly total since July 1st is 5,812, which is 67 above normal. There were 9 cooling degree days yesterday, which is 6 above normal. This brings the monthly total to 27, which is 6 above normal. The yearly total since January 1st is 106, which is 30 above normal. Yesterday the average wind speed was 8 miles per hour. The normal high temperature for today is 77 degrees, and the normal low is 57. The record high for today is 94, which occurred in 2011, and the record low is 38, which occurred in 1977. Sunrise today is at 5:43 a.m. and sunset is at 8:42 p.m.
Seasonably warm and dry conditions across Pennsylvania today will be replaced by building heat and humidity through late week, along with an increasing risk for thunderstorms and locally heavy rain. Today will be the coolest day of the week, with highs in the upper 70s in the Poconos to the mid 80s in the western part of the Commonwealth. Thursday is projected to be the hottest day of the week, with near record highs projected to reach the mid 80s to mid 90s. The early season heat can often be more dangerous and pose a greater risk for heat-related illnesses. The heat risk should slowly ease by early next week as temperatures return to historical averages for mid-June. Here is the latest National Weather Service forecast for Blair and Bedford counties, including the city of Altoona. Today, patchy fog before 8 a.m. Sunny. Highs in the lower 80s. Southeast winds 5 to 10 miles an hour. Tonight, mostly clear, then becoming partly cloudy between 8 p.m. and 10 p.m., then becoming mostly cloudy. Lows in the upper 50s. Southeast winds 5 to 10 miles an hour with gusts up to 25 miles an hour. Tuesday, partly sunny. A slight chance of showers and thunderstorms between 2 p.m. and 4 p.m. A chance of showers and thunderstorms after 4 p.m. Rainfall amounts less than a tenth of an inch. Highs in the mid-80s. South winds 5 to 10 miles an hour with gusts up to 20 miles an hour. Chance of rain 40%. Tuesday night, mostly cloudy. A chance of showers through midnight. A chance of thunderstorms. Showers likely after midnight. Rainfall amounts less than a tenth of an inch. Lows in the mid-60s. South winds 5 to 10 miles an hour with gusts up to 20 miles an hour. Chance of rain 70%. Here is the latest National Weather Service forecast for Cambria County, including the city of Johnstown. Today, sunny. Highs in the lower 80s. Southeast winds 5 to 10 miles an hour with gusts up to 20 miles an hour. Tonight, partly cloudy through 10 p.m., then becoming mostly cloudy. Lows in the upper 50s. Southeast winds 10 to 15 miles an hour with gusts up to 25 miles an hour. Tuesday, mostly cloudy, then becoming partly sunny between 8 a.m. and noon, then becoming mostly cloudy, then becoming partly sunny after 2 p.m. A slight chance of showers and thunderstorms between 2 p.m. and 4 p.m. A chance of showers and thunderstorms after 4 p.m. Rainfall amounts less than a tenth of an inch. Highs in the lower 80s. South winds 5 to 10 miles an hour with gusts up to 20 miles an hour. Chance of rain 50%. Tuesday night, showers likely through midnight. A chance of thunderstorms. Showers after midnight. Rainfall amounts around a tenth of an inch. Lows in the mid-60s. South winds 5 to 10 miles an hour with gusts up to 20 miles an hour. Chance of rain 80%. And now the extended forecast for South Central Pennsylvania. Wednesday, showers likely and a chance of thunderstorms. Highs in the mid-80s. Chance of rain 70%. Wednesday night, partly cloudy with a slight chance of showers and thunderstorms. Lows in the upper 60s. Chance of rain 20%. Thursday, partly sunny with a chance of showers and thunderstorms. Hot. Highs around 90. Chance of rain 50%. Thursday night, partly cloudy with a slight chance of showers and thunderstorms. Lows in the upper 60s. Chance of rain 20%. Friday, partly sunny with a chance of showers and thunderstorms. Highs in the mid-80s. Chance of rain 50%. Friday night, partly cloudy. Lows in the mid-60s. Saturday, sunny. Highs in the mid-80s. Saturday night, partly cloudy. Lows in the mid-60s. Sunday, mostly sunny with a chance of showers and thunderstorms. Highs in the mid-80s. Chance of rain 40%. The 8 to 14 day outlook, from Monday, June 15th to Sunday, June 21st, calls for above normal temperatures and above normal precipitation. Normal high temperatures across central Pennsylvania during this period range from the mid-70s over the Allegheny Mountains to the low 80s across the lower Susquehanna Valley. Normal lows range from the low 50s over the Alleghenies to the low 60s across the lower Susquehanna Valley.
Here are the 7 a.m. conditions in the Altoona area. In Altoona, it was sunny. The temperature was 60 degrees, the dew point 56, and the relative humidity 86%. The wind was east at 3 miles an hour. The pressure was 30.22 inches and rising. At State College, it was sunny. The temperature was 59 degrees, the dew point 59, and the relative humidity 100%. The wind was northeast at 3 miles an hour. The pressure was 30.23 inches and rising. Now, a few other local conditions: Johnstown, sunny 59, DuBois, sunny 57, La Trobe, sunny 68, Pittsburgh mostly sunny 61, Erie, sunny 63, Bradford sunny 51. To the south and east, York, sunny 63, Selins Grove sunny 62, Harrisburg sunny 65, Philadelphia light rain 65, Baltimore mostly sunny 69, Washington D.C. mostly sunny 68. Once again, in Altoona it was 60 degrees under sunny skies. And at State College it was 59 degrees under sunny skies. This is NOAA Weather Radio, All Hazards Station WNG 589. 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Here's the hazardous weather outlook for the following counties: Bedford, Blair, Cambria, and Huntingdon. For today and tonight, no hazardous weather is expected at this time. And now the extended outlook for the period Tuesday through Sunday. Heat and humidity will build through late week, resulting in an increased risk for heat-related illnesses, particularly Thursday and Friday afternoon. The Altoona climate summary for yesterday, June 7, 2026. Yesterday's high temperature of 83 degrees occurred at 4:32 p.m. This high was 7 degrees above the normal high of 76. Yesterday's low temperature of 65 degrees occurred at 10:14 p.m. This low was 9 degrees above the normal low of 56. No precipitation fell yesterday, which leaves the monthly total at 0.18 inches. This is 0.63 inches below the normal amount of 0.81 inches for June. The total precipitation for the season since June 1st still stands at 0.18 inches, which is 0.63 inches below normal. The total precipitation for the year is still 13.78 inches, which is 1.22 inches below normal. There were no heating degree days yesterday, which is 2 below normal. This leaves the monthly total at 9, which is 9 below normal. The yearly total since July 1st is 5,812, which is 67 above normal. There were 9 cooling degree days yesterday, which is 6 above normal. This brings the monthly total to 27, which is 6 above normal. The yearly total since January 1st is 106, which is 30 above normal. Yesterday the average wind speed was 8 miles per hour. The normal high temperature for today is 77 degrees, and the normal low is 57. The record high for today is 94, which occurred in 2011, and the record low is 38, which occurred in 1977. Sunrise today is at 5:43 a.m. and sunset is at 8:42 p.m. Seasonably warm and dry conditions across Pennsylvania today will be replaced by building heat and humidity through late week, along with an increasing risk for thunderstorms and locally heavy rain. Today will be the coolest day of the week, with highs in the upper 70s in the Poconos to the mid 80s in the western part of the Commonwealth. Thursday is projected to be the hottest day of the week, with near record highs projected to reach the mid-80s to mid-90s. The early season heat can often be more dangerous and pose a greater risk for heat-related illnesses. The heat risk should slowly ease by early next week as temperatures return to historical averages for mid-June. Here is the latest National Weather Service forecast for Blair and Bedford counties, including the city of Altoona. Today, patchy fog before 8 a.m. Sunny. Highs in the lower 80s. Southeast winds 5 to 10 miles an hour. Tonight, mostly clear, then becoming partly cloudy between 8 p.m. and 10 p.m., then becoming mostly cloudy. Lows in the upper 50s. Southeast winds 5 to 10 miles an hour with gusts up to 25 miles an hour. Tuesday, partly sunny. A slight chance of showers and thunderstorms between 2 p.m. and 4 p.m. A chance of showers and thunderstorms after 4 p.m. Rainfall amounts less than a tenth of an inch. Highs in the mid-80s.
South winds 5 to 10 miles an hour with gusts up to 20 miles an hour. Chance of rain 40%. Tuesday night, mostly cloudy. A chance of showers through midnight. A chance of thunderstorms. Showers likely after midnight. Rainfall amounts less than a tenth an inch. Lows in the mid-60s. South winds 5 to 10 miles an hour with gusts up to 20 miles an hour. Chance of rain 70%. Here is the latest National Weather Service forecast for Cambria County, including the city of Johnstown. Today, sunny. Highs in the lower 80s. Southeast winds 5 to 10 miles an hour with gusts up to 20 miles an hour. Tonight, partly cloudy through 10 p.m., then becoming mostly cloudy. Lows in the upper 50s. Southeast winds 10 to 15 miles an hour with gusts up to 25 miles an hour. Tuesday, mostly cloudy, then becoming partly sunny between 8 a.m. and noon, then becoming mostly cloudy, then becoming partly sunny after 2 p.m. A slight chance of showers and thunderstorms between 2 p.m. and 4 p.m. A chance of showers and thunderstorms after 4 p.m. Rainfall amounts less than a tenth of an inch. Highs in the lower 80s. South winds 5 to 10 miles an hour with gusts up to 20 miles an hour. Chance of rain 50%. Tuesday night, showers likely through midnight. A chance of thunderstorms. Showers after midnight. Rainfall amounts around a tenth of an inch. Lows in the mid-60s. South winds 5 to 10 miles an hour with gusts up to 20 miles an hour. Chance of rain 80%. And now the extended forecast for South Central Pennsylvania. Wednesday, showers likely and a chance of thunderstorms. Highs in the mid-80s. Chance of rain 70%. Wednesday night, partly cloudy with a slight chance of showers and thunderstorms. Lows in the upper 60s. Chance of rain 20%. Thursday, partly sunny with a chance of showers and thunderstorms. Hot. Highs around 90. Chance of rain 50%. Thursday night, partly cloudy with a slight chance of showers and thunderstorms. Lows in the upper 60s. Chance of rain 20%. Friday, partly sunny with a chance of showers and thunderstorms. Highs in the mid-80s. Chance of rain 50%. Friday night, partly cloudy. Lows in the mid-60s. Saturday, sunny. Highs in the mid-80s. Saturday night, partly cloudy. Lows in the mid-60s. Sunday, mostly sunny with a chance of showers and thunderstorms. Highs in the mid-80s. Chance of rain 40%. The 8 to 14 day outlook, from Monday, June 15th to Sunday, June 21st, calls for above normal temperatures and above normal precipitation. Normal high temperatures across central Pennsylvania during this period range from the mid-70s over the Allegheny Mountains to the low 80s across the lower Susquehanna Valley. Normal lows range from the low 50s over the Alleghenies to the low 60s across the lower Susquehanna Valley. Here are the 7 a.m. conditions in the Altoona area. In Altoona, it was sunny. The temperature was 60 degrees, the dew point 56, and the relative humidity 86%. The wind was east at 3 miles an hour. The pressure was 30.22 inches and rising. At State College, it was sunny. The temperature was 59 degrees, the dew point 59, and the relative humidity 100%. The wind was northeast at 3 miles an hour. The pressure was 30.23 inches and rising. Now, a few other local conditions: Johnstown, sunny 59, DuBois, sunny 57, La Trobe, sunny 68, Pittsburgh mostly sunny 61, Erie, sunny 63, Bradford sunny 51. To the south and east, York, sunny 63, Selins Grove sunny 62, Harrisburg sunny 65, Philadelphia light rain 65, Baltimore mostly sunny 69, Washington D.C. mostly sunny 68. Once again, in Altoona it was 60 degrees under sunny skies. And at State College it was 59 degrees under sunny skies. This is NOAA Weather Radio, All Hazards Station WNG 589. 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Here's the hazardous weather outlook,
for the following counties, Bedford, Blair, Cambria, and Huntingdon. For today and tonight, no hazardous weather is expected at this time. And now the extended outlook for the period Tuesday through Sunday. Heat and humidity will build through late week, resulting in an increased risk for heat-related illnesses, particularly Thursday and Friday afternoon.

total precipitation for the season since June 1st still stands at 0.18 inches, which is 0.63 inches below normal. The total precipitation for the year is still 13.78 inches, which is 1.22 inches below normal. There were no heating degree days yesterday, which is 2 below normal. This leaves the monthly total at 9, which is 9 below normal. The yearly total since July 1st is 5,812, which is 67 above normal. There were 9 cooling degree days yesterday, which is 6 above normal. This brings the monthly total to 27, which is 6 above normal. The yearly total since January 1st is 106, which is 30 above normal. Yesterday the average wind speed was 8 miles per hour. The normal high temperature for today is 77 degrees, and the normal low is 57. The record high for today is 94, which occurred in 2011, and the record low is 38, which occurred in 1977. Sunrise today is at 5:43 a.m. and sunset is at 8:42 p.m. Seasonably warm and dry conditions across Pennsylvania today will be replaced by building heat and humidity through late week, along with an increasing risk for thunderstorms and locally heavy rain. Today will be the coolest day of the week, with highs in the upper 70s in the Poconos to the mid 80s in the western part of the Commonwealth. Thursday is projected to be the hottest day of the week, with near record highs projected to reach the mid 80s to mid 90s. The early season heat can often be more dangerous and pose a greater risk for heat-related illnesses. The heat risk should slowly ease by early next week as temperatures return to historical averages for mid-June. Here is the latest National Weather Service forecast for Blair and Bedford counties, including the city of Altoona. Today, patchy fog before 8 a.m. Sunny. Highs in the lower 80s. Southeast winds 5 to 10 miles an hour. Tonight, mostly clear, then becoming partly cloudy between 8 p.m. and 10 p.m., then becoming mostly cloudy. Lows in the upper 50s. Southeast winds 5 to 10 miles an hour with gusts up to 25 miles an hour. Tuesday, partly sunny. A slight chance of showers and thunderstorms between 2 p.m. and 4 p.m. A chance of showers and thunderstorms after 4 p.m. Rainfall amounts less than a tenth of an inch. Highs in the mid-80s. South winds 5 to 10 miles an hour with gusts up to 20 miles an hour. Chance of rain 40%. Tuesday night, mostly cloudy. A chance of showers through midnight. A chance of thunderstorms. Showers likely after midnight. Rainfall amounts less than a tenth of an inch. Lows in the mid-60s. South winds 5 to 10 miles an hour with gusts up to 20 miles an hour. Chance of rain 70%. Here is the latest National Weather Service forecast for Cambria County, including the city of Johnstown. Today, sunny. Highs in the lower 80s. Southeast winds 5 to 10 miles an hour with gusts up to 20 miles an hour. Tonight, partly cloudy through 10 p.m., then becoming mostly cloudy. Lows in the upper 50s. Southeast winds 10 to 15 miles an hour with gusts up to 25 miles an hour. Tuesday, mostly cloudy, then becoming partly sunny between 8 a.m. and noon, then becoming mostly cloudy, then becoming partly sunny after 2 p.m. A slight chance of showers and thunderstorms between 2 p.m. and 4 p.m. A chance of showers and thunderstorms after 4 p.m. Rainfall amounts less than a tenth of an inch. Highs in the lower 80s. South winds 5 to 10 miles an hour with gusts up to 20 miles an hour. Chance of rain 50%. Tuesday night, showers likely through midnight. A chance of thunderstorms. Showers after midnight. Rainfall amounts around a tenth of an inch. Lows in the mid-60s. South winds 5 to 10 miles an hour with gusts up to 20 miles an hour. Chance of rain 80%. And now the extended forecast for South Central Pennsylvania. Wednesday, showers likely and a chance of thunderstorms. Highs in the mid-80s. Chance of rain 70%. Wednesday night, partly cloudy with a slight chance of showers and thunderstorms. Lows in the upper 60s. Chance of rain 20%. Thursday, partly sunny with a chance of showers and thunderstorms. Hot. Highs around 90. Chance of rain 50%. Thursday night, partly

partly cloudy with a slight chance of showers and thunderstorms. Lows in the upper 60s. Chance of rain 20%. Friday, partly sunny with a chance of showers and thunderstorms. Highs in the mid-80s. Chance of rain 50%. Friday night, partly cloudy. Lows in the mid-60s. Saturday, sunny. Highs in the mid-80s. Saturday night, partly cloudy. Lows in the mid-60s. Sunday, mostly sunny with a chance of showers and thunderstorms. Highs in the mid-80s. Chance of rain 40%. 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Broadcasts originate from the National Weather Service in State College and are transmitted from the tower facilities provided by the Blair County Emergency Management Agency in Frankstown on a frequency of 162.425 MHz. 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Properly set weather radios with the alarm device will alert you when severe weather warnings or watches are issued. Programming on this station will be temporarily changed during severe weather to bring you the latest information. Warnings and safety information from the National Weather Service may someday save your life or protect your property. The 8 to 14 day outlook from Monday, June 15th to Sunday, June 21st calls for above normal temperatures and above normal precipitation. Normal high temperatures across central Pennsylvania during this period range from the mid-70s over the Allegheny Mountains to the low 80s across the lower Susquehanna Valley. Normal lows range from the low 50s over the Alleghenies to the low 60s across the lower Susquehanna Valley. Here are the 7 a.m. conditions in the Altoona area. In Altoona, it was sunny. The temperature was 60 degrees, the dew point 56, and the relative humidity 86%. The wind was east at 3 miles an hour. The pressure was 30.22 inches and rising. At State College, it was sunny. The temperature was 59 degrees, the dew point 59, and the relative humidity 100%. The wind was northeast at 3 miles an hour. The pressure was 30.23 inches and rising. Now, a few other local conditions: Johnstown, sunny 59, Dubois, sunny 57, La Trobe, sunny 68, Pittsburgh, mostly sunny 61, Erie, sunny 63, Bradford, sunny 51. To the south and east, York, sunny 63, Selins Grove, sunny 62, Harrisburg, sunny 65, Philadelphia, light rain 65, Baltimore, mostly sunny 69, Washington, D.C., mostly sunny 68. Once again, in Altoona it was 60 degrees under sunny skies. And at State College it was 59 degrees under sunny skies. 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Here's the hazardous weather outlook for the following counties: Bedford, Blair, Cambria, and Huntingdon. For today and tonight, no hazardous weather is expected at this time. And now the extended outlook for the period Tuesday through Sunday. Heat and humidity will build through late week, resulting in an increased risk for heat-related illnesses, particularly Thursday and Friday afternoon. The Altoona climate summary for yesterday, June 7, 2026. Yesterday's high temperature of 83 degrees occurred at 4:32 p.m. This high was 7 degrees above the normal high of 76. Yesterday's low temperature of 65 degrees occurred at 10:14 p.m. This low was 9 degrees above the normal low of 56. No precipitation fell yesterday, which leaves the monthly total at 0.18 inches. This is 0.63 inches below the normal amount of 0.81 inches for June. The total precipitation for the season since June 1st still stands at 0.18 inches, which is 0.63 inches below normal. The total precipitation for the year is still 13.78 inches, which is 1.22 inches below normal. There were no heating degree days yesterday, which is 2 below normal. This leaves the monthly total at 9, which is 9 below normal. The yearly total since July 1st is 5,812, which is 67 above normal. There were 9 cooling degree days yesterday, which is 6 above normal. This brings the monthly total to 27, which is 6 above normal. The yearly total since January 1st is 106,
which is 30 above normal. Yesterday, the average wind speed was 8 miles per hour. The normal high temperature for today is 77 degrees, and the normal low is 57. The record high for today is 94, which occurred in 2011, and the record low is 38, which occurred in 1977. Sunrise today is at 5:43 a.m. and sunset is at 8:42 p.m. Seasonably warm and dry conditions across Pennsylvania today will be replaced by building heat and humidity through late week, along with an increasing risk for thunderstorms and locally heavy rain. Today will be the coolest day of the week, with highs in the upper 70s in the Poconos to the mid 80s in the western part of the Commonwealth. Thursday is projected to be the hottest day of the week, with near record highs projected to reach the mid 80s to mid 90s. The early season heat can often be more dangerous and pose a greater risk for heat-related illnesses. The heat risk should slowly ease by early next week as temperatures return to historical averages for mid-June. Here is the latest National Weather Service forecast for Blair and Bedford counties, including the city of Altoona. Today, patchy fog before 8 a.m. Sunny. Highs in the lower 80s. Southeast winds 5 to 10 miles an hour. Tonight, mostly clear, then becoming partly cloudy between 8 p.m. and 10 p.m., then becoming mostly cloudy. Lows in the upper 50s. Southeast winds 5 to 10 miles an hour with gusts up to 25 miles an hour. Tuesday, partly sunny. A slight chance of showers and thunderstorms between 2 p.m. and 4 p.m. A chance of showers and thunderstorms after 4 p.m. Rainfall amounts less than a tenth of an inch. Highs in the mid-80s. South winds 5 to 10 miles an hour with gusts up to 20 miles an hour. Chance of rain 40%. Tuesday night, mostly cloudy. A chance of showers through midnight. A chance of thunderstorms. Showers likely after midnight. Rainfall amounts less than a tenth of an inch. Lows in the mid-60s. South winds 5 to 10 miles an hour with gusts up to 20 miles an hour. Chance of rain 70%. Here is the latest National Weather Service forecast for Cambria County, including the city of Johnstown. Today, sunny. Highs in the lower 80s. Southeast winds 5 to 10 miles an hour with gusts up to 20 miles an hour. Tonight, partly cloudy through 10 p.m., then becoming mostly cloudy. Lows in the upper 50s. Southeast winds 10 to 15 miles an hour with gusts up to 25 miles an hour. Tuesday, mostly cloudy, then becoming partly sunny between 8 a.m. and noon, then becoming mostly cloudy, then becoming partly sunny after 2 p.m. A slight chance of showers and thunderstorms between 2 p.m. and 4 p.m. A chance of showers and thunderstorms after 4 p.m. Rainfall amounts less than a tenth of an inch. Highs in the lower 80s. South winds 5 to 10 miles an hour with gusts up to 20 miles an hour. Chance of rain 50%. Tuesday night, showers likely through midnight. A chance of thunderstorms. Showers after midnight. Rainfall amounts around a tenth of an inch. Lows in the mid-60s. South winds 5 to 10 miles an hour with gusts up to 20 miles an hour. Chance of rain 80%. And now the extended forecast for South Central Pennsylvania. Wednesday, showers likely and a chance of thunderstorms. Highs in the mid-80s. Chance of rain 70%. Wednesday night, partly cloudy with a slight chance of showers and thunderstorms. Lows in the upper 60s. Chance of rain 20%. Thursday, partly sunny with a chance of showers and thunderstorms. Hot. Highs around 90. Chance of rain 50%. Thursday night, partly cloudy with a slight chance of showers and thunderstorms. Lows in the upper 60s. Chance of rain 20%. Friday, partly sunny with a chance of showers and thunderstorms. Highs in the mid-80s. Chance of rain 50%. Friday night, partly cloudy. Lows in the mid-60s. Saturday, sunny. Highs in the mid-80s. Saturday night, partly cloudy. Lows in the mid-60s. Sunday, mostly sunny with a chance of showers and thunderstorms. Highs in the mid-80s. Chance of rain 40%.
Here is the latest National Weather Service forecast for Blair and Bedford counties, including the city of Altoona. Rest of today, mostly sunny. Highs in the lower 80s. Southeast winds 5 to 10 miles an hour. Tonight, partly cloudy through 10 p.m., then becoming mostly cloudy. Lows in the upper 50s. Southeast winds 5 to 10 miles an hour with gusts up to 25 miles an hour. Tuesday, partly sunny. A slight chance of showers and thunderstorms between 2 p.m. and 4 p.m. A chance of showers and thunderstorms after 4 p.m. Rainfall amounts less than a tenth of an inch. Highs in the mid-80s. South winds 5 to 10 miles an hour with gusts up to 20 miles an hour. Chance of rain 40%. Tuesday night, mostly cloudy. A chance of showers through midnight. A chance of thunderstorms. Showers likely after midnight. Rainfall amounts less than a tenth of an inch. Lows in the mid-60s. South winds 5 to 10 miles an hour with gusts up to 20 miles an hour. Chance of rain 70%. Here is the latest National Weather Service forecast for Cambria County, including the city of Johnstown. Rest of today, sunny. Highs in the lower 80s. Southeast winds 5 to 10 miles an hour with gusts up to 20 miles an hour. Tonight, partly cloudy through 10 p.m., then becoming mostly cloudy. Lows in the upper 50s. Southeast winds 10 to 15 miles an hour with gusts up to 25 miles an hour. Tuesday, mostly cloudy, then becoming partly sunny between 8 a.m. and noon, then becoming mostly cloudy, then becoming partly sunny after 2 p.m. A slight chance of showers and thunderstorms between 2 p.m. and 4 p.m. A chance of showers and thunderstorms after 4 p.m. Rainfall amounts less than a tenth of an inch. Highs in the lower 80s. South winds 5 to 10 miles an hour with gusts up to 20 miles an hour. Chance of rain 50%. Tuesday night, showers likely through midnight. A chance of thunderstorms. Showers after midnight. Rainfall amounts around a tenth of an inch. Lows in the mid-60s. South winds 5 to 10 miles an hour with gusts up to 20 miles an hour. Chance of rain 80%. And now the extended forecast for South Central Pennsylvania. Wednesday, showers likely and a chance of thunderstorms. Highs in the mid-80s. Chance of rain 70%. Wednesday night, partly cloudy with a slight chance of showers and thunderstorms. Lows in the upper 60s. Chance of rain 20%. Thursday, partly sunny with a chance of showers and thunderstorms. Hot. Highs around 90. Chance of rain 50%. Thursday night, partly cloudy with a slight chance of showers and thunderstorms. Lows in the upper 60s. Chance of rain 20%. Friday, partly sunny with a chance of showers and thunderstorms. Highs in the mid-80s. Chance of rain 50%. Friday night, partly cloudy. Lows in the mid-60s. Saturday, sunny. Highs in the mid-80s. Saturday night, partly cloudy. Lows in the mid-60s. Sunday, mostly sunny with a chance of showers and thunderstorms. Highs in the mid-80s. Chance of rain 40%. The 8 to 14 day outlook, from Monday, June 15th to Sunday, June 21st, calls for above normal temperatures and above normal precipitation. Normal high temperatures across central Pennsylvania during this period range from the mid-70s over the Allegheny Mountains to the low 80s across the lower Susquehanna Valley. Normal lows range from the low 50s over the Alleghenies to the low 60s across the lower Susquehanna Valley. Here are the 7 a.m. conditions in the Altoona area. In Altoona, it was sunny. The temperature was 60 degrees, the dew point 56, and the relative humidity 86%. The wind was east at 3 miles an hour. The pressure was 30.22 inches and rising. At State College, it was sunny. The temperature was 59 degrees, the dew point 59, and the relative humidity 100%. The wind was northeast at 3 miles an hour. The pressure was 30.23 inches and rising.
Now, a few other local conditions: Johnstown, sunny 59, Dubois, sunny 57, La Trobe, sunny 68, Pittsburgh mostly sunny 61, Erie, sunny 63, Bradford sunny 51. To the south and east, York, sunny 63, Selins Grove sunny 62, Harrisburg sunny 65, Philadelphia light rain 65, Baltimore mostly sunny 69, Washington D.C. mostly sunny 68. Once again, in Altoona it was 60 degrees under sunny skies. And at State College it was 59 degrees under sunny skies. This is NOAA Weather Radio, All Hazards Station WMG 589. 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Here's the hazardous weather outlook for the following counties: Bedford, Blair, Cambria, and Huntingdon. For today and tonight, no hazardous weather is expected at this time. And now the extended outlook for the period Tuesday through Sunday. Heat and humidity will build through late week, resulting in an increased risk for heat-related illnesses, particularly Thursday and Friday afternoon. The Altoona climate summary for yesterday, June 7, 2026. Yesterday's high temperature of 83 degrees occurred at 4:32 p.m. This high was 7 degrees above the normal high of 76. Yesterday's low temperature of 65 degrees occurred at 10:14 p.m. This low was 9 degrees above the normal low of 56. No precipitation fell yesterday, which leaves the monthly total at 0.18 inches. This is 0.63 inches below the normal amount of 0.81 inches for June. The total precipitation for the season since June 1st still stands at 0.18 inches, which is 0.63 inches below normal. The total precipitation for the year is still 13.78 inches, which is 1.22 inches below normal. There were no heating degree days yesterday, which is 2 below normal. This leaves the monthly total at 9, which is 9 below normal. The yearly total since July 1st is 5,812, which is 67 above normal. There were 9 cooling degree days yesterday, which is 6 above normal. This brings the monthly total to 27, which is 6 above normal. The yearly total since January 1st is 106, which is 30 above normal. Yesterday the average wind speed was 8 miles per hour. The normal high temperature for today is 77 degrees, and the normal low is 57. The record high for today is 94, which occurred in 2011, and the record low is 38, which occurred in 1977. Sunrise today is at 5:43 a.m. and sunset is at 8:42 p.m. Seasonably warm and dry conditions across Pennsylvania today will be replaced by building heat and humidity through late week, along with an increasing risk for thunderstorms and locally heavy rain. Today will be the coolest day of the week, with highs in the upper 70s in the Poconos to the mid-80s in the western part of the Commonwealth. Thursday is projected to be the hottest day of the week, with near-record highs projected to reach the mid-80s to mid-90s. The early season heat can often be more dangerous and pose a greater risk for heat-related illnesses. The heat risk should slowly ease by early next week as temperatures return to historical averages for mid-June. Here is the latest National Weather Service forecast for Blair and Bedford counties, including the city of Altoona. Rest of today, mostly sunny. Highs in the lower 80s. Southeast winds 5 to 10 miles an hour. Tonight, partly cloudy through 10 p.m., then becoming mostly cloudy. Lows in the upper 50s. Southeast winds 5 to 10 miles an hour with gusts up to 25 miles an hour. Tuesday, partly sunny. A slight chance of showers and thunderstorms between 2 p.m. and 4 p.m. A chance of showers and thunderstorms after 4 p.m. Rainfall amounts less than a tenth of an inch. Highs in the mid-80s. South winds 5 to 10 miles an hour with gusts up to 20 miles an hour. Chance of rain 40%. Tuesday night, mostly cloudy. A chance of showers through midnight. A chance of thunderstorms. Showers likely after midnight. Rainfall amounts less than a tenth of an inch. Lows in the mid-60s. South winds 5 to 10 miles an hour with gusts up to 20 miles an hour. Chance of rain 70%. Here is the latest National Weather Service forecast for Cambria County, including the city of Johnstown. Rest of today, sunny.
highs in the lower 80s. Southeast winds 5 to 10 miles an hour with gusts up to 20 miles an hour. Tonight, partly cloudy through 10 p.m., then becoming mostly cloudy. Lows in the upper 50s. Southeast winds 10 to 15 miles an hour with gusts up to 25 miles an hour. Tuesday, mostly cloudy, then becoming partly sunny between 8 a.m. and noon, then becoming mostly cloudy, then becoming partly sunny after 2 p.m. A slight chance of showers and thunderstorms between 2 p.m. and 4 p.m. A chance of showers and thunderstorms after 4 p.m. Rainfall amounts less than a tenth of an inch. Highs in the lower 80s. South winds 5 to 10 miles an hour with gusts up to 20 miles an hour. Chance of rain 50%. Tuesday night, showers likely through midnight. A chance of thunderstorms. Showers after midnight. Rainfall amounts around a tenth of an inch. Lows in the mid-60s. South winds 5 to 10 miles an hour with gusts up to 20 miles an hour. Chance of rain 80%. And now the extended forecast for South Central Pennsylvania. Wednesday, showers likely and a chance of thunderstorms. Highs in the mid-80s. Chance of rain 70%. Wednesday night, partly cloudy with a slight chance of showers and thunderstorms. Lows in the upper 60s. Chance of rain 20%. Thursday, partly sunny with a chance of showers and thunderstorms. Hot. Highs around 90. Chance of rain 50%. Thursday night, partly cloudy with a slight chance of showers and thunderstorms. Lows in the upper 60s. Chance of rain 20%. Friday, partly sunny with a chance of showers and thunderstorms. Highs in the mid-80s. Chance of rain 50%. Friday night, partly cloudy. Lows in the mid-60s. Saturday, sunny. Highs in the mid-80s. Saturday night, partly cloudy. Lows in the mid-60s. Sunday, mostly sunny with a chance of showers and thunderstorms. Highs in the mid-80s. Chance of rain 40%. The 8 to 14 day outlook, from Monday, June 15th to Sunday, June 21st, calls for above normal temperatures and above normal precipitation. Normal high temperatures across central Pennsylvania during this period range from the mid-70s over the Allegheny Mountains to the low 80s across the lower Susquehanna Valley. Normal lows range from the low 50s over the Alleghenies to the low 60s across the lower Susquehanna Valley. Here are the 7 a.m. conditions in the Altoona area. In Altoona, it was sunny. The temperature was 60 degrees, the dew point 56, and the relative humidity 86%. The wind was east at 3 miles an hour. The pressure was 30.22 inches and rising. At State College, it was sunny. The temperature was 59 degrees, the dew point 59, and the relative humidity 100%. The wind was northeast at 3 miles an hour. The pressure was 30.23 inches and rising. Now, a few other local conditions: Johnstown, sunny 59, Du Bois, sunny 57, La Trobe, sunny 68, Pittsburgh mostly sunny 61, Erie, sunny 63, Bradford sunny 51. To the south and east, York, sunny 63, Selins Grove sunny 62, Harrisburg sunny 65, Philadelphia light rain 65, Baltimore mostly sunny 69, Washington D.C. mostly sunny 68. Once again, in Altoona it was 60 degrees under sunny skies. And at State College it was 59 degrees under sunny skies. This is NOAA Weather Radio, All Hazards Station WNG 589. 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Here's the hazardous weather outlook for the following counties: Bedford, Blair, Cambria, and Huntingdon. For today and tonight, no hazardous weather is expected at this time. And now the extended outlook for the period Tuesday through Sunday. Heat and humidity will build through late week, resulting in an increased risk for heat-related illnesses, particularly Thursday and Friday afternoon. The Altoona climate summary for yesterday, June 7, 2026. Yesterday's high temperature of 83 degrees occurred at 4:32 p.m. This high was 7 degrees above the normal high of 76. Yesterday's low temperature of 65 degrees occurred at 10:14 p.m.
This low was 9 degrees above the normal low of 56. No precipitation fell yesterday, which leaves the monthly total at 0.18 inches. This is 0.63 inches below the normal amount of 0.81 inches for June. The total precipitation for the season since June 1st still stands at 0.18 inches, which is 0.63 inches below normal. The total precipitation for the year is still 13.78 inches, which is 1.22 inches below normal. There were no heating degree days yesterday, which is 2 below normal. This leaves the monthly total at 9, which is 9 below normal. The yearly total since July 1st is 5,812, which is 67 above normal. There were 9 cooling degree days yesterday, which is 6 above normal. This brings the monthly total to 27, which is 6 above normal. The yearly total since January 1st is 106, which is 30 above normal. Yesterday the average wind speed was 8 miles per hour. The normal high temperature for today is 77 degrees, and the normal low is 57. The record high for today is 94, which occurred in 2011, and the record low is 38, which occurred in 1977. Sunrise today is at 5:43 a.m. and sunset is at 8:42 p.m. Seasonably warm and dry conditions across Pennsylvania today will be replaced by building heat and humidity through late week, along with an increasing risk for thunderstorms and locally heavy rain. Today will be the coolest day of the week, with highs in the upper 70s in the Poconos to the mid 80s in the western part of the Commonwealth. Thursday is projected to be the hottest day of the week, with near record highs projected to reach the mid-80s to mid-90s. The early season heat can often be more dangerous and pose a greater risk for heat-related illnesses. The heat risk should slowly ease by early next week as temperatures return to historical averages for mid-June. Here is the latest National Weather Service forecast for Blair and Bedford counties, including the city of Altoona. Rest of today, mostly sunny. Highs in the lower 80s. Southeast winds 5 to 10 miles an hour. Tonight, partly cloudy through 10 p.m., then becoming mostly cloudy. Lows in the upper 50s. Southeast winds 5 to 10 miles an hour with gusts up to 25 miles an hour. Tuesday, partly sunny. A slight chance of showers and thunderstorms between 2 p.m. and 4 p.m. A chance of showers and thunderstorms after 4 p.m. Rainfall amounts less than a tenth of an inch. Highs in the mid-80s. South winds 5 to 10 miles an hour with gusts up to 20 miles an hour. Chance of rain 40%. Tuesday night, mostly cloudy. A chance of showers through midnight. A chance of thunderstorms. Showers likely after midnight. Rainfall amounts less than a tenth of an inch. Lows in the mid-60s. South winds 5 to 10 miles an hour with gusts up to 20 miles an hour. Chance of rain 70%. Here is the latest National Weather Service forecast for Cambria County, including the city of Johnstown. Rest of today, sunny. Highs in the lower 80s. Southeast winds 5 to 10 miles an hour with gusts up to 20 miles an hour. Tonight, partly cloudy through 10 p.m., then becoming mostly cloudy. Lows in the upper 50s. Southeast winds 10 to 15 miles an hour with gusts up to 25 miles an hour. Tuesday, mostly cloudy, then becoming partly sunny between 8 a.m. and noon, then becoming mostly cloudy, then becoming partly sunny after 2 p.m. A slight chance of showers and thunderstorms between 2 p.m. and 4 p.m. A chance of showers and thunderstorms after 4 p.m. Rainfall amounts less than a tenth of an inch. Highs in the lower 80s. South winds 5 to 10 miles an hour with gusts up to 20 miles an hour. Chance of rain 50%. Tuesday night, showers likely through midnight. A chance of thunderstorms. Showers after midnight. Rainfall amounts around a tenth of an inch. Lows in the mid-60s. South winds 5 to 10 miles an hour with gusts up to 20 miles an hour. Chance of rain 80%. And now the extended forecast for South Central Pennsylvania. Wednesday, showers likely and a chance of thunderstorms. Highs in the mid-80s. Chance of rain 70%. Wednesday night, partly cloudy with a slight chance of showers and thunderstorms. Lows in the upper 60s.
chance of rain 20%. Thursday, partly sunny with a chance of showers and thunderstorms. Hot. Highs around 90. Chance of rain 50%. Thursday night, partly cloudy with a slight chance of showers and thunderstorms. Lows in the upper 60s. Chance of rain 20%. Friday, partly sunny with a chance of showers and thunderstorms. Highs in the mid-80s. Chance of rain 50%. Friday night, partly cloudy. Lows in the mid-60s. Saturday, sunny. Highs in the mid-80s. Saturday night, partly cloudy. Lows in the mid-60s. Sunday, mostly sunny with a chance of showers and thunderstorms. Highs in the mid-80s. Chance of rain 40%. The 8 to 14 day outlook, from Monday, June 15th to Sunday, June 21st, calls for above normal temperatures and above normal precipitation. Normal high temperatures across central Pennsylvania during this period range from the mid-70s over the Allegheny Mountains to the low 80s across the lower Susquehanna Valley. Normal lows range from the low 50s over the Alleghenies to the low 60s across the lower Susquehanna Valley. Here are the 7 a.m. conditions in the Altoona area. In Altoona, it was sunny. The temperature was 60 degrees, the dew point 56, and the relative humidity 86%. The wind was east at 3 miles an hour. The pressure was 30.22 inches and rising. At State College, it was sunny. The temperature was 59 degrees, the dew point 59, and the relative humidity 100%. The wind was northeast at 3 miles an hour. The pressure was 30.23 inches and rising. Now, a few other local conditions: Johnstown, sunny 59, DuBois, sunny 57, La Trobe, sunny 68, Pittsburgh mostly sunny 61, Erie, sunny 63, Bradford sunny 51. To the south and east, York, sunny 63, Selins Grove sunny 62, Harrisburg sunny 65, Philadelphia light rain 65, Baltimore mostly sunny 69, Washington D.C. mostly sunny 68. Once again, in Altoona it was 60 degrees under sunny skies. And at State College it was 59 degrees under sunny skies. This is NOAA Weather Radio, All Hazards Station WNG589. 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Here's the hazardous weather outlook for the following counties: Bedford, Blair, Cambria, and Huntingdon. For today and tonight, no hazardous weather is expected at this time. And now the extended outlook for the period Tuesday through Sunday. Heat and humidity will build through late week, resulting in an increased risk for heat-related illnesses, particularly Thursday and Friday afternoon. The Altoona climate summary for yesterday, June 7, 2026. Yesterday's high temperature of 83 degrees occurred at 4:32 p.m. This high was 7 degrees above the normal high of 76. Yesterday's low temperature of 65 degrees occurred at 10:14 p.m. This low was 9 degrees above the normal low of 56. No precipitation fell yesterday, which leaves the monthly total at 0.18 inches. This is 0.63 inches below the normal amount of 0.81 inches for June. The total precipitation for the season since June 1st still stands at 0.18 inches, which is 0.63 inches below normal. The total precipitation for the year is still 13.78 inches, which is 1.22 inches below normal. There were no heating degree days yesterday, which is 2 below normal. This leaves the monthly total at 9, which is 9 below normal. The yearly total since July 1st is 5,812, which is 67 above normal. There were 9 cooling degree days yesterday, which is 6 above normal. This brings the monthly total to 27, which is 6 above normal. The yearly total since January 1st is 106, which is 30 above normal. Yesterday the average wind speed was 8 miles per hour. The normal high temperature for today is 77 degrees, and the normal low is 57. The record high for today is 94, which occurred in 2011, and the record low is 38, which occurred in 1977. Sunrise today is at 5:43 a.m. and sunset is at 8:42 p.m.
Seasonably warm and dry conditions across Pennsylvania today will be replaced by building heat and humidity through late week, along with an increasing risk for thunderstorms and locally heavy rain. Today will be the coolest day of the week, with highs in the upper 70s in the Poconos to the mid 80s in the western part of the Commonwealth. Thursday is projected to be the hottest day of the week, with near record highs projected to reach the mid 80s to mid 90s. The early season heat can often be more dangerous and pose a greater risk for heat-related illnesses. The heat risks should slowly ease by early next week as temperatures return to historical averages for mid-June. Here is the latest National Weather Service forecast for Blair and Bedford counties, including the city of Altoona. Rest of today, mostly sunny. Highs in the lower 80s. Southeast winds 5 to 10 miles an hour. Tonight, partly cloudy through 10 p.m., then becoming mostly cloudy. Lows in the upper 50s. Southeast winds 5 to 10 miles an hour with gusts up to 25 miles an hour. Tuesday, partly sunny. A slight chance of showers and thunderstorms between 2 p.m. and 4 p.m. A chance of showers and thunderstorms after 4 p.m. Rainfall amounts less than a tenth of an inch. Highs in the mid-80s. South winds 5 to 10 miles an hour with gusts up to 20 miles an hour. Chance of rain 40%. Tuesday night, mostly cloudy. A chance of showers through midnight. A chance of thunderstorms. Showers likely after midnight. Rainfall amounts less than a tenth of an inch. Lows in the mid-60s. South winds 5 to 10 miles an hour with gusts up to 20 miles an hour. Chance of rain 70%. Here is the latest National Weather Service forecast for Cambria County, including the city of Johnstown. Rest of today, sunny. Highs in the lower 80s. Southeast winds 5 to 10 miles an hour with gusts up to 20 miles an hour. Tonight, partly cloudy through 10 p.m., then becoming mostly cloudy. Lows in the upper 50s. Southeast winds 10 to 15 miles an hour with gusts up to 25 miles an hour. Tuesday, mostly cloudy, then becoming partly sunny between 8 a.m. and noon, then becoming mostly cloudy, then becoming partly sunny after 2 p.m. A slight chance of showers and thunderstorms between 2 p.m. and 4 p.m. A chance of showers and thunderstorms after 4 p.m. Rainfall amounts less than a tenth of an inch. Highs in the lower 80s. South winds 5 to 10 miles an hour with gusts up to 20 miles an hour. Chance of rain 50%. Tuesday night, showers likely through midnight. A chance of thunderstorms. Showers after midnight. Rainfall amounts around a tenth of an inch. Lows in the mid-60s. South winds 5 to 10 miles an hour with gusts up to 20 miles an hour. Chance of rain 80%. And now the extended forecast for South Central Pennsylvania. Wednesday, showers likely and a chance of thunderstorms. Highs in the mid-80s. Chance of rain 70%. Wednesday night, partly cloudy with a slight chance of showers and thunderstorms. Lows in the upper 60s. Chance of rain 20%. Thursday, partly sunny with a chance of showers and thunderstorms. Hot. Highs around 90. Chance of rain 50%. Thursday night, partly cloudy with a slight chance of showers and thunderstorms. Lows in the upper 60s. Chance of rain 20%. Friday, partly sunny with a chance of showers and thunderstorms. Highs in the mid-80s. Chance of rain 50%. Friday night, partly cloudy. Lows in the mid-60s. Saturday, sunny. Highs in the mid-80s. Saturday night, partly cloudy. Lows in the mid-60s. Sunday, mostly sunny with a chance of showers and thunderstorms. Highs in the mid-80s. Chance of rain 40%. The 8 to 14 day outlook, from Monday, June 15th to Sunday, June 21st, calls for above normal temperatures and above normal precipitation. Normal high temperatures across central Pennsylvania during this period range from the mid-70s over the Allegheny Mountains to the low 80s across the lower Susquehanna Valley. Normal lows range from the low 50s over the Alleghenies to the low 60s across the lower Susquehanna Valley. Here are the 8 a.m. conditions in the Altoona area. In Altoona, it was sunny.
The temperature was 64 degrees, the dew point 55, and the relative humidity 72%. The wind was east at 3 miles an hour. The pressure was 30.24 inches and rising. At State College, it was sunny. The temperature was 63 degrees, the dew point 57, and the relative humidity 82%. The wind was northeast at 3 miles an hour. The pressure was 30.24 inches and rising. Now, a few other local conditions: Johnstown, sunny 62, Dubois, sunny 61, La Trobe, sunny 70, Pittsburgh mostly sunny 66, Erie, sunny 65, Bradford sunny 58. To the south and east, York, sunny 67, Selins Grove partly sunny 64, Harrisburg sunny 68, Philadelphia partly sunny 66, Baltimore partly sunny 71, Washington D.C. mostly sunny 70. Once again, in Altoona it was 64 degrees under sunny skies. And at State College it was 63 degrees under sunny skies. 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Here's the hazardous weather outlook for the following counties: Bedford, Blair, Cambria, and Huntingdon. For today and tonight, no hazardous weather is expected at this time. And now the extended outlook for the period Tuesday through Sunday. Heat and humidity will build through late week, resulting in an increased risk for heat-related illnesses, particularly Thursday and Friday afternoon. The Altoona climate summary for yesterday, June 7, 2026. Yesterday's high temperature of 83 degrees occurred at 4:32 p.m. This high was 7 degrees above the normal high of 76. Yesterday's low temperature of 65 degrees occurred at 10:14 p.m. This low was 9 degrees above the normal low of 56. No precipitation fell yesterday, which leaves the monthly total at 0.18 inches. This is 0.63 inches below the normal amount of 0.81 inches for June. The total precipitation for the season since June 1st still stands at 0.18 inches, which is 0.63 inches below normal. The total precipitation for the year is still 13.78 inches, which is 1.22 inches below normal. There were no heating degree days yesterday, which is 2 below normal. This leaves the monthly total at 9, which is 9 below normal. The yearly total since July 1st is 5,812, which is 67 above normal. There were 9 cooling degree days yesterday, which is 6 above normal. This brings the monthly total to 27, which is 6 above normal. The yearly total since January 1st is 106, which is 30 above normal. Yesterday the average wind speed was 8 miles per hour. The normal high temperature for today is 77 degrees, and the normal low is 57. The record high for today is 94, which occurred in 2011, and the record low is 38, which occurred in 1977. Sunrise today is at 5:43 a.m. and sunset is at 8:42 p.m. Seasonably warm and dry conditions across Pennsylvania today will be replaced by building heat and humidity through late week, along with an increasing risk for thunderstorms and locally heavy rain. Today will be the coolest day of the week, with highs in the upper 70s in the Poconos to the mid 80s in the western part of the Commonwealth. Thursday is projected to be the hottest day of the week, with near record highs projected to reach the mid 80s to mid 90s. The early season heat can often be more dangerous and pose a greater risk for heat-related illnesses. The heat risk should slowly ease by early next week as temperatures return to historical averages for mid-June. Here is the latest National Weather Service forecast for Blair and Bedford counties, including the city of Altoona. Rest of today, mostly sunny. Highs in the lower 80s. Southeast winds 5 to 10 miles an hour. Tonight, partly cloudy through 10 p.m., then becoming mostly cloudy. Lows in the upper 50s. Southeast winds 5 to 10 miles an hour with gusts up to 25 miles an hour. Tuesday, partly sunny. A slight chance of showers and thunderstorms between 2 p.m. and 4 p.m. A chance of showers and thunderstorms after 4 p.m. Rainfall amounts less than a tenth of an inch. Highs in the mid-80s. South winds 5 to 10 miles an hour with gusts up to 20 miles an hour. Chance of rain 40%. Tuesday night, mostly cloudy.
A chance of showers through midnight. A chance of thunderstorms. Showers likely after midnight. Rainfall amounts less than a tenth of an inch. Lows in the mid-60s. South winds 5 to 10 miles an hour with gusts up to 20 miles an hour. Chance of rain 70%. Here is the latest National Weather Service forecast for Cambria County, including the city of Johnstown. Rest of today, sunny. Highs in the lower 80s. Southeast winds 5 to 10 miles an hour with gusts up to 20 miles an hour. Tonight, partly cloudy through 10 p.m., then becoming mostly cloudy. Lows in the upper 50s. Southeast winds 10 to 15 miles an hour with gusts up to 25 miles an hour. Tuesday, mostly cloudy, then becoming partly sunny between 8 a.m. and noon, then becoming mostly cloudy, then becoming partly sunny after 2 p.m. A slight chance of showers and thunderstorms between 2 p.m. and 4 p.m. A chance of showers and thunderstorms after 4 p.m. Rainfall amounts less than a tenth of an inch. Highs in the lower 80s. South winds 5 to 10 miles an hour with gusts up to 20 miles an hour. Chance of rain 50%. Tuesday night, showers likely through midnight. A chance of thunderstorms. Showers after midnight. Rainfall amounts around a tenth of an inch. Lows in the mid-60s. South winds 5 to 10 miles an hour with gusts up to 20 miles an hour. Chance of rain 80%. And now the extended forecast for South Central Pennsylvania. Wednesday, showers likely and a chance of thunderstorms. Highs in the mid-80s. Chance of rain 70%. Wednesday night, partly cloudy with a slight chance of showers and thunderstorms. Lows in the upper 60s. Chance of rain 20%. Thursday, partly sunny with a chance of showers and thunderstorms. Hot. Highs around 90. Chance of rain 50%. Thursday night, partly cloudy with a slight chance of showers and thunderstorms. Lows in the upper 60s. Chance of rain 20%. Friday, partly sunny with a chance of showers and thunderstorms. Highs in the mid-80s. Chance of rain 50%. Friday night, partly cloudy. Lows in the mid-60s. Saturday, sunny. Highs in the mid-80s. Saturday night, partly cloudy. Lows in the mid-60s. Sunday, mostly sunny with a chance of showers and thunderstorms. Highs in the mid-80s. Chance of rain 40%. The 8 to 14 day outlook, from Monday, June 15th to Sunday, June 21st, calls for above normal temperatures and above normal precipitation. Normal high temperatures across central Pennsylvania during this period range from the mid-70s over the Allegheny Mountains to the low 80s across the lower Susquehanna Valley. Normal lows range from the low 50s over the Alleghenies to the low 60s across the lower Susquehanna Valley. Here are the 8 a.m. conditions in the Altoona area. In Altoona, it was sunny. The temperature was 64 degrees, the dew point 55, and the relative humidity 72%. The wind was east at 3 miles an hour. The pressure was 30.24 inches and rising. At State College, it was sunny. The temperature was 63 degrees, the dew point 57, and the relative humidity 82%. The wind was northeast at 3 miles an hour. The pressure was 30.24 inches and rising. Now, a few other local conditions: Johnstown, sunny 62, DuBois, sunny 61, La Trobe, sunny 70, Pittsburgh mostly sunny 66, Erie, sunny 65, Bradford sunny 58. To the south and east, York, sunny 67, Selins Grove partly sunny 64, Harrisburg mostly sunny 68, Philadelphia partly sunny 66, Baltimore partly sunny 71, Washington D.C. mostly sunny 70. Once again, in Altoona it was 64 degrees under sunny skies. And at State College it was 63 degrees under sunny skies. 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Here's the hazardous weather outlook for the following counties: Bedford, Blair, Cambria, and Huntingdon. For today and tonight, no hazardous weather is expected at this time.
and now the extended outlook for the period Tuesday through Sunday. Heat and humidity will build through late week, resulting in an increased risk for heat-related illnesses, particularly Thursday and Friday afternoon. The Altoona Climate Summary for yesterday, June 7, 2026. Yesterday's high temperature of 83 degrees occurred at 4:32 p.m. This high was 7 degrees above the normal high of 76. Yesterday's low temperature of 65 degrees occurred at 10:14 p.m. This low was 9 degrees above the normal low of 56. No precipitation fell yesterday, which leaves the monthly total at 0.18 inches. This is 0.63 inches below the normal amount of 0.81 inches for June. The total precipitation for the season since June 1 still stands at 0.18 inches, which is 0.63 inches below normal. The total precipitation for the year is still 13.78 inches, which is 1.22 inches below normal. There were no heating degree days yesterday, which is 2 below normal. This leaves the monthly total at 9, which is 9 below normal. The yearly total since July 1 is 5,812, which is 67 above normal. There were 9 cooling degree days yesterday, which is 6 above normal. This brings the monthly total to 27, which is 6 above normal. The yearly total since January 1 is 106, which is 30 above normal. Yesterday the average wind speed was 8 miles per hour. The normal high temperature for today is 77 degrees, and the normal low is 57. The record high for today is 94, which occurred in 2011, and the record low is 38, which occurred in 1977. Sunrise today is at 5:43 a.m. and sunset is at 8:42 p.m. Seasonably warm and dry conditions across Pennsylvania today will be replaced by building heat and humidity through late week, along with an increasing risk for thunderstorms and locally heavy rain. Today will be the coolest day of the week, with highs in the upper 70s in the Poconos to the mid-80s in the western part of the Commonwealth. Thursday is projected to be the hottest day of the week, with near record highs projected to reach the mid-80s to mid-90s. The early season heat can often be more dangerous and pose a greater risk for heat-related illnesses. The heat risk should slowly ease by early next week as temperatures return to historical averages for mid-June. Here is the latest National Weather Service forecast for Blair and Bedford counties, including the city of Altoona. Rest of today, mostly sunny. Highs in the lower 80s. Southeast winds 5 to 10 miles an hour. Tonight, partly cloudy through 10 p.m., then becoming mostly cloudy. Lows in the upper 50s. Southeast winds 5 to 10 miles an hour with gusts up to 25 miles an hour. Tuesday, partly sunny. A slight chance of showers and thunderstorms between 2 p.m. and 4 p.m. A chance of showers and thunderstorms after 4 p.m. Rainfall amounts less than a tenth of an inch. Highs in the mid-80s. South winds 5 to 10 miles an hour with gusts up to 20 miles an hour. Chance of rain 40%. Tuesday night, mostly cloudy. A chance of showers through midnight. A chance of thunderstorms. Showers likely after midnight. Rainfall amounts less than a tenth of an inch. Lows in the mid-60s. South winds 5 to 10 miles an hour with gusts up to 20 miles an hour. Chance of rain 70%. Here is the latest National Weather Service forecast for Cambria County, including the city of Johnstown. Rest of today, sunny. Highs in the lower 80s. Southeast winds 5 to 10 miles an hour with gusts up to 20 miles an hour. Tonight, partly cloudy through 10 p.m., then becoming mostly cloudy. Lows in the upper 50s. Southeast winds 10 to 15 miles an hour with gusts up to 25 miles an hour. Tuesday, mostly cloudy, then becoming partly sunny between 8 a.m. and noon, then becoming mostly cloudy, then becoming partly sunny after 2 p.m. A slight chance of showers and thunderstorms between 2 p.m. and 4 p.m. A chance of showers and thunderstorms after 4 p.m. Rainfall amounts less than a tenth of an inch. Highs in the lower 80s. South winds 5 to 10 miles an hour with gusts up to 20 miles an hour. Chance of rain 50%. Tuesday night, showers likely through midnight. A chance of thunderstorms. Showers after midnight. Rainfall amounts around a tenth of an inch.
lows in the mid-60s. South winds 5 to 10 miles an hour with gusts up to 20 miles an hour. Chance of rain 80%. And now the extended forecast for south central Pennsylvania. Wednesday, showers likely and a chance of thunderstorms. Highs in the mid-80s. Chance of rain 70%. Wednesday night, partly cloudy with a slight chance of showers and thunderstorms.

Saturday night, partly cloudy. Lows in the mid-60s. Sunday, mostly sunny with a chance of showers and thunderstorms. Highs in the mid-80s. Chance of rain 40%. The 8 to 14 day outlook, from Monday, June 15th to Sunday, June 21st, calls for above normal temperatures and above normal precipitation. Normal high temperatures across central Pennsylvania during this period range from the mid-70s over the Allegheny Mountains to the low 80s across the lower Susquehanna Valley. Normal lows range from the low 50s over the Alleghenies to the low 60s across the lower Susquehanna Valley. Here are the 8 a.m. conditions in the Altoona area. In Altoona, it was sunny. The temperature was 64 degrees, the dew point 55, and the relative humidity 72%. The wind was east at 3 miles an hour. The pressure was 30.24 inches and rising. At State College, it was sunny. The temperature was 63 degrees, the dew point 57, and the relative humidity 82%. The wind was northeast at 3 miles an hour. The pressure was 30.24 inches and rising. Now, a few other local conditions: Johnstown, sunny 62, Dubois, sunny 61, La Trobe, sunny 70, Pittsburgh, mostly sunny 66, Erie, sunny 65, Bradford, sunny 58. To the south and east, York, sunny 67, Selins Grove, partly sunny 64, Harrisburg, mostly sunny 68, Philadelphia, partly sunny 66, Baltimore, partly sunny 71, Washington, D.C., mostly sunny 70. Once again, in Altoona, it was 64 degrees under sunny skies. And at State College, it was 63 degrees under sunny skies. This is NOAA Weather Radio, All Hazards Station WMG 589. 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Here's the hazardous weather outlook for the following counties: Bedford, Blair, Cambria, and Huntingdon. For today and tonight, no hazardous weather is expected at this time. And now the extended outlook for the period Tuesday through Sunday. Heat and humidity will build through late week, resulting in an increased risk for heat-related illnesses, particularly Thursday and Friday afternoon. The Altoona Climate Summary for yesterday, June 7, 2026. Yesterday's high temperature of 83 degrees occurred at 4:32 p.m. This high was 7 degrees above the normal high of 76. Yesterday's low temperature of 65 degrees occurred at 10:14 p.m. This low was 9 degrees above the normal low of 56. No precipitation fell yesterday, which leaves the monthly total at 0.18 inches. This is 0.63 inches below the normal amount of 0.81 inches for June. The total precipitation for the season since June 1st still stands at 0.18 inches, which is 0.63 inches below normal. The total precipitation for the year is still 13.78 inches, which is 1.22 inches below normal. There were no heating degree days yesterday, which is 2 below normal. This leaves the monthly total at 9, which is 9 below normal. The yearly total since July 1st is 5,812, which is 67 above normal. There were 9 cooling degree days yesterday, which is 6 above normal. This brings the monthly total to 27, which is 6 above normal. The yearly total since January 1st is 106, which is 30 above normal. Yesterday the average wind speed was 8 miles per hour. The normal high temperature for today is 77 degrees, and the normal low is 57. The record high for today is 94, which occurred in 2011, and the record low is 38, which occurred in 1977. Sunrise today is at 5:43 a.m. and sunset is at 8:42 p.m. This is NOAA Weather Radio WMG 589 in Frankstown, serving South Central Pennsylvania. Broadcasts originate from the National Weather Service in State College and are transmitted from the tower facilities provided by the Blair County Emergency Management Agency in Frankstown on a frequency of 162.425 MHz. We are located at Innovation Park in State College. 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Properly set weather radios with the alarm device will alert you when severe weather warnings or watches are issued. Programming on this station will be temporarily changed during severe weather to bring you the latest information. Warnings and safety information from the National Weather Service may someday save your life or protect you.

property. Seasonably warm and dry conditions across Pennsylvania today will be replaced by building heat and humidity through late week, along with an increasing risk for thunderstorms and locally heavy rain. Today will be the coolest day of the week, with highs in the upper 70s in the Poconos to the mid 80s in the western part of the Commonwealth. Thursday is projected to be the hottest day of the week, with near record highs projected to reach the mid 80s to mid 90s. The early season heat can often be more dangerous and pose a greater risk for heat-related illnesses. The heat risks should slowly ease by early next week as temperatures return to historical averages for mid-June. Here is the latest National Weather Service forecast for Blair and Bedford counties, including the city of Altoona. Rest of today, mostly sunny. Highs in the lower 80s. Southeast winds 5 to 10 miles an hour. Tonight, partly cloudy through 10 p.m., then becoming mostly cloudy. Lows in the upper 50s. Southeast winds 5 to 10 miles an hour with gusts up to 25 miles an hour. Tuesday, partly sunny. A slight chance of showers and thunderstorms between 2 p.m. and 4 p.m. A chance of showers and thunderstorms after 4 p.m. Rainfall amounts less than a tenth of an inch. Highs in the mid-80s. South winds 5 to 10 miles an hour with gusts up to 20 miles an hour. Chance of rain 40%. Tuesday night, mostly cloudy. A chance of showers through midnight. A chance of thunderstorms. Showers likely after midnight. Rainfall amounts less than a tenth of an inch. Lows in the mid-60s. South winds 5 to 10 miles an hour with gusts up to 20 miles an hour. Chance of rain 70%. Here is the latest National Weather Service forecast for Cambria County, including the city of Johnstown. Rest of today, sunny. Highs in the lower 80s. Southeast winds 5 to 10 miles an hour with gusts up to 20 miles an hour. Tonight, partly cloudy through 10 p.m., then becoming mostly cloudy. Lows in the upper 50s. Southeast winds 10 to 15 miles an hour with gusts up to 25 miles an hour. Tuesday, mostly cloudy, then becoming partly sunny between 8 a.m. and noon, then becoming mostly cloudy, then becoming partly sunny after 2 p.m. A slight chance of showers and thunderstorms between 2 p.m. and 4 p.m. A chance of showers and thunderstorms after 4 p.m. Rainfall amounts less than a tenth of an inch. Highs in the lower 80s. South winds 5 to 10 miles an hour with gusts up to 20 miles an hour. Chance of rain 50%. Tuesday night, showers likely through midnight. A chance of thunderstorms. Showers after midnight. Rainfall amounts around a tenth of an inch. Lows in the mid-60s. South winds 5 to 10 miles an hour with gusts up to 20 miles an hour. Chance of rain 80%. And now the extended forecast for South Central Pennsylvania. Wednesday, showers likely and a chance of thunderstorms. Highs in the mid-80s. Chance of rain 70%. Wednesday night, partly cloudy with a slight chance of showers and thunderstorms. Lows in the upper 60s. Chance of rain 20%. Thursday, partly sunny with a chance of showers and thunderstorms. Hot. Highs around 90. Chance of rain 50%. Thursday night, partly cloudy with a slight chance of showers and thunderstorms. Lows in the upper 60s. Chance of rain 20%. Friday, partly sunny with a chance of showers and thunderstorms. Highs in the mid-80s. Chance of rain 50%. Friday night, partly cloudy. Lows in the mid-60s. Saturday, sunny. Highs in the mid-80s. Saturday night, partly cloudy. Lows in the mid-60s. Sunday, mostly sunny with a chance of showers and thunderstorms. Highs in the mid-80s. Chance of rain 40%. The 8 to 14 day outlook, from Monday, June 15th to Sunday, June 21st, calls for above normal temperatures and above normal precipitation. Normal high temperatures across central Pennsylvania during this period range from the mid-70s over the Allegheny Mountains to the low 80s across the lower Susquehanna Valley. Normal lows range from the low 50s over the Alleghenies to the low 60s across the lower Susquehanna Valley. Here are the 8 a.m. conditions in the Altoona area.
In Altoona, it was sunny. The temperature was 64 degrees, the dew point 55, and the relative humidity 72%. The wind was east at 3 miles an hour. The pressure was 30.24 inches and rising. At State College, it was sunny. The temperature was 63 degrees, the dew point 57, and the relative humidity 82%. The wind was northeast at 3 miles an hour. The pressure was 30.24 inches and rising. Now, a few other local conditions: Johnstown, sunny 62, Dubois, sunny 61, La Trobe, sunny 70, Pittsburgh mostly sunny 66, Erie, sunny 65, Bradford sunny 58. To the south and east, York, sunny 67, Selins Grove partly sunny 64, Harrisburg mostly sunny 68, Philadelphia partly sunny 66, Baltimore partly sunny 71, Washington D.C. mostly sunny 70. Once again, in Altoona it was 64 degrees under sunny skies. And at State College it was 63 degrees under sunny skies. This is NOAA Weather Radio, All Hazards Station WNG 589. 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Here's the hazardous weather outlook for the following counties: Bedford, Blair, Cambria, and Huntingdon. For today and tonight, no hazardous weather is expected at this time. And now the extended outlook for the period Tuesday through Sunday. Heat and humidity will build through late week, resulting in an increased risk for heat-related illnesses, particularly Thursday and Friday afternoon. The Altoona climate summary for yesterday, June 7, 2026. Yesterday's high temperature of 83 degrees occurred at 4:32 p.m. This high was 7 degrees above the normal high of 76. Yesterday's low temperature of 65 degrees occurred at 10:14 p.m. This low was 9 degrees above the normal low of 56. No precipitation fell yesterday, which leaves the monthly total at 0.18 inches. This is 0.63 inches below the normal amount of 0.81 inches for June. The total precipitation for the season since June 1 still stands at 0.18 inches, which is 0.63 inches below normal. The total precipitation for the year is still 13.78 inches, which is 1.22 inches below normal. There were no heating degree days yesterday, which is 2 below normal. This leaves the monthly total at 9, which is 9 below normal. The yearly total since July 1st is 5,812, which is 67 above normal. There were 9 cooling degree days yesterday, which is 6 above normal. This brings the monthly total to 27, which is 6 above normal. The yearly total since January 1st is 106, which is 30 above normal. Yesterday the average wind speed was 8 miles per hour. The normal high temperature for today is 77 degrees, and the normal low is 57. The record high for today is 94, which occurred in 2011, and the record low is 38, which occurred in 1977. Sunrise today is at 5:43 a.m. and sunset is at 8:42 p.m. Seasonably warm and dry conditions across Pennsylvania today will be replaced by building heat and humidity through late week, along with an increasing risk for thunderstorms and locally heavy rain. Today will be the coolest day of the week, with highs in the upper 70s in the Poconos to the mid-80s in the western part of the Commonwealth. Thursday is projected to be the hottest day of the week, with near-record highs projected to reach the mid-80s to mid-90s. The early season heat can often be more dangerous and pose a greater risk for heat-related illnesses. The heat risk should slowly ease by early next week as temperatures return to historical averages for mid-June. Here is the latest National Weather Service forecast for Blair and Bedford counties, including the city of Altoona. Rest of today, mostly sunny. Highs in the lower 80s. Southeast winds 5 to 10 miles an hour. Tonight, partly cloudy through 10 p.m., then becoming mostly cloudy. Lows in the upper 50s. Southeast winds 5 to 10 miles an hour with gusts up to 25 miles an hour. Tuesday, partly sunny. A slight chance of showers and thunderstorms between 2 p.m. and 4 p.m. A chance of showers and thunderstorms after 4 p.m. Rainfall amounts less than a tenth of an inch. Highs in the mid-80s. South winds 5 to 10 miles an hour with gusts up to 20 miles an hour. Chance of rain 40%.
Tuesday night, mostly cloudy. A chance of showers through midnight. A chance of thunderstorms. Showers likely after midnight. Rainfall amounts less than a tenth of an inch. Lows in the mid-60s. South winds 5 to 10 miles an hour with gusts up to 20 miles an hour. Chance of rain 70%. Here is the latest National Weather Service forecast for Cambria County, including the city of Johnstown. Rest of today, sunny. Highs in the lower 80s. Southeast winds 5 to 10 miles an hour with gusts up to 20 miles an hour. Tonight, partly cloudy through 10 p.m., then becoming mostly cloudy. Lows in the upper 50s. Southeast winds 10 to 15 miles an hour with gusts up to 25 miles an hour. Tuesday, mostly cloudy, then becoming partly sunny between 8 a.m. and noon, then becoming mostly cloudy, then becoming partly sunny after 2 p.m. A slight chance of showers and thunderstorms between 2 p.m. and 4 p.m. A chance of showers and thunderstorms after 4 p.m. Rainfall amounts less than a tenth of an inch. Highs in the lower 80s. South winds 5 to 10 miles an hour with gusts up to 20 miles an hour. Chance of rain 50%. Tuesday night, showers likely through midnight. A chance of thunderstorms. Showers after midnight. Rainfall amounts around a tenth of an inch. Lows in the mid-60s. South winds 5 to 10 miles an hour with gusts up to 20 miles an hour. Chance of rain 80%. And now the extended forecast for South Central Pennsylvania. Wednesday, showers likely and a chance of thunderstorms. Highs in the mid-80s. Chance of rain 70%. Wednesday night, partly cloudy with a slight chance of showers and thunderstorms. Lows in the upper 60s. Chance of rain 20%. Thursday, partly sunny with a chance of showers and thunderstorms. Hot. Highs around 90. Chance of rain 50%. Thursday night, partly cloudy with a slight chance of showers and thunderstorms. Lows in the upper 60s. Chance of rain 20%. Friday, partly sunny with a chance of showers and thunderstorms. Highs in the mid-80s. Chance of rain 50%. Friday night, partly cloudy. Lows in the mid-60s. Saturday, sunny. Highs in the mid-80s. Saturday night, partly cloudy. Lows in the mid-60s. Sunday, mostly sunny with a chance of showers and thunderstorms. Highs in the mid-80s. Chance of rain 40%. The 8 to 14 day outlook, from Monday, June 15th to Sunday, June 21st, calls for above normal temperatures and above normal precipitation. Normal high temperatures across central Pennsylvania during this period range from the mid-70s over the Allegheny Mountains to the low 80s across the lower Susquehanna Valley. Normal lows range from the low 50s over the Alleghenies to the low 60s across the lower Susquehanna Valley. Here are the 8 a.m. conditions in the Altoona area. In Altoona, it was sunny. The temperature was 64 degrees, the dew point 55, and the relative humidity 72%. The wind was east at 3 miles an hour. The pressure was 30.24 inches and rising. At State College, it was sunny. The temperature was 63 degrees, the dew point 57, and the relative humidity 82%. The wind was northeast at 3 miles an hour. The pressure was 30.24 inches and rising. Now, a few other local conditions: Johnstown, sunny 62, DuBois, sunny 61, La Trobe, sunny 70, Pittsburgh mostly sunny 66, Erie, sunny 65, Bradford sunny 58. To the south and east, York, sunny 67, Selins Grove partly sunny 64, Harrisburg mostly sunny 68, Philadelphia partly sunny 66, Baltimore partly sunny 71, Washington D.C. mostly sunny 70. Once again, in Altoona it was 64 degrees under sunny skies. And at State College it was 63 degrees under sunny skies. This is NOAA Weather Radio, All Hazards Station WNG 589. 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Here's the hazardous weather outlook for the following counties: Bedford, Blair, Cambria, and Huntingdon. For today and tonight,
No hazardous weather is expected at this time. And now the extended outlook for the period Tuesday through Sunday. Heat and humidity will build through late week, resulting in an increased risk for heat-related illnesses, particularly Thursday and Friday afternoon. The Altoona Climate Summary for yesterday, June 7, 2026. Yesterday's high temperature of 83 degrees occurred at 4:32 p.m. This high was 7 degrees above the normal high of 76. Yesterday's low temperature of 65 degrees occurred at 10:14 p.m. This low was 9 degrees above the normal low of 56. No precipitation fell yesterday, which leaves the monthly total at 0.18 inches. This is 0.63 inches below the normal amount of 0.81 inches for June. The total precipitation for the season since June 1 still stands at 0.18 inches, which is 0.63 inches below normal. The total precipitation for the year is still 13.78 inches, which is 1.22 inches below normal. There were no heating degree days yesterday, which is 2 below normal. This leaves the monthly total at 9, which is 9 below normal. The yearly total since July 1 is 5,812, which is 67 above normal. There were 9 cooling degree days yesterday, which is 6 above normal. This brings the monthly total to 27, which is 6 above normal. The yearly total since January 1 is 106, which is 30 above normal. Yesterday the average wind speed was 8 miles per hour. The normal high temperature for today is 77 degrees, and the normal low is 57. The record high for today is 94, which occurred in 2011, and the record low is 38, which occurred in 1977. Sunrise today is at 5:43 a.m. and sunset is at 8:42 p.m. Seasonably warm and dry conditions across Pennsylvania today will be replaced by building heat and humidity through late week, along with an increasing risk for thunderstorms and locally heavy rain. Today will be the coolest day of the week, with highs in the upper 70s in the Poconos to the mid 80s in the western part of the Commonwealth. Thursday is projected to be the hottest day of the week, with near record highs projected to reach the mid 80s to mid 90s. The early season heat can often be more dangerous and pose a greater risk for heat-related illnesses. The heat risk should slowly ease by early next week as temperatures return to historical averages for mid-June. Here is the latest National Weather Service forecast for Blair and Bedford counties, including the city of Altoona. Rest of today, mostly sunny. Highs in the lower 80s. Southeast winds 5 to 10 miles an hour. Tonight, partly cloudy through 10 p.m., then becoming mostly cloudy. Lows in the upper 50s. Southeast winds 5 to 10 miles an hour with gusts up to 25 miles an hour. Tuesday, partly sunny. A slight chance of showers and thunderstorms between 2 p.m. and 4 p.m. A chance of showers and thunderstorms after 4 p.m. Rainfall amounts less than a tenth of an inch. Highs in the mid-80s. South winds 5 to 10 miles an hour with gusts up to 20 miles an hour. Chance of rain 40%. Tuesday night, mostly cloudy. A chance of showers through midnight. A chance of thunderstorms. Showers likely after midnight. Rainfall amounts less than a tenth of an inch. Lows in the mid-60s. South winds 5 to 10 miles an hour with gusts up to 20 miles an hour. Chance of rain 70%. Here is the latest National Weather Service forecast for Cambria County, including the city of Johnstown. Rest of today, sunny. Highs in the lower 80s. Southeast winds 5 to 10 miles an hour with gusts up to 20 miles an hour. Tonight, partly cloudy through 10 p.m., then becoming mostly cloudy. Lows in the upper 50s. Southeast winds 10 to 15 miles an hour with gusts up to 25 miles an hour. Tuesday, mostly cloudy, then becoming partly sunny between 8 a.m. and noon, then becoming mostly cloudy, then becoming partly sunny after 2 p.m. A slight chance of showers and thunderstorms between 2 p.m. and 4 p.m. A chance of showers and thunderstorms after 4 p.m. Rainfall amounts less than a tenth of an inch. Highs in the lower 80s. South winds 5 to 10 miles an hour with gusts up to 20 miles an hour. Chance of rain 50%. Tuesday night, showers likely through midnight. A chance of thunderstorms. Showers after midnight.
rainfall amounts around a tenth of an inch. Lows in the mid-60s. South winds 5 to 10 miles an hour with gusts up to 20 miles an hour. Chance of rain 80%. And now the extended forecast for south central Pennsylvania. Wednesday, showers likely and a chance of thunderstorms. Highs in the mid-80s. Chance of rain 70%. Wednesday night, partly cloudy with a slight chance of showers and thunderstorms. Lows in the upper 60s. Chance of rain 20%. Thursday, partly sunny with a chance of showers and thunderstorms. Hot. Highs around 90. Chance of rain 50%. Thursday night, partly cloudy with a slight chance of showers and thunderstorms. Lows in the upper 60s. Chance of rain 20%. Friday, partly sunny with a chance of showers and thunderstorms. Highs in the mid-80s. Chance of rain 50%. Friday night, partly cloudy. Lows in the mid-60s. Saturday, sunny. Highs in the mid-80s. Saturday night, partly cloudy. Lows in the mid-60s. Sunday, mostly sunny with a chance of showers and thunderstorms. Highs in the mid-80s. Chance of rain 40%. The 8 to 14 day outlook, from Monday, June 15th to Sunday, June 21st, calls for above normal temperatures and above normal precipitation. Normal high temperatures across central Pennsylvania during this period range from the mid-70s over the Allegheny Mountains to the low 80s across the lower Susquehanna Valley. Normal lows range from the low 50s over the Alleghenies to the low 60s across the lower Susquehanna Valley. Here are the 8 a.m. conditions in the Alt area. In Altoona, it was sunny. The temperature was 64 degrees, the dew point 55, and the relative humidity 72%. The wind was east at 3 miles an hour. The pressure was 30.24 inches and rising. At State College, it was sunny. The temperature was 63 degrees, the dew point 57, and the relative humidity 82%. The wind was northeast at 3 miles an hour. The pressure was 30.24 inches and rising. Now, a few other local conditions: Johnstown, sunny 62, Dubois, sunny 61, La Trobe, sunny 70, Pittsburgh mostly sunny 66, Erie, sunny 65, Bradford sunny 58. To the south and east, York, sunny 67, Selins Grove partly sunny 64, Harrisburg mostly sunny 68, Philadelphia partly sunny 66, Baltimore partly sunny 71, Washington D.C. mostly sunny 70. Once again, in Altoona it was 64 degrees under sunny skies. And at State College it was 63 degrees under sunny skies. This is NOAA Weather Radio, All Hazards Station WMG 589. 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Here's the hazardous weather outlook for the following counties: Bedford, Blair, Cambria, and Huntingdon. For today and tonight, no hazardous weather is expected at this time. And now the extended outlook for the period Tuesday through Sunday. Heat and humidity will build through late week, resulting in an increased risk for heat-related illnesses, particularly Thursday and Friday afternoon. The Altoona climate summary for yesterday, June 7, 2026. Yesterday's high temperature of 83 degrees occurred at 4:32 p.m. This high was 7 degrees above the normal high of 76. Yesterday's low temperature of 65 degrees occurred at 10:14 p.m. This low was 9 degrees above the normal low of 56. No precipitation fell yesterday, which leaves the monthly total at 0.18 inches. This is 0.63 inches below the normal amount of 0.81 inches for June. The total precipitation for the season since June 1st still stands at 0.18 inches, which is 0.63 inches below normal. The total precipitation for the year is still 13.78 inches, which is 1.22 inches below normal. There were no heating degree days yesterday, which is 2 below normal. This leaves the monthly total at 9, which is 9 below normal. The yearly total since July 1st is 5,812, which is 67 above normal. There were 9 cooling degree days yesterday, which is 6 above normal. This brings the monthly total to 27, which is 6 above normal.
The yearly total since January 1st is 106, which is 30 above normal. Yesterday the average wind speed was 8 miles per hour. The normal high temperature for today is 77 degrees, and the normal low is 57. The record high for today is 94, which occurred in 2011, and the record low is 38, which occurred in 1977. Sunrise today is at 5:43 a.m. and sunset is at 8:42 p.m. Seasonably warm and dry conditions across Pennsylvania today will be replaced by building heat and humidity through late week, along with an increasing risk for thunderstorms and locally heavy rain. Today will be the coolest day of the week, with highs in the upper 70s in the Poconos to the mid 80s in the western part of the Commonwealth. Thursday is projected to be the hottest day of the week, with near record highs projected to reach the mid 80s to mid 90s. The early season heat can often be more dangerous and pose a greater risk for heat-related illnesses. The heat risk should slowly ease by early next week as temperatures return to historical averages for mid-June. Here is the latest National Weather Service forecast for Blair and Bedford counties, including the city of Altoona. Rest of today, mostly sunny. Highs in the lower 80s. Southeast winds 5 to 10 miles an hour. Tonight, partly cloudy through 10 p.m., then becoming mostly cloudy. Lows in the upper 50s. Southeast winds 5 to 10 miles an hour with gusts up to 25 miles an hour. Tuesday, partly sunny. A slight chance of showers and thunderstorms between 2 p.m. and 4 p.m. A chance of showers and thunderstorms after 4 p.m. Rainfall amounts less than a tenth of an inch. Highs in the mid-80s. South winds 5 to 10 miles an hour with gusts up to 20 miles an hour. Chance of rain 40%. Tuesday night, mostly cloudy. A chance of showers through midnight. A chance of thunderstorms. Showers likely after midnight. Rainfall amounts less than a tenth of an inch. Lows in the mid-60s. South winds 5 to 10 miles an hour with gusts up to 20 miles an hour. Chance of rain 70%. Here is the latest National Weather Service forecast for Cambria County, including the city of Johnstown. Rest of today, sunny. Highs in the lower 80s. Southeast winds 5 to 10 miles an hour with gusts up to 20 miles an hour. Tonight, partly cloudy through 10 p.m., then becoming mostly cloudy. Lows in the upper 50s. Southeast winds 10 to 15 miles an hour with gusts up to 25 miles an hour. Tuesday, mostly cloudy, then becoming partly sunny between 8 a.m. and noon, then becoming mostly cloudy, then becoming partly sunny after 2 p.m. A slight chance of showers and thunderstorms between 2 p.m. and 4 p.m. A chance of showers and thunderstorms after 4 p.m. Rainfall amounts less than a tenth of an inch. Highs in the lower 80s. South winds 5 to 10 miles an hour with gusts up to 20 miles an hour. Chance of rain 50%. Tuesday night, showers likely through midnight. A chance of thunderstorms. Showers after midnight. Rainfall amounts around a tenth of an inch. Lows in the mid-60s. South winds 5 to 10 miles an hour with gusts up to 20 miles an hour. Chance of rain 80%. And now the extended forecast for South Central Pennsylvania. Wednesday, showers likely and a chance of thunderstorms. Highs in the mid-80s. Chance of rain 70%. Wednesday night, partly cloudy with a slight chance of showers and thunderstorms. Lows in the upper 60s. Chance of rain 20%. Thursday, partly sunny with a chance of showers and thunderstorms. Hot. Highs around 90. Chance of rain 50%. Thursday night, partly cloudy with a slight chance of showers and thunderstorms. Lows in the upper 60s. Chance of rain 20%. Friday, partly sunny with a chance of showers and thunderstorms. Highs in the mid-80s. Chance of rain 50%. Friday night, partly cloudy. Lows in the mid-60s. Saturday, sunny. Highs in the mid-80s. Saturday night, partly cloudy. Lows in the mid-60s. Sunday, mostly sunny with a chance of showers and thunderstorms. Highs in the mid-80s. Chance of rain 40%.
The 8 to 14 day outlook, from Monday, June 15th to Sunday, June 21st, calls for above normal temperatures and above normal precipitation. Normal high temperatures across central Pennsylvania during this period range from the mid-70s over the Allegheny Mountains to the low 80s across the lower Susquehanna Valley. Normal lows range from the low 50s over the Alleghenies to the low 60s across the lower Susquehanna Valley. Here are the 8 a.m. conditions in the Altoona area. In Altoona, it was sunny. The temperature was 64 degrees, the dew point 55, and the relative humidity 72%. The wind was east at 3 miles an hour. The pressure was 30.24 inches and rising. At State College, it was sunny. The temperature was 63 degrees, the dew point 57, and the relative humidity 82%. The wind was northeast at 3 miles an hour. The pressure was 30.24 inches and rising. Now, a few other local conditions: Johnstown, sunny 62, Dubois, sunny 61, La Trobe, sunny 70, Pittsburgh mostly sunny 66, Erie, sunny 65, Bradford sunny 58. To the south and east, York, sunny 67, Selins Grove partly sunny 64, Harrisburg mostly sunny 68, Philadelphia partly sunny 66, Baltimore partly sunny 71, Washington D.C. mostly sunny 70. Once again, in Altoona it was 64 degrees under sunny skies. And at State College it was 63 degrees under sunny skies. This is NOAA Weather Radio, All Hazards Station WMG 589. 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Here's the hazardous weather outlook for the following counties: Bedford, Blair, Cambria, and Huntingdon. For today and tonight, no hazardous weather is expected at this time. And now the extended outlook for the period Tuesday through Sunday. Heat and humidity will build through late week, resulting in an increased risk for heat-related illnesses, particularly Thursday and Friday afternoon. The Altoona climate summary for yesterday, June 7, 2026. Yesterday's high temperature of 83 degrees occurred at 4:32 p.m. This high was 7 degrees above the normal high of 76. Yesterday's low temperature of 65 degrees occurred at 10:14 p.m. This low was 9 degrees above the normal low of 56. No precipitation fell yesterday, which leaves the monthly total at 0.18 inches. This is 0.63 inches below the normal amount of 0.81 inches for June. The total precipitation for the season since June 1st still stands at 0.18 inches, which is 0.63 inches below normal. The total precipitation for the year is still 13.78 inches, which is 1.22 inches below normal. There were no heating degree days yesterday, which is 2 below normal. This leaves the monthly total at 9, which is 9 below normal. The yearly total since July 1st is 5,812, which is 67 above normal. There were 9 cooling degree days yesterday, which is 6 above normal. This brings the monthly total to 27, which is 6 above normal. The yearly total since January 1st is 106, which is 30 above normal. Yesterday the average wind speed was 8 miles per hour. The normal high temperature for today is 77 degrees, and the normal low is 57. The record high for today is 94, which occurred in 2011, and the record low is 38, which occurred in 1977. Sunrise today is at 5:43 a.m. and sunset is at 8:42 p.m. Seasonably warm and dry conditions across Pennsylvania today will be replaced by building heat and humidity through late week, along with an increasing risk for thunderstorms and locally heavy rain. Today will be the coolest day of the week, with highs in the upper 70s in the Poconos to the mid 80s in the western part of the Commonwealth. Thursday is projected to be the hottest day of the week, with near record highs projected to reach the mid 80s to mid 90s. The early season heat can often be more dangerous and pose a greater risk for heat-related illnesses. The heat risk should slowly ease by early next week as temperatures return to historical averages for mid-June. Here is the latest National Weather Service forecast for Blair and Bedford counties, including the city of Altoona. Rest of today, mostly sunny. Highs in the lower 80s. Southeast winds 5 to 10 miles an hour. Tonight, partly cloudy through 10 p.m., then becoming mostly cloudy. Lows in the upper 50s.
southeast winds 5 to 10 miles an hour with gusts up to 25 miles an hour. Tuesday, partly sunny. A slight chance of showers and thunderstorms between 2 p.m. and 4 p.m. A chance of showers and thunderstorms after 4 p.m. Rainfall amounts less than a tenth of an inch. Highs in the mid-80s. South winds 5 to 10 miles an hour with gusts up to 20 miles an hour. Chance of rain 40%. Tuesday night, mostly cloudy. A chance of showers through midnight. A chance of thunderstorms. Showers likely after midnight. Rainfall amounts less than a tenth of an inch. Lows in the mid-60s. South winds 5 to 10 miles an hour with gusts up to 20 miles an hour. Chance of rain 70%. Here is the latest National Weather Service forecast for Cambria County, including the city of Johnstown. Rest of today, sunny. Highs in the lower 80s. Southeast winds 5 to 10 miles an hour with gusts up to 20 miles an hour. Tonight, partly cloudy through 10 p.m., then becoming mostly cloudy. Lows in the upper 50s. Southeast winds 10 to 15 miles an hour with gusts up to 25 miles an hour. Tuesday, mostly cloudy, then becoming partly sunny between 8 a.m. and noon, then becoming mostly cloudy, then becoming partly sunny after 2 p.m. A slight chance of showers and thunderstorms between 2 p.m. and 4 p.m. A chance of showers and thunderstorms after 4 p.m. Rainfall amounts less than a tenth of an inch. Highs in the lower 80s. South winds 5 to 10 miles an hour with gusts up to 20 miles an hour. Chance of rain 50%. Tuesday night, showers likely through midnight. A chance of thunderstorms. Showers after midnight. Rainfall amounts around a tenth of an inch. Lows in the mid-60s. South winds 5 to 10 miles an hour with gusts up to 20 miles an hour. Chance of rain 80%. And now the extended forecast for South Central Pennsylvania. Wednesday, showers likely and a chance of thunderstorms. Highs in the mid-80s. Chance of rain 70%. Wednesday night, partly cloudy with a slight chance of showers and thunderstorms. Lows in the upper 60s. Chance of rain 20%. Thursday, partly sunny with a chance of showers and thunderstorms. Hot. Highs around 90. Chance of rain 50%. Thursday night, partly cloudy with a slight chance of showers and thunderstorms. Lows in the upper 60s. Chance of rain 20%. Friday, partly sunny with a chance of showers and thunderstorms. Highs in the mid-80s. Chance of rain 50%. Friday night, partly cloudy. Lows in the mid-60s. Saturday, sunny. Highs in the mid-80s. Saturday night, partly cloudy. Lows in the mid-60s. Sunday, mostly sunny with a chance of showers and thunderstorms. Highs in the mid-80s. Chance of rain 40%. Here is the latest National Weather Service forecast for Blair and Bedford counties, including the city of Altoona. Rest of today, mostly sunny. Highs in the lower 80s. Southeast winds 5 to 10 miles an hour. Tonight, mostly cloudy. Lows in the upper 50s. Southeast winds 5 to 10 miles an hour with gusts up to 25 miles an hour. Tuesday, mostly cloudy. A slight chance of showers and thunderstorms between 2 p.m. and 4 p.m. A chance of showers and thunderstorms after 4 p.m. Rainfall amounts less than a tenth of an inch. Highs in the mid-80s. South winds 5 to 10 miles an hour with gusts up to 20 miles an hour. Chance of rain 40%. Tuesday night, mostly cloudy. A chance of showers through midnight. A chance of thunderstorms. Showers likely after midnight. Rainfall amounts less than a tenth of an inch. Lows in the mid-60s. South winds 5 to 10 miles an hour with gusts up to 20 miles an hour. Chance of rain 70%. Here is the latest National Weather Service forecast for Cambria County, including the city of Johnstown. Rest of today, sunny. Highs in the lower 80s. Southeast winds 5 to 10 miles an hour with gusts up to 20 miles an hour. Tonight, mostly cloudy. Lows in the upper 50s.
southeast winds 10 to 15 miles an hour with gusts up to 25 miles an hour. Tuesday, mostly cloudy. A slight chance of showers and thunderstorms between 2 p.m. and 4 p.m. A chance of showers and thunderstorms after 4 p.m. Rainfall amounts less than a tenth of an inch. Highs in the lower 80s. South winds 5 to 10 miles an hour with gusts up to 20 miles an hour. Chance of rain 50%. Tuesday night, showers likely through midnight. A chance of thunderstorms. Showers after midnight. Rainfall amounts around a tenth of an inch. Lows in the mid-60s. South winds 5 to 10 miles an hour with gusts up to 20 miles an hour. Chance of rain 80%. And now the extended forecast for South Central Pennsylvania. Wednesday, showers likely and a chance of thunderstorms. Highs in the mid-80s. Chance of rain 70%. Wednesday night, partly cloudy with a slight chance of showers and thunderstorms. Lows in the upper 60s. Chance of rain 20%. Thursday, partly sunny with a chance of showers and thunderstorms. Hot. Highs around 90. Chance of rain 50%. Thursday night, partly cloudy with a slight chance of showers and thunderstorms. Lows in the upper 60s. Chance of rain 20%. Friday, partly sunny with a chance of showers and thunderstorms. Highs in the mid-80s. Chance of rain 50%. Friday night, partly cloudy. Lows in the mid-60s. Saturday, sunny. Highs in the mid-80s. Saturday night, partly cloudy. Lows in the mid-60s. Sunday, mostly sunny with a chance of showers and thunderstorms. Highs in the mid-80s. Chance of rain 40%. The 8 to 14 day outlook, from Monday, June 15th to Sunday, June 21st, calls for above normal temperatures and above normal precipitation. Normal high temperatures across central Pennsylvania during this period range from the mid-70s over the Allegheny Mountains to the low 80s across the lower Susquehanna Valley. Normal lows range from the low 50s over the Alleghenies to the low 60s across the lower Susquehanna Valley. Here are the 9 a.m. conditions in the Altoona area. In Altoona, it was sunny. The temperature was 66 degrees, the dew point 56, and the relative humidity 70%. The wind was southeast at 8 miles an hour. The pressure was 30.25 inches and rising. At State College, it was mostly sunny. The temperature was 64 degrees, the dew point 55, and the relative humidity 72%. The wind was northeast at 5 miles an hour. The pressure was 30.26 inches and rising. Now, a few other local conditions: Johnstown, sunny 65, DuBois, sunny 65, Latrobe, sunny 72, Pittsburgh mostly sunny 70, Erie, sunny 69, Bradford sunny 62. To the south and east, York, partly sunny 68, Selins Grove partly sunny 66, Harrisburg partly sunny 68, Philadelphia partly sunny 69, Baltimore partly sunny 70, Washington D.C. mostly sunny 72. Once again, in Altoona it was 66 degrees under sunny skies. And at State College it was 64 degrees under mostly sunny skies. This is NOAA Weather Radio, All Hazards Station WNG 589. 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Here's the hazardous weather outlook for the following counties: Bedford, Blair, Cambria, and Huntingdon. For today and tonight. No hazardous weather is expected at this time. And now the extended outlook for the period Tuesday through Sunday. Heat and humidity will build through late week, resulting in an increased risk for heat-related illnesses, particularly Thursday and Friday afternoon. The Altoona climate summary for yesterday, June 7, 2026. Yesterday's high temperature of 83 degrees occurred at 4:32 p.m. This high was 7 degrees above the normal high of 76. Yesterday's low temperature of 65 degrees occurred at 10:14 p.m. This low was 9 degrees above the normal low of 56. No precipitation fell yesterday, which leaves the monthly total at 0.18 inches. This is 0.63 inches below the normal amount of 0.81 inches for June.
The total precipitation for the season since June 1st still stands at 0.18 inches, which is 0.63 inches below normal. The total precipitation for the year is still 13.78 inches, which is 1.22 inches below normal. There were no heating degree days yesterday, which is 2 below normal. This leaves the monthly total at 9, which is 9 below normal. The yearly total since July 1st is 5,812, which is 67 above normal. There were 9 cooling degree days yesterday, which is 6 above normal. This brings the monthly total to 27, which is 6 above normal. The yearly total since January 1st is 106, which is 30 above normal. Yesterday the average wind speed was 8 miles per hour. The normal high temperature for today is 77 degrees, and the normal low is 57. The record high for today is 94, which occurred in 2011, and the record low is 38, which occurred in 1977. Sunrise today is at 5:43 a.m. and sunset is at 8:42 p.m. Seasonably warm and dry conditions across Pennsylvania today will be replaced by building heat and humidity through late week, along with an increasing risk for thunderstorms and locally heavy rain. Today will be the coolest day of the week, with highs in the upper 70s in the Poconos to the mid 80s in the western part of the Commonwealth. Thursday is projected to be the hottest day of the week, with near record highs projected to reach the mid 80s to mid 90s. The early season heat can often be more dangerous and pose a greater risk for heat-related illnesses. The heat risk should slowly ease by early next week as temperatures return to historical averages for mid-June. Here is the latest National Weather Service forecast for Blair and Bedford counties, including the city of Altoona. Rest of today, mostly sunny. Highs in the lower 80s. Southeast winds 5 to 10 miles an hour. Tonight, mostly cloudy. Lows in the upper 50s. Southeast winds 5 to 10 miles an hour with gusts up to 25 miles an hour. Tuesday, mostly cloudy. A slight chance of showers and thunderstorms between 2 p.m. and 4 p.m. A chance of showers and thunderstorms after 4 p.m. Rainfall amounts less than a tenth of an inch. Highs in the mid-80s. South winds 5 to 10 miles an hour with gusts up to 20 miles an hour. Chance of rain 40%. Tuesday night, mostly cloudy. A chance of showers through midnight. A chance of thunderstorms. Showers likely after midnight. Rainfall amounts less than a tenth of an inch. Lows in the mid-60s. South winds 5 to 10 miles an hour with gusts up to 20 miles an hour. Chance of rain 70%. Here is the latest National Weather Service forecast for Cambria County, including the city of Johnstown. Rest of today, sunny. Highs in the lower 80s. Southeast winds 5 to 10 miles an hour with gusts up to 20 miles an hour. Tonight, mostly cloudy. Lows in the upper 50s. Southeast winds 10 to 15 miles an hour with gusts up to 25 miles an hour. Tuesday, mostly cloudy. A slight chance of showers and thunderstorms between 2 p.m. and 4 p.m. A chance of showers and thunderstorms after 4 p.m. Rainfall amounts less than a tenth of an inch. Highs in the lower 80s. South winds 5 to 10 miles an hour with gusts up to 20 miles an hour. Chance of rain 50%. Tuesday night, showers likely through midnight. A chance of thunderstorms. Showers after midnight. Rainfall amounts around a tenth of an inch. Lows in the mid-60s. South winds 5 to 10 miles an hour with gusts up to 20 miles an hour. Chance of rain 80%. And now the extended forecast for South Central Pennsylvania. Wednesday, showers likely and a chance of thunderstorms. Highs in the mid-80s. Chance of rain 70%. Wednesday night, partly cloudy with a slight chance of showers and thunderstorms. Lows in the upper 60s. Chance of rain 20%. Thursday, partly sunny with a chance of showers and thunderstorms. Hot. Highs around 90. Chance of rain 50%. Thursday night, partly cloudy with a slight chance of showers and thunderstorms. Lows in the upper 60s. Chance of rain 20%. Friday, partly sunny with a chance of showers and thunderstorms. Highs in the mid-80s. Chance of rain 50%.
Friday night, partly cloudy. Lows in the mid-60s. Saturday, sunny. Highs in the mid-80s. Saturday night, partly cloudy. Lows in the mid-60s. Sunday, mostly sunny with a chance of showers and thunderstorms. Highs in the mid-80s. Chance of rain 40%. The 8 to 14 day outlook, from Monday, June 15th to Sunday, June 21st, calls for above normal temperatures and above normal precipitation. Normal high temperatures across central Pennsylvania during this period range from the mid-70s over the Allegheny Mountains to the low 80s across the lower Susquehanna Valley. Normal lows range from the low 50s over the Alleghenies to the low 60s across the lower Susquehanna Valley. Here are the 9 a.m. conditions in the Altoona area. In Altoona, it was sunny. The temperature was 66 degrees, the dew point 56, and the relative humidity 70%. The wind was southeast at 8 miles an hour. The pressure was 30.25 inches and rising. At State College, it was mostly sunny. The temperature was 64 degrees, the dew point 55, and the relative humidity 72%. The wind was northeast at 5 miles an hour. The pressure was 30.26 inches and rising. Now, a few other local conditions: Johnstown, sunny 65, DuBois, sunny 65, La Trobe, sunny 72, Pittsburgh mostly sunny 70, Erie, sunny 69, Bradford sunny 62. To the south and east, York, partly sunny 68, Selins Grove partly sunny 66, Harrisburg partly sunny 68, Philadelphia partly sunny 69, Baltimore partly sunny 70, Washington D.C. mostly sunny 72. Once again, in Altoona it was 66 degrees under sunny skies. And at State College it was 64 degrees under mostly sunny skies. This is NOAA Weather Radio, All Hazards Station WNG 589. 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Here's the hazardous weather outlook for the following counties: Bedford, Blair, Cambria, and Huntingdon. For today and tonight, no hazardous weather is expected at this time. And now the extended outlook for the period Tuesday through Sunday. Heat and humidity will build through late week, resulting in an increased risk for heat-related illnesses, particularly Thursday and Friday afternoon. The Altoona Climate Summary for yesterday, June 7, 2026. Yesterday's high temperature of 83 degrees occurred at 4:32 p.m. This high was 7 degrees above the normal high of 76. Yesterday's low temperature of 65 degrees occurred at 10:14 p.m. This low was 9 degrees above the normal low of 56. No precipitation fell yesterday, which leaves the monthly total at 0.18 inches. This is 0.63 inches below the normal amount of 0.81 inches for June. The total precipitation for the season since June 1st still stands at 0.18 inches, which is 0.63 inches below normal. The total precipitation for the year is still 13.78 inches, which is 1.22 inches below normal. There were no heating degree days yesterday, which is 2 below normal. This leaves the monthly total at 9, which is 9 below normal. The yearly total since July 1st is 5,812, which is 67 above normal. There were 9 cooling degree days yesterday, which is 6 above normal. This brings the monthly total to 27, which is 6 above normal. The yearly total since January 1st is 106, which is 30 above normal. Yesterday the average wind speed was 8 miles per hour. The normal high temperature for today is 77 degrees, and the normal low is 57. The record high for today is 94, which occurred in 2011, and the record low is 38, which occurred in 1977. Sunrise today is at 5:43 a.m. and sunset is at 8:42 p.m. Seasonably warm and dry conditions across Pennsylvania today will be replaced by building heat and humidity through late week, along with an increasing risk for thunderstorms and locally heavy rain. Today will be the coolest day of the week, with highs in the upper 70s in the Poconos to the mid-80s in the western part of the Commonwealth. Thursday is projected to be the hottest day of the week, with near record highs projected to reach the mid-80s to mid-90s. The early season heat can often be more dangerous and pose a greater risk for heat-related illnesses.
The heat risk should slowly ease by early next week as temperatures return to historical averages for mid-June. Here is the latest National Weather Service forecast for Blair and Bedford counties, including the city of Altoona. Rest of today, mostly sunny. Highs in the lower 80s. Southeast winds 5 to 10 miles an hour.

chance of rain 40%. Tuesday night, mostly cloudy. A chance of showers through midnight. A chance of thunderstorms. Showers likely after midnight. Rainfall amounts less than a tenth of an inch. Lows in the mid-60s. South winds 5 to 10 miles an hour with gusts up to 20 miles an hour. Chance of rain 70%. Here is the latest National Weather Service forecast for Cambria County, including the city of Johnstown. Rest of today, sunny. Highs in the lower 80s. Southeast winds 5 to 10 miles an hour with gusts up to 20 miles an hour. Tonight, mostly cloudy. Lows in the upper 50s. Southeast winds 10 to 15 miles an hour with gusts up to 25 miles an hour. Tuesday, mostly cloudy. A slight chance of showers and thunderstorms between 2 p.m. and 4 p.m. A chance of showers and thunderstorms after 4 p.m. Rainfall amounts less than a tenth of an inch. Highs in the lower 80s. South winds 5 to 10 miles an hour with gusts up to 20 miles an hour. Chance of rain 50%. Tuesday night, showers likely through midnight. A chance of thunderstorms. Showers after midnight. Rainfall amounts around a tenth of an inch. Lows in the mid-60s. South winds 5 to 10 miles an hour with gusts up to 20 miles an hour. Chance of rain 80%. And now the extended forecast for South Central Pennsylvania. Wednesday, showers likely and a chance of thunderstorms. Highs in the mid-80s. Chance of rain 70%. Wednesday night, partly cloudy with a slight chance of showers and thunderstorms. Lows in the upper 60s. Chance of rain 20%. Thursday, partly sunny with a chance of showers and thunderstorms. Hot. Highs around 90. Chance of rain 50%. Thursday night, partly cloudy with a slight chance of showers and thunderstorms. Lows in the upper 60s. Chance of rain 20%. Friday, partly sunny with a chance of showers and thunderstorms. Highs in the mid-80s. Chance of rain 50%. Friday night, partly cloudy. Lows in the mid-60s. Saturday, sunny. Highs in the mid-80s. Saturday night, partly cloudy. Lows in the mid-60s. Sunday, mostly sunny with a chance of showers and thunderstorms. Highs in the mid-80s. Chance of rain 40%. 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Broadcasts originate from the National Weather Service in State College and are transmitted from the tower facilities provided by the Blair County Emergency Management Agency in Frankstown on a frequency of 162.425 MHz. We are located at Innovation Park in State College. 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Properly set weather radios, with the alarm device, will alert you when severe weather warnings or watches are issued. Programming on this station will be temporarily changed during severe weather, to bring you the latest information. Warnings and safety information from the National Weather Service may someday save your life or protect your property. The 8 to 14 day outlook, from Monday, June 15th to Sunday, June 21st, calls for above normal temperatures and above normal precipitation. Normal high temperatures across central Pennsylvania during this period range from the mid-70s over the Allegheny Mountains to the low 80s across the lower Susquehanna Valley. Normal lows range from the low 50s over the Alleghenies to the low 60s across the lower Susquehanna Valley. Here are the 9 a.m. conditions in the Altoona area. In Altoona, it was sunny. The temperature was 66 degrees, the dew point 56, and the relative humidity 70%. The wind was southeast at 8 miles an hour. The pressure was 30.25 inches and rising. At State College, it was mostly sunny. The temperature was 64 degrees, the dew point 55, and the relative humidity 72%. The wind was northeast at 5 miles an hour. The pressure was 30.26 inches and rising. Now, a few other local conditions: Johnstown, sunny 65, Dubois, sunny 65, La Trobe, sunny 72, Pittsburgh mostly sunny 70, Erie, sunny 69, Bradford sunny 62. To the south and east, York, partly sunny 68, Selinsgrove partly sunny 66, Harrisburg partly

partly sunny 68. Philadelphia, partly sunny 69. Baltimore, partly sunny 70. Washington, D.C., mostly sunny 72. Once again, in Altoona, it was 66 degrees under sunny skies. And at State College, it was 64 degrees under mostly sunny skies. This is NOAA Weather Radio, All Hazards Station WMG 589. 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Here's the hazardous weather outlook for the following counties: Bedford, Blair, Cambria, and Huntingdon. For today and tonight, no hazardous weather is expected at this time. And now the extended outlook for the period Tuesday through Sunday. Heat and humidity will build through late week, resulting in an increased risk for heat-related illnesses, particularly Thursday and Friday afternoon. The Altoona climate summary for yesterday, June 7, 2026. Yesterday's high temperature of 83 degrees occurred at 4:32 p.m. This high was 7 degrees above the normal high of 76. Yesterday's low temperature of 65 degrees occurred at 10:14 p.m. This low was 9 degrees above the normal low of 56. No precipitation fell yesterday, which leaves the monthly total at 0.18 inches. This is 0.63 inches below the normal amount of 0.81 inches for June. The total precipitation for the season since June 1st still stands at 0.18 inches, which is 0.63 inches below normal. The total precipitation for the year is still 13.78 inches, which is 1.22 inches below normal. There were no heating degree days yesterday, which is 2 below normal. This leaves the monthly total at 9, which is 9 below normal. The yearly total since July 1st is 5,812, which is 67 above normal. There were 9 cooling degree days yesterday, which is 6 above normal. This brings the monthly total to 27, which is 6 above normal. The yearly total since January 1st is 106, which is 30 above normal. Yesterday the average wind speed was 8 miles per hour. The normal high temperature for today is 77 degrees, and the normal low is 57. The record high for today is 94, which occurred in 2011, and the record low is 38, which occurred in 1977. Sunrise today is at 5:43 a.m. and sunset is at 8:42 p.m. Seasonably warm and dry conditions across Pennsylvania today will be replaced by building heat and humidity through late week, along with an increasing risk for thunderstorms and locally heavy rain. Today will be the coolest day of the week, with highs in the upper 70s in the Poconos to the mid-80s in the western part of the Commonwealth. Thursday is projected to be the hottest day of the week, with near-record highs projected to reach the mid-80s to mid-90s. The early season heat can often be more dangerous and pose a greater risk for heat-related illnesses. The heat risk should slowly ease by early next week as temperatures return to historical averages for mid-June. Here is the latest National Weather Service forecast for Blair and Bedford counties, including the city of Altoona. Rest of today, mostly sunny. Highs in the lower 80s. Southeast winds 5 to 10 miles an hour. Tonight, mostly cloudy. Lows in the upper 50s. Southeast winds 5 to 10 miles an hour with gusts up to 25 miles an hour. Tuesday, mostly cloudy. A slight chance of showers and thunderstorms between 2 p.m. and 4 p.m. A chance of showers and thunderstorms after 4 p.m. Rainfall amounts less than a tenth of an inch. Highs in the mid-80s. South winds 5 to 10 miles an hour with gusts up to 20 miles an hour. Chance of rain 40%. Tuesday night, mostly cloudy. A chance of showers through midnight. A chance of thunderstorms. Showers likely after midnight. Rainfall amounts less than a tenth of an inch. Lows in the mid-60s. South winds 5 to 10 miles an hour with gusts up to 20 miles an hour. Chance of rain 70%. Here is the latest National Weather Service forecast for Cambria County, including the city of Johnstown. Rest of today, sunny. Highs in the lower 80s. Southeast winds 5 to 10 miles an hour with gusts up to 20 miles an hour. Tonight, mostly cloudy. Lows in the upper 50s. Southeast winds 10 to 15 miles an hour with gusts up to 25 miles an hour. Tuesday, mostly cloudy.
a slight chance of showers and thunderstorms between 2 p.m. and 4 p.m. A chance of showers and thunderstorms after 4 p.m. Rainfall amounts less than a tenth of an inch. Highs in the lower 80s. South winds 5 to 10 miles an hour with gusts up to 20 miles an hour. Chance of rain 50%. Tuesday night, showers likely through midnight. A chance of thunderstorms. Showers after midnight. Rainfall amounts around a tenth of an inch. Lows in the mid-60s. South winds 5 to 10 miles an hour with gusts up to 20 miles an hour. Chance of rain 80%. And now the extended forecast for South Central Pennsylvania. Wednesday, showers likely and a chance of thunderstorms. Highs in the mid-80s. Chance of rain 70%. Wednesday night, partly cloudy with a slight chance of showers and thunderstorms. Lows in the upper 60s. Chance of rain 20%. Thursday, partly sunny with a chance of showers and thunderstorms. Hot. Highs around 90. Chance of rain 50%. Thursday night, partly cloudy with a slight chance of showers and thunderstorms. Lows in the upper 60s. Chance of rain 20%. Friday, partly sunny with a chance of showers and thunderstorms. Highs in the mid-80s. Chance of rain 50%. Friday night, partly cloudy. Lows in the mid-60s. Saturday, sunny. Highs in the mid-80s. Saturday night, partly cloudy. Lows in the mid-60s. Sunday, mostly sunny with a chance of showers and thunderstorms. Highs in the mid-80s. Chance of rain 40%. The 8 to 14 day outlook, from Monday, June 15th to Sunday, June 21st, calls for above normal temperatures and above normal precipitation. Normal high temperatures across central Pennsylvania during this period range from the mid-70s over the Allegheny Mountains to the low 80s across the lower Susquehanna Valley. Normal lows range from the low 50s over the Alleghenies to the low 60s across the lower Susquehanna Valley. Here are the 9 a.m. conditions in the Altoona area. In Altoona, it was sunny. The temperature was 66 degrees, the dew point 56, and the relative humidity 70%. The wind was southeast at 8 miles an hour. The pressure was 30.25 inches and rising. At State College, it was mostly sunny. The temperature was 64 degrees, the dew point 55, and the relative humidity 72%. The wind was northeast at 5 miles an hour. The pressure was 30.26 inches and rising. Now, a few other local conditions: Johnstown, sunny 65, Dubois, sunny 65, La Trobe, sunny 72, Pittsburgh mostly sunny 70, Erie, sunny 69, Bradford sunny 62. To the south and east, York, partly sunny 68, Selins Grove partly sunny 66, Harrisburg partly sunny 68, Philadelphia partly sunny 69, Baltimore partly sunny 70, Washington D.C. mostly sunny 72. Once again, in Altoona it was 66 degrees under sunny skies. And at State College it was 64 degrees under mostly sunny skies. 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Here's the hazardous weather outlook for the following counties: Bedford, Blair, Cambria, and Huntingdon. For today and tonight, no hazardous weather is expected at this time. And now the extended outlook for the period Tuesday through Sunday. Heat and humidity will build through late week, resulting in an increased risk for heat-related illnesses, particularly Thursday and Friday afternoon. The Altoona climate summary for yesterday, June 7, 2026. Yesterday's high temperature of 83 degrees occurred at 4:32 p.m. This high was 7 degrees above the normal high of 76. Yesterday's low temperature of 65 degrees occurred at 10:14 p.m. This low was 9 degrees above the normal low of 56. No precipitation fell yesterday, which leaves the monthly total at 0.18 inches. This is 0.63 inches below the normal amount of 0.81 inches for June. The total precipitation for the season since June 1st still stands at 0.18 inches, which is 0.63 inches below normal.
The total precipitation for the year is still 13.78 inches, which is 1.22 inches below normal. There were no heating degree days yesterday, which is 2 below normal. This leaves the monthly total at 9, which is 9 below normal. The yearly total since July 1st is 5,812, which is 67 above normal. There were 9 cooling degree days yesterday, which is 6 above normal. This brings the monthly total to 27, which is 6 above normal. The yearly total since January 1st is 106, which is 30 above normal. Yesterday the average wind speed was 8 miles per hour. The normal high temperature for today is 77 degrees, and the normal low is 57. The record high for today is 94, which occurred in 2011, and the record low is 38, which occurred in 1977. Sunrise today is at 5:43 a.m. and sunset is at 8:42 p.m. Seasonably warm and dry conditions across Pennsylvania today will be replaced by building heat and humidity through late week, along with an increasing risk for thunderstorms and locally heavy rain. Today will be the coolest day of the week, with highs in the upper 70s in the Poconos to the mid 80s in the western part of the Commonwealth. Thursday is projected to be the hottest day of the week, with near record highs projected to reach the mid 80s to mid 90s. The early season heat can often be more dangerous and pose a greater risk for heat-related illnesses. The heat risks should slowly ease by early next week as temperatures return to historical averages for mid-June. Here is the latest National Weather Service forecast for Blair and Bedford counties, including the city of Altoona. Rest of today, mostly sunny. Highs in the lower 80s. Southeast winds 5 to 10 miles an hour. Tonight, mostly cloudy. Lows in the upper 50s. Southeast winds 5 to 10 miles an hour with gusts up to 25 miles an hour. Tuesday, mostly cloudy. A slight chance of showers and thunderstorms between 2 p.m. and 4 p.m. A chance of showers and thunderstorms after 4 p.m. Rainfall amounts less than a tenth of an inch. Highs in the mid-80s. South winds 5 to 10 miles an hour with gusts up to 20 miles an hour. Chance of rain 40%. Tuesday night, mostly cloudy. A chance of showers through midnight. A chance of thunderstorms. Showers likely after midnight. Rainfall amounts less than a tenth of an inch. Lows in the mid-60s. South winds 5 to 10 miles an hour with gusts up to 20 miles an hour. Chance of rain 70%. Here is the latest National Weather Service forecast for Cambria County, including the city of Johnstown. Rest of today, sunny. Highs in the lower 80s. Southeast winds 5 to 10 miles an hour with gusts up to 20 miles an hour. Tonight, mostly cloudy. Lows in the upper 50s. Southeast winds 10 to 15 miles an hour with gusts up to 25 miles an hour. Tuesday, mostly cloudy. A slight chance of showers and thunderstorms between 2 p.m. and 4 p.m. A chance of showers and thunderstorms after 4 p.m. Rainfall amounts less than a tenth of an inch. Highs in the lower 80s. South winds 5 to 10 miles an hour with gusts up to 20 miles an hour. Chance of rain 50%. Tuesday night, showers likely through midnight. A chance of thunderstorms. Showers after midnight. Rainfall amounts around a tenth of an inch. Lows in the mid-60s. South winds 5 to 10 miles an hour with gusts up to 20 miles an hour. Chance of rain 80%. And now the extended forecast for South Central Pennsylvania. Wednesday, showers likely and a chance of thunderstorms. Highs in the mid-80s. Chance of rain 70%. Wednesday night, partly cloudy with a slight chance of showers and thunderstorms. Lows in the upper 60s. Chance of rain 20%. Thursday, partly sunny with a chance of showers and thunderstorms. Hot. Highs around 90. Chance of rain 50%. Thursday night, partly cloudy with a slight chance of showers and thunderstorms. Lows in the upper 60s. Chance of rain 20%. Friday, partly sunny with a chance of showers and thunderstorms. Highs in the mid-80s. Chance of rain 50%. Friday night, partly cloudy. Lows in the mid-60s. Saturday, sunny.
Highs in the mid-80s. Saturday night, partly cloudy. Lows in the mid-60s. Sunday, mostly sunny with a chance of showers and thunderstorms. Highs in the mid-80s. Chance of rain 40%. The 8 to 14 day outlook, from Monday, June 15th to Sunday, June 21st, calls for above normal temperatures and above normal precipitation. Normal high temperatures across central Pennsylvania during this period range from the mid-70s over the Allegheny Mountains to the low 80s across the lower Susquehanna Valley. Normal lows range from the low 50s over the Alleghenies to the low 60s across the lower Susquehanna Valley. Here are the 9 a.m. conditions in the Altoona area. In Altoona, it was sunny. The temperature was 66 degrees, the dew point 56, and the relative humidity 70%. The wind was southeast at 8 miles an hour. The pressure was 30.25 inches and rising. At State College, it was mostly sunny. The temperature was 64 degrees, the dew point 55, and the relative humidity 72%. The wind was northeast at 5 miles an hour. The pressure was 30.26 inches and rising. Now, a few other local conditions: Johnstown, sunny 65, Du Bois, sunny 65, La Trobe, sunny 72, Pittsburgh mostly sunny 70, Erie, sunny 69, Bradford sunny 62. To the south and east, York, partly sunny 68, Selins Grove partly sunny 66, Harrisburg partly sunny 68, Philadelphia partly sunny 69, Baltimore partly sunny 70, Washington D.C. mostly sunny 72. Once again, in Altoona it was 66 degrees under sunny skies. And at State College it was 64 degrees under mostly sunny skies. This is NOAA Weather Radio, All Hazards Station WNG 589. 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Here's the hazardous weather outlook for the following counties: Bedford, Blair, Cambria, and Huntingdon. For today and tonight, no hazardous weather is expected at this time. And now the extended outlook for the period Tuesday through Sunday. Heat and humidity will build through late week, resulting in an increased risk for heat-related illnesses, particularly Thursday and Friday afternoon. The Altoona climate summary for yesterday, June 7, 2026. Yesterday's high temperature of 83 degrees occurred at 4:32 p.m. This high was 7 degrees above the normal high of 76. Yesterday's low temperature of 65 degrees occurred at 10:14 p.m. This low was 9 degrees above the normal low of 56. No precipitation fell yesterday, which leaves the monthly total at 0.18 inches. This is 0.63 inches below the normal amount of 0.81 inches for June. The total precipitation for the season since June 1st still stands at 0.18 inches, which is 0.63 inches below normal. The total precipitation for the year is still 13.78 inches, which is 1.22 inches below normal. There were no heating degree days yesterday, which is 2 below normal. This leaves the monthly total at 9, which is 9 below normal. The yearly total since July 1st is 5,812, which is 67 above normal. There were 9 cooling degree days yesterday, which is 6 above normal. This brings the monthly total to 27, which is 6 above normal. The yearly total since January 1st is 106, which is 30 above normal. Yesterday the average wind speed was 8 miles per hour. The normal high temperature for today is 77 degrees, and the normal low is 57. The record high for today is 94, which occurred in 2011, and the record low is 38, which occurred in 1977. Sunrise today is at 5:43 a.m. and sunset is at 8:42 p.m. Seasonably warm and dry conditions across Pennsylvania today will be replaced by building heat and humidity through late week, along with an increasing risk for thunderstorms and locally heavy rain. Today will be the coolest day of the week, with highs in the upper 70s in the Poconos to the mid-80s in the western part of the Commonwealth. Thursday is projected to be the hottest day of the week, with near record highs projected to reach the mid-80s to mid-90s. The early season heat can often be more dangerous and pose a greater risk for heat-related illnesses. The heat risks should slowly ease by early next week as temperatures return to historical averages for mid-June.
Here is the latest National Weather Service forecast for Blair and Bedford counties, including the city of Altoona. Rest of today, mostly sunny. Highs in the lower 80s. Southeast winds 5 to 10 miles an hour. Tonight, mostly cloudy. Lows in the upper 50s. Southeast winds 5 to 10 miles an hour with gusts up to 25 miles an hour. Tuesday, mostly cloudy. A slight chance of showers and thunderstorms between 2 p.m. and 4 p.m. A chance of showers and thunderstorms after 4 p.m. Rainfall amounts less than a tenth of an inch. Highs in the mid-80s. South winds 5 to 10 miles an hour with gusts up to 20 miles an hour. Chance of rain 40%. Tuesday night, mostly cloudy. A chance of showers through midnight. A chance of thunderstorms. Showers likely after midnight. Rainfall amounts less than a tenth of an inch. Lows in the mid-60s. South winds 5 to 10 miles an hour with gusts up to 20 miles an hour. Chance of rain 70%. Here is the latest National Weather Service forecast for Cambria County, including the city of Johnstown. Rest of today, sunny. Highs in the lower 80s. Southeast winds 5 to 10 miles an hour with gusts up to 20 miles an hour. Tonight, mostly cloudy. Lows in the upper 50s. Southeast winds 10 to 15 miles an hour with gusts up to 25 miles an hour. Tuesday, mostly cloudy. A slight chance of showers and thunderstorms between 2 p.m. and 4 p.m. A chance of showers and thunderstorms after 4 p.m. Rainfall amounts less than a tenth of an inch. Highs in the lower 80s. South winds 5 to 10 miles an hour with gusts up to 20 miles an hour. Chance of rain 50%. Tuesday night, showers likely through midnight. A chance of thunderstorms. Showers after midnight. Rainfall amounts around a tenth of an inch. Lows in the mid-60s. South winds 5 to 10 miles an hour with gusts up to 20 miles an hour. Chance of rain 80%. And now the extended forecast for South Central Pennsylvania. Wednesday, showers likely and a chance of thunderstorms. Highs in the mid-80s. Chance of rain 70%. Wednesday night, partly cloudy with a slight chance of showers and thunderstorms. Lows in the upper 60s. Chance of rain 20%. Thursday, partly sunny with a chance of showers and thunderstorms. Hot. Highs around 90. Chance of rain 50%. Thursday night, partly cloudy with a slight chance of showers and thunderstorms. Lows in the upper 60s. Chance of rain 20%. Friday, partly sunny with a chance of showers and thunderstorms. Highs in the mid-80s. Chance of rain 50%. Friday night, partly cloudy. Lows in the mid-60s. Saturday, sunny. Highs in the mid-80s. Saturday night, partly cloudy. Lows in the mid-60s. Sunday, mostly sunny with a chance of showers and thunderstorms. Highs in the mid-80s. Chance of rain 40%. The 8 to 14 day outlook, from Monday, June 15th to Sunday, June 21st, calls for above normal temperatures and above normal precipitation. Normal high temperatures across central Pennsylvania during this period range from the mid-70s over the Allegheny Mountains to the low 80s across the lower Susquehanna Valley. Normal lows range from the low 50s over the Alleghenies to the low 60s across the lower Susquehanna Valley. Here are the 9 a.m. conditions in the Altoona area. In Altoona, it was sunny. The temperature was 66 degrees, the dew point 56, and the relative humidity 70%. The wind was southeast at 8 miles an hour. The pressure was 30.25 inches and rising. At State College, it was mostly sunny. The temperature was 64 degrees, the dew point 55, and the relative humidity 72%. The wind was northeast at 5 miles an hour. The pressure was 30.26 inches and rising. Now, a few other local conditions: Johnstown, sunny 65, Du Bois, sunny 65, La Trobe, sunny 72, Pittsburgh mostly sunny 70, Erie, sunny 69, Bradford sunny 62.
to the south and east, York, partly sunny 68, Selams Grove partly sunny 66, Harrisburg partly sunny 68, Philadelphia partly sunny 69, Baltimore partly sunny 70, Washington D.C. mostly sunny 72. Once again, in Altoona it was 66 degrees under sunny skies. And at State College it was 64 degrees under mostly sunny skies. This is NOAA Weather Radio, All Hazards Station WNG 589. 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Here's the hazardous weather outlook for the following counties, Bedford, Blair, Cambria, and Huntingdon. For today and tonight. No hazardous weather is expected at this time. And now the extended outlook for the period Tuesday through Sunday. Heat and humidity will build through late week, resulting in an increased risk for heat-related illnesses, particularly Thursday and Friday afternoon. The Altoona climate summary for yesterday, June 7, 2026. Yesterday's high temperature of 83 degrees occurred at 4:32 p.m. This high was 7 degrees above the normal high of 76. Yesterday's low temperature of 65 degrees occurred at 10:14 p.m. This low was 9 degrees above the normal low of 56. No precipitation fell yesterday, which leaves the monthly total at 0.18 inches. This is 0.63 inches below the normal amount of 0.81 inches for June. The total precipitation for the season since June 1st still stands at 0.18 inches, which is 0.63 inches below normal. The total precipitation for the year is still 13.78 inches, which is 1.22 inches below normal. There were no heating degree days yesterday, which is 2 below normal. This leaves the monthly total at 9, which is 9 below normal. The yearly total since July 1st is 5,812, which is 67 above normal. There were 9 cooling degree days yesterday, which is 6 above normal. This brings the monthly total to 27, which is 6 above normal. The yearly total since January 1st is 106, which is 30 above normal. Yesterday the average wind speed was 8 miles per hour. The normal high temperature for today is 77 degrees, and the normal low is 57. The record high for today is 94, which occurred in 2011, and the record low is 38, which occurred in 1977. Sunrise today is at 5:43 a.m. and sunset is at 8:42 p.m. Seasonably warm and dry conditions across Pennsylvania today will be replaced by building heat and humidity through late week, along with an increasing risk for thunderstorms and locally heavy rain. Today will be the coolest day of the week, with highs in the upper 70s in the Poconos to the mid 80s in the western part of the Commonwealth. Thursday is projected to be the hottest day of the week, with near record highs projected to reach the mid 80s to mid 90s. The early season heat can often be more dangerous and pose a greater risk for heat-related illnesses. The heat risk should slowly ease by early next week as temperatures return to historical averages for mid-June. Here is the latest National Weather Service forecast for Blair and Bedford counties, including the city of Altoona. Rest of today, mostly sunny. Highs in the lower 80s. Southeast winds 5 to 10 miles an hour. Tonight, mostly cloudy. Lows in the upper 50s. Southeast winds 5 to 10 miles an hour with gusts up to 25 miles an hour. Tuesday, mostly cloudy. A slight chance of showers and thunderstorms between 2 p.m. and 4 p.m. A chance of showers and thunderstorms after 4 p.m. Rainfall amounts less than a tenth of an inch. Highs in the mid-80s. South winds 5 to 10 miles an hour with gusts up to 20 miles an hour. Chance of rain 40%. Tuesday night, mostly cloudy. A chance of showers through midnight. A chance of thunderstorms. Showers likely after midnight. Rainfall amounts less than a tenth of an inch. Lows in the mid-60s. South winds 5 to 10 miles an hour with gusts up to 20 miles an hour. Chance of rain 70%. Here is the latest National Weather Service forecast for Cambria County, including the city of Johnstown. Rest of today, sunny. Highs in the lower 80s. Southeast winds 5 to 10 miles an hour with gusts up to 20 miles an hour. Tonight, mostly cloudy. Lows in the upper 50s.
southeast winds 10 to 15 miles an hour with gusts up to 25 miles an hour. Tuesday, mostly cloudy. A slight chance of showers and thunderstorms between 2 p.m. and 4 p.m. A chance of showers and thunderstorms after 4 p.m. Rainfall amounts less than a tenth of an inch. Highs in the lower 80s. South winds 5 to 10 miles an hour with gusts up to 20 miles an hour. Chance of rain 50%. Tuesday night, showers likely through midnight. A chance of thunderstorms. Showers after midnight. Rainfall amounts around a tenth of an inch. Lows in the mid-60s. South winds 5 to 10 miles an hour with gusts up to 20 miles an hour. Chance of rain 80%. And now the extended forecast for South Central Pennsylvania. Wednesday, showers likely and a chance of thunderstorms. Highs in the mid-80s. Chance of rain 70%. Wednesday night, partly cloudy with a slight chance of showers and thunderstorms. Lows in the upper 60s. Chance of rain 20%. Thursday, partly sunny with a chance of showers and thunderstorms. Hot. Highs around 90. Chance of rain 50%. Thursday night, partly cloudy with a slight chance of showers and thunderstorms. Lows in the upper 60s. Chance of rain 20%. Friday, partly sunny with a chance of showers and thunderstorms. Highs in the mid-80s. Chance of rain 50%. Friday night, partly cloudy. Lows in the mid-60s. Saturday, sunny. Highs in the mid-80s. Saturday night, partly cloudy. Lows in the mid-60s. Sunday, mostly sunny with a chance of showers and thunderstorms. Highs in the mid-80s. Chance of rain 40%. The 8 to 14 day outlook, from Monday, June 15th to Sunday, June 21st, calls for above normal temperatures and above normal precipitation. Normal high temperatures across central Pennsylvania during this period range from the mid-70s over the Allegheny Mountains to the low 80s across the lower Susquehanna Valley. Normal lows range from the low 50s over the Alleghenies to the low 60s across the lower Susquehanna Valley. Here are the 9 a.m. conditions in the Altoona area. In Altoona, it was sunny. The temperature was 66 degrees, the dew point 56, and the relative humidity 70%. The wind was southeast at 8 miles an hour. The pressure was 30.25 inches and rising. At State College, it was mostly sunny. The temperature was 64 degrees, the dew point 55, and the relative humidity 72%. The wind was northeast at 5 miles an hour. The pressure was 30.26 inches and rising. Now, a few other local conditions: Johnstown, sunny 65, Dubois, sunny 65, La Trobe, sunny 72, Pittsburgh mostly sunny 70, Erie, sunny 69, Bradford sunny 62. To the south and east, York, partly sunny 68, Selins Grove partly sunny 66, Harrisburg partly sunny 68, Philadelphia partly sunny 69, Baltimore partly sunny 70, Washington D.C. mostly sunny 72. Once again, in Altoona it was 66 degrees under sunny skies. And at State College it was 64 degrees under mostly sunny skies. This is NOAA Weather Radio, All Hazards Station WMG 589. 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Here's the hazardous weather outlook for the following counties: Bedford, Blair, Cambria, and Huntingdon. For today and tonight, no hazardous weather is expected at this time. And now the extended outlook for the period Tuesday through Sunday. Heat and humidity will build through late week, resulting in an increased risk for heat-related illnesses, particularly Thursday and Friday afternoon. The Altoona climate summary for yesterday, June 7, 2026. Yesterday's high temperature of 83 degrees occurred at 4:32 p.m. This high was 7 degrees above the normal high of 76. Yesterday's low temperature of 65 degrees occurred at 10:14 p.m. This low was 9 degrees above the normal low of 56. No precipitation fell yesterday, which leaves the monthly total at 0.18 inches. This is 0.63 inches below the normal amount of 0.81 inches for June.
The total precipitation for the season since June 1st still stands at 0.18 inches, which is 0.63 inches below normal. The total precipitation for the year is still 13.78 inches, which is 1.22 inches below normal. There were no heating degree days yesterday, which is 2 below normal. This leaves the monthly total at 9, which is 9 below normal. The yearly total since July 1st is 5,812, which is 67 above normal. There were 9 cooling degree days yesterday, which is 6 above normal. This brings the monthly total to 27, which is 6 above normal. The yearly total since January 1st is 106, which is 30 above normal. Yesterday the average wind speed was 8 miles per hour. The normal high temperature for today is 77 degrees, and the normal low is 57. The record high for today is 94, which occurred in 2011, and the record low is 38, which occurred in 1977. Sunrise today is at 5:43 a.m. and sunset is at 8:42 p.m. Seasonably warm and dry conditions across Pennsylvania today will be replaced by building heat and humidity through late week, along with an increasing risk for thunderstorms and locally heavy rain. Today will be the coolest day of the week, with highs in the upper 70s in the Poconos to the mid 80s in the western part of the Commonwealth. Thursday is projected to be the hottest day of the week, with near record highs projected to reach the mid 80s to mid 90s. The early season heat can often be more dangerous and pose a greater risk for heat-related illnesses. The heat risk should slowly ease by early next week as temperatures return to historical averages for mid-June. Here is the latest National Weather Service forecast for Blair and Bedford counties, including the city of Altoona. Rest of today, mostly sunny. Highs in the lower 80s. Southeast winds 5 to 10 miles an hour. Tonight, mostly cloudy. Lows in the upper 50s. Southeast winds 5 to 10 miles an hour with gusts up to 25 miles an hour. Tuesday, mostly cloudy. A slight chance of showers and thunderstorms between 2 p.m. and 4 p.m. A chance of showers and thunderstorms after 4 p.m. Rainfall amounts less than a tenth of an inch. Highs in the mid-80s. South winds 5 to 10 miles an hour with gusts up to 20 miles an hour. Chance of rain 40%. Tuesday night, mostly cloudy. A chance of showers through midnight. A chance of thunderstorms. Showers likely after midnight. Rainfall amounts less than a tenth of an inch. Lows in the mid-60s. South winds 5 to 10 miles an hour with gusts up to 20 miles an hour. Chance of rain 70%. Here is the latest National Weather Service forecast for Cambria County, including the city of Johnstown. Rest of today, sunny. Highs in the lower 80s. Southeast winds 5 to 10 miles an hour with gusts up to 20 miles an hour. Tonight, mostly cloudy. Lows in the upper 50s. Southeast winds 10 to 15 miles an hour with gusts up to 25 miles an hour. Tuesday, mostly cloudy. A slight chance of showers and thunderstorms between 2 p.m. and 4 p.m. A chance of showers and thunderstorms after 4 p.m. Rainfall amounts less than a tenth of an inch. Highs in the lower 80s. South winds 5 to 10 miles an hour with gusts up to 20 miles an hour. Chance of rain 50%. Tuesday night, showers likely through midnight. A chance of thunderstorms. Showers after midnight. Rainfall amounts around a tenth of an inch. Lows in the mid-60s. South winds 5 to 10 miles an hour with gusts up to 20 miles an hour. Chance of rain 80%. And now the extended forecast for South Central Pennsylvania. Wednesday, showers likely and a chance of thunderstorms. Highs in the mid-80s. Chance of rain 70%. Wednesday night, partly cloudy with a slight chance of showers and thunderstorms. Lows in the upper 60s. Chance of rain 20%. Thursday, partly sunny with a chance of showers and thunderstorms. Hot. Highs around 90. Chance of rain 50%. Thursday night, partly cloudy with a slight chance of showers and thunderstorms. Lows in the upper 60s. Chance of rain 20%. Friday, partly sunny with a chance of showers and thunderstorms. Highs in the mid-80s. Chance of rain 50%.
Friday night, partly cloudy. Lows in the mid-60s. Saturday, sunny. Highs in the mid-80s. Saturday night, partly cloudy. Lows in the mid-60s. Sunday, mostly sunny with a chance of showers and thunderstorms. Highs in the mid-80s. Chance of rain 40%. The 8 to 14 day outlook, from Monday, June 15th to Sunday, June 21st, calls for above normal temperatures and above normal precipitation. Normal high temperatures across central Pennsylvania during this period range from the mid-70s over the Allegheny Mountains to the low 80s across the lower Susquehanna Valley. Normal lows range from the low 50s over the Alleghenies to the low 60s across the lower Susquehanna Valley. Here are the 10 a.m. conditions in the Altoona area. In Altoona, it was mostly sunny. The temperature was 69 degrees, the dew point 57, and the relative humidity 65%. The wind was east at 8 miles an hour. The pressure was 30.26 inches and rising. At State College, it was cloudy. The temperature was 68 degrees, the dew point 57, and the relative humidity 68%. The wind was south at 6 miles an hour. The pressure was 30.26 inches and steady. Now, a few other local conditions: Johnstown, sunny 67, Dubois, sunny 68, La Trobe, sunny 75, Pittsburgh mostly sunny 74, Erie, sunny 75, Bradford sunny 66. To the south and east, York, cloudy 68, Sealands Grove cloudy 68, Harrisburg partly sunny 70, Philadelphia partly sunny 71, Baltimore partly sunny 71, Washington D.C. partly sunny 74. Once again, in Altoona it was 69 degrees under mostly sunny skies. And at State College it was 68 degrees under cloudy skies. 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Here's the hazardous weather outlook for the following counties: Bedford, Blair, Cambria, and Huntingdon. For today and tonight, no hazardous weather is expected at this time. And now the extended outlook for the period Tuesday through Sunday. Heat and humidity will build through late week, resulting in an increased risk for heat-related illnesses, particularly Thursday and Friday afternoon. The Altoona climate summary for yesterday, June 7, 2026. Yesterday's high temperature of 83 degrees occurred at 4:32 p.m. This high was 7 degrees above the normal high of 76. Yesterday's low temperature of 65 degrees occurred at 10:14 p.m. This low was 9 degrees above the normal low of 56. No precipitation fell yesterday, which leaves the monthly total at 0.18 inches. This is 0.63 inches below the normal amount of 0.81 inches for June. The total precipitation for the season since June 1st still stands at 0.18 inches, which is 0.63 inches below normal. The total precipitation for the year is still 13.78 inches, which is 1.22 inches below normal. There were no heating degree days yesterday, which is 2 below normal. This leaves the monthly total at 9, which is 9 below normal. The yearly total since July 1st is 5,812, which is 67 above normal. There were 9 cooling degree days yesterday, which is 6 above normal. This brings the monthly total to 27, which is 6 above normal. The yearly total since January 1st is 106, which is 30 above normal. Yesterday the average wind speed was 8 miles per hour. The normal high temperature for today is 77 degrees, and the normal low is 57. The record high for today is 94, which occurred in 2011, and the record low is 38, which occurred in 1977. Sunrise today is at 5:43 a.m. and sunset is at 8:42 p.m. Seasonably warm and dry conditions across Pennsylvania today will be replaced by building heat and humidity through late week, along with an increasing risk for thunderstorms and locally heavy rain. Today will be the coolest day of the week, with highs in the upper 70s in the Poconos to the mid-80s in the western part of the Commonwealth. Thursday is projected to be the hottest day of the week, with near-record highs projected to reach the mid-80s to mid-90s. The early season heat can often be more dangerous and pose a greater risk for heat-related illnesses.
The heat risks should slowly ease by early next week as temperatures return to historical averages for mid-June. Here is the latest National Weather Service forecast for Blair and Bedford counties, including the city of Altoona. Rest of today, mostly sunny. Highs in the lower 80s. Southeast winds 5 to 10 miles an hour. Tonight, mostly cloudy. Lows in the upper 50s. Southeast winds 5 to 10 miles an hour with gusts up to 25 miles an hour. Tuesday, mostly cloudy. A slight chance of showers and thunderstorms between 2 p.m. and 4 p.m. A chance of showers and thunderstorms after 4 p.m. Rainfall amounts less than a tenth of an inch. Highs in the mid-80s. South winds 5 to 10 miles an hour with gusts up to 20 miles an hour. Chance of rain 40%. Tuesday night, mostly cloudy. A chance of showers through midnight. A chance of thunderstorms. Showers likely after midnight. Rainfall amounts less than a tenth of an inch. Lows in the mid-60s. South winds 5 to 10 miles an hour with gusts up to 20 miles an hour. Chance of rain 70%. Here is the latest National Weather Service forecast for Cambria County, including the city of Johnstown. Rest of today, sunny. Highs in the lower 80s. Southeast winds 5 to 10 miles an hour with gusts up to 20 miles an hour. Tonight, mostly cloudy. Lows in the upper 50s. Southeast winds 10 to 15 miles an hour with gusts up to 25 miles an hour. Tuesday, mostly cloudy. A slight chance of showers and thunderstorms between 2 p.m. and 4 p.m. A chance of showers and thunderstorms after 4 p.m. Rainfall amounts less than a tenth of an inch. Highs in the lower 80s. South winds 5 to 10 miles an hour with gusts up to 20 miles an hour. Chance of rain 50%. Tuesday night, showers likely through midnight. A chance of thunderstorms. Showers after midnight. Rainfall amounts around a tenth of an inch. Lows in the mid-60s. South winds 5 to 10 miles an hour with gusts up to 20 miles an hour. Chance of rain 80%. And now the extended forecast for South Central Pennsylvania. Wednesday, showers likely and a chance of thunderstorms. Highs in the mid-80s. Chance of rain 70%. Wednesday night, partly cloudy with a slight chance of showers and thunderstorms. Lows in the upper 60s. Chance of rain 20%. Thursday, partly sunny with a chance of showers and thunderstorms. Hot. Highs around 90. Chance of rain 50%. Thursday night, partly cloudy with a slight chance of showers and thunderstorms. Lows in the upper 60s. Chance of rain 20%. Friday, partly sunny with a chance of showers and thunderstorms. Highs in the mid-80s. Chance of rain 50%. Friday night, partly cloudy. Lows in the mid-60s. Saturday, sunny. Highs in the mid-80s. Saturday night, partly cloudy. Lows in the mid-60s. Sunday, mostly sunny with a chance of showers and thunderstorms. Highs in the mid-80s. Chance of rain 40%. The 8 to 14 day outlook, from Monday, June 15th to Sunday, June 21st, calls for above normal temperatures and above normal precipitation. Normal high temperatures across central Pennsylvania during this period range from the mid-70s over the Allegheny Mountains to the low 80s across the lower Susquehanna Valley. Normal lows range from the low 50s over the Alleghenies to the low 60s across the lower Susquehanna Valley. Here are the 10 a.m. conditions in the Altoona area. In Altoona, it was mostly sunny. The temperature was 69 degrees, the dew point 57, and the relative humidity 65%. The wind was east at 8 miles an hour. The pressure was 30.26 inches and rising. At State College, it was cloudy. The temperature was 68 degrees, the dew point 57, and the relative humidity 68%. The wind was south at 6 miles an hour. The pressure was 30.26 inches and steady.
Now, a few other local conditions: Johnstown, sunny 67, DuBois, sunny 68, La Trobe, sunny 75, Pittsburgh mostly sunny 74, Erie, sunny 75, Bradford sunny 66. To the south and east, York, cloudy 68, Selins Grove cloudy 68, Harrisburg partly sunny 70, Philadelphia partly sunny 71, Baltimore partly sunny 71, Washington DC partly sunny 74. Once again, in Altoona it was 69 degrees under mostly sunny skies. And at State College it was 68 degrees under cloudy skies. 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Here's the hazardous weather outlook for the following counties: Bedford, Blair, Cambria, and Huntingdon. For today and tonight, no hazardous weather is expected at this time. And now the extended outlook for the period Tuesday through Sunday. Heat and humidity will build through late week, resulting in an increased risk for heat-related illnesses, particularly Thursday and Friday afternoon. The Altoona Climate Summary for yesterday, June 7, 2026. Yesterday's high temperature of 83 degrees occurred at 4:32 p.m. This high was 7 degrees above the normal high of 76. Yesterday's low temperature of 65 degrees occurred at 10:14 p.m. This low was 9 degrees above the normal low of 56. No precipitation fell yesterday, which leaves the monthly total at 0.18 inches. This is 0.63 inches below the normal amount of 0.81 inches for June. The total precipitation for the season since June 1st still stands at 0.18 inches, which is 0.63 inches below normal. The total precipitation for the year is still 13.78 inches, which is 1.22 inches below normal. There were no heating degree days yesterday, which is 2 below normal. This leaves the monthly total at 9, which is 9 below normal. The yearly total since July 1st is 5,812, which is 67 above normal. There were 9 cooling degree days yesterday, which is 6 above normal. This brings the monthly total to 27, which is 6 above normal. The yearly total since January 1st is 106, which is 30 above normal. Yesterday the average wind speed was 8 miles per hour. The normal high temperature for today is 77 degrees, and the normal low is 57. The record high for today is 94, which occurred in 2011, and the record low is 38, which occurred in 1977. Sunrise today is at 5:43 a.m. and sunset is at 8:42 p.m. Seasonably warm and dry conditions across Pennsylvania today will be replaced by building heat and humidity through late week, along with an increasing risk for thunderstorms and locally heavy rain. Today will be the coolest day of the week, with highs in the upper 70s in the Poconos to the mid 80s in the western part of the Commonwealth. Thursday is projected to be the hottest day of the week, with near record highs projected to reach the mid 80s to mid 90s. The early season heat can often be more dangerous and pose a greater risk for heat-related illnesses. The heat risk should slowly ease by early next week as temperatures return to historical averages for mid-June. Here is the latest National Weather Service forecast for Blair and Bedford counties, including the city of Altoona. Rest of today, mostly sunny. Highs in the lower 80s. Southeast winds 5 to 10 miles an hour. Tonight, mostly cloudy. Lows in the upper 50s. Southeast winds 5 to 10 miles an hour with gusts up to 25 miles an hour. Tuesday, mostly cloudy. A slight chance of showers and thunderstorms between 2 p.m. and 4 p.m. A chance of showers and thunderstorms after 4 p.m. Rainfall amounts less than a tenth of an inch. Highs in the mid-80s. South winds 5 to 10 miles an hour with gusts up to 20 miles an hour. Chance of rain 40%. Tuesday night, mostly cloudy. A chance of showers through midnight. A chance of thunderstorms. Showers likely after midnight. Rainfall amounts less than a tenth of an inch. Lows in the mid-60s. South winds 5 to 10 miles an hour with gusts up to 20 miles an hour. Chance of rain 70%. Here is the latest National Weather Service forecast for Cambria County, including the city of Johnstown. Rest of today, sunny. Highs in the lower 80s.
southeast winds 5 to 10 miles an hour with gusts up to 20 miles an hour. Tonight, mostly cloudy. Lows in the upper 50s. Southeast winds 10 to 15 miles an hour with gusts up to 25 miles an hour. Tuesday, mostly cloudy. A slight chance of showers and thunderstorms between 2 p.m. and 4 p.m. A chance of showers and thunderstorms after 4 p.m. Rainfall amounts less than a tenth of an inch. Highs in the lower 80s. South winds 5 to 10 miles an hour with gusts up to 20 miles an hour. Chance of rain 50%. Tuesday night, showers likely through midnight. A chance of thunderstorms.

Wednesday, partly sunny with a chance of showers and thunderstorms. Hot. Highs around 90. Chance of rain 50%. Thursday night, partly cloudy with a slight chance of showers and thunderstorms. Lows in the upper 60s. Chance of rain 20%. Friday, partly sunny with a chance of showers and thunderstorms. Highs in the mid-80s. Chance of rain 50%. Friday night, partly cloudy. Lows in the mid-60s. Saturday, sunny. Highs in the mid-80s. Saturday night, partly cloudy. Lows in the mid-60s. Sunday, mostly sunny with a chance of showers and thunderstorms. Highs in the mid-80s. Chance of rain 40%. The 8 to 14 day outlook, from Monday, June 15th to Sunday, June 21st, calls for above normal temperatures and above normal precipitation. Normal high temperatures across central Pennsylvania during this period range from the mid-70s over the Allegheny Mountains to the low 80s across the lower Susquehanna Valley. Normal lows range from the low 50s over the Alleghenies to the low 60s across the lower Susquehanna Valley. Here are the 10 a.m. conditions in the Altoona area. In Altoona, it was mostly sunny. The temperature was 69 degrees, the dew point 57, and the relative humidity 65%. The wind was east at 8 miles an hour. The pressure was 30.26 inches and rising. At State College, it was cloudy. The temperature was 68 degrees, the dew point 57, and the relative humidity 68%. The wind was south at 6 miles an hour. The pressure was 30.26 inches and steady. Now, a few other local conditions: Johnstown, sunny 67, Dubois, sunny 68, La Trobe, sunny 75, Pittsburgh mostly sunny 74, Erie, sunny 75, Bradford sunny 66. To the south and east, York, cloudy 68, Selinsgrove Grove cloudy 68, Harrisburg partly sunny 70, Philadelphia partly sunny 71, Baltimore partly sunny 71, Washington D.C. partly sunny 74. Once again, in Altoona it was 69 degrees under mostly sunny skies. And at State College it was 68 degrees under cloudy skies. This is NOAA Weather Radio, All Hazards Station WMG 589. 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Properly set weather radios, with the alarm device, will alert you when severe weather warnings or watches are issued. Programming on this station will be temporarily changed during severe weather, to bring you the latest information. Warnings and safety information from the National Weather Service may someday save your life or protect your property. Here's the hazardous weather outlook, for the following counties: Bedford, Blair, Cambria and Huntingdon. For today and tonight, no hazardous weather is expected at this time. And now the extended outlook for the period Tuesday through Sunday. Heat and humidity will build through late week, resulting in an increased risk for heat-related illnesses, particularly Thursday and Friday afternoon. The Altoona climate summary for yesterday, June 7, 2026. Yesterday's high temperature of 83 degrees occurred at 4:32 p.m. This high was 7 degrees above the normal high of 76. Yesterday's low temperature of 65 degrees occurred at 10:14 p.m. This low was 9 degrees above the normal low of 56. No precipitation fell yesterday, which leaves the monthly total at 0.18 inches. This is 0.63 inches below the normal amount of 0.81 inches for June. The total precipitation for the season since June 1st still stands at 0.18 inches, which is 0.63 inches below normal. The total precipitation for the year is still 13.78 inches, which is 1.22 inches below normal. There were no heating degree days yesterday, which is 2 below normal. This leaves the monthly total at 9, which is 9 below normal. The yearly total since July 1st is 5,812, which is 67 above normal.

There were 9 cooling degree days yesterday, which is 6 above normal. This brings the monthly total to 27, which is 6 above normal. The yearly total since January 1st is 106, which is 30 above normal. Yesterday the average wind speed was 8 miles per hour. The normal high temperature for today is 77 degrees, and the normal low is 57. The record high for today is 94, which occurred in 2011, and the record low is 38, which occurred in 1977. Sunrise today is at 5:43 a.m. and sunset is at 8:42 p.m. Seasonably warm and dry conditions across Pennsylvania today will be replaced by building heat and humidity through late week, along with an increasing risk for thunderstorms and locally heavy rain. Today will be the coolest day of the week, with highs in the upper 70s in the Poconos to the mid 80s in the western part of the Commonwealth. Thursday is projected to be the hottest day of the week, with near record highs projected to reach the mid 80s to mid 90s. The early season heat can often be more dangerous and pose a greater risk for heat-related illnesses. The heat risk should slowly ease by early next week as temperatures return to historical averages for mid-June. Here is the latest National Weather Service forecast for Blair and Bedford counties, including the city of Altoona. Rest of today, mostly sunny. Highs in the lower 80s. Southeast winds 5 to 10 miles an hour. Tonight, mostly cloudy. Lows in the upper 50s. Southeast winds 5 to 10 miles an hour with gusts up to 25 miles an hour. Tuesday, mostly cloudy. A slight chance of showers and thunderstorms between 2 p.m. and 4 p.m. A chance of showers and thunderstorms after 4 p.m. Rainfall amounts less than a tenth of an inch. Highs in the mid-80s. South winds 5 to 10 miles an hour with gusts up to 20 miles an hour. Chance of rain 40%. Tuesday night, mostly cloudy. A chance of showers through midnight. A chance of thunderstorms. Showers likely after midnight. Rainfall amounts less than a tenth of an inch. Lows in the mid-60s. South winds 5 to 10 miles an hour with gusts up to 20 miles an hour. Chance of rain 70%. Here is the latest National Weather Service forecast for Cambria County, including the city of Johnstown. Rest of today, sunny. Highs in the lower 80s. Southeast winds 5 to 10 miles an hour with gusts up to 20 miles an hour. Tonight, mostly cloudy. Lows in the upper 50s. Southeast winds 10 to 15 miles an hour with gusts up to 25 miles an hour. Tuesday, mostly cloudy. A slight chance of showers and thunderstorms between 2 p.m. and 4 p.m. A chance of showers and thunderstorms after 4 p.m. Rainfall amounts less than a tenth of an inch. Highs in the lower 80s. South winds 5 to 10 miles an hour with gusts up to 20 miles an hour. Chance of rain 50%. Tuesday night, showers likely through midnight. A chance of thunderstorms. Showers after midnight. Rainfall amounts around a tenth of an inch. Lows in the mid-60s. South winds 5 to 10 miles an hour with gusts up to 20 miles an hour. Chance of rain 80%. And now the extended forecast for South Central Pennsylvania. Wednesday, showers likely and a chance of thunderstorms. Highs in the mid-80s. Chance of rain 70%. Wednesday night, partly cloudy with a slight chance of showers and thunderstorms. Lows in the upper 60s. Chance of rain 20%. Thursday, partly sunny with a chance of showers and thunderstorms. Hot. Highs around 90. Chance of rain 50%. Thursday night, partly cloudy with a slight chance of showers and thunderstorms. Lows in the upper 60s. Chance of rain 20%. Friday, partly sunny with a chance of showers and thunderstorms. Highs in the mid-80s. Chance of rain 50%. Friday night, partly cloudy. Lows in the mid-60s. Saturday, sunny. Highs in the mid-80s. Saturday night, partly cloudy. Lows in the mid-60s. Sunday, mostly sunny with a chance of showers and thunderstorms. Highs in the mid-80s. Chance of rain 40%.
The 8 to 14 day outlook, from Monday, June 15th to Sunday, June 21st, calls for above normal temperatures and above normal precipitation. Normal high temperatures across central Pennsylvania during this period range from the mid-70s over the Allegheny Mountains to the low 80s across the lower Susquehanna Valley. Normal lows range from the low 50s over the Alleghenies to the low 60s across the lower Susquehanna Valley. Here are the 10 a.m. conditions in the Altoona area. In Altoona, it was mostly sunny. The temperature was 69 degrees, the dew point 57, and the relative humidity 65%. The wind was east at 8 miles an hour. The pressure was 30.26 inches and rising. At State College, it was cloudy. The temperature was 68 degrees, the dew point 57, and the relative humidity 68%. The wind was south at 6 miles an hour. The pressure was 30.26 inches and steady. Now, a few other local conditions: Johnstown, sunny 67, Dubois, sunny 68, La Trobe, sunny 75, Pittsburgh mostly sunny 74, Erie, sunny 75, Bradford sunny 66. To the south and east, York, cloudy 68, Selins Grove cloudy 68, Harrisburg partly sunny 70, Philadelphia partly sunny 71, Baltimore partly sunny 71, Washington DC partly sunny 74. Once again, in Altoona it was 69 degrees under mostly sunny skies. And at State College it was 68 degrees under cloudy skies. This is NOAA Weather Radio, All Hazards Station WNG 589. 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Here's the hazardous weather outlook for the following counties: Bedford, Blair, Cambria, and Huntingdon. For today and tonight, no hazardous weather is expected at this time. And now the extended outlook for the period Tuesday through Sunday. Heat and humidity will build through late week, resulting in an increased risk for heat-related illnesses, particularly Thursday and Friday afternoon. Seasonably warm and dry conditions across Pennsylvania today will be replaced by building heat and humidity through late week, along with an increasing risk for thunderstorms and locally heavy rain. Today will be the coolest day of the week, with highs in the upper 70s in the Poconos to the mid 80s in the western part of the Commonwealth. Thursday is projected to be the hottest day of the week, with near record highs projected to reach the mid 80s to mid 90s. The early season heat can often be more dangerous and pose a greater risk for heat-related illnesses. The heat risk should slowly ease by early next week as temperatures return to historical averages for mid-June. Here is the latest National Weather Service forecast for Blair and Bedford counties, including the city of Altoona. Rest of today, mostly sunny. Highs in the lower 80s. Southeast winds 5 to 10 miles an hour. Tonight, mostly cloudy. Lows in the upper 50s. Southeast winds 5 to 10 miles an hour with gusts up to 25 miles an hour. Tuesday, mostly cloudy. A slight chance of showers and thunderstorms between 2 p.m. and 4 p.m. A chance of showers and thunderstorms after 4 p.m. Rainfall amounts less than a tenth of an inch. Highs in the mid-80s. South winds 5 to 10 miles an hour with gusts up to 20 miles an hour. Chance of rain 40%. Tuesday night, mostly cloudy. A chance of showers through midnight. A chance of thunderstorms. Showers likely after midnight. Rainfall amounts less than a tenth of an inch. Lows in the mid-60s. South winds 5 to 10 miles an hour with gusts up to 20 miles an hour. Chance of rain 70%. Here is the latest National Weather Service forecast for Cambria County, including the city of Johnstown. Rest of today, sunny. Highs in the lower 80s. Southeast winds 5 to 10 miles an hour with gusts up to 20 miles an hour. Tonight, mostly cloudy. Lows in the upper 50s. Southeast winds 10 to 15 miles an hour with gusts up to 25 miles an hour. Tuesday, mostly cloudy. A slight chance of showers and thunderstorms between 2 p.m. and 4 p.m. A chance of showers and thunderstorms after 4 p.m. Rainfall amounts less than a tenth of an inch. Highs in the lower 80s. South winds 5 to 10 miles an hour with gusts up to 20 miles an hour. Chance of rain 50%.
Tuesday night, showers likely through midnight. A chance of thunderstorms. Showers after midnight. Rainfall amounts around a tenth of an inch. Lows in the mid-60s. South winds 5 to 10 miles an hour with gusts up to 20 miles an hour. Chance of rain 80%. And now the extended forecast for south central Pennsylvania. Wednesday, showers likely and a chance of thunderstorms. Highs in the mid-80s. Chance of rain 70%. Wednesday night, partly cloudy with a slight chance of showers and thunderstorms. Lows in the upper 60s. Chance of rain 20%. Thursday, partly sunny with a chance of showers and thunderstorms. Hot. Highs around 90. Chance of rain 50%. Thursday night, partly cloudy with a slight chance of showers and thunderstorms. Lows in the upper 60s. Chance of rain 20%. Friday, partly sunny with a chance of showers and thunderstorms. Highs in the mid-80s. Chance of rain 50%. Friday night, partly cloudy. Lows in the mid-60s. Saturday, sunny. Highs in the mid-80s. Saturday night, partly cloudy. Lows in the mid-60s. Sunday, mostly sunny with a chance of showers and thunderstorms. Highs in the mid-80s. Chance of rain 40%. The 8 to 14 day outlook, from Monday, June 15th to Sunday, June 21st, calls for above normal temperatures and above normal precipitation. Normal high temperatures across central Pennsylvania during this period range from the mid-70s over the Allegheny Mountains to the low 80s across the lower Susquehanna Valley. Normal lows range from the low 50s over the Alleghenies to the low 60s across the lower Susquehanna Valley. Here are the 10 a.m. conditions in the Altoona area. In Altoona, it was mostly sunny. The temperature was 69 degrees, the dew point 57, and the relative humidity 65%. The wind was east at 8 miles an hour. The pressure was 30.26 inches and rising. At State College, it was cloudy. The temperature was 68 degrees, the dew point 57, and the relative humidity 68%. The wind was south at 6 miles an hour. The pressure was 30.26 inches and steady. Now, a few other local conditions: Johnstown, sunny 67, DuBois, sunny 68, La Trobe, sunny 75, Pittsburgh mostly sunny 74, Erie, sunny 75, Bradford sunny 66. To the south and east, York, cloudy 68, Selins Grove cloudy 68, Harrisburg partly sunny 70, Philadelphia partly sunny 71, Baltimore partly sunny 71, Washington D.C. partly sunny 74. Once again, in Altoona it was 69 degrees under mostly sunny skies. And at State College it was 68 degrees under cloudy skies. 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Here's the hazardous weather outlook for the following counties: Bedford, Blair, Cambria, and Huntingdon. For today and tonight. No hazardous weather is expected at this time. And now the extended outlook for the period Tuesday through Sunday. Heat and humidity will build through late week, resulting in an increased risk for heat-related illnesses, particularly Thursday and Friday afternoon. Seasonably warm and dry conditions across Pennsylvania today will be replaced by building heat and humidity through late week, along with an increasing risk for thunderstorms and locally heavy rain. Today will be the coolest day of the week, with highs in the upper 70s in the Poconos to the mid-80s in the western part of the Commonwealth. Thursday is projected to be the hottest day of the week, with near record highs projected to reach the mid-80s to mid-90s. The early season heat can often be more dangerous and pose a greater risk for heat-related illnesses. The heat risk should slowly ease by early next week as temperatures return to historical averages for mid-June. Here is the latest National Weather Service forecast for Blair and Bedford counties, including the city of Altoona. Rest of today, mostly sunny. Highs in the lower 80s. Southeast winds 5 to 10 miles an hour. Tonight, mostly cloudy. Lows in the upper 50s. Southeast winds 5 to 10 miles an hour with gusts up to 25 miles an hour. Tuesday, mostly cloudy.
a slight chance of showers and thunderstorms between 2 p.m. and 4 p.m. A chance of showers and thunderstorms after 4 p.m. Rainfall amounts less than a tenth of an inch. Highs in the mid-80s. South winds 5 to 10 miles an hour with gusts up to 20 miles an hour. Chance of rain 40%. Tuesday night, mostly cloudy. A chance of showers through midnight. A chance of thunderstorms. Showers likely after midnight. Rainfall amounts less than a tenth of an inch. Lows in the mid-60s. South winds 5 to 10 miles an hour with gusts up to 20 miles an hour. Chance of rain 70%. Here is the latest National Weather Service forecast for Cambria County, including the city of Johnstown. Rest of today, sunny. Highs in the lower 80s. Southeast winds 5 to 10 miles an hour with gusts up to 20 miles an hour. Tonight, mostly cloudy. Lows in the upper 50s. Southeast winds 10 to 15 miles an hour with gusts up to 25 miles an hour. Tuesday, mostly cloudy. A slight chance of showers and thunderstorms between 2 p.m. and 4 p.m. A chance of showers and thunderstorms after 4 p.m. Rainfall amounts less than a tenth of an inch. Highs in the lower 80s. South winds 5 to 10 miles an hour with gusts up to 20 miles an hour. Chance of rain 50%. Tuesday night, showers likely through midnight. A chance of thunderstorms. Showers after midnight. Rainfall amounts around a tenth of an inch. Lows in the mid-60s. South winds 5 to 10 miles an hour with gusts up to 20 miles an hour. Chance of rain 80%. And now the extended forecast for South Central Pennsylvania. Wednesday, showers likely and a chance of thunderstorms. Highs in the mid-80s. Chance of rain 70%. Wednesday night, partly cloudy with a slight chance of showers and thunderstorms. Lows in the upper 60s. Chance of rain 20%. Thursday, partly sunny with a chance of showers and thunderstorms. Hot. Highs around 90. Chance of rain 50%. Thursday night, partly cloudy with a slight chance of showers and thunderstorms. Lows in the upper 60s. Chance of rain 20%. Friday, partly sunny with a chance of showers and thunderstorms. Highs in the mid-80s. Chance of rain 50%. Friday night, partly cloudy. Lows in the mid-60s. Saturday, sunny. Highs in the mid-80s. Saturday night, partly cloudy. Lows in the mid-60s. Sunday, mostly sunny with a chance of showers and thunderstorms. Highs in the mid-80s. Chance of rain 40%. The 8 to 14 day outlook, from Monday, June 15th to Sunday, June 21st, calls for above normal temperatures and above normal precipitation. Normal high temperatures across central Pennsylvania during this period range from the mid-70s over the Allegheny Mountains to the low 80s across the lower Susquehanna Valley. Normal lows range from the low 50s over the Alleghenies to the low 60s across the lower Susquehanna Valley. Here are the 10 a.m. conditions in the Altoona area. In Altoona, it was mostly sunny. The temperature was 69 degrees, the dew point 57, and the relative humidity 65%. The wind was east at 8 miles an hour. The pressure was 30.26 inches and rising. At State College, it was cloudy. The temperature was 68 degrees, the dew point 57, and the relative humidity 68%. The wind was south at 6 miles an hour. The pressure was 30.26 inches and steady. Now, a few other local conditions: Johnstown, sunny 67, Dubois, sunny 68, La Trobe, sunny 75, Pittsburgh mostly sunny 74, Erie, sunny 75, Bradford sunny 66. To the south and east, York, cloudy 68, Selins Grove cloudy 68, Harrisburg partly sunny 70, Philadelphia partly sunny 71, Baltimore partly sunny 71, Washington DC partly sunny 74. Once again, in Altoona it was 69 degrees under mostly sunny skies. And at State College it was 68 degrees under cloudy skies. This is NOAA Weather Radio, All Hazards Station WNG 589.
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Here's the hazardous weather outlook for the following counties: Bedford, Blair, Cambria, and Huntingdon. For today and tonight, no hazardous weather is expected at this time. And now the extended outlook for the period Tuesday through Sunday. Heat and humidity will build through late week, resulting in an increased risk for heat-related illnesses, particularly Thursday and Friday afternoon. Seasonably warm and dry conditions across Pennsylvania today will be replaced by building heat and humidity through late week, along with an increasing risk for thunderstorms and locally heavy rain. Today will be the coolest day of the week, with highs in the upper 70s in the Poconos to the mid-80s in the western part of the Commonwealth. Thursday is projected to be the hottest day of the week, with near record highs projected to reach the mid-80s to mid-90s. The early season heat can often be more dangerous and pose a greater risk for heat-related illnesses. The heat risk should slowly ease by early next week as temperatures return to historical averages for mid-June. Here is the latest National Weather Service forecast for Blair and Bedford counties, including the city of Altoona. Rest of today, mostly sunny. Highs in the lower 80s. Southeast winds 5 to 10 miles an hour. Tonight, mostly cloudy. Lows in the upper 50s. Southeast winds 5 to 10 miles an hour with gusts up to 25 miles an hour. Tuesday, mostly cloudy. A slight chance of showers and thunderstorms between 2 p.m. and 4 p.m. A chance of showers and thunderstorms after 4 p.m. Rainfall amounts less than a tenth of an inch. Highs in the mid-80s. South winds 5 to 10 miles an hour with gusts up to 20 miles an hour. Chance of rain 40%. Tuesday night, mostly cloudy. A chance of showers through midnight. A chance of thunderstorms. Showers likely after midnight. Rainfall amounts less than a tenth of an inch. Lows in the mid-60s. South winds 5 to 10 miles an hour with gusts up to 20 miles an hour. Chance of rain 70%. Here is the latest National Weather Service forecast for Cambria County, including the city of Johnstown. Rest of today, sunny. Highs in the lower 80s. Southeast winds 5 to 10 miles an hour with gusts up to 20 miles an hour. Tonight, mostly cloudy. Lows in the upper 50s. Southeast winds 10 to 15 miles an hour with gusts up to 25 miles an hour. Tuesday, mostly cloudy. A slight chance of showers and thunderstorms between 2 p.m. and 4 p.m. A chance of showers and thunderstorms after 4 p.m. Rainfall amounts less than a tenth of an inch. Highs in the lower 80s. South winds 5 to 10 miles an hour with gusts up to 20 miles an hour. Chance of rain 50%. Tuesday night, showers likely through midnight. A chance of thunderstorms. Showers after midnight. Rainfall amounts around a tenth of an inch. Lows in the mid-60s. South winds 5 to 10 miles an hour with gusts up to 20 miles an hour. Chance of rain 80%. And now the extended forecast for South Central Pennsylvania. Wednesday, showers likely and a chance of thunderstorms. Highs in the mid-80s. Chance of rain 70%. Wednesday night, partly cloudy with a slight chance of showers and thunderstorms. Lows in the upper 60s. Chance of rain 20%. Thursday, partly sunny with a chance of showers and thunderstorms. Hot. Highs around 90. Chance of rain 50%. Thursday night, partly cloudy with a slight chance of showers and thunderstorms. Lows in the upper 60s. Chance of rain 20%. Friday, partly sunny with a chance of showers and thunderstorms. Highs in the mid-80s. Chance of rain 50%. Friday night, partly cloudy. Lows in the mid-60s. Saturday, sunny. Highs in the mid-80s. Saturday night, partly cloudy. Lows in the mid-60s. Sunday, mostly sunny with a chance of showers and thunderstorms. Highs in the mid-80s. Chance of rain 40%. The 8 to 14 day outlook, from Monday, June 15th to Sunday, June 21st, calls for above normal temperatures and above normal precipitation.
Normal high temperatures across central Pennsylvania during this period range from the mid-70s over the Allegheny Mountains to the low 80s across the lower Susquehanna Valley. Normal lows range from the low 50s over the Alleghenies to the low 60s across the lower Susquehanna Valley. Here are the 10 a.m. conditions in the Altoona area. In Altoona, it was mostly sunny. The temperature was 69 degrees, the dew point 57, and the relative humidity 65%. The wind was east at 8 miles an hour. The pressure was 30.26 inches and rising. At State College, it was cloudy. The temperature was 68 degrees, the dew point 57, and the relative humidity 68%. The wind was south at 6 miles an hour. The pressure was 30.26 inches and steady. Now, a few other local conditions: Johnstown, sunny 67, Dubois, sunny 68, La Trobe, sunny 75, Pittsburgh mostly sunny 74, Erie, sunny 75, Bradford sunny 66. To the south and east, York, cloudy 68, Selins Grove cloudy 68, Harrisburg partly sunny 70, Philadelphia partly sunny 71, Baltimore partly sunny 71, Washington D.C. partly sunny 74. Once again, in Altoona it was 69 degrees under mostly sunny skies. And at State College it was 68 degrees under cloudy skies. This is NOAA Weather Radio, All Hazards Station WNG 589. 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Here's the hazardous weather outlook for the following counties: Bedford, Blair, Cambria, and Huntingdon. For today and tonight, no hazardous weather is expected at this time. And now the extended outlook for the period Tuesday through Sunday. Heat and humidity will build through late week, resulting in an increased risk for heat-related illnesses, particularly Thursday and Friday afternoon. Seasonably warm and dry conditions across Pennsylvania today will be replaced by building heat and humidity through late week, along with an increasing risk for thunderstorms and locally heavy rain. Today will be the coolest day of the week, with highs in the upper 70s in the Poconos to the mid 80s in the western part of the Commonwealth. Thursday is projected to be the hottest day of the week, with near record highs projected to reach the mid 80s to mid 90s. The early season heat can often be more dangerous and pose a greater risk for heat-related illnesses. The heat risk should slowly ease by early next week as temperatures return to historical averages for mid-June. Here is the latest National Weather Service forecast for Blair and Bedford counties, including the city of Altoona. Rest of today, mostly sunny. Highs in the lower 80s. Southeast winds 5 to 10 miles an hour. Tonight, mostly cloudy. Lows in the upper 50s. Southeast winds 5 to 10 miles an hour with gusts up to 25 miles an hour. Tuesday, mostly cloudy. A slight chance of showers and thunderstorms between 2 p.m. and 4 p.m. A chance of showers and thunderstorms after 4 p.m. Rainfall amounts less than a tenth of an inch. Highs in the mid-80s. South winds 5 to 10 miles an hour with gusts up to 20 miles an hour. Chance of rain 40%. Tuesday night, mostly cloudy. A chance of showers through midnight. A chance of thunderstorms. Showers likely after midnight. Rainfall amounts less than a tenth of an inch. Lows in the mid-60s. South winds 5 to 10 miles an hour with gusts up to 20 miles an hour. Chance of rain 70%. Here is the latest National Weather Service forecast for Cambria County, including the city of Johnstown. Rest of today, sunny. Highs in the lower 80s. Southeast winds 5 to 10 miles an hour with gusts up to 20 miles an hour. Tonight, mostly cloudy. Lows in the upper 50s. Southeast winds 10 to 15 miles an hour with gusts up to 25 miles an hour. Tuesday, mostly cloudy. A slight chance of showers and thunderstorms between 2 p.m. and 4 p.m. A chance of showers and thunderstorms after 4 p.m. Rainfall amounts less than a tenth of an inch. Highs in the lower 80s. South winds 5 to 10 miles an hour with gusts up to 20 miles an hour. Chance of rain 50%. Tuesday night, showers likely through midnight. A chance of thunderstorms. Showers after midnight.
rainfall amounts around a tenth of an inch. Lows in the mid-60s. South winds 5 to 10 miles an hour with gusts up to 20 miles an hour. Chance of rain 80%. And now the extended forecast for South Central Pennsylvania. Wednesday, showers likely and a chance of thunderstorms. Highs in the mid-80s. Chance of rain 70%. Wednesday night, partly cloudy with a slight chance of showers and thunderstorms. Lows in the upper 60s. Chance of rain 20%. Thursday, partly sunny with a chance of showers and thunderstorms. Hot. Highs around 90. Chance of rain 50%. Thursday night, partly cloudy with a slight chance of showers and thunderstorms. Lows in the upper 60s. Chance of rain 20%. Friday, partly sunny with a chance of showers and thunderstorms. Highs in the mid-80s. Chance of rain 50%. Friday night, partly cloudy. Lows in the mid-60s. Saturday, sunny. Highs in the mid-80s. Saturday night, partly cloudy. Lows in the mid-60s. Sunday, mostly sunny with a chance of showers and thunderstorms. Highs in the mid-80s. Chance of rain 40%. The 8 to 14 day outlook, from Monday, June 15th to Sunday, June 21st, calls for above normal temperatures and above normal precipitation. Normal high temperatures across central Pennsylvania during this period range from the mid-70s over the Allegheny Mountains to the low 80s across the lower Susquehanna Valley. Normal lows range from the low 50s over the Alleghenies to the low 60s across the lower Susquehanna Valley. Here are the 10 a.m. conditions in the Altoona area. In Altoona, it was mostly sunny. The temperature was 69 degrees, the dew point 57, and the relative humidity 65%. The wind was east at 8 miles an hour. The pressure was 30.26 inches and rising. At State College, it was cloudy. The temperature was 68 degrees, the dew point 57, and the relative humidity 68%. The wind was south at 6 miles an hour. The pressure was 30.26 inches and steady. Now, a few other local conditions: Johnstown, sunny 67, Dubois, sunny 68, La Trobe, sunny 75, Pittsburgh mostly sunny 74, Erie, sunny 75, Bradford sunny 66. To the south and east, York, cloudy 68, Selins Grove cloudy 68, Harrisburg partly sunny 70, Philadelphia partly sunny 71, Baltimore partly sunny 71, Washington DC partly sunny 74. Once again, in Altoona it was 69 degrees under mostly sunny skies. And at State College it was 68 degrees under cloudy skies. This is NOAA Weather Radio, All Hazards Station WMG 589. 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Here's the hazardous weather outlook for the following counties: Bedford, Blair, Cambria, and Huntingdon. For today and tonight, no hazardous weather is expected at this time. And now the extended outlook for the period Tuesday through Sunday. Heat and humidity will build through late week, resulting in an increased risk for heat-related illnesses, particularly Thursday and Friday afternoon. Seasonably warm and dry conditions across Pennsylvania today will be replaced by building heat and humidity through late week, along with an increasing risk for thunderstorms and locally heavy rain. Today will be the coolest day of the week, with highs in the upper 70s in the Poconos to the mid-80s in the western part of the Commonwealth. Thursday is projected to be the hottest day of the week, with near record highs projected to reach the mid-80s to mid-90s. The early season heat can often be more dangerous and pose a greater risk for heat-related illnesses. The heat risk should slowly ease by early next week as temperatures return to historical averages for mid-June. Here is the latest National Weather Service forecast for Blair and Bedford counties, including the city of Altoona. Rest of today, mostly sunny. Highs in the lower 80s. Southeast winds 5 to 10 miles an hour. Tonight, mostly cloudy. Lows in the upper 50s. Southeast winds 5 to 10 miles an hour with gusts up to 25 miles an hour. Tuesday, mostly cloudy. A slight chance of showers and thunderstorms between 2 p.m. and 4 p.m. A chance of showers and thunderstorms after 4 p.m.
Rainfall amounts less than a tenth of an inch. Highs in the mid-80s. South winds 5 to 10 miles an hour with gusts up to 20 miles an hour. Chance of rain 40%. Tuesday night, mostly cloudy. A chance of showers through midnight. A chance of thunderstorms. Showers likely after midnight. Rainfall amounts less than a tenth of an inch. Lows in the mid-60s. South winds 5 to 10 miles an hour with gusts up to 20 miles an hour. Chance of rain 70%. Here is the latest National Weather Service forecast for Cambria County, including the city of Johnstown. Rest of today, sunny. Highs in the lower 80s. Southeast winds 5 to 10 miles an hour with gusts up to 20 miles an hour. Tonight, mostly cloudy. Lows in the upper 50s. Southeast winds 10 to 15 miles an hour with gusts up to 25 miles an hour. Tuesday, mostly cloudy. A slight chance of showers and thunderstorms between 2 p.m. and 4 p.m. A chance of showers and thunderstorms after 4 p.m. Rainfall amounts less than a tenth of an inch. Highs in the lower 80s. South winds 5 to 10 miles an hour with gusts up to 20 miles an hour. Chance of rain 50%. Tuesday night, showers likely through midnight. A chance of thunderstorms. Showers after midnight. Rainfall amounts around a tenth of an inch. Lows in the mid-60s. South winds 5 to 10 miles an hour with gusts up to 20 miles an hour. Chance of rain 80%. And now the extended forecast for South Central Pennsylvania. Wednesday, showers likely and a chance of thunderstorms. Highs in the mid-80s. Chance of rain 70%. Wednesday night, partly cloudy with a slight chance of showers and thunderstorms. Lows in the upper 60s. Chance of rain 20%. Thursday, partly sunny with a chance of showers and thunderstorms. Hot. Highs around 90. Chance of rain 50%. Thursday night, partly cloudy with a slight chance of showers and thunderstorms. Lows in the upper 60s. Chance of rain 20%. Friday, partly sunny with a chance of showers and thunderstorms. Highs in the mid-80s. Chance of rain 50%. Friday night, partly cloudy. Lows in the mid-60s. Saturday, sunny. Highs in the mid-80s. Saturday night, partly cloudy. Lows in the mid-60s. Sunday, mostly sunny with a chance of showers and thunderstorms. Highs in the mid-80s. Chance of rain 40%. The 8 to 14 day outlook, from Monday, June 15th to Sunday, June 21st, calls for above normal temperatures and above normal precipitation. Normal high temperatures across central Pennsylvania during this period range from the mid-70s over the Allegheny Mountains to the low 80s across the lower Susquehanna Valley. Normal lows range from the low 50s over the Alleghenies to the low 60s across the lower Susquehanna Valley. Here are the 11 a.m. conditions in the Altoona area. In Altoona, it was sunny. The temperature was 71 degrees, the dew point 57, and the relative humidity 61%. The wind was southeast at 8 miles an hour. The pressure was 30.25 inches and falling. At State College, it was cloudy. The temperature was 68 degrees, the dew point 57, and the relative humidity 68%. The wind was south at 6 miles an hour. The pressure was 30.26 inches and steady. Now, a few other local conditions: Johnstown, sunny 69, Dubois, sunny 70, La Trobe, sunny 77, Pittsburgh mostly sunny 78, Erie, sunny 75, Bradford sunny 69. To the south and east, York, cloudy 70, Selins Grove cloudy 69, Harrisburg partly sunny 70, Philadelphia partly sunny 74, Baltimore cloudy 70, Washington D.C. partly sunny 74. Once again, in Altoona it was 71 degrees under sunny skies. And at State College it was 68 degrees under cloudy skies. 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Here's the hazardous weather outlook for the following counties: Bedford, Blair, Cambria, and Huntingdon.
for today and tonight. No hazardous weather is expected at this time. And now the extended outlook for the period Tuesday through Sunday. Heat and humidity will build through late week, resulting in an increased risk for heat-related illnesses, particularly Thursday and Friday afternoon. Seasonably warm and dry conditions across Pennsylvania today will be replaced by building heat and humidity through late week, along with an increasing risk for thunderstorms and locally heavy rain. Today will be the coolest day of the week, with highs in the upper 70s in the Poconos to the mid-80s in the western part of the Commonwealth. Thursday is projected to be the hottest day of the week, with near record highs projected to reach the mid-80s to mid-90s. The early season heat can often be more dangerous and pose a greater risk for heat-related illnesses. The heat risks should slowly ease by early next week as temperatures return to historical averages for mid-June. Here is the latest National Weather Service forecast for Blair and Bedford counties, including the city of Altoona. Rest of today, mostly sunny. Highs in the lower 80s. Southeast winds 5 to 10 miles an hour. Tonight, mostly cloudy. Lows in the upper 50s. Southeast winds 5 to 10 miles an hour with gusts up to 25 miles an hour. Tuesday, mostly cloudy. A slight chance of showers and thunderstorms between 2 p.m. and 4 p.m. A chance of showers and thunderstorms after 4 p.m. Rainfall amounts less than a tenth of an inch. Highs in the mid-80s. South winds 5 to 10 miles an hour with gusts up to 20 miles an hour. Chance of rain 40%. Tuesday night, mostly cloudy. A chance of showers through midnight. A chance of thunderstorms. Showers likely after midnight. Rainfall amounts less than a tenth of an inch. Lows in the mid-60s. South winds 5 to 10 miles an hour with gusts up to 20 miles an hour. Chance of rain 70%. Here is the latest National Weather Service forecast for Cambria County, including the city of Johnstown. Rest of today, sunny. Highs in the lower 80s. Southeast winds 5 to 10 miles an hour with gusts up to 20 miles an hour. Tonight, mostly cloudy. Lows in the upper 50s. Southeast winds 10 to 15 miles an hour with gusts up to 25 miles an hour. Tuesday, mostly cloudy. A slight chance of showers and thunderstorms between 2 p.m. and 4 p.m. A chance of showers and thunderstorms after 4 p.m. Rainfall amounts less than a tenth of an inch. Highs in the lower 80s. South winds 5 to 10 miles an hour with gusts up to 20 miles an hour. Chance of rain 50%. Tuesday night, showers likely through midnight. A chance of thunderstorms. Showers after midnight. Rainfall amounts around a tenth of an inch. Lows in the mid-60s. South winds 5 to 10 miles an hour with gusts up to 20 miles an hour. Chance of rain 80%. And now the extended forecast for South Central Pennsylvania. Wednesday, showers likely and a chance of thunderstorms. Highs in the mid-80s. Chance of rain 70%. Wednesday night, partly cloudy with a slight chance of showers and thunderstorms. Lows in the upper 60s. Chance of rain 20%. Thursday, partly sunny with a chance of showers and thunderstorms. Hot. Highs around 90. Chance of rain 50%. Thursday night, partly cloudy with a slight chance of showers and thunderstorms. Lows in the upper 60s. Chance of rain 20%. Friday, partly sunny with a chance of showers and thunderstorms. Highs in the mid-80s. Chance of rain 50%. Friday night, partly cloudy. Lows in the mid-60s. Saturday, sunny. Highs in the mid-80s. Saturday night, partly cloudy. Lows in the mid-60s. Sunday, mostly sunny with a chance of showers and thunderstorms. Highs in the mid-80s. Chance of rain 40%. The 8 to 14 day outlook, from Monday, June 15th to Sunday, June 21st, calls for above normal temperatures and above normal precipitation. Normal high temperatures across central Pennsylvania during this period range from the mid-70s over the Allegheny Mountains to the low 80s across the lower Susquehanna Valley. Normal lows range from the low 50s over the Alleghenies to the low 60s across the lower Susquehanna Valley.
Here are the 11 a.m. conditions in the Altoona area. In Altoona, it was sunny. The temperature was 71 degrees, the dew point 57, and the relative humidity 61%. The wind was southeast at 8 miles an hour. The pressure was 30.25 inches and falling. At State College, it was cloudy. The temperature was 68 degrees, the dew point 57, and the relative humidity 68%. The wind was south at 6 miles an hour. The pressure was 30.26 inches and steady. Now, a few other local conditions: Johnstown, sunny 69, Dubois, sunny 70, La Trobe, sunny 77, Pittsburgh mostly sunny 78, Erie, sunny 75, Bradford sunny 69. To the south and east, York, cloudy 70, Selins Grove cloudy 69, Harrisburg partly sunny 70, Philadelphia partly sunny 74, Baltimore cloudy 70, Washington D.C. partly sunny 74. Once again, in Altoona it was 71 degrees under sunny skies. And at State College it was 68 degrees under cloudy skies. This is NOAA Weather Radio, All Hazards Station WMG 589. 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Here's the hazardous weather outlook for the following counties: Bedford, Blair, Cambria, and Huntingdon. For today and tonight, no hazardous weather is expected at this time. And now the extended outlook for the period Tuesday through Sunday. Heat and humidity will build through late week, resulting in an increased risk for heat-related illnesses, particularly Thursday and Friday afternoon. Seasonably warm and dry conditions across Pennsylvania today will be replaced by building heat and humidity through late week, along with an increasing risk for thunderstorms and locally heavy rain. Today will be the coolest day of the week, with highs in the upper 70s in the Poconos to the mid-80s in the western part of the Commonwealth. Thursday is projected to be the hottest day of the week, with near record highs projected to reach the mid-80s to mid-90s. The early season heat can often be more dangerous and pose a greater risk for heat-related illnesses. The heat risk should slowly ease by early next week as temperatures return to historical averages for mid-June. Here is the latest National Weather Service forecast for Blair and Bedford counties, including the city of Altoona. Rest of today, mostly sunny. Highs in the lower 80s. Southeast winds 5 to 10 miles an hour. Tonight, mostly cloudy. Lows in the upper 50s. Southeast winds 5 to 10 miles an hour with gusts up to 25 miles an hour. Tuesday, mostly cloudy. A slight chance of showers and thunderstorms between 2 p.m. and 4 p.m. A chance of showers and thunderstorms after 4 p.m. Rainfall amounts less than a tenth of an inch. Highs in the mid-80s. South winds 5 to 10 miles an hour with gusts up to 20 miles an hour. Chance of rain 40%. Tuesday night, mostly cloudy. A chance of showers through midnight. A chance of thunderstorms. Showers likely after midnight. Rainfall amounts less than a tenth of an inch. Lows in the mid-60s. South winds 5 to 10 miles an hour with gusts up to 20 miles an hour. Chance of rain 70%. Here is the latest National Weather Service forecast for Cambria County, including the city of Johnstown. Rest of today, sunny. Highs in the lower 80s. Southeast winds 5 to 10 miles an hour with gusts up to 20 miles an hour. Tonight, mostly cloudy. Lows in the upper 50s. Southeast winds 10 to 15 miles an hour with gusts up to 25 miles an hour. Tuesday, mostly cloudy. A slight chance of showers and thunderstorms between 2 p.m. and 4 p.m. A chance of showers and thunderstorms after 4 p.m. Rainfall amounts less than a tenth of an inch. Highs in the lower 80s. South winds 5 to 10 miles an hour with gusts up to 20 miles an hour. Chance of rain 50%. Tuesday night, showers likely through midnight. A chance of thunderstorms. Showers after midnight. Rainfall amounts around a tenth of an inch. Lows in the mid-60s. South winds 5 to 10 miles an hour with gusts up to 20 miles an hour. Chance of rain 80%. And now the extended forecast for South Central Pennsylvania. Wednesday, showers likely and a chance of thunderstorms.
Highs in the mid-80s. Chance of rain 70%. Wednesday night, partly cloudy with a slight chance of showers and thunderstorms. Lows in the upper 60s. Chance of rain 20%. Thursday, partly sunny with a chance of showers and thunderstorms. Hot. Highs around 90. Chance of rain 50%. Thursday night, partly cloudy with a slight chance of showers and thunderstorms. Lows in the upper 60s. Chance of rain 20%. Friday, partly sunny with a chance of showers and thunderstorms. Highs in the mid-80s. Chance of rain 50%. Friday night, partly cloudy. Lows in the mid-60s. Saturday, sunny. Highs in the mid-80s. Saturday night, partly cloudy. Lows in the mid-60s. Sunday, mostly sunny with a chance of showers and thunderstorms. Highs in the mid-80s. Chance of rain 40%. The 8 to 14 day outlook, from Monday, June 15th to Sunday, June 21st, calls for above normal temperatures and above normal precipitation. Normal high temperatures across central Pennsylvania during this period range from the mid-70s over the Allegheny Mountains to the low 80s across the lower Susquehanna Valley. Normal lows range from the low 50s over the Alleghenies to the low 60s across the lower Susquehanna Valley. Here are the 11 a.m. conditions in the Altoona area. In Altoona, it was sunny. The temperature was 71 degrees, the dew point 57, and the relative humidity 61%. The wind was southeast at 8 miles an hour. The pressure was 30.25 inches and falling. At State College, it was cloudy. The temperature was 68 degrees, the dew point 57, and the relative humidity 68%. The wind was south at 6 miles an hour. The pressure was 30.26 inches and steady. Now, a few other local conditions: Johnstown, sunny 69, DuBois, sunny 70, La Trobe, sunny 77, Pittsburgh mostly sunny 78, Erie, sunny 75, Bradford sunny 69. To the south and east, York, cloudy 70, Selins Grove cloudy 69, Harrisburg partly sunny 70, Philadelphia partly sunny 74, Baltimore cloudy 70, Washington DC partly sunny 74. Once again, in Altoona it was 71 degrees under sunny skies. And at State College it was 68 degrees under cloudy skies. This is NOAA Weather Radio, All Hazards Station WNG 589. 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Here's the hazardous weather outlook for the following counties: Bedford, Blair, Cambria, and Huntingdon. For today and tonight, no hazardous weather is expected at this time. And now the extended outlook for the period Tuesday through Sunday. Heat and humidity will build through late week, resulting in an increased risk for heat-related illnesses, particularly Thursday and Friday afternoon. Seasonably warm and dry conditions across Pennsylvania today will be replaced by building heat and humidity through late week, along with an increasing risk for thunderstorms and locally heavy rain. Today will be the coolest day of the week, with highs in the upper 70s in the Poconos to the mid-80s in the western part of the Commonwealth. Thursday is projected to be the hottest day of the week, with near record highs projected to reach the mid-80s to mid-90s. The early season heat can often be more dangerous and pose a greater risk for heat-related illnesses. The heat risk should slowly ease by early next week as temperatures return to historical averages for mid-June. Here is the latest National Weather Service forecast for Blair and Bedford counties, including the city of Altoona. Rest of today, mostly sunny. Highs in the lower 80s. Southeast winds 5 to 10 miles an hour. Tonight, mostly cloudy. Lows in the upper 50s. Southeast winds 5 to 10 miles an hour with gusts up to 25 miles an hour. Tuesday, mostly cloudy. A slight chance of showers and thunderstorms between 2 p.m. and 4 p.m. A chance of showers and thunderstorms after 4 p.m. Rainfall amounts less than a tenth of an inch. Highs in the mid-80s. South winds 5 to 10 miles an hour with gusts up to 20 miles an hour. Chance of rain 40%. Tuesday night, mostly cloudy. A chance of showers through midnight. A chance of thunderstorms. Showers likely after midnight.
rainfall amounts less than a tenth of an inch. Lows in the mid-60s. South winds 5 to 10 miles an hour with gusts up to 20 miles an hour. Chance of rain 70%. Here is the latest National Weather Service forecast for Cambria County, including the city of Johnstown. Rest of today, sunny. Highs in the lower 80s. Southeast winds 5 to 10 miles an hour with gusts up to 20 miles an hour. Tonight, mostly cloudy,

chance of thunderstorms. Showers after midnight. Rainfall amounts around a tenth of an inch. Lows in the mid-60s. South winds 5 to 10 miles an hour with gusts up to 20 miles an hour. Chance of rain 80%. And now the extended forecast for South Central Pennsylvania. Wednesday, showers likely and a chance of thunderstorms. Highs in the mid-80s. Chance of rain 70%. Wednesday night, partly cloudy with a slight chance of showers and thunderstorms. Lows in the upper 60s. Chance of rain 20%. Thursday, partly sunny with a chance of showers and thunderstorms. Hot. Highs around 90. Chance of rain 50%. Thursday night, partly cloudy with a slight chance of showers and thunderstorms. Lows in the upper 60s. Chance of rain 20%. Friday, partly sunny with a chance of showers and thunderstorms. Highs in the mid-80s. Chance of rain 50%. Friday night, partly cloudy. Lows in the mid-60s. Saturday, sunny. Highs in the mid-80s. Saturday night, partly cloudy. Lows in the mid-60s. Sunday, mostly sunny with a chance of showers and thunderstorms. Highs in the mid-80s. Chance of rain 40%. 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Broadcasts originate from the National Weather Service in State College and are transmitted from the tower facilities provided by the Blair County Emergency Management Agency in Frankstown on a frequency of 162.425 MHz. We are located at Innovation Park in State College. 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Properly set weather radios with the alarm device will alert you when severe weather warnings or watches are issued. Programming on this station will be temporarily changed during severe weather to bring you the latest information. Warnings and safety information from the National Weather Service may someday save your life or protect your property. The 8 to 14 day outlook from Monday, June 15th to Sunday, June 21st calls for above normal temperatures and above normal precipitation. Normal high temperatures across central Pennsylvania during this period range from the mid-70s over the Allegheny Mountains to the low 80s across the lower Susquehanna Valley. Normal lows range from the low 50s over the Alleghenies to the low 60s across the lower Susquehanna Valley. Here are the 11 a.m. conditions in the Altoona area. In Altoona, it was sunny. The temperature was 71 degrees, the dew point 57, and the relative humidity 61%. The wind was southeast at 8 miles an hour. The pressure was 30.25 inches and falling. At State College, it was cloudy. The temperature was 68 degrees, the dew point 57, and the relative humidity 68%. The wind was south at 6 miles an hour. The pressure was 30.26 inches and steady. Now, a few other local conditions: Johnstown, sunny 69, DuBois, sunny 70, La Trobe, sunny 77, Pittsburgh, mostly sunny 78, Erie, sunny 75, Bradford, sunny 69. To the south and east, York, cloudy 70, Selins Grove, cloudy 69, Harrisburg, partly sunny 70, Philadelphia, partly sunny 74, Baltimore, cloudy 70, Washington, D.C., partly sunny 74. Once again, in Altoona it was 71 degrees under sunny skies. And at State College it was 68 degrees under cloudy skies. This is NOAA Weather Radio, All Hazards Station WNG 589. 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Here's the hazardous weather outlook for the following counties: Bedford, Blair, Cambria, and Huntingdon. For today and tonight, no hazardous weather is expected at this time. And now the extended outlook for the period Tuesday through Sunday. Heat and humidity will build through late week, resulting in an increased risk for heat-related illnesses, particularly Thursday and Friday afternoon. Seasonably warm and dry conditions across Pennsylvania today will be replaced by building heat and humidity through late week, along with an increasing risk for thunderstorms and locally heavy rain. Today will be the coolest day of the week, with highs in the upper 70s in the Poconos to the mid-80s in the western part of the Commonwealth. Thursday is projected to be the hottest day of the week, with near-record highs projected to reach the mid-80s to mid-90s. The early season heat can also

and be more dangerous and pose a greater risk for heat-related illnesses. The heat risks should slowly ease by early next week as temperatures return to historical averages for mid-June. Here is the latest National Weather Service forecast for Blair and Bedford counties, including the city of Altoona. Rest of today, mostly sunny. Highs in the lower 80s. Southeast winds 5 to 10 miles an hour. Tonight, mostly cloudy. Lows in the upper 50s. Southeast winds 5 to 10 miles an hour with gusts up to 25 miles an hour. Tuesday, mostly cloudy. A slight chance of showers and thunderstorms between 2 p.m. and 4 p.m. A chance of showers and thunderstorms after 4 p.m. Rainfall amounts less than a tenth of an inch. Highs in the mid-80s. South winds 5 to 10 miles an hour with gusts up to 20 miles an hour. Chance of rain 40%. Tuesday night, mostly cloudy. A chance of showers through midnight. A chance of thunderstorms. Showers likely after midnight. Rainfall amounts less than a tenth of an inch. Lows in the mid-60s. South winds 5 to 10 miles an hour with gusts up to 20 miles an hour. Chance of rain 70%. Here is the latest National Weather Service forecast for Cambria County, including the city of Johnstown. Rest of today, sunny. Highs in the lower 80s. Southeast winds 5 to 10 miles an hour with gusts up to 20 miles an hour. Tonight, mostly cloudy. Lows in the upper 50s. Southeast winds 10 to 15 miles an hour with gusts up to 25 miles an hour. Tuesday, mostly cloudy. A slight chance of showers and thunderstorms between 2 p.m. and 4 p.m. A chance of showers and thunderstorms after 4 p.m. Rainfall amounts less than a tenth of an inch. Highs in the lower 80s. South winds 5 to 10 miles an hour with gusts up to 20 miles an hour. Chance of rain 50%. Tuesday night, showers likely through midnight. A chance of thunderstorms. Showers after midnight. Rainfall amounts around a tenth of an inch. Lows in the mid-60s. South winds 5 to 10 miles an hour with gusts up to 20 miles an hour. Chance of rain 80%. And now the extended forecast for South Central Pennsylvania. Wednesday, showers likely and a chance of thunderstorms. Highs in the mid-80s. Chance of rain 70%. Wednesday night, partly cloudy with a slight chance of showers and thunderstorms. Lows in the upper 60s. Chance of rain 20%. Thursday, partly sunny with a chance of showers and thunderstorms. Hot. Highs around 90. Chance of rain 50%. Thursday night, partly cloudy with a slight chance of showers and thunderstorms. Lows in the upper 60s. Chance of rain 20%. Friday, partly sunny with a chance of showers and thunderstorms. Highs in the mid-80s. Chance of rain 50%. Friday night, partly cloudy. Lows in the mid-60s. Saturday, sunny. Highs in the mid-80s. Saturday night, partly cloudy. Lows in the mid-60s. Sunday, mostly sunny with a chance of showers and thunderstorms. Highs in the mid-80s. Chance of rain 40%. The 8 to 14 day outlook, from Monday, June 15th to Sunday, June 21st, calls for above normal temperatures and above normal precipitation. Normal high temperatures across central Pennsylvania during this period range from the mid-70s over the Allegheny Mountains to the low 80s across the lower Susquehanna Valley. Normal lows range from the low 50s over the Alleghenies to the low 60s across the lower Susquehanna Valley. Here are the 11 a.m. conditions in the Altoona area. In Altoona, it was sunny. The temperature was 71 degrees, the dew point 57, and the relative humidity 61%. The wind was southeast at 8 miles an hour. The pressure was 30.25 inches and falling. At State College, it was cloudy. The temperature was 68 degrees, the dew point 57, and the relative humidity 68%. The wind was south at 6 miles an hour. The pressure was 30.26 inches and steady.
Now, a few other local conditions: Johnstown, sunny 69, Dubois, sunny 70, La Trobe, sunny 77, Pittsburgh mostly sunny 78, Erie, sunny 75, Bradford sunny 69. To the south and east, York, cloudy 70, Selins Grove cloudy 69, Harrisburg partly sunny 70, Philadelphia partly sunny 74, Baltimore cloudy 70, Washington DC partly sunny 74. Once again, in Altoona it was 71 degrees under sunny skies. And at State College it was 68 degrees under cloudy skies. This is NOAA Weather Radio, All Hazards Station WMG 589. 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Here's the hazardous weather outlook for the following counties: Bedford, Blair, Cambria, and Huntingdon. For today and tonight, no hazardous weather is expected at this time. And now the extended outlook for the period Tuesday through Sunday. Heat and humidity will build through late week, resulting in an increased risk for heat-related illnesses, particularly Thursday and Friday afternoon. Seasonably warm and dry conditions across Pennsylvania today will be replaced by building heat and humidity through late week, along with an increasing risk for thunderstorms and locally heavy rain. Today will be the coolest day of the week, with highs in the upper 70s in the Poconos to the mid 80s in the western part of the Commonwealth. Thursday is projected to be the hottest day of the week, with near record highs projected to reach the mid 80s to mid 90s. The early season heat can often be more dangerous and pose a greater risk for heat-related illnesses. The heat risk should slowly ease by early next week as temperatures return to historical averages for mid-June. Here is the latest National Weather Service forecast for Blair and Bedford counties, including the city of Altoona. Rest of today, mostly sunny. Highs in the lower 80s. Southeast winds 5 to 10 miles an hour. Tonight, mostly cloudy. Lows in the upper 50s. Southeast winds 5 to 10 miles an hour with gusts up to 25 miles an hour. Tuesday, mostly cloudy. A slight chance of showers and thunderstorms between 2 p.m. and 4 p.m. A chance of showers and thunderstorms after 4 p.m. Rainfall amounts less than a tenth of an inch. Highs in the mid-80s. South winds 5 to 10 miles an hour with gusts up to 20 miles an hour. Chance of rain 40%. Tuesday night, mostly cloudy. A chance of showers through midnight. A chance of thunderstorms. Showers likely after midnight. Rainfall amounts less than a tenth of an inch. Lows in the mid-60s. South winds 5 to 10 miles an hour with gusts up to 20 miles an hour. Chance of rain 70%. Here is the latest National Weather Service forecast for Cambria County, including the city of Johnstown. Rest of today, sunny. Highs in the lower 80s. Southeast winds 5 to 10 miles an hour with gusts up to 20 miles an hour. Tonight, mostly cloudy. Lows in the upper 50s. Southeast winds 10 to 15 miles an hour with gusts up to 25 miles an hour. Tuesday, mostly cloudy. A slight chance of showers and thunderstorms between 2 p.m. and 4 p.m. A chance of showers and thunderstorms after 4 p.m. Rainfall amounts less than a tenth of an inch. Highs in the lower 80s. South winds 5 to 10 miles an hour with gusts up to 20 miles an hour. Chance of rain 50%. Tuesday night, showers likely through midnight. A chance of thunderstorms. Showers after midnight. Rainfall amounts around a tenth of an inch. Lows in the mid-60s. South winds 5 to 10 miles an hour with gusts up to 20 miles an hour. Chance of rain 80%. And now the extended forecast for South Central Pennsylvania. Wednesday, showers likely and a chance of thunderstorms. Highs in the mid-80s. Chance of rain 70%. Wednesday night, partly cloudy with a slight chance of showers and thunderstorms. Lows in the upper 60s. Chance of rain 20%. Thursday, partly sunny with a chance of showers and thunderstorms. Hot. Highs around 90. Chance of rain 50%. Thursday night, partly cloudy with a slight chance of showers and thunderstorms. Lows in the upper 60s. Chance of rain 20%.
Friday, partly sunny with a chance of showers and thunderstorms. Highs in the mid-80s. Chance of rain 50%. Friday night, partly cloudy. Lows in the mid-60s. Saturday, sunny. Highs in the mid-80s. Saturday night, partly cloudy. Lows in the mid-60s. Sunday, mostly sunny with a chance of showers and thunderstorms. Highs in the mid-80s. Chance of rain 40%. The 8 to 14 day outlook, from Monday, June 15th to Sunday, June 21st, calls for above normal temperatures and above normal precipitation. Normal high temperatures across central Pennsylvania during this period range from the mid-70s over the Allegheny Mountains to the low 80s across the lower Susquehanna Valley. Normal lows range from the low 50s over the Alleghenies to the low 60s across the lower Susquehanna Valley. Here are the 11 a.m. conditions in the Altoona area. In Altoona, it was sunny. The temperature was 71 degrees, the dew point 57, and the relative humidity 61%. The wind was southeast at 8 miles an hour. The pressure was 30.25 inches and falling. At State College, it was cloudy. The temperature was 68 degrees, the dew point 57, and the relative humidity 68%. The wind was south at 6 miles an hour. The pressure was 30.26 inches and steady. Now, a few other local conditions: Johnstown, sunny 69, Dubois, sunny 70, La Trobe, sunny 77, Pittsburgh, mostly sunny 78, Erie, sunny 75, Bradford, sunny 69. To the south and east, York, cloudy 70, Selinsgrove Grove, cloudy 69, Harrisburg, partly sunny 70, Philadelphia, partly sunny 74, Baltimore, cloudy 70, Washington, D.C., partly sunny 74. Once again, in Altoona, it was 71 degrees under sunny skies. And at State College, it was 68 degrees under cloudy skies. This is NOAA Weather Radio, All Hazards Station WNG 589. 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Here's the hazardous weather outlook for the following counties: Bedford, Blair, Cambria, and Huntingdon. For today and tonight, no hazardous weather is expected at this time. And now the extended outlook for the period Tuesday through Sunday. Heat and humidity will build through late week, resulting in an increased risk for heat-related illnesses, particularly Thursday and Friday afternoon. Seasonably warm and dry conditions across Pennsylvania today will be replaced by building heat and humidity through late week, along with an increasing risk for thunderstorms and locally heavy rain. Today will be the coolest day of the week, with highs in the upper 70s in the Poconos to the mid-80s in the western part of the Commonwealth. Thursday is projected to be the hottest day of the week, with near record highs projected to reach the mid-80s to mid-90s. The early season heat can often be more dangerous and pose a greater risk for heat-related illnesses. The heat risks should slowly ease by early next week as temperatures return to historical averages for mid-June. Here is the latest National Weather Service forecast for Blair and Bedford counties, including the city of Altoona. Rest of today, mostly sunny. Highs in the lower 80s. Southeast winds 5 to 10 miles an hour. Tonight, mostly cloudy. Lows in the upper 50s. Southeast winds 5 to 10 miles an hour with gusts up to 25 miles an hour. Tuesday, mostly cloudy. A slight chance of showers and thunderstorms between 2 p.m. and 4 p.m. A chance of showers and thunderstorms after 4 p.m. Rainfall amounts less than a tenth of an inch. Highs in the mid-80s. South winds 5 to 10 miles an hour with gusts up to 20 miles an hour. Chance of rain 40%. Tuesday night, mostly cloudy. A chance of showers through midnight. A chance of thunderstorms. Showers likely after midnight. Rainfall amounts less than a tenth of an inch. Lows in the mid-60s. South winds 5 to 10 miles an hour with gusts up to 20 miles an hour. Chance of rain 70%. Here is the latest National Weather Service forecast for Cambria County, including the city of Johnstown. Rest of today, sunny. Highs in the lower 80s. Southeast winds 5 to 10 miles an hour with gusts up to 20 miles an hour. Tonight, mostly cloudy. Lows in the upper 50s.
southeast winds 10 to 15 miles an hour with gusts up to 25 miles an hour. Tuesday, mostly cloudy. A slight chance of showers and thunderstorms between 2 p.m. and 4 p.m. A chance of showers and thunderstorms after 4 p.m. Rainfall amounts less than a tenth of an inch. Highs in the lower 80s. South winds 5 to 10 miles an hour with gusts up to 20 miles an hour. Chance of rain 50%. Tuesday night, showers likely through midnight. A chance of thunderstorms. Showers after midnight. Rainfall amounts around a tenth of an inch. Lows in the mid-60s. South winds 5 to 10 miles an hour with gusts up to 20 miles an hour. Chance of rain 80%. And now the extended forecast for South Central Pennsylvania. Wednesday, showers likely and a chance of thunderstorms. Highs in the mid-80s. Chance of rain 70%. Wednesday night, partly cloudy with a slight chance of showers and thunderstorms. Lows in the upper 60s. Chance of rain 20%. Thursday, partly sunny with a chance of showers and thunderstorms. Hot. Highs around 90. Chance of rain 50%. Thursday night, partly cloudy with a slight chance of showers and thunderstorms. Lows in the upper 60s. Chance of rain 20%. Friday, partly sunny with a chance of showers and thunderstorms. Highs in the mid-80s. Chance of rain 50%. Friday night, partly cloudy. Lows in the mid-60s. Saturday, sunny. Highs in the mid-80s. Saturday night, partly cloudy. Lows in the mid-60s. Sunday, mostly sunny with a chance of showers and thunderstorms. Highs in the mid-80s. Chance of rain 40%. The 8 to 14 day outlook, from Monday, June 15th to Sunday, June 21st, calls for above normal temperatures and above normal precipitation. Normal high temperatures across central Pennsylvania during this period range from the mid-70s over the Allegheny Mountains to the low 80s across the lower Susquehanna Valley. Normal lows range from the low 50s over the Alleghenies to the low 60s across the lower Susquehanna Valley. Here are the 11 a.m. conditions in the Altoona area. In Altoona, it was sunny. The temperature was 71 degrees, the dew point 57, and the relative humidity 61%. The wind was southeast at 8 miles an hour. The pressure was 30.25 inches and falling. At State College, it was cloudy. The temperature was 68 degrees, the dew point 57, and the relative humidity 68%. The wind was south at 6 miles an hour. The pressure was 30.26 inches and steady. Now, a few other local conditions: Johnstown, sunny 69, Dubois, sunny 70, La Trobe, sunny 77, Pittsburgh, mostly sunny 78, Erie, sunny 75, Bradford, sunny 69. To the south and east, York, cloudy 70, Selins Grove, cloudy 69, Harrisburg, partly sunny 70, Philadelphia, partly sunny 74, Baltimore, cloudy 70, Washington, D.C., partly sunny 74. Once again, in Altoona, it was 71 degrees under sunny skies. And at State College, it was 68 degrees under cloudy skies. This is NOAA Weather Radio, All Hazards Station WMG 589. 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Here's the hazardous weather outlook for the following counties: Bedford, Blair, Cambria, and Huntingdon. For today and tonight, no hazardous weather is expected at this time. And now the extended outlook for the period Tuesday through Sunday. Heat and humidity will build through late week, resulting in an increased risk for heat-related illnesses, particularly Thursday and Friday afternoon. Seasonably warm and dry conditions across Pennsylvania today will be replaced by building heat and humidity through late week, along with an increasing risk for thunderstorms and locally heavy rain. Today will be the coolest day of the week, with highs in the upper 70s in the Poconos to the mid-80s in the western part of the Commonwealth. Thursday is projected to be the hottest day of the week, with near record highs projected to reach the mid-80s to mid-90s. The early season heat can often be more dangerous and pose a greater risk for heat-related illnesses. The heat risks should slowly ease by early next week as temperatures return to historical averages for mid-June.
Here is the latest National Weather Service forecast for Blair and Bedford counties, including the city of Altoona. Rest of today, mostly sunny. Highs in the lower 80s. Southeast winds 5 to 10 miles an hour. Tonight, mostly cloudy. Lows in the upper 50s. Southeast winds 5 to 10 miles an hour with gusts up to 25 miles an hour. Tuesday, mostly cloudy. A slight chance of showers and thunderstorms between 2 p.m. and 4 p.m. A chance of showers and thunderstorms after 4 p.m. Rainfall amounts less than a tenth of an inch. Highs in the mid-80s. South winds 5 to 10 miles an hour with gusts up to 20 miles an hour. Chance of rain 40%. Tuesday night, mostly cloudy. A chance of showers through midnight. A chance of thunderstorms. Showers likely after midnight. Rainfall amounts less than a tenth of an inch. Lows in the mid-60s. South winds 5 to 10 miles an hour with gusts up to 20 miles an hour. Chance of rain 70%. Here is the latest National Weather Service forecast for Cambria County, including the city of Johnstown. Rest of today, sunny. Highs in the lower 80s. Southeast winds 5 to 10 miles an hour with gusts up to 20 miles an hour. Tonight, mostly cloudy. Lows in the upper 50s. Southeast winds 10 to 15 miles an hour with gusts up to 25 miles an hour. Tuesday, mostly cloudy. A slight chance of showers and thunderstorms between 2 p.m. and 4 p.m. A chance of showers and thunderstorms after 4 p.m. Rainfall amounts less than a tenth of an inch. Highs in the lower 80s. South winds 5 to 10 miles an hour with gusts up to 20 miles an hour. Chance of rain 50%. Tuesday night, showers likely through midnight. A chance of thunderstorms. Showers after midnight. Rainfall amounts around a tenth of an inch. Lows in the mid-60s. South winds 5 to 10 miles an hour with gusts up to 20 miles an hour. Chance of rain 80%. And now the extended forecast for South Central Pennsylvania. Wednesday, showers likely and a chance of thunderstorms. Highs in the mid-80s. Chance of rain 70%. Wednesday night, partly cloudy with a slight chance of showers and thunderstorms. Lows in the upper 60s. Chance of rain 20%. Thursday, partly sunny with a chance of showers and thunderstorms. Hot. Highs around 90. Chance of rain 50%. Thursday night, partly cloudy with a slight chance of showers and thunderstorms. Lows in the upper 60s. Chance of rain 20%. Friday, partly sunny with a chance of showers and thunderstorms. Highs in the mid-80s. Chance of rain 50%. Friday night, partly cloudy. Lows in the mid-60s. Saturday, sunny. Highs in the mid-80s. Saturday night, partly cloudy. Lows in the mid-60s. Sunday, mostly sunny with a chance of showers and thunderstorms. Highs in the mid-80s. Chance of rain 40%. The 8 to 14 day outlook, from Monday, June 15th to Sunday, June 21st, calls for above normal temperatures and above normal precipitation. Normal high temperatures across central Pennsylvania during this period range from the mid-70s over the Allegheny Mountains to the low 80s across the lower Susquehanna Valley. Normal lows range from the low 50s over the Alleghenies to the low 60s across the lower Susquehanna Valley. Here are the 11 a.m. conditions in the Altoona area. In Altoona, it was sunny. The temperature was 71 degrees, the dew point 57, and the relative humidity 61%. The wind was southeast at 8 miles an hour. The pressure was 30.25 inches and falling. At State College, it was cloudy. The temperature was 68 degrees, the dew point 57, and the relative humidity 68%. The wind was south at 6 miles an hour. The pressure was 30.26 inches and steady. Now, a few other local conditions: Johnstown, sunny 69, Dubois, sunny 70, La Trobe, sunny 77, Pittsburgh, mostly sunny 78, Erie, sunny 75, Bradford, sunny 69. To the south and east, York, cloudy 70, Selinsgrove, cloudy 69,
Harrisburg, partly sunny 70. Philadelphia, partly sunny 74. Baltimore, cloudy 70. Washington, D.C., partly sunny 74. Once again, in Altoona, it was 71 degrees under sunny skies. And at State College, it was 68 degrees under cloudy skies. This is NOAA Weather Radio, All Hazards Station WMG 589. 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Here's the hazardous weather outlook for the following counties: Bedford, Blair, Cambria, and Huntingdon. For today and tonight, no hazardous weather is expected at this time. And now the extended outlook for the period Tuesday through Sunday. Heat and humidity will build through late week, resulting in an increased risk for heat-related illnesses, particularly Thursday and Friday afternoon. Seasonably warm and dry conditions across Pennsylvania today will be replaced by building heat and humidity through late week, along with an increasing risk for thunderstorms and locally heavy rain. Today will be the coolest day of the week, with highs in the upper 70s in the Poconos to the mid-80s in the western part of the Commonwealth. Thursday is projected to be the hottest day of the week, with near record highs projected to reach the mid-80s to mid-90s. The early season heat can often be more dangerous and pose a greater risk for heat-related illnesses. The heat risk should slowly ease by early next week as temperatures return to historical averages for mid-June. Here is the latest National Weather Service forecast for Blair and Bedford counties, including the city of Altoona. Rest of today, mostly sunny. Highs in the lower 80s. Southeast winds 5 to 10 miles an hour. Tonight, mostly cloudy. Lows in the upper 50s. Southeast winds 5 to 10 miles an hour with gusts up to 25 miles an hour. Tuesday, mostly cloudy. A slight chance of showers and thunderstorms between 2 p.m. and 4 p.m. A chance of showers and thunderstorms after 4 p.m. Rainfall amounts less than a tenth of an inch. Highs in the mid-80s. South winds 5 to 10 miles an hour with gusts up to 20 miles an hour. Chance of rain 40%. Tuesday night, mostly cloudy. A chance of showers through midnight. A chance of thunderstorms. Showers likely after midnight. Rainfall amounts less than a tenth of an inch. Lows in the mid-60s. South winds 5 to 10 miles an hour with gusts up to 20 miles an hour. Chance of rain 70%. Here is the latest National Weather Service forecast for Cambria County, including the city of Johnstown. Rest of today, sunny. Highs in the lower 80s. Southeast winds 5 to 10 miles an hour with gusts up to 20 miles an hour. Tonight, mostly cloudy. Lows in the upper 50s. Southeast winds 10 to 15 miles an hour with gusts up to 25 miles an hour. Tuesday, mostly cloudy. A slight chance of showers and thunderstorms between 2 p.m. and 4 p.m. A chance of showers and thunderstorms after 4 p.m. Rainfall amounts less than a tenth of an inch. Highs in the lower 80s. South winds 5 to 10 miles an hour with gusts up to 20 miles an hour. Chance of rain 50%. Tuesday night, showers likely through midnight. A chance of thunderstorms. Showers after midnight. Rainfall amounts around a tenth of an inch. Lows in the mid-60s. South winds 5 to 10 miles an hour with gusts up to 20 miles an hour. Chance of rain 80%. And now the extended forecast for South Central Pennsylvania. Wednesday, showers likely and a chance of thunderstorms. Highs in the mid-80s. Chance of rain 70%. Wednesday night, partly cloudy with a slight chance of showers and thunderstorms. Lows in the upper 60s. Chance of rain 20%. Thursday, partly sunny with a chance of showers and thunderstorms. Hot. Highs around 90. Chance of rain 50%. Thursday night, partly cloudy with a slight chance of showers and thunderstorms. Lows in the upper 60s. Chance of rain 20%. Friday, partly sunny with a chance of showers and thunderstorms. Highs in the mid-80s. Chance of rain 50%. Friday night, partly cloudy. Lows in the mid-60s. Saturday, sunny. Highs in the mid-80s. Saturday night, partly cloudy. Lows in the mid-60s.
Sunday, mostly sunny with a chance of showers and thunderstorms. Highs in the mid-80s. Chance of rain 40%. The 8 to 14 day outlook, from Monday, June 15th to Sunday, June 21st, calls for above normal temperatures and above normal precipitation. Normal high temperatures across central Pennsylvania during this period range from the mid-70s over the Allegheny Mountains to the low 80s across the lower Susquehanna Valley. Normal lows range from the low 50s over the Alleghenies to the low 60s across the lower Susquehanna Valley. Here are the 11 a.m. conditions in the Altoona area. In Altoona, it was sunny. The temperature was 71 degrees, the dew point 57, and the relative humidity 61%. The wind was southeast at 8 miles an hour. The pressure was 30.25 inches and falling. At State College, it was cloudy. The temperature was 68 degrees, the dew point 57, and the relative humidity 68%. The wind was south at 6 miles an hour. The pressure was 30.26 inches and steady. Now, a few other local conditions: Johnstown, sunny 69, DuBois, sunny 70, La Trobe, sunny 77, Pittsburgh, mostly sunny 78, Erie, sunny 75, Bradford, sunny 69. To the south and east, York, cloudy 70, Selins Grove, cloudy 69, Harrisburg, partly sunny 70, Philadelphia, partly sunny 74, Baltimore, cloudy 70, Washington, D.C., partly sunny 74. Once again, in Altoona it was 71 degrees under sunny skies. And at State College it was 68 degrees under cloudy skies. This is NOAA Weather Radio, All Hazards Station WNG 589. 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Here's the hazardous weather outlook for the following counties: Bedford, Blair, Cambria, and Huntingdon. For today and tonight, no hazardous weather is expected at this time. And now the extended outlook for the period Tuesday through Sunday. Heat and humidity will build through late week, resulting in an increased risk for heat-related illnesses, particularly Thursday and Friday afternoon. Seasonably warm and dry conditions across Pennsylvania today will be replaced by building heat and humidity through late week, along with an increasing risk for thunderstorms and locally heavy rain. Today will be the coolest day of the week, with highs in the upper 70s in the Poconos to the mid-80s in the western part of the Commonwealth. Thursday is projected to be the hottest day of the week, with near record highs projected to reach the mid-80s to mid-90s. The early season heat can often be more dangerous and pose a greater risk for heat-related illnesses. The heat risks should slowly ease by early next week as temperatures return to historical averages for mid-June. Here is the latest National Weather Service forecast for Blair and Bedford counties, including the city of Altoona. Rest of today, mostly sunny. Highs in the lower 80s. Southeast winds 5 to 10 miles an hour. Tonight, mostly cloudy. Lows in the upper 50s. Southeast winds 5 to 10 miles an hour with gusts up to 25 miles an hour. Tuesday, mostly cloudy. A slight chance of showers and thunderstorms between 2 p.m. and 4 p.m. A chance of showers and thunderstorms after 4 p.m. Rainfall amounts less than a tenth of an inch. Highs in the mid-80s. South winds 5 to 10 miles an hour with gusts up to 20 miles an hour. Chance of rain 40%. Tuesday night, mostly cloudy. A chance of showers through midnight. A chance of thunderstorms. Showers likely after midnight. Rainfall amounts less than a tenth of an inch. Lows in the mid-60s. South winds 5 to 10 miles an hour with gusts up to 20 miles an hour. Chance of rain 70%. Here is the latest National Weather Service forecast for Cambria County, including the city of Johnstown. Rest of today, sunny. Highs in the lower 80s. Southeast winds 5 to 10 miles an hour with gusts up to 20 miles an hour. Tonight, mostly cloudy. Lows in the upper 50s. Southeast winds 10 to 15 miles an hour with gusts up to 25 miles an hour. Tuesday, mostly cloudy. A slight chance of showers and thunderstorms between 2 p.m. and 4 p.m. A chance of showers and thunderstorms after 4 p.m. Rainfall amounts less than a tenth of an inch. Highs in the lower 80s.
South winds 5 to 10 miles an hour with gusts up to 20 miles an hour. Chance of rain 50%. Tuesday night, showers likely through midnight. A chance of thunderstorms. Showers after midnight. Rainfall amounts around a tenth of an inch. Lows in the mid-60s. South winds 5 to 10 miles an hour with gusts up to 20 miles an hour. Chance of rain 80%. And now the extended forecast for south central Pennsylvania. Wednesday, showers likely and a chance of thunderstorms. Highs in the mid-80s. Chance of rain 70%. Wednesday night, partly cloudy with a slight chance of showers and thunderstorms. Lows in the upper 60s. Chance of rain 20%. Thursday, partly sunny with a chance of showers and thunderstorms. Hot. Highs around 90. Chance of rain 50%. Thursday night, partly cloudy with a slight chance of showers and thunderstorms. Lows in the upper 60s. Chance of rain 20%. Friday, partly sunny with a chance of showers and thunderstorms. Highs in the mid-80s. Chance of rain 50%. Friday night, partly cloudy. Lows in the mid-60s. Saturday, sunny. Highs in the mid-80s. Saturday night, partly cloudy. Lows in the mid-60s. Sunday, mostly sunny with a chance of showers and thunderstorms. Highs in the mid-80s. Chance of rain 40%. Here is the latest National Weather Service forecast for Blair and Bedford counties, including the city of Altoona. This afternoon, mostly sunny. Highs in the lower 80s. Southeast winds 5 to 10 miles an hour. Tonight, mostly cloudy. Lows in the upper 50s. Southeast winds 5 to 10 miles an hour with gusts up to 25 miles an hour. Tuesday, mostly cloudy. A slight chance of showers and thunderstorms between 2 p.m. and 4 p.m. A chance of showers and thunderstorms after 4 p.m. Rainfall amounts less than a tenth of an inch. Highs in the mid-80s. South winds 5 to 10 miles an hour with gusts up to 20 miles an hour. Chance of rain 40%. Tuesday night, mostly cloudy. A chance of showers through midnight. A chance of thunderstorms. Showers likely after midnight. Rainfall amounts less than a tenth of an inch. Lows in the mid-60s. South winds 5 to 10 miles an hour with gusts up to 20 miles an hour. Chance of rain 70%. Here is the latest National Weather Service forecast for Cambria County, including the city of Johnstown. This afternoon, mostly sunny. Highs in the lower 80s. Southeast winds 5 to 10 miles an hour with gusts up to 20 miles an hour. Tonight, mostly cloudy. Lows in the upper 50s. Southeast winds 10 to 15 miles an hour with gusts up to 25 miles an hour. Tuesday, mostly cloudy. A slight chance of showers and thunderstorms between 2 p.m. and 4 p.m. A chance of showers and thunderstorms after 4 p.m. Rainfall amounts less than a tenth of an inch. Highs in the lower 80s. South winds 5 to 10 miles an hour with gusts up to 20 miles an hour. Chance of rain 50%. Tuesday night, showers likely through midnight. A chance of thunderstorms. Showers after midnight. Rainfall amounts around a tenth of an inch. Lows in the mid-60s. South winds 5 to 10 miles an hour with gusts up to 20 miles an hour. Chance of rain 80%. And now the extended forecast for south central Pennsylvania. Wednesday, showers likely and a chance of thunderstorms. Highs in the mid-80s. Chance of rain 70%. Wednesday night, partly cloudy with a slight chance of showers and thunderstorms. Lows in the upper 60s. Chance of rain 20%. Thursday, partly sunny with a chance of showers and thunderstorms. Hot. Highs around 90. Chance of rain 50%. Thursday night, partly cloudy with a slight chance of showers and thunderstorms. Lows in the upper 60s. Chance of rain 20%. Friday, partly sunny with a chance of showers and thunderstorms. Highs in the mid-80s. Chance of rain 50%. Friday night, partly cloudy. Lows in the mid-60s.
Saturday, sunny. Highs in the mid-80s. Saturday night, partly cloudy. Lows in the mid-60s. Sunday, mostly sunny with a chance of showers and thunderstorms. Highs in the mid-80s. Chance of rain 40%. The 8 to 14 day outlook, from Monday, June 15th to Sunday, June 21st, calls for above normal temperatures and above normal precipitation. Normal high temperatures across central Pennsylvania during this period range from the mid-70s over the Allegheny Mountains to the low 80s across the lower Susquehanna Valley. Normal lows range from the low 50s over the Alleghenies to the low 60s across the lower Susquehanna Valley. Here are the noon conditions in the Altoona area. In Altoona, it was mostly sunny. The temperature was 74 degrees, the dew point 57, and the relative humidity 55%. The wind was southeast at 8 miles an hour. The pressure was 30.25 inches and steady. At State College, it was cloudy. The temperature was 70 degrees, the dew point 57, and the relative humidity 64%. The wind was southeast at 6 miles an hour. The pressure was 30.27 inches and rising. Now, a few other local conditions: Johnstown, sunny 71, Dubois, sunny 73, La Trobe, mostly sunny 79, Pittsburgh, mostly sunny 81, Erie, sunny 75, Bradford, mostly sunny 73. To the south and east, York, cloudy 70, Selins Grove, cloudy 69, Harrisburg, cloudy 71, Philadelphia, partly sunny 76, Baltimore, cloudy 70, Washington, D.C., partly sunny 74. Once again, in Altoona, it was 74 degrees under mostly sunny skies. And at State College, it was 70 degrees under cloudy skies. 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Here's the hazardous weather outlook for the following counties: Bedford, Blair, Cambria, and Huntingdon. For today and tonight, no hazardous weather is expected at this time. And now the extended outlook for the period Tuesday through Sunday. Heat and humidity will build through late week, resulting in an increased risk for heat-related illnesses, particularly Thursday and Friday afternoon. Seasonably warm and dry conditions across Pennsylvania today will be replaced by building heat and humidity through late week, along with an increasing risk for thunderstorms and locally heavy rain. Today will be the coolest day of the week, with highs in the upper 70s in the Poconos to the mid-80s in the western part of the Commonwealth. Thursday is projected to be the hottest day of the week, with near record highs projected to reach the mid-80s to mid-90s. The early season heat can often be more dangerous and pose a greater risk for heat-related illnesses. The heat risks should slowly ease by early next week as temperatures return to historical averages for mid-June. Here is the latest National Weather Service forecast for Blair and Bedford counties, including the city of Altoona. This afternoon, mostly sunny. Highs in the lower 80s. Southeast winds 5 to 10 miles an hour. Tonight, mostly cloudy. Lows in the upper 50s. Southeast winds 5 to 10 miles an hour with gusts up to 25 miles an hour. Tuesday, mostly cloudy. A slight chance of showers and thunderstorms between 2 p.m. and 4 p.m. A chance of showers and thunderstorms after 4 p.m. Rainfall amounts less than a tenth of an inch. Highs in the mid-80s. South winds 5 to 10 miles an hour with gusts up to 20 miles an hour. Chance of rain 40%. Tuesday night, mostly cloudy. A chance of showers through midnight. A chance of thunderstorms. Showers likely after midnight. Rainfall amounts less than a tenth of an inch. Lows in the mid-60s. South winds 5 to 10 miles an hour with gusts up to 20 miles an hour. Chance of rain 70%. Here is the latest National Weather Service forecast for Cambria County, including the city of Johnstown. This afternoon, mostly sunny. Highs in the lower 80s. Southeast winds 5 to 10 miles an hour with gusts up to 20 miles an hour. Tonight, mostly cloudy. Lows in the upper 50s. Southeast winds 10 to 15 miles an hour with gusts up to 25 miles an hour. Tuesday, mostly cloudy.
a slight chance of showers and thunderstorms between 2 p.m. and 4 p.m. A chance of showers and thunderstorms after 4 p.m. Rainfall amounts less than a tenth of an inch. Highs in the lower 80s. South winds 5 to 10 miles an hour with gusts up to 20 miles an hour. Chance of rain 50%. Tuesday night, showers likely through midnight. A chance of thunderstorms. Showers after midnight. Rainfall amounts around a tenth of an inch. Lows in the mid-60s. South winds 5 to 10 miles an hour with gusts up to 20 miles an hour. Chance of rain 80%. And now the extended forecast for South Central Pennsylvania. Wednesday, showers likely and a chance of thunderstorms. Highs in the mid-80s. Chance of rain 70%. Wednesday night, partly cloudy with a slight chance of showers and thunderstorms. Lows in the upper 60s. Chance of rain 20%. Thursday, partly sunny with a chance of showers and thunderstorms. Hot. Highs around 90. Chance of rain 50%. Thursday night, partly cloudy with a slight chance of showers and thunderstorms. Lows in the upper 60s. Chance of rain 20%. Friday, partly sunny with a chance of showers and thunderstorms. Highs in the mid-80s. Chance of rain 50%. Friday night, partly cloudy. Lows in the mid-60s. Saturday, sunny. Highs in the mid-80s. Saturday night, partly cloudy. Lows in the mid-60s. Sunday, mostly sunny with a chance of showers and thunderstorms. Highs in the mid-80s. Chance of rain 40%. The 8 to 14 day outlook, from Monday, June 15th to Sunday, June 21st, calls for above normal temperatures and above normal precipitation. Normal high temperatures across central Pennsylvania during this period range from the mid-70s over the Allegheny Mountains to the low 80s across the lower Susquehanna Valley. Normal lows range from the low 50s over the Alleghenies to the low 60s across the lower Susquehanna Valley. Here are the noon conditions in the Altoona area. In Altoona, it was mostly sunny. The temperature was 74 degrees, the dew point 57, and the relative humidity 55%. The wind was southeast at 8 miles an hour. The pressure was 30.25 inches and steady. At State College, it was cloudy. The temperature was 70 degrees, the dew point 57, and the relative humidity 64%. The wind was southeast at 6 miles an hour. The pressure was 30.27 inches and rising. Now, a few other local conditions: Johnstown, sunny 71, Dubois, sunny 73, La Trobe, mostly sunny 79, Pittsburgh, mostly sunny 81, Erie, sunny 75, Bradford, mostly sunny 73. To the south and east, York, cloudy 70, Selins Grove, cloudy 69, Harrisburg, cloudy 71, Philadelphia, partly sunny 76, Baltimore, cloudy 70, Washington, D.C., partly sunny 74. Once again, in Altoona, it was 74 degrees under mostly sunny skies. And at State College, it was 70 degrees under cloudy skies. This is NOAA Weather Radio, All Hazards Station WNG 589. 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Here's the hazardous weather outlook for the following counties: Bedford, Blair, Cambria, and Huntingdon. For today and tonight, no hazardous weather is expected at this time. And now the extended outlook for the period Tuesday through Sunday. Heat and humidity will build through late week, resulting in an increased risk for heat-related illnesses, particularly Thursday and Friday afternoon. Seasonably warm and dry conditions across Pennsylvania today will be replaced by building heat and humidity through late week, along with an increasing risk for thunderstorms and locally heavy rain. Today will be the coolest day of the week, with highs in the upper 70s in the Poconos to the mid-80s in the western part of the Commonwealth. Thursday is projected to be the hottest day of the week, with near record highs projected to reach the mid-80s to mid-90s. The early season heat can often be more dangerous and pose a greater risk for heat-related illnesses. The heat risk should slowly ease by early next week as temperatures return to historical averages for mid-June. Here is the latest National Weather Service forecast for Blair and Bedford counties, including the city of Altoona. This afternoon, mostly sunny.
Highs in the lower 80s. Southeast winds 5 to 10 miles an hour. Tonight, mostly cloudy. Lows in the upper 50s. Southeast winds 5 to 10 miles an hour with gusts up to 25 miles an hour. Tuesday, mostly cloudy. A slight chance of showers and thunderstorms between 2 p.m. and 4 p.m. A chance of showers and thunderstorms after 4 p.m. Rainfall amounts less than a tenth of an inch. Highs in the mid-80s. South winds 5 to 10 miles an hour with gusts up to 20 miles an hour. Chance of rain 40%. Tuesday night, mostly cloudy. A chance of showers through midnight. A chance of thunderstorms. Showers likely after midnight. Rainfall amounts less than a tenth of an inch. Lows in the mid-60s. South winds 5 to 10 miles an hour with gusts up to 20 miles an hour. Chance of rain 70%. Here is the latest National Weather Service forecast for Cambria County, including the city of Johnstown. This afternoon, mostly sunny. Highs in the lower 80s. Southeast winds 5 to 10 miles an hour with gusts up to 20 miles an hour. Tonight, mostly cloudy. Lows in the upper 50s. Southeast winds 10 to 15 miles an hour with gusts up to 25 miles an hour. Tuesday, mostly cloudy. A slight chance of showers and thunderstorms between 2 p.m. and 4 p.m. A chance of showers and thunderstorms after 4 p.m. Rainfall amounts less than a tenth of an inch. Highs in the lower 80s. South winds 5 to 10 miles an hour with gusts up to 20 miles an hour. Chance of rain 50%. Tuesday night, showers likely through midnight. A chance of thunderstorms. Showers after midnight. Rainfall amounts around a tenth of an inch. Lows in the mid-60s. South winds 5 to 10 miles an hour with gusts up to 20 miles an hour. Chance of rain 80%. And now the extended forecast for South Central Pennsylvania. Wednesday, showers likely and a chance of thunderstorms. Highs in the mid-80s. Chance of rain 70%. Wednesday night, partly cloudy with a slight chance of showers and thunderstorms. Lows in the upper 60s. Chance of rain 20%. Thursday, partly sunny with a chance of showers and thunderstorms. Hot. Highs around 90. Chance of rain 50%. Thursday night, partly cloudy with a slight chance of showers and thunderstorms. Lows in the upper 60s. Chance of rain 20%. Friday, partly sunny with a chance of showers and thunderstorms. Highs in the mid-80s. Chance of rain 50%. Friday night, partly cloudy. Lows in the mid-60s. Saturday, sunny. Highs in the mid-80s. Saturday night, partly cloudy. Lows in the mid-60s. Sunday, mostly sunny with a chance of showers and thunderstorms. Highs in the mid-80s. Chance of rain 40%. The 8 to 14 day outlook, from Monday, June 15th to Sunday, June 21st, calls for above normal temperatures and above normal precipitation. Normal high temperatures across central Pennsylvania during this period range from the mid-70s over the Allegheny Mountains to the low 80s across the lower Susquehanna Valley. Normal lows range from the low 50s over the Alleghenies to the low 60s across the lower Susquehanna Valley. Here are the noon conditions in the Altoona area. In Altoona, it was mostly sunny. The temperature was 74 degrees, the dew point 57, and the relative humidity 55%. The wind was southeast at 8 miles an hour. The pressure was 30.25 inches and steady. At State College, it was cloudy. The temperature was 70 degrees, the dew point 57, and the relative humidity 64%. The wind was southeast at 6 miles an hour. The pressure was 30.27 inches and rising. Now, a few other local conditions: Johnstown, sunny 71, Dubois, sunny 73, La Trobe, mostly sunny 79, Pittsburgh, mostly sunny 81, Erie, sunny 75, Bradford, mostly sunny 73. To the south and east, York, cloudy 70, Selins Grove, cloudy 69, Harrisburg, cloudy 71, Philadelphia, partly sunny 76, Baltimore, cloudy 70, Washington, D.C., partly sunny 74.
Once again, in Altoona it was 74 degrees under mostly sunny skies. And at State College it was 70 degrees under cloudy skies. This is NOAA Weather Radio, All Hazards Station WNG 589. 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Here's the hazardous weather outlook for the following.

day of the week with near record highs projected to reach the mid-80s to mid-90s. The early season heat can often be more dangerous and pose a greater risk for heat-related illnesses. The heat risks should slowly ease by early next week as temperatures return to historical averages for mid-June. Here is the latest National Weather Service forecast for Blair and Bedford counties, including the city of Altoona. This afternoon, mostly sunny. Highs in the lower 80s. Southeast winds 5 to 10 miles an hour. Tonight, mostly cloudy. Lows in the upper 50s. Southeast winds 5 to 10 miles an hour with gusts up to 25 miles an hour. Tuesday, mostly cloudy. A slight chance of showers and thunderstorms between 2 p.m. and 4 p.m. A chance of showers and thunderstorms after 4 p.m. Rainfall amounts less than a tenth of an inch. Highs in the mid-80s. South winds 5 to 10 miles an hour with gusts up to 20 miles an hour. Chance of rain 40%. Tuesday night, mostly cloudy. A chance of showers through midnight. A chance of thunderstorms. Showers likely after midnight. Rainfall amounts less than a tenth of an inch. Lows in the mid-60s. South winds 5 to 10 miles an hour with gusts up to 20 miles an hour. Chance of rain 70%. Here is the latest National Weather Service forecast for Cambria County, including the city of Johnstown. This afternoon, mostly sunny. Highs in the lower 80s. Southeast winds 5 to 10 miles an hour with gusts up to 20 miles an hour. Tonight, mostly cloudy. Lows in the upper 50s. Southeast winds 10 to 15 miles an hour with gusts up to 25 miles an hour. Tuesday, mostly cloudy. A slight chance of showers and thunderstorms between 2 p.m. and 4 p.m. A chance of showers and thunderstorms after 4 p.m. Rainfall amounts less than a tenth of an inch. Highs in the lower 80s. South winds 5 to 10 miles an hour with gusts up to 20 miles an hour. Chance of rain 50%. Tuesday night, showers likely through midnight. A chance of thunderstorms. Showers after midnight. Rainfall amounts around a tenth of an inch. Lows in the mid-60s. South winds 5 to 10 miles an hour with gusts up to 20 miles an hour. Chance of rain 80%. And now the extended forecast for South Central Pennsylvania. Wednesday, showers likely and a chance of thunderstorms. Highs in the mid-80s. Chance of rain 70%. Wednesday night, partly cloudy with a slight chance of showers and thunderstorms. Lows in the upper 60s. Chance of rain 20%. Thursday, partly sunny with a chance of showers and thunderstorms. Hot. Highs around 90. Chance of rain 50%. Thursday night, partly cloudy with a slight chance of showers and thunderstorms. Lows in the upper 60s. Chance of rain 20%. Friday, partly sunny with a chance of showers and thunderstorms. Highs in the mid-80s. Chance of rain 50%. Friday night, partly cloudy. Lows in the mid-60s. Saturday, sunny. Highs in the mid-80s. Saturday night, partly cloudy. Lows in the mid-60s. Sunday, mostly sunny with a chance of showers and thunderstorms. Highs in the mid-80s. Chance of rain 40%. 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Broadcasts originate from the National Weather Service in State College and are transmitted from the tower facilities provided by the Blair County Emergency Management Agency in Frankstown on a frequency of 162.425 MHz. We are located at Innovation Park in State College. 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Properly set weather radios with the alarm device will alert you when severe weather warnings or watches are issued. Programming on this station will be temporarily changed during severe weather to bring you the latest information. Warnings and safety information from the National Weather Service may someday save your life or protect your property. The 8 to 14 day outlook from Monday, June 15th to Sunday, June 21st calls for above normal temperatures and above normal precipitation. Normal high temperatures across central Pennsylvania during this period range from the mid-70s over the Allegheny Mountains to the low 80s across the lower Susquehanna Valley.

Normal lows range from the low 50s over the Alleghenies to the low 60s across the lower Susquehanna Valley. Here are the noon conditions in the Altoona area. In Altoona, it was mostly sunny. The temperature was 74 degrees, the dew point 57, and the relative humidity 55%. The wind was southeast at 8 miles an hour. The pressure was 30.25 inches and steady. At State College, it was cloudy. The temperature was 70 degrees, the dew point 57, and the relative humidity 64%. The wind was southeast at 6 miles an hour. The pressure was 30.27 inches and rising. Now, a few other local conditions: Johnstown, sunny 71, Du Bois, sunny 73, La Trobe, mostly sunny 79, Pittsburgh, mostly sunny 81, Erie, sunny 75, Bradford, mostly sunny 73. To the south and east, York, cloudy 70, Selins Grove, cloudy 69, Harrisburg, cloudy 71, Philadelphia, partly sunny 76, Baltimore, cloudy 70, Washington, D.C., partly sunny 74. Once again, in Altoona it was 74 degrees under mostly sunny skies. And at State College it was 70 degrees under cloudy skies. This is NOAA Weather Radio, All Hazards Station WNG 589. 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Here's the hazardous weather outlook for the following counties: Bedford, Blair, Cambria, and Huntingdon. For today and tonight, no hazardous weather is expected at this time. And now the extended outlook for the period Tuesday through Sunday. Heat and humidity will build through late week, resulting in an increased risk for heat-related illnesses, particularly Thursday and Friday afternoon. Seasonably warm and dry conditions across Pennsylvania today will be replaced by building heat and humidity through late week, along with an increasing risk for thunderstorms and locally heavy rain. Today will be the coolest day of the week, with highs in the upper 70s in the Poconos to the mid 80s in the western part of the Commonwealth. Thursday is projected to be the hottest day of the week, with near record highs projected to reach the mid 80s to mid 90s. The early season heat can often be more dangerous and pose a greater risk for heat-related illnesses. The heat risk should slowly ease by early next week as temperatures return to historical averages for mid-June. Here is the latest National Weather Service forecast for Blair and Bedford counties, including the city of Altoona. This afternoon, mostly sunny. Highs in the lower 80s. Southeast winds 5 to 10 miles an hour. Tonight, mostly cloudy. Lows in the upper 50s. Southeast winds 5 to 10 miles an hour with gusts up to 25 miles an hour. Tuesday, mostly cloudy. A slight chance of showers and thunderstorms between 2 p.m. and 4 p.m. A chance of showers and thunderstorms after 4 p.m. Rainfall amounts less than a tenth of an inch. Highs in the mid-80s. South winds 5 to 10 miles an hour with gusts up to 20 miles an hour. Chance of rain 40%. Tuesday night, mostly cloudy. A chance of showers through midnight. A chance of thunderstorms. Showers likely after midnight. Rainfall amounts less than a tenth of an inch. Lows in the mid-60s. South winds 5 to 10 miles an hour with gusts up to 20 miles an hour. Chance of rain 70%. Here is the latest National Weather Service forecast for Cambria County, including the city of Johnstown. This afternoon, mostly sunny. Highs in the lower 80s. Southeast winds 5 to 10 miles an hour with gusts up to 20 miles an hour. Tonight, mostly cloudy. Lows in the upper 50s. Southeast winds 10 to 15 miles an hour with gusts up to 25 miles an hour. Tuesday, mostly cloudy. A slight chance of showers and thunderstorms between 2 p.m. and 4 p.m. A chance of showers and thunderstorms after 4 p.m. Rainfall amounts less than a tenth of an inch. Highs in the lower 80s. South winds 5 to 10 miles an hour with gusts up to 20 miles an hour. Chance of rain 50%. Tuesday night, showers likely through midnight. A chance of thunderstorms. Showers after midnight. Rainfall amounts around a tenth of an inch. Lows in the mid-60s. South winds 5 to 10 miles an hour with gusts up to 20 miles an hour.
chance of rain 80%. And now the extended forecast for South Central Pennsylvania. Wednesday, showers likely and a chance of thunderstorms. Highs in the mid-80s. Chance of rain 70%. Wednesday night, partly cloudy with a slight chance of showers and thunderstorms. Lows in the upper 60s. Chance of rain 20%. Thursday, partly sunny with a chance of showers and thunderstorms. Hot. Highs around 90. Chance of rain 50%. Thursday night, partly cloudy with a slight chance of showers and thunderstorms. Lows in the upper 60s. Chance of rain 20%. Friday, partly sunny with a chance of showers and thunderstorms. Highs in the mid-80s. Chance of rain 50%. Friday night, partly cloudy. Lows in the mid-60s. Saturday, sunny. Highs in the mid-80s. Saturday night, partly cloudy. Lows in the mid-60s. Sunday, mostly sunny with a chance of showers and thunderstorms. Highs in the mid-80s. Chance of rain 40%. The 8 to 14 day outlook, from Monday, June 15th to Sunday, June 21st, calls for above normal temperatures and above normal precipitation. Normal high temperatures across central Pennsylvania during this period range from the mid-70s over the Allegheny Mountains to the low 80s across the lower Susquehanna Valley. Normal lows range from the low 50s over the Alleghenies to the low 60s across the lower Susquehanna Valley. Here are the noon conditions in the Altoona area. In Altoona, it was mostly sunny. The temperature was 74 degrees, the dew point 57, and the relative humidity 55%. The wind was southeast at 8 miles an hour. The pressure was 30.25 inches and steady. At State College, it was cloudy. The temperature was 70 degrees, the dew point 57, and the relative humidity 64%. The wind was southeast at 6 miles an hour. The pressure was 30.27 inches and rising. Now, a few other local conditions: Johnstown, sunny 71, Dubois, sunny 73, La Trobe, mostly sunny 79, Pittsburgh, mostly sunny 81, Erie, sunny 75, Bradford, mostly sunny 73. To the south and east, York, cloudy 70, Selins Grove, cloudy 69, Harrisburg, cloudy 71, Philadelphia, partly sunny 76, Baltimore, cloudy 70, Washington, D.C., partly sunny 74. Once again, in Altoona it was 74 degrees under mostly sunny skies. And at State College it was 70 degrees under cloudy skies. This is NOAA Weather Radio, All Hazards Station WNG 589. 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Here's the hazardous weather outlook for the following counties: Bedford, Blair, Cambria, and Huntingdon. For today and tonight. No hazardous weather is expected at this time. And now the extended outlook for the period Tuesday through Sunday. Heat and humidity will build through late week, resulting in an increased risk for heat-related illnesses, particularly Thursday and Friday afternoon. Seasonably warm and dry conditions across Pennsylvania today will be replaced by building heat and humidity through late week, along with an increasing risk for thunderstorms and locally heavy rain. Today will be the coolest day of the week, with highs in the upper 70s in the Poconos to the mid-80s in the western part of the Commonwealth. Thursday is projected to be the hottest day of the week, with near record highs projected to reach the mid-80s to mid-90s. The early season heat can often be more dangerous and pose a greater risk for heat-related illnesses. The heat risks should slowly ease by early next week as temperatures return to historical averages for mid-June. Here is the latest National Weather Service forecast for Blair and Bedford counties, including the city of Altoona. This afternoon, mostly sunny. Highs in the lower 80s. Southeast winds 5 to 10 miles an hour. Tonight, mostly cloudy. Lows in the upper 50s. Southeast winds 5 to 10 miles an hour with gusts up to 25 miles an hour. Tuesday, mostly cloudy. A slight chance of showers and thunderstorms between 2 p.m. and 4 p.m. A chance of showers and thunderstorms after 4 p.m. Rainfall amounts less than a tenth of an inch. Highs in the mid-80s. South winds 5 to 10 miles an hour with gusts up to 20 miles an hour. Chance of rain 40%.
Tuesday night, mostly cloudy. A chance of showers through midnight. A chance of thunderstorms. Showers likely after midnight. Rainfall amounts less than a tenth of an inch. Lows in the mid-60s. South winds 5 to 10 miles an hour with gusts up to 20 miles an hour. Chance of rain 70%. Here is the latest National Weather Service forecast for Cambria County, including the city of Johnstown. This afternoon, mostly sunny. Highs in the lower 80s. Southeast winds 5 to 10 miles an hour with gusts up to 20 miles an hour. Tonight, mostly cloudy. Lows in the upper 50s. Southeast winds 10 to 15 miles an hour with gusts up to 25 miles an hour. Tuesday, mostly cloudy. A slight chance of showers and thunderstorms between 2 p.m. and 4 p.m. A chance of showers and thunderstorms after 4 p.m. Rainfall amounts less than a tenth of an inch. Highs in the lower 80s. South winds 5 to 10 miles an hour with gusts up to 20 miles an hour. Chance of rain 50%. Tuesday night, showers likely through midnight. A chance of thunderstorms. Showers after midnight. Rainfall amounts around a tenth of an inch. Lows in the mid-60s. South winds 5 to 10 miles an hour with gusts up to 20 miles an hour. Chance of rain 80%. And now the extended forecast for South Central Pennsylvania. Wednesday, showers likely and a chance of thunderstorms. Highs in the mid-80s. Chance of rain 70%. Wednesday night, partly cloudy with a slight chance of showers and thunderstorms. Lows in the upper 60s. Chance of rain 20%. Thursday, partly sunny with a chance of showers and thunderstorms. Hot. Highs around 90. Chance of rain 50%. Thursday night, partly cloudy with a slight chance of showers and thunderstorms. Lows in the upper 60s. Chance of rain 20%. Friday, partly sunny with a chance of showers and thunderstorms. Highs in the mid-80s. Chance of rain 50%. Friday night, partly cloudy. Lows in the mid-60s. Saturday, sunny. Highs in the mid-80s. Saturday night, partly cloudy. Lows in the mid-60s. Sunday, mostly sunny with a chance of showers and thunderstorms. Highs in the mid-80s. Chance of rain 40%. The 8 to 14 day outlook, from Monday, June 15th to Sunday, June 21st, calls for above normal temperatures and above normal precipitation. Normal high temperatures across central Pennsylvania during this period range from the mid-70s over the Allegheny Mountains to the low 80s across the lower Susquehanna Valley. Normal lows range from the low 50s over the Alleghenies to the low 60s across the lower Susquehanna Valley. Here are the noon conditions in the Altoona area. In Altoona, it was mostly sunny. The temperature was 74 degrees, the dew point 57, and the relative humidity 55%. The wind was southeast at 8 miles an hour. The pressure was 30.25 inches and steady. At State College, it was cloudy. The temperature was 70 degrees, the dew point 57, and the relative humidity 64%. The wind was southeast at 6 miles an hour. The pressure was 30.27 inches and rising. Now, a few other local conditions: Johnstown, sunny 71, Dubois, sunny 73, La Trobe, mostly sunny 79, Pittsburgh, mostly sunny 81, Erie, sunny 75, Bradford, mostly sunny 73. To the south and east, York, cloudy 70, Selins Grove, cloudy 69, Harrisburg, cloudy 71, Philadelphia, partly sunny 76, Baltimore, cloudy 70, Washington, D.C., partly sunny 74. Once again, in Altoona, it was 74 degrees under mostly sunny skies. And at State College, it was 70 degrees under cloudy skies. This is NOAA Weather Radio, All Hazards Station WNG 589. 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Here's the hazardous weather outlook for the following counties: Bedford, Blair, Cambria, and Huntingdon. For today and tonight, no hazardous weather is expected at this time. And now the extended outlook for the period Tuesday through Sunday.
heat and humidity will build through late week, resulting in an increased risk for heat-related illnesses, particularly Thursday and Friday afternoon. Seasonably warm and dry conditions across Pennsylvania today will be replaced by building heat and humidity through late week, along with an increasing risk for thunderstorms and locally heavy rain. Today will be the coolest day of the week, with highs in the upper 70s in the Poconos to the mid-80s in the western part of the Commonwealth. Thursday is projected to be the hottest day of the week, with near-record highs projected to reach the mid-80s to mid-90s. The early season heat can often be more dangerous and pose a greater risk for heat-related illnesses. The heat risk should slowly ease by early next week as temperatures return to historical averages for mid-June. Here is the latest National Weather Service forecast for Blair and Bedford counties, including the city of Altoona. This afternoon, mostly sunny. Highs in the lower 80s. Southeast winds 5 to 10 miles an hour. Tonight, mostly cloudy. Lows in the upper 50s. Southeast winds 5 to 10 miles an hour with gusts up to 25 miles an hour. Tuesday, mostly cloudy. A slight chance of showers and thunderstorms between 2 p.m. and 4 p.m. A chance of showers and thunderstorms after 4 p.m. Rainfall amounts less than a tenth of an inch. Highs in the mid-80s. South winds 5 to 10 miles an hour with gusts up to 20 miles an hour. Chance of rain 40%. Tuesday night, mostly cloudy. A chance of showers through midnight. A chance of thunderstorms. Showers likely after midnight. Rainfall amounts less than a tenth of an inch. Lows in the mid-60s. South winds 5 to 10 miles an hour with gusts up to 20 miles an hour. Chance of rain 70%. Here is the latest National Weather Service forecast for Cambria County, including the city of Johnstown. This afternoon, mostly sunny. Highs in the lower 80s. Southeast winds 5 to 10 miles an hour with gusts up to 20 miles an hour. Tonight, mostly cloudy. Lows in the upper 50s. Southeast winds 10 to 15 miles an hour with gusts up to 25 miles an hour. Tuesday, mostly cloudy. A slight chance of showers and thunderstorms between 2 p.m. and 4 p.m. A chance of showers and thunderstorms after 4 p.m. Rainfall amounts less than a tenth of an inch. Highs in the lower 80s. South winds 5 to 10 miles an hour with gusts up to 20 miles an hour. Chance of rain 50%. Tuesday night, showers likely through midnight. A chance of thunderstorms. Showers after midnight. Rainfall amounts around a tenth of an inch. Lows in the mid-60s. South winds 5 to 10 miles an hour with gusts up to 20 miles an hour. Chance of rain 80%. And now the extended forecast for South Central Pennsylvania. Wednesday, showers likely and a chance of thunderstorms. Highs in the mid-80s. Chance of rain 70%. Wednesday night, partly cloudy with a slight chance of showers and thunderstorms. Lows in the upper 60s. Chance of rain 20%. Thursday, partly sunny with a chance of showers and thunderstorms. Hot. Highs around 90. Chance of rain 50%. Thursday night, partly cloudy with a slight chance of showers and thunderstorms. Lows in the upper 60s. Chance of rain 20%. Friday, partly sunny with a chance of showers and thunderstorms. Highs in the mid-80s. Chance of rain 50%. Friday night, partly cloudy. Lows in the mid-60s. Saturday, sunny. Highs in the mid-80s. Saturday night, partly cloudy. Lows in the mid-60s. Sunday, mostly sunny with a chance of showers and thunderstorms. Highs in the mid-80s. Chance of rain 40%. The 8 to 14 day outlook, from Monday, June 15th to Sunday, June 21st, calls for above normal temperatures and above normal precipitation. Normal high temperatures across central Pennsylvania during this period range from the mid-70s over the Allegheny Mountains to the low 80s across the lower Susquehanna Valley. Normal lows range from the low 50s over the Alleghenies to the low 60s across the lower Susquehanna Valley. Here are the noon conditions in the Altoona area. In Altoona, it was mostly sunny.
The temperature was 74 degrees, the dew point 57, and the relative humidity 55%. The wind was southeast at 8 miles an hour. The pressure was 30.25 inches and steady. At State College, it was cloudy. The temperature was 70 degrees, the dew point 57, and the relative humidity 64%. The wind was southeast at 6 miles an hour. The pressure was 30.27 inches and rising. Now, a few other local conditions: Johnstown, sunny 71, Du Bois, sunny 73, La Trobe, mostly sunny 79, Pittsburgh, mostly sunny 81, Erie, sunny 75, Bradford, mostly sunny 73. To the south and east: York, cloudy 70, Selins Grove, cloudy 69, Harrisburg, cloudy 71, Philadelphia, partly sunny 76, Baltimore, cloudy 70, Washington, D.C., partly sunny 74. Once again, in Altoona it was 74 degrees under mostly sunny skies. And at State College it was 70 degrees under cloudy skies. This is NOAA Weather Radio, All Hazards Station WNG 589. 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Here's the hazardous weather outlook for the following counties: Bedford, Blair, Cambria, and Huntingdon. For today and tonight, no hazardous weather is expected at this time. And now the extended outlook for the period Tuesday through Sunday. Heat and humidity will build through late week, resulting in an increased risk for heat-related illnesses, particularly Thursday and Friday afternoon. Seasonably warm and dry conditions across Pennsylvania today will be replaced by building heat and humidity through late week, along with an increasing risk for thunderstorms and locally heavy rain. Today will be the coolest day of the week, with highs in the upper 70s in the Poconos to the mid 80s in the western part of the Commonwealth. Thursday is projected to be the hottest day of the week, with near record highs projected to reach the mid 80s to mid 90s. The early season heat can often be more dangerous and pose a greater risk for heat-related illnesses. The heat risk should slowly ease by early next week as temperatures return to historical averages for mid-June. Here is the latest National Weather Service forecast for Blair and Bedford counties, including the city of Altoona. This afternoon, mostly sunny. Highs in the lower 80s. Southeast winds 5 to 10 miles an hour. Tonight, mostly cloudy. Lows in the upper 50s. Southeast winds 5 to 10 miles an hour with gusts up to 25 miles an hour. Tuesday, mostly cloudy. A slight chance of showers and thunderstorms between 2 p.m. and 4 p.m. A chance of showers and thunderstorms after 4 p.m. Rainfall amounts less than a tenth of an inch. Highs in the mid-80s. South winds 5 to 10 miles an hour with gusts up to 20 miles an hour. Chance of rain 40%. Tuesday night, mostly cloudy. A chance of showers through midnight. A chance of thunderstorms. Showers likely after midnight. Rainfall amounts less than a tenth of an inch. Lows in the mid-60s. South winds 5 to 10 miles an hour with gusts up to 20 miles an hour. Chance of rain 70%. Here is the latest National Weather Service forecast for Cambria County, including the city of Johnstown. This afternoon, mostly sunny. Highs in the lower 80s. Southeast winds 5 to 10 miles an hour with gusts up to 20 miles an hour. Tonight, mostly cloudy. Lows in the upper 50s. Southeast winds 10 to 15 miles an hour with gusts up to 25 miles an hour. Tuesday, mostly cloudy. A slight chance of showers and thunderstorms between 2 p.m. and 4 p.m. A chance of showers and thunderstorms after 4 p.m. Rainfall amounts less than a tenth of an inch. Highs in the lower 80s. South winds 5 to 10 miles an hour with gusts up to 20 miles an hour. Chance of rain 50%. Tuesday night, showers likely through midnight. A chance of thunderstorms. Showers after midnight. Rainfall amounts around a tenth of an inch. Lows in the mid-60s. South winds 5 to 10 miles an hour with gusts up to 20 miles an hour. Chance of rain 80%. And now the extended forecast for South Central Pennsylvania. Wednesday, showers likely and a chance of thunderstorms. Highs in the mid-80s. Chance of rain 70%.
Wednesday night, partly cloudy with a slight chance of showers and thunderstorms. Lows in the upper 60s. Chance of rain 20%. Thursday, partly sunny with a chance of showers and thunderstorms. Hot. Highs around 90. Chance of rain 50%. Thursday night, partly cloudy with a slight chance of showers and thunderstorms. Lows in the upper 60s. Chance of rain 20%. Friday, partly sunny with a chance of showers and thunderstorms. Highs in the mid 80s. Chance of rain 50%. Friday night, partly cloudy. Lows in the mid 60s. Saturday, sunny. Highs in the mid 80s. Saturday night, partly cloudy. Lows in the mid 60s. Sunday, mostly sunny with a chance of showers and thunderstorms. Highs in the mid 80s. Chance of rain 40%. The 8 to 14 day outlook, from Monday, June 15th to Sunday, June 21st, calls for above normal temperatures and above normal precipitation. Normal high temperatures across central Pennsylvania during this period range from the mid-70s over the Allegheny Mountains to the low 80s across the lower Susquehanna Valley. Normal lows range from the low 50s over the Alleghenies to the low 60s across the lower Susquehanna Valley. Here are the noon conditions in the Altoona area. In Altoona, it was mostly sunny. The temperature was 74 degrees, the dew point 57, and the relative humidity 55%. The wind was southeast at 8 miles an hour. The pressure was 30.25 inches and steady. At State College, it was cloudy. The temperature was 70 degrees, the dew point 57, and the relative humidity 64%. The wind was southeast at 6 miles an hour. The pressure was 30.27 inches and rising. Now, a few other local conditions: Johnstown, sunny 71, Dubois, sunny 73, La Trobe, mostly sunny 79, Pittsburgh, mostly sunny 81, Erie, sunny 75, Bradford, mostly sunny 73. To the south and east, York, cloudy 70, Selins Grove, cloudy 69, Harrisburg, cloudy 71, Philadelphia, partly sunny 76, Baltimore, cloudy 70, Washington, D.C., partly sunny 74. Once again, in Altoona it was 74 degrees under mostly sunny skies. And at State College it was 70 degrees under cloudy skies. This is NOAA Weather Radio, All Hazards Station WNG 589. 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Here's the hazardous weather outlook for the following counties: Bedford, Blair, Cambria, and Huntingdon. For today and tonight, no hazardous weather is expected at this time. And now the extended outlook for the period Tuesday through Sunday. Heat and humidity will build through late week, resulting in an increased risk for heat-related illnesses, particularly Thursday and Friday afternoon. Seasonably warm and dry conditions across Pennsylvania today will be replaced by building heat and humidity through late week, along with an increasing risk for thunderstorms and locally heavy rain. Today will be the coolest day of the week, with highs in the upper 70s in the Poconos to the mid 80s in the western part of the Commonwealth. Thursday is projected to be the hottest day of the week, with near record highs projected to reach the mid 80s to mid 90s. The early season heat can often be more dangerous and pose a greater risk for heat-related illnesses. The heat risks should slowly ease by early next week as temperatures return to historical averages for mid-June. Here is the latest National Weather Service forecast for Blair and Bedford counties, including the city of Altoona. This afternoon, mostly sunny. Highs in the lower 80s. Southeast winds 5 to 10 miles an hour. Tonight, mostly cloudy. Lows in the upper 50s. Southeast winds 5 to 10 miles an hour with gusts up to 25 miles an hour. Tuesday, mostly cloudy. A slight chance of showers and thunderstorms between 2 p.m. and 4 p.m. A chance of showers and thunderstorms after 4 p.m. Rainfall amounts less than a tenth of an inch. Highs in the mid-80s. South winds 5 to 10 miles an hour with gusts up to 20 miles an hour. Chance of rain 40%. Tuesday night, mostly cloudy. A chance of showers through midnight. A chance of thunderstorms. Showers likely after midnight. Rainfall amounts less than a tenth of an inch.
lows in the mid-60s. South winds 5 to 10 miles an hour with gusts up to 20 miles an hour. Chance of rain 70%. Here is the latest National Weather Service forecast for Cambria County, including the city of Johnstown. This afternoon, mostly sunny. Highs in the lower 80s. Southeast winds 5 to 10 miles an hour with gusts up to 20 miles an hour. Tonight, mostly cloudy. Lows in the upper 50s. Southeast winds 10 to 15 miles an hour with gusts up to 25 miles an hour. Tuesday, mostly cloudy. A slight chance of showers and thunderstorms between 2 p.m. and 4 p.m. A chance of showers and thunderstorms after 4 p.m. Rainfall amounts less than a tenth of an inch. Highs in the lower 80s. South winds 5 to 10 miles an hour with gusts up to 20 miles an hour. Chance of rain 50%. Tuesday night, showers likely through midnight. A chance of thunderstorms. Showers after midnight. Rainfall amounts around a tenth of an inch. Lows in the mid-60s. South winds 5 to 10 miles an hour with gusts up to 20 miles an hour. Chance of rain 80%. And now the extended forecast for South Central Pennsylvania. Wednesday, showers likely and a chance of thunderstorms. Highs in the mid-80s. Chance of rain 70%. Wednesday night, partly cloudy with a slight chance of showers and thunderstorms. Lows in the upper 60s. Chance of rain 20%. Thursday, partly sunny with a chance of showers and thunderstorms. Hot. Highs around 90. Chance of rain 50%. Thursday night, partly cloudy with a slight chance of showers and thunderstorms. Lows in the upper 60s. Chance of rain 20%. Friday, partly sunny with a chance of showers and thunderstorms. Highs in the mid-80s. Chance of rain 50%. Friday night, partly cloudy. Lows in the mid-60s. Saturday, sunny. Highs in the mid-80s. Saturday night, partly cloudy. Lows in the mid-60s. Sunday, mostly sunny with a chance of showers and thunderstorms. Highs in the mid-80s. Chance of rain 40%. The 8 to 14 day outlook, from Monday, June 15th to Sunday, June 21st, calls for above normal temperatures and above normal precipitation. Normal high temperatures across central Pennsylvania during this period range from the mid-70s over the Allegheny Mountains to the low 80s across the lower Susquehanna Valley. Normal lows range from the low 50s over the Alleghenies to the low 60s across the lower Susquehanna Valley. Here are the noon conditions in the Altoona area. In Altoona, it was mostly sunny. The temperature was 74 degrees, the dew point 57, and the relative humidity 55%. The wind was southeast at 8 miles an hour. The pressure was 30.25 inches and steady. At State College, it was cloudy. The temperature was 70 degrees, the dew point 57, and the relative humidity 64%. The wind was southeast at 6 miles an hour. The pressure was 30.27 inches and rising. Now, a few other local conditions: Johnstown, sunny 71, Dubois, sunny 73, La Trobe, mostly sunny 79, Pittsburgh, mostly sunny 81, Erie, sunny 75, Bradford, mostly sunny 73. To the south and east, York, cloudy 70, Selins Grove, cloudy 69, Harrisburg, cloudy 71, Philadelphia, partly sunny 76, Baltimore, cloudy 70, Washington, D.C., partly sunny 74. Once again, in Altoona it was 74 degrees under mostly sunny skies. And at State College it was 70 degrees under cloudy skies. 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Here's the hazardous weather outlook for the following counties: Bedford, Blair, Cambria, and Huntingdon. For today and tonight. No hazardous weather is expected at this time. And now the extended outlook for the period Tuesday through Sunday. Heat and humidity will build through late week, resulting in an increased risk for heat-related illnesses, particularly Thursday and Friday afternoon.
unseasonably warm and dry conditions across Pennsylvania today will be replaced by building heat and humidity through late week, along with an increasing risk for thunderstorms and locally heavy rain. Today will be the coolest day of the week, with highs in the upper 70s in the Poconos to the mid 80s in the western part of the Commonwealth. Thursday is projected to be the hottest day of the week, with near record highs projected to reach the mid 80s to mid 90s. The early season heat can often be more dangerous and pose a greater risk for heat-related illnesses. The heat risk should slowly ease by early next week as temperatures return to historical averages for mid-June. Here is the latest National Weather Service forecast for Blair and Bedford counties, including the city of Altoona. This afternoon, mostly sunny. Highs in the lower 80s. Southeast winds 5 to 10 miles an hour. Tonight, mostly cloudy. Lows in the upper 50s. Southeast winds 5 to 10 miles an hour with gusts up to 25 miles an hour. Tuesday, mostly cloudy. A slight chance of showers and thunderstorms between 2 p.m. and 4 p.m. A chance of showers and thunderstorms after 4 p.m. Rainfall amounts less than a tenth of an inch. Highs in the mid-80s. South winds 5 to 10 miles an hour with gusts up to 20 miles an hour. Chance of rain 40%. Tuesday night, mostly cloudy. A chance of showers through midnight. A chance of thunderstorms. Showers likely after midnight. Rainfall amounts less than a tenth of an inch. Lows in the mid-60s. South winds 5 to 10 miles an hour with gusts up to 20 miles an hour. Chance of rain 70%. Here is the latest National Weather Service forecast for Cambria County, including the city of Johnstown. This afternoon, mostly sunny. Highs in the lower 80s. Southeast winds 5 to 10 miles an hour with gusts up to 20 miles an hour. Tonight, mostly cloudy. Lows in the upper 50s. Southeast winds 10 to 15 miles an hour with gusts up to 25 miles an hour. Tuesday, mostly cloudy. A slight chance of showers and thunderstorms between 2 p.m. and 4 p.m. A chance of showers and thunderstorms after 4 p.m. Rainfall amounts less than a tenth of an inch. Highs in the lower 80s. South winds 5 to 10 miles an hour with gusts up to 20 miles an hour. Chance of rain 50%. Tuesday night, showers likely through midnight. A chance of thunderstorms. Showers after midnight. Rainfall amounts around a tenth of an inch. Lows in the mid-60s. South winds 5 to 10 miles an hour with gusts up to 20 miles an hour. Chance of rain 80%. And now the extended forecast for South Central Pennsylvania. Wednesday, showers likely and a chance of thunderstorms. Highs in the mid-80s. Chance of rain 70%. Wednesday night, partly cloudy with a slight chance of showers and thunderstorms. Lows in the upper 60s. Chance of rain 20%. Thursday, partly sunny with a chance of showers and thunderstorms. Hot. Highs around 90. Chance of rain 50%. Thursday night, partly cloudy with a slight chance of showers and thunderstorms. Lows in the upper 60s. Chance of rain 20%. Friday, partly sunny with a chance of showers and thunderstorms. Highs in the mid-80s. Chance of rain 50%. Friday night, partly cloudy. Lows in the mid-60s. Saturday, sunny. Highs in the mid-80s. Saturday night, partly cloudy. Lows in the mid-60s. Sunday, mostly sunny with a chance of showers and thunderstorms. Highs in the mid-80s. Chance of rain 40%. The 8 to 14 day outlook, from Monday, June 15th to Sunday, June 21st, calls for above normal temperatures and above normal precipitation. Normal high temperatures across central Pennsylvania during this period range from the mid-70s over the Allegheny Mountains to the low 80s across the lower Susquehanna Valley. Normal lows range from the low 50s over the Alleghenies to the low 60s across the lower Susquehanna Valley. Here are the 1 p.m. conditions in the Altoona area. In Altoona, it was partly sunny. The temperature was 76 degrees, the dew point 58, and the relative humidity 53%. The wind was south at 7 miles an hour. The pressure was 30.25 inches and steady.
At State College, it was cloudy. The temperature was 72 degrees, the dew point 57, and the relative humidity 60%. The wind was southeast at 6 miles an hour. The pressure was 30.27 inches and steady. Now, a few other local conditions: Johnstown, mostly sunny 73, Dubois, sunny 76, La Trobe, sunny 82, Pittsburgh, partly sunny 84, Erie, sunny 73, Bradford, mostly sunny 74. To the south and east, York, cloudy 72, Selins Grove, cloudy 69, Harrisburg, partly sunny 73, Philadelphia, partly sunny 78, Baltimore, partly sunny 73, Washington, D.C., partly sunny 77. Once again, in Altoona it was 76 degrees under partly sunny skies. And at State College it was 72 degrees under cloudy skies. This is NOAA Weather Radio, All Hazards Station WNG 589. 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Here's the hazardous weather outlook for the following counties: Bedford, Blair, Cambria, and Huntingdon. For today and tonight, no hazardous weather is expected at this time. And now the extended outlook for the period Tuesday through Sunday. Heat and humidity will build through late week, resulting in an increased risk for heat-related illnesses, particularly Thursday and Friday afternoon. Seasonably warm and dry conditions across Pennsylvania today will be replaced by building heat and humidity through late week, along with an increasing risk for thunderstorms and locally heavy rain. Today will be the coolest day of the week, with highs in the upper 70s in the Poconos to the mid 80s in the western part of the Commonwealth. Thursday is projected to be the hottest day of the week, with near record highs projected to reach the mid 80s to mid 90s. The early season heat can often be more dangerous and pose a greater risk for heat-related illnesses. The heat risk should slowly ease by early next week as temperatures return to historical averages for mid-June. Here is the latest National Weather Service forecast for Blair and Bedford counties, including the city of Altoona. This afternoon, mostly sunny. Highs in the lower 80s. Southeast winds 5 to 10 miles an hour. Tonight, mostly cloudy. Lows in the upper 50s. Southeast winds 5 to 10 miles an hour with gusts up to 25 miles an hour. Tuesday, mostly cloudy. A slight chance of showers and thunderstorms between 2 p.m. and 4 p.m. A chance of showers and thunderstorms after 4 p.m. Rainfall amounts less than a tenth of an inch. Highs in the mid-80s. South winds 5 to 10 miles an hour with gusts up to 20 miles an hour. Chance of rain 40%. Tuesday night, mostly cloudy. A chance of showers through midnight. A chance of thunderstorms. Showers likely after midnight. Rainfall amounts less than a tenth of an inch. Lows in the mid-60s. South winds 5 to 10 miles an hour with gusts up to 20 miles an hour. Chance of rain 70%. Here is the latest National Weather Service forecast for Cambria County, including the city of Johnstown. This afternoon, mostly sunny. Highs in the lower 80s. Southeast winds 5 to 10 miles an hour with gusts up to 20 miles an hour. Tonight, mostly cloudy. Lows in the upper 50s. Southeast winds 10 to 15 miles an hour with gusts up to 25 miles an hour. Tuesday, mostly cloudy. A slight chance of showers and thunderstorms between 2 p.m. and 4 p.m. A chance of showers and thunderstorms after 4 p.m. Rainfall amounts less than a tenth of an inch. Highs in the lower 80s. South winds 5 to 10 miles an hour with gusts up to 20 miles an hour. Chance of rain 50%. Tuesday night, showers likely through midnight. A chance of thunderstorms. Showers after midnight. Rainfall amounts around a tenth of an inch. Lows in the mid-60s. South winds 5 to 10 miles an hour with gusts up to 20 miles an hour. Chance of rain 80%. And now the extended forecast for South Central Pennsylvania. Wednesday, showers likely and a chance of thunderstorms. Highs in the mid-80s. Chance of rain 70%. Wednesday night, partly cloudy with a slight chance of showers and thunderstorms. Lows in the upper 60s. Chance of rain 20%. Thursday,
partly sunny with a chance of showers and thunderstorms. Hot. Highs around 90. Chance of rain 50%. Thursday night, partly cloudy with a slight chance of showers and thunderstorms. Lows in the upper 60s. Chance of rain 20%. Friday, partly sunny with a chance of showers and thunderstorms. Highs in the mid-80s. Chance of rain 50%. Friday night, partly cloudy. Lows in the mid-60s. Saturday, sunny. Highs in the mid-80s. Saturday night, partly cloudy. Lows in the mid-60s. Sunday, mostly sunny with a chance of showers and thunderstorms. Highs in the mid-80s. Chance of rain 40%. The 8 to 14 day outlook, from Monday, June 15th to Sunday, June 21st, calls for above normal temperatures and above normal precipitation. Normal high temperatures across central Pennsylvania during this period range from the mid-70s over the Allegheny Mountains to the low 80s across the lower Susquehanna Valley. Normal lows range from the low 50s over the Alleghenies to the low 60s across the lower Susquehanna Valley. Here are the 1 p.m. conditions in the Altoona area. In Altoona, it was partly sunny. The temperature was 76 degrees, the dew point 58, and the relative humidity 53%. The wind was south at 7 miles an hour. The pressure was 30.25 inches and steady. At State College, it was cloudy. The temperature was 72 degrees, the dew point 57, and the relative humidity 60%. The wind was southeast at 6 miles an hour. The pressure was 30.27 inches and steady. Now, a few other local conditions. Johnstown, mostly sunny 73, Du Bois, sunny 76, La Trobe, sunny 82, Pittsburgh partly sunny 84, Erie, sunny 73, Bradford mostly sunny 74. To the south and east, York, cloudy 72, Selins Grove cloudy 69, Harrisburg partly sunny 73, Philadelphia partly sunny 78, Baltimore partly sunny 73, Washington DC partly sunny 77. Once again, in Altoona it was 76 degrees under partly sunny skies. And at State College it was 72 degrees under cloudy skies. This is NOAA Weather Radio, All Hazards Station WNG 589. 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Here's the hazardous weather outlook for the following counties: Bedford, Blair, Cambria, and Huntingdon. For today and tonight, no hazardous weather is expected at this time. And now the extended outlook for the period Tuesday through Sunday. Heat and humidity will build through late week, resulting in an increased risk for heat-related illnesses, particularly Thursday and Friday afternoon. Seasonably warm and dry conditions across Pennsylvania today will be replaced by building heat and humidity through late week, along with an increasing risk for thunderstorms and locally heavy rain. Today will be the coolest day of the week, with highs in the upper 70s in the Poconos to the mid-80s in the western part of the Commonwealth. Thursday is projected to be the hottest day of the week, with near record highs projected to reach the mid-80s to mid-90s. The early season heat can often be more dangerous and pose a greater risk for heat-related illnesses. The heat risk should slowly ease by early next week as temperatures return to historical averages for mid-June. Here is the latest National Weather Service forecast for Blair and Bedford counties, including the city of Altoona. This afternoon, mostly sunny. Highs in the lower 80s. Southeast winds 5 to 10 miles an hour. Tonight, mostly cloudy. Lows in the upper 50s. Southeast winds 5 to 10 miles an hour with gusts up to 25 miles an hour. Tuesday, mostly cloudy. A slight chance of showers and thunderstorms between 2 p.m. and 4 p.m. A chance of showers and thunderstorms after 4 p.m. Rainfall amounts less than a tenth of an inch. Highs in the mid-80s. South winds 5 to 10 miles an hour with gusts up to 20 miles an hour. Chance of rain 40%. Tuesday night, mostly cloudy. A chance of showers through midnight. A chance of thunderstorms. Showers likely after midnight. Rainfall amounts less than a tenth of an inch. Lows in the mid-60s. South winds 5 to 10 miles an hour with gusts up to 20 miles an hour. Chance of rain 70%.
Here is the latest National Weather Service forecast for Cambria County, including the city of Johnstown. This afternoon, mostly sunny. Highs in the lower 80s. Southeast winds 5 to 10 miles an hour with gusts up to 20 miles an hour. Tonight, mostly cloudy. Lows in the upper 50s. Southeast winds 10 to 15 miles an hour with gusts up to 25 miles an hour. Tuesday, mostly cloudy. A slight chance of showers and thunderstorms between 2 p.m. and 4 p.m. A chance of showers and thunderstorms after 4 p.m. Rainfall amounts less than a tenth of an inch. Highs in the lower 80s. South winds 5 to 10 miles an hour with gusts up to 20 miles an hour. Chance of rain 50%. Tuesday night, showers likely through midnight. A chance of thunderstorms. Showers after midnight. Rainfall amounts around a tenth of an inch. Lows in the mid-60s. South winds 5 to 10 miles an hour with gusts up to 20 miles an hour. Chance of rain 80%. And now the extended forecast for South Central Pennsylvania. Wednesday, showers likely and a chance of thunderstorms. Highs in the mid-80s. Chance of rain 70%. Wednesday night, partly cloudy with a slight chance of showers and thunderstorms. Lows in the upper 60s. Chance of rain 20%. Thursday, partly sunny with a chance of showers and thunderstorms. Hot. Highs around 90. Chance of rain 50%. Thursday night, partly cloudy with a slight chance of showers and thunderstorms. Lows in the upper 60s. Chance of rain 20%. Friday, partly sunny with a chance of showers and thunderstorms. Highs in the mid-80s. Chance of rain 50%. Friday night, partly cloudy. Lows in the mid-60s. Saturday, sunny. Highs in the mid-80s. Saturday night, partly cloudy. Lows in the mid-60s. Sunday, mostly sunny with a chance of showers and thunderstorms. Highs in the mid-80s. Chance of rain 40%. The 8 to 14 day outlook, from Monday, June 15th to Sunday, June 21st, calls for above normal temperatures and above normal precipitation. Normal high temperatures across central Pennsylvania during this period range from the mid-70s over the Allegheny Mountains to the low 80s across the lower Susquehanna Valley. Normal lows range from the low 50s over the Alleghenies to the low 60s across the lower Susquehanna Valley. Here are the 1 p.m. conditions in the Altoona area. In Altoona, it was partly sunny. The temperature was 76 degrees, the dew point 58, and the relative humidity 53%. The wind was south at 7 miles an hour. The pressure was 30.25 inches and steady. At State College, it was cloudy. The temperature was 72 degrees, the dew point 57, and the relative humidity 60%. The wind was southeast at 6 miles an hour. The pressure was 30.27 inches and steady. Now, a few other local conditions. Johnstown, mostly sunny 73, Du Bois, sunny 76, La Trobe, sunny 82, Pittsburgh partly sunny 84, Erie, sunny 73, Bradford mostly sunny 74. To the south and east, York, cloudy 72, Selins Grove cloudy 69, Harrisburg partly sunny 73, Philadelphia partly sunny 78, Baltimore partly sunny 73, Washington D.C. partly sunny 77. Once again, in Altoona it was 76 degrees under partly sunny skies. And at State College it was 72 degrees under cloudy skies. This is NOAA Weather Radio, All Hazards Station WNG 589. 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Here's the hazardous weather outlook for the following counties: Bedford, Blair, Cambria, and Huntingdon. For today and tonight. No hazardous weather is expected at this time. And now the extended outlook for the period Tuesday through Sunday. Heat and humidity will build through late week, resulting in an increased risk for heat-related illnesses, particularly Thursday and Friday afternoon. Seasonably warm and dry conditions across Pennsylvania today will be replaced by building heat and humidity through late week, along with an increasing risk for thunderstorms and locally heavy rain.
Today will be the coolest day of the week with highs in the upper 70s in the Poconos to the mid 80s in the western part of the Commonwealth. Thursday is projected to be the hottest day of the week with near record highs projected to reach the mid 80s to mid 90s. The early season heat can often be more dangerous and pose a greater risk for heat-related illnesses. The heat risk should slowly ease by early next week as temperatures return to historical averages for mid-June.

chance of showers and thunderstorms after 4 p.m. Rainfall amounts less than a tenth of an inch. Highs in the mid-80s. South winds 5 to 10 miles an hour with gusts up to 20 miles an hour. Chance of rain 40%. Tuesday night, mostly cloudy. A chance of showers through midnight. A chance of thunderstorms. Showers likely after midnight. Rainfall amounts less than a tenth of an inch. Lows in the mid-60s. South winds 5 to 10 miles an hour with gusts up to 20 miles an hour. Chance of rain 70%. Here is the latest National Weather Service forecast for Cambria County, including the city of Johnstown. This afternoon, mostly sunny. Highs in the lower 80s. Southeast winds 5 to 10 miles an hour with gusts up to 20 miles an hour. Tonight, mostly cloudy. Lows in the upper 50s. Southeast winds 10 to 15 miles an hour with gusts up to 25 miles an hour. Tuesday, mostly cloudy. A slight chance of showers and thunderstorms between 2 p.m. and 4 p.m. A chance of showers and thunderstorms after 4 p.m. Rainfall amounts less than a tenth of an inch. Highs in the lower 80s. South winds 5 to 10 miles an hour with gusts up to 20 miles an hour. Chance of rain 50%. Tuesday night, showers likely through midnight. A chance of thunderstorms. Showers after midnight. Rainfall amounts around a tenth of an inch. Lows in the mid-60s. South winds 5 to 10 miles an hour with gusts up to 20 miles an hour. Chance of rain 80%. And now the extended forecast for South Central Pennsylvania. Wednesday, showers likely and a chance of thunderstorms. Highs in the mid-80s. Chance of rain 70%. Wednesday night, partly cloudy with a slight chance of showers and thunderstorms. Lows in the upper 60s. Chance of rain 20%. Thursday, partly sunny with a chance of showers and thunderstorms. Hot. Highs around 90. Chance of rain 50%. Thursday night, partly cloudy with a slight chance of showers and thunderstorms. Lows in the upper 60s. Chance of rain 20%. Friday, partly sunny with a chance of showers and thunderstorms. Highs in the mid-80s. Chance of rain 50%. Friday night, partly cloudy. Lows in the mid-60s. Saturday, sunny. Highs in the mid-80s. Saturday night, partly cloudy. Lows in the mid-60s. Sunday, mostly sunny with a chance of showers and thunderstorms. Highs in the mid-80s. Chance of rain 40%. 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Broadcasts originate from the National Weather Service in State College and are transmitted from the tower facilities provided by the Blair County Emergency Management Agency in Frankstown on a frequency of 162.425 MHz. We are located at Innovation Park in State College. 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Properly set weather radios with the alarm device will alert you when severe weather warnings or watches are issued. Programming on this station will be temporarily changed during severe weather to bring you the latest information. Warnings and safety information from the National Weather Service may someday save your life or protect your property. The 8 to 14 day outlook from Monday, June 15th to Sunday, June 21st calls for above normal temperatures and above normal precipitation. Normal high temperatures across central Pennsylvania during this period range from the mid-70s over the Allegheny Mountains to the low 80s across the lower Susquehanna Valley. Normal lows range from the low 50s over the Alleghenies to the low 60s across the lower Susquehanna Valley. Here are the 1 p.m. conditions in the Altoona area. In Altoona, it was partly sunny. The temperature was 76 degrees, the dew point 58, and the relative humidity 53%. The wind was south at 7 miles an hour. The pressure was 30.25 inches and steady. At State College, it was cloudy. The temperature was 72 degrees, the dew point 57, and the relative humidity 60%. The wind was southeast at 6 miles an hour. The pressure was 30.27 inches and steady. Now, a few other local conditions. Johnstown, mostly sunny 73, Du Bois, sunny 76,

La Trobe, sunny 82, Pittsburgh partly sunny 84, Erie, sunny 73, Bradford mostly sunny 74. To the south and east, York, cloudy 72, Selins Grove cloudy 69, Harrisburg partly sunny 73, Philadelphia partly sunny 78, Baltimore partly sunny 73, Washington DC partly sunny 77. Once again, in Altoona it was 76 degrees under partly sunny skies. And at State College it was 72 degrees under cloudy skies. This is NOAA Weather Radio, All Hazards Station WNG 589. 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Here's the hazardous weather outlook for the following counties: Bedford, Blair, Cambria, and Huntingdon. For today and tonight, no hazardous weather is expected at this time. And now the extended outlook for the period Tuesday through Sunday. Heat and humidity will build through late week, resulting in an increased risk for heat-related illnesses, particularly Thursday and Friday afternoon. Seasonably warm and dry conditions across Pennsylvania today will be replaced by building heat and humidity through late week, along with an increasing risk for thunderstorms and locally heavy rain. Today will be the coolest day of the week, with highs in the upper 70s in the Poconos to the mid 80s in the western part of the Commonwealth. Thursday is projected to be the hottest day of the week, with near record highs projected to reach the mid 80s to mid 90s. The early season heat can often be more dangerous and pose a greater risk for heat-related illnesses. The heat risk should slowly ease by early next week as temperatures return to historical averages for mid-June. Here is the latest National Weather Service forecast for Blair and Bedford counties, including the city of Altoona. This afternoon, mostly sunny. Highs in the lower 80s. Southeast winds 5 to 10 miles an hour. Tonight, mostly cloudy. Lows in the upper 50s. Southeast winds 5 to 10 miles an hour with gusts up to 25 miles an hour. Tuesday, mostly cloudy. A slight chance of showers and thunderstorms between 2 p.m. and 4 p.m. A chance of showers and thunderstorms after 4 p.m. Rainfall amounts less than a tenth of an inch. Highs in the mid-80s. South winds 5 to 10 miles an hour with gusts up to 20 miles an hour. Chance of rain 40%. Tuesday night, mostly cloudy. A chance of showers through midnight. A chance of thunderstorms. Showers likely after midnight. Rainfall amounts less than a tenth of an inch. Lows in the mid-60s. South winds 5 to 10 miles an hour with gusts up to 20 miles an hour. Chance of rain 70%. Here is the latest National Weather Service forecast for Cambria County, including the city of Johnstown. This afternoon, mostly sunny. Highs in the lower 80s. Southeast winds 5 to 10 miles an hour with gusts up to 20 miles an hour. Tonight, mostly cloudy. Lows in the upper 50s. Southeast winds 10 to 15 miles an hour with gusts up to 25 miles an hour. Tuesday, mostly cloudy. A slight chance of showers and thunderstorms between 2 p.m. and 4 p.m. A chance of showers and thunderstorms after 4 p.m. Rainfall amounts less than a tenth of an inch. Highs in the lower 80s. South winds 5 to 10 miles an hour with gusts up to 20 miles an hour. Chance of rain 50%. Tuesday night, showers likely through midnight. A chance of thunderstorms. Showers after midnight. Rainfall amounts around a tenth of an inch. Lows in the mid-60s. South winds 5 to 10 miles an hour with gusts up to 20 miles an hour. Chance of rain 80%. And now the extended forecast for South Central Pennsylvania. Wednesday, showers likely and a chance of thunderstorms. Highs in the mid-80s. Chance of rain 70%. Wednesday night, partly cloudy with a slight chance of showers and thunderstorms. Lows in the upper 60s. Chance of rain 20%. Thursday, partly sunny with a chance of showers and thunderstorms. Hot. Highs around 90. Chance of rain 50%. Thursday night, partly cloudy with a slight chance of showers and thunderstorms. Lows in the upper 60s. Chance of rain 20%. Friday, partly sunny with a chance of showers and thunderstorms. Highs in the mid-80s.
chance of rain 50%. Friday night, partly cloudy. Lows in the mid-60s. Saturday, sunny. Highs in the mid-80s. Saturday night, partly cloudy. Lows in the mid-60s. Sunday, mostly sunny with a chance of showers and thunderstorms. Highs in the mid-80s. Chance of rain 40%. Here is the latest National Weather Service forecast for Blair and Bedford counties, including the city of Altoona. This afternoon, mostly sunny. Highs in the lower 80s. Southeast winds 5 to 10 miles an hour with gusts up to 20 miles an hour. Tonight, mostly cloudy. Lows in the upper 50s. Southeast winds 5 to 10 miles an hour with gusts up to 25 miles an hour. Tuesday, mostly cloudy. A slight chance of showers and thunderstorms after 4 p.m. Highs in the mid-80s. South winds 5 to 10 miles an hour with gusts up to 20 miles an hour. Chance of rain 20%. Tuesday night, cloudy. A chance of showers and a slight chance of thunderstorms through midnight, then showers likely and a chance of thunderstorms after midnight. Rainfall amounts around a tenth of an inch. Lows in the mid-60s. South winds 5 to 10 miles an hour with gusts up to 20 miles an hour. Chance of rain 70%. Here is the latest National Weather Service forecast for Cambria County, including the city of Johnstown. This afternoon, mostly sunny. Highs in the lower 80s. Southeast winds 5 to 10 miles an hour with gusts up to 20 miles an hour. Tonight, partly cloudy through 10 p.m., then becoming mostly cloudy. Lows in the upper 50s. Southeast winds 10 to 15 miles an hour with gusts up to 25 miles an hour. Tuesday, mostly cloudy. A slight chance of showers and thunderstorms between 2 p.m. and 4 p.m. A chance of showers and thunderstorms after 4 p.m. Rainfall amounts less than a tenth of an inch. Highs in the lower 80s. South winds 5 to 10 miles an hour with gusts up to 20 miles an hour. Chance of rain 40%. Tuesday night, a chance of thunderstorms. Rainfall amounts between a tenth and a quarter of an inch. Lows in the mid-60s. South winds 5 to 10 miles an hour with gusts up to 20 miles an hour. Chance of precipitation near 100%. And now the extended forecast for South Central Pennsylvania. Wednesday, showers likely and a chance of thunderstorms. Highs in the mid-80s. Chance of rain 70%. Wednesday night, mostly cloudy with a slight chance of showers and thunderstorms. Lows in the upper 60s. Chance of rain 20%. Thursday, partly sunny with a chance of showers and thunderstorms. Very warm. Highs in the upper 80s. Chance of rain 50%. Thursday night, partly cloudy with a slight chance of showers and thunderstorms. Lows in the upper 60s. Chance of rain 20%. Friday, showers likely and a chance of thunderstorms. Hot. Highs around 90. Chance of rain 70%. Friday night, mostly cloudy with a chance of showers and thunderstorms. Lows in the lower 60s. Chance of rain 30%. Saturday, sunny. Highs in the mid-80s. Saturday night, partly cloudy. Lows in the lower 60s. Sunday, mostly sunny with a chance of showers and thunderstorms. Highs in the mid-80s. Chance of rain 40%. The 8 to 14 day outlook, from Monday, June 15th to Sunday, June 21st, calls for above normal temperatures and above normal precipitation. Normal high temperatures across central Pennsylvania during this period range from the mid-70s over the Allegheny Mountains to the low 80s across the lower Susquehanna Valley. Normal lows range from the low 50s over the Alleghenies to the low 60s across the lower Susquehanna Valley. Here are the 1 p.m. conditions in the Altoona area. In Altoona, it was partly sunny. The temperature was 76 degrees, the dew point 58, and the relative humidity 53%. The wind was south at 7 miles an hour. The pressure was 30.25 inches and steady. At State College, it was cloudy. The temperature was 72 degrees, the dew point 57, and the relative humidity 60%. The wind was southeast at 6 miles an hour.
the pressure was 30.27 inches and steady. Now, a few other local conditions: Johnstown, mostly sunny 73, Dubois, sunny 76, La Trobe, sunny 82, Pittsburgh partly sunny 84, Erie, sunny 73, Bradford mostly sunny 74. To the south and east, York, cloudy 72, Selins Grove cloudy 69, Harrisburg partly sunny 73, Philadelphia partly sunny 78, Baltimore partly sunny 73, Washington DC partly sunny 77. Once again, in Altoona it was 76 degrees under partly sunny skies. And at State College it was 72 degrees under cloudy skies. This is NOAA Weather Radio, All Hazards Station WNG 589. Serving South Central Pennsylvania, and originating from the National Weather Service Office in State College. Here's the hazardous weather outlook for the following counties: Bedford, Blair, Cambria, and Huntingdon. For today and tonight, no hazardous weather is expected at this time. And now the extended outlook for the period Tuesday through Sunday. Heat and humidity will build through late week, resulting in an increased risk for heat-related illnesses, particularly Thursday and Friday afternoon. Seasonably warm and dry conditions across Pennsylvania today will be replaced by building heat and humidity through late week, along with an increasing risk for thunderstorms and locally heavy rain. Today will be the coolest day of the week, with highs in the upper 70s in the Poconos to the mid 80s in the western part of the Commonwealth. Thursday is projected to be the hottest day of the week, with near record highs projected to reach the mid 80s to mid 90s. The early season heat can often be more dangerous and pose a greater risk for heat-related illnesses. The heat risk should slowly ease by early next week as temperatures return to historical averages for mid-June. Here is the latest National Weather Service forecast for Blair and Bedford counties, including the city of Altoona. This afternoon, mostly sunny. Highs in the lower 80s. Southeast winds 5 to 10 miles an hour with gusts up to 20 miles an hour. Tonight, mostly cloudy. Lows in the upper 50s. Southeast winds 5 to 10 miles an hour with gusts up to 25 miles an hour. Tuesday, mostly cloudy. A slight chance of showers and thunderstorms after 4 p.m. Highs in the mid-80s. South winds 5 to 10 miles an hour with gusts up to 20 miles an hour. Chance of rain 20%. Tuesday night, cloudy. A chance of showers and a slight chance of thunderstorms through midnight, then showers likely and a chance of thunderstorms after midnight. Rainfall amounts around a tenth of an inch. Lows in the mid-60s. South winds 5 to 10 miles an hour with gusts up to 20 miles an hour. Chance of rain 70%. Here is the latest National Weather Service forecast for Cambria County, including the city of Johnstown. This afternoon, mostly sunny. Highs in the lower 80s. Southeast winds 5 to 10 miles an hour with gusts up to 20 miles an hour. Tonight, partly cloudy through 10 p.m., then becoming mostly cloudy. Lows in the upper 50s. Southeast winds 10 to 15 miles an hour with gusts up to 25 miles an hour. Tuesday, mostly cloudy. A slight chance of showers and thunderstorms between 2 p.m. and 4 p.m. A chance of showers and thunderstorms after 4 p.m. Rainfall amounts less than a tenth of an inch. Highs in the lower 80s. South winds 5 to 10 miles an hour with gusts up to 20 miles an hour. Chance of rain 40%. Tuesday night, a chance of thunderstorms. Rainfall amounts between a tenth and a quarter of an inch. Lows in the mid-60s. South winds 5 to 10 miles an hour with gusts up to 20 miles an hour. Chance of precipitation near 100%. And now the extended forecast for South Central Pennsylvania. Wednesday, showers likely and a chance of thunderstorms. Highs in the mid-80s. Chance of rain 70%. Wednesday night, mostly cloudy with a slight chance of showers and thunderstorms. Lows in the upper 60s. Chance of rain 20%. Thursday, partly sunny with a chance of showers and thunderstorms. Very warm. Highs in the upper 80s. Chance of rain 50%. Thursday night, partly cloudy with a slight chance of showers and thunderstorms. Lows in the upper 60s. Chance of rain 20%.
Friday, showers likely and a chance of thunderstorms. Hot. Highs around 90. Chance of rain 70%. Friday night, mostly cloudy with a chance of showers and thunderstorms. Lows in the lower 60s. Chance of rain 30%. Saturday, sunny. Highs in the mid-80s. Saturday night, partly cloudy. Lows in the lower 60s. Sunday, mostly sunny with a chance of showers and thunderstorms. Highs in the mid-80s. Chance of rain 40%. The 8-14 day outlook, from Monday, June 15th to Sunday, June 21st, calls for above normal temperatures and above normal precipitation. Normal high temperatures across central Pennsylvania during this period range from the mid-70s over the Allegheny Mountains to the low 80s across the lower Susquehanna Valley. Normal lows range from the low 50s over the Alleghenies to the low 60s across the lower Susquehanna Valley. Here are the 1 p.m. conditions in the Altoona area. In Altoona, it was partly sunny. The temperature was 76 degrees, the dew point 58, and the relative humidity 53%. The wind was south at 7 miles an hour. The pressure was 30.25 inches and steady. At State College, it was cloudy. The temperature was 72 degrees, the dew point 57, and the relative humidity 60%. The wind was southeast at 6 miles an hour. The pressure was 30.27 inches and steady. Now, a few other local conditions. Johnstown, mostly sunny 73, Du Bois, sunny 76, La Trobe, sunny 82, Pittsburgh partly sunny 84, Erie, sunny 73, Bradford mostly sunny 74. To the south and east, York, cloudy 72, Selins Grove cloudy 69, Harrisburg partly sunny 73, Philadelphia partly sunny 78, Baltimore partly sunny 73, Washington D.C. partly sunny 77. Once again, in Altoona it was 76 degrees under partly sunny skies. And at State College it was 72 degrees under cloudy skies. This is NOAA Weather Radio, All Hazards Station WNG 589. 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Here's the hazardous weather outlook for the following counties: Bedford, Blair, Cambria, and Huntingdon. For today and tonight, no hazardous weather is expected at this time. And now the extended outlook for the period Tuesday through Sunday. Heat and humidity will build through late week, resulting in an increased risk for heat-related illnesses, particularly Thursday and Friday afternoon. Seasonably warm and dry conditions across Pennsylvania today will be replaced by building heat and humidity through late week, along with an increasing risk for thunderstorms and locally heavy rain. Today will be the coolest day of the week, with highs in the upper 70s in the Poconos to the mid-80s in the western part of the Commonwealth. Thursday is projected to be the hottest day of the week, with near record highs projected to reach the mid-80s to mid-90s. The early season heat can often be more dangerous and pose a greater risk for heat-related illnesses. The heat risk should slowly ease by early next week as temperatures return to historical averages for mid-June. Here is the latest National Weather Service forecast for Blair and Bedford counties, including the city of Altoona. This afternoon, mostly sunny. Highs in the lower 80s. Southeast winds 5 to 10 miles an hour with gusts up to 20 miles an hour. Tonight, mostly cloudy. Lows in the upper 50s. Southeast winds 5 to 10 miles an hour with gusts up to 25 miles an hour. Tuesday, mostly cloudy. A slight chance of showers and thunderstorms after 4 p.m. Highs in the mid-80s. South winds 5 to 10 miles an hour with gusts up to 20 miles an hour. Chance of rain 20%. Tuesday night, cloudy. A chance of showers and a slight chance of thunderstorms through midnight, then showers likely and a chance of thunderstorms after midnight. Rainfall amounts around a tenth of an inch. Lows in the mid-60s. South winds 5 to 10 miles an hour with gusts up to 20 miles an hour. Chance of rain 70%. Here is the latest National Weather Service forecast for Cambria County, including the city of Johnstown. This afternoon, mostly sunny. Highs in the lower 80s. Southeast winds 5 to 10 miles an hour with gusts up to 20 miles an hour.
Tonight, partly cloudy through 10 p.m., then becoming mostly cloudy. Lows in the upper 50s. Southeast winds 10 to 15 miles an hour with gusts up to 25 miles an hour. Tuesday, mostly cloudy. A slight chance of showers and thunderstorms between 2 p.m. and 4 p.m. A chance of showers and thunderstorms after 4 p.m. Rainfall amounts less than a tenth of an inch. Highs in the lower 80s. South winds 5 to 10 miles an hour with gusts up to 20 miles an hour. Chance of rain 40%. Tuesday night, a chance of thunderstorms. Rainfall amounts between a tenth and a quarter of an inch. Lows in the mid-60s. South winds 5 to 10 miles an hour with gusts up to 20 miles an hour. Chance of precipitation near 100%. And now the extended forecast for South Central Pennsylvania. Wednesday, showers likely and a chance of thunderstorms. Highs in the mid-80s. Chance of rain 70%. Wednesday night, mostly cloudy with a slight chance of showers and thunderstorms. Lows in the upper 60s. Chance of rain 20%. Thursday, partly sunny with a chance of showers and thunderstorms. Very warm. Highs in the upper 80s. Chance of rain 50%. Thursday night, partly cloudy with a slight chance of showers and thunderstorms. Lows in the upper 60s. Chance of rain 20%. Friday, showers likely and a chance of thunderstorms. Hot. Highs around 90. Chance of rain 70%. Friday night, mostly cloudy with a chance of showers and thunderstorms. Lows in the lower 60s. Chance of rain 30%. Saturday, sunny. Highs in the mid-80s. Saturday night, partly cloudy. Lows in the lower 60s. Sunday, mostly sunny with a chance of showers and thunderstorms. Highs in the mid-80s. Chance of rain 40%. The 8 to 14 day outlook, from Monday, June 15th to Sunday, June 21st, calls for above normal temperatures and above normal precipitation. Normal high temperatures across central Pennsylvania during this period range from the mid-70s over the Allegheny Mountains to the low 80s across the lower Susquehanna Valley. Normal lows range from the low 50s over the Alleghenies to the low 60s across the lower Susquehanna Valley. Here are the 1 p.m. conditions in the Altoona area. In Altoona, it was partly sunny. The temperature was 76 degrees, the dew point 58, and the relative humidity 53%. The wind was south at 7 miles an hour. The pressure was 30.25 inches and steady. At State College, it was cloudy. The temperature was 72 degrees, the dew point 57, and the relative humidity 60%. The wind was southeast at 6 miles an hour. The pressure was 30.27 inches and steady. Now, a few other local conditions: Johnstown, mostly sunny 73, Du Bois, sunny 76, La Trobe, sunny 82, Pittsburgh partly sunny 84, Erie, sunny 73, Bradford mostly sunny 74. To the south and east, York, cloudy 72, Selins Grove cloudy 69, Harrisburg partly sunny 73, Philadelphia partly sunny 78, Baltimore partly sunny 73, Washington D.C. partly sunny 77. Once again, in Altoona it was 76 degrees under partly sunny skies. And at State College it was 72 degrees under cloudy skies. This is NOAA Weather Radio, All Hazards Station WNG 589. 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Here's the hazardous weather outlook for the following counties: Bedford, Blair, Cambria, and Huntingdon. For today and tonight, no hazardous weather is expected at this time. And now the extended outlook for the period Tuesday through Sunday. Heat and humidity will build through late week, resulting in an increased risk for heat-related illnesses, particularly Thursday and Friday afternoon. Seasonably warm and dry conditions across Pennsylvania today will be replaced by building heat and humidity through late week, along with an increasing risk for thunderstorms and locally heavy rain. Today will be the coolest day of the week, with highs in the upper 70s in the Poconos to the mid-80s in the western part of the Commonwealth. Thursday is projected to be the hottest day of the week, with near record highs projected to reach the mid-80s to mid-90s.
The early season heat can often be more dangerous and pose a greater risk for heat-related illnesses. The heat risks should slowly ease by early next week as temperatures return to historical averages for mid-June. Here is the latest National Weather Service forecast for Blair and Bedford counties, including the city of Altoona. This afternoon, mostly sunny. Highs in the lower 80s. Southeast winds 5 to 10 miles an hour with gusts up to 20 miles an hour. Tonight, mostly cloudy. Lows in the upper 50s. Southeast winds 5 to 10 miles an hour with gusts up to 25 miles an hour. Tuesday, mostly cloudy. A slight chance of showers and thunderstorms after 4 p.m. Highs in the mid-80s. South winds 5 to 10 miles an hour with gusts up to 20 miles an hour. Chance of rain 20%. Tuesday night, cloudy. A chance of showers and a slight chance of thunderstorms through midnight, then showers likely and a chance of thunderstorms after midnight. Rainfall amounts around a tenth of an inch. Lows in the mid-60s. South winds 5 to 10 miles an hour with gusts up to 20 miles an hour. Chance of rain 70%. Here is the latest National Weather Service forecast for Cambria County, including the city of Johnstown. This afternoon, mostly sunny. Highs in the lower 80s. Southeast winds 5 to 10 miles an hour with gusts up to 20 miles an hour. Tonight, partly cloudy through 10 p.m., then becoming mostly cloudy. Lows in the upper 50s. Southeast winds 10 to 15 miles an hour with gusts up to 25 miles an hour. Tuesday, mostly cloudy. A slight chance of showers and thunderstorms between 2 p.m. and 4 p.m. A chance of showers and thunderstorms after 4 p.m. Rainfall amounts less than a tenth of an inch. Highs in the lower 80s. South winds 5 to 10 miles an hour with gusts up to 20 miles an hour. Chance of rain 40%. Tuesday night, a chance of thunderstorms. Rainfall amounts between a tenth and a quarter of an inch. Lows in the mid-60s. South winds 5 to 10 miles an hour with gusts up to 20 miles an hour. Chance of precipitation near 100%. And now the extended forecast for South Central Pennsylvania. Wednesday, showers likely and a chance of thunderstorms. Highs in the mid-80s. Chance of rain 70%. Wednesday night, mostly cloudy with a slight chance of showers and thunderstorms. Lows in the upper 60s. Chance of rain 20%. Thursday, partly sunny with a chance of showers and thunderstorms. Very warm. Highs in the upper 80s. Chance of rain 50%. Thursday night, partly cloudy with a slight chance of showers and thunderstorms. Lows in the upper 60s. Chance of rain 20%. Friday, showers likely and a chance of thunderstorms. Hot. Highs around 90. Chance of rain 70%. Friday night, mostly cloudy with a chance of showers and thunderstorms. Lows in the lower 60s. Chance of rain 30%. Saturday, sunny. Highs in the mid-80s. Saturday night, partly cloudy. Lows in the lower 60s. Sunday, mostly sunny with a chance of showers and thunderstorms. Highs in the mid-80s. Chance of rain 40%. The 8 to 14 day outlook, from Monday, June 15th to Sunday, June 21st, calls for above normal temperatures and above normal precipitation. Normal high temperatures across central Pennsylvania during this period range from the mid-70s over the Allegheny Mountains to the low 80s across the lower Susquehanna Valley. Normal lows range from the low 50s over the Alleghenies to the low 60s across the lower Susquehanna Valley. Here are the 1 p.m. conditions in the Altoona area. In Altoona, it was partly sunny. The temperature was 76 degrees, the dew point 58, and the relative humidity 53%. The wind was south at 7 miles an hour. The pressure was 30.25 inches and steady. At State College, it was cloudy. The temperature was 72 degrees, the dew point 57, and the relative humidity 60%. The wind was southeast at 6 miles an hour. The pressure was 30.27 inches and steady.
Now, a few other local conditions: Johnstown, mostly sunny 73, DuBois, sunny 76, La Trobe, sunny 82, Pittsburgh partly sunny 84, Erie, sunny 73, Bradford mostly sunny 74. To the south and east, York, cloudy 72, Selins Grove cloudy 69, Harrisburg partly sunny 73, Philadelphia partly sunny 78, Baltimore partly sunny 73, Washington DC partly sunny 77. Once again, in Altoona it was 76 degrees under partly sunny skies. And at State College it was 72 degrees under cloudy skies. This is NOAA Weather Radio, All Hazards Station WNG 589. 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Here's the hazardous weather outlook for the following counties: Bedford, Blair, Cambria, and Huntingdon. For today and tonight, no hazardous weather is expected at this time. And now the extended outlook for the period Tuesday through Sunday. Heat and humidity will build through late week, resulting in an increased risk for heat-related illnesses, particularly Thursday and Friday afternoon. Seasonably warm and dry conditions across Pennsylvania today will be replaced by building heat and humidity through late week, along with an increasing risk for thunderstorms and locally heavy rain. Today will be the coolest day of the week, with highs in the upper 70s in the Poconos to the mid 80s in the western part of the Commonwealth. Thursday is projected to be the hottest day of the week, with near record highs projected to reach the mid 80s to mid 90s. The early season heat can often be more dangerous and pose a greater risk for heat-related illnesses. The heat risk should slowly ease by early next week as temperatures return to historical averages for mid-June. Here is the latest National Weather Service forecast for Blair and Bedford counties, including the city of Altoona. This afternoon, mostly sunny. Highs in the lower 80s. Southeast winds 5 to 10 miles an hour with gusts up to 20 miles an hour. Tonight, mostly cloudy. Lows in the upper 50s. Southeast winds 5 to 10 miles an hour with gusts up to 25 miles an hour. Tuesday, mostly cloudy. A slight chance of showers and thunderstorms after 4 p.m. Highs in the mid 80s. South winds 5 to 10 miles an hour with gusts up to 20 miles an hour. Chance of rain 20%. Tuesday night, cloudy. A chance of showers and a slight chance of thunderstorms through midnight, then showers likely and a chance of thunderstorms after midnight. Rainfall amounts around a tenth of an inch. Lows in the mid-60s. South winds 5 to 10 miles an hour with gusts up to 20 miles an hour. Chance of rain 70%. Here is the latest National Weather Service forecast for Cambria County, including the city of Johnstown. This afternoon, mostly sunny. Highs in the lower 80s. Southeast winds 5 to 10 miles an hour with gusts up to 20 miles an hour. Tonight, partly cloudy through 10 p.m., then becoming mostly cloudy. Lows in the upper 50s. Southeast winds 10 to 15 miles an hour with gusts up to 25 miles an hour. Tuesday, mostly cloudy. A slight chance of showers and thunderstorms between 2 p.m. and 4 p.m. A chance of showers and thunderstorms after 4 p.m. Rainfall amounts less than a tenth of an inch. Highs in the lower 80s. South winds 5 to 10 miles an hour with gusts up to 20 miles an hour. Chance of rain 40%. Tuesday night, a chance of thunderstorms. Rainfall amounts between a tenth and a quarter of an inch. Lows in the mid-60s. South winds 5 to 10 miles an hour with gusts up to 20 miles an hour. Chance of precipitation near 100%. And now the extended forecast for South Central Pennsylvania. Wednesday, showers likely and a chance of thunderstorms. Highs in the mid-80s. Chance of rain 70%. Wednesday night, mostly cloudy with a slight chance of showers and thunderstorms. Lows in the upper 60s. Chance of rain 20%. Thursday, partly sunny with a chance of showers and thunderstorms. Very warm. Highs in the upper 80s. Chance of rain 50%. Thursday night, partly cloudy with a slight chance of showers and thunderstorms. Lows in the upper 60s. Chance of rain 20%. Friday, showers likely and a chance of thunderstorms. Hot.
highs around 90. Chance of rain 70%. Friday night, mostly cloudy with a chance of showers and thunderstorms. Lows in the lower 60s. Chance of rain 30%. Saturday, sunny. Highs in the mid-80s. Saturday night, partly cloudy. Lows in the lower 60s. Sunday, mostly sunny with a chance of showers and thunderstorms. Highs in the mid-80s. Chance of rain 40%. The 8 to 14 day outlook, from Monday, June 15th to Sunday, June 21st, calls for above normal temperatures and above normal precipitation. Normal high temperatures across central Pennsylvania during this period range from the mid-70s over the Allegheny Mountains to the low 80s across the lower Susquehanna Valley. Normal lows range from the low 50s over the Alleghenies to the low 60s across the lower Susquehanna Valley. Here are the 2 p.m. conditions in the Altoona area. In Altoona, it was partly sunny. The temperature was 77 degrees, the dew point 59, and the relative humidity 53%. The wind was south at 15 miles an hour. The pressure was 30.24 inches and falling. At State College, it was partly sunny. The temperature was 75 degrees, the dew point 59, and the relative humidity 57%. The wind was east at 7 miles an hour. The pressure was 30.26 inches and falling. Now, a few other local conditions: Johnstown, sunny 74, DuBois, sunny 79, Latrobe, sunny 82, Pittsburgh, partly sunny 85, Erie, sunny 74, Bradford, mostly sunny 77. To the south and east, York, cloudy 73, Selins Grove, cloudy 72, Harrisburg, cloudy 73, Philadelphia, partly sunny 79, Baltimore, partly sunny 75, Washington, D.C., partly sunny 75. Once again, in Altoona, it was 77 degrees under partly sunny skies. And at State College, it was 75 degrees under partly sunny skies. This is NOAA Weather Radio, All Hazards Station WNG 589. 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Here's the hazardous weather outlook for the following counties: Bedford, Blair, Cambria, and Huntingdon. For today and tonight, no hazardous weather is expected at this time. And now the extended outlook for the period Tuesday through Sunday. Heat and humidity will build through late week, resulting in an increased risk for heat-related illnesses, particularly Thursday and Friday afternoon. Seasonably warm and dry conditions across Pennsylvania today will be replaced by building heat and humidity through late week, along with an increasing risk for thunderstorms and locally heavy rain. Today will be the coolest day of the week, with highs in the upper 70s in the Poconos to the mid-80s in the western part of the Commonwealth. Thursday is projected to be the hottest day of the week, with near record highs projected to reach the mid-80s to mid-90s. The early season heat can often be more dangerous and pose a greater risk for heat-related illnesses. The heat risks should slowly ease by early next week as temperatures return to historical averages for mid-June. Here is the latest National Weather Service forecast for Blair and Bedford counties, including the city of Altoona. This afternoon, mostly sunny. Highs in the lower 80s. Southeast winds 5 to 10 miles an hour with gusts up to 20 miles an hour. Tonight, mostly cloudy. Lows in the upper 50s. Southeast winds 5 to 10 miles an hour with gusts up to 25 miles an hour. Tuesday, mostly cloudy. A slight chance of showers and thunderstorms after 4 p.m. Highs in the mid-80s. South winds 5 to 10 miles an hour with gusts up to 20 miles an hour. Chance of rain 20%. Tuesday night, cloudy. A chance of showers and a slight chance of thunderstorms through midnight, then showers likely and a chance of thunderstorms after midnight. Rainfall amounts around a tenth of an inch. Lows in the mid-60s. South winds 5 to 10 miles an hour with gusts up to 20 miles an hour. Chance of rain 70%. Here is the latest National Weather Service forecast for Cambria County, including the city of Johnstown. This afternoon, mostly sunny. Highs in the lower 80s. Southeast winds 5 to 10 miles an hour with gusts up to 20 miles an hour. Tonight, partly cloudy through 10 p.m., then becoming mostly cloudy. Lows in the upper 50s.
southeast winds 10 to 15 miles an hour with gusts up to 25 miles an hour. Tuesday, mostly cloudy. A slight chance of showers and thunderstorms between 2 p.m. and 4 p.m. A chance of showers and thunderstorms after 4 p.m. Rainfall amount less than a tenth of an inch. Highs in the lower 80s. South winds 5 to 10 miles an hour with gusts up to 20 miles an hour. Chance of rain 40%. Tuesday night, a chance of thunderstorms. Rainfall amounts between a tenth and a quarter of an inch. Lows in the mid-60s. South winds 5 to 10 miles an hour with gusts up to 20 miles an hour. Chance of precipitation near 100%. And now the extended forecast for South Central Pennsylvania. Wednesday, showers likely and a chance of thunderstorms. Highs in the mid-80s. Chance of rain 70%. Wednesday night, mostly cloudy with a slight chance of showers and thunderstorms. Lows in the upper 60s. Chance of rain 20%. Thursday, partly sunny with a chance of showers and thunderstorms. Very warm. Highs in the upper 80s. Chance of rain 50%. Thursday night, partly cloudy with a slight chance of showers and thunderstorms. Lows in the upper 60s. Chance of rain 20%. Friday, showers likely and a chance of thunderstorms. Hot. Highs around 90. Chance of rain 70%. Friday night, mostly cloudy with a chance of showers and thunderstorms. Lows in the lower 60s. Chance of rain 30%. Saturday, sunny. Highs in the mid-80s. Saturday night, partly cloudy. Lows in the lower 60s. Sunday, mostly sunny with a chance of showers and thunderstorms. Highs in the mid-80s. Chance of rain 40%. The 8 to 14 day outlook, from Monday, June 15th to Sunday, June 21st, calls for above normal temperatures and above normal precipitation. Normal high temperatures across central Pennsylvania during this period range from the mid-70s over the Allegheny Mountains to the low 80s across the lower Susquehanna Valley. Normal lows range from the low 50s over the Alleghenies to the low 60s across the lower Susquehanna Valley. Here are the 2 p.m. conditions in the Altoona area. In Altoona, it was partly sunny. The temperature was 77 degrees, the dew point 59, and the relative humidity 53%. The wind was south at 15 miles an hour. The pressure was 30.24 inches and falling. At State College, it was partly sunny. The temperature was 75 degrees, the dew point 59, and the relative humidity 57%. The wind was east at 7 miles an hour. The pressure was 30.26 inches and falling. Now, a few other local conditions: Johnstown, sunny 74, DuBois, sunny 79, La Trobe, sunny 82, Pittsburgh partly sunny 85, Erie, sunny 74, Bradford mostly sunny 77. To the south and east, York, cloudy 73, Selins Grove cloudy 72, Harrisburg cloudy 73, Philadelphia partly sunny 79, Baltimore partly sunny 75, Washington D.C. partly sunny 75. Once again, in Altoona it was 77 degrees under partly sunny skies. And at State College it was 75 degrees under partly sunny skies. This is NOAA Weather Radio, All Hazards Station WNG 589. 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Here are the 2 p.m. conditions in the Altoona area. In Altoona, it was partly sunny. The temperature was 77 degrees, the dew point 59, and the relative humidity 53%. The wind was south at 15 miles an hour. The pressure was 30.24 inches and falling. At State College, it was partly sunny. The temperature was 75 degrees, the dew point 59, and the relative humidity 57%. The wind was east at 7 miles an hour. The pressure was 30.26 inches and falling. Now, a few other local conditions: Johnstown, sunny 74, DuBois, sunny 79, La Trobe, sunny 82, Pittsburgh partly sunny 85, Erie, sunny 74, Bradford mostly sunny 77.
to the south and east, York, cloudy 73, Selins Grove, cloudy 72, Harrisburg, cloudy 73, Philadelphia, partly sunny 79, Baltimore, partly sunny 75, Washington, D.C., partly sunny 75. Once again, in Altoona it was 77 degrees under partly sunny skies. And at State College it was 75 degrees under partly sunny skies. This is NOAA Weather Radio, All Hazards Station WNG 589. 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Here's the hazardous weather outlook for the following counties: Bedford, Blair, Cambria, and Huntingdon. For today and tonight, no hazardous weather is expected at this time. And now the extended outlook for the period Tuesday through Sunday. Heat and humidity will build through late week, resulting in an increased risk for heat-related illnesses, particularly Thursday and Friday afternoon. Seasonably warm and dry conditions across Pennsylvania today will be replaced by building heat and humidity through late week, along with an increasing risk for thunderstorms and locally heavy rain. Today will be the coolest day of the week, with highs in the upper 70s in the Poconos to the mid-80s in the western part of the Commonwealth. Thursday is projected to be the hottest day of the week, with near record highs projected to reach the mid-80s to mid-90s. The early season heat can often be more dangerous and pose a greater risk for heat-related illnesses. The heat risk should slowly ease by early next week as temperatures return to historical averages for mid-June. Here is the latest National Weather Service forecast for Blair and Bedford counties, including the city of Altoona. This afternoon, mostly sunny. Highs in the lower 80s. Southeast winds 5 to 10 miles an hour with gusts up to 20 miles an hour. Tonight, mostly cloudy. Lows in the upper 50s. Southeast winds 5 to 10 miles an hour with gusts up to 25 miles an hour. Tuesday, mostly cloudy. A slight chance of showers and thunderstorms after 4 p.m. Highs in the mid-80s. South winds 5 to 10 miles an hour with gusts up to 20 miles an hour. Chance of rain 20%. Tuesday night, cloudy. A chance of showers and a slight chance of thunderstorms through midnight, then showers likely and a chance of thunderstorms after midnight. Rainfall amounts around a tenth of an inch. Lows in the mid-60s. South winds 5 to 10 miles an hour with gusts up to 20 miles an hour. Chance of rain 70%. Here is the latest National Weather Service forecast for Cambria County, including the city of Johnstown. This afternoon, mostly sunny. Highs in the lower 80s. Southeast winds 5 to 10 miles an hour with gusts up to 20 miles an hour. Tonight, partly cloudy through 10 p.m., then becoming mostly cloudy. Lows in the upper 50s. Southeast winds 10 to 15 miles an hour with gusts up to 25 miles an hour. Tuesday, mostly cloudy. A slight chance of showers and thunderstorms between 2 p.m. and 4 p.m. A chance of showers and thunderstorms after 4 p.m. Rainfall amounts less than a tenth of an inch. Highs in the lower 80s. South winds 5 to 10 miles an hour with gusts up to 20 miles an hour. Chance of rain 40%. Tuesday night, a chance of thunderstorms. Rainfall amounts between a tenth and a quarter of an inch. Lows in the mid-60s. South winds 5 to 10 miles an hour with gusts up to 20 miles an hour. Chance of precipitation near 100%. And now the extended forecast for South Central Pennsylvania. Wednesday, showers likely and a chance of thunderstorms. Highs in the mid-80s. Chance of rain 70%. Wednesday night, mostly cloudy with a slight chance of showers and thunderstorms. Lows in the upper 60s. Chance of rain 20%. Thursday, partly sunny with a chance of showers and thunderstorms. Very warm. Highs in the upper 80s. Chance of rain 50%. Thursday night, partly cloudy with a slight chance of showers and thunderstorms. Lows in the upper 60s. Chance of rain 20%. Friday, showers likely and a chance of thunderstorms. Hot. Highs around 90. Chance of rain 70%. Friday night, mostly cloudy with a chance of showers and thunderstorms. Lows in the lower 60s. Chance of rain 30%. Saturday, sunny.
highs in the mid-80s. Saturday night, partly cloudy. Lows in the lower 60s. Sunday, mostly sunny with a chance of showers and thunderstorms. Highs in the mid-80s. Chance of rain 40%. The 8 to 14 day outlook, from Monday, June 15th to Sunday, June 21st, calls for above normal temperatures and above normal precipitation. Normal high temperatures across central Pennsylvania during this period range from the mid-70s over the Allegheny Mountains to the low 80s across the lower Susquehanna Valley. Normal lows range from the low 50s over the Alleghenies to the low 60s across the lower Susquehanna Valley. Here are the 2 p.m. conditions in the Altoona area. In Altoona, it was partly sunny. The temperature was 77 degrees, the dew point 59, and the relative humidity 53%. The wind was south at 15 miles an hour. The pressure was 30.24 inches and falling. At State College, it was partly sunny. The temperature was 75 degrees, the dew point 59, and the relative humidity 57%. The wind was east at 7 miles an hour. The pressure was 30.26 inches and falling. Now, a few other local conditions: Johnstown, sunny 74, DuBois, sunny 79, La Trobe, sunny 82, Pittsburgh, partly sunny 85, Erie, sunny 74, Bradford, mostly sunny 77. To the south and east, York, cloudy 73, Selins Grove, cloudy 72, Harrisburg, cloudy 73, Philadelphia, partly sunny 79, Baltimore, partly sunny 75, Washington, D.C., partly sunny 75. Once again, in Altoona it was 77 degrees under partly sunny skies. And at State College it was 75 degrees under partly sunny skies. This is NOAA Weather Radio, All Hazards Station WNG 589. 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Here's the hazardous weather outlook for the following counties: Bedford, Blair, Cambria, and Huntingdon. For today and tonight, no hazardous weather is expected at this time. And now the extended outlook for the period Tuesday through Sunday. Heat and humidity will build through late week, resulting in an increased risk for heat-related illnesses, particularly Thursday and Friday afternoon. Seasonably warm and dry conditions across Pennsylvania today will be replaced by building heat and humidity through late week, along with an increasing risk for thunderstorms and locally heavy rain. Today will be the coolest day of the week, with highs in the upper 70s in the Poconos to the mid-80s in the western part of the Commonwealth. Thursday is projected to be the hottest day of the week, with near record highs projected to reach the mid-80s to mid-90s. The early season heat can often be more dangerous and pose a greater risk for heat-related illnesses. The heat risks should slowly ease by early next week as temperatures return to historical averages for mid-June. Here is the latest National Weather Service forecast for Blair and Bedford counties, including the city of Altoona. This afternoon, mostly sunny. Highs in the lower 80s. Southeast winds 5 to 10 miles an hour with gusts up to 20 miles an hour. Tonight, mostly cloudy. Lows in the upper 50s. Southeast winds 5 to 10 miles an hour with gusts up to 25 miles an hour. Tuesday, mostly cloudy. A slight chance of showers and thunderstorms after 4 p.m. Highs in the mid-80s. South winds 5 to 10 miles an hour with gusts up to 20 miles an hour. Chance of rain 20%. Tuesday night, cloudy. A chance of showers and a slight chance of thunderstorms through midnight, then showers likely and a chance of thunderstorms after midnight. Rainfall amounts around a tenth of an inch. Lows in the mid-60s. South winds 5 to 10 miles an hour with gusts up to 20 miles an hour. Chance of rain 70%. Here is the latest National Weather Service forecast for Cambria County, including the city of Johnstown. This afternoon, mostly sunny. Highs in the lower 80s. Southeast winds 5 to 10 miles an hour with gusts up to 20 miles an hour. Tonight, partly cloudy through 10 p.m., then becoming mostly cloudy. Lows in the upper 50s. Southeast winds 10 to 15 miles an hour with gusts up to 25 miles an hour. Tuesday, mostly cloudy. A slight chance of showers and thunderstorms between 2 p.m. and 4 p.m.
a chance of showers and thunderstorms after 4 p.m. Rainfall amounts less than a tenth of an inch. Highs in the lower 80s. South winds 5 to 10 miles an hour with gusts up to 20 miles an hour. Chance of rain 40%. Tuesday night, a chance of thunderstorms. Rainfall amounts between a tenth and a quarter of an inch. Lows in the mid-60s. South winds 5 to 10 miles an hour.

sunset. Thursday night, partly cloudy with a slight chance of showers and thunderstorms. Lows in the upper 60s. Chance of rain 20%. Friday, showers likely and a chance of thunderstorms. Hot. Highs around 90. Chance of rain 70%. Friday night, mostly cloudy with a chance of showers and thunderstorms. Lows in the lower 60s. Chance of rain 30%. Saturday, sunny. Highs in the mid 80s. Saturday night, partly cloudy. Lows in the lower 60s. Sunday, mostly sunny with a chance of showers and thunderstorms. Highs in the mid 80s. Chance of rain 40%. 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Broadcasts originate from the National Weather Service in State College and are transmitted from the tower facilities provided by the Blair County Emergency Management Agency in Frankstown on a frequency of 162.425 MHz. We are located at Innovation Park in State College. 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Properly set weather radios with the alarm device will alert you when severe weather warnings or watches are issued. Programming on this station will be temporarily changed during severe weather to bring you the latest information. Warnings and safety information from the National Weather Service may someday save your life or protect your property. The 8 to 14 day outlook from Monday, June 15th to Sunday, June 21st calls for above normal temperatures and above normal precipitation. Normal high temperatures across central Pennsylvania during this period range from the mid-70s over the Allegheny Mountains to the low 80s across the lower Susquehanna Valley. Normal lows range from the low 50s over the Alleghenies to the low 60s across the lower Susquehanna Valley. Here are the 2 p.m. conditions in the Altoona area. In Altoona, it was partly sunny. The temperature was 77 degrees, the dew point 59, and the relative humidity 53%. The wind was south at 15 miles an hour. The pressure was 30.24 inches and falling. At State College, it was partly sunny. The temperature was 75 degrees, the dew point 59, and the relative humidity 57%. The wind was east at 7 miles an hour. The pressure was 30.26 inches and falling. Now, a few other local conditions: Johnstown, sunny 74, Dubois, sunny 79, Latrobe, sunny 82, Pittsburgh, partly sunny 85, Erie, sunny 74, Bradford, mostly sunny 77. To the south and east, York, cloudy 73, Selins Grove, cloudy 72, Harrisburg, cloudy 73, Philadelphia, partly sunny 79, Baltimore, partly sunny 75, Washington, D.C., partly sunny 75. Once again, in Altoona, it was 77 degrees under partly sunny skies. And at State College, it was 75 degrees under partly sunny skies. This is NOAA Weather Radio, All Hazards Station WNG 589. 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Here's the hazardous weather outlook for the following counties: Bedford, Blair, Cambria, and Huntingdon. For today and tonight, no hazardous weather is expected at this time. And now the extended outlook for the period Tuesday through Sunday. Heat and humidity will build through late week, resulting in an increased risk for heat-related illnesses, particularly Thursday and Friday afternoon. Seasonably warm and dry conditions across Pennsylvania today will be replaced by building heat and humidity through late week, along with an increasing risk for thunderstorms and locally heavy rain. Today will be the coolest day of the week, with highs in the upper 70s in the Poconos to the mid 80s in the western part of the Commonwealth. Thursday is projected to be the hottest day of the week, with near record highs projected to reach the mid 80s to mid 90s. The early season heat can often be more dangerous and pose a greater risk for heat-related illnesses. The heat risk should slowly ease by early next week as temperatures return to historical averages for mid-June. Here is the latest National Weather Service forecast for Blair and Bedford counties, including the city of Altoona. This afternoon, mostly sunny. Highs in the lower 80s. Southeast winds 5 to 10 miles an hour with gusts up to 20 miles an hour. Tonight, mostly cloudy. Lows in the upper 50s. Southeast winds 5 to 10 miles an hour with gusts up to 25 miles an hour. Tuesday.

mostly cloudy. A slight chance of showers and thunderstorms after 4 p.m. Highs in the mid-80s. South winds 5 to 10 miles an hour with gusts up to 20 miles an hour. Chance of rain 20%. Tuesday night, cloudy. A chance of showers and a slight chance of thunderstorms through midnight, then showers likely and a chance of thunderstorms after midnight. Rainfall amounts around a tenth of an inch. Lows in the mid-60s. South winds 5 to 10 miles an hour with gusts up to 20 miles an hour. Chance of rain 70%. Here is the latest National Weather Service forecast for Cambria County, including the city of Johnstown. This afternoon, mostly sunny. Highs in the lower 80s. Southeast winds 5 to 10 miles an hour with gusts up to 20 miles an hour. Tonight, partly cloudy through 10 p.m., then becoming mostly cloudy. Lows in the upper 50s. Southeast winds 10 to 15 miles an hour with gusts up to 25 miles an hour. Tuesday, mostly cloudy. A slight chance of showers and thunderstorms between 2 p.m. and 4 p.m. A chance of showers and thunderstorms after 4 p.m. Rainfall amounts less than a tenth of an inch. Highs in the lower 80s. South winds 5 to 10 miles an hour with gusts up to 20 miles an hour. Chance of rain 40%. Tuesday night, a chance of thunderstorms. Rainfall amounts between a tenth and a quarter of an inch. Lows in the mid-60s. South winds 5 to 10 miles an hour with gusts up to 20 miles an hour. Chance of precipitation near 100%. And now the extended forecast for South Central Pennsylvania. Wednesday, showers likely and a chance of thunderstorms. Highs in the mid-80s. Chance of rain 70%. Wednesday night, mostly cloudy with a slight chance of showers and thunderstorms. Lows in the upper 60s. Chance of rain 20%. Thursday, partly sunny with a chance of showers and thunderstorms. Very warm. Highs in the upper 80s. Chance of rain 50%. Thursday night, partly cloudy with a slight chance of showers and thunderstorms. Lows in the upper 60s. Chance of rain 20%. Friday, showers likely and a chance of thunderstorms. Hot. Highs around 90. Chance of rain 70%. Friday night, mostly cloudy with a chance of showers and thunderstorms. Lows in the lower 60s. Chance of rain 30%. Saturday, sunny. Highs in the mid-80s. Saturday night, partly cloudy. Lows in the lower 60s. Sunday, mostly sunny with a chance of showers and thunderstorms. Highs in the mid-80s. Chance of rain 40%. The 8 to 14 day outlook, from Monday, June 15th to Sunday, June 21st, calls for above normal temperatures and above normal precipitation. Normal high temperatures across central Pennsylvania during this period range from the mid-70s over the Allegheny Mountains to the low 80s across the lower Susquehanna Valley. Normal lows range from the low 50s over the Alleghenies to the low 60s across the lower Susquehanna Valley. Here are the 2 p.m. conditions in the Altoona area. In Altoona, it was partly sunny. The temperature was 77 degrees, the dew point 59, and the relative humidity 53%. The wind was south at 15 miles an hour. The pressure was 30.24 inches and falling. At State College, it was partly sunny. The temperature was 75 degrees, the dew point 59, and the relative humidity 57%. The wind was east at 7 miles an hour. The pressure was 30.26 inches and falling. Now, a few other local conditions: Johnstown, sunny 74, Du Bois, sunny 79, La Trobe, sunny 82, Pittsburgh partly sunny 85, Erie, sunny 74, Bradford mostly sunny 77. To the south and east, York, cloudy 73, Selins Grove cloudy 72, Harrisburg cloudy 73, Philadelphia partly sunny 79, Baltimore partly sunny 75, Washington DC partly sunny 75. Once again, in Altoona it was 77 degrees under partly sunny skies. And at State College it was 75 degrees under partly sunny skies. This is NOAA Weather Radio, All Hazards Station WNG 589.
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Here's the hazardous weather outlook for the following counties: Bedford, Blair, Cambria, and Huntingdon. For today and tonight, no hazardous weather is expected at this time. And now the extended outlook for the period Tuesday through Sunday. Heat and humidity will build through late week, resulting in an increased risk for heat-related illnesses, particularly Thursday and Friday afternoon. Seasonably warm and dry conditions across Pennsylvania today will be replaced by building heat and humidity through late week, along with an increasing risk for thunderstorms and locally heavy rain. Today will be the coolest day of the week, with highs in the upper 70s in the Poconos to the mid-80s in the western part of the Commonwealth. Thursday is projected to be the hottest day of the week, with near record highs projected to reach the mid-80s to mid-90s. The early season heat can often be more dangerous and pose a greater risk for heat-related illnesses. The heat risk should slowly ease by early next week as temperatures return to historical averages for mid-June. Here is the latest National Weather Service forecast for Blair and Bedford counties, including the city of Altoona. This afternoon, mostly sunny. Highs in the lower 80s. Southeast winds 5 to 10 miles an hour, with gusts up to 20 miles an hour. Tonight, mostly cloudy. Lows in the upper 50s. Southeast winds 5 to 10 miles an hour, with gusts up to 25 miles an hour. Tuesday, mostly cloudy. A slight chance of showers and thunderstorms after 4 p.m. Highs in the mid-80s. South winds 5 to 10 miles an hour, with gusts up to 20 miles an hour. Chance of rain 20%. Tuesday night, cloudy. A chance of showers and a slight chance of thunderstorms through midnight, then showers likely and a chance of thunderstorms after midnight. Rainfall amounts around a tenth of an inch. Lows in the mid-60s. South winds 5 to 10 miles an hour, with gusts up to 20 miles an hour. Chance of rain 70%. Here is the latest National Weather Service forecast for Cambria County, including the city of Johnstown. This afternoon, mostly sunny. Highs in the lower 80s. Southeast winds 5 to 10 miles an hour, with gusts up to 20 miles an hour. Tonight, partly cloudy through 10 p.m., then becoming mostly cloudy. Lows in the upper 50s. Southeast winds 10 to 15 miles an hour, with gusts up to 25 miles an hour. Tuesday, mostly cloudy. A slight chance of showers and thunderstorms between 2 p.m. and 4 p.m. A chance of showers and thunderstorms after 4 p.m. Rainfall amounts less than a tenth of an inch. Highs in the lower 80s. South winds 5 to 10 miles an hour, with gusts up to 20 miles an hour. Chance of rain 40%. Tuesday night, a chance of thunderstorms. Rainfall amounts between a tenth and a quarter of an inch. Lows in the mid-60s. South winds 5 to 10 miles an hour, with gusts up to 20 miles an hour. Chance of precipitation near 100%. And now the extended forecast for South Central Pennsylvania. Wednesday, showers likely and a chance of thunderstorms. Highs in the mid-80s. Chance of rain 70%. Wednesday night, mostly cloudy with a slight chance of showers and thunderstorms. Lows in the upper 60s. Chance of rain 20%. Thursday, partly sunny with a chance of showers and thunderstorms. Very warm. Highs in the upper 80s. Chance of rain 50%. Thursday night, partly cloudy with a slight chance of showers and thunderstorms. Lows in the upper 60s. Chance of rain 20%. Friday, showers likely and a chance of thunderstorms. Hot. Highs around 90. Chance of rain 70%. Friday night, mostly cloudy with a chance of showers and thunderstorms. Lows in the lower 60s. Chance of rain 30%. Saturday, sunny. Highs in the mid-80s. Saturday night, partly cloudy. Lows in the lower 60s. Sunday, mostly sunny with a chance of showers and thunderstorms. Highs in the mid-80s. Chance of rain 40%. The 8 to 14 day outlook, from Monday, June 15th to Sunday, June 21st, calls for above normal temperatures and above normal precipitation.
Normal high temperatures across central Pennsylvania during this period range from the mid-70s over the Allegheny Mountains to the low 80s across the lower Susquehanna Valley. Normal lows range from the low 50s over the Alleghenies to the low 60s across the lower Susquehanna Valley. Here are the 2 p.m. conditions in the Altoona area. In Altoona, it was partly sunny. The temperature was 77 degrees, the dew point 59, and the relative humidity 53%. The wind was south at 15 miles an hour. The pressure was 30.24 inches and falling. At State College, it was partly sunny. The temperature was 75 degrees, the dew point 59, and the relative humidity 57%. The wind was east at 7 miles an hour. The pressure was 30.26 inches and falling. Now, a few other local conditions: Johnstown, sunny 74, Dubois, sunny 79, La Trobe, sunny 82, Pittsburgh partly sunny 85, Erie, sunny 74, Bradford mostly sunny 77. To the south and east, York, cloudy 73, Selins Grove cloudy 72, Harrisburg cloudy 73, Philadelphia partly sunny 79, Baltimore partly sunny 75, Washington D.C. partly sunny 75. Once again, in Altoona it was 77 degrees under partly sunny skies. And at State College it was 75 degrees under partly sunny skies. This is NOAA Weather Radio, All Hazards Station WNG 589. 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Here's the hazardous weather outlook for the following counties: Bedford, Blair, Cambria, and Huntingdon. For today and tonight, no hazardous weather is expected at this time. And now the extended outlook for the period Tuesday through Sunday. Heat and humidity will build through late week, resulting in an increased risk for heat-related illnesses, particularly Thursday and Friday afternoon. Seasonably warm and dry conditions across Pennsylvania today will be replaced by building heat and humidity through late week, along with an increasing risk for thunderstorms and locally heavy rain. Today will be the coolest day of the week, with highs in the upper 70s in the Poconos to the mid-80s in the western part of the Commonwealth. Thursday is projected to be the hottest day of the week, with near-record highs projected to reach the mid-80s to mid-90s. The early season heat can often be more dangerous and pose a greater risk for heat-related illnesses. The heat risk should slowly ease by early next week as temperatures return to historical averages for mid-June. Here is the latest National Weather Service forecast for Blair and Bedford counties, including the city of Altoona. This afternoon, mostly sunny. Highs in the lower 80s. Southeast winds 5 to 10 miles an hour with gusts up to 20 miles an hour. Tonight, mostly cloudy. Lows in the upper 50s. Southeast winds 5 to 10 miles an hour with gusts up to 25 miles an hour. Tuesday, mostly cloudy. A slight chance of showers and thunderstorms after 4 p.m. Highs in the mid-80s. South winds 5 to 10 miles an hour with gusts up to 20 miles an hour. Chance of rain 20%. Tuesday night, cloudy. A chance of showers and a slight chance of thunderstorms through midnight, then showers likely and a chance of thunderstorms after midnight. Rainfall amounts around a tenth of an inch. Lows in the mid-60s. South winds 5 to 10 miles an hour with gusts up to 20 miles an hour. Chance of rain 70%. Here is the latest National Weather Service forecast for Cambria County, including the city of Johnstown. This afternoon, mostly sunny. Highs in the lower 80s. Southeast winds 5 to 10 miles an hour with gusts up to 20 miles an hour. Tonight, partly cloudy through 10 p.m., then becoming mostly cloudy. Lows in the upper 50s. Southeast winds 10 to 15 miles an hour with gusts up to 25 miles an hour. Tuesday, mostly cloudy. A slight chance of showers and thunderstorms between 2 p.m. and 4 p.m. A chance of showers and thunderstorms after 4 p.m. Rainfall amounts less than a tenth of an inch. Highs in the lower 80s. South winds 5 to 10 miles an hour with gusts up to 20 miles an hour. Chance of rain 40%. Tuesday night, a chance of thunderstorms. Rainfall amounts between a tenth and a quarter of an inch. Lows in the mid-60s.
South winds 5 to 10 miles an hour with gusts up to 20 miles an hour. Chance of precipitation near 100%. And now the extended forecast for South Central Pennsylvania. Wednesday, showers likely and a chance of thunderstorms. Highs in the mid-80s. Chance of rain 70%. Wednesday night, mostly cloudy with a slight chance of showers and thunderstorms. Lows in the upper 60s. Chance of rain 20%. Thursday, partly sunny with a chance of showers and thunderstorms. Very warm. Highs in the upper 80s. Chance of rain 50%. Thursday night, partly cloudy with a slight chance of showers and thunderstorms. Lows in the upper 60s. Chance of rain 20%. Friday, showers likely and a chance of thunderstorms. Hot. Highs around 90. Chance of rain 70%. Friday night, mostly cloudy with a chance of showers and thunderstorms. Lows in the lower 60s. Chance of rain 30%. Saturday, sunny. Highs in the mid-80s. Saturday night, partly cloudy. Lows in the lower 60s. Sunday, mostly sunny with a chance of showers and thunderstorms. Highs in the mid-80s. Chance of rain 40%. The 8 to 14 day outlook, from Monday, June 15th to Sunday, June 21st, calls for above normal temperatures and above normal precipitation. Normal high temperatures across central Pennsylvania during this period range from the mid-70s over the Allegheny Mountains to the low 80s across the lower Susquehanna Valley. Normal lows range from the low 50s over the Alleghenies to the low 60s across the lower Susquehanna Valley. Here are the 2 p.m. conditions in the Altoona area. In Altoona, it was partly sunny. The temperature was 77 degrees, the dew point 59, and the relative humidity 53%. The wind was south at 15 miles an hour. The pressure was 30.24 inches and falling. At State College, it was partly sunny. The temperature was 75 degrees, the dew point 59, and the relative humidity 57%. The wind was east at 7 miles an hour. The pressure was 30.26 inches and falling. Now, a few other local conditions: Johnstown, sunny 74, DuBois, sunny 79, La Trobe, sunny 82, Pittsburgh partly sunny 85, Erie, sunny 74, Bradford mostly sunny 77. To the south and east, York, cloudy 73, Selins Grove cloudy 72, Harrisburg cloudy 73, Philadelphia partly sunny 79, Baltimore partly sunny 75, Washington D.C. partly sunny 75. Once again, in Altoona it was 77 degrees under partly sunny skies. And at State College it was 75 degrees under partly sunny skies. This is NOAA Weather Radio, All Hazards Station WNG 589. 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Here's the hazardous weather outlook for the following counties: Bedford, Blair, Cambria, and Huntingdon. For today and tonight, no hazardous weather is expected at this time. And now the extended outlook for the period Tuesday through Sunday. Heat and humidity will build through late week, resulting in an increased risk for heat-related illnesses, particularly Thursday and Friday afternoon. Seasonably warm and dry conditions across Pennsylvania today will be replaced by building heat and humidity through late week, along with an increasing risk for thunderstorms and locally heavy rain. Today will be the coolest day of the week, with highs in the upper 70s in the Poconos to the mid-80s in the western part of the Commonwealth. Thursday is projected to be the hottest day of the week, with near-record highs projected to reach the mid-80s to mid-90s. The early season heat can often be more dangerous and pose a greater risk for heat-related illnesses. The heat risks should slowly ease by early next week as temperatures return to historical averages for mid-June. Here is the latest National Weather Service forecast for Blair and Bedford counties, including the city of Altoona. This afternoon, mostly sunny. Highs in the lower 80s. Southeast winds 5 to 10 miles an hour with gusts up to 20 miles an hour. Tonight, mostly cloudy. Lows in the upper 50s. Southeast winds 5 to 10 miles an hour with gusts up to 25 miles an hour. Tuesday, mostly cloudy. A slight chance of showers and thunderstorms after 4 p.m.
highs in the mid-80s. South winds 5 to 10 miles an hour with gusts up to 20 miles an hour. Chance of rain 20%. Tuesday night, cloudy. A chance of showers and a slight chance of thunderstorms through midnight, then showers likely and a chance of thunderstorms after midnight. Rainfall amounts around a tenth of an inch. Lows in the mid-60s. South winds 5 to 10 miles an hour with gusts up to 20 miles an hour. Chance of rain 70%. Here is the latest National Weather Service forecast for Cambria County, including the city of Johnstown. This afternoon, mostly sunny. Highs in the lower 80s. Southeast winds 5 to 10 miles an hour with gusts up to 20 miles an hour. Tonight, partly cloudy through 10 p.m., then becoming mostly cloudy. Lows in the upper 50s. Southeast winds 10 to 15 miles an hour with gusts up to 25 miles an hour. Tuesday, mostly cloudy. A slight chance of showers and thunderstorms between 2 p.m. and 4 p.m. A chance of showers and thunderstorms after 4 p.m. Rainfall amounts less than a tenth of an inch. Highs in the lower 80s. South winds 5 to 10 miles an hour with gusts up to 20 miles an hour. Chance of rain 40%. Tuesday night, a chance of thunderstorms. Rainfall amounts between a tenth and a quarter of an inch. Lows in the mid-60s. South winds 5 to 10 miles an hour with gusts up to 20 miles an hour. Chance of precipitation near 100%. And now the extended forecast for South Central Pennsylvania. Wednesday, showers likely and a chance of thunderstorms. Highs in the mid-80s. Chance of rain 70%. Wednesday night, mostly cloudy with a slight chance of showers and thunderstorms. Lows in the upper 60s. Chance of rain 20%. Thursday, partly sunny with a chance of showers and thunderstorms. Very warm. Highs in the upper 80s. Chance of rain 50%. Thursday night, partly cloudy with a slight chance of showers and thunderstorms. Lows in the upper 60s. Chance of rain 20%. Friday, showers likely and a chance of thunderstorms. Hot. Highs around 90. Chance of rain 70%. Friday night, mostly cloudy with a chance of showers and thunderstorms. Lows in the lower 60s. Chance of rain 30%. Saturday, sunny. Highs in the mid-80s. Saturday night, partly cloudy. Lows in the lower 60s. Sunday, mostly sunny with a chance of showers and thunderstorms. Highs in the mid-80s. Chance of rain 40%. The 8 to 14 day outlook, from Monday June 15th to Sunday June 21st, calls for above normal temperatures and above normal precipitation. Normal high temperatures across central Pennsylvania during this period range from the mid-70s over the Allegheny Mountains to the low 80s across the lower Susquehanna Valley. Normal lows range from the low 50s over the Alleghenies to the low 60s across the lower Susquehanna Valley. Here are the 2 p.m. conditions in the Altoona area. In Altoona, it was partly sunny. The temperature was 77 degrees, the dew point 59, and the relative humidity 53%. The wind was south at 15 miles an hour. The pressure was 30.24 inches and falling. At State College, it was partly sunny. The temperature was 75 degrees, the dew point 59, and the relative humidity 57%. The wind was east at 7 miles an hour. The pressure was 30.26 inches and falling. Now, a few other local conditions: Johnstown, sunny 74, DuBois, sunny 79, La Trobe, sunny 82, Pittsburgh partly sunny 85, Erie, sunny 74, Bradford mostly sunny 77. To the south and east, York, cloudy 73, Selins Grove cloudy 72, Harrisburg cloudy 73, Philadelphia partly sunny 79, Baltimore partly sunny 75, Washington D.C. partly sunny 75. Once again, in Altoona it was 77 degrees under partly sunny skies. And at State College it was 75 degrees under partly sunny skies. This is NOAA Weather Radio, All Hazards Station WNG 589. 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
Here's the hazardous weather outlook for the following counties: Bedford, Blair, Cambria, and Huntingdon. For today and tonight, no hazardous weather is expected at this time. And now the extended outlook for the period Tuesday through Sunday. Heat and humidity will build through late week, resulting in an increased risk for heat-related illnesses, particularly Thursday and Friday afternoon. Seasonably warm and dry conditions across Pennsylvania today will be replaced by building heat and humidity through late week, along with an increasing risk for thunderstorms and locally heavy rain. Today will be the coolest day of the week, with highs in the upper 70s in the Poconos to the mid-80s in the western part of the Commonwealth. Thursday is projected to be the hottest day of the week, with near record highs projected to reach the mid-80s to mid-90s. The early season heat can often be more dangerous and pose a greater risk for heat-related illnesses. The heat risk should slowly ease by early next week as temperatures return to historical averages for mid-June. Here is the latest National Weather Service forecast for Blair and Bedford counties, including the city of Altoona. This afternoon, mostly sunny. Highs in the lower 80s. Southeast winds 5 to 10 miles an hour with gusts up to 20 miles an hour. Tonight, mostly cloudy. Lows in the upper 50s. Southeast winds 5 to 10 miles an hour with gusts up to 25 miles an hour. Tuesday, mostly cloudy. A slight chance of showers and thunderstorms after 4 p.m. Highs in the mid-80s. South winds 5 to 10 miles an hour with gusts up to 20 miles an hour. Chance of rain 20%. Tuesday night, cloudy. A chance of showers and a slight chance of thunderstorms through midnight, then showers likely and a chance of thunderstorms after midnight. Rainfall amounts around a tenth of an inch. Lows in the mid-60s. South winds 5 to 10 miles an hour with gusts up to 20 miles an hour. Chance of rain 70%. Here is the latest National Weather Service forecast for Cambria County, including the city of Johnstown. This afternoon, mostly sunny. Highs in the lower 80s. Southeast winds 5 to 10 miles an hour with gusts up to 20 miles an hour. Tonight, partly cloudy through 10 p.m., then becoming mostly cloudy. Lows in the upper 50s. Southeast winds 10 to 15 miles an hour with gusts up to 25 miles an hour. Tuesday, mostly cloudy. A slight chance of showers and thunderstorms between 2 p.m. and 4 p.m. A chance of showers and thunderstorms after 4 p.m. Rainfall amounts less than a tenth of an inch. Highs in the lower 80s. South winds 5 to 10 miles an hour with gusts up to 20 miles an hour. Chance of rain 40%. Tuesday night, a chance of thunderstorms. Rainfall amounts between a tenth and a quarter of an inch. Lows in the mid-60s. South winds 5 to 10 miles an hour with gusts up to 20 miles an hour. Chance of precipitation near 100%. And now the extended forecast for South Central Pennsylvania. Wednesday, showers likely and a chance of thunderstorms. Highs in the mid-80s. Chance of rain 70%. Wednesday night, mostly cloudy with a slight chance of showers and thunderstorms. Lows in the upper 60s. Chance of rain 20%. Thursday, partly sunny with a chance of showers and thunderstorms. Very warm. Highs in the upper 80s. Chance of rain 50%. Thursday night, partly cloudy with a slight chance of showers and thunderstorms. Lows in the upper 60s. Chance of rain 20%. Friday, showers likely and a chance of thunderstorms. Hot. Highs around 90. Chance of rain 70%. Friday night, mostly cloudy with a chance of showers and thunderstorms. Lows in the lower 60s. Chance of rain 30%. Saturday, sunny. Highs in the mid-80s. Saturday night, partly cloudy. Lows in the lower 60s. Sunday, mostly sunny with a chance of showers and thunderstorms. Highs in the mid-80s. Chance of rain 40%. The 8 to 14 day outlook, from Monday, June 15th to Sunday, June 21st, calls for above normal temperatures and above normal precipitation. Normal high temperatures across central Pennsylvania during this period range from the mid-70s over the Allegheny Mountains to the low 80s across the lower Susquehanna Valley.
Normal lows range from the low 50s over the Alleghenies to the low 60s across the lower Susquehanna Valley. Here are the 2 p.m. conditions in the Altoona area. In Altoona, it was partly sunny. The temperature was 77 degrees, the dew point 59, and the relative humidity 53%. The wind was south at 15 miles an hour. The pressure was 30.24 inches and falling. At State College, it was partly sunny. The temperature was 75 degrees, the dew point 59, and the relative humidity 57%. The wind was east at 7 miles an hour. The pressure was 30.26 inches and falling. Now, a few other local conditions: Johnstown, sunny 74, Du Bois, sunny 79, La Trobe, sunny 82, Pittsburgh, partly sunny 85, Erie, sunny 74, Bradford, mostly sunny 77. To the south and east, York, cloudy 73, Selins Grove, cloudy 72, Harrisburg, cloudy 73, Philadelphia, partly sunny 79, Baltimore, partly sunny 75, Washington, D.C., partly sunny 75. Once again, in Altoona, it was 77 degrees under partly sunny skies. And at State College, it was 75 degrees under partly sunny skies. This is NOAA Weather Radio, All Hazards Station WNG 589. 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Here's the hazardous weather outlook for the following counties: Bedford, Blair, Cambria, and Huntingdon. For today and tonight, no hazardous weather is expected at this time. And now the extended outlook for the period Tuesday through Sunday. Heat and humidity will build through late week, resulting in an increased risk for heat-related illnesses, particularly Thursday and Friday afternoon. Seasonably warm and dry conditions across Pennsylvania today will be replaced by building heat and humidity through late week, along with an increasing risk for thunderstorms and locally heavy rain. Today will be the coolest day of the week, with highs in the upper 70s in the Poconos to the mid-80s in the western part of the Commonwealth. Thursday is projected to be the hottest day of the week, with near-record highs projected to reach the mid-80s to mid-90s. The early season heat can often be more dangerous and pose a greater risk for heat-related illnesses. The heat risk should slowly ease by early next week as temperatures return to historical averages for mid-June. Here is the latest National Weather Service forecast for Blair and Bedford counties, including the city of Altoona. This afternoon, mostly sunny. Highs in the lower 80s. Southeast winds 5 to 10 miles an hour with gusts up to 20 miles an hour. Tonight, mostly cloudy. Lows in the upper 50s. Southeast winds 5 to 10 miles an hour with gusts up to 25 miles an hour. Tuesday, mostly cloudy. A slight chance of showers and thunderstorms after 4 p.m. Highs in the mid-80s. South winds 5 to 10 miles an hour with gusts up to 20 miles an hour. Chance of rain 20%. Tuesday night, cloudy. A chance of showers and a slight chance of thunderstorms through midnight, then showers likely and a chance of thunderstorms after midnight. Rainfall amounts around a tenth of an inch. Lows in the mid-60s. South winds 5 to 10 miles an hour with gusts up to 20 miles an hour. Chance of rain 70%. Here is the latest National Weather Service forecast for Cambria County, including the city of Johnstown. This afternoon, mostly sunny. Highs in the lower 80s. Southeast winds 5 to 10 miles an hour with gusts up to 20 miles an hour. Tonight, partly cloudy through 10 p.m., then becoming mostly cloudy. Lows in the upper 50s. Southeast winds 10 to 15 miles an hour with gusts up to 25 miles an hour. Tuesday, mostly cloudy. A slight chance of showers and thunderstorms between 2 p.m. and 4 p.m. A chance of showers and thunderstorms after 4 p.m. Rainfall amounts less than a tenth of an inch. Highs in the lower 80s. South winds 5 to 10 miles an hour with gusts up to 20 miles an hour. Chance of rain 40%. Tuesday night, a chance of thunderstorms. Rainfall amounts between a tenth and a quarter of an inch. Lows in the mid-60s. South winds 5 to 10 miles an hour with gusts up to 20 miles an hour. Chance of precipitation near 100%. And now the extended forecast for South Central Pennsylvania.
Wednesday, showers likely and a chance of thunderstorms. Highs in the mid-80s. Chance of rain 70%. Wednesday night, mostly cloudy with a slight chance of showers and thunderstorms. Lows in the upper 60s. Chance of rain 20%. Thursday, partly sunny with a chance of showers and thunderstorms. Very warm. Highs in the upper 80s. Chance of rain 50%. Thursday night, partly cloudy with a slight chance of showers and thunderstorms. Lows in the upper 60s. Chance of rain 20%. Friday, showers likely and a chance of thunderstorms. Hot. Highs around 90. Chance of rain 70%. Friday night, mostly cloudy with a chance of showers and thunderstorms. Lows in the lower 60s. Chance of rain 30%. Saturday, sunny. Highs in the mid-80s. Saturday night, partly cloudy. Lows in the lower 60s. Sunday, mostly sunny with a chance of showers and thunderstorms. Highs in the mid-80s. Chance of rain 40%. Here is the latest National Weather Service forecast for Blair and Bedford counties, including the city of Altoona. This afternoon, mostly sunny. Highs around 80. Southeast winds 5 to 10 miles an hour with gusts up to 20 miles an hour. Tonight, mostly cloudy. Lows in the upper 50s. Southeast winds 5 to 10 miles an hour with gusts up to 25 miles an hour. Tuesday, mostly cloudy. A slight chance of showers and thunderstorms after 4 p.m. Highs in the lower 80s. South winds 5 to 10 miles an hour with gusts up to 20 miles an hour. Chance of rain 20%. Tuesday night, cloudy. A chance of showers and a slight chance of thunderstorms through midnight, then showers likely and a chance of thunderstorms after midnight. Rainfall amounts around a tenth of an inch. Lows in the mid-60s. South winds 5 to 10 miles an hour with gusts up to 20 miles an hour. Chance of rain 70%. Here is the latest National Weather Service forecast for Cambria County, including the city of Johnstown. This afternoon, sunny. Highs in the lower 80s. Southeast winds 5 to 10 miles an hour with gusts up to 20 miles an hour. Tonight, partly cloudy through 10 p.m., then becoming mostly cloudy. Lows in the upper 50s. Southeast winds 10 to 15 miles an hour with gusts up to 25 miles an hour. Tuesday, mostly cloudy. A slight chance of showers and thunderstorms between 2 p.m. and 4 p.m. A chance of showers and thunderstorms after 4 p.m. Rainfall amounts less than a tenth of an inch. Highs in the lower 80s. South winds 5 to 10 miles an hour with gusts up to 20 miles an hour. Chance of rain 40%. Tuesday night, a chance of thunderstorms. Rainfall amounts between a tenth and a quarter of an inch. Lows in the mid-60s. South winds 5 to 10 miles an hour with gusts up to 20 miles an hour. Chance of precipitation near 100%. And now the extended forecast for South Central Pennsylvania. Wednesday, showers likely and a chance of thunderstorms. Highs in the mid-80s. Chance of rain 70%. Wednesday night, mostly cloudy with a slight chance of showers and thunderstorms. Lows in the upper 60s. Chance of rain 20%. Thursday, partly sunny with a chance of showers and thunderstorms. Very warm. Highs in the upper 80s. Chance of rain 50%. Thursday night, partly cloudy with a slight chance of showers and thunderstorms. Lows in the upper 60s. Chance of rain 20%. Friday, showers likely and a chance of thunderstorms. Very warm. Highs in the upper 80s. Chance of rain 70%. Friday night, mostly cloudy with a chance of showers and thunderstorms. Lows in the lower 60s. Chance of rain 30%. Saturday, mostly sunny. Highs in the lower 80s. Saturday night, mostly clear. Lows in the lower 60s. Sunday, mostly sunny with a chance of showers and thunderstorms. Highs in the mid-80s. Chance of rain 30%. The 8 to 14 day outlook, from Monday, June 15th to Sunday, June 21st, calls for above normal temperatures and above normal precipitation.
Normal high temperatures across central Pennsylvania during this period range from the mid-70s over the Allegheny Mountains to the low 80s across the lower Susquehanna Valley. Normal lows range from the low 50s over the Alleghenies to the low 60s across the lower Susquehanna Valley. Here are the 3 p.m. conditions in the Altoona area. In Altoona, it was mostly sunny. The temperature was 78 degrees, the dew point 58, and the relative humidity 49%. The wind was south at 10 miles an hour gusting to 18. The pressure was 30.23 inches and falling. At State College, it was mostly sunny. The temperature was 75 degrees, the dew point 59, and the relative humidity 57%. The wind was southeast at 8 miles an hour. The pressure was 30.25 inches and falling. Now, a few other local conditions. Johnstown, mostly sunny 75, Du Bois, mostly sunny 79, Pittsburgh partly sunny 85, Erie, sunny 77, Bradford sunny 78. To the south and east, York, cloudy 72, Selins Grove cloudy 72, Harrisburg cloudy 76, Philadelphia partly sunny 81, Baltimore partly sunny 76, Washington DC partly sunny 77. Once again, in Altoona it was 78 degrees under mostly sunny skies. And at State College it was 75 degrees under mostly sunny skies. This is NOAA Weather Radio, all hazards station WMG589. 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Here's the hazardous weather outlook for the following counties: Bedford, Blair, Cambria, and Huntingdon. For today and tonight, no hazardous weather is expected at this time. And now the extended outlook for the period Tuesday through Sunday. Heat and humidity will build through late week, resulting in an increased risk for heat-related illnesses, particularly Thursday and Friday afternoon. Seasonably warm and dry conditions across Pennsylvania today will be replaced by building heat and humidity through late week, along with an increasing risk for thunderstorms and locally heavy rain. Today will be the coolest day of the week, with highs in the upper 70s in the Poconos to the mid 80s in the western part of the Commonwealth. Thursday is projected to be the hottest day of the week, with near record highs projected to reach the mid 80s to mid 90s. The early season heat can often be more dangerous and pose a greater risk for heat-related illnesses. The heat risk should slowly ease by early next week as temperatures return to historical averages for mid-June. Here is the latest National Weather Service forecast for Blair and Bedford counties, including the city of Altoona. This afternoon, mostly sunny. Highs around 80. Southeast winds 5 to 10 miles an hour with gusts up to 20 miles an hour. Tonight, mostly cloudy. Lows in the upper 50s. Southeast winds 5 to 10 miles an hour with gusts up to 25 miles an hour. Tuesday, mostly cloudy. A slight chance of showers and thunderstorms after 4 p.m. Highs in the lower 80s. South winds 5 to 10 miles an hour with gusts up to 20 miles an hour. Chance of rain 20%. Tuesday night, cloudy. A chance of showers and a slight chance of thunderstorms through midnight, then showers likely and a chance of thunderstorms after midnight. Rainfall amounts around a tenth of an inch. Lows in the mid-60s. South winds 5 to 10 miles an hour with gusts up to 20 miles an hour. Chance of rain 70%. Here is the latest National Weather Service forecast for Cambria County, including the city of Johnstown. This afternoon, sunny. Highs in the lower 80s. Southeast winds 5 to 10 miles an hour with gusts up to 20 miles an hour. Tonight, partly cloudy through 10 p.m., then becoming mostly cloudy. Lows in the upper 50s. Southeast winds 10 to 15 miles an hour with gusts up to 25 miles an hour. Tuesday, mostly cloudy. A slight chance of showers and thunderstorms between 2 p.m. and 4 p.m. A chance of showers and thunderstorms after 4 p.m. Rainfall amounts less than a tenth of an inch. Highs in the lower 80s. South winds 5 to 10 miles an hour with gusts up to 20 miles an hour. Chance of rain 40%. Tuesday night, a chance of thunderstorms. Rainfall amounts between a tenth and a quarter of an inch. Lows in the mid-60s.
South winds 5 to 10 miles an hour with gusts up to 20 miles an hour. Chance of precipitation near 100%. And now the extended forecast for South Central Pennsylvania. Wednesday, showers likely and a chance of thunderstorms. Highs in the mid-80s. Chance of rain 70%. Wednesday night, mostly cloudy with a slight chance of showers and thunderstorms. Lows in the upper 60s. Chance of rain 20%. Thursday, partly sunny with a chance of showers and thunderstorms. Very warm. Highs in the upper 80s. Chance of rain 50%. Thursday night, partly cloudy with a slight chance of showers and thunderstorms. Lows in the upper 60s. Chance of rain 20%. Friday, showers likely and a chance of thunderstorms. Very warm. Highs in the upper 80s. Chance of rain 70%. Friday night, mostly cloudy with a chance of showers and thunderstorms. Lows in the lower 60s. Chance of rain 30%. Saturday, mostly sunny. Highs in the lower 80s. Saturday night, mostly clear. Lows in the lower 60s. Sunday, mostly sunny with a chance of showers and thunderstorms. Highs in the mid-80s. Chance of rain 30%. The 8 to 14 day outlook, from Monday, June 15th to Sunday, June 21st, calls for above normal temperatures and above normal precipitation. Normal high temperatures across central Pennsylvania during this period range from the mid-70s over the Allegheny Mountains to the low 80s across the lower Susquehanna Valley. Normal lows range from the low 50s over the Alleghenies to the low 60s across the lower Susquehanna Valley. Here are the 3 p.m. conditions in the Altoona area. In Altoona, it was mostly sunny. The temperature was 78 degrees, the dew point 58, and the relative humidity 49%. The wind was south at 10 miles an hour gusting to 18. The pressure was 30.23 inches and falling. At State College, it was mostly sunny. The temperature was 75 degrees, the dew point 59, and the relative humidity 57%. The wind was southeast at 8 miles an hour. The pressure was 30.25 inches and falling. Now, a few other local conditions. Johnstown, mostly sunny 75, Du Bois, mostly sunny 79, La Trobe, mostly sunny 84, Pittsburgh partly sunny 85, Erie, sunny 77, Bradford sunny 78. To the south and east, York, cloudy 72, Selins Grove cloudy 72, Harrisburg cloudy 76, Philadelphia partly sunny 81, Baltimore partly sunny 76, Washington DC partly sunny 77. Once again, in Altoona it was 78 degrees under mostly sunny skies. And at State College it was 75 degrees under mostly sunny skies. This is NOAA Weather Radio, All Hazards Station WNG 589. 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Here's the hazardous weather outlook for the following counties, Bedford, Blair, Cambria, and Huntingdon. For today and tonight. No hazardous weather is expected at this time. And now the extended outlook for the period Tuesday through Sunday. Heat and humidity will build through late week, resulting in an increased risk for heat-related illnesses, particularly Thursday and Friday afternoon. Seasonably warm and dry conditions across Pennsylvania today will be replaced by building heat and humidity through late week, along with an increasing risk for thunderstorms and locally heavy rain. Today will be the coolest day of the week, with highs in the upper 70s in the Poconos to the mid-80s in the western part of the Commonwealth. Thursday is projected to be the hottest day of the week, with near record highs projected to reach the mid-80s to mid-90s. The early season heat can often be more dangerous and pose a greater risk for heat-related illnesses. The heat risk should slowly ease by early next week as temperatures return to historical averages for mid-June. Here is the latest National Weather Service forecast for Blair and Bedford counties, including the city of Altoona. This afternoon, mostly sunny. Highs around 80. Southeast winds 5 to 10 miles an hour with gusts up to 20 miles an hour. Tonight, mostly cloudy. Lows in the upper 50s. Southeast winds 5 to 10 miles an hour with gusts up to 25 miles an hour. Tuesday, mostly cloudy.
A slight chance of showers and thunderstorms after 4 p.m. Highs in the lower 80s. South winds 5 to 10 miles an hour with gusts up to 20 miles an hour. Chance of rain 20%. Tuesday night, cloudy. A chance of showers and a slight chance of thunderstorms through midnight, then showers likely and a chance of thunderstorms after midnight. Rainfall amounts around a tenth of an inch. Lows in the mid-60s. South winds 5 to 10 miles an hour with gusts up to 20 miles an hour. Chance of rain 70%. Here is the latest National Weather Service forecast for Cambria County, including the city of Johnstown. This afternoon, sunny. Highs in the lower 80s. Southeast winds 5 to 10 miles an hour with gusts up to 20 miles an hour. Tonight, partly cloudy through 10 p.m., then becoming mostly cloudy. Lows in the upper 50s. Southeast winds 10 to 15 miles an hour with gusts up to 25 miles an hour. Tuesday, mostly cloudy. A slight chance of showers and thunderstorms between 2 p.m. and 4 p.m. A chance of showers and thunderstorms after 4 p.m. Rainfall amounts less than a tenth of an inch. Highs in the lower 80s. South winds 5 to 10 miles an hour with gusts up to 20 miles an hour. Chance of rain 40%. Tuesday night, a chance of thunderstorms. Rainfall amounts between a tenth and a quarter of an inch. Lows in the mid-60s. South winds 5 to 10 miles an hour with gusts up to 20 miles an hour. Chance of precipitation near 100%. And now the extended forecast for South Central Pennsylvania. Wednesday, showers likely and a chance of thunderstorms. Highs in the mid-80s. Chance of rain 70%. Wednesday night, mostly cloudy with a slight chance of showers and thunderstorms. Lows in the upper 60s. Chance of rain 20%. Thursday, partly sunny with a chance of showers and thunderstorms. Very warm. Highs in the upper 80s. Chance of rain 50%. Thursday night, partly cloudy with a slight chance of showers and thunderstorms. Lows in the upper 60s. Chance of rain 20%. Friday, showers likely and a chance of thunderstorms. Very warm. Highs in the upper 80s. Chance of rain 70%. Friday night, mostly cloudy with a chance of showers and thunderstorms. Lows in the lower 60s. Chance of rain 30%. Saturday, mostly sunny. Highs in the lower 80s. Saturday night, mostly clear. Lows in the lower 60s. Sunday, mostly sunny with a chance of showers and thunderstorms. Highs in the mid-80s. Chance of rain 30%. The 8 to 14 day outlook, from Monday June 15th to Sunday June 21st, calls for above normal temperatures and above normal precipitation. Normal high temperatures across central Pennsylvania during this period range from the mid-70s over the Allegheny Mountains to the low 80s across the lower Susquehanna Valley. Normal lows range from the low 50s over the Alleghenies to the low 60s across the lower Susquehanna Valley. Here are the 3 p.m. conditions in the Altoona area. In Altoona, it was mostly sunny. The temperature was 78 degrees, the dew point 58, and the relative humidity 49%. The wind was south at 10 miles an hour gusting to 18. The pressure was 30.23 inches and falling. At State College, it was mostly sunny. The temperature was 75 degrees, the dew point 59, and the relative humidity 57%. The wind was southeast at 8 miles an hour. The pressure was 30.25 inches and falling. Now, a few other local conditions: Johnstown, mostly sunny 75, Du Bois, mostly sunny 79, Latrobe, mostly sunny 84, Pittsburgh partly sunny 85, Erie, sunny 77, Bradford sunny 78. To the south and east, York, cloudy 72, Selins Grove cloudy 72, Harrisburg cloudy 76, Philadelphia partly sunny 81, Baltimore partly sunny 76, Washington DC partly sunny 77. Once again, in Altoona it was 78 degrees under mostly sunny skies. And at State College it was 75 degrees under mostly sunny skies. This is NOAA Weather Radio, all hazards station WNG 589.
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for today and tonight. No hazardous weather is expected at this time. And now the extended outlook for the period Tuesday through Sunday. Heat and humidity will build through late week, resulting in an increased risk for heat-related illnesses, particularly Thursday and Friday afternoon. Seasonably warm and dry conditions across Pennsylvania today will be replaced by building heat and humidity through late week, along with an increasing risk for thunderstorms and locally heavy rain. Today will be the coolest day of the week, with highs in the upper 70s in the Poconos to the mid-80s in the western part of the Commonwealth. Thursday is projected to be the hottest day of the week, with near record highs projected to reach the mid-80s to mid-90s. The early season heat can often be more dangerous and pose a greater risk for heat-related illnesses. The heat risks should slowly ease by early next week as temperatures return to historical averages for mid-June. Here is the latest National Weather Service forecast for Blair and Bedford counties, including the city of Altoona. This afternoon, mostly sunny. Highs around 80. Southeast winds 5 to 10 miles an hour with gusts up to 20 miles an hour. Tonight, mostly cloudy. Lows in the upper 50s. Southeast winds 5 to 10 miles an hour with gusts up to 25 miles an hour. Tuesday, mostly cloudy. A slight chance of showers and thunderstorms after 4 p.m. Highs in the lower 80s. South winds 5 to 10 miles an hour with gusts up to 20 miles an hour. Chance of rain 20%. Tuesday night, cloudy. A chance of showers and a slight chance of thunderstorms through midnight, then showers likely and a chance of thunderstorms after midnight. Rainfall amounts around a tenth of an inch. Lows in the mid-60s. South winds 5 to 10 miles an hour with gusts up to 20 miles an hour. Chance of rain 70%. Here is the latest National Weather Service forecast for Cambria County, including the city of Johnstown. This afternoon, sunny. Highs in the lower 80s. Southeast winds 5 to 10 miles an hour with gusts up to 20 miles an hour. Tonight, partly cloudy through 10 p.m., then becoming mostly cloudy. Lows in the upper 50s. Southeast winds 10 to 15 miles an hour with gusts up to 25 miles an hour. Tuesday, mostly cloudy. A slight chance of showers and thunderstorms between 2 p.m. and 4 p.m. A chance of showers and thunderstorms after 4 p.m. Rainfall amounts less than a tenth of an inch. Highs in the lower 80s. South winds 5 to 10 miles an hour with gusts up to 20 miles an hour. Chance of rain 40%. Tuesday night, a chance of thunderstorms. Rainfall amounts between a tenth and a quarter of an inch. Lows in the mid-60s. South winds 5 to 10 miles an hour with gusts up to 20 miles an hour. Chance of precipitation near 100%. And now the extended forecast for South Central Pennsylvania. Wednesday, showers likely and a chance of thunderstorms. Highs in the mid-80s. Chance of rain 70%. Wednesday night, mostly cloudy with a slight chance of showers and thunderstorms. Lows in the upper 60s. Chance of rain 20%. Thursday, partly sunny with a chance of showers and thunderstorms. Very warm. Highs in the upper 80s. Chance of rain 50%. Thursday night, partly cloudy with a slight chance of showers and thunderstorms. Lows in the upper 60s. Chance of rain 20%. Friday, showers likely and a chance of thunderstorms. Very warm. Highs in the upper 80s. Chance of rain 70%. Friday night, mostly cloudy with a chance of showers and thunderstorms. Lows in the lower 60s. Chance of rain 30%. Saturday, mostly sunny. Highs in the lower 80s. Saturday night, mostly clear. Lows in the lower 60s. Sunday, mostly sunny with a chance of showers and thunderstorms. Highs in the mid-80s. Chance of rain 30%. The 8 to 14 day outlook, from Monday, June 15th to Sunday, June 21st, calls for above normal temperatures and above normal precipitation. Normal high temperatures across central Pennsylvania during this period range from the mid-70s over the Allegheny Mountains to the low 80s across the lower Susquehanna Valley. Normal lows range from the low 50s over the Alleghenies to the low 60s across the lower Susquehanna Valley. Here are

3 p.m. conditions in the Altoona area. In Altoona, it was mostly sunny. The temperature was 78 degrees, the dew point 58, and the relative humidity 49%. The wind was south at 10 miles an hour gusting to 18. The pressure was 30.23 inches and falling. At State College, it was mostly sunny. The temperature was 75 degrees, the dew point 59, and the relative humidity 57%. The wind was southeast at 8 miles an hour. The pressure was 30.25 inches and falling. Now, a few other local conditions: Johnstown, mostly sunny 75, DuBois, mostly sunny 79, La Trobe, mostly sunny 84, Pittsburgh partly sunny 85, Erie, sunny 77, Bradford sunny 78. To the south and east, York, cloudy 72, Selins Grove cloudy 72, Harrisburg cloudy 76, Philadelphia partly sunny 81, Baltimore partly sunny 76, Washington DC partly sunny 77. Once again, in Altoona it was 78 degrees under mostly sunny skies. And at State College it was 75 degrees under mostly sunny skies. 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Serving South Central Pennsylvania, and originating from the National Weather Service Office in State College. Here's the hazardous weather outlook for the following counties: Bedford, Blair, Cambria, and Huntingdon. For today and tonight, no hazardous weather is expected at this time. And now the extended outlook for the period Tuesday through Sunday. Heat and humidity will build through late week, resulting in an increased risk for heat-related illnesses, particularly Thursday and Friday afternoon. Seasonably warm and dry conditions across Pennsylvania today will be replaced by building heat and humidity through late week, along with an increasing risk for thunderstorms and locally heavy rain. Today will be the coolest day of the week, with highs in the upper 70s in the Poconos to the mid 80s in the western part of the Commonwealth. Thursday is projected to be the hottest day of the week, with near record highs projected to reach the mid 80s to mid 90s. The early season heat can often be more dangerous and pose a greater risk for heat-related illnesses. The heat risks should slowly ease by early next week as temperatures return to historical averages for mid-June. Here is the latest National Weather Service forecast for Blair and Bedford counties, including the city of Altoona. This afternoon, mostly sunny. Highs around 80. Southeast winds 5 to 10 miles an hour with gusts up to 20 miles an hour. Tonight, mostly cloudy. Lows in the upper 50s. Southeast winds 5 to 10 miles an hour with gusts up to 25 miles an hour. Tuesday, mostly cloudy. A slight chance of showers and thunderstorms after 4 p.m. Highs in the lower 80s. South winds 5 to 10 miles an hour with gusts up to 20 miles an hour. Chance of rain 20%. Tuesday night, cloudy. A chance of showers and a slight chance of thunderstorms through midnight, then showers likely and a chance of thunderstorms after midnight. Rainfall amounts around a tenth of an inch. Lows in the mid-60s. South winds 5 to 10 miles an hour with gusts up to 20 miles an hour. Chance of rain 70%. Here is the latest National Weather Service forecast for Cambria County, including the city of Johnstown. This afternoon, sunny. Highs in the lower 80s. Southeast winds 5 to 10 miles an hour with gusts up to 20 miles an hour. Tonight, partly cloudy through 10 p.m., then becoming mostly cloudy. Lows in the upper 50s. Southeast winds 10 to 15 miles an hour with gusts up to 25 miles an hour. Tuesday, mostly cloudy. A slight chance of showers and thunderstorms between 2 p.m. and 4 p.m. A chance of showers and thunderstorms after 4 p.m. Rainfall amounts less than a tenth of an inch. Highs in the lower 80s. South winds 5 to 10 miles an hour with gusts up to 20 miles an hour. Chance of rain 40%. Tuesday night, a chance of thunderstorms. Rainfall amounts between a tenth and a quarter of an inch. Lows in the mid-60s. South winds 5 to 10 miles an hour with gusts up to 20 miles an hour. Chance of precipitation near 100%. And now the extended forecast for South Central Pennsylvania. Wednesday, showers likely and a chance of thunderstorms. Highs in the mid-80s.
chance of rain 7%. Wednesday night, mostly cloudy with a slight chance of showers and thunderstorms. Lows in the upper 60s. Chance of rain 20%. Thursday, partly sunny with a chance of showers and thunderstorms. Very warm. Highs in the upper 80s. Chance of rain 50%. Thursday night, partly cloudy with a slight chance of showers and thunderstorms. Lows in the upper 60s. Chance of rain 20%. Friday, showers likely and a chance of thunderstorms. Very warm. Highs in the upper 80s. Chance of rain 70%. Friday night, mostly cloudy with a chance of showers and thunderstorms. Lows in the lower 60s. Chance of rain 30%. Saturday, mostly sunny. Highs in the lower 80s. Saturday night, mostly clear. Lows in the lower 60s. Sunday, mostly sunny with a chance of showers and thunderstorms. Highs in the mid-80s. Chance of rain 30%. The 8-14 day outlook, from Monday, June 15th to Sunday, June 21st, calls for above normal temperatures and above normal precipitation. Normal high temperatures across central Pennsylvania during this period range from the mid-70s over the Allegheny Mountains to the low 80s across the lower Susquehanna Valley. Normal lows range from the low 50s over the Alleghenies to the low 60s across the lower Susquehanna Valley. Here are the 3 p.m. conditions in the Altoona area. In Altoona, it was mostly sunny. The temperature was 78 degrees, the dew point 58, and the relative humidity 49%. The wind was south at 10 miles an hour gusting to 18. The pressure was 30.23 inches and falling. At State College, it was mostly sunny. The temperature was 75 degrees, the dew point 59, and the relative humidity 57%. The wind was southeast at 8 miles an hour. The pressure was 30.25 inches and falling. Now, a few other local conditions: Johnstown, mostly sunny 75, Du Bois, mostly sunny 79, La Trobe, mostly sunny 84, Pittsburgh partly sunny 85, Erie, sunny 77, Bradford sunny 78. To the south and east, York, cloudy 72, Selins Grove cloudy 72, Harrisburg cloudy 76, Philadelphia partly sunny 81, Baltimore partly sunny 76, Washington D.C. partly sunny 77. Once again, in Altoona it was 78 degrees under mostly sunny skies. And at State College it was 75 degrees under mostly sunny skies. This is NOAA Weather Radio, All Hazards Station WMG 589. 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Here's the hazardous weather outlook for the following counties: Bedford, Blair, Cambria, and Huntingdon. For today and tonight, no hazardous weather is expected at this time. And now the extended outlook for the period Tuesday through Sunday. Heat and humidity will build through late week, resulting in an increased risk for heat-related illnesses, particularly Thursday and Friday afternoon. Seasonably warm and dry conditions across Pennsylvania today will be replaced by building heat and humidity through late week, along with an increasing risk for thunderstorms and locally heavy rain. Today will be the coolest day of the week, with highs in the upper 70s in the Poconos to the mid-80s in the western part of the Commonwealth. Thursday is projected to be the hottest day of the week, with near record highs projected to reach the mid-80s to mid-90s. The early season heat can often be more dangerous and pose a greater risk for heat-related illnesses. The heat risks should slowly ease by early next week as temperatures return to historical averages for mid-June. Here is the latest National Weather Service forecast for Blair and Bedford counties, including the city of Altoona. This afternoon, mostly sunny. Highs around 80. Southeast winds 5 to 10 miles an hour with gusts up to 20 miles an hour. Tonight, mostly cloudy. Lows in the upper 50s. Southeast winds 5 to 10 miles an hour with gusts up to 25 miles an hour. Tuesday, mostly cloudy. A slight chance of showers and thunderstorms after 4 p.m. Highs in the lower 80s. South winds 5 to 10 miles an hour with gusts up to 20 miles an hour. Chance of rain 20%. Tuesday night, cloudy.
a chance of showers and a slight chance of thunderstorms through midnight, then showers likely and a chance of thunderstorms after midnight. Rainfall amounts around a tenth of an inch. Lows in the mid-60s. South winds 5 to 10 miles an hour with gusts up to 20 miles an hour. Chance of rain 70%. Here is the latest National Weather Service forecast for Cambria County, including the city of Johnstown. This afternoon, sunny. Highs in the lower 80s. Southeast winds 5 to 10 miles an hour with gusts up to 20 miles an hour. Tonight, partly cloudy through 10 p.m., then becoming mostly cloudy. Lows in the upper 50s. Southeast winds 10 to 15 miles an hour with gusts up to 25 miles an hour. Tuesday, mostly cloudy. A slight chance of showers and thunderstorms between 2 p.m. and 4 p.m. A chance of showers and thunderstorms after 4 p.m. Rainfall amounts less than a tenth of an inch. Highs in the lower 80s. South winds 5 to 10 miles an hour with gusts up to 20 miles an hour. Chance of rain 40%. Tuesday night, a chance of thunderstorms. Rainfall amounts between a tenth and a quarter of an inch. Lows in the mid-60s. South winds 5 to 10 miles an hour with gusts up to 20 miles an hour. Chance of precipitation near 100%. And now the extended forecast for South Central Pennsylvania. Wednesday, showers likely and a chance of thunderstorms. Highs in the mid-80s. Chance of rain 70%. Wednesday night, mostly cloudy with a slight chance of showers and thunderstorms. Lows in the upper 60s. Chance of rain 20%. Thursday, partly sunny with a chance of showers and thunderstorms. Very warm. Highs in the upper 80s. Chance of rain 50%. Thursday night, partly cloudy with a slight chance of showers and thunderstorms. Lows in the upper 60s. Chance of rain 20%. Friday, showers likely and a chance of thunderstorms. Very warm. Highs in the upper 80s. Chance of rain 70%. Friday night, mostly cloudy with a chance of showers and thunderstorms. Lows in the lower 60s. Chance of rain 30%. Saturday, mostly sunny. Highs in the lower 80s. Saturday night, mostly clear. Lows in the lower 60s. Sunday, mostly sunny with a chance of showers and thunderstorms. Highs in the mid-80s. Chance of rain 30%. The 8 to 14 day outlook, from Monday, June 15th to Sunday, June 21st, calls for above normal temperatures and above normal precipitation. Normal high temperatures across central Pennsylvania during this period range from the mid-70s over the Allegheny Mountains to the low 80s across the lower Susquehanna Valley. Normal lows range from the low 50s over the Alleghenies to the low 60s across the lower Susquehanna Valley. Here are the 3 p.m. conditions in the Altoona area. In Altoona, it was mostly sunny. The temperature was 78 degrees, the dew point 58, and the relative humidity 49%. The wind was south at 10 miles an hour gusting to 18. The pressure was 30.23 inches and falling. At State College, it was mostly sunny. The temperature was 75 degrees, the dew point 59, and the relative humidity 57%. The wind was southeast at 8 miles an hour. The pressure was 30.25 inches and falling. Now, a few other local conditions. Johnstown, mostly sunny 75, Du Bois, mostly sunny 79, La Trobe, mostly sunny 84, Pittsburgh partly sunny 85, Erie, sunny 77, Bradford sunny 78. To the south and east, York, cloudy 72, Selins Grove cloudy 72, Harrisburg cloudy 76, Philadelphia partly sunny 81, Baltimore partly sunny 76, Washington D.C. partly sunny 77. Once again, in Altoona it was 78 degrees under mostly sunny skies. And at State College it was 75 degrees under mostly sunny skies. 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Here's the hazardous weather outlook for the following counties: Bedford, Blair, Cambria, and Huntingdon. For today and tonight, no hazardous weather is expected at this time.
And now the extended outlook for the period Tuesday through Sunday. Heat and humidity will build through late week, resulting in an increased risk for heat-related illnesses, particularly Thursday and Friday afternoon. Seasonably warm and dry conditions across Pennsylvania today will be replaced by building heat and humidity through late week, along with an increasing risk for thunderstorms and locally heavy rain. Today will be the coolest day of the week, with highs in the upper 70s in the Poconos to the mid-80s in the western part of the Commonwealth. Thursday is projected to be the hottest day of the week, with near record highs projected to reach the mid-80s to mid-90s. The early season heat can often be more dangerous and pose a greater risk for heat-related illnesses. The heat risk should slowly ease by early next week as temperatures return to historical averages for mid-June. Here is the latest National Weather Service forecast for Blair and Bedford counties, including the city of Altoona. This afternoon, mostly sunny. Highs around 80. Southeast winds 5 to 10 miles an hour with gusts up to 20 miles an hour. Tonight, mostly cloudy. Lows in the upper 50s. Southeast winds 5 to 10 miles an hour with gusts up to 25 miles an hour. Tuesday, mostly cloudy. A slight chance of showers and thunderstorms after 4 p.m. Highs in the lower 80s. South winds 5 to 10 miles an hour with gusts up to 20 miles an hour. Chance of rain 20%. Tuesday night, cloudy. A chance of showers and a slight chance of thunderstorms through midnight, then showers likely and a chance of thunderstorms after midnight. Rainfall amounts around a tenth of an inch. Lows in the mid-60s. South winds 5 to 10 miles an hour with gusts up to 20 miles an hour. Chance of rain 70%. Here is the latest National Weather Service forecast for Cambria County, including the city of Johnstown. This afternoon, sunny. Highs in the lower 80s. Southeast winds 5 to 10 miles an hour with gusts up to 20 miles an hour. Tonight, partly cloudy through 10 p.m., then becoming mostly cloudy. Lows in the upper 50s. Southeast winds 10 to 15 miles an hour with gusts up to 25 miles an hour. Tuesday, mostly cloudy. A slight chance of showers and thunderstorms between 2 p.m. and 4 p.m. A chance of showers and thunderstorms after 4 p.m. Rainfall amounts less than a tenth of an inch. Highs in the lower 80s. South winds 5 to 10 miles an hour with gusts up to 20 miles an hour. Chance of rain 40%. Tuesday night, a chance of thunderstorms. Rainfall amounts between a tenth and a quarter of an inch. Lows in the mid-60s. South winds 5 to 10 miles an hour with gusts up to 20 miles an hour. Chance of precipitation near 100%. And now the extended forecast for South Central Pennsylvania. Wednesday, showers likely and a chance of thunderstorms. Highs in the mid-80s. Chance of rain 70%. Wednesday night, mostly cloudy with a slight chance of showers and thunderstorms. Lows in the upper 60s. Chance of rain 20%. Thursday, partly sunny with a chance of showers and thunderstorms. Very warm. Highs in the upper 80s. Chance of rain 50%. Thursday night, partly cloudy with a slight chance of showers and thunderstorms. Lows in the upper 60s. Chance of rain 20%. Friday, showers likely and a chance of thunderstorms. Very warm. Highs in the upper 80s. Chance of rain 70%. Friday night, mostly cloudy with a chance of showers and thunderstorms. Lows in the lower 60s. Chance of rain 30%. Saturday, mostly sunny. Highs in the lower 80s. Saturday night, mostly clear. Lows in the lower 60s. Sunday, mostly sunny with a chance of showers and thunderstorms. Highs in the mid-80s. Chance of rain 30%. The 8 to 14 day outlook, from Monday, June 15th to Sunday, June 21st, calls for above normal temperatures and above normal precipitation. Normal high temperatures across central Pennsylvania during this period range from the mid-70s over the Allegheny Mountains to the low 80s across the lower Susquehanna Valley. Normal lows range from the low 50s over the Alleghenies to the low 60s across the lower Susquehanna Valley. Here are the 3 p.m. conditions in the Altoona area.
In Altoona, it was mostly sunny. The temperature was 78 degrees, the dew point 58, and the relative humidity 49%. The wind was south at 10 miles an hour gusting to 18. The pressure was 30.23 inches and falling. At State College, it was mostly sunny. The temperature was 75 degrees, the dew point 59, and the relative humidity 57%. The wind was southeast at 8 miles an hour. The pressure was 30.25 inches and falling. Now, a few other local conditions: Johnstown, mostly sunny 75, Du Bois, mostly sunny 79, La Trobe, mostly sunny 84, Pittsburgh partly sunny 85, Erie, sunny 77, Bradford sunny 78. To the south and east, York, cloudy 72, Selins Grove cloudy 72, Harrisburg cloudy 76, Philadelphia partly sunny 81, Baltimore partly sunny 76, Washington DC partly sunny 77. Once again, in Altoona it was 78 degrees under mostly sunny skies. And at State College it was 75 degrees under mostly sunny skies. This is NOAA Weather Radio, All Hazards Station WMG 589. 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Here's the hazardous weather outlook for the following counties: Bedford, Blair, Cambria, and Huntingdon. For today and tonight, no hazardous weather is expected at this time. And now the extended outlook for the period Tuesday through Sunday. Heat and humidity will build through late week, resulting in an increased risk for heat-related illnesses, particularly Thursday and Friday afternoon. Seasonably warm and dry conditions across Pennsylvania today will be replaced by building heat and humidity through late week, along with an increasing risk for thunderstorms and locally heavy rain. Today will be the coolest day of the week, with highs in the upper 70s in the Poconos to the mid-80s in the western part of the Commonwealth. Thursday is projected to be the hottest day of the week, with near record highs projected to reach the mid-80s to mid-90s. The early season heat can often be more dangerous and pose a greater risk for heat-related illnesses. The heat risk should slowly ease by early next week as temperatures return to historical averages for mid-June. Here is the latest National Weather Service forecast for Blair and Bedford counties, including the city of Altoona. This afternoon, mostly sunny. Highs around 80. Southeast winds 5 to 10 miles an hour with gusts up to 20 miles an hour. Tonight, mostly cloudy. Lows in the upper 50s. Southeast winds 5 to 10 miles an hour with gusts up to 25 miles an hour. Tuesday, mostly cloudy. A slight chance of showers and thunderstorms after 4 p.m. Highs in the lower 80s. South winds 5 to 10 miles an hour with gusts up to 20 miles an hour. Chance of rain 20%. Tuesday night, cloudy. A chance of showers and a slight chance of thunderstorms through midnight, then showers likely and a chance of thunderstorms after midnight. Rainfall amounts around a tenth of an inch. Lows in the mid-60s. South winds 5 to 10 miles an hour with gusts up to 20 miles an hour. Chance of rain 70%. Here is the latest National Weather Service forecast for Cambria County, including the city of Johnstown. This afternoon, sunny. Highs in the lower 80s. Southeast winds 5 to 10 miles an hour with gusts up to 20 miles an hour. Tonight, partly cloudy through 10 p.m., then becoming mostly cloudy. Lows in the upper 50s. Southeast winds 10 to 15 miles an hour with gusts up to 25 miles an hour. Tuesday, mostly cloudy. A slight chance of showers and thunderstorms between 2 p.m. and 4 p.m. A chance of showers and thunderstorms after 4 p.m. Rainfall amounts less than a tenth of an inch. Highs in the lower 80s. South winds 5 to 10 miles an hour with gusts up to 20 miles an hour. Chance of rain 40%. Tuesday night, a chance of thunderstorms. Rainfall amounts between a tenth and a quarter of an inch. Lows in the mid-60s. South winds 5 to 10 miles an hour with gusts up to 20 miles an hour. Chance of precipitation near 100%. And now the extended forecast for South Central Pennsylvania. Wednesday, showers likely and a chance of thunderstorms. Highs in the mid-80s. Chance of rain 70%.
Wednesday night, mostly cloudy with a slight chance of showers and thunderstorms. Lows in the upper 60s. Chance of rain 20%. Thursday, partly sunny with a chance of showers and thunderstorms. Very warm. Highs in the upper 80s. Chance of rain 50%. Thursday night, partly cloudy with a slight chance of showers and thunderstorms. Lows in the upper 60s. Chance of rain 20%. Friday, showers likely and a chance of thunderstorms. Very warm. Highs in the upper 80s. Chance of rain 70%. Friday night, mostly cloudy with a chance of showers and thunderstorms. Lows in the lower 60s. Chance of rain 30%. Saturday, mostly sunny. Highs in the lower 80s. Saturday night, mostly clear. Lows in the lower 60s. Sunday, mostly sunny with a chance of showers and thunderstorms. Highs in the mid 80s. Chance of rain 30%. The 8 to 14 day outlook, from Monday, June 15th to Sunday, June 21st, calls for above normal temperatures and above normal precipitation. Normal high temperatures across central Pennsylvania during this period range from the mid-70s over the Allegheny Mountains to the low 80s across the lower Susquehanna Valley. Normal lows range from the low 50s over the Alleghenies to the low 60s across the lower Susquehanna Valley. Here are the 3 p.m. conditions in the Altoona area. In Altoona, it was mostly sunny. The temperature was 78 degrees, the dew point 58, and the relative humidity 49%. The wind was south at 10 miles an hour gusting to 18. The pressure was 30.23 inches and falling. At State College, it was mostly sunny. The temperature was 75 degrees, the dew point 59, and the relative humidity 57%. The wind was southeast at 8 miles an hour. The pressure was 30.25 inches and falling. Now, a few other local conditions. Johnstown, mostly sunny 75, Du Bois, mostly sunny 79, La Trobe, mostly sunny 84, Pittsburgh partly sunny 85, Erie, sunny 77, Bradford sunny 78. To the south and east, York, cloudy 72, Selins Grove cloudy 72, Harrisburg cloudy 76, Philadelphia partly sunny 81, Baltimore partly sunny 76, Washington DC partly sunny 77. Once again, in Altoona it was 78 degrees under mostly sunny skies. And at State College it was 75 degrees under mostly sunny skies. This is NOAA Weather Radio, All Hazards Station WNG 589. 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Here's the hazardous weather outlook for the following counties: Bedford, Blair, Cambria, and Huntingdon. For today and tonight, no hazardous weather is expected at this time. And now the extended outlook for the period Tuesday through Sunday. Heat and humidity will build through late week, resulting in an increased risk for heat-related illnesses, particularly Thursday and Friday afternoon. Seasonably warm and dry conditions across Pennsylvania today will be replaced by building heat and humidity through late week, along with an increasing risk for thunderstorms and locally heavy rain. Today will be the coolest day of the week, with highs in the upper 70s in the Poconos to the mid 80s in the western part of the Commonwealth. Thursday is projected to be the hottest day of the week, with near record highs projected to reach the mid 80s to mid 90s. The early season heat can often be more dangerous and pose a greater risk for heat-related illnesses. The heat risk should slowly ease by early next week as temperatures return to historical averages for mid-June. Here is the latest National Weather Service forecast for Blair and Bedford counties, including the city of Altoona. This afternoon, mostly sunny. Highs around 80. Southeast winds 5 to 10 miles an hour with gusts up to 20 miles an hour. Tonight, mostly cloudy. Lows in the upper 50s. Southeast winds 5 to 10 miles an hour with gusts up to 25 miles an hour. Tuesday, mostly cloudy. A slight chance of showers and thunderstorms after 4 p.m. Highs in the lower 80s. South winds 5 to 10 miles an hour with gusts up to 20 miles an hour. Chance of rain 20%. Tuesday night, cloudy. A chance of showers and a slight chance of thunderstorms through midnight, then showers likely and a chance of thunderstorms after midnight.
Rainfall amounts around a tenth of an inch. Lows in the mid-60s. South winds 5 to 10 miles an hour with gusts up to 20 miles an hour. Chance of rain 70%. Here is the latest National Weather Service forecast for Cambria County, including the city of Johnstown. This afternoon, sunny. Highs in the lower 80s. Southeast winds 5 to 10 miles an hour with gusts up to 20 miles an hour. Tonight, partly cloudy through 10 p.m., then becoming mostly cloudy. Lows in the upper 50s. Southeast winds 10 to 15 miles an hour with gusts up to 25 miles an hour. Tuesday, mostly cloudy. A slight chance of showers and thunderstorms between 2 p.m. and 4 p.m. A chance of showers and thunderstorms after 4 p.m. Rainfall amounts less than a tenth of an inch. Highs in the lower 80s. South winds 5 to 10 miles an hour with gusts up to 20 miles an hour. Chance of rain 40%. Tuesday night, a chance of thunderstorms. Rainfall amounts between a tenth and a quarter of an inch. Lows in the mid-60s. South winds 5 to 10 miles an hour with gusts up to 20 miles an hour. Chance of precipitation near 100%. And now the extended forecast for South Central Pennsylvania. Wednesday, showers likely and a chance of thunderstorms. Highs in the mid-80s. Chance of rain 70%. Wednesday night, mostly cloudy with a slight chance of showers and thunderstorms. Lows in the upper 60s. Chance of rain 20%. Thursday, partly sunny with a chance of showers and thunderstorms. Very warm. Highs in the upper 80s. Chance of rain 50%. Thursday night, partly cloudy with a slight chance of showers and thunderstorms. Lows in the upper 60s. Chance of rain 20%. Friday, showers likely and a chance of thunderstorms. Very warm. Highs in the upper 80s. Chance of rain 70%. Friday night, mostly cloudy with a chance of showers and thunderstorms. Lows in the lower 60s. Chance of rain 30%. Saturday, mostly sunny. Highs in the lower 80s. Saturday night, mostly clear. Lows in the lower 60s. Sunday, mostly sunny with a chance of showers and thunderstorms. Highs in the mid-80s. Chance of rain 30%. The 8 to 14 day outlook, from Monday, June 15th to Sunday, June 21st, calls for above normal temperatures and above normal precipitation. Normal high temperatures across central Pennsylvania during this period range from the mid-70s over the Allegheny Mountains to the low 80s across the lower Susquehanna Valley. Normal lows range from the low 50s over the Alleghenies to the low 60s across the lower Susquehanna Valley. Here are the 3 p.m. conditions in the Altoona area. In Altoona, it was mostly sunny. The temperature was 78 degrees, the dew point 58, and the relative humidity 49%. The wind was south at 10 miles an hour gusting to 18. The pressure was 30.23 inches and falling. At State College, it was mostly sunny. The temperature was 75 degrees, the dew point 59, and the relative humidity 57%. The wind was southeast at 8 miles an hour. The pressure was 30.25 inches and falling. Now, a few other local conditions. Johnstown, mostly sunny 75, Dubois, mostly sunny 79, La Trobe, mostly sunny 84, Pittsburgh partly sunny 85, Erie, sunny 77, Bradford sunny 78. To the south and east, York, cloudy 72, Selins Grove cloudy 72, Harrisburg cloudy 76, Philadelphia partly sunny 81, Baltimore partly sunny 76, Washington D.C. partly sunny 77. Once again, in Altoona it was 78 degrees under mostly sunny skies. And at State College it was 75 degrees under mostly sunny skies. This is NOAA Weather Radio, All Hazards Station WNG 589. 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Here are the 4 p.m. conditions in the Altoona area. In Altoona, it was partly sunny. The temperature was 76 degrees, the dew point 59, and the relative humidity 55%. The wind was southeast at 10 miles an hour gusting to 20.
the pressure was 30.22 inches and falling. At State College, it was partly sunny. The temperature was 73 degrees, the dew point 59, and the relative humidity 60%. The wind was southeast at 10 miles an hour. The pressure was 30.23 inches and falling. Now, a few other local conditions: Johnstown, partly sunny 75, Dubois, mostly sunny 79, and La Trobe. Visibility 15 miles. Temperature was 84 degrees, dew point 61. Wind was variable at 5 miles an hour. And the pressure was 30.16 inches, and steady. Pittsburgh partly sunny 85, Erie, sunny 78, Bradford mostly sunny 79. To the south and east, York, cloudy 72, Selins Grove cloudy 73, Harrisburg cloudy 75, Philadelphia mostly sunny 77, Baltimore partly sunny 76, Washington DC partly sunny 77. Once again, in Altoona it was 76 degrees under partly sunny skies. And at State College it was 73 degrees under partly sunny skies. This is NOAA Weather Radio, All Hazards Station WMG 589. 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Here's the hazardous weather outlook for the following counties: Bedford, Blair, Cambria, and Huntingdon. For today and tonight, no hazardous weather is expected at this time. And now the extended outlook for the period Tuesday through Sunday. Heat and humidity will build through late week, resulting in an increased risk for heat-related illnesses, particularly Thursday and Friday afternoon. Seasonably warm and dry conditions across Pennsylvania today will be replaced by building heat and humidity through late week, along with an increasing risk for thunderstorms and locally heavy rain. Today will be the coolest day of the week, with highs in the upper 70s in the Poconos to the mid 80s in the western part of the Commonwealth. Thursday is projected to be the hottest day of the week, with near record highs projected to reach the mid 80s to mid 90s. The early season heat can often be more dangerous and pose a greater risk for heat-related illnesses. The heat risk should slowly ease by early next week as temperatures return to historical averages for mid-June. Here is the latest National Weather Service forecast for Blair and Bedford counties, including the city of Altoona. This afternoon, mostly sunny. Highs around 80. Southeast winds 5 to 10 miles an hour with gusts up to 20 miles an hour. Tonight, mostly cloudy. Lows in the upper 50s. Southeast winds 5 to 10 miles an hour with gusts up to 25 miles an hour. Tuesday, mostly cloudy. A slight chance of showers and thunderstorms after 4 p.m. Highs in the lower 80s. South winds 5 to 10 miles an hour with gusts up to 20 miles an hour. Chance of rain 20%. Tuesday night, cloudy. A chance of showers and a slight chance of thunderstorms through midnight, then showers likely and a chance of thunderstorms after midnight. Rainfall amounts around a tenth of an inch. Lows in the mid-60s. South winds 5 to 10 miles an hour with gusts up to 20 miles an hour. Chance of rain 70%. Here is the latest National Weather Service forecast for Cambria County, including the city of Johnstown. This afternoon, sunny. Highs in the lower 80s. Southeast winds 5 to 10 miles an hour with gusts up to 20 miles an hour. Tonight, partly cloudy through 10 p.m., then becoming mostly cloudy. Lows in the upper 50s. Southeast winds 10 to 15 miles an hour with gusts up to 25 miles an hour. Tuesday, mostly cloudy. A slight chance of showers and thunderstorms between 2 p.m. and 4 p.m. A chance of showers and thunderstorms after 4 p.m. Rainfall amounts less than a tenth of an inch. Highs in the lower 80s. South winds 5 to 10 miles an hour with gusts up to 20 miles an hour. Chance of rain 40%. Tuesday night, a chance of thunderstorms. Rainfall amounts between a tenth and a quarter of an inch. Lows in the mid-60s. South winds 5 to 10 miles an hour with gusts up to 20 miles an hour. Chance of precipitation near 100%. And now the extended forecast for South Central Pennsylvania. Wednesday, showers likely and a chance of thunderstorms. Highs in the mid-80s. Chance of rain 70%.
Wednesday night, mostly cloudy with a slight chance of showers and thunderstorms. Lows in the upper 60s. Chance of rain 20%. Thursday, partly sunny with a chance of showers and thunderstorms. Very warm. Highs in the upper 80s. Chance of rain 50%. Thursday night, partly cloudy with a slight chance of showers and thunderstorms. Lows in the upper 60s. Chance of rain 20%. Friday, showers likely and a chance of thunderstorms. Very warm. Highs in the upper 80s. Chance of rain 70%. Friday night, mostly cloudy with a chance of showers and thunderstorms. Lows in the lower 60s. Chance of rain 30%. Saturday, mostly sunny. Highs in the lower 80s. Saturday night, mostly clear. Lows in the lower 60s. Sunday, mostly sunny with a chance of showers and thunderstorms. Highs in the mid-80s. Chance of rain 30%. The 8 to 14 day outlook, from Monday, June 15th to Sunday, June 21st, calls for above normal temperatures and above normal precipitation. Normal high temperatures across central Pennsylvania during this period range from the mid-70s over the Allegheny Mountains to the low 80s across the lower Susquehanna Valley. Normal lows range from the low 50s over the Alleghenies to the low 60s across the lower Susquehanna Valley. Here are the 4 p.m. conditions in the Altoona area. In Altoona, it was partly sunny. The temperature was 76 degrees, the dew point 59, and the relative humidity 55%. The wind was southeast at 10 miles an hour gusting to 20. The pressure was 30.22 inches and falling. At State College, it was partly sunny. The temperature was 73 degrees, the dew point 59, and the relative humidity 60%. The wind was southeast at 10 miles an hour. The pressure was 30.23 inches and falling. Now, a few other local conditions: Johnstown, partly sunny 75, Dubois, mostly sunny 79, at La Trobe. Visibility 15 miles. Temperature was 84 degrees, dew point 61. Wind was variable at 5 miles an hour. And the pressure was 30.16 inches, and steady. Pittsburgh partly sunny 85, Erie mostly sunny 78, Bradford mostly sunny 79. To the south and east, York, cloudy 72, Selins Grove cloudy 73, Harrisburg cloudy 75, Philadelphia mostly sunny 77, Baltimore partly sunny 76, Washington D.C. partly sunny 77. Once again, in Altoona it was 76 degrees under partly sunny skies. And at State College it was 73 degrees under partly sunny skies. This is NOAA Weather Radio, All Hazards Station WNG 589. 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Here's the hazardous weather outlook for the following counties: Bedford, Blair, Cambria, and Huntingdon. For today and tonight, no hazardous weather is expected at this time. And now the extended outlook for the period Tuesday through Sunday. Heat and humidity will build through late week, resulting in an increased risk for heat-related illnesses, particularly Thursday and Friday afternoon. Seasonably warm and dry conditions across Pennsylvania today will be replaced by building heat and humidity through late week, along with an increasing risk for thunderstorms and locally heavy rain. Today will be the coolest day of the week, with highs in the upper 70s in the Poconos to the mid-80s in the western part of the Commonwealth. Thursday is projected to be the hottest day of the week, with near record highs projected to reach the mid-80s to mid-90s. The early season heat can often be more dangerous and pose a greater risk for heat-related illnesses. The heat risks should slowly ease by early next week as temperatures return to historical averages for mid-June. Here is the latest National Weather Service forecast for Blair and Bedford counties, including the city of Altoona. This afternoon, mostly sunny. Highs around 80. Southeast winds 5 to 10 miles an hour with gusts up to 20 miles an hour. Tonight, mostly cloudy. Lows in the upper 50s. Southeast winds 5 to 10 miles an hour with gusts up to 25 miles an hour. Tuesday, mostly cloudy. A slight chance of showers and thunderstorms after 4 p.m. Highs in the lower 80s.
South winds 5 to 10 miles an hour with gusts up to 20 miles an hour. Chance of rain 20%. Tuesday night, cloudy. A chance of showers and a slight chance of thunderstorms through midnight, then showers likely and a chance of thunderstorms after midnight. Rainfall amounts around a tenth of an inch. Lows in the mid-60s. South winds 5 to 10 miles an hour with gusts up to 20 miles an hour. Chance of rain 70%. Here is the latest National Weather Service forecast for Cambria County, including the city of Johnstown. This afternoon, sunny. Highs in the lower 80s. Southeast winds 5 to 10 miles an hour with gusts up to 20 miles an hour. Tonight, partly cloudy through 10 p.m., then becoming mostly cloudy. Lows in the upper 50s. Southeast winds 10 to 15 miles an hour with gusts up to 25 miles an hour. Tuesday, mostly cloudy. A slight chance of showers and thunderstorms between 2 p.m. and 4 p.m. A chance of showers and thunderstorms after 4 p.m. Rainfall amounts less than a tenth of an inch. Highs in the lower 80s. South winds 5 to 10 miles an hour with gusts up to 20 miles an hour. Chance of rain 40%. Tuesday night, a chance of thunderstorms. Rainfall amounts between a tenth and a quarter of an inch. Lows in the mid-60s. South winds 5 to 10 miles an hour with gusts up to 20 miles an hour. Chance of precipitation near 100%. And now the extended forecast for South Central Pennsylvania. Wednesday, showers likely and a chance of thunderstorms. Highs in the mid-80s. Chance of rain 70%. Wednesday night, mostly cloudy with a slight chance of showers and thunderstorms. Lows in the upper 60s. Chance of rain 20%. Thursday, partly sunny with a chance of showers and thunderstorms. Very warm. Highs in the upper 80s. Chance of rain 50%. Thursday night, partly cloudy with a slight chance of showers and thunderstorms. Lows in the upper 60s. Chance of rain 20%. Friday, showers likely and a chance of thunderstorms. Very warm. Highs in the upper 80s. Chance of rain 70%. Friday night, mostly cloudy with a chance of showers and thunderstorms. Lows in the lower 60s. Chance of rain 30%. Saturday, mostly sunny. Highs in the lower 80s. Saturday night, mostly clear. Lows in the lower 60s. Sunday, mostly sunny with a chance of showers and thunderstorms. Highs in the mid-80s. Chance of rain 30%. The 8 to 14 day outlook, from Monday June 15th to Sunday June 21st, calls for above normal temperatures and above normal precipitation. Normal high temperatures across central Pennsylvania during this period range from the mid-70s over the Allegheny Mountains to the low 80s across the lower Susquehanna Valley. Normal lows range from the low 50s over the Alleghenies to the low 60s across the lower Susquehanna Valley. Here are the 4 p.m. conditions in the Altoona area. In Altoona, it was partly sunny. The temperature was 76 degrees, the dew point 59, and the relative humidity 55%. The wind was southeast at 10 miles an hour gusting to 20. The pressure was 30.22 inches and falling. At State College, it was partly sunny. The temperature was 73 degrees, the dew point 59, and the relative humidity 60%. The wind was southeast at 10 miles an hour. The pressure was 30.23 inches and falling. Now, a few other local conditions. Johnstown, partly sunny 75, Du Bois, mostly sunny 79, at La Trobe. Visibility 15 miles. Temperature was 84 degrees, dew point 61. Wind was variable at 5 miles an hour. And the pressure was 30.16 inches, and steady. Pittsburgh partly sunny 85, Erie, mostly sunny 78, Bradford mostly sunny 79. To the south and east, York, cloudy 72, Selins Grove cloudy 73, Harrisburg cloudy 75, Philadelphia mostly sunny 77, Baltimore partly sunny 76, Washington D.C. partly sunny 77. Once again, in Altoona it was 76 degrees under partly sunny skies. And at State College it was 73 degrees under partly sunny skies.
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Here's the hazardous weather outlook for the following counties: Bedford, Blair, Cambria, and Huntingdon. For today and tonight, no hazardous weather is expected at this time. And now the extended outlook for the period Tuesday through Sunday. Heat and humidity will build through late week, resulting in an increased risk for heat-related illnesses, particularly Thursday and Friday afternoon. Seasonably warm and dry conditions across Pennsylvania today will be replaced by building heat and humidity through late week, along with an increasing risk for thunderstorms and locally heavy rain. Today will be the coolest day of the week, with highs in the upper 70s in the Poconos to the mid-80s in the western part of the Commonwealth. Thursday is projected to be the hottest day of the week, with near record highs projected to reach the mid-80s to mid-90s. The early season heat can often be more dangerous and pose a greater risk for heat-related illnesses. The heat risk should slowly ease by early next week as temperatures return to historical averages for mid-June. Here is the latest National Weather Service forecast for Blair and Bedford counties, including the city of Altoona. This afternoon, mostly sunny. Highs around 80. Southeast winds 5 to 10 miles an hour with gusts up to 20 miles an hour. Tonight, mostly cloudy. Lows in the upper 50s. Southeast winds 5 to 10 miles an hour with gusts up to 25 miles an hour. Tuesday, mostly cloudy. A slight chance of showers and thunderstorms after 4 p.m. Highs in the lower 80s. South winds 5 to 10 miles an hour with gusts up to 20 miles an hour. Chance of rain 20%. Tuesday night, cloudy. A chance of showers and a slight chance of thunderstorms through midnight, then showers likely and a chance of thunderstorms after midnight. Rainfall amounts around a tenth of an inch. Lows in the mid-60s. South winds 5 to 10 miles an hour with gusts up to 20 miles an hour. Chance of rain 70%. Here is the latest National Weather Service forecast for Cambria County, including the city of Johnstown. This afternoon, sunny. Highs in the lower 80s. Southeast winds 5 to 10 miles an hour with gusts up to 20 miles an hour. Tonight, partly cloudy through 10 p.m., then becoming mostly cloudy. Lows in the upper 50s. Southeast winds 10 to 15 miles an hour with gusts up to 25 miles an hour. Tuesday, mostly cloudy. A slight chance of showers and thunderstorms between 2 p.m. and 4 p.m. A chance of showers and thunderstorms after 4 p.m. Rainfall amounts less than a tenth of an inch. Highs in the lower 80s. South winds 5 to 10 miles an hour with gusts up to 20 miles an hour. Chance of rain 40%. Tuesday night, a chance of thunderstorms. Rainfall amounts between a tenth and a quarter of an inch. Lows in the mid-60s. South winds 5 to 10 miles an hour with gusts up to 20 miles an hour. Chance of precipitation near 100%. And now the extended forecast for South Central Pennsylvania. Wednesday, showers likely and a chance of thunderstorms. Highs in the mid-80s. Chance of rain 70%. Wednesday night, mostly cloudy with a slight chance of showers and thunderstorms. Lows in the upper 60s. Chance of rain 20%. Thursday, partly sunny with a chance of showers and thunderstorms. Very warm. Highs in the upper 80s. Chance of rain 50%. Thursday night, partly cloudy with a slight chance of showers and thunderstorms. Lows in the upper 60s. Chance of rain 20%. Friday, showers likely and a chance of thunderstorms. Very warm. Highs in the upper 80s. Chance of rain 70%. Friday night, mostly cloudy with a chance of showers and thunderstorms. Lows in the lower 60s. Chance of rain 30%. Saturday, mostly sunny. Highs in the lower 80s. Saturday night, mostly clear. Lows in the lower 60s. Sunday, mostly sunny with a chance of showers and thunderstorms. Highs in the mid-80s. Chance of rain 30%. 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
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Properly set weather.

Rockne Mountains to the low 80s across the lower Susquehanna Valley. Normal lows range from the low 50s over the Alleghenies to the low 60s across the lower Susquehanna Valley. Here are the 4 p.m. conditions in the Altoona area. In Altoona, it was partly sunny. The temperature was 76 degrees, the dew point 59, and the relative humidity 55%. The wind was southeast at 10 miles an hour, gusting to 20. The pressure was 30.22 inches and falling. At State College, it was partly sunny. The temperature was 73 degrees, the dew point 59, and the relative humidity 60%. The wind was southeast at 10 miles an hour. The pressure was 30.23 inches and falling. Now, a few other local conditions. Johnstown, partly sunny 75, Dubois, mostly sunny 79, at La Trobe. Visibility 15 miles. Temperature was 84 degrees, dew point 61. Wind was variable at 5 miles an hour. And the pressure was 30.16 inches, and steady. Pittsburgh, partly sunny 85, Erie, mostly sunny 78, Bradford, mostly sunny 79. To the south and east, York, cloudy 72, Selins Grove, cloudy 73, Harrisburg, cloudy 75, Philadelphia, mostly sunny 77, Baltimore, partly sunny 76, Washington, D.C., partly sunny 77. Once again, in Altoona, it was 76 degrees under partly sunny skies. And at State College, it was 73 degrees under partly sunny skies. 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Here's the hazardous weather outlook for the following counties: Bedford, Blair, Cambria, and Huntingdon. For today and tonight, no hazardous weather is expected at this time. And now the extended outlook for the period Tuesday through Sunday. Heat and humidity will build through late week, resulting in an increased risk for heat-related illnesses, particularly Thursday and Friday afternoon. Seasonably warm and dry conditions across Pennsylvania today will be replaced by building heat and humidity through late week, along with an increasing risk for thunderstorms and locally heavy rain. Today will be the coolest day of the week, with highs in the upper 70s in the Poconos to the mid 80s in the western part of the Commonwealth. Thursday is projected to be the hottest day of the week, with near record highs projected to reach the mid 80s to mid 90s. The early season heat can often be more dangerous and pose a greater risk for heat-related illnesses. The heat risks should slowly ease by early next week as temperatures return to historical averages for mid-June. Here is the latest National Weather Service forecast for Blair and Bedford counties, including the city of Altoona. This afternoon, mostly sunny. Highs around 80. Southeast winds 5 to 10 miles an hour with gusts up to 20 miles an hour. Tonight, mostly cloudy. Lows in the upper 50s. Southeast winds 5 to 10 miles an hour with gusts up to 25 miles an hour. Tuesday, mostly cloudy. A slight chance of showers and thunderstorms after 4 p.m. Highs in the lower 80s. South winds 5 to 10 miles an hour with gusts up to 20 miles an hour. Chance of rain 20%. Tuesday night, cloudy. A chance of showers and a slight chance of thunderstorms through midnight, then showers likely and a chance of thunderstorms after midnight. Rainfall amounts around a tenth of an inch. Lows in the mid-60s. South winds 5 to 10 miles an hour with gusts up to 20 miles an hour. Chance of rain 70%. Here is the latest National Weather Service forecast for Cambria County, including the city of Johnstown. This afternoon, sunny. Highs in the lower 80s. Southeast winds 5 to 10 miles an hour with gusts up to 20 miles an hour. Tonight, partly cloudy through 10 p.m., then becoming mostly cloudy. Lows in the upper 50s. Southeast winds 10 to 15 miles an hour with gusts up to 25 miles an hour. Tuesday, mostly cloudy. A slight chance of showers and thunderstorms between 2 p.m. and 4 p.m. A chance of showers and thunderstorms after 4 p.m. Rainfall amounts less than a tenth of an inch. Highs in the lower 80s. South winds 5 to 10 miles an hour with gusts up to 20 miles an hour. Chance of rain 40%. Tuesday night, a chance of thunderstorms.

storms. Rainfall amounts between a tenth and a quarter of an inch. Lows in the mid-60s. South winds 5 to 10 miles an hour with gusts up to 20 miles an hour. Chance of precipitation near 100%. And now the extended forecast for south central Pennsylvania. Wednesday, showers likely and a chance of thunderstorms. Highs in the mid-80s. Chance of rain 70%. Wednesday night, mostly cloudy with a slight chance of showers and thunderstorms. Lows in the upper 60s. Chance of rain 20%. Thursday, partly sunny with a chance of showers and thunderstorms. Very warm. Highs in the upper 80s. Chance of rain 50%. Thursday night, partly cloudy with a slight chance of showers and thunderstorms. Lows in the upper 60s. Chance of rain 20%. Friday, showers likely and a chance of thunderstorms. Very warm. Highs in the upper 80s. Chance of rain 70%. Friday night, mostly cloudy with a chance of showers and thunderstorms. Lows in the lower 60s. Chance of rain 30%. Saturday, mostly sunny. Highs in the lower 80s. Saturday night, mostly clear. Lows in the lower 60s. Sunday, mostly sunny with a chance of showers and thunderstorms. Highs in the mid-80s. Chance of rain 30%. The 8 to 14 day outlook, from Tuesday, June 16th, Monday, June 22nd, calls for above normal temperatures and above normal precipitation. Normal high temperatures across central Pennsylvania during this period range from the mid-70s over the Allegheny Mountains to the low 80s across the lower Susquehanna Valley. Normal lows range from the low 50s over the Alleghenies to the low 60s across the lower Susquehanna Valley. Here are the 4 p.m. conditions in the Altoona area. In Altoona, it was partly sunny. The temperature was 76 degrees, the dew point 59, and the relative humidity 55%. The wind was southeast at 10 miles an hour gusting to 20. The pressure was 30.22 inches and falling. At State College, it was partly sunny. The temperature was 73 degrees, the dew point 59, and the relative humidity 60%. The wind was southeast at 10 miles an hour. The pressure was 30.23 inches and falling. Now, a few other local conditions. Johnstown, partly sunny 75, Dubois, mostly sunny 79, at Latrobe. Visibility 15 miles. Temperature was 84 degrees, dew point 61. Wind was variable at 5 miles an hour. And the pressure was 30.16 inches, and steady. Pittsburgh, partly sunny 85, Erie, mostly sunny 78, Bradford, mostly sunny 79. To the south and east, York, cloudy 72, Selins Grove, cloudy 73, Harrisburg, cloudy 75, Philadelphia, mostly sunny 77, Baltimore, partly sunny 76, Washington, D.C., partly sunny 77. Once again, in Altoona, it was 76 degrees under partly sunny skies. And at State College, it was 73 degrees under partly sunny skies. This is NOAA Weather Radio, All Hazards Station WNG 589. 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Here's the hazardous weather outlook for the following counties: Bedford, Blair, Cambria, and Huntingdon. For today and tonight, no hazardous weather is expected at this time. And now the extended outlook for the period Tuesday through Sunday. Heat and humidity will build through late week, resulting in an increased risk for heat-related illnesses, particularly Thursday and Friday afternoon. Seasonably warm and dry conditions across Pennsylvania today will be replaced by building heat and humidity through late week, along with an increasing risk for thunderstorms and locally heavy rain. Today will be the coolest day of the week, with highs in the upper 70s in the Poconos to the mid-80s in the western part of the Commonwealth. Thursday is projected to be the hottest day of the week, with near record highs projected to reach the mid-80s to mid-90s. The early season heat can often be more dangerous and pose a greater risk for heat-related illnesses. The heat risk should slowly ease by early next week as temperatures return to historical averages for mid-June. Here is the latest National Weather Service forecast for Blair and Bedford counties, including the city of Altoona. Tonight, mostly cloudy. Lows in the upper 50s.
Southeast winds 5 to 10 miles an hour with gusts up to 25 miles an hour. Tuesday, mostly cloudy. A slight chance of showers and thunderstorms after 4 p.m. Highs in the lower 80s. South winds 5 to 10 miles an hour with gusts up to 20 miles an hour. Chance of rain 20%. Tuesday night, cloudy. A chance of showers and a slight chance of thunderstorms through midnight, then showers likely and a chance of thunderstorms after midnight. Rainfall amounts around a tenth of an inch. Lows in the mid-60s. South winds 5 to 10 miles an hour with gusts up to 20 miles an hour. Chance of rain 70%. Wednesday, mostly cloudy, then becoming partly sunny between 8 a.m. and noon, then becoming mostly cloudy. Showers likely and a chance of thunderstorms. Rainfall amounts around a tenth of an inch. Highs in the mid-80s. Southwest winds 10 to 15 miles an hour with gusts up to 25 miles an hour. Chance of rain 70%. Wednesday night, mostly cloudy. Showers likely and a chance of thunderstorms before 8 p.m., then a slight chance of thunderstorms between 8 p.m. and 4 a.m. A slight chance of showers after 8 p.m. Rainfall amounts less than a tenth of an inch. Lows in the upper 60s. West winds 5 to 10 miles an hour with gusts up to 30 miles an hour. Chance of rain 70%. Here is the latest National Weather Service forecast for Cambria County, including the city of Johnstown. Tonight, partly cloudy through 10 p.m., then becoming mostly cloudy. Lows in the upper 50s. Southeast winds 10 to 15 miles an hour with gusts up to 25 miles an hour. Tuesday, mostly cloudy. A slight chance of showers and thunderstorms between 2 p.m. and 4 p.m. A chance of showers and thunderstorms after 4 p.m. Rainfall amounts less than a tenth of an inch. Highs in the lower 80s. South winds 5 to 10 miles an hour with gusts up to 20 miles an hour. Chance of rain 40%. Tuesday night, a chance of thunderstorms. Rainfall amounts between a tenth and a quarter of an inch. Lows in the mid-60s. South winds 5 to 10 miles an hour with gusts up to 20 miles an hour. Chance of precipitation near 100%. Wednesday, showers in the morning. A chance of thunderstorms. Showers likely in the afternoon. Rainfall amounts around a tenth of an inch. Highs in the lower 80s. Southwest winds 10 to 15 miles an hour with gusts up to 25 miles an hour. Chance of rain near 100%. Wednesday night, mostly cloudy. Showers likely and a chance of thunderstorms before 8 p.m., then a chance of showers and a slight chance of thunderstorms after 8 p.m. Rainfall amounts less than a tenth of an inch. Lows in the upper 60s. West winds 10 to 15 miles an hour with gusts up to 30 miles an hour. Chance of rain 70%. And now the extended forecast for South Central Pennsylvania. Thursday, partly sunny with a chance of showers and thunderstorms. Highs in the upper 80s. Chance of rain 50%. Thursday night, partly cloudy with a slight chance of showers and thunderstorms. Lows in the upper 60s. Chance of rain 20%. Friday, showers likely and a chance of thunderstorms. Very warm. Highs in the upper 80s. Chance of rain 70%. Friday night, mostly cloudy with a chance of showers and thunderstorms. Lows in the lower 60s. Chance of rain 30%. Saturday, mostly sunny. Highs in the lower 80s. Saturday night, mostly clear. Lows in the lower 60s. Sunday, mostly sunny with a chance of showers and thunderstorms. Highs in the mid-80s. Chance of rain 30%. Sunday night, mostly cloudy with a chance of showers. Lows around 60. Chance of rain 40%. Monday, partly sunny with a chance of showers. Highs in the lower 80s. Chance of rain 50%. The 8 to 14 day outlook, from Tuesday, June 16th, Monday, June 22nd, calls for above normal temperatures and above normal precipitation. Normal high temperatures across central Pennsylvania during this period range from the mid-70s over the Allegheny Mountains to the low 80s across the lower Susquehanna Valley.
Normal lows range from the low 50s over the Alleghenies to the low 60s across the lower Susquehanna Valley. Here are the 4 p.m. conditions in the Altoona area. In Altoona, it was partly sunny. The temperature was 76 degrees, the dew point 59, and the relative humidity 55%. The wind was southeast at 10 miles an hour, gusting to 20. The pressure was 30.22 inches and falling. At State College, it was partly sunny. The temperature was 73 degrees, the dew point 59, and the relative humidity 60%. The wind was southeast at 10 miles an hour. The pressure was 30.23 inches and falling. Now, a few other local conditions. Johnstown, partly sunny 75, Du Bois, mostly sunny 79, at La Trobe. Visibility 15 miles. Temperature was 84 degrees, dew point 61. Wind was variable at 5 miles an hour. And the pressure was 30.16 inches, and steady. Pittsburgh partly sunny 85, Erie, mostly sunny 78, Bradford mostly sunny 79. To the south and east, York, cloudy 72, Selins Grove cloudy 73, Harrisburg cloudy 75, Philadelphia mostly sunny 77, Baltimore partly sunny 76, Washington D.C. partly sunny 77. Once again, in Altoona it was 76 degrees under partly sunny skies. And at State College it was 73 degrees under partly sunny skies. This is NOAA Weather Radio, All Hazards Station WNG 589. 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Here's the hazardous weather outlook for the following counties: Bedford, Blair, Cambria, and Huntingdon. For today and tonight, no hazardous weather is expected at this time. And now the extended outlook for the period Tuesday through Sunday. Heat and humidity will build through late week, resulting in an increased risk for heat-related illnesses, particularly Thursday and Friday afternoon. Seasonably warm and dry conditions across Pennsylvania today will be replaced by building heat and humidity through late week, along with an increasing risk for thunderstorms and locally heavy rain. Today will be the coolest day of the week, with highs in the upper 70s in the Poconos to the mid 80s in the western part of the Commonwealth. Thursday is projected to be the hottest day of the week, with near record highs projected to reach the mid 80s to mid 90s. The early season heat can often be more dangerous and pose a greater risk for heat-related illnesses. The heat risk should slowly ease by early next week as temperatures return to historical averages for mid-June. Here is the latest National Weather Service forecast for Blair and Bedford counties, including the city of Altoona. Tonight, mostly cloudy. Lows in the upper 50s. Southeast winds 5 to 10 miles an hour with gusts up to 25 miles an hour. Tuesday, mostly cloudy. A slight chance of showers and thunderstorms after 4 p.m. Highs in the lower 80s. South winds 5 to 10 miles an hour with gusts up to 20 miles an hour. Chance of rain 20%. Tuesday night, cloudy. A chance of showers and a slight chance of thunderstorms through midnight, then showers likely and a chance of thunderstorms after midnight. Rainfall amounts around a tenth of an inch. Lows in the mid-60s. South winds 5 to 10 miles an hour with gusts up to 20 miles an hour. Chance of rain 70%. Wednesday, mostly cloudy, then becoming partly sunny between 8 a.m. and noon, then becoming mostly cloudy. Showers likely and a chance of thunderstorms. Rainfall amounts around a tenth of an inch. Highs in the mid-80s. Southwest winds 10 to 15 miles an hour with gusts up to 25 miles an hour. Chance of rain 70%. Wednesday night, mostly cloudy. Showers likely and a chance of thunderstorms before 8 p.m., then a slight chance of thunderstorms between 8 p.m. and 4 a.m. A slight chance of showers after 8 p.m. Rainfall amounts less than a tenth of an inch. Lows in the upper 60s. West winds 5 to 10 miles an hour with gusts up to 30 miles an hour. Chance of rain 70%. Here is the latest National Weather Service forecast for Cambria County, including the city of Johnstown. Tonight, partly cloudy through 10 p.m., then becoming mostly cloudy. Lows in the upper 50s. Southeast winds 10 to 15 miles an hour with gusts up to 25 miles an hour.
Tuesday, mostly cloudy. A slight chance of showers and thunderstorms between 2 p.m. and 4 p.m. A chance of showers and thunderstorms after 4 p.m. Rainfall amounts less than a tenth of an inch. Highs in the lower 80s. South winds 5 to 10 miles an hour with gusts up to 20 miles an hour. Chance of rain 40%. Tuesday night, a chance of thunderstorms. Rainfall amounts between a tenth and a quarter of an inch. Lows in the mid-60s. South winds 5 to 10 miles an hour with gusts up to 20 miles an hour. Chance of precipitation near 100%. Wednesday, showers in the morning. A chance of thunderstorms. Showers likely in the afternoon. Rainfall amounts around a tenth of an inch. Highs in the lower 80s. Southwest winds 10 to 15 miles an hour with gusts up to 25 miles an hour. Chance of rain near 100%. Wednesday night, mostly cloudy. Showers likely and a chance of thunderstorms before 8 p.m., then a chance of showers and a slight chance of thunderstorms after 8 p.m. Rainfall amounts less than a tenth of an inch. Lows in the upper 60s. West winds 10 to 15 miles an hour with gusts up to 30 miles an hour. Chance of rain 70%. And now the extended forecast for South Central Pennsylvania. Thursday, partly sunny with a chance of showers and thunderstorms. Highs in the upper 80s. Chance of rain 50%. Thursday night, partly cloudy with a slight chance of showers and thunderstorms. Lows in the upper 60s. Chance of rain 20%. Friday, showers likely and a chance of thunderstorms. Very warm. Highs in the upper 80s. Chance of rain 70%. Friday night, mostly cloudy with a chance of showers and thunderstorms. Lows in the lower 60s. Chance of rain 30%. Saturday, mostly sunny. Highs in the lower 80s. Saturday night, mostly clear. Lows in the lower 60s. Sunday, mostly sunny with a chance of showers and thunderstorms. Highs in the mid 80s. Chance of rain 30%. Sunday night, mostly cloudy with a chance of showers. Lows around 60. Chance of rain 40%. Monday, partly sunny with a chance of showers. Highs in the lower 80s. Chance of rain 50%. The 8 to 14 day outlook, from Tuesday, June 16th, Monday, June 22nd, calls for above normal temperatures and above normal precipitation. Normal high temperatures across central Pennsylvania during this period range from the mid-70s over the Allegheny Mountains to the low 80s across the lower Susquehanna Valley. Normal lows range from the low 50s over the Alleghenies to the low 60s across the lower Susquehanna Valley. Here are the 4 p.m. conditions in the Altoona area. In Altoona, it was partly sunny. The temperature was 76 degrees, the dew point 59, and the relative humidity 55%. The wind was southeast at 10 miles an hour gusting to 20. The pressure was 30.22 inches and falling. At State College, it was partly sunny. The temperature was 73 degrees, the dew point 59, and the relative humidity 60%. The wind was southeast at 10 miles an hour. The pressure was 30.23 inches and falling. Now, a few other local conditions. Johnstown, partly sunny 75, Dubois, mostly sunny 79, at Latrobe. Visibility 15 miles. Temperature was 84 degrees, dew point 61. Wind was variable at 5 miles an hour. And the pressure was 30.16 inches, and steady. Pittsburgh, partly sunny 85, Erie, mostly sunny 78, Bradford, mostly sunny 79. To the south and east, York, cloudy 72, Selins Grove, cloudy 73, Harrisburg, cloudy 75, Philadelphia, mostly sunny 77, Baltimore, partly sunny 76, Washington, D.C., partly sunny 77. Once again, in Altoona, it was 76 degrees under partly sunny skies. And at State College, it was 73 degrees under partly sunny skies. 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Here's the hazardous weather outlook for the following counties: Bedford, Blair, Cambria, and Huntingdon.
for today and tonight. No hazardous weather is expected at this time. And now the extended outlook for the period Tuesday through Sunday. Heat and humidity will build through late week, resulting in an increased risk for heat-related illnesses, particularly Thursday and Friday afternoon. Seasonably warm and dry conditions across Pennsylvania today will be replaced by building heat and humidity through late week, along with an increasing risk for thunderstorms and locally heavy rain. Today will be the coolest day of the week, with highs in the upper 70s in the Poconos to the mid-80s in the western part of the Commonwealth. Thursday is projected to be the hottest day of the week, with near record highs projected to reach the mid-80s to mid-90s. The early season heat can often be more dangerous and pose a greater risk for heat-related illnesses. The heat risks should slowly ease by early next week as temperatures return to historical averages for mid-June. Here is the latest National Weather Service forecast for Blair and Bedford counties, including the city of Altoona. Tonight, mostly cloudy. Lows in the upper 50s. Southeast winds 5 to 10 miles an hour with gusts up to 25 miles an hour. Tuesday, mostly cloudy. A slight chance of showers and thunderstorms after 4 p.m. Highs in the lower 80s. South winds 5 to 10 miles an hour with gusts up to 20 miles an hour. Chance of rain 20%. Tuesday night, cloudy. A chance of showers and a slight chance of thunderstorms through midnight, then showers likely and a chance of thunderstorms after midnight. Rainfall amounts around a tenth of an inch. Lows in the mid-60s. South winds 5 to 10 miles an hour with gusts up to 20 miles an hour. Chance of rain 70%. Wednesday, mostly cloudy, then becoming partly sunny between 8 a.m. and noon, then becoming mostly cloudy. Showers likely and a chance of thunderstorms. Rainfall amounts around a tenth of an inch. Highs in the mid-80s. Southwest winds 10 to 15 miles an hour with gusts up to 25 miles an hour. Chance of rain 70%. Wednesday night, mostly cloudy. Showers likely and a chance of thunderstorms before 8 p.m., then a slight chance of thunderstorms between 8 p.m. and 4 a.m. A slight chance of showers after 8 p.m. Rainfall amounts less than a tenth of an inch. Lows in the upper 60s. West winds 5 to 10 miles an hour with gusts up to 30 miles an hour. Chance of rain 70%. Here is the latest National Weather Service forecast for Cambria County, including the city of Johnstown. Tonight, partly cloudy through 10 p.m., then becoming mostly cloudy. Lows in the upper 50s. Southeast winds 10 to 15 miles an hour with gusts up to 25 miles an hour. Tuesday, mostly cloudy. A slight chance of showers and thunderstorms between 2 p.m. and 4 p.m. A chance of showers and thunderstorms after 4 p.m. Rainfall amounts less than a tenth of an inch. Highs in the lower 80s. South winds 5 to 10 miles an hour with gusts up to 20 miles an hour. Chance of rain 40%. Tuesday night, a chance of thunderstorms. Rainfall amounts between a tenth and a quarter of an inch. Lows in the mid-60s. South winds 5 to 10 miles an hour with gusts up to 20 miles an hour. Chance of precipitation near 100%. Wednesday, showers in the morning. A chance of thunderstorms. Showers likely in the afternoon. Rainfall amounts around a tenth of an inch. Highs in the lower 80s. Southwest winds 10 to 15 miles an hour with gusts up to 25 miles an hour. Chance of rain near 100%. Wednesday night, mostly cloudy. Showers likely and a chance of thunderstorms before 8 p.m., then a chance of showers and a slight chance of thunderstorms after 8 p.m. Rainfall amounts less than a tenth of an inch. Lows in the upper 60s. West winds 10 to 15 miles an hour with gusts up to 30 miles an hour. Chance of rain 70%. And now the extended forecast for South Central Pennsylvania. Thursday, partly sunny with a chance of showers and thunderstorms. Highs in the upper 80s. Chance of rain 50%. Thursday night, partly cloudy with a slight chance of showers and thunderstorms. Lows in the upper 60s. Chance of rain 20%. Friday, showers likely and a chance of thunderstorms. Very warm. Highs in the upper 80s. Chance of rain 70%.
Friday night, mostly cloudy with a chance of showers and thunderstorms. Lows in the lower 60s. Chance of rain 30%. Saturday, mostly sunny. Highs in the lower 80s. Saturday night, mostly clear. Lows in the lower 60s. Sunday, mostly sunny with a chance of showers and thunderstorms. Highs in the mid-80s. Chance of rain 30%. Sunday night, mostly cloudy with a chance of showers. Lows around 60. Chance of rain 40%. Monday, partly sunny with a chance of showers. Highs in the lower 80s. Chance of rain 50%. The 8 to 14 day outlook, from Tuesday, June 16th, Monday, June 22nd, calls for above normal temperatures and above normal precipitation. Normal high temperatures across central Pennsylvania during this period range from the mid-70s over the Allegheny Mountains to the low 80s across the lower Susquehanna Valley. Normal lows range from the low 50s over the Alleghenies to the low 60s across the lower Susquehanna Valley. Here are the 4 p.m. conditions in the Altoona area. In Altoona, it was partly sunny. The temperature was 76 degrees, the dew point 59, and the relative humidity 55%. The wind was southeast at 10 miles an hour gusting to 20. The pressure was 30.22 inches and falling. At State College, it was partly sunny. The temperature was 73 degrees, the dew point 59, and the relative humidity 60%. The wind was southeast at 10 miles an hour. The pressure was 30.23 inches and falling. Now, a few other local conditions. Johnstown, partly sunny 75, Du Bois, mostly sunny 79, at La Trobe. Visibility 15 miles. Temperature was 84 degrees, dew point 61. Wind was variable at 5 miles an hour. And the pressure was 30.16 inches, and steady. Pittsburgh partly sunny 85, Erie, mostly sunny 78, Bradford mostly sunny 79. To the south and east, York, cloudy 72, Selams Grove cloudy 73, Harrisburg cloudy 75, Philadelphia mostly sunny 77, Baltimore partly sunny 76, Washington D.C. partly sunny 77. Once again, in Altoona it was 76 degrees under partly sunny skies. And at State College it was 73 degrees under partly sunny skies. 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Here's the hazardous weather outlook for the following counties, Bedford, Blair, Cambria, and Huntingdon. For today and tonight, no hazardous weather is expected at this time. And now the extended outlook for the period Tuesday through Sunday. Heat and humidity will build through late week, resulting in an increased risk for heat-related illnesses, particularly Thursday and Friday afternoon. Seasonably warm and dry conditions across Pennsylvania today will be replaced by building heat and humidity through late week, along with an increasing risk for thunderstorms and locally heavy rain. Today will be the coolest day of the week, with highs in the upper 70s in the Poconos to the mid-80s in the western part of the Commonwealth. Thursday is projected to be the hottest day of the week, with near record highs projected to reach the mid-80s to mid-90s. The early season heat can often be more dangerous and pose a greater risk for heat-related illnesses. The heat risks should slowly ease by early next week as temperatures return to historical averages for mid-June. Here is the latest National Weather Service forecast for Blair and Bedford counties, including the city of Altoona. Tonight, mostly cloudy. Lows in the upper 50s. Southeast winds 5 to 10 miles an hour with gusts up to 25 miles an hour. Tuesday, mostly cloudy. A slight chance of showers and thunderstorms after 4 p.m. Highs in the lower 80s. South winds 5 to 10 miles an hour with gusts up to 20 miles an hour. Chance of rain 20%. Tuesday night, cloudy. A chance of showers and a slight chance of thunderstorms through midnight, then showers likely and a chance of thunderstorms after midnight. Rainfall amounts around a tenth of an inch. Lows in the mid-60s. South winds 5 to 10 miles an hour with gusts up to 20 miles an hour. Chance of rain 70%. Wednesday, mostly cloudy, then becoming partly sunny between 8 a.m. and noon, then becoming mostly cloudy.
showers likely and a chance of thunderstorms. Rainfall amounts around a tenth of an inch. Highs in the mid-80s. Southwest winds 10 to 15 miles an hour with gusts up to 25 miles an hour. Chance of rain 70%. Wednesday night, mostly cloudy. Showers likely and a chance of thunderstorms before 8 p.m., then a slight chance of thunderstorms between 8 p.m. and 4 a.m. A slight chance of showers after 8 p.m. Rainfall amounts less than a tenth of an inch. Lows in the upper 60s. West winds 5 to 10 miles an hour with gusts up to 30 miles an hour. Chance of rain 70%. Here is the latest National Weather Service forecast for Cambria County, including the city of Johnstown. Tonight, partly cloudy through 10 p.m., then becoming mostly cloudy. Lows in the upper 50s. Southeast winds 10 to 15 miles an hour with gusts up to 25 miles an hour. Tuesday, mostly cloudy. A slight chance of showers and thunderstorms between 2 p.m. and 4 p.m. A chance of showers and thunderstorms after 4 p.m. Rainfall amounts less than a tenth of an inch. Highs in the lower 80s. South winds 5 to 10 miles an hour with gusts up to 20 miles an hour. Chance of rain 40%. Tuesday night, a chance of thunderstorms. Rainfall amounts between a tenth and a quarter of an inch. Lows in the mid-60s. South winds 5 to 10 miles an hour with gusts up to 20 miles an hour. Chance of precipitation near 100%. Wednesday, showers in the morning. A chance of thunderstorms. Showers likely in the afternoon. Rainfall amounts around a tenth of an inch. Highs in the lower 80s. Southwest winds 10 to 15 miles an hour with gusts up to 25 miles an hour. Chance of rain near 100%. Wednesday night, mostly cloudy. Showers likely and a chance of thunderstorms before 8 p.m., then a chance of showers and a slight chance of thunderstorms after 8 p.m. Rainfall amounts less than a tenth of an inch. Lows in the upper 60s. West winds 10 to 15 miles an hour with gusts up to 30 miles an hour. Chance of rain 70%. And now the extended forecast for South Central Pennsylvania. Thursday, partly sunny with a chance of showers and thunderstorms. Highs in the upper 80s. Chance of rain 50%. Thursday night, partly cloudy with a slight chance of showers and thunderstorms. Lows in the upper 60s. Chance of rain 20%. Friday, showers likely and a chance of thunderstorms. Very warm. Highs in the upper 80s. Chance of rain 70%. Friday night, mostly cloudy with a chance of showers and thunderstorms. Lows in the lower 60s. Chance of rain 30%. Saturday, mostly sunny. Highs in the lower 80s. Saturday night, mostly clear. Lows in the lower 60s. Sunday, mostly sunny with a chance of showers and thunderstorms. Highs in the mid-80s. Chance of rain 30%. Sunday night, mostly cloudy with a chance of showers. Lows around 60. Chance of rain 40%. Monday, partly sunny with a chance of showers. Highs in the lower 80s. Chance of rain 50%. The 8 to 14 day outlook, from Tuesday, June 16th, Monday, June 22nd, calls for above normal temperatures and above normal precipitation. Normal high temperatures across central Pennsylvania during this period range from the mid-70s over the Allegheny Mountains to the low 80s across the lower Susquehanna Valley. Normal lows range from the low 50s over the Alleghenies to the low 60s across the lower Susquehanna Valley. Here are the 5 p.m. conditions in the Altoona area. In Altoona, it was mostly sunny. The temperature was 77 degrees, the dew point 60, and the relative humidity 55%. The wind was southeast at 14 miles an hour gusting to 20. The pressure was 30.22 inches and steady. At State College, it was partly sunny. The temperature was 73 degrees, the dew point 59, and the relative humidity 60%. The wind was southeast at 8 miles an hour. The pressure was 30.23 inches and steady.
Now, a few other local conditions: Johnstown, mostly sunny 75, Dubois, partly sunny 80, Pittsburgh partly sunny 86, Erie, mostly sunny 79, Bradford sunny 79. To the south and east, York, mostly sunny 74, Selins Grove cloudy 73, Harrisburg cloudy 75, Philadelphia mostly sunny 80, Baltimore mostly sunny 76, Washington DC cloudy 76. Once again, in Altoona it was 77 degrees under mostly sunny skies. And at State College it was 73 degrees under partly sunny skies. This is NOAA Weather Radio, All Hazards Station WNG 589. 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Here's the hazardous weather outlook for the following counties: Bedford, Blair, Cambria, and Huntingdon. For today and tonight, no hazardous weather is expected at this time. And now the extended outlook for the period Tuesday through Sunday. Heat and humidity will build through late week, resulting in an increased risk for heat-related illnesses, particularly Thursday and Friday afternoon. Seasonably warm and dry conditions across Pennsylvania today will be replaced by building heat and humidity through late week, along with an increasing risk for thunderstorms and locally heavy rain. Today will be the coolest day of the week, with highs in the upper 70s in the Poconos to the mid 80s in the western part of the Commonwealth. Thursday is projected to be the hottest day of the week, with near record highs projected to reach the mid 80s to mid 90s. The early season heat can often be more dangerous and pose a greater risk for heat-related illnesses. The heat risks should slowly ease by early next week as temperatures return to historical averages for mid-June. Here is the latest National Weather Service forecast for Blair and Bedford counties, including the city of Altoona. Tonight, mostly cloudy. Lows in the upper 50s. Southeast winds 5 to 10 miles an hour with gusts up to 25 miles an hour. Tuesday, mostly cloudy. A slight chance of showers and thunderstorms after 4 p.m. Highs in the lower 80s. South winds 5 to 10 miles an hour with gusts up to 20 miles an hour. Chance of rain 20%. Tuesday night, cloudy. A chance of showers and a slight chance of thunderstorms through midnight, then showers likely and a chance of thunderstorms after midnight. Rainfall amounts around a tenth of an inch. Lows in the mid-60s. South winds 5 to 10 miles an hour with gusts up to 20 miles an hour. Chance of rain 70%. Wednesday, mostly cloudy, then becoming partly sunny between 8 a.m. and noon, then becoming mostly cloudy. Showers likely and a chance of thunderstorms. Rainfall amounts around a tenth of an inch. Highs in the mid-80s. Southwest winds 10 to 15 miles an hour with gusts up to 25 miles an hour. Chance of rain 70%. Wednesday night, mostly cloudy. Showers likely and a chance of thunderstorms before 8 p.m., then a slight chance of thunderstorms between 8 p.m. and 4 a.m. A slight chance of showers after 8 p.m. Rainfall amounts less than a tenth of an inch. Lows in the upper 60s. West winds 5 to 10 miles an hour with gusts up to 30 miles an hour. Chance of rain 70%. Here is the latest National Weather Service forecast for Cambria County, including the city of Johnstown. Tonight, partly cloudy through 10 p.m., then becoming mostly cloudy. Lows in the upper 50s. Southeast winds 10 to 15 miles an hour with gusts up to 25 miles an hour. Tuesday, mostly cloudy. A slight chance of showers and thunderstorms between 2 p.m. and 4 p.m. A chance of showers and thunderstorms after 4 p.m. Rainfall amounts less than a tenth of an inch. Highs in the lower 80s. South winds 5 to 10 miles an hour with gusts up to 20 miles an hour. Chance of rain 40%. Tuesday night, a chance of thunderstorms. Rainfall amounts between a tenth and a quarter of an inch. Lows in the mid-60s. South winds 5 to 10 miles an hour with gusts up to 20 miles an hour. Chance of precipitation near 100%. Wednesday, showers in the morning. A chance of thunderstorms. Showers likely in the afternoon. Rainfall amounts around a tenth of an inch. Highs in the lower 80s. Southwest winds 10 to 15 miles an hour with gusts up to 25 miles an hour.
chance of rain near 100%. Wednesday night, mostly cloudy. Showers likely and a chance of thunderstorms before 8 p.m., then a chance of showers and a slight chance of thunderstorms after 8 p.m. Rainfall amounts less than a tenth of an inch. Lows in the upper 60s. West winds 10 to 15 miles an hour with gusts up to 30 miles an hour. Chance of rain 70%. And now the extended forecast for South Central Pennsylvania. Thursday, partly sunny with a chance of showers and thunderstorms. Highs in the upper 80s. Chance of rain 50%. Thursday night, partly cloudy with a slight chance of showers and thunderstorms. Lows in the upper 60s. Chance of rain 20%. Friday, showers likely and a chance of thunderstorms. Very warm. Highs in the upper 80s. Chance of rain 70%. Friday night, mostly cloudy with a chance of showers and thunderstorms. Lows in the lower 60s. Chance of rain 30%. Saturday, mostly sunny. Highs in the lower 80s. Saturday night, mostly clear. Lows in the lower 60s. Sunday, mostly sunny with a chance of showers and thunderstorms. Highs in the mid 80s. Chance of rain 30%. Sunday night, mostly cloudy with a chance of showers. Lows around 60. Chance of rain 40%. Monday, partly sunny with a chance of showers. Highs in the lower 80s. Chance of rain 50%. The 8 to 14 day outlook, from Tuesday, June 16th, Monday, June 22nd, calls for above normal temperatures and above normal precipitation. Normal high temperatures across central Pennsylvania during this period range from the mid-70s over the Allegheny Mountains to the low 80s across the lower Susquehanna Valley. Normal lows range from the low 50s over the Alleghenies to the low 60s across the lower Susquehanna Valley. Here are the 5 p.m. conditions in the Altoona area. In Altoona, it was mostly sunny. The temperature was 77 degrees, the dew point 60, and the relative humidity 55%. The wind was southeast at 14 miles an hour gusting to 20. The pressure was 30.22 inches and steady. At State College, it was partly sunny. The temperature was 73 degrees, the dew point 59, and the relative humidity 60%. The wind was southeast at 8 miles an hour. The pressure was 30.23 inches and steady. Now, a few other local conditions: Johnstown, mostly sunny 75, DuBois, partly sunny 80, Pittsburgh, partly sunny 86, Erie, mostly sunny 79, Bradford, sunny 79. To the south and east, York, mostly sunny 74, Selins Grove, cloudy 73, Harrisburg, cloudy 75, Philadelphia, mostly sunny 80, Baltimore, mostly sunny 76, Washington, D.C., cloudy 76. Once again, in Altoona, it was 77 degrees under mostly sunny skies. And at State College, it was 73 degrees under partly sunny skies. 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Here's the hazardous weather outlook for the following counties: Bedford, Blair, Cambria, and Huntingdon. For today and tonight, no hazardous weather is expected at this time. And now the extended outlook for the period Tuesday through Sunday. Heat and humidity will build through late week, resulting in an increased risk for heat-related illnesses, particularly Thursday and Friday afternoon. Seasonably warm and dry conditions across Pennsylvania today will be replaced by building heat and humidity through late week, along with an increasing risk for thunderstorms and locally heavy rain. Today will be the coolest day of the week, with highs in the upper 70s in the Poconos to the mid 80s in the western part of the Commonwealth. Thursday is projected to be the hottest day of the week, with near record highs projected to reach the mid 80s to mid 90s. The early season heat can often be more dangerous and pose a greater risk for heat-related illnesses. The heat risk should slowly ease by early next week as temperatures return to historical averages for mid-June. Here is the latest National Weather Service forecast for Blair and Bedford counties, including the city of Altoona. Tonight, mostly cloudy. Lows in the upper 50s. Southeast winds 5 to 10 miles an hour with gusts up to 25 miles an hour. Tuesday, mostly cloudy.
a slight chance of showers and thunderstorms after 4 p.m. Highs in the lower 80s. South winds 5 to 10 miles an hour with gusts up to 20 miles an hour. Chance of rain 20%. Tuesday night, cloudy. A chance of showers and a slight chance of thunderstorms through midnight, then showers likely and a chance of thunderstorms after midnight. Rainfall amounts around a tenth of an inch. Lows in the mid-60s. South winds 5 to 10 miles an hour with gusts up to 20 miles an hour. Chance of rain 70%. Wednesday, mostly cloudy, then becoming partly sunny between 8 a.m. and noon, then becoming mostly cloudy. Showers likely and a chance of thunderstorms. Rainfall amounts around a tenth of an inch. Highs in the mid-80s. Southwest winds 10 to 15 miles an hour with gusts up to 25 miles an hour. Chance of rain 70%. Wednesday night, mostly cloudy. Showers likely and a chance of thunderstorms before 8 p.m., then a slight chance of thunderstorms between 8 p.m. and 4 a.m. A slight chance of showers after 8 p.m. Rainfall amounts less than a tenth of an inch. Lows in the upper 60s. West winds 5 to 10 miles an hour with gusts up to 30 miles an hour. Chance of rain 70%. Here is the latest National Weather Service forecast for Cambria County, including the city of Johnstown. Tonight, partly cloudy through 10 p.m., then becoming mostly cloudy. Lows in the upper 50s. Southeast winds 10 to 15 miles an hour with gusts up to 25 miles an hour. Tuesday, mostly cloudy. A slight chance of showers and thunderstorms between 2 p.m. and 4 p.m. A chance of showers and thunderstorms after 4 p.m. Rainfall amounts less than a tenth of an inch. Highs in the lower 80s. South winds 5 to 10 miles an hour with gusts up to 20 miles an hour. Chance of rain 40%. Tuesday night, a chance of thunderstorms. Rainfall amounts between a tenth and a quarter of an inch. Lows in the mid-60s. South winds 5 to 10 miles an hour with gusts up to 20 miles an hour. Chance of precipitation near 100%. Wednesday, showers in the morning. A chance of thunderstorms. Showers likely in the afternoon. Rainfall amounts around a tenth of an inch. Highs in the lower 80s. Southwest winds 10 to 15 miles an hour with gusts up to 25 miles an hour. Chance of rain near 100%. Wednesday night, mostly cloudy. Showers likely and a chance of thunderstorms before 8 p.m., then a chance of showers and a slight chance of thunderstorms after 8 p.m. Rainfall amounts less than a tenth of an inch. Lows in the upper 60s. West winds 10 to 15 miles an hour with gusts up to 30 miles an hour. Chance of rain 70%. And now the extended forecast for South Central Pennsylvania. Thursday, partly sunny with a chance of showers and thunderstorms. Highs in the upper 80s. Chance of rain 50%. Thursday night, partly cloudy with a slight chance of showers and thunderstorms. Lows in the upper 60s. Chance of rain 20%. Friday, showers likely and a chance of thunderstorms. Very warm. Highs in the upper 80s. Chance of rain 70%. Friday night, mostly cloudy with a chance of showers and thunderstorms. Lows in the lower 60s. Chance of rain 30%. Saturday, mostly sunny. Highs in the lower 80s. Saturday night, mostly clear. Lows in the lower 60s. Sunday, mostly sunny with a chance of showers and thunderstorms. Highs in the mid-80s. Chance of rain 30%. Sunday night, mostly cloudy with a chance of showers. Lows around 60. Chance of rain 40%. Monday, partly sunny with a chance of showers. Highs in the lower 80s. Chance of rain 50%. The 8 to 14 day outlook, from Tuesday, June 16th, Monday, June 22nd, calls for above normal temperatures and above normal precipitation. Normal high temperatures across central Pennsylvania during this period range from the mid-70s over the Allegheny Mountains to the low 80s across the lower Susquehanna Valley. Normal lows range from the low 50s over the Alleghenies to the low 60s across the lower Susquehanna Valley. Here are the 5 p.m. conditions in the Altoona area.
In Altoona, it was mostly sunny. The temperature was 77 degrees, the dew point 60, and the relative humidity 55%. The wind was southeast at 14 miles an hour, gusting to 20. The pressure was 30.22 inches and steady. At State College, it was partly sunny. The temperature was 73 degrees, the dew point 59, and the relative humidity 60%. The wind was southeast at 8 miles an hour. The pressure was 30.23. Now, a few other local conditions: Johnstown, mostly sunny 75, DuBois, partly sunny 80, Pittsburgh, partly sunny 86, Erie, mostly sunny 79, Bradford, sunny 79. To the south and east, York, mostly sunny 74, Selins Grove, cloudy 73, Harrisburg, cloudy 75, Philadelphia, mostly sunny 80, Baltimore, mostly sunny 76, Washington, D.C., cloudy 76. Once again, in Altoona, it was 77 degrees under mostly sunny skies. And at State College, it was 73 degrees under partly sunny skies. 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Here's the hazardous weather outlook for the following counties: Bedford, Blair, Cambria, and Huntingdon. For today and tonight, no hazardous weather is expected at this time. And now the extended outlook for the period Tuesday through Sunday. Heat and humidity will build through late week, resulting in an increased risk for heat-related illnesses, particularly Thursday and Friday afternoon. The Altoona Climate Summary for this evening, as of 5 p.m., June 8, 2026. Today's high temperature was 79 degrees and the low 57 degrees. No precipitation fell today, which leaves the monthly total at 0.18 inches. The record high for tomorrow is 93, which occurred in 1984, and the record low is 41, which occurred in 1949. Sunset tonight is at 8:42 p.m. Sunrise tomorrow is at 5:43 a.m. Seasonably warm and dry conditions across Pennsylvania today will be replaced by building heat and humidity through late week, along with an increasing risk for thunderstorms and locally heavy rain. Today will be the coolest day of the week, with highs in the upper 70s in the Poconos to the mid-80s in the western part of the Commonwealth. Thursday is projected to be the hottest day of the week, with near record highs projected to reach the mid-80s to mid-90s. The early season heat can often be more dangerous and pose a greater risk for heat-related illnesses. The heat risks should slowly ease by early next week as temperatures return to historical averages for mid-June. Here is the latest National Weather Service forecast for Blair and Bedford counties, including the city of Altoona. Tonight, mostly cloudy. Lows in the upper 50s. Southeast winds 5 to 10 miles an hour with gusts up to 25 miles an hour. Tuesday, mostly cloudy. A slight chance of showers and thunderstorms after 4 p.m. Highs in the lower 80s. South winds 5 to 10 miles an hour with gusts up to 20 miles an hour. Chance of rain 20%. Tuesday night, cloudy. A chance of showers and a slight chance of thunderstorms through midnight, then showers likely and a chance of thunderstorms after midnight. Rainfall amounts around a tenth of an inch. Lows in the mid-60s. South winds 5 to 10 miles an hour with gusts up to 20 miles an hour. Chance of rain 70%. Wednesday, mostly cloudy, then becoming partly sunny between 8 a.m. and noon, then becoming mostly cloudy. Showers likely and a chance of thunderstorms. Rainfall amounts around a tenth of an inch. Highs in the mid-80s. Southwest winds 10 to 15 miles an hour with gusts up to 25 miles an hour. Chance of rain 70%. Wednesday night, mostly cloudy. Showers likely and a chance of thunderstorms before 8 p.m., then a slight chance of thunderstorms between 8 p.m. and 4 a.m. A slight chance of showers after 8 p.m. Rainfall amounts less than a tenth of an inch. Lows in the upper 60s. West winds 5 to 10 miles an hour with gusts up to 30 miles an hour. Chance of rain 70%. Here is the latest National Weather Service forecast for Cambria County, including the city of Johnstown. Tonight, partly cloudy through 10 p.m., then becoming mostly cloudy. Lows in the upper 50s.
southeast winds 10 to 15 miles an hour with gusts up to 25 miles an hour. Tuesday, mostly cloudy. A slight chance of showers and thunderstorms between 2 p.m. and 4 p.m. A chance of showers and thunderstorms after 4 p.m.

likely in the afternoon. Rainfall amounts around a tenth of an inch. Highs in the lower 80s. Southwest winds 10 to 15 miles an hour with gusts up to 25 miles an hour. Chance of rain near 100%. Wednesday night, mostly cloudy. Showers likely and a chance of thunderstorms before 8 p.m., then a chance of showers and a slight chance of thunderstorms after 8 p.m. Rainfall amounts less than a tenth of an inch. Lows in the upper 60s. West winds 10 to 15 miles an hour with gusts up to 30 miles an hour. Chance of rain 70%. And now the extended forecast for South Central Pennsylvania. Thursday, partly sunny with a chance of showers and thunderstorms. Highs in the upper 80s. Chance of rain 50%. Thursday night, partly cloudy with a slight chance of showers and thunderstorms. Lows in the upper 60s. Chance of rain 20%. Friday, showers likely and a chance of thunderstorms. Very warm. Highs in the upper 80s. Chance of rain 70%. Friday night, mostly cloudy with a chance of showers and thunderstorms. Lows in the lower 60s. Chance of rain 30%. Saturday, mostly sunny. Highs in the lower 80s. Saturday night, mostly clear. Lows in the lower 60s. Sunday, mostly sunny with a chance of showers and thunderstorms. Highs in the mid 80s. Chance of rain 30%. Sunday night, mostly cloudy with a chance of showers. Lows around 60. Chance of rain 40%. Monday, partly sunny with a chance of showers. Highs in the lower 80s. Chance of rain 50%. 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Broadcasts originate from the National Weather Service in State College and are transmitted from the tower facilities provided by the Blair County Emergency Management Agency in Frankstown on a frequency of 162.425 MHz. We are located at Innovation Park in State College. 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Properly set weather radios with the alarm device will alert you when severe weather warnings or watches are issued. Programming on this station will be temporarily changed during severe weather to bring you the latest information. Warnings and safety information from the National Weather Service may someday save your life or protect your property. The 8 to 14 day outlook from Tuesday, June 16th, Monday, June 22nd calls for above normal temperatures and above normal precipitation. Normal high temperatures across central Pennsylvania during this period range from the mid-70s over the Allegheny Mountains to the low 80s across the lower Susquehanna Valley. Normal lows range from the low 50s over the Alleghenies to the low 60s across the lower Susquehanna Valley. Here are the 5 p.m. conditions in the Altoona area. In Altoona, it was mostly sunny. The temperature was 77 degrees, the dew point 60, and the relative humidity 55%. The wind was southeast at 14 miles an hour gusting to 20. The pressure was 30.22 inches and steady. At State College, it was partly sunny. The temperature was 73 degrees, the dew point 59, and the relative humidity 60%. The wind was southeast at 8 miles an hour. The pressure was 30.23 inches and steady. Now, a few other local conditions. Johnstown, mostly sunny 75, Dubois, partly sunny 80, Pittsburgh partly sunny 86, Erie, mostly sunny 79, Bradford sunny 79. To the south and east, York, mostly sunny 74, Selins Grove cloudy 73, Harrisburg cloudy 75, Philadelphia mostly sunny 80, Baltimore mostly sunny 76, Washington D.C. cloudy 76. Once again, in Altoona it was 77 degrees under mostly sunny skies. And at State College it was 73 degrees under partly sunny skies. This is NOAA Weather Radio, All Hazards Station WNG 589. 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Here's the hazardous weather outlook for the following counties, Bedford, Blair, Cambria and Huntingdon. For today and tonight. No hazardous weather is expected at this time. And now the extended outlook for the period Tuesday through Sunday. Heat and humidity will build through late week, resulting in an increased risk for heat-related illnesses, particularly Thursday and Friday afternoon.

The Altoona Climate Summary for this evening, as of 5 p.m., June 8, 2026. Today's high temperature was 79 degrees and the low 57 degrees. No precipitation fell today, which leaves the monthly total at 0.18 inches. The record high for tomorrow is 93, which occurred in 1984, and the record low is 41, which occurred in 1949. Sunset tonight is at 8:42 p.m. Sunrise tomorrow is at 5:43 a.m. Seasonably warm and dry conditions across Pennsylvania today will be replaced by building heat and humidity through late week, along with an increasing risk for thunderstorms and locally heavy rain. Today will be the coolest day of the week, with highs in the upper 70s in the Poconos to the mid 80s in the western part of the Commonwealth. Thursday is projected to be the hottest day of the week, with near record highs projected to reach the mid 80s to mid 90s. The early season heat can often be more dangerous and pose a greater risk for heat-related illnesses. The heat risk should slowly ease by early next week as temperatures return to historical averages for mid-June. Here is the latest National Weather Service forecast for Blair and Bedford counties, including the city of Altoona. Tonight, mostly cloudy. Lows in the upper 50s. Southeast winds 5 to 10 miles an hour with gusts up to 25 miles an hour. Tuesday, mostly cloudy. A slight chance of showers and thunderstorms after 4 p.m. Highs in the lower 80s. South winds 5 to 10 miles an hour with gusts up to 20 miles an hour. Chance of rain 20%. Tuesday night, cloudy. A chance of showers and a slight chance of thunderstorms through midnight, then showers likely and a chance of thunderstorms after midnight. Rainfall amounts around a tenth of an inch. Lows in the mid-60s. South winds 5 to 10 miles an hour with gusts up to 20 miles an hour. Chance of rain 70%. Wednesday, mostly cloudy, then becoming partly sunny between 8 a.m. and noon, then becoming mostly cloudy. Showers likely and a chance of thunderstorms. Rainfall amounts around a tenth of an inch. Highs in the mid-80s. Southwest winds 10 to 15 miles an hour with gusts up to 25 miles an hour. Chance of rain 70%. Wednesday night, mostly cloudy. Showers likely and a chance of thunderstorms before 8 p.m., then a slight chance of thunderstorms between 8 p.m. and 4 a.m. A slight chance of showers after 8 p.m. Rainfall amounts less than a tenth of an inch. Lows in the upper 60s. West winds 5 to 10 miles an hour with gusts up to 30 miles an hour. Chance of rain 70%. Here is the latest National Weather Service forecast for Cambria County, including the city of Johnstown. Tonight, partly cloudy through 10 p.m., then becoming mostly cloudy. Lows in the upper 50s. Southeast winds 10 to 15 miles an hour with gusts up to 25 miles an hour. Tuesday, mostly cloudy. A slight chance of showers and thunderstorms between 2 p.m. and 4 p.m. A chance of showers and thunderstorms after 4 p.m. Rainfall amounts less than a tenth of an inch. Highs in the lower 80s. South winds 5 to 10 miles an hour with gusts up to 20 miles an hour. Chance of rain 40%. Tuesday night, a chance of thunderstorms. Rainfall amounts between a tenth and a quarter of an inch. Lows in the mid-60s. South winds 5 to 10 miles an hour with gusts up to 20 miles an hour. Chance of precipitation near 100%. Wednesday, showers in the morning. A chance of thunderstorms. Showers likely in the afternoon. Rainfall amounts around a tenth of an inch. Highs in the lower 80s. Southwest winds 10 to 15 miles an hour with gusts up to 25 miles an hour. Chance of rain near 100%. Wednesday night, mostly cloudy. Showers likely and a chance of thunderstorms before 8 p.m., then a chance of showers and a slight chance of thunderstorms after 8 p.m. Rainfall amounts less than a tenth of an inch. Lows in the upper 60s. West winds 10 to 15 miles an hour with gusts up to 30 miles an hour. Chance of rain 70%. And now the extended forecast for South Central Pennsylvania. Thursday, partly sunny with a chance of showers and thunderstorms. Highs in the upper 80s. Chance of rain 50%.
Thursday night, partly cloudy with a slight chance of showers and thunderstorms. Lows in the upper 60s. Chance of rain 20%. Friday, showers likely and a chance of thunderstorms. Very warm. Highs in the upper 80s. Chance of rain 70%. Friday night, mostly cloudy with a chance of showers and thunderstorms. Lows in the lower 60s. Chance of rain 30%. Saturday, mostly sunny. Highs in the lower 80s. Saturday night, mostly clear. Lows in the lower 60s. Sunday, mostly sunny with a chance of showers and thunderstorms. Highs in the mid 80s. Chance of rain 30%. Sunday night, mostly cloudy with a chance of showers. Lows around 60. Chance of rain 40%. Monday, partly sunny with a chance of showers. Highs in the lower 80s. Chance of rain 50%. The 8 to 14 day outlook, from Tuesday, June 16th, Monday, June 22nd, calls for above normal temperatures and above normal precipitation. Normal high temperatures across central Pennsylvania during this period range from the mid-70s over the Allegheny Mountains to the low 80s across the lower Susquehanna Valley. Normal lows range from the low 50s over the Alleghenies to the low 60s across the lower Susquehanna Valley. Here are the 5 p.m. conditions in the Altoona area. In Altoona, it was mostly sunny. The temperature was 77 degrees, the dew point 60, and the relative humidity 55%. The wind was southeast at 14 miles an hour gusting to 20. The pressure was 30.22 inches and steady. At State College, it was partly sunny. The temperature was 73 degrees, the dew point 59, and the relative humidity 60%. The wind was southeast at 8 miles an hour. The pressure was 30.23 inches and steady. Now, a few other local conditions. Johnstown, mostly sunny 75, DuBois, partly sunny 80, Pittsburgh partly sunny 86, Erie, mostly sunny 79, Bradford sunny 79. To the south and east, York, mostly sunny 74, Selins Grove cloudy 73, Harrisburg cloudy 75, Philadelphia mostly sunny 80, Baltimore mostly sunny 76, Washington DC cloudy 76. Once again, in Altoona it was 77 degrees under mostly sunny skies. And at State College it was 73 degrees under partly sunny skies. This is NOAA Weather Radio, All Hazards Station WNG 589. 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Here's the hazardous weather outlook for the following counties: Bedford, Blair, Cambria, and Huntingdon. For today and tonight, no hazardous weather is expected at this time. And now the extended outlook for the period Tuesday through Sunday. Heat and humidity will build through late week, resulting in an increased risk for heat-related illnesses, particularly Thursday and Friday afternoon. The Altoona climate summary for this evening, as of 5 p.m., June 8, 2026. Today's high temperature was 79 degrees and the low 57 degrees. No precipitation fell today, which leaves the monthly total at 0.18 inches. The record high for tomorrow is 93, which occurred in 1984, and the record low is 41, which occurred in 1949. Sunset tonight is at 8:42 p.m. Sunrise tomorrow is at 5:43 a.m. Seasonably warm and dry conditions across Pennsylvania today will be replaced by building heat and humidity through late week, along with an increasing risk for thunderstorms and locally heavy rain. Today will be the coolest day of the week, with highs in the upper 70s in the Poconos to the mid 80s in the western part of the Commonwealth. Thursday is projected to be the hottest day of the week, with near record highs projected to reach the mid 80s to mid 90s. The early season heat can often be more dangerous and pose a greater risk for heat-related illnesses. The heat risk should slowly ease by early next week as temperatures return to historical averages for mid-June. Here is the latest National Weather Service forecast for Blair and Bedford counties, including the city of Altoona. Tonight, mostly cloudy. Lows in the upper 50s. Southeast winds 5 to 10 miles an hour with gusts up to 25 miles an hour. Tuesday, mostly cloudy. A slight chance of showers and thunderstorms after 4 p.m. Highs in the lower 80s.
South winds 5 to 10 miles an hour with gusts up to 20 miles an hour. Chance of rain 20%. Tuesday night, cloudy. A chance of showers and a slight chance of thunderstorms through midnight, then showers likely and a chance of thunderstorms after midnight. Rainfall amounts around a tenth of an inch. Lows in the mid-60s. South winds 5 to 10 miles an hour with gusts up to 20 miles an hour. Chance of rain 70%. Wednesday, mostly cloudy, then becoming partly sunny between 8 a.m. and noon, then becoming mostly cloudy. Showers likely and a chance of thunderstorms. Rainfall amounts around a tenth of an inch. Highs in the mid-80s. Southwest winds 10 to 15 miles an hour with gusts up to 25 miles an hour. Chance of rain 70%. Wednesday night, mostly cloudy. Showers likely and a chance of thunderstorms before 8 p.m., then a slight chance of thunderstorms between 8 p.m. and 4 a.m. A slight chance of showers after 8 p.m. Rainfall amounts less than a tenth of an inch. Lows in the upper 60s. West winds 5 to 10 miles an hour with gusts up to 30 miles an hour. Chance of rain 70%. Here is the latest National Weather Service forecast for Cambria County, including the city of Johnstown. Tonight, partly cloudy through 10 p.m., then becoming mostly cloudy. Lows in the upper 50s. Southeast winds 10 to 15 miles an hour with gusts up to 25 miles an hour. Tuesday, mostly cloudy. A slight chance of showers and thunderstorms between 2 p.m. and 4 p.m. A chance of showers and thunderstorms after 4 p.m. Rainfall amounts less than a tenth of an inch. Highs in the lower 80s. South winds 5 to 10 miles an hour with gusts up to 20 miles an hour. Chance of rain 40%. Tuesday night, a chance of thunderstorms. Rainfall amounts between a tenth and a quarter of an inch. Lows in the mid-60s. South winds 5 to 10 miles an hour with gusts up to 20 miles an hour. Chance of precipitation near 100%. Wednesday, showers in the morning. A chance of thunderstorms. Showers likely in the afternoon. Rainfall amounts around a tenth of an inch. Highs in the lower 80s. Southwest winds 10 to 15 miles an hour with gusts up to 25 miles an hour. Chance of rain near 100%. Wednesday night, mostly cloudy. Showers likely and a chance of thunderstorms before 8 p.m., then a chance of showers and a slight chance of thunderstorms after 8 p.m. Rainfall amounts less than a tenth of an inch. Lows in the upper 60s. West winds 10 to 15 miles an hour with gusts up to 30 miles an hour. Chance of rain 70%. And now the extended forecast for South Central Pennsylvania. Thursday, partly sunny with a chance of showers and thunderstorms. Highs in the upper 80s. Chance of rain 50%. Thursday night, partly cloudy with a slight chance of showers and thunderstorms. Lows in the upper 60s. Chance of rain 20%. Friday, showers likely and a chance of thunderstorms. Very warm. Highs in the upper 80s. Chance of rain 70%. Friday night, mostly cloudy with a chance of showers and thunderstorms. Lows in the lower 60s. Chance of rain 30%. Saturday, mostly sunny. Highs in the lower 80s. Saturday night, mostly clear. Lows in the lower 60s. Sunday, mostly sunny with a chance of showers and thunderstorms. Highs in the mid-80s. Chance of rain 30%. Sunday night, mostly cloudy with a chance of showers. Lows around 60. Chance of rain 40%. Monday, partly sunny with a chance of showers. Highs in the lower 80s. Chance of rain 50%. The 8 to 14 day outlook, from Tuesday, June 16th, Monday, June 22nd, calls for above normal temperatures and above normal precipitation. Normal high temperatures across central Pennsylvania during this period range from the mid-70s over the Allegheny Mountains to the low 80s across the lower Susquehanna Valley. Normal lows range from the low 50s over the Alleghenies to the low 60s across the lower Susquehanna Valley. Here are the 5 p.m. conditions in the Altoona area. In Altoona, it was mostly sunny.
The temperature was 77 degrees, the dew point 60, and the relative humidity 55%. The wind was southeast at 14 miles an hour, gusting to 20. The pressure was 30.22 inches and steady. At State College, it was partly sunny. The temperature was 73 degrees, the dew point 59, and the relative humidity 60%. The wind was southeast at 8 miles an hour. The pressure was 30.23 inches and steady. Now, a few other local conditions: Johnstown, mostly sunny 75, DuBois, partly sunny 80, Pittsburgh, partly sunny 86, Erie, mostly sunny 79, Bradford, sunny 79. To the south and east, York, mostly sunny 74, Selins Grove, cloudy 73, Harrisburg, cloudy 75, Philadelphia, mostly sunny 80, Baltimore, mostly sunny 76, Washington, D.C., cloudy 76. Once again, in Altoona, it was 77 degrees under mostly sunny skies. And at State College, it was 73 degrees under partly sunny skies. This is NOAA Weather Radio, All Hazards Station WMG 589. 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Here's the hazardous weather outlook for the following counties: Bedford, Blair, Cambria, and Huntingdon. For today and tonight, no hazardous weather is expected at this time. And now the extended outlook for the period Tuesday through Sunday. Heat and humidity will build through late week, resulting in an increased risk for heat-related illnesses, particularly Thursday and Friday afternoon. The Altoona climate summary for this evening, as of 5 p.m., June 8, 2026. Today's high temperature was 79 degrees and the low 57 degrees. No precipitation fell today, which leaves the monthly total at 0.18 inches. The record high for tomorrow is 93, which occurred in 1984, and the record low is 41, which occurred in 1949. Sunset tonight is at 8:42 p.m. Sunrise tomorrow is at 5:43 a.m. Seasonably warm and dry conditions across Pennsylvania today will be replaced by building heat and humidity through late week, along with an increasing risk for thunderstorms and locally heavy rain. Today will be the coolest day of the week, with highs in the upper 70s in the Poconos to the mid 80s in the western part of the Commonwealth. Thursday is projected to be the hottest day of the week, with near record highs projected to reach the mid 80s to mid 90s. The early season heat can often be more dangerous and pose a greater risk for heat-related illnesses. The heat risks should slowly ease by early next week as temperatures return to historical averages for mid-June. Here is the latest National Weather Service forecast for Blair and Bedford counties, including the city of Altoona. Tonight, mostly cloudy. Lows in the upper 50s. Southeast winds 5 to 10 miles an hour with gusts up to 25 miles an hour. Tuesday, mostly cloudy. A slight chance of showers and thunderstorms after 4 p.m. Highs in the lower 80s. South winds 5 to 10 miles an hour with gusts up to 20 miles an hour. Chance of rain 20%. Tuesday night, cloudy. A chance of showers and a slight chance of thunderstorms through midnight, then showers likely and a chance of thunderstorms after midnight. Rainfall amounts around a tenth of an inch. Lows in the mid-60s. South winds 5 to 10 miles an hour with gusts up to 20 miles an hour. Chance of rain 70%. Wednesday, mostly cloudy, then becoming partly sunny between 8 a.m. and noon, then becoming mostly cloudy. Showers likely and a chance of thunderstorms. Rainfall amounts around a tenth of an inch. Highs in the mid-80s. Southwest winds 10 to 15 miles an hour with gusts up to 25 miles an hour. Chance of rain 70%. Wednesday night, mostly cloudy. Showers likely and a chance of thunderstorms before 8 p.m., then a slight chance of thunderstorms between 8 p.m. and 4 a.m. A slight chance of showers after 8 p.m. Rainfall amounts less than a tenth of an inch. Lows in the upper 60s. West winds 5 to 10 miles an hour with gusts up to 30 miles an hour. Chance of rain 70%. Here is the latest National Weather Service forecast for Cambria County, including the city of Johnstown. Tonight, partly cloudy through 10 p.m., then becoming mostly cloudy. Lows in the upper 50s.
southeast winds 10 to 15 miles an hour with gusts up to 25 miles an hour. Tuesday, mostly cloudy. A slight chance of showers and thunderstorms between 2 p.m. and 4 p.m. A chance of showers and thunderstorms after 4 p.m. Rainfall amounts less than a tenth of an inch. Highs in the lower 80s. South winds 5 to 10 miles an hour with gusts up to 20 miles an hour. Chance of rain 40%. Tuesday night, a chance of thunderstorms. Rainfall amounts between a tenth and a quarter of an inch. Lows in the mid-60s. South winds 5 to 10 miles an hour with gusts up to 20 miles an hour. Chance of precipitation near 100%. Wednesday, showers in the morning. A chance of thunderstorms. Showers likely in the afternoon. Rainfall amounts around a tenth of an inch. Highs in the lower 80s. Southwest winds 10 to 15 miles an hour with gusts up to 25 miles an hour. Chance of rain near 100%. Wednesday night, mostly cloudy. Showers likely and a chance of thunderstorms before 8 p.m., then a chance of showers and a slight chance of thunderstorms after 8 p.m. Rainfall amounts less than a tenth of an inch. Lows in the upper 60s. West winds 10 to 15 miles an hour with gusts up to 30 miles an hour. Chance of rain 70%. And now the extended forecast for South Central Pennsylvania. Thursday, partly sunny with a chance of showers and thunderstorms. Highs in the upper 80s. Chance of rain 50%. Thursday night, partly cloudy with a slight chance of showers and thunderstorms. Lows in the upper 60s. Chance of rain 20%. Friday, showers likely and a chance of thunderstorms. Very warm. Highs in the upper 80s. Chance of rain 70%. Friday night, mostly cloudy with a chance of showers and thunderstorms. Lows in the lower 60s. Chance of rain 30%. Saturday, mostly sunny. Highs in the lower 80s. Saturday night, mostly clear. Lows in the lower 60s. Sunday, mostly sunny with a chance of showers and thunderstorms. Highs in the mid-80s. Chance of rain 30%. Sunday night, mostly cloudy with a chance of showers. Lows around 60. Chance of rain 40%. Monday, partly sunny with a chance of showers. Highs in the lower 80s. Chance of rain 50%. The 8 to 14 day outlook, from Tuesday, June 16th, Monday, June 22nd, calls for above normal temperatures and above normal precipitation. Normal high temperatures across central Pennsylvania during this period range from the mid-70s over the Allegheny Mountains to the low 80s across the lower Susquehanna Valley. Normal lows range from the low 50s over the Alleghenies to the low 60s across the lower Susquehanna Valley. Here are the 5 p.m. conditions in the Altoona area. In Altoona, it was mostly sunny. The temperature was 77 degrees, the dew point 60, and the relative humidity 55%. The wind was southeast at 14 miles an hour gusting to 20. The pressure was 30.22 inches and steady. At State College, it was partly sunny. The temperature was 73 degrees, the dew point 59, and the relative humidity 60%. The wind was southeast at 8 miles an hour. The pressure was 30.23 inches and steady. Now, a few other local conditions. Johnstown, mostly sunny 75, Du Bois, partly sunny 80, Pittsburgh partly sunny 86, Erie, mostly sunny 79, Bradford sunny 79. To the south and east, York, mostly sunny 74, Selins Grove cloudy 73, Harrisburg cloudy 75, Philadelphia mostly sunny 80, Baltimore mostly sunny 76, Washington D.C. cloudy 76. Once again, in Altoona it was 77 degrees under mostly sunny skies. And at State College it was 73 degrees under partly sunny skies. This is NOAA Weather Radio, All Hazards Station WNG 589. 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Here's the hazardous weather outlook for the following counties: Bedford, Blair, Cambria, and Huntingdon. For today and tonight, no hazardous weather is expected at this time. And now the extended outlook for the period Tuesday through Sunday.
heat and humidity will build through late week, resulting in an increased risk for heat-related illnesses, particularly Thursday and Friday afternoon. The Altoona Climate Summary for this evening, as of 5 p.m., June 8, 2026. Today's high temperature was 79 degrees and the low 57 degrees. No precipitation fell today, which leaves the monthly total at 0.18 inches. The record high for tomorrow is 93, which occurred in 1984, and the record low is 41, which occurred in 1949. Sunset tonight is at 8:42 p.m. Sunrise tomorrow is at 5:43 a.m. We'll have one more day of comfortable humidity before clouds move in. Humidity ramps up to fairly uncomfortable level and the chance for showers and thunderstorms increases later Tuesday night and Wednesday. High temperatures Tuesday will be in the low to mid 80s with readings rising by 2 to 5 degrees on Wednesday. Thursday and Friday will be the hottest days of the week with the potential for near record highs in the mid 80s to mid 90s. The early season heat can often be more dangerous and pose a greater risk for heat-related illnesses. The heat risk should slowly ease by early next week as temperatures return to historical averages for mid-June. Here is the latest National Weather Service forecast for Blair and Bedford counties, including the city of Altoona. Tonight, mostly cloudy. Lows in the upper 50s. Southeast winds 5 to 10 miles an hour with gusts up to 25 miles an hour. Tuesday, mostly cloudy. A slight chance of showers and thunderstorms after 4 p.m. Highs in the lower 80s. South winds 5 to 10 miles an hour with gusts up to 20 miles an hour. Chance of rain 20%. Tuesday night, cloudy. A chance of showers and a slight chance of thunderstorms through midnight, then showers likely and a chance of thunderstorms after midnight. Rainfall amounts around a tenth of an inch. Lows in the mid-60s. South winds 5 to 10 miles an hour with gusts up to 20 miles an hour. Chance of rain 70%. Wednesday, mostly cloudy, then becoming partly sunny between 8 a.m. and noon, then becoming mostly cloudy. Showers likely and a chance of thunderstorms. Rainfall amounts around a tenth of an inch. Highs in the mid-80s. Southwest winds 10 to 15 miles an hour with gusts up to 25 miles an hour. Chance of rain 70%. Wednesday night, mostly cloudy. Showers likely and a chance of thunderstorms before 8 p.m., then a slight chance of thunderstorms between 8 p.m. and 4 a.m. A slight chance of showers after 8 p.m. Rainfall amounts less than a tenth of an inch. Lows in the upper 60s. West winds 5 to 10 miles an hour with gusts up to 30 miles an hour. Chance of rain 70%. Here is the latest National Weather Service forecast for Cambria County, including the city of Johnstown. Tonight, partly cloudy through 10 p.m., then becoming mostly cloudy. Lows in the upper 50s. Southeast winds 10 to 15 miles an hour with gusts up to 25 miles an hour. Tuesday, mostly cloudy. A slight chance of showers and thunderstorms between 2 p.m. and 4 p.m. A chance of showers and thunderstorms after 4 p.m. Rainfall amounts less than a tenth of an inch. Highs in the lower 80s. South winds 5 to 10 miles an hour with gusts up to 20 miles an hour. Chance of rain 40%. Tuesday night, a chance of thunderstorms. Rainfall amounts between a tenth and a quarter of an inch. Lows in the mid-60s. South winds 5 to 10 miles an hour with gusts up to 20 miles an hour. Chance of precipitation near 100%. Wednesday, showers in the morning. A chance of thunderstorms. Showers likely in the afternoon. Rainfall amounts around a tenth of an inch. Highs in the lower 80s. Southwest winds 10 to 15 miles an hour with gusts up to 25 miles an hour. Chance of rain near 100%. Wednesday night, mostly cloudy. Showers likely and a chance of thunderstorms before 8 p.m., then a chance of showers and a slight chance of thunderstorms after 8 p.m. Rainfall amounts less than a tenth of an inch. Lows in the upper 60s. West winds 10 to 15 miles an hour with gusts up to 30 miles an hour. Chance of rain 70%. And now the extended forecast for South Central Pennsylvania. Thursday, partly sunny with a chance of showers and thunderstorms.
Highs in the upper 80s. Chance of rain 50%. Thursday night, partly cloudy with a slight chance of showers and thunderstorms. Lows in the upper 60s. Chance of rain 20%. Friday, showers likely and a chance of thunderstorms. Very warm. Highs in the upper 80s. Chance of rain 70%. Friday night, mostly cloudy with a chance of showers and thunderstorms. Lows in the lower 60s. Chance of rain 30%. Saturday, mostly sunny. Highs in the lower 80s. Saturday night, mostly clear. Lows in the lower 60s. Sunday, mostly sunny with a chance of showers and thunderstorms. Highs in the mid 80s. Chance of rain 30%. Sunday night, mostly cloudy with a chance of showers. Lows around 60. Chance of rain 40%. Monday, partly sunny with a chance of showers. Highs in the lower 80s. Chance of rain 50%. The 8 to 14 day outlook, from Tuesday, June 16th, Monday, June 22nd, calls for above normal temperatures and above normal precipitation. Normal high temperatures across central Pennsylvania during this period range from the mid-70s over the Allegheny Mountains to the low 80s across the lower Susquehanna Valley. Normal lows range from the low 50s over the Alleghenies to the low 60s across the lower Susquehanna Valley. Here are the 5 p.m. conditions in the Altoona area. In Altoona, it was mostly sunny. The temperature was 77 degrees, the dew point 60, and the relative humidity 55%. The wind was southeast at 14 miles an hour gusting to 20. The pressure was 30.22 inches and steady. At State College, it was partly sunny. The temperature was 73 degrees, the dew point 59, and the relative humidity 60%. The wind was southeast at 8 miles an hour. The pressure was 30.23 inches and steady. Now, a few other local conditions. Johnstown, mostly sunny 75, DuBois, partly sunny 80, Pittsburgh partly sunny 86, Erie, mostly sunny 79, Bradford sunny 79. To the south and east, York, mostly sunny 74, Selins Grove cloudy 73, Harrisburg cloudy 75, Philadelphia mostly sunny 80, Baltimore mostly sunny 76, Washington DC cloudy 76. Once again, in Altoona it was 77 degrees under mostly sunny skies. And at State College it was 73 degrees under partly sunny skies. This is NOAA Weather Radio, All Hazards Station WNG 589. 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Here's the hazardous weather outlook for the following counties: Bedford, Blair, Cambria, and Huntingdon. For today and tonight, no hazardous weather is expected at this time. And now the extended outlook for the period Tuesday through Sunday. Heat and humidity will build through late week, resulting in an increased risk for heat-related illnesses, particularly Thursday and Friday afternoon. The Altoona climate summary for this evening, as of 5 p.m., June 8, 2026. Today's high temperature was 79 degrees and the low 57 degrees. No precipitation fell today, which leaves the monthly total at 0.18 inches. The record high for tomorrow is 93, which occurred in 1984, and the record low is 41, which occurred in 1949. Sunset tonight is at 8:42 p.m. Sunrise tomorrow is at 5:43 a.m. We'll have one more day of comfortable humidity before clouds move in. Humidity ramps up to fairly uncomfortable level and the chance for showers and thunderstorms increases later Tuesday night and Wednesday. High temperatures Tuesday will be in the low to mid 80s with readings rising by 2 to 5 degrees on Wednesday. Thursday and Friday will be the hottest days of the week with the potential for near record highs in the mid 80s to mid 90s. The early season heat can often be more dangerous and pose a greater risk for heat-related illnesses. The heat risk should slowly ease by early next week as temperatures return to historical averages for mid-June. Here is the latest National Weather Service forecast for Blair and Bedford counties, including the city of Altoona. Tonight, mostly cloudy. Lows in the upper 50s. Southeast winds 5 to 10 miles an hour with gusts up to 25 miles an hour. Tuesday, mostly cloudy. A slight chance of showers and thunderstorms after 4 p.m.
highs in the lower 80s. South winds 5 to 10 miles an hour with gusts up to 20 miles an hour. Chance of rain 20%. Tuesday night, cloudy. A chance of showers and a slight chance of thunderstorms through midnight, then showers likely and a chance of thunderstorms after midnight. Rainfall amounts around a tenth of an inch. Lows in the mid-60s. South winds 5 to 10 miles an hour with gusts up to 20 miles an hour. Chance of rain 70%. Wednesday, mostly cloudy, then becoming partly sunny between 8 a.m. and noon, then becoming mostly cloudy. Showers likely and a chance of thunderstorms. Rainfall amounts around a tenth of an inch. Highs in the mid-80s. Southwest winds 10 to 15 miles an hour with gusts up to 25 miles an hour. Chance of rain 70%. Wednesday night, mostly cloudy. Showers likely and a chance of thunderstorms before 8 p.m., then a slight chance of thunderstorms between 8 p.m. and 4 a.m. A slight chance of showers after 8 p.m. Rainfall amounts less than a tenth of an inch. Lows in the upper 60s. West winds 5 to 10 miles an hour with gusts up to 30 miles an hour. Chance of rain 70%. Here is the latest National Weather Service forecast for Cambria County, including the city of Johnstown. Tonight, partly cloudy through 10 p.m., then becoming mostly cloudy. Lows in the upper 50s. Southeast winds 10 to 15 miles an hour with gusts up to 25 miles an hour. Tuesday, mostly cloudy. A slight chance of showers and thunderstorms between 2 p.m. and 4 p.m. A chance of showers and thunderstorms after 4 p.m. Rainfall amounts less than a tenth of an inch. Highs in the lower 80s. South winds 5 to 10 miles an hour with gusts up to 20 miles an hour. Chance of rain 40%. Tuesday night, a chance of thunderstorms. Rainfall amounts between a tenth and a quarter of an inch. Lows in the mid-60s. South winds 5 to 10 miles an hour with gusts up to 20 miles an hour. Chance of precipitation near 100%. Wednesday, showers in the morning. A chance of thunderstorms. Showers likely in the afternoon. Rainfall amounts around a tenth of an inch. Highs in the lower 80s. Southwest winds 10 to 15 miles an hour with gusts up to 25 miles an hour. Chance of rain near 100%. Wednesday night, mostly cloudy. Showers likely and a chance of thunderstorms before 8 p.m., then a chance of showers and a slight chance of thunderstorms after 8 p.m. Rainfall amounts less than a tenth of an inch. Lows in the upper 60s. West winds 10 to 15 miles an hour with gusts up to 30 miles an hour. Chance of rain 70%. And now the extended forecast for South Central Pennsylvania. Thursday, partly sunny with a chance of showers and thunderstorms. Highs in the upper 80s. Chance of rain 50%. Thursday night, partly cloudy with a slight chance of showers and thunderstorms. Lows in the upper 60s. Chance of rain 20%. Friday, showers likely and a chance of thunderstorms. Very warm. Highs in the upper 80s. Chance of rain 70%. Friday night, mostly cloudy with a chance of showers and thunderstorms. Lows in the lower 60s. Chance of rain 30%. Saturday, mostly sunny. Highs in the lower 80s. Saturday night, mostly clear. Lows in the lower 60s. Sunday, mostly sunny with a chance of showers and thunderstorms. Highs in the mid-80s. Chance of rain 30%. Sunday night, mostly cloudy with a chance of showers. Lows around 60. Chance of rain 40%. Monday, partly sunny with a chance of showers. Highs in the lower 80s. Chance of rain 50%. The 8 to 14 day outlook, from Tuesday, June 16th, Monday, June 22nd, calls for above normal temperatures and above normal precipitation. Normal high temperatures across central Pennsylvania during this period range from the mid-70s over the Allegheny Mountains to the low 80s across the lower Susquehanna Valley. Normal lows range from the low 50s over the Alleghenies to the low 60s across the lower Susquehanna Valley. Here are the 6 p.m. conditions in the Altoona area. In Altoona, it was sunny.
the temperature was 76 degrees, the dew point 59, and the relative humidity 55%. The wind was south at 14 miles an hour. The pressure was 30.22 inches and steady. At State College, it was partly sunny. The temperature was 75 degrees, the dew point 59, and the relative humidity 57%. The wind was east at 10 miles an hour. The pressure was 30.22 inches and falling. Now, a few other local conditions: Johnstown, mostly sunny 74, Du Bois, sunny 78, La Trobe, partly sunny 84, Pittsburgh cloudy 86, Erie, mostly sunny 78, Bradford mostly sunny 77. To the south and east, York, cloudy 73, Selins Grove cloudy 72, Harrisburg cloudy 74, Philadelphia mostly sunny 77, Baltimore mostly sunny 74, Washington D.C. partly sunny 75. Once again, in Altoona it was 76 degrees under sunny skies. And at State College it was 75 degrees under partly sunny skies. This is NOAA Weather Radio, All Hazards Station WNG 589. Serving South Central Pennsylvania, and originating from the National Weather Service Office in State College. Here are the 6 p.m. conditions in the Altoona area. In Altoona, it was mostly sunny. The temperature was 76 degrees, the dew point 59, and the relative humidity 55%. The wind was south at 14 miles an hour. The pressure was 30.22 inches and steady. At State College, it was partly sunny. The temperature was 75 degrees, the dew point 59, and the relative humidity 57%. The wind was east at 10 miles an hour. The pressure was 30.22 inches and falling. Now, a few other local conditions: Johnstown, partly sunny 74, Du Bois, mostly sunny 78, La Trobe, partly sunny 84, Pittsburgh cloudy 86, Erie, partly sunny 78, Bradford mostly sunny 77. To the south and east, York, cloudy 73, Selins Grove cloudy 72, Harrisburg cloudy 74, Philadelphia mostly sunny 77, Baltimore mostly sunny 74, Washington D.C. partly sunny 75. Once again, in Altoona it was 76 degrees under mostly sunny skies. And at State College it was 75 degrees under partly sunny skies. 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Here's the hazardous weather outlook for the following counties: Bedford, Blair, Cambria, and Huntingdon. For today and tonight, no hazardous weather is expected at this time. And now the extended outlook for the period Tuesday through Sunday. Heat and humidity will build through late week, resulting in an increased risk for heat-related illnesses, particularly Thursday and Friday afternoon. The Altoona climate summary for this evening, as of 5 p.m., June 8, 2026. Today's high temperature was 79 degrees and the low 57 degrees. No precipitation fell today, which leaves the monthly total at 0.18 inches. The record high for tomorrow is 93, which occurred in 1984, and the record low is 41, which occurred in 1949. Sunset tonight is at 8:42 p.m. Sunrise tomorrow is at 5:43 a.m. We'll have one more day of comfortable humidity before clouds move in. Humidity ramps up to fairly uncomfortable level and the chance for showers and thunderstorms increases later Tuesday night and Wednesday. High temperatures Tuesday will be in the low to mid 80s with readings rising by 2 to 5 degrees on Wednesday. Thursday and Friday will be the hottest days of the week with the potential for near record highs in the mid 80s to mid 90s. The early season heat can often be more dangerous and pose a greater risk for heat-related illnesses. The heat risks should slowly ease by early next week as temperatures return to historical averages for mid-June. Here is the latest National Weather Service forecast for Blair and Bedford counties, including the city of Altoona. Tonight, mostly cloudy. Lows in the upper 50s. Southeast winds 5 to 10 miles an hour with gusts up to 25 miles an hour. Tuesday, mostly cloudy. A slight chance of showers and thunderstorms after 4 p.m. Highs in the lower 80s. South winds 5 to 10 miles an hour with gusts up to 20 miles an hour. Chance of rain 20%.
Tuesday night, cloudy. A chance of showers and a slight chance of thunderstorms through midnight, then showers likely and a chance of thunderstorms after midnight. Rainfall amounts around a tenth of an inch. Lows in the mid-60s. South winds 5-10 miles an hour with gusts up to 20 miles an hour. Chance of rain 70%. Wednesday, mostly cloudy, then becoming partly sunny between 8 a.m. and noon, then becoming mostly cloudy. Showers likely and a chance of thunderstorms. Rainfall amounts around a tenth of an inch. Highs in the mid-80s. Southwest winds 10 to 15 miles an hour with gusts up to 25 miles an hour. Chance of rain 70%. Wednesday night, mostly cloudy. Showers likely and a chance of thunderstorms before 8 p.m., then a slight chance of thunderstorms between 8 p.m. and 4 a.m. A slight chance of showers after 8 p.m. Rainfall amounts less than a tenth of an inch. Lows in the upper 60s. West winds 5 to 10 miles an hour with gusts up to 30 miles an hour. Chance of rain 70%. Here is the latest National Weather Service forecast for Cambria County, including the city of Johnstown. Tonight, partly cloudy through 10 p.m., then becoming mostly cloudy. Lows in the upper 50s. Southeast winds 10 to 15 miles an hour with gusts up to 25 miles an hour. Tuesday, mostly cloudy. A slight chance of showers and thunderstorms between 2 p.m. and 4 p.m. A chance of showers and thunderstorms after 4 p.m. Rainfall amounts less than a tenth of an inch. Highs in the lower 80s. South winds 5 to 10 miles an hour with gusts up to 20 miles an hour. Chance of rain 40%. Tuesday night, a chance of thunderstorms. Rainfall amounts between a tenth and a quarter of an inch. Lows in the mid-60s. South winds 5 to 10 miles an hour with gusts up to 20 miles an hour. Chance of precipitation near 100%. Wednesday, showers in the morning. A chance of thunderstorms. Showers likely in the afternoon. Rainfall amounts around a tenth of an inch. Highs in the lower 80s. Southwest winds 10 to 15 miles an hour with gusts up to 25 miles an hour. Chance of rain near 100%. Wednesday night, mostly cloudy. Showers likely and a chance of thunderstorms before 8 p.m., then a chance of showers and a slight chance of thunderstorms after 8 p.m. Rainfall amounts less than a tenth of an inch. Lows in the upper 60s. West winds 10 to 15 miles an hour with gusts up to 30 miles an hour. Chance of rain 70%. And now the extended forecast for South Central Pennsylvania. Thursday, partly sunny with a chance of showers and thunderstorms. Highs in the upper 80s. Chance of rain 50%. Thursday night, partly cloudy with a slight chance of showers and thunderstorms. Lows in the upper 60s. Chance of rain 20%. Friday, showers likely and a chance of thunderstorms. Very warm. Highs in the upper 80s. Chance of rain 70%. Friday night, mostly cloudy with a chance of showers and thunderstorms. Lows in the lower 60s. Chance of rain 30%. Saturday, mostly sunny. Highs in the lower 80s. Saturday night, mostly clear. Lows in the lower 60s. Sunday, mostly sunny with a chance of showers and thunderstorms. Highs in the mid-80s. Chance of rain 30%. Sunday night, mostly cloudy with a chance of showers. Lows around 60. Chance of rain 40%. Monday, partly sunny with a chance of showers. Highs in the lower 80s. Chance of rain 50%. The 8 to 14 day outlook, from Tuesday, June 16th, Monday, June 22nd, calls for above normal temperatures and above normal precipitation. Normal high temperatures across central Pennsylvania during this period range from the mid-70s over the Allegheny Mountains to the low 80s across the lower Susquehanna Valley. Normal lows range from the low 50s over the Alleghenies to the low 60s across the lower Susquehanna Valley. Here are the 6 p.m. conditions in the Altoona area. In Altoona, it was mostly sunny. The temperature was 76 degrees, the dew point 59, and the relative humidity 55%. The wind was south at 14 miles an hour.
the pressure was 30.22 inches and steady. At State College, it was partly sunny. The temperature was 75 degrees, the dew point 59, and the relative humidity 57%. The wind was east at 10 miles an hour. The pressure was 30.22 inches and falling. Now, a few other local conditions: Johnstown, partly sunny 74, Dubois, mostly sunny 78, La Trobe, partly sunny 84, Pittsburgh cloudy 86, Erie, partly sunny 78, Bradford mostly sunny 77. To the south and east, York, cloudy 73, Selins Grove cloudy 72, Harrisburg cloudy 74, Philadelphia mostly sunny 77, Baltimore mostly sunny 74, Washington DC partly sunny 75. Once again, in Altoona it was 76 degrees under mostly sunny skies. And at State College it was 75 degrees under partly sunny skies. This is NOAA Weather Radio, All Hazards Station WNG 589. 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Here's the hazardous weather outlook for the following counties: Bedford, Blair, Cambria, and Huntingdon. For today and tonight, no hazardous weather is expected at this time. And now the extended outlook for the period Tuesday through Sunday. Heat and humidity will build through late week, resulting in an increased risk for heat-related illnesses, particularly Thursday and Friday afternoon. The Altoona climate summary for this evening, as of 5 p.m., June 8, 2026. Today's high temperature was 79 degrees and the low 57 degrees. No precipitation fell today, which leaves the monthly total at 0.18 inches. The record high for tomorrow is 93, which occurred in 1984, and the record low is 41, which occurred in 1949. Sunset tonight is at 8:42 p.m. Sunrise tomorrow is at 5:43 a.m. We'll have one more day of comfortable humidity before clouds move in. Humidity ramps up to fairly uncomfortable level and the chance for showers and thunderstorms increases later Tuesday night and Wednesday. High temperatures Tuesday will be in the low to mid 80s with readings rising by 2 to 5 degrees on Wednesday. Thursday and Friday will be the hottest days of the week with the potential for near record highs in the mid 80s to mid 90s. The early season heat can often be more dangerous and pose a greater risk for heat-related illnesses. The heat risks should slowly ease by early next week as temperatures return to historical averages for mid-June. 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Broadcasts originate from the National Weather Service in State College and are transmitted from the tower facilities provided by the Blair County Emergency Management Agency in Frankstown on a frequency of 162.425 MHz. We are located at Innovation Park in State College. 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Properly set weather radios with the alarm device will alert you when severe weather warnings or watches are issued. Programming on this station will be temporarily changed during severe weather to bring you the latest information. Warnings and safety information from the National Weather Service may someday save your life or protect your property. Here is the latest National Weather Service forecast for Blair and Bedford counties, including the city of Altoona. Tonight, mostly cloudy. Lows in the upper 50s. Southeast winds 5 to 10 miles an hour with gusts up to 25 miles an hour. Tuesday, mostly cloudy. A slight chance of showers and thunderstorms after 4 p.m. Highs in the lower 80s. South winds 5 to 10 miles an hour with gusts up to 20 miles an hour. Chance of rain 20%. Tuesday night, cloudy. A chance of showers and a slight chance of thunderstorms through midnight, then showers likely and a chance of thunderstorms after midnight. Rainfall amounts around a tenth of an inch. Lows in the mid-60s. South winds 5 to 10 miles an hour with gusts up to 20 miles an hour. Chance of rain 70%. Wednesday, mostly cloudy, then becoming partly sunny between 8 a.m. and noon, then becoming mostly cloudy. Showers likely and a chance of thunderstorms. Rainfall amounts around a tenth of an inch. Highs in the mid-80s. Southwest winds 10 to 15 miles an hour with gusts up to 25 miles an hour. Chance of rain 70%. Wednesday night, mostly cloudy.
showers likely and a chance of thunderstorms before 8 p.m., then a slight chance of thunderstorms between 8 p.m. and 4 a.m. A slight chance of showers after 8 p.m. Rainfall amounts less than a tenth of an inch. Lows in the upper 60s. West winds 5 to 10 miles an hour with gusts up to 30 miles an hour.

Rainfall amounts less than a tenth of an inch. Highs in the lower 80s. South winds 5 to 10 miles an hour with gusts up to 20 miles an hour. Chance of rain 40%. Tuesday night, a chance of thunderstorms. Rainfall amounts between a tenth and a quarter of an inch. Lows in the mid-60s. South winds 5 to 10 miles an hour with gusts up to 20 miles an hour. Chance of precipitation near 100%. Wednesday, showers in the morning. A chance of thunderstorms. Showers likely in the afternoon. Rainfall amounts around a tenth of an inch. Highs in the lower 80s. Southwest winds 10 to 15 miles an hour with gusts up to 25 miles an hour. Chance of rain near 100%. Wednesday night, mostly cloudy. Showers likely and a chance of thunderstorms before 8 p.m., then a chance of showers and a slight chance of thunderstorms after 8 p.m. Rainfall amounts less than a tenth of an inch. Lows in the upper 60s. West winds 10 to 15 miles an hour with gusts up to 30 miles an hour. Chance of rain 70%. And now the extended forecast for South Central Pennsylvania. Thursday, partly sunny with a chance of showers and thunderstorms. Highs in the upper 80s. Chance of rain 50%. Thursday night, partly cloudy with a slight chance of showers and thunderstorms. Lows in the upper 60s. Chance of rain 20%. Friday, showers likely and a chance of thunderstorms. Very warm. Highs in the upper 80s. Chance of rain 70%. Friday night, mostly cloudy with a chance of showers and thunderstorms. Lows in the lower 60s. Chance of rain 30%. Saturday, mostly sunny. Highs in the lower 80s. Saturday night, mostly clear. Lows in the lower 60s. Sunday, mostly sunny with a chance of showers and thunderstorms. Highs in the mid 80s. Chance of rain 30%. Sunday night, mostly cloudy with a chance of showers. Lows around 60. Chance of rain 40%. Monday, partly sunny with a chance of showers. Highs in the lower 80s. Chance of rain 50%. The 8 to 14 day outlook, from Tuesday, June 16th, Monday, June 22nd, calls for above normal temperatures and above normal precipitation. Normal high temperatures across central Pennsylvania during this period range from the mid-70s over the Allegheny Mountains to the low 80s across the lower Susquehanna Valley. Normal lows range from the low 50s over the Alleghenies to the low 60s across the lower Susquehanna Valley. Here are the 6 p.m. conditions in the Altoona area. In Altoona, it was mostly sunny. The temperature was 76 degrees, the dew point 59, and the relative humidity 55%. The wind was south at 14 miles an hour. The pressure was 30.22 inches and steady. At State College, it was partly sunny. The temperature was 75 degrees, the dew point 59, and the relative humidity 57%. The wind was east at 10 miles an hour. The pressure was 30.22 inches and falling. Now, a few other local conditions. Johnstown, partly sunny 74, Dubois, mostly sunny 78, La Trobe, partly sunny 84, Pittsburgh cloudy 86, Erie, partly sunny 78, Bradford mostly sunny 77. To the south and east, York, cloudy 73, Selins Grove cloudy 72, Harrisburg cloudy 74, Philadelphia mostly sunny 77, Baltimore mostly sunny 74, Washington DC partly sunny 75. Once again, in Altoona it was 76 degrees under mostly sunny skies. And at State College it was 75 degrees under partly sunny skies. This is NOAA Weather Radio, All Hazards Station WNG 589. 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Here's the hazardous weather outlook for the following counties: Bedford, Blair, Cambria, and Huntingdon. For today and tonight, no hazardous weather is expected at this time. And now the extended outlook for the period Tuesday through Sunday. Heat and humidity will build through late week, resulting in an increased risk for heat-related illnesses, particularly Thursday and Friday afternoon. The Altoona climate summary for this evening, as of 5 p.m., June 8, 2026. Today's high temperature was 7.

89 degrees and a low 57 degrees. No precipitation fell today, which leaves the monthly total at 0.18 inches. The record high for tomorrow is 93, which occurred in 1984, and the record low is 41, which occurred in 1949. Sunset tonight is at 8:42 p.m. Sunrise tomorrow is at 5:43 a.m. We'll have one more day of comfortable humidity before clouds move in. Humidity ramps up to fairly uncomfortable level and the chance for showers and thunderstorms increases later Tuesday night and Wednesday. High temperatures Tuesday will be in the low to mid 80s with readings rising by 2 to 5 degrees on Wednesday. Thursday and Friday will be the hottest days of the week with the potential for near record highs in the mid 80s to mid 90s. The early season heat can often be more dangerous and pose a greater risk for heat-related illnesses. The heat risk should slowly ease by early next week as temperatures return to historical averages for mid-June. Here is the latest National Weather Service forecast for Blair and Bedford counties, including the city of Altoona. Tonight, mostly cloudy. Lows in the upper 50s. Southeast winds 5 to 10 miles an hour with gusts up to 25 miles an hour. Tuesday, mostly cloudy. A slight chance of showers and thunderstorms after 4 p.m. Highs in the lower 80s. South winds 5 to 10 miles an hour with gusts up to 20 miles an hour. Chance of rain 20%. Tuesday night, cloudy. A chance of showers and a slight chance of thunderstorms through midnight, then showers likely and a chance of thunderstorms after midnight. Rainfall amounts around a tenth of an inch. Lows in the mid-60s. South winds 5 to 10 miles an hour with gusts up to 20 miles an hour. Chance of rain 70%. Wednesday, mostly cloudy, then becoming partly sunny between 8 a.m. and noon, then becoming mostly cloudy. Showers likely and a chance of thunderstorms. Rainfall amounts around a tenth of an inch. Highs in the mid-80s. Southwest winds 10 to 15 miles an hour with gusts up to 25 miles an hour. Chance of rain 70%. Wednesday night, mostly cloudy. Showers likely and a chance of thunderstorms before 8 p.m., then a slight chance of thunderstorms between 8 p.m. and 4 a.m. A slight chance of showers after 8 p.m. Rainfall amounts less than a tenth of an inch. Lows in the upper 60s. West winds 5 to 10 miles an hour with gusts up to 30 miles an hour. Chance of rain 70%. Here is the latest National Weather Service forecast for Cambria County, including the city of Johnstown. Tonight, partly cloudy through 10 p.m., then becoming mostly cloudy. Lows in the upper 50s. Southeast winds 10 to 15 miles an hour with gusts up to 25 miles an hour. Tuesday, mostly cloudy. A slight chance of showers and thunderstorms between 2 p.m. and 4 p.m. A chance of showers and thunderstorms after 4 p.m. Rainfall amounts less than a tenth of an inch. Highs in the lower 80s. South winds 5 to 10 miles an hour with gusts up to 20 miles an hour. Chance of rain 40%. Tuesday night, a chance of thunderstorms. Rainfall amounts between a tenth and a quarter of an inch. Lows in the mid-60s. South winds 5 to 10 miles an hour with gusts up to 20 miles an hour. Chance of precipitation near 100%. Wednesday, showers in the morning. A chance of thunderstorms. Showers likely in the afternoon. Rainfall amounts around a tenth of an inch. Highs in the lower 80s. Southwest winds 10 to 15 miles an hour with gusts up to 25 miles an hour. Chance of rain near 100%. Wednesday night, mostly cloudy. Showers likely and a chance of thunderstorms before 8 p.m., then a chance of showers and a slight chance of thunderstorms after 8 p.m. Rainfall amounts less than a tenth of an inch. Lows in the upper 60s. West winds 10 to 15 miles an hour with gusts up to 30 miles an hour. Chance of rain 70%. And now the extended forecast for South Central Pennsylvania. Thursday, partly sunny with a chance of showers and thunderstorms. Highs in the upper 80s. Chance of rain 50%. Thursday night, partly cloudy with a slight chance of showers and thunderstorms. Lows in the upper 60s. Chance of rain 20%.
Friday, showers likely and a chance of thunderstorms. Very warm. Highs in the upper 80s. Chance of rain 70%. Friday night, mostly cloudy with a chance of showers and thunderstorms. Lows in the lower 60s. Chance of rain 30%. Saturday, mostly sunny. Highs in the lower 80s. Saturday night, mostly clear. Lows in the lower 60s. Sunday, mostly sunny with a chance of showers and thunderstorms. Highs in the mid-80s. Chance of rain 30%. Sunday night, mostly cloudy with a chance of showers. Lows around 60. Chance of rain 40%. Monday, partly sunny with a chance of showers. Highs in the lower 80s. Chance of rain 50%. The 8 to 14 day outlook, from Tuesday, June 16th, Monday, June 22nd, calls for above normal temperatures and above normal precipitation. Normal high temperatures across central Pennsylvania during this period range from the mid-70s over the Allegheny Mountains to the low 80s across the lower Susquehanna Valley. Normal lows range from the low 50s over the Alleghenies to the low 60s across the lower Susquehanna Valley. Here are the 6 p.m. conditions in the Altoona area. In Altoona, it was mostly sunny. The temperature was 76 degrees, the dew point 59, and the relative humidity 55%. The wind was south at 14 miles an hour. The pressure was 30.22 inches and steady. At State College, it was partly sunny. The temperature was 75 degrees, the dew point 59, and the relative humidity 57%. The wind was east at 10 miles an hour. The pressure was 30.22 inches and falling. Now, a few other local conditions: Johnstown, partly sunny 74, Dubois, mostly sunny 78, La Trobe, partly sunny 84, Pittsburgh cloudy 86, Erie, partly sunny 78, Bradford mostly sunny 77. To the south and east, York, cloudy 73, Selins Grove cloudy 72, Harrisburg cloudy 74, Philadelphia mostly sunny 77, Baltimore mostly sunny 74, Washington D.C. partly sunny 75. Once again, in Altoona it was 76 degrees under mostly sunny skies. And at State College it was 75 degrees under partly sunny skies. 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Here's the hazardous weather outlook for the following counties: Bedford, Blair, Cambria, and Huntingdon. For today and tonight, no hazardous weather is expected at this time. And now the extended outlook for the period Tuesday through Sunday. Heat and humidity will build through late week, resulting in an increased risk for heat-related illnesses, particularly Thursday and Friday afternoon. The Altoona climate summary for this evening, as of 5 p.m., June 8, 2026. Today's high temperature was 79 degrees and the low 57 degrees. No precipitation fell today, which leaves the monthly total at 0.18 inches. The record high for tomorrow is 93, which occurred in 1984, and the record low is 41, which occurred in 1949. Sunset tonight is at 8:42 p.m. Sunrise tomorrow is at 5:43 a.m. We'll have one more day of comfortable humidity before clouds move in. Humidity ramps up to fairly uncomfortable level and the chance for showers and thunderstorms increases later Tuesday night and Wednesday. High temperatures Tuesday will be in the low to mid 80s with readings rising by 2 to 5 degrees on Wednesday. Thursday and Friday will be the hottest days of the week with the potential for near record highs in the mid 80s to mid 90s. The early season heat can often be more dangerous and pose a greater risk for heat-related illnesses. The heat risk should slowly ease by early next week as temperatures return to historical averages for mid-June. Here is the latest National Weather Service forecast for Blair and Bedford counties, including the city of Altoona. Tonight, mostly cloudy. Lows in the upper 50s. Southeast winds 5 to 10 miles an hour with gusts up to 25 miles an hour. Tuesday, mostly cloudy. A slight chance of showers and thunderstorms after 4 p.m. Highs in the lower 80s. South winds 5 to 10 miles an hour with gusts up to 20 miles an hour. Chance of rain 20%. Tuesday night, cloudy.
a chance of showers and a slight chance of thunderstorms through midnight, then showers likely and a chance of thunderstorms after midnight. Rainfall amounts around a tenth of an inch. Lows in the mid-60s. South winds 5 to 10 miles an hour with gusts up to 20 miles an hour. Chance of rain 70%. Wednesday, mostly cloudy, then becoming partly sunny between 8 a.m. and noon, then becoming mostly cloudy. Showers likely and a chance of thunderstorms. Rainfall amounts around a tenth of an inch. Highs in the mid-80s. Southwest winds 10 to 15 miles an hour with gusts up to 25 miles an hour. Chance of rain 70%. Wednesday night, mostly cloudy. Showers likely and a chance of thunderstorms before 8 p.m., then a slight chance of thunderstorms between 8 p.m. and 4 a.m. A slight chance of showers after 8 p.m. Rainfall amounts less than a tenth of an inch. Lows in the upper 60s. West winds 5 to 10 miles an hour with gusts up to 30 miles an hour. Chance of rain 70%. Here is the latest National Weather Service forecast for Cambria County, including the city of Johnstown. Tonight, partly cloudy through 10 p.m., then becoming mostly cloudy. Lows in the upper 50s. Southeast winds 10 to 15 miles an hour with gusts up to 25 miles an hour. Tuesday, mostly cloudy. A slight chance of showers and thunderstorms between 2 p.m. and 4 p.m. A chance of showers and thunderstorms after 4 p.m. Rainfall amounts less than a tenth of an inch. Highs in the lower 80s. South winds 5 to 10 miles an hour with gusts up to 20 miles an hour. Chance of rain 40%. Tuesday night, a chance of thunderstorms. Rainfall amounts between a tenth and a quarter of an inch. Lows in the mid-60s. South winds 5 to 10 miles an hour with gusts up to 20 miles an hour. Chance of precipitation near 100%. Wednesday, showers in the morning. A chance of thunderstorms. Showers likely in the afternoon. Rainfall amounts around a tenth of an inch. Highs in the lower 80s. Southwest winds 10 to 15 miles an hour with gusts up to 25 miles an hour. Chance of rain near 100%. Wednesday night, mostly cloudy. Showers likely and a chance of thunderstorms before 8 p.m., then a chance of showers and a slight chance of thunderstorms after 8 p.m. Rainfall amounts less than a tenth of an inch. Lows in the upper 60s. West winds 10 to 15 miles an hour with gusts up to 30 miles an hour. Chance of rain 70%. And now the extended forecast for South Central Pennsylvania. Thursday, partly sunny with a chance of showers and thunderstorms. Highs in the upper 80s. Chance of rain 50%. Thursday night, partly cloudy with a slight chance of showers and thunderstorms. Lows in the upper 60s. Chance of rain 20%. Friday, showers likely and a chance of thunderstorms. Very warm. Highs in the upper 80s. Chance of rain 70%. Friday night, mostly cloudy with a chance of showers and thunderstorms. Lows in the lower 60s. Chance of rain 30%. Saturday, mostly sunny. Highs in the lower 80s. Saturday night, mostly clear. Lows in the lower 60s. Sunday, mostly sunny with a chance of showers and thunderstorms. Highs in the mid-80s. Chance of rain 30%. Sunday night, mostly cloudy with a chance of showers. Lows around 60. Chance of rain 40%. Monday, partly sunny with a chance of showers. Highs in the lower 80s. Chance of rain 50%. The 8 to 14 day outlook, from Tuesday, June 16th, Monday, June 22nd, calls for above normal temperatures and above normal precipitation. Normal high temperatures across central Pennsylvania during this period range from the mid-70s over the Allegheny Mountains to the low 80s across the lower Susquehanna Valley. Normal lows range from the low 50s over the Alleghenies to the low 60s across the lower Susquehanna Valley. Here are the 6 p.m. conditions in the Altoona area. In Altoona, it was mostly sunny. The temperature was 76 degrees, the dew point 59, and the relative humidity 55%. The wind was south at 14 miles an hour. The pressure was 30.22 inches and steady.
at State College, it was partly sunny. The temperature was 75 degrees, the dew point 59, and the relative humidity 57%. The wind was east at 10 miles an hour. The pressure was 30.22 inches and falling. Now, a few other local conditions: Johnstown, partly sunny 74, Dubois, mostly sunny 78, La Trobe, partly sunny 84, Pittsburgh cloudy 86, Erie, partly sunny 78, Bradford mostly sunny 77. To the south and east, York, cloudy 73, Selins Grove cloudy 72, Harrisburg cloudy 74, Philadelphia mostly sunny 77, Baltimore mostly sunny 74, Washington D.C. partly sunny 75. Once again, in Altoona it was 76 degrees under mostly sunny skies. And at State College it was 75 degrees under partly sunny skies. 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Here's the hazardous weather outlook for the following counties: Bedford, Blair, Cambria, and Huntingdon. For today and tonight, no hazardous weather is expected at this time. And now the extended outlook for the period Tuesday through Sunday. Heat and humidity will build through late week, resulting in an increased risk for heat-related illnesses, particularly Thursday and Friday afternoon. The Altoona climate summary for this evening, as of 5 p.m., June 8, 2026. Today's high temperature was 79 degrees and the low 57 degrees. No precipitation fell today, which leaves the monthly total at 0.18 inches. The record high for tomorrow is 93, which occurred in 1984, and the record low is 41, which occurred in 1949. Sunset tonight is at 8:42 p.m. Sunrise tomorrow is at 5:43 a.m. We'll have one more day of comfortable humidity before clouds move in. Humidity ramps up to fairly uncomfortable level and the chance for showers and thunderstorms increases later Tuesday night and Wednesday. High temperatures Tuesday will be in the low to mid 80s with readings rising by 2 to 5 degrees on Wednesday. Thursday and Friday will be the hottest days of the week with the potential for near record highs in the mid 80s to mid 90s. The early season heat can often be more dangerous and pose a greater risk for heat-related illnesses. The heat risk should slowly ease by early next week as temperatures return to historical averages for mid-June. Here is the latest National Weather Service forecast for Blair and Bedford counties, including the city of Altoona. Tonight, mostly cloudy. Lows in the upper 50s. Southeast winds 5 to 10 miles an hour with gusts up to 25 miles an hour. Tuesday, mostly cloudy. A slight chance of showers and thunderstorms after 4 p.m. Highs in the lower 80s. South winds 5 to 10 miles an hour with gusts up to 20 miles an hour. Chance of rain 20%. Tuesday night, cloudy. A chance of showers and a slight chance of thunderstorms through midnight, then showers likely and a chance of thunderstorms after midnight. Rainfall amounts around a tenth of an inch. Lows in the mid-60s. South winds 5 to 10 miles an hour with gusts up to 20 miles an hour. Chance of rain 70%. Wednesday, mostly cloudy, then becoming partly sunny between 8 a.m. and noon, then becoming mostly cloudy. Showers likely and a chance of thunderstorms. Rainfall amounts around a tenth of an inch. Highs in the mid-80s. Southwest winds 10 to 15 miles an hour with gusts up to 25 miles an hour. Chance of rain 70%. Wednesday night, mostly cloudy. Showers likely and a chance of thunderstorms before 8 p.m., then a slight chance of thunderstorms between 8 p.m. and 4 a.m. A slight chance of showers after 8 p.m. Rainfall amounts less than a tenth of an inch. Lows in the upper 60s. West winds 5 to 10 miles an hour with gusts up to 30 miles an hour. Chance of rain 70%. Here is the latest National Weather Service forecast for Cambria County, including the city of Johnstown. Tonight, partly cloudy through 10 p.m., then becoming mostly cloudy. Lows in the upper 50s. Southeast winds 10 to 15 miles an hour with gusts up to 25 miles an hour. Tuesday, mostly cloudy. A slight chance of showers and thunderstorms between 2 p.m. and 4 p.m. A chance of showers and thunderstorms after 4 p.m.
Rainfall amounts less than a tenth of an inch. Highs in the lower 80s. South winds 5 to 10 miles an hour with gusts up to 20 miles an hour. Chance of rain 40%. Tuesday night, a chance of thunderstorms. Rainfall amounts between a tenth and a quarter of an inch. Lows in the mid-60s. South winds 5 to 10 miles an hour with gusts up to 20 miles an hour. Chance of precipitation near 100%. Wednesday, showers in the morning. A chance of thunderstorms. Showers likely in the afternoon. Rainfall amounts around a tenth of an inch. Highs in the lower 80s. Southwest winds 10 to 15 miles an hour with gusts up to 25 miles an hour. Chance of rain near 100%. Wednesday night, mostly cloudy. Showers likely and a chance of thunderstorms before 8 p.m., then a chance of showers and a slight chance of thunderstorms after 8 p.m. Rainfall amounts less than a tenth of an inch. Lows in the upper 60s. West winds 10 to 15 miles an hour with gusts up to 30 miles an hour. Chance of rain 70%. And now the extended forecast for South Central Pennsylvania. Thursday, partly sunny with a chance of showers and thunderstorms. Highs in the upper 80s. Chance of rain 50%. Thursday night, partly cloudy with a slight chance of showers and thunderstorms. Lows in the upper 60s. Chance of rain 20%. Friday, showers likely and a chance of thunderstorms. Very warm. Highs in the upper 80s. Chance of rain 70%. Friday night, mostly cloudy with a chance of showers and thunderstorms. Lows in the lower 60s. Chance of rain 30%. Saturday, mostly sunny. Highs in the lower 80s. Saturday night, mostly clear. Lows in the lower 60s. Sunday, mostly sunny with a chance of showers and thunderstorms. Highs in the mid-80s. Chance of rain 30%. Sunday night, mostly cloudy with a chance of showers. Lows around 60. Chance of rain 40%. Monday, partly sunny with a chance of showers. Highs in the lower 80s. Chance of rain 50%. The 8 to 14 day outlook, from Tuesday, June 16th, Monday, June 22nd, calls for above normal temperatures and above normal precipitation. Normal high temperatures across central Pennsylvania during this period range from the mid-70s over the Allegheny Mountains to the low 80s across the lower Susquehanna Valley. Normal lows range from the low 50s over the Alleghenies to the low 60s across the lower Susquehanna Valley. Here are the 6 p.m. conditions in the Altoona area. In Altoona, it was mostly sunny. The temperature was 76 degrees, the dew point 59, and the relative humidity 55%. The wind was south at 14 miles an hour. The pressure was 30.22 inches and steady. At State College, it was partly sunny. The temperature was 75 degrees, the dew point 59, and the relative humidity 57%. The wind was east at 10 miles an hour. The pressure was 30.22 inches and falling. Now, a few other local conditions: Johnstown, partly sunny 74, Du Bois, mostly sunny 78, La Trobe, partly sunny 84, Pittsburgh cloudy 86, Erie, partly sunny 78, Bradford mostly sunny 77. To the south and east, York, cloudy 73, Selins Grove cloudy 72, Harrisburg cloudy 74, Philadelphia mostly sunny 77, Baltimore mostly sunny 74, Washington D.C. partly sunny 75. Once again, in Altoona it was 76 degrees under mostly sunny skies. And at State College it was 75 degrees under partly sunny skies. This is NOAA Weather Radio, All Hazards Station WNG 589. 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Here's the hazardous weather outlook for the following counties: Bedford, Blair, Cambria, and Huntingdon. For today and tonight, no hazardous weather is expected at this time. And now the extended outlook for the period Tuesday through Sunday. Heat and humidity will build through late week, resulting in an increased risk for heat-related illnesses, particularly Thursday and Friday afternoon. The Altoona climate summary for this evening, as of 5 p.m., June 8, 2026.
Today's high temperature was 79 degrees and the low 57 degrees. No precipitation fell today, which leaves the monthly total at 0.18 inches. The record high for tomorrow is 93, which occurred in 1984, and the record low is 41, which occurred in 1949. Sunset tonight is at 8:42 p.m. Sunrise tomorrow is at 5:43 a.m. We'll have one more day of comfortable humidity before clouds move in. Humidity ramps up to fairly uncomfortable level and the chance for showers and thunderstorms increases later Tuesday night and Wednesday. High temperatures Tuesday will be in the low to mid 80s with readings rising by 2 to 5 degrees on Wednesday. Thursday and Friday will be the hottest days of the week with the potential for near record highs in the mid 80s to mid 90s. The early season heat can often be more dangerous and pose a greater risk for heat-related illnesses. The heat risk should slowly ease by early next week as temperatures return to historical averages for mid-June. Here is the latest National Weather Service forecast for Blair and Bedford counties, including the city of Altoona. Tonight, mostly cloudy. Lows in the upper 50s. Southeast winds 5 to 10 miles an hour with gusts up to 25 miles an hour. Tuesday, mostly cloudy. A slight chance of showers and thunderstorms after 4 p.m. Highs in the lower 80s. South winds 5 to 10 miles an hour with gusts up to 20 miles an hour. Chance of rain 20%. Tuesday night, cloudy. A chance of showers and a slight chance of thunderstorms through midnight, then showers likely and a chance of thunderstorms after midnight. Rainfall amounts around a tenth of an inch. Lows in the mid-60s. South winds 5 to 10 miles an hour with gusts up to 20 miles an hour. Chance of rain 70%. Wednesday, mostly cloudy, then becoming partly sunny between 8 a.m. and noon, then becoming mostly cloudy. Showers likely and a chance of thunderstorms. Rainfall amounts around a tenth of an inch. Highs in the mid-80s. Southwest winds 10 to 15 miles an hour with gusts up to 25 miles an hour. Chance of rain 70%. Wednesday night, mostly cloudy. Showers likely and a chance of thunderstorms before 8 p.m., then a slight chance of thunderstorms between 8 p.m. and 4 a.m. A slight chance of showers after 8 p.m. Rainfall amounts less than a tenth of an inch. Lows in the upper 60s. West winds 5 to 10 miles an hour with gusts up to 30 miles an hour. Chance of rain 70%. Here is the latest National Weather Service forecast for Cambria County, including the city of Johnstown. Tonight, partly cloudy through 10 p.m., then becoming mostly cloudy. Lows in the upper 50s. Southeast winds 10 to 15 miles an hour with gusts up to 25 miles an hour. Tuesday, mostly cloudy. A slight chance of showers and thunderstorms between 2 p.m. and 4 p.m. A chance of showers and thunderstorms after 4 p.m. Rainfall amounts less than a tenth of an inch. Highs in the lower 80s. South winds 5 to 10 miles an hour with gusts up to 20 miles an hour. Chance of rain 40%. Tuesday night, a chance of thunderstorms. Rainfall amounts between a tenth and a quarter of an inch. Lows in the mid-60s. South winds 5 to 10 miles an hour with gusts up to 20 miles an hour. Chance of precipitation near 100%. Wednesday, showers in the morning. A chance of thunderstorms. Showers likely in the afternoon. Rainfall amounts around a tenth of an inch. Highs in the lower 80s. Southwest winds 10 to 15 miles an hour with gusts up to 25 miles an hour. Chance of rain near 100%. Wednesday night, mostly cloudy. Showers likely and a chance of thunderstorms before 8 p.m., then a chance of showers and a slight chance of thunderstorms after 8 p.m. Rainfall amounts less than a tenth of an inch. Lows in the upper 60s. West winds 10 to 15 miles an hour with gusts up to 30 miles an hour. Chance of rain 70%. And now the extended forecast for South Central Pennsylvania. Thursday, partly sunny with a chance of showers and thunderstorms. Highs in the upper 80s. Chance of rain 50%. Thursday night, partly cloudy with a slight chance of showers and thunderstorms. Lows in the upper 60s. Chance of rain 20%.
Friday, showers likely and a chance of thunderstorms. Very warm. Highs in the upper 80s. Chance of rain 70%. Friday night, mostly cloudy with a chance of showers and thunderstorms. Lows in the lower 60s. Chance of rain 30%. Saturday, mostly sunny. Highs in the lower 80s. Saturday night, mostly clear. Lows in the lower 60s. Sunday, mostly sunny with a chance of showers and thunderstorms. Highs in the mid 80s. Chance of rain 30%. Sunday night, mostly cloudy with a chance of showers. Lows around 60. Chance of rain 40%. Monday, partly sunny with a chance of showers. Highs in the lower 80s. Chance of rain 50%. The 8 to 14 day outlook, from Tuesday, June 16th, Monday, June 22nd, calls for above normal temperatures and above normal precipitation. Normal high temperatures across central Pennsylvania during this period range from the mid-70s over the Allegheny Mountains to the low 80s across the lower Susquehanna Valley. Normal lows range from the low 50s over the Alleghenies to the low 60s across the lower Susquehanna Valley. Here are the 6 p.m. conditions in the Altoona area. In Altoona, it was mostly sunny. The temperature was 76 degrees, the dew point 59, and the relative humidity 55%. The wind was south at 14 miles an hour. The pressure was 30.22 inches and steady. At State College, it was partly sunny. The temperature was 75 degrees, the dew point 59, and the relative humidity 57%. The wind was east at 10 miles an hour. The pressure was 30.22 inches and falling. Now, a few other local conditions. Johnstown, partly sunny 74, Dubois, mostly sunny 78, La Trobe, partly sunny 84, Pittsburgh cloudy 86, Erie, partly sunny 78, Bradford mostly sunny 77. To the south and east, York, cloudy 73, Selins Grove cloudy 72, Harrisburg cloudy 74, Philadelphia mostly sunny 77, Baltimore mostly sunny 74, Washington D.C. partly sunny 75. Once again, in Altoona it was 76 degrees under mostly sunny skies. And at State College it was 75 degrees under partly sunny skies. This is NOAA Weather Radio, All Hazards Station WNG 589. Serving South Central Pennsylvania, and originating from the National Weather Service Office in State College. Here are the 7 p.m. conditions in the Altoona area. In Altoona, it was mostly sunny. The temperature was 74 degrees, the dew point 59, and the relative humidity 59%. The wind was south at 13 miles an hour. The pressure was 30.22 inches and steady. At State College, it was partly sunny. The temperature was 72 degrees, the dew point 59, and the relative humidity 64%. The wind was southeast at 6 miles an hour. The pressure was 30.23 inches and rising. Now, a few other local conditions. Johnstown, partly sunny 70, Dubois, mostly sunny 76, La Trobe, partly sunny 81, Pittsburgh cloudy 85, Erie, partly sunny 78, Bradford mostly sunny 76. To the south and east, York, cloudy 72, Selins Grove cloudy 71, Harrisburg cloudy 74, Philadelphia mostly sunny 73, Baltimore mostly sunny 75, Washington D.C. partly sunny 75. Once again, in Altoona it was 74 degrees under mostly sunny skies. And at State College it was 72 degrees under partly sunny skies. This is NOAA Weather Radio, All Hazards Station WNG 589. 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Here's the hazardous weather outlook for the following counties: Bedford, Blair, Cambria, and Huntingdon. For today and tonight, no hazardous weather is expected at this time. And now the extended outlook for the period Tuesday through Sunday. Heat and humidity will build through late week, resulting in an increased risk for heat-related illnesses, particularly Thursday and Friday afternoon. The Altoona climate summary for this evening, as of 5 p.m., June 8, 2026. Today's high temperature was 79 degrees and the low 57 degrees. No precipitation fell today, which leaves the monthly total at 0.18 inches.
The record high for tomorrow is 93, which occurred in 1984, and the record low is 41, which occurred in 1949. Sunset tonight is at 8:42 p.m. Sunrise tomorrow is at 5:43 a.m. We'll have one more day of comfortable humidity before clouds move in. Humidity ramps up to fairly uncomfortable level and the chance for showers and thunderstorms increases later Tuesday night and Wednesday. High temperatures Tuesday will be in the low to mid 80s with readings rising by 2 to 5 degrees on Wednesday. Thursday and Friday will be the hottest days of the week with the potential for near record highs in the mid 80s to mid 90s. The early season heat can often be more dangerous and pose a greater risk for heat-related illnesses. The heat risks should slowly ease by early next week as temperatures return to historical averages for mid-June. Here is the latest National Weather Service forecast for Blair and Bedford counties, including the city of Altoona. Tonight, mostly cloudy. Lows in the upper 50s. Southeast winds 5 to 10 miles an hour with gusts up to 25 miles an hour. Tuesday, mostly cloudy. A slight chance of showers and thunderstorms after 4 p.m. Highs in the lower 80s. South winds 5 to 10 miles an hour with gusts up to 20 miles an hour. Chance of rain 20%. Tuesday night, cloudy. A chance of showers and a slight chance of thunderstorms through midnight, then showers likely and a chance of thunderstorms after midnight. Rainfall amounts around a tenth of an inch. Lows in the mid-60s. South winds 5 to 10 miles an hour with gusts up to 20 miles an hour. Chance of rain 70%. Wednesday, mostly cloudy, then becoming partly sunny between 8 a.m. and noon, then becoming mostly cloudy. Showers likely and a chance of thunderstorms. Rainfall amounts around a tenth of an inch. Highs in the mid-80s. Southwest winds 10 to 15 miles an hour with gusts up to 25 miles an hour. Chance of rain 70%. Wednesday night, mostly cloudy. Showers likely and a chance of thunderstorms before 8 p.m., then a slight chance of thunderstorms between 8 p.m. and 4 a.m. A slight chance of showers after 8 p.m. Rainfall amounts less than a tenth of an inch. Lows in the upper 60s. West winds 5 to 10 miles an hour with gusts up to 30 miles an hour. Chance of rain 70%. Here is the latest National Weather Service forecast for Cambria County, including the city of Johnstown. Tonight, partly cloudy through 10 p.m., then becoming mostly cloudy. Lows in the upper 50s. Southeast winds 10 to 15 miles an hour with gusts up to 25 miles an hour. Tuesday, mostly cloudy. A slight chance of showers and thunderstorms between 2 p.m. and 4 p.m. A chance of showers and thunderstorms after 4 p.m. Rainfall amounts less than a tenth of an inch. Highs in the lower 80s. South winds 5 to 10 miles an hour with gusts up to 20 miles an hour. Chance of rain 40%. Tuesday night, a chance of thunderstorms. Rainfall amounts between a tenth and a quarter of an inch. Lows in the mid-60s. South winds 5 to 10 miles an hour with gusts up to 20 miles an hour. Chance of precipitation near 100%. Wednesday, showers in the morning. A chance of thunderstorms. Showers likely in the afternoon. Rainfall amounts around a tenth of an inch. Highs in the lower 80s. Southwest winds 10 to 15 miles an hour with gusts up to 25 miles an hour. Chance of rain near 100%. Wednesday night, mostly cloudy. Showers likely and a chance of thunderstorms before 8 p.m., then a chance of showers and a slight chance of thunderstorms after 8 p.m. Rainfall amounts less than a tenth of an inch. Lows in the upper 60s. West winds 10 to 15 miles an hour with gusts up to 30 miles an hour. Chance of rain 70%. And now the extended forecast for South Central Pennsylvania. Thursday, partly sunny with a chance of showers and thunderstorms. Highs in the upper 80s. Chance of rain 50%. Thursday night, partly cloudy with a slight chance of showers and thunderstorms. Lows in the upper 60s. Chance of rain 20%. Friday, showers likely and a chance of thunderstorms. Very warm. Highs in the upper 80s. Chance of rain 70%.
Friday night, mostly cloudy with a chance of showers and thunderstorms. Lows in the lower 60s. Chance of rain 30%. Saturday, mostly sunny. Highs in the lower 80s. Saturday night, mostly clear. Lows in the lower 60s. Sunday, mostly sunny with a chance of showers and thunderstorms. Highs in the mid 80s. Chance of rain 30%. Sunday night, mostly cloudy with a chance of showers. Lows around 60. Chance of rain 40%. Monday, partly sunny with a chance of showers. Highs in the lower 80s. Chance of rain 50%. The 8 to 14 day outlook, from Tuesday, June 16th to Monday, June 22nd, calls for above normal temperatures and above normal precipitation. Normal high temperatures across central Pennsylvania during this period range from the mid-70s over the Allegheny Mountains to the low 80s across the lower Susquehanna Valley. Normal lows range from the low 50s over the Alleghenies to the low 60s across the lower Susquehanna Valley. Here are the 7 p.m. conditions in the Altoona area. In Altoona, it was mostly sunny. The temperature was 74 degrees, the dew point 59, and the relative humidity 59%. The wind was south at 13 miles an hour. The pressure was 30.22 inches and steady. At State College, it was partly sunny. The temperature was 72 degrees, the dew point 59, and the relative humidity 64%. The wind was southeast at 6 miles an hour. The pressure was 30.23 inches and rising. Now, a few other local conditions. Johnstown, partly sunny 70, Du Bois, mostly sunny 76, La Trobe, partly sunny 81, Pittsburgh cloudy 85, Erie, partly sunny 78, Bradford mostly sunny 76. To the south and east, York, cloudy 72, Selins Grove cloudy 71, Harrisburg cloudy 74, Philadelphia mostly sunny 73, Baltimore mostly sunny 75, Washington D.C. partly sunny 75. Once again, in Altoona it was 74 degrees under mostly sunny skies. And at State College it was 72 degrees under partly sunny skies. This is NOAA Weather Radio, All Hazards Station WNG 589. 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Here's the hazardous weather outlook for the following counties: Bedford, Blair, Cambria, and Huntingdon. For today and tonight, no hazardous weather is expected at this time. And now the extended outlook for the period Tuesday through Sunday. Heat and humidity will build through late week, resulting in an increased risk for heat-related illnesses, particularly Thursday and Friday afternoon. The Altoona climate summary for this evening, as of 5 p.m., June 8, 2026. Today's high temperature was 79 degrees and the low 57 degrees. No precipitation fell today, which leaves the monthly total at 0.18 inches. The record high for tomorrow is 93, which occurred in 1984, and the record low is 41, which occurred in 1949. Sunset tonight is at 8:42 p.m. Sunrise tomorrow is at 5:43 a.m. We'll have one more day of comfortable humidity before clouds move in. Humidity ramps up to fairly uncomfortable level and the chance for showers and thunderstorms increases later Tuesday night and Wednesday. High temperatures Tuesday will be in the low to mid 80s with readings rising by 2 to 5 degrees on Wednesday. Thursday and Friday will be the hottest days of the week with the potential for near record highs in the mid 80s to mid 90s. The early season heat can often be more dangerous and pose a greater risk for heat-related illnesses. The heat risk should slowly ease by early next week as temperatures return to historical averages for mid-June. Here is the latest National Weather Service forecast for Blair and Bedford counties, including the city of Altoona. Tonight, mostly cloudy. Lows in the upper 50s. Southeast winds 5 to 10 miles an hour with gusts up to 25 miles an hour. Tuesday, mostly cloudy. A slight chance of showers and thunderstorms after 4 p.m. Highs in the lower 80s. South winds 5 to 10 miles an hour with gusts up to 20 miles an hour. Chance of rain 20%. Tuesday night, cloudy. A chance of showers and a slight chance of thunderstorms through midnight, then showers likely and a chance of thunderstorms after midnight. Rainfall amounts around a tenth of an inch.
lows in the mid-60s. South winds 5 to 10 miles an hour with gusts up to 20 miles an hour. Chance of rain 70%. Wednesday, mostly cloudy, then becoming partly sunny between 8 a.m. and noon, then becoming mostly cloudy. Showers likely and a chance of thunderstorms. Rainfall amounts around a tenth of an inch. Highs in the mid-80s. Southwest winds 10 to 15 miles an hour with gusts up to 25 miles an hour. Chance of rain 70%. Wednesday night, mostly cloudy. Showers likely and a chance of thunderstorms before 8 p.m., then a slight chance of thunderstorms between 8 p.m. and 4 a.m. A slight chance of showers after 8 p.m. Rainfall amounts less than a tenth of an inch. Lows in the upper 60s. West winds 5 to 10 miles an hour with gusts up to 30 miles an hour. Chance of rain 70%. Here is the latest National Weather Service forecast for Cambria County, including the city of Johnstown. Tonight, partly cloudy through 10 p.m., then becoming mostly cloudy. Lows in the upper 50s. Southeast winds 10 to 15 miles an hour with gusts up to 25 miles an hour. Tuesday, mostly cloudy. A slight chance of showers and thunderstorms between 2 p.m. and 4 p.m. A chance of showers and thunderstorms after 4 p.m. Rainfall amounts less than a tenth of an inch. Highs in the lower 80s. South winds 5 to 10 miles an hour with gusts up to 20 miles an hour. Chance of rain 40%. Tuesday night, a chance of thunderstorms. Rainfall amounts between a tenth and a quarter of an inch. Lows in the mid-60s. South winds 5 to 10 miles an hour with gusts up to 20 miles an hour. Chance of precipitation near 100%. Wednesday, showers in the morning. A chance of thunderstorms. Showers likely in the afternoon. Rainfall amounts around a tenth of an inch. Highs in the lower 80s. Southwest winds 10 to 15 miles an hour with gusts up to 25 miles an hour. Chance of rain near 100%. Wednesday night, mostly cloudy. Showers likely and a chance of thunderstorms before 8 p.m., then a chance of showers and a slight chance of thunderstorms after 8 p.m. Rainfall amounts less than a tenth of an inch. Lows in the upper 60s. West winds 10 to 15 miles an hour with gusts up to 30 miles an hour. Chance of rain 70%. And now the extended forecast for South Central Pennsylvania. Thursday, partly sunny with a chance of showers and thunderstorms. Highs in the upper 80s. Chance of rain 50%. Thursday night, partly cloudy with a slight chance of showers and thunderstorms. Lows in the upper 60s. Chance of rain 20%. Friday, showers likely and a chance of thunderstorms. Very warm. Highs in the upper 80s. Chance of rain 70%. Friday night, mostly cloudy with a chance of showers and thunderstorms. Lows in the lower 60s. Chance of rain 30%. Saturday, mostly sunny. Highs in the lower 80s. Saturday night, mostly clear. Lows in the lower 60s. Sunday, mostly sunny with a chance of showers and thunderstorms. Highs in the mid-80s. Chance of rain 30%. Sunday night, mostly cloudy with a chance of showers. Lows around 60. Chance of rain 40%. Monday, partly sunny with a chance of showers. Highs in the lower 80s. Chance of rain 50%. The 8 to 14 day outlook, from Tuesday, June 16th, Monday, June 22nd, calls for above normal temperatures and above normal precipitation. Normal high temperatures across central Pennsylvania during this period range from the mid-70s over the Allegheny Mountains to the low 80s across the lower Susquehanna Valley. Normal lows range from the low 50s over the Alleghenies to the low 60s across the lower Susquehanna Valley. Here are the 7 p.m. conditions in the Altoona area. In Altoona, it was mostly sunny. The temperature was 74 degrees, the dew point 59, and the relative humidity 59%. The wind was south at 13 miles an hour. The pressure was 30.22 inches and steady. At State College, it was partly sunny. The temperature was 72 degrees, the dew point 59, and the relative humidity 64%.
The wind was southeast at 6 miles an hour. The pressure was 30.23 inches and rising. Now, a few other local conditions: Johnstown, partly sunny 70, Dubois, mostly sunny 76, La Trobe, partly sunny 81, Pittsburgh cloudy 85, Erie, partly sunny 78, Bradford mostly sunny 76. To the south and east, York, cloudy 72, Selins Grove cloudy 71, Harrisburg cloudy 74, Philadelphia mostly sunny 73, Baltimore mostly sunny 75, Washington D.C. partly sunny 75. Once again, in Altoona it was 74 degrees under mostly sunny skies. And at State College it was 72 degrees under partly sunny skies. This is NOAA Weather Radio, All Hazards Station WNG 589. 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Here's the hazardous weather outlook for the following counties: Bedford, Blair, Cambria, and Huntingdon. For today and tonight, no hazardous weather is expected at this time. And now the extended outlook for the period Tuesday through Sunday. Heat and humidity will build through late week, resulting in an increased risk for heat-related illnesses, particularly Thursday and Friday afternoon. The Altoona climate summary for this evening, as of 5 p.m., June 8, 2026. Today's high temperature was 79 degrees and the low 57 degrees. No precipitation fell today, which leaves the monthly total at 0.18 inches. The record high for tomorrow is 93, which occurred in 1984, and the record low is 41, which occurred in 1949. Sunset tonight is at 8:42 p.m. Sunrise tomorrow is at 5:43 a.m. We'll have one more day of comfortable humidity before clouds move in. Humidity ramps up to fairly uncomfortable level and the chance for showers and thunderstorms increases later Tuesday night and Wednesday. High temperatures Tuesday will be in the low to mid 80s with readings rising by 2 to 5 degrees on Wednesday. Thursday and Friday will be the hottest days of the week with the potential for near record highs in the mid 80s to mid 90s. The early season heat can often be more dangerous and pose a greater risk for heat-related illnesses. The heat risk should slowly ease by early next week as temperatures return to historical averages for mid-June. 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Broadcasts originate from the National Weather Service in State College and are transmitted from the tower facilities provided by the Blair County Emergency Management Agency in Frankstown on a frequency of 162.425 MHz. We are located at Innovation Park in State College. NOAA Weather Radio is your severe weather authority. Properly set weather radios with the alarm device will alert you when severe weather warnings or watches are issued. Programming on this station will be temporarily changed during severe weather to bring you the latest information. Warnings and safety information from the National Weather Service may someday save your life or protect your property. Here is the latest National Weather Service forecast for Blair and Bedford counties, including the city of Altoona. Tonight, mostly cloudy. Lows in the upper 50s. Southeast winds 5 to 10 miles an hour with gusts up to 25 miles an hour. Tuesday, mostly cloudy. A slight chance of showers and thunderstorms after 4 p.m. Highs in the lower 80s. South winds 5 to 10 miles an hour with gusts up to 20 miles an hour. Chance of rain 20%. Tuesday night, cloudy. A chance of showers and a slight chance of thunderstorms through midnight, then showers likely and a chance of thunderstorms after midnight. Rainfall amounts around a tenth of an inch. Lows in the mid-60s. South winds 5 to 10 miles an hour with gusts up to 20 miles an hour. Chance of rain 70%. Wednesday, mostly cloudy, then becoming partly sunny between 8 a.m. and noon, then becoming mostly cloudy. Showers likely and a chance of thunderstorms. Rainfall amounts around a tenth of an inch. Highs in the mid-80s. Southwest winds 10 to 15 miles an hour with gusts up to 25 miles an hour. Chance of rain 70%. Wednesday night, mostly cloudy. Showers likely and a chance of thunderstorms before 8 p.m., then a slight chance of thunderstorms between 8 p.m. and 4 a.m. A slight chance of showers after 8 p.m. Rainfall amounts less than a tenth of an inch. Lows in the upper 60s.
West winds 5 to 10 miles an hour with gusts up to 30 miles an hour. Chance of rain 70%. Here is the latest national

South winds 5 to 10 miles an hour with gusts up to 20 miles an hour. Chance of rain 40%. Tuesday night, a chance of thunderstorms. Rainfall amounts between a tenth and a quarter of an inch. Lows in the mid-60s. South winds 5 to 10 miles an hour with gusts up to 20 miles an hour. Chance of precipitation near 100%. Wednesday, showers in the morning. A chance of thunderstorms. Showers likely in the afternoon. Rainfall amounts around a tenth of an inch. Highs in the lower 80s. Southwest winds 10 to 15 miles an hour with gusts up to 25 miles an hour. Chance of rain near 100%. Wednesday night, mostly cloudy. Showers likely and a chance of thunderstorms before 8 p.m., then a chance of showers and a slight chance of thunderstorms after 8 p.m. Rainfall amounts less than a tenth of an inch. Lows in the upper 60s. West winds 10 to 15 miles an hour with gusts up to 30 miles an hour. Chance of rain 70%. And now the extended forecast for South Central Pennsylvania. Thursday, partly sunny with a chance of showers and thunderstorms. Highs in the upper 80s. Chance of rain 50%. Thursday night, partly cloudy with a slight chance of showers and thunderstorms. Lows in the upper 60s. Chance of rain 20%. Friday, showers likely and a chance of thunderstorms. Very warm. Highs in the upper 80s. Chance of rain 70%. Friday night, mostly cloudy with a chance of showers and thunderstorms. Lows in the lower 60s. Chance of rain 30%. Saturday, mostly sunny. Highs in the lower 80s. Saturday night, mostly clear. Lows in the lower 60s. Sunday, mostly sunny with a chance of showers and thunderstorms. Highs in the mid-80s. Chance of rain 30%. Sunday night, mostly cloudy with a chance of showers. Lows around 60. Chance of rain 40%. Monday, partly sunny with a chance of showers. Highs in the lower 80s. Chance of rain 50%. The 8 to 14 day outlook, from Tuesday, June 16th to Monday, June 22nd, calls for above normal temperatures and above normal precipitation. Normal high temperatures across central Pennsylvania during this period range from the mid-70s over the Allegheny Mountains to the low 80s across the lower Susquehanna Valley. Normal lows range from the low 50s over the Alleghenies to the low 60s across the lower Susquehanna Valley. Here are the 7 p.m. conditions in the Altoona area. In Altoona, it was mostly sunny. The temperature was 74 degrees, the dew point 59, and the relative humidity 59%. The wind was south at 13 miles an hour. The pressure was 30.22 inches and steady. At State College, it was partly sunny. The temperature was 72 degrees, the dew point 59, and the relative humidity 64%. The wind was southeast at 6 miles an hour. The pressure was 30.23 inches and rising. Now, a few other local conditions. Johnstown, partly sunny 70, Du Bois, mostly sunny 76, La Trobe, partly sunny 81, Pittsburgh cloudy 85, Erie, partly sunny 78, Bradford mostly sunny 76. To the south and east, York, cloudy 72, Selins Grove cloudy 71, Harrisburg cloudy 74, Philadelphia mostly sunny 73, Baltimore mostly sunny 75, Washington D.C. partly sunny 75. Once again, in Altoona it was 74 degrees under mostly sunny skies. And at State College it was 72 degrees under partly sunny skies. This is NOAA Weather Radio, All Hazards Station WNG 589. 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Here's the hazardous weather outlook for the following counties: Bedford, Blair, Cambria, and Huntingdon. For today and tonight, no hazardous weather is expected at this time. And now the extended outlook for the period Tuesday through Sunday. Heat and humidity will build through late week, resulting in an increased risk for heat-related illnesses, particularly Thursday and Friday afternoon. The Altoona climate summary for this evening, as of 5 p.m., June 8, 2026. Today's high temperature was 79 degrees and the low 57 degrees. No precipitation fell today, which leaves the monthly